around 5 miles from shore. Tonight, southeast winds 5 to 10 knots becoming south. Waves 1 foot or less. Wednesday, southwest winds 10 knots or less becoming south. Waves 1 foot or less. Wednesday night, south winds 5 to 15 knots becoming southwest. A chance of showers overnight. Waves 2 feet or less. Thursday, southwest winds 10 to 15 knots increasing to 15 to 20 knots. A chance of showers. Waves 1 to 3 feet building to 2 to 4 feet. Thursday night, southwest winds 5 to 15 knots becoming west. A chance of showers in the evening, then showers overnight. Waves 2 to 4 feet subsiding to 1 to 3 feet. Friday, northwest winds 5 to 15 knots becoming north. Showers during the day, then a chance of showers Friday night. Waves 1 to 3 feet. Saturday, north winds 5 to 15 knots becoming southeast. Waves 2 feet or less. Sunday, south winds 5 to 15 knots becoming northwest 15 to 20 knots. Waves 2 feet or less building to 2 to 4 feet. Open lake forecast, 4, Caron Beach to Mexico Bay beyond 5 miles from shore. Tonight, east winds 5 to 10 knots becoming south. Waves 1 foot or less. Wednesday, south winds 5 to 15 knots. Waves 2 feet or less. Wednesday night, south winds 5 to 15 knots. Waves 2 feet or less. Thursday, southwest winds 15 to 20 knots. A chance of showers. Waves 1 to 3 feet building to 2 to 4 feet. Thursday night, southwest winds 5 to 15 knots becoming west. A chance of showers in the evening, then showers likely overnight. Waves 2 to 4 feet subsiding to 1 to 3 feet. Friday, west winds 5 to 15 knots becoming north 15 to 20 knots. Showers. Waves 1 to 3 feet building to 2 to 4 feet. Saturday, north winds 5 to 15 knots becoming southeast. Waves 1 to 3 feet subsiding to 1 foot or less. Sunday, south winds 10 to 15 knots becoming west 15 to 20 knots. A chance of showers. Waves 1 to 3 feet building to 3 to 5 feet. Around the region at 7 p.m. at Erie, it was clear, with a temperature of 65. It was partly cloudy, with a temperature of 65 at Buffalo, 66 at Toronto, and 57 at Syracuse. It was mostly cloudy, with a temperature of 66 at Niagara Falls, and 55 at Watertown. It was cloudy, with a temperature of 62 at Elmira, and 59 at Binghamton. At Oswego, winds were northeast at 2 knots, with a temperature of 59 degrees. The Central Lake Ontario buoy winds were southeast at 10 knots, with a temperature of 60 degrees, and the waves were 1 foot. This is the NOAA Weather Radio KHA 53 in Rochester. Your source for official weather information across the Western Finger Lakes and the Genesee Valley. KHA 53 operates on a frequency of 162.40 MHz. The 8 p.m. weather at Rochester, it was mostly cloudy. The temperature was 63 degrees Fahrenheit or 17 degrees Celsius, the dew point 58 and the relative humidity 83%. The wind was southeast at 5 miles an hour. The pressure was 30.05 inches and steady. Repeating at Rochester, it was mostly cloudy, temperature 63 degrees. Around the region at 7 p.m. at Erie, it was clear, with a temperature of 65. It was partly cloudy, with a temperature of 65 at Buffalo, 66 at Toronto, and 57 at Syracuse. It was mostly cloudy, with a temperature of 66 at Niagara Falls, and 55 at Watertown. It was cloudy, with a temperature of 62 at Elmira, and 59 at Binghamton. At Oswego, winds were northeast at 2 knots, with a temperature of 59 degrees. The Central Lake Ontario buoy winds were southeast at 10 knots, with a temperature of 60 degrees, and the waves were 1 foot. The forecast for the Genesee Valley and Northern Finger Lakes, including Rochester, Geneseo, Canandaigua, Newark, and Fairhaven. Tonight, partly cloudy with some patchy fog developing after midnight. Lows in the lower 50s. Light winds. Wednesday, areas of fog in the morning, otherwise mostly cloudy. Highs ranging from the lower 70s on the hilltops to the mid-70s across the lower elevations. Light winds.

Wednesday night, mostly cloudy. Warmer with lows in the lower 60s. Light winds, becoming south 5 to 10 miles an hour. Thursday, mostly cloudy. Highs ranging from the lower 70s on the hilltops to the mid 70s across the lower elevations. South winds 5 to 10 miles an hour, becoming southwest 10 to 15 miles an hour. Thursday night, mostly cloudy. Showers likely overnight. Warm with lows in the lower 60s. Southwest winds 5 to 10 miles an hour, becoming light. Chance of rain 70%. The forecast for the Southern Finger Lakes, including Tinian, Seneca Falls, and Auburn. Tonight, partly cloudy with areas of fog developing after midnight. Lows in the lower 50s. Light winds. Wednesday, areas of fog in the morning, otherwise partly sunny in the morning, then becoming mostly cloudy. Highs in the mid-70s. Light southwest winds. Wednesday night, mostly cloudy. Warm with lows in the lower 60s. Light winds, becoming south 5 to 10 miles an hour. Thursday, partly sunny in the morning, then becoming mostly cloudy. Highs in the mid-70s. South winds 5 to 10 miles an hour, becoming southwest. Thursday night, mostly cloudy. A chance of showers overnight. Warm with lows in the lower 60s. Southwest winds 5 to 10 miles an hour, becoming light. Chance of rain 50%. And now the extended forecast. Friday, showers. Highs around 70. Chance of rain 90%. Saturday, partly cloudy. Highs in the lower 60s. Lows in the upper 40s. Sunday, mostly cloudy. Highs in the mid-60s. Lows in the lower 40s. Monday, partly cloudy. Highs around 60. Lows in the mid-40s. Tuesday, partly cloudy. Highs in the mid-50s. Lows in the upper 30s. This is the NOAA Weather Radio KHA 53 in Rochester. Your source for official weather information across the Western Finger Lakes and the Genesee Valley. KHA 53 operates on a frequency of 162.40 MHz. The 8 p.m. weather at Rochester, it was mostly cloudy. The temperature was 63 degrees Fahrenheit or 17 degrees Celsius, the dew point 58 and the relative humidity 83%. The wind was southeast at 5 miles an hour. The pressure was 30.05 inches and steady. Repeating at Rochester, it was mostly cloudy, temperature 63 degrees. Around the region at 8 p.m. it was clear, with a temperature of 61 at Erie, 55 at Binghamton, and 49 at Watertown. It was partly cloudy, with a temperature of 63 at Buffalo, 61 at Niagara Falls, and 56 at Syracuse. At Elmira, it was cloudy, with a temperature of 62. The Oswego winds were from the east at 1 knot. The Central Lake Ontario buoy winds were from the southeast at 8 knots. The forecast for the Genesee Valley and Northern Finger Lakes, including Rochester, Geneseo, Canandaigua, Newark, and Fairhaven. Tonight, partly cloudy with some patchy fog developing after midnight. Lows in the lower 50s. Light winds. Wednesday, areas of fog in the morning, otherwise mostly cloudy. Highs ranging from the lower 70s on the hilltops to the mid-70s across the lower elevations. Light winds. Wednesday night, mostly cloudy. Warmer with lows in the lower 60s. Light winds, becoming south 5 to 10 miles an hour. Thursday, mostly cloudy. Highs ranging from the lower 70s on the hilltops to the mid-70s across the lower elevations. South winds 5 to 10 miles an hour, becoming southwest 10 to 15 miles an hour. Thursday night, mostly cloudy. Showers likely overnight. Warm with lows in the lower 60s. Southwest winds 5 to 10 miles an hour, becoming light. Chance of rain 70%. The forecast for the Southern Finger Lakes, including Tinian, Seneca Falls, and Auburn. Tonight, partly cloudy with areas of fog developing after midnight. Lows in the lower 50s. Light winds. Wednesday, areas of fog in the morning, otherwise partly sunny in the morning, then becoming mostly cloudy. Highs in the mid-70s. Light southwest winds.

Wednesday night, mostly cloudy. Warm with lows in the lower 60s. Light winds, becoming south 5 to 10 miles an hour. Thursday, partly sunny in the morning, then becoming mostly cloudy. Highs in the mid-70s. South winds 5 to 10 miles an hour, becoming southwest. Thursday night, mostly cloudy. A chance of showers overnight. Warm with lows in the lower 60s. Southwest winds 5 to 10 miles an hour, becoming light. Chance of rain 50%. And now the extended forecast. Friday, showers. Highs around 70. Chance of rain 90%. Saturday, partly cloudy. Highs in the lower 60s. Lows in the upper 40s. Sunday, mostly cloudy. Highs in the mid-60s. Lows in the lower 40s. Monday, partly cloudy. Highs around 60. Lows in the mid-40s. Tuesday, partly cloudy. Highs in the mid-50s. Lows in the upper 30s. This is the NOAA Weather Radio KHA 53 in Rochester. Your source for official weather information across the Western Finger Lakes and the Genesee Valley. KHA 53 operates on a frequency of 162.40 MHz. The 8 p.m. weather at Rochester, it was mostly cloudy. The temperature was 63 degrees Fahrenheit or 17 degrees Celsius, the dew point 58 and the relative humidity 83%. The wind was southeast at 5 miles an hour. The pressure was 30.05 inches and steady. Repeating at Rochester, it was mostly cloudy, temperature 63 degrees. Around the region at 8 p.m. it was clear, with a temperature of 61 at Erie, 55 at Binghamton, and 49 at Watertown. It was partly cloudy, with a temperature of 63 at Buffalo, 61 at Niagara Falls, and 56 at Syracuse. At Elmira, it was cloudy, with a temperature of 62. The Oswego winds were from the east at 1 knot. The Central Lake Ontario buoy winds were from the southeast at 8 knots. The forecast for the Genesee Valley and Northern Finger Lakes, including Rochester, Geneseo, Canandaigua, Newark, and Fairhaven. Tonight, partly cloudy with some patchy fog developing after midnight. Lows in the lower 50s. Light winds. Wednesday, areas of fog in the morning, otherwise mostly cloudy. Highs ranging from the lower 70s on the hilltops to the mid-70s across the lower elevations. Light winds. Wednesday night, mostly cloudy. Warmer with lows in the lower 60s. Light winds, becoming south 5 to 10 miles an hour. Thursday, mostly cloudy. Highs ranging from the lower 70s on the hilltops to the mid-70s across the lower elevations. South winds 5 to 10 miles an hour, becoming southwest 10 to 15 miles an hour. Thursday night, mostly cloudy. Showers likely overnight. Warm with lows in the lower 60s. Southwest winds 5 to 10 miles an hour, becoming light. Chance of rain 70%. The forecast for the Southern Finger Lakes, including Pinyan, Seneca Falls, and Auburn. Tonight, partly cloudy with areas of fog developing after midnight. Lows in the lower 50s. Light winds. Wednesday, areas of fog in the morning, otherwise partly sunny in the morning, then becoming mostly cloudy. Highs in the mid-70s. Light southwest winds. Wednesday night, mostly cloudy. Warm with lows in the lower 60s. Light winds, becoming south 5 to 10 miles an hour. Thursday, partly sunny in the morning, then becoming mostly cloudy. Highs in the mid-70s. South winds 5 to 10 miles an hour, becoming southwest. Thursday night, mostly cloudy. A chance of showers overnight. Warm with lows in the lower 60s. Southwest winds 5 to 10 miles an hour, becoming light. Chance of rain 50%. And now the extended forecast. Friday, showers. Highs around 70. Chance of rain 90%. Saturday, partly cloudy. Highs in the lower 60s. Lows in the upper 40s. Sunday, mostly cloudy. Highs in the mid-60s. Lows in the lower 40s. Monday, partly cloudy. Highs around 60. Lows in the mid-40s. Tuesday, partly

cloudy. Highs in the mid-50s. Lows in the upper 30s. 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Your source for official weather information across the Western Finger Lakes and the Genesee Valley. KHA 53 operates on a frequency of 162.40 MHz. The 8 p.m. weather at Rochester, it was mostly cloudy. The temperature was 63 degrees Fahrenheit or 17 degrees Celsius, the dew point 58 and the relative humidity 83%. The wind was southeast at 5 miles an hour. The pressure was 30.05 inches and steady. Repeating at Rochester, it was mostly cloudy, temperature 63 degrees. Around the region at 8 p.m. it was clear, with a temperature of 61 at Erie, 55 at Binghamton, and 49 at Watertown. It was partly cloudy, with a temperature of 63 at Buffalo, 61 at Niagara Falls, 64 at Toronto, and 56 at Syracuse. At Elmira, it was cloudy, with a temperature of 62. The Oswego winds were from the east at 1 knot. The Central Lake Ontario buoy winds were southeast at 10 knots, with a temperature of 60 degrees, and the waves were 0 feet. The forecast for the Genesee Valley and Northern Finger Lakes, including Rochester, Geneseo, Canandaigua, Newark, and Fairhaven. Tonight, partly cloudy with some patchy fog developing after midnight. Lows in the lower 50s. Light winds. Wednesday, areas of fog in the morning, otherwise mostly cloudy. Highs ranging from the lower 70s on the hilltops to the mid-70s across the lower elevations. Light winds. Wednesday night, mostly cloudy. Warmer with lows in the lower 60s. Light winds, becoming south 5 to 10 miles an hour. Thursday, mostly cloudy. Highs ranging from the lower 70s on the hilltops to the mid-70s across the lower elevations. South winds 5 to 10 miles an hour, becoming southwest 10 to 15 miles an hour. Thursday night, mostly cloudy. Showers likely overnight. Warm with lows in the lower 60s. Southwest winds 5 to 10 miles an hour, becoming light. Chance of rain 70%. The forecast for the Southern Finger Lakes, including Pinyan, Seneca Falls, and Auburn. Tonight, partly cloudy with areas of fog developing after midnight. Lows in the lower 50s. Light winds. Wednesday, areas of fog in the morning, otherwise partly sunny in the morning, then becoming mostly cloudy. Highs in the mid-70s. Light southwest winds. Wednesday night, mostly cloudy. Warm with lows in the lower 60s. Light winds, becoming south 5 to 10 miles an hour. Thursday, partly sunny in the morning, then becoming mostly cloudy. Highs in the mid-70s. South winds 5 to 10 miles an hour, becoming southwest. Thursday night, mostly cloudy. A chance of showers overnight. Warm with lows in the lower 60s. Southwest winds 5 to 10 miles an hour, becoming light. Chance of rain 50%. And now the extended forecast. Friday, showers. Highs around 70. Chance of rain 90%. Saturday, partly cloudy. Highs in the lower 60s. Lows in the upper 40s. Sunday, mostly cloudy. Highs in the mid-60s. Lows in the lower 40s. Monday, partly cloudy. Highs around 60. Lows in the mid-40s. Tuesday, partly cloudy. Highs in the mid-50s. Lows in the upper 30s. This is the NOAA Weather Radio KHA 53 in Rochester. Your source for official weather information across the Western Finger Lakes and the Genesee Valley. KHA 53 operates on a frequency of 162.40 MHz. The 8 p.m. weather at Rochester, it was mostly cloudy. The temperature was 63 degrees Fahrenheit or 17 degrees Celsius, the dew point 58 and the relative humidity 83%. The wind was southeast at 5 miles an hour. The pressure was 30.05 inches and steady. Repeating at Rochester, it was mostly cloudy, temperature 63 degrees. Around the region at 8 p.m. it was clear, with a temperature of 61 at Erie, 55 at Binghamton, and 49 at Watertown. It was partly cloudy, with a temperature of 63 at Buffalo,

61 at Niagara Falls, 64 at Toronto, and 56 at Syracuse. At Elmira, it was cloudy, with a temperature of 62. The Oswego winds were from the east at 1 knot. The Central Lake Ontario buoy winds were southeast at 10 knots, with a temperature of 60 degrees, and the waves were 0 feet. The forecast for the Genesee Valley and Northern Finger Lakes, including Rochester, Geneseo, Canandaigua, Newark, and Fairhaven. Tonight, partly cloudy with some patchy fog developing after midnight. Lows in the lower 50s. Light winds. Wednesday, areas of fog in the morning, otherwise mostly cloudy. Highs ranging from the lower 70s on the hilltops to the mid-70s across the lower elevations. Light winds. Wednesday night, mostly cloudy. Warmer with lows in the lower 60s. Light winds, becoming south 5 to 10 miles an hour. Thursday, mostly cloudy. Highs ranging from the lower 70s on the hilltops to the mid-70s across the lower elevations. South winds 5 to 10 miles an hour, becoming southwest 10 to 15 miles an hour. Thursday night, mostly cloudy. Showers likely overnight. Warm with lows in the lower 60s. Southwest winds 5 to 10 miles an hour, becoming light. Chance of rain 70%. The forecast for the Southern Finger Lakes, including Tinian, Seneca Falls, and Auburn. Tonight, partly cloudy with areas of fog developing after midnight. Lows in the lower 50s. Light winds. Wednesday, areas of fog in the morning, otherwise partly sunny in the morning, then becoming mostly cloudy. Highs in the mid-70s. Light southwest winds. Wednesday night, mostly cloudy. Warm with lows in the lower 60s. Light winds, becoming south 5 to 10 miles an hour. Thursday, partly sunny in the morning, then becoming mostly cloudy. Highs in the mid-70s. South winds 5 to 10 miles an hour, becoming southwest. Thursday night, mostly cloudy. A chance of showers overnight. Warm with lows in the lower 60s. Southwest winds 5 to 10 miles an hour, becoming light. Chance of rain 50%. And now the extended forecast. Friday, showers. Highs around 70. Chance of rain 90%. Saturday, partly cloudy. Highs in the lower 60s. Lows in the upper 40s. Sunday, mostly cloudy. Highs in the mid-60s. Lows in the lower 40s. Monday, partly cloudy. Highs around 60. Lows in the mid-40s. Tuesday, partly cloudy. Highs in the mid-50s. Lows in the upper 30s. This is the NOAA Weather Radio KHA 53 in Rochester. Your source for official weather information across the Western Finger Lakes and the Genesee Valley. KHA 53 operates on a frequency of 162.40 MHz. The 8 p.m. weather at Rochester, it was mostly cloudy. The temperature was 63 degrees Fahrenheit or 17 degrees Celsius, the dew point 58 and the relative humidity 83%. The wind was southeast at 5 miles an hour. The pressure was 30.05 inches and steady. Repeating at Rochester, it was mostly cloudy, temperature 63 degrees. Around the region at 8 p.m. it was clear, with a temperature of 61 at Erie, 55 at Binghamton, and 49 at Watertown. It was partly cloudy, with a temperature of 63 at Buffalo, 61 at Niagara Falls, 64 at Toronto, and 56 at Syracuse. At Elmira, it was cloudy, with a temperature of 62. The Oswego winds were from the east at 1 knot. The Central Lake Ontario buoy winds were southeast at 10 knots, with a temperature of 60 degrees, and the waves were 0 feet. The forecast for the Genesee Valley and Northern Finger Lakes, including Rochester, Geneseo, Canandaigua, Newark, and Fairhaven. Tonight, partly cloudy with some patchy fog developing after midnight. Lows in the lower 50s. Light winds. Wednesday, areas of fog in the morning, otherwise mostly cloudy. Highs ranging from the lower 70s on the hilltops to the mid-70s across the lower elevations. Light winds. Wednesday night, mostly cloudy. Warmer with lows in the lower 60s. Light winds, becoming south 5 to 10 miles an hour.

Thursday, mostly cloudy. Highs ranging from the lower 70s on the hilltops to the mid-70s across the lower elevations. South winds 5 to 10 miles an hour, becoming southwest 10 to 15 miles an hour. Thursday night, mostly cloudy. Showers likely overnight. Warm with lows in the lower 60s. Southwest winds 5 to 10 miles an hour, becoming light. Chance of rain 70%. The forecast for the Southern Finger Lakes, including Tinian, Seneca Falls, and Auburn. Tonight, partly cloudy with areas of fog developing after midnight. Lows in the lower 50s. Light winds. Wednesday, areas of fog in the morning, otherwise partly sunny in the morning, then becoming mostly cloudy. Highs in the mid-70s. Light southwest winds. Wednesday night, mostly cloudy. Warm with lows in the lower 60s. Light winds, becoming south 5 to 10 miles an hour. Thursday, partly sunny in the morning, then becoming mostly cloudy. Highs in the mid-70s. South winds 5 to 10 miles an hour, becoming southwest. Thursday night, mostly cloudy. A chance of showers overnight. Warm with lows in the lower 60s. Southwest winds 5 to 10 miles an hour, becoming light. Chance of rain 50%. And now the extended forecast. Friday, showers. Highs around 70. Chance of rain 90%. Saturday, partly cloudy. Highs in the lower 60s. Lows in the upper 40s. Sunday, mostly cloudy. Highs in the mid-60s. Lows in the lower 40s. Monday, partly cloudy. Highs around 60. Lows in the mid-40s. Tuesday, partly cloudy. Highs in the mid-50s. Lows in the upper 30s. This is the NOAA Weather Radio KHA 53 in Rochester. Your source for official weather information across the Western Finger Lakes and the Genesee Valley. KHA 53 operates on a frequency of 162.40 MHz. The 8 p.m. weather at Rochester, it was mostly cloudy. The temperature was 63 degrees Fahrenheit or 17 degrees Celsius, the dew point 58 and the relative humidity 83%. The wind was southeast at 5 miles an hour. The pressure was 30.05 inches and steady. Repeating at Rochester, it was mostly cloudy, temperature 63 degrees. Around the region at 8 p.m. it was clear, with a temperature of 61 at Erie, 55 at Binghamton, and 49 at Watertown. It was partly cloudy, with a temperature of 63 at Buffalo, 61 at Niagara Falls, 64 at Toronto, and 56 at Syracuse. At Elmira, it was cloudy, with a temperature of 62. The Oswego winds were from the east at 1 knot. The Central Lake Ontario buoy winds were southeast at 10 knots, with a temperature of 60 degrees, and the waves were 0 feet. The forecast for the Genesee Valley and Northern Finger Lakes, including Rochester, Geneseo, Canandaigua, Newark, and Fairhaven. Tonight, partly cloudy with some patchy fog developing after midnight. Lows in the lower 50s. Light winds. Wednesday, areas of fog in the morning, otherwise mostly cloudy. Highs ranging from the lower 70s on the hilltops to the mid-70s across the lower elevations. Light winds. Wednesday night, mostly cloudy. Warmer with lows in the lower 60s. Light winds, becoming south 5 to 10 miles an hour. Thursday, mostly cloudy. Highs ranging from the lower 70s on the hilltops to the mid-70s across the lower elevations. South winds 5 to 10 miles an hour, becoming southwest 10 to 15 miles an hour. Thursday night, mostly cloudy. Showers likely overnight. Warm with lows in the lower 60s. Southwest winds 5 to 10 miles an hour, becoming light. Chance of rain 70%. The forecast for the Southern Finger Lakes, including Tinian, Seneca Falls, and Auburn. Tonight, partly cloudy with areas of fog developing after midnight. Lows in the lower 50s. Light winds. Wednesday, areas of fog in the morning, otherwise partly sunny in the morning, then becoming mostly cloudy. Highs in the mid-70s. Light southwest winds. Wednesday night, mostly cloudy. Warm with lows in the lower 60s.
light winds, becoming south 5 to 10 miles an hour. Thursday, partly sunny in the morning, then becoming mostly cloudy. Highs in the mid-70s. South winds 5 to 10 miles an hour, becoming southwest. Thursday night, mostly cloudy. A chance of showers overnight. Warm with lows in the lower 60s. Southwest winds 5 to 10 miles an hour, becoming light. Chance of rain 50%. And now the extended forecast. Friday, showers. Highs around 70. Chance of rain 90%. Saturday, partly cloudy. Highs in the lower 60s. Lows in the upper 40s. Sunday, mostly cloudy. Highs in the mid-60s. Lows in the lower 40s. Monday, partly cloudy. Highs around 60. Lows in the mid-40s. Tuesday, partly cloudy. Highs in the mid-50s. Lows in the upper 30s. The Nearshore Marine Forecast, for the Niagara River to Hamelin Beach along Lake Ontario. Tonight, southeast winds 5 to 10 knots becoming south. Partly cloudy this evening, then becoming mostly cloudy. Waves 1 foot or less. Wednesday, southwest winds 5 to 10 knots. Mostly cloudy. Waves 1 foot or less. Wednesday night, southwest winds 5 to 15 knots. A chance of showers overnight. Waves 2 feet or less. Thursday, southwest winds 10 to 15 knots, increasing to 15 to 20 knots. A chance of showers. Waves 1 to 3 feet. Thursday night, southwest winds 5 to 15 knots becoming west. A chance of showers in the evening, then showers overnight. Waves 1 to 3 feet subsiding to 1 foot or less. Friday, northwest winds 5 to 15 knots. Showers during the day, then a chance of showers Friday night. Waves 1 to 3 feet. Saturday, north winds 5 to 10 knots becoming southeast. Mainly clear, then becoming partly cloudy. Waves 2 feet or less. Sunday, south winds 5 to 15 knots becoming northwest 15 to 20 knots. Partly cloudy. Waves 1 to 3 feet. The Nearshore Marine Forecast, for Hamelin Beach to Mexico Bay. Tonight, east winds 5 to 10 knots becoming southeast. Mainly clear this evening, then becoming mostly cloudy. Waves 1 foot or less. Wednesday, south winds 5 to 10 knots becoming light and variable. Mostly cloudy. Waves 1 foot or less. Wednesday night, southeast winds 10 knots or less becoming south. Mostly cloudy. Waves 1 foot or less. Thursday, south winds 10 to 15 knots becoming southwest. South winds 10 to 15 knots becoming southwest. Partly sunny in the morning, then becoming mostly cloudy. Waves 2 feet or less. Thursday night, southwest winds 5 to 15 knots. A chance of showers in the evening, then showers likely overnight. Waves 2 feet or less. Friday, west winds 5 to 15 knots becoming north 15 to 20 knots. Showers. Waves 1 foot or less building to 2 to 4 feet. Saturday, north winds 5 to 15 knots becoming southeast. Mainly clear, then becoming partly cloudy. Waves 1 to 3 feet subsiding to 1 foot or less. Sunday, south winds 5 to 15 knots becoming west 15 to 20 knots. A chance of showers. Waves 2 feet or less building to 3 to 5 feet. Waves occasionally around 6 feet. The water temperature off Rochester is 65 degrees, the water temperature at the Central Lake Buoy is 65 degrees, and the water temperature off Oswego is 63 degrees. This is the NOAA Weather Radio KHA 53 in Rochester. Your source for official weather information across the Western Finger Lakes and the Genesee Valley. KHA 53 operates on a frequency of 162.40 MHz. The 8 p.m. weather at Rochester, it was mostly cloudy. The temperature was 63 degrees Fahrenheit or 17 degrees Celsius, the dew point 58 and the relative humidity 83%. The wind was southeast at 5 miles an hour. The pressure was 30.05 inches and steady. Repeating at Rochester, it was mostly cloudy, temperature 63 degrees. Around the region at 8 p.m. it was clear,
with a temperature of 61 at Erie, 55 at Binghamton, and 49 at Watertown. It was partly cloudy, with a temperature of 63 at Buffalo, 61 at Niagara Falls, 64 at Toronto, and 56 at Syracuse. At Elmira, it was cloudy, with a temperature of 62. The Oswego winds were from the east at 1 knot. The Central Lake Ontario buoy winds were southeast at 10 knots, with a temperature of 60 degrees, and the waves were 0 feet. The forecast for the Genesee Valley and Northern Finger Lakes, including Rochester, Geneseo, Canandaigua, Newark, and Fairhaven. Tonight, partly cloudy with some patchy fog developing after midnight. Lows in the lower 50s. Light winds. Wednesday, areas of fog in the morning, otherwise mostly cloudy. Highs ranging from the lower 70s on the hilltops to the mid-70s across the lower elevations. Light winds. Wednesday night, mostly cloudy. Warmer with lows in the lower 60s. Light winds, becoming south 5 to 10 miles an hour. Thursday, mostly cloudy. Highs ranging from the lower 70s on the hilltops to the mid-70s across the lower elevations. South winds 5 to 10 miles an hour, becoming southwest 10 to 15 miles an hour. Thursday night, mostly cloudy. Showers likely overnight. Warm with lows in the lower 60s. Southwest winds 5 to 10 miles an hour, becoming light. Chance of rain 70%. The forecast for the Southern Finger Lakes, including Pinyan, Seneca Falls, and Auburn. Tonight, partly cloudy with areas of fog developing after midnight. Lows in the lower 50s. Light winds. Wednesday, areas of fog in the morning, otherwise partly sunny in the morning, then becoming mostly cloudy. Highs in the mid-70s. Light southwest winds. Wednesday night, mostly cloudy. Warm with lows in the lower 60s. Light winds, becoming south 5 to 10 miles an hour. Thursday, partly sunny in the morning, then becoming mostly cloudy. Highs in the mid-70s. South winds 5 to 10 miles an hour, becoming southwest. Thursday night, mostly cloudy. A chance of showers overnight. Warm with lows in the lower 60s. Southwest winds 5 to 10 miles an hour, becoming light. Chance of rain 50%. And now the extended forecast. Friday, showers. Highs around 70. Chance of rain 90%. Saturday, partly cloudy. Highs in the lower 60s. Lows in the upper 40s. Sunday, mostly cloudy. Highs in the mid-60s. Lows in the lower 40s. Monday, partly cloudy. Highs around 60. Lows in the mid-40s. Tuesday, partly cloudy. Highs in the mid-50s. Lows in the upper 30s. 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Your source for official weather information across the Western Finger Lakes and the Genesee Valley. KHA-53 operates on a frequency of 162.40 MHz. The 8 p.m. weather at Rochester, it was mostly cloudy. The temperature was 63 degrees Fahrenheit or 17 degrees Celsius, the dew point 58 and the relative humidity 83%. The wind was southeast at 5 miles an hour. The pressure was 30.05 inches and steady. Repeating at Rochester, it was mostly cloudy, temperature 63 degrees. Around the region at 8 p.m. it was clear, with a temperature of 61 at Erie, 55 at Binghamton, and 49 at Watertown. It was partly cloudy, with a temperature of 63 at Buffalo, 61 at Niagara Falls, 64 at Toronto, and 56 at Syracuse. At Elmira, it was cloudy, with a temperature of 62. The Oswego winds were from the east at 1 knot. The Central Lake Ontario buoy winds were southeast at 10 knots, with a temperature of 60 degrees, and the waves were 0 feet. The forecast for the Genesee Valley and Northern Finger Lakes, including Rochester, Geneseo, Canandaigua, Newark, and Fairhaven. Tonight, partly cloudy with some patchy fog developing after midnight. Lows in the lower 50s. Light winds. Wednesday, areas of fog in the morning, otherwise mostly cloudy. Highs ranging from the lower 70s on the hilltops to the mid-70s across the lower elevations. Light winds.

the lower 50s. Light winds. Wednesday, areas of fog in the morning, otherwise partly sunny in the morning, then becoming mostly cloudy. Highs in the mid-70s. Light southwest winds. Wednesday night, mostly cloudy. Warm with lows in the lower 60s. Light winds, becoming south 5 to 10 miles an hour. Thursday, partly sunny in the morning, then becoming mostly cloudy. Highs in the mid-70s. South winds 5 to 10 miles an hour, becoming southwest. Thursday night, mostly cloudy. A chance of showers overnight. Warm with lows in the lower 60s. Southwest winds 5 to 10 miles an hour, becoming light. Chance of rain 50%. And now the extended forecast. Friday, showers. Highs around 70. Chance of rain 90%. Saturday, partly cloudy. Highs in the lower 60s. Lows in the upper 40s. Sunday, mostly cloudy. Highs in the mid 60s. Lows in the lower 40s. Monday, partly cloudy. Highs around 60. Lows in the mid 40s. Tuesday, partly cloudy. Highs in the mid 50s. Lows in the upper 30s. This is the NOAA Weather Radio KHA 53 in Rochester. Your source for official weather information across the Western Finger Lakes and the Genesee Valley. KHA 53 operates on a frequency of 162.40 MHz. The 8 p.m. weather at Rochester, it was mostly cloudy. The temperature was 63 degrees Fahrenheit or 17 degrees Celsius, the dew point 58 and the relative humidity 83%. The wind was southeast at 5 miles an hour. The pressure was 30.05 inches and steady. Repeating at Rochester, it was mostly cloudy, temperature 63 degrees. Around the region at 8 p.m. it was clear, with a temperature of 61 at Erie, 55 at Binghamton, and 49 at Watertown. It was partly cloudy, with a temperature of 63 at Buffalo, 61 at Niagara Falls, 64 at Toronto, and 56 at Syracuse. At Elmira, it was cloudy, with a temperature of 62. The Oswego winds were from the east at 1 knot. The Central Lake Ontario buoy winds were southeast at 10 knots, with a temperature of 60 degrees, and the waves were 0 feet. The forecast for the Genesee Valley and Northern Finger Lakes, including Rochester, Geneseo, Canandaigua, Newark, and Fairhaven. Tonight, partly cloudy with some patchy fog developing after midnight. Lows in the lower 50s. Light winds. Wednesday, areas of fog in the morning, otherwise mostly cloudy. Highs ranging from the lower 70s on the hilltops to the mid-70s across the lower elevations. Light winds. Wednesday night, mostly cloudy. Warmer with lows in the lower 60s. Light winds, becoming south 5 to 10 miles an hour. Thursday, mostly cloudy. Highs ranging from the lower 70s on the hilltops to the mid-70s across the lower elevations. South winds 5 to 10 miles an hour, becoming southwest 10 to 15 miles an hour. Thursday night, mostly cloudy. Showers likely overnight. Warm with lows in the lower 60s. Southwest winds 5 to 10 miles an hour, becoming light. Chance of rain 70%. The forecast for the Southern Finger Lakes, including Tinian, Seneca Falls, and Auburn. Tonight, partly cloudy with areas of fog developing after midnight. Lows in the lower 50s. Light winds. Wednesday, areas of fog in the morning, otherwise partly sunny in the morning, then becoming mostly cloudy. Highs in the mid-70s. Light southwest winds. Wednesday night, mostly cloudy. Warm with lows in the lower 60s. Light winds, becoming south 5 to 10 miles an hour. Thursday, partly sunny in the morning, then becoming mostly cloudy. Highs in the mid-70s. South winds 5 to 10 miles an hour, becoming southwest. Thursday night, mostly cloudy. A chance of showers overnight. Warm with lows in the lower 60s. Southwest winds 5 to 10 miles an hour, becoming light. Chance of rain 50%. And now the extended forecast. Friday, showers. Highs around 70. Chance of rain 90%. Saturday, partly cloudy.

highs in the lower 60s, lows in the upper 40s. Sunday, mostly cloudy. Highs in the mid-60s. Lows in the lower 40s. Monday, partly cloudy. Highs around 60. Lows in the mid-40s. Tuesday, partly cloudy. Highs in the mid-50s. Lows in the upper 30s. 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Your source for official weather information across the Western Finger Lakes and the Genesee Valley. KHA-53 operates on a frequency of 162.40 MHz. The 8 p.m. weather at Rochester, it was mostly cloudy. The temperature was 63 degrees Fahrenheit or 17 degrees Celsius, the dew point 58 and the relative humidity 83%. The wind was southeast at 5 miles an hour. The pressure was 30.05 inches and steady. Repeating at Rochester, it was mostly cloudy, temperature 63 degrees. Around the region at 8 p.m. it was clear, with a temperature of 61 at Erie, 55 at Binghamton, and 49 at Watertown. It was partly cloudy, with a temperature of 63 at Buffalo, 61 at Niagara Falls, 64 at Toronto, and 56 at Syracuse. At Elmira, it was cloudy, with a temperature of 62. The Oswego winds were from the east at 1 knot. The Central Lake Ontario buoy winds were southeast at 10 knots, with a temperature of 60 degrees, and the waves were 0 feet. The forecast for the Genesee Valley and Northern Finger Lakes, including Rochester, Geneseo, Canandaigua, Newark, and Fairhaven. Tonight, partly cloudy with some patchy fog developing after midnight. Lows in the lower 50s. Light winds. Wednesday, areas of fog in the morning, otherwise mostly cloudy. Highs ranging from the lower 70s on the hilltops to the mid-70s across the lower elevations. Light winds. Wednesday night, mostly cloudy. Warmer with lows in the lower 60s. Light winds, becoming south 5 to 10 miles an hour. Thursday, mostly cloudy. Highs ranging from the lower 70s on the hilltops to the mid-70s across the lower elevations. South winds 5 to 10 miles an hour, becoming southwest 10 to 15 miles an hour. Thursday night, mostly cloudy. Showers likely overnight. Warm with lows in the lower 60s. Southwest winds 5 to 10 miles an hour, becoming light. Chance of rain 70%. The forecast for the Southern Finger Lakes, including Tinian, Seneca Falls, and Auburn. Tonight, partly cloudy with areas of fog developing after midnight. Lows in the lower 50s. Light winds. Wednesday, areas of fog in the morning, otherwise partly sunny in the morning, then becoming mostly cloudy. Highs in the mid-70s. Light southwest winds. Wednesday night, mostly cloudy. Warm with lows in the lower 60s. Light winds, becoming south 5 to 10 miles an hour. Thursday, partly sunny in the morning, then becoming mostly cloudy. Highs in the mid-70s. South winds 5 to 10 miles an hour, becoming southwest. Thursday night, mostly cloudy. A chance of showers overnight. Warm with lows in the lower 60s. Southwest winds 5 to 10 miles an hour, becoming light. Chance of rain 50%. And now the extended forecast. Friday, showers. Highs around 70. Chance of rain 90%. Saturday, partly cloudy. Highs in the lower 60s. Lows in the upper 40s. Sunday, mostly cloudy. Highs in the mid-60s. Lows in the lower 40s. Monday, partly cloudy. Highs around 60. Lows in the mid-40s. Tuesday, partly cloudy. Highs in the mid-50s. Lows in the upper 30s. 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Your source for official weather information across the Western Finger Lakes and the Genesee Valley. KHA-53 operates on a frequency of 162.40 MHz. The 8 p.m. weather at Rochester, it was mostly cloudy. The temperature was 63 degrees Fahrenheit or 17 degrees Celsius, the dew point 58 and the relative humidity 83%. The wind was southeast at 5 miles an hour. The pressure was 30.05

and steady. Repeating at Rochester, it was mostly cloudy, temperature 63 degrees. Around the region at 8 p.m. it was clear, with a temperature of 61 at Erie, 55 at Binghamton, and 49 at Watertown. It was partly cloudy, with a temperature of 63 at Buffalo, 61 at Niagara Falls, 64 at Toronto, and 56 at Syracuse. At Elmira, it was cloudy, with a temperature of 62. The Oswego winds were from the east at 1 knot. The Central Lake Ontario buoy winds were southeast at 10 knots, with a temperature of 60 degrees, and the waves were 0 feet. The forecast for the Genesee Valley and Northern Finger Lakes, including Rochester, Geneseo, Canandaigua, Newark, and Fairhaven. Tonight, partly cloudy with some patchy fog developing after midnight. Lows in the lower 50s. Light winds. Wednesday, areas of fog in the morning, otherwise mostly cloudy. Highs ranging from the lower 70s on the hilltops to the mid-70s across the lower elevations. Light winds. Wednesday night, mostly cloudy. Warmer with lows in the lower 60s. Light winds, becoming south 5 to 10 miles an hour. Thursday, mostly cloudy. Highs ranging from the lower 70s on the hilltops to the mid-70s across the lower elevations. South winds 5 to 10 miles an hour, becoming southwest 10 to 15 miles an hour. Thursday night, mostly cloudy. Showers likely overnight. Warm with lows in the lower 60s. Southwest winds 5 to 10 miles an hour, becoming light. Chance of rain 70%. The forecast for the Southern Finger Lakes, including Pinyan, Seneca Falls, and Auburn. Tonight, partly cloudy with areas of fog developing after midnight. Lows in the lower 50s. Light winds. Wednesday, areas of fog in the morning, otherwise partly sunny in the morning, then becoming mostly cloudy. Highs in the mid-70s. Light southwest winds. Wednesday night, mostly cloudy. Warm with lows in the lower 60s. Light winds, becoming south 5 to 10 miles an hour. Thursday, partly sunny in the morning, then becoming mostly cloudy. Highs in the mid-70s. South winds 5 to 10 miles an hour, becoming southwest. Thursday night, mostly cloudy. A chance of showers overnight. Warm with lows in the lower 60s. Southwest winds 5 to 10 miles an hour, becoming light. Chance of rain 50%. And now the extended forecast. Friday, showers. Highs around 70. Chance of rain 90%. Saturday, partly cloudy. Highs in the lower 60s. Lows in the upper 40s. Sunday, mostly cloudy. Highs in the mid-60s. Lows in the lower 40s. Monday, partly cloudy. Highs around 60. Lows in the mid-40s. Tuesday, partly cloudy. Highs in the mid-50s. Lows in the upper 30s. 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Your source for official weather information across the Western Finger Lakes and the Genesee Valley. KHA 53 operates on a frequency of 162.40 MHz. The 8 p.m. weather at Rochester, it was mostly cloudy. The temperature was 63 degrees Fahrenheit or 17 degrees Celsius, the dew point 58 and the relative humidity 83%. The wind was southeast at 5 miles an hour. The pressure was 30.05 inches and steady. Repeating at Rochester, it was mostly cloudy, temperature 63 degrees. Around the region at 8 p.m. it was clear, with a temperature of 61 at Erie, 55 at Binghamton, and 49 at Watertown. It was partly cloudy, with a temperature of 63 at Buffalo, 61 at Niagara Falls, 64 at Toronto, and 56 at Syracuse. At Elmira, it was cloudy, with a temperature of 62. The Oswego winds were from the east at 1 knot. The Central Lake Ontario buoy winds were southeast at 10 knots, with a temperature of 60 degrees, and the waves were 0 feet. The forecast for the Genesee Valley and Northern Finger Lakes, including Rochester, Geneseo, Canandaigua, Newark, and Fairhaven. Tonight, partly cloudy with some patchy fog developing after midnight. Lows in the lower 50s. Light winds. Wednesday, areas of fog.

in the morning, otherwise mostly cloudy. Highs ranging from the lower 70s on the hilltops to the mid-70s across the lower elevations. Light winds. Wednesday night, mostly cloudy. Warmer with lows in the lower 60s. Light winds, becoming south 5 to 10 miles an hour. Thursday, mostly cloudy. Highs ranging from the lower 70s on the hilltops to the mid-70s across the lower elevations. South winds 5 to 10 miles an hour, becoming southwest 10 to 15 miles an hour. Thursday night, mostly cloudy. Showers likely overnight. Warm with lows in the lower 60s. Southwest winds 5 to 10 miles an hour, becoming light. Chance of rain 70%. The forecast for the Southern Finger Lakes, including Pinyan, Seneca Falls, and Auburn. Tonight, partly cloudy with areas of fog developing after midnight. Lows in the lower 50s. Light winds. Wednesday, areas of fog in the morning, otherwise partly sunny in the morning, then becoming mostly cloudy. Highs in the mid-70s. Light southwest winds. Wednesday night, mostly cloudy. Warm with lows in the lower 60s. Light winds, becoming south 5 to 10 miles an hour. Thursday, partly sunny in the morning, then becoming mostly cloudy. Highs in the mid-70s. South winds 5 to 10 miles an hour, becoming southwest. Thursday night, mostly cloudy. A chance of showers overnight. Warm with lows in the lower 60s. Southwest winds 5 to 10 miles an hour, becoming light. Chance of rain 50%. And now the extended forecast. Friday, showers. Highs around 70. Chance of rain 90%. Saturday, partly cloudy. Highs in the lower 60s. Lows in the upper 40s. Sunday, mostly cloudy. Highs in the mid-60s. Lows in the lower 40s. Monday, partly cloudy. Highs around 60. Lows in the mid-40s. Tuesday, partly cloudy. Highs in the mid-50s. Lows in the upper 30s. 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Your source for official weather information across the Western Finger Lakes and the Genesee Valley. KHA-53 operates on a frequency of 162.40 MHz. The 8 p.m. weather at Rochester, it was mostly cloudy. The temperature was 63 degrees Fahrenheit or 17 degrees Celsius, the dew point 58 and the relative humidity 83%. The wind was southeast at 5 miles an hour. The pressure was 30.05 inches and steady. Repeating at Rochester, it was mostly cloudy, temperature 63 degrees. Around the region at 8 p.m. it was clear, with a temperature of 61 at Erie, 55 at Binghamton, and 49 at Watertown. It was partly cloudy, with a temperature of 63 at Buffalo, 61 at Niagara Falls, 64 at Toronto, and 56 at Syracuse. At Elmira, it was cloudy, with a temperature of 62. The Oswego winds were from the east at 1 knot. The Central Lake Ontario buoy winds were southeast at 10 knots, with a temperature of 60 degrees, and the waves were 0 feet. The forecast for the Genesee Valley and Northern Finger Lakes, including Rochester, Geneseo, Canandaigua, Newark, and Fairhaven. Tonight, partly cloudy with some patchy fog developing after midnight. Lows in the lower 50s. Light winds. Wednesday, areas of fog in the morning, otherwise mostly cloudy. Highs ranging from the lower 70s on the hilltops to the mid-70s across the lower elevations. Light winds. Wednesday night, mostly cloudy. Warmer with lows in the lower 60s. Light winds, becoming south 5 to 10 miles an hour. Thursday, mostly cloudy. Highs ranging from the lower 70s on the hilltops to the mid-70s across the lower elevations. South winds 5 to 10 miles an hour, becoming southwest 10 to 15 miles an hour. Thursday night, mostly cloudy. Showers likely overnight. Warm with lows in the lower 60s. Southwest winds 5 to 10 miles an hour, becoming light. Chance of rain 70%. The forecast for the Southern Finger Lakes, including Pinyan, Seneca Falls, and Auburn. Tonight, partly cloudy with areas of fog developing after midnight.

in the lower 50s. Light winds. Wednesday, areas of fog in the morning, otherwise partly sunny in the morning, then becoming mostly cloudy. Highs in the mid-70s. Light southwest winds. Wednesday night, mostly cloudy. Warm with lows in the lower 60s. Light winds, becoming south 5 to 10 miles an hour. Thursday, partly sunny in the morning, then becoming mostly cloudy. Highs in the mid-70s. South winds 5 to 10 miles an hour, becoming southwest. Thursday night, mostly cloudy. A chance of showers overnight. Warm with lows in the lower 60s. Southwest winds 5 to 10 miles an hour, becoming light. Chance of rain 50%. And now the extended forecast. Friday, showers. Highs around 70. Chance of rain 90%. Saturday, partly cloudy. Highs in the lower 60s. Lows in the upper 40s. Sunday, mostly cloudy. Highs in the mid-60s. Lows in the lower 40s. Monday, partly cloudy. Highs around 60. Lows in the mid-40s. Tuesday, partly cloudy. Highs in the mid-50s. Lows in the upper 30s. Open Lake Forecast, 4, the Niagara River to Hamlin Beach beyond 5 miles from shore. Tonight, southeast winds 5 to 10 knots becoming south. Waves 1 foot or less. Wednesday, southwest winds 10 knots or less becoming south. Waves 1 foot or less. Wednesday night, south winds 5 to 15 knots becoming southwest. A chance of showers overnight. Waves 2 feet or less. Thursday, southwest winds 10 to 15 knots increasing to 15 to 20 knots. A chance of showers. Waves 1 to 3 feet building to 2 to 4 feet. Thursday night, southwest winds 5 to 15 knots becoming west. A chance of showers in the evening, then showers overnight. Waves 2 to 4 feet subsiding to 1 to 3 feet. Friday, northwest winds 5 to 15 knots becoming north. Showers during the day, then a chance of showers Friday night. Waves 1 to 3 feet. Saturday, north winds 5 to 15 knots becoming southeast. Waves 2 feet or less. Sunday, south winds 5 to 15 knots becoming northwest 15 to 20 knots. Waves 2 feet or less building to 2 to 4 feet. Open Lake Forecast, 4, Hamlin Beach to Mexico Bay beyond 5 miles from shore. Tonight, east winds 5 to 10 knots becoming south. Waves 1 foot or less. Wednesday, south winds 5 to 15 knots. Waves 2 feet or less. Wednesday night, south winds 5 to 15 knots. Waves 2 feet or less. Thursday, southwest winds 15 to 20 knots. A chance of showers. Waves 1 to 3 feet building to 2 to 4 feet. Thursday night, southwest winds 5 to 15 knots becoming west. A chance of showers in the evening, then showers likely overnight. Waves 2 to 4 feet subsiding to 1 to 3 feet. Friday, west winds 5 to 15 knots becoming north 15 to 20 knots. Showers. Waves 1 to 3 feet building to 2 to 4 feet. Saturday, north winds 5 to 15 knots becoming southeast. Waves 1 to 3 feet subsiding to 1 foot or less. Sunday, south winds 10 to 15 knots becoming west 15 to 20 knots. A chance of showers. Waves 1 to 3 feet building to 3 to 5 feet. 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KHA 53 operates on a frequency of 162.40 MHz. This is the NOAA Weather Radio KHA 53 in Rochester. Your source for official weather information across the Western Finger Lakes and the Genesee Valley. KHA 53 operates on a frequency of 162.40 MHz. The 9 p.m. weather at Rochester, it was mostly cloudy. The temperature was 59 degrees Fahrenheit or 15 degrees Celsius, the dew point 57 and the relative humidity 93%. The wind was calm. The pressure was 30.06 inches and rising. Repeating at Rochester, it was mostly cloudy, temperature 59 degrees. Around the region at 9 p.m. it was cold.

clear, with a temperature of 59 at Erie, 61 at Niagara Falls, and 56 at Binghamton. It was partly cloudy, with a temperature of 62 at Buffalo, and 54 at Syracuse. At Watertown, it was mostly cloudy, with a temperature of 47. At Elmira, it was cloudy, with a temperature of 60. At Oswego, winds were east at 2 knots, with a temperature of 56 degrees. The Central Lake Ontario buoy winds were from the southeast at 12 knots. The forecast for the Genesee Valley and Northern Finger Lakes, including Rochester, Geneseo, Canandaigua, Newark, and Fairhaven. Tonight, partly cloudy with some patchy fog developing after midnight. Lows in the lower 50s. Light winds. Wednesday, areas of fog in the morning, otherwise mostly cloudy. Highs ranging from the lower 70s on the hilltops to the mid-70s across the lower elevations. Light winds. Wednesday night, mostly cloudy. Warmer with lows in the lower 60s. Light winds, becoming south 5 to 10 miles an hour. Thursday, mostly cloudy. Highs ranging from the lower 70s on the hilltops to the mid-70s across the lower elevations. South winds 5 to 10 miles an hour, becoming southwest 10 to 15 miles an hour. Thursday night, mostly cloudy. Showers likely overnight. Warm with lows in the lower 60s. Southwest winds 5 to 10 miles an hour, becoming light. Chance of rain 70%. The forecast for the Southern Finger Lakes, including Tinian, Seneca Falls, and Auburn. Tonight, partly cloudy with areas of fog developing after midnight. Lows in the lower 50s. Light winds. Wednesday, areas of fog in the morning, otherwise partly sunny in the morning, then becoming mostly cloudy. Highs in the mid-70s. Light southwest winds. Wednesday night, mostly cloudy. Warm with lows in the lower 60s. Light winds, becoming south 5 to 10 miles an hour. Thursday, partly sunny in the morning, then becoming mostly cloudy. Highs in the mid-70s. South winds 5 to 10 miles an hour, becoming southwest. Thursday night, mostly cloudy. A chance of showers overnight. Warm with lows in the lower 60s. Southwest winds 5 to 10 miles an hour, becoming light. Chance of rain 50%. And now the extended forecast. Friday, showers. Highs around 70. Chance of rain 90%. Saturday, partly cloudy. Highs in the lower 60s. Lows in the upper 40s. Sunday, mostly cloudy. Highs in the mid-60s. Lows in the lower 40s. Monday, partly cloudy. Highs around 60. Lows in the mid-40s. Tuesday, partly cloudy. Highs in the mid-50s. Lows in the upper 30s. 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Your source for official weather information across the Western Finger Lakes and the Genesee Valley. KHA53 operates on a frequency of 162.40 MHz. The 9 p.m. weather at Rochester, it was mostly cloudy. The temperature was 59 degrees Fahrenheit or 15 degrees Celsius, the dew point 57 and the relative humidity 93%. The wind was calm. The pressure was 30.06 inches and rising. Repeating at Rochester, it was mostly cloudy, temperature 59 degrees. Around the region at 9 p.m. it was clear, with a temperature of 59 at Erie, 61 at Niagara Falls, and 56 at Binghamton. It was partly cloudy, with a temperature of 62 at Buffalo, and 54 at Syracuse. At Watertown, it was mostly cloudy, with a temperature of 47. At Elmira, it was cloudy, with a temperature of 60. At Oswego, winds were east at 2 knots, with a temperature of 56 degrees. The Central Lake Ontario buoy winds were from the southeast at 12 knots. The forecast for the Genesee Valley and Northern Finger Lakes, including Rochester, Geneseo, Canandaigua, Newark, and Fairhaven. Tonight, partly cloudy with some patchy fog developing after midnight. Lows in the lower 50s. Light winds. Wednesday, areas of fog in the morning, otherwise mostly cloudy. Highs ranging from the lower 70s on the hilltops to the mid-70s across the lower elevations.
light winds.

Wednesday night, mostly cloudy. Warmer with lows in the lower 60s. Light winds, becoming south 5 to 10 miles an hour. Thursday, mostly cloudy. Highs ranging from the lower 70s on the hilltops to the mid 70s across the lower elevations. South winds 5 to 10 miles an hour, becoming southwest 10 to 15 miles an hour. Thursday night, mostly cloudy. Showers likely overnight. Warm with lows in the lower 60s. Southwest winds 5 to 10 miles an hour, becoming light. Chance of rain 70%. The forecast for the Southern Finger Lakes, including Tinian, Seneca Falls, and Auburn. Tonight, partly cloudy with areas of fog developing after midnight. Lows in the lower 50s. Light winds. Wednesday, areas of fog in the morning, otherwise partly sunny in the morning, then becoming mostly cloudy. Highs in the mid-70s. Light southwest winds. Wednesday night, mostly cloudy. Warm with lows in the lower 60s. Light winds, becoming south 5 to 10 miles an hour. Thursday, partly sunny in the morning, then becoming mostly cloudy. Highs in the mid-70s. South winds 5 to 10 miles an hour, becoming southwest. Thursday night, mostly cloudy. A chance of showers overnight. Warm with lows in the lower 60s. Southwest winds 5 to 10 miles an hour, becoming light. Chance of rain 50%. And now the extended forecast. Friday, showers. Highs around 70. Chance of rain 90%. Saturday, partly cloudy. Highs in the lower 60s. Lows in the upper 40s. Sunday, mostly cloudy. Highs in the mid-60s. Lows in the lower 40s. Monday, partly cloudy. Highs around 60. Lows in the mid-40s. Tuesday, partly cloudy. Highs in the mid-50s. Lows in the upper 30s. 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Your source for official weather information across the Western Finger Lakes and the Genesee Valley. KHA 53 operates on a frequency of 162.40 MHz. The 9 p.m. weather at Rochester, it was mostly cloudy. The temperature was 59 degrees Fahrenheit or 15 degrees Celsius, the dew point 57 and the relative humidity 93%. The wind was calm. The pressure was 30.06 inches and rising. Repeating at Rochester, it was mostly cloudy, temperature 59 degrees. Around the region at 9 p.m. it was clear, with a temperature of 59 at Erie, 61 at Niagara Falls, and 56 at Binghamton. It was partly cloudy, with a temperature of 62 at Buffalo, 64 at Toronto, and 54 at Syracuse. At Watertown, it was mostly cloudy, with a temperature of 47. At Elmira, it was cloudy, with a temperature of 60. At Oswego, winds were east at 2 knots, with a temperature of 56 degrees. The Central Lake Ontario buoy winds were southeast at 12 knots, with a temperature of 60 degrees, and the waves were 1 foot. The forecast for the Genesee Valley and Northern Finger Lakes, including Rochester, Geneseo, Canandaigua, Newark, and Fairhaven. Tonight, partly cloudy with some patchy fog developing after midnight. Lows in the lower 50s. Light winds. Wednesday, areas of fog in the morning, otherwise mostly cloudy. Highs ranging from the lower 70s on the hilltops to the mid-70s across the lower elevations. Light winds. Wednesday night, mostly cloudy. Warmer with lows in the lower 60s. Light winds, becoming south 5 to 10 miles an hour. Thursday, mostly cloudy. Highs ranging from the lower 70s on the hilltops to the mid-70s across the lower elevations. South winds 5 to 10 miles an hour, becoming southwest 10 to 15 miles an hour. Thursday night, mostly cloudy. Showers likely overnight. Warm with lows in the lower 60s. Southwest winds 5 to 10 miles an hour, becoming light. Chance of rain 70%. The forecast for the Southern Finger Lakes, including Tinian, Seneca Falls, and Auburn. Tonight, partly cloudy with areas of fog developing after midnight. Lows in the lower 50s. Light winds. Wednesday, areas of fog in the morning,

otherwise partly sunny in the morning, then becoming mostly cloudy. Highs in the mid-70s. Light southwest winds. Wednesday night, mostly cloudy. Warm with lows in the lower 60s. Light winds, becoming south 5 to 10 miles an hour. Thursday, partly sunny in the morning, then becoming mostly cloudy. Highs in the mid-70s. South winds 5 to 10 miles an hour, becoming southwest. Thursday night, mostly cloudy. A chance of showers overnight. Warm with lows in the lower 60s. Southwest winds 5 to 10 miles an hour, becoming light. Chance of rain 50%. And now the extended forecast. Friday, showers. Highs around 70. Chance of rain 90%. Saturday, partly cloudy. Highs in the lower 60s. Lows in the upper 40s. Sunday, mostly cloudy. Highs in the mid 60s. Lows in the lower 40s. Monday, partly cloudy. Highs around 60. Lows in the mid 40s. Tuesday, partly cloudy. Highs in the mid 50s. Lows in the upper 30s. This is the NOAA Weather Radio KHA 53 in Rochester. Your source for official weather information across the Western Finger Lakes and the Genesee Valley. KHA 53 operates on a frequency of 162.40 MHz. The 9 p.m. weather at Rochester, it was mostly cloudy. The temperature was 59 degrees Fahrenheit or 15 degrees Celsius, the dew point 57 and the relative humidity 93%. The wind was calm. The pressure was 30.06 inches and rising. Repeating at Rochester, it was mostly cloudy, temperature 59 degrees. Around the region at 9 p.m. it was clear, with a temperature of 59 at Erie, 61 at Niagara Falls, and 56 at Binghamton. It was partly cloudy, with a temperature of 62 at Buffalo, 64 at Toronto, and 54 at Syracuse. At Watertown, it was mostly cloudy, with a temperature of 47. At Elmira, it was cloudy, with a temperature of 60. At Oswego, winds were east at 2 knots, with a temperature of 56 degrees. The Central Lake Ontario buoy winds were southeast at 12 knots, with a temperature of 60 degrees, and the waves were 1 foot. The forecast for the Genesee Valley and Northern Finger Lakes, including Rochester, Geneseo, Canandaigua, Newark, and Fairhaven. Tonight, partly cloudy with some patchy fog developing after midnight. Lows in the lower 50s. Light winds. Wednesday, areas of fog in the morning, otherwise mostly cloudy. Highs ranging from the lower 70s on the hilltops to the mid-70s across the lower elevations. Light winds. Wednesday night, mostly cloudy. Warmer with lows in the lower 60s. Light winds, becoming south 5 to 10 miles an hour. Thursday, mostly cloudy. Highs ranging from the lower 70s on the hilltops to the mid-70s across the lower elevations. South winds 5 to 10 miles an hour, becoming southwest 10 to 15 miles an hour. Thursday night, mostly cloudy. Showers likely overnight. Warm with lows in the lower 60s. Southwest winds 5 to 10 miles an hour, becoming light. Chance of rain 70%. The forecast for the Southern Finger Lakes, including Pinyan, Seneca Falls, and Auburn. Tonight, partly cloudy with areas of fog developing after midnight. Lows in the lower 50s. Light winds. Wednesday, areas of fog in the morning, otherwise partly sunny in the morning, then becoming mostly cloudy. Highs in the mid-70s. Light southwest winds. Wednesday night, mostly cloudy. Warm with lows in the lower 60s. Light winds, becoming south 5 to 10 miles an hour. Thursday, partly sunny in the morning, then becoming mostly cloudy. Highs in the mid-70s. South winds 5 to 10 miles an hour, becoming southwest. Thursday night, mostly cloudy. A chance of showers overnight. Warm with lows in the lower 60s. Southwest winds 5 to 10 miles an hour, becoming light. Chance of rain 50%. And now the extended forecast. Friday, showers. Highs around 70. Chance of rain 90%. Saturday, partly cloudy. Highs in the lower 60s.

lows in the upper 40s. Sunday, mostly cloudy. Highs in the mid-60s. Lows in the lower 40s. Monday, partly cloudy. Highs around 60. Lows in the mid-40s. Tuesday, partly cloudy. Highs in the mid-50s. Lows in the upper 30s. 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KHA 53 operates on a frequency of 162.40 MHz. The 9 p.m. weather at Rochester, it was mostly cloudy. The temperature was 59 degrees Fahrenheit or 15 degrees Celsius, the dew point 57 and the relative humidity 93%. The wind was calm. The pressure was 30.06 inches and rising. Repeating at Rochester, it was mostly cloudy, temperature 59 degrees. Around the region at 9 p.m. it was clear, with a temperature of 59 at Erie, 61 at Niagara Falls, and 56 at Binghamton. It was partly cloudy, with a temperature of 62 at Buffalo, 64 at Toronto, and 54 at Syracuse. At Watertown, it was mostly cloudy, with a temperature of 47. At Elmira, it was cloudy, with a temperature of 60. At Oswego, winds were east at 2 knots, with a temperature of 56 degrees. The Central Lake Ontario buoy winds were southeast at 12 knots, with a temperature of 60 degrees, and the waves were 1 foot. The forecast for the Genesee Valley and Northern Finger Lakes, including Rochester, Geneseo, Canandaigua, Newark, and Fairhaven. Tonight, partly cloudy with some patchy fog developing after midnight. Lows in the lower 50s. Light winds. Wednesday, areas of fog in the morning, otherwise mostly cloudy. Highs ranging from the lower 70s on the hilltops to the mid-70s across the lower elevations. Light winds. Wednesday night, mostly cloudy. Warmer with lows in the lower 60s. Light winds, becoming south 5 to 10 miles an hour. Thursday, mostly cloudy. Highs ranging from the lower 70s on the hilltops to the mid-70s across the lower elevations. South winds 5 to 10 miles an hour, becoming southwest 10 to 15 miles an hour. Thursday night, mostly cloudy. Showers likely overnight. Warm with lows in the lower 60s. Southwest winds 5 to 10 miles an hour, becoming light. Chance of rain 70%. The forecast for the Southern Finger Lakes, including Tinian, Seneca Falls, and Auburn. Tonight, partly cloudy with areas of fog developing after midnight. Lows in the lower 50s. Light winds. Wednesday, areas of fog in the morning, otherwise partly sunny in the morning, then becoming mostly cloudy. Highs in the mid-70s. Light southwest winds. Wednesday night, mostly cloudy. Warm with lows in the lower 60s. Light winds, becoming south 5 to 10 miles an hour. Thursday, partly sunny in the morning, then becoming mostly cloudy. Highs in the mid-70s. South winds 5 to 10 miles an hour, becoming southwest. Thursday night, mostly cloudy. A chance of showers overnight. Warm with lows in the lower 60s. Southwest winds 5 to 10 miles an hour, becoming light. Chance of rain 50%. And now the extended forecast. Friday, showers. Highs around 70. Chance of rain 90%. Saturday, partly cloudy. Highs in the lower 60s. Lows in the upper 40s. Sunday, mostly cloudy. Highs in the mid-60s. Lows in the lower 40s. Monday, partly cloudy. Highs around 60. Lows in the mid-40s. Tuesday, partly cloudy. Highs in the mid-50s. Lows in the upper 30s. 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KHA 53 operates on a frequency of 162.40 MHz. The 9 p.m. weather at Rochester, it was mostly cloudy. The temperature was 59 degrees Fahrenheit or 15 degrees Celsius, the dew point 57 and the relative humidity 93%. The wind was calm. The pressure was 30.06 inches and rising.

Repeating at Rochester, it was mostly cloudy, temperature 59 degrees. Around the region, at 9 p.m. it was clear, with a temperature of 59 at Erie, 61 at Niagara Falls, and 56 at Binghamton. It was partly cloudy, with a temperature of 62 at Buffalo, 64 at Toronto, and 54 at Syracuse. At Watertown, it was mostly cloudy, with a temperature of 47. At Elmira, it was cloudy, with a temperature of 60. At Oswego, winds were east at 2 knots, with a temperature of 56 degrees. The Central Lake Ontario buoy winds were southeast at 12 knots, with a temperature of 60 degrees, and the waves were 1 foot. The forecast for the Genesee Valley and Northern Finger Lakes, including Rochester, Geneseo, Canandaigua, Newark, and Fairhaven. Tonight, partly cloudy with some patchy fog developing after midnight. Lows in the lower 50s. Light winds. Wednesday, areas of fog in the morning, otherwise mostly cloudy. Highs ranging from the lower 70s on the hilltops to the mid-70s across the lower elevations. Light winds. Wednesday night, mostly cloudy. Warmer with lows in the lower 60s. Light winds, becoming south 5 to 10 miles an hour. Thursday, mostly cloudy. Highs ranging from the lower 70s on the hilltops to the mid-70s across the lower elevations. South winds 5 to 10 miles an hour, becoming southwest 10 to 15 miles an hour. Thursday night, mostly cloudy. Showers likely overnight. Warm with lows in the lower 60s. Southwest winds 5 to 10 miles an hour, becoming light. Chance of rain 70%. The forecast for the Southern Finger Lakes, including Tinian, Seneca Falls, and Auburn. Tonight, partly cloudy with areas of fog developing after midnight. Lows in the lower 50s. Light winds. Wednesday, areas of fog in the morning, otherwise partly sunny in the morning, then becoming mostly cloudy. Highs in the mid-70s. Light southwest winds. Wednesday night, mostly cloudy. Warm with lows in the lower 60s. Light winds, becoming south 5 to 10 miles an hour. Thursday, partly sunny in the morning, then becoming mostly cloudy. Highs in the mid-70s. South winds 5 to 10 miles an hour, becoming southwest. Thursday night, mostly cloudy. A chance of showers overnight. Warm with lows in the lower 60s. Southwest winds 5 to 10 miles an hour, becoming light. Chance of rain 50%. And now the extended forecast. Friday, showers. Highs around 70. Chance of rain 90%. Saturday, partly cloudy. Highs in the lower 60s. Lows in the upper 40s. Sunday, mostly cloudy. Highs in the mid-60s. Lows in the lower 40s. Monday, partly cloudy. Highs around 60. Lows in the mid-40s. Tuesday, partly cloudy. Highs in the mid-50s. Lows in the upper 30s. 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Your source for official weather information across the Western Finger Lakes and the Genesee Valley. KHA 53 operates on a frequency of 162.40 MHz. The 9 p.m. weather at Rochester, it was mostly cloudy. The temperature was 59 degrees Fahrenheit or 15 degrees Celsius, the dew point 57 and the relative humidity 93%. The wind was calm. The pressure was 30.06 inches and rising. Repeating at Rochester, it was mostly cloudy, temperature 59 degrees. The Nearshore Marine Forecast, for the Niagara River to Hamlin Beach along Lake Ontario. Tonight, southeast winds 5 to 10 knots becoming south. Partly cloudy this evening, then becoming mostly cloudy. Waves 1 foot or less. Wednesday, southwest winds 5 to 10 knots. Mostly cloudy. Waves 1 foot or less. Wednesday night, southwest winds 5 to 15 knots. A chance of showers overnight. Waves 2 feet or less. Thursday, southwest winds 10 to 15 knots, increasing to 15 to 20 knots. A chance of showers. Waves 1 to 3 feet. Thursday night, southwest winds 5 to 15 knots, becoming west. A chance of showers in the evening, then showers overnight.
winds 1 to 3 feet subsiding to 1 foot or less. Friday, northwest winds 5 to 15 knots. Showers during the day, then a chance of showers Friday night. Waves 1 to 3 feet. Saturday, north winds 5 to 10 knots becoming southeast. Mainly clear, then becoming partly cloudy. Waves 2 feet or less. Sunday, south winds 5 to 15 knots becoming northwest 15 to 20 knots. Partly cloudy. Waves 1 to 3 feet. The Nearshore Marine Forecast, 4, Helen Beach to Mexico Bay. Tonight, east winds 5 to 10 knots becoming southeast. Mainly clear this evening, then becoming mostly cloudy. Waves 1 foot or less. Wednesday, south winds 5 to 10 knots becoming light and variable. Mostly cloudy. Waves 1 foot or less. Wednesday night, southeast winds 10 knots or less becoming south. Mostly cloudy. Waves 1 foot or less. Thursday, south winds 10 to 15 knots becoming southwest. Partly sunny in the morning, then becoming mostly cloudy. Waves 2 feet or less. Thursday night, southwest winds 5 to 15 knots. A chance of showers in the evening, then showers likely overnight. Waves 2 feet or less. Friday, west winds 5 to 15 knots becoming north 15 to 20 knots. Showers. Waves 1 foot or less building to 2 to 4 feet. Saturday, north winds 5 to 15 knots becoming southeast. Mainly clear, then becoming partly cloudy. Waves 1 to 3 feet subsiding to 1 foot or less. Sunday, south winds 5 to 15 knots becoming west 15 to 20 knots. A chance of showers. Waves 2 feet or less building to 3 to 5 feet. Waves occasionally around 6 feet. The water temperature off Rochester is 65 degrees, the water temperature at the Central Lake Buoy is 65 degrees, and the water temperature off Oswego is 63 degrees. Around the region at 9 p.m. it was clear, with a temperature of 59 at Erie, 61 at Niagara Falls, and 63 degrees. Around the region at 9 p.m. it was clear, with a temperature of 59 at Erie, 61 at Niagara Falls, and 56 at Binghamton. It was partly cloudy, with a temperature of 62 at Buffalo, 64 at Toronto, and 54 at Syracuse. At Watertown, it was mostly cloudy, with a temperature of 47. At Elmira, it was cloudy, with a temperature of 60. At Oswego, winds were east at 2 knots, with a temperature of 56 degrees. The Central Lake Ontario buoy winds were southeast at 12 knots, with a temperature of 60 degrees, and the waves were 1 foot. The forecast for the Genesee Valley and Northern Finger Lakes, including Rochester, Geneseo, Canandaigua, Newark, and Fairhaven. Tonight, partly cloudy with some patchy fog developing after midnight. Lows in the lower 50s. Light winds. Wednesday, areas of fog in the morning, otherwise mostly cloudy. Highs ranging from the lower 70s on the hilltops to the mid-70s across the lower elevations. Light winds. Wednesday night, mostly cloudy. Warmer with lows in the lower 60s. Light winds, becoming south 5 to 10 miles an hour. Thursday, mostly cloudy. Highs ranging from the lower 70s on the hilltops to the mid-70s across the lower elevations. South winds 5 to 10 miles an hour, becoming southwest 10 to 15 miles an hour. Thursday night, mostly cloudy. Showers likely overnight. Warm with lows in the lower 60s. Southwest winds 5 to 10 miles an hour, becoming light. Chance of rain 70%. The forecast for the Southern Finger Lakes, including Pinyan, Seneca Falls, and Auburn. Tonight, partly cloudy with areas of fog developing after midnight. Lows in the lower 50s. Light winds. Wednesday, areas of fog in the morning, otherwise partly sunny in the morning, then becoming mostly cloudy. Highs in the mid-70s. Light southwest winds. Wednesday night, mostly cloudy. Warm with lows in the lower 60s. Light winds, becoming south 5 to 10 miles an hour. Thursday, partly sunny in the morning, then becoming mostly cloudy. Highs in the mid-70s. South winds 5 to 10 miles an hour, becoming southwest. Thursday night,

mostly cloudy. A chance of showers overnight. Warm with lows in the lower 60s. Southwest winds 5 to 10 miles an hour, becoming light. Chance of rain 50%. And now the extended forecast. Friday, showers. Highs around 70. Chance of rain 90%. Saturday, partly cloudy. Highs in the lower 60s. Lows in the upper 40s. Sunday, mostly cloudy. Highs in the mid-60s. Lows in the lower 40s. Monday, partly cloudy. Highs around 60. Lows in the mid-40s. Tuesday, partly cloudy. Highs in the mid-50s. Lows in the upper 30s. 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Your source for official weather information across the Western Finger Lakes and the Genesee Valley. KHA 53 operates on a frequency of 162.40 MHz. The 9 p.m. weather at Rochester, it was mostly cloudy. The temperature was 59 degrees Fahrenheit or 15 degrees Celsius, the dew point 57 and the relative humidity 93%. The wind was calm. The pressure was 30.06 inches and rising. Repeating at Rochester, it was mostly cloudy, temperature 59 degrees. Around the region at 9 p.m. it was clear, with a temperature of 59 at Erie, 61 at Niagara Falls, and 56 at Binghamton. It was partly cloudy, with a temperature of 62 at Buffalo, 64 at Toronto, and 54 at Syracuse. At Watertown, it was mostly cloudy, with a temperature of 47. At Elmira, it was cloudy, with a temperature of 60. At Oswego, winds were east at 2 knots, with a temperature of 56 degrees. The Central Lake Ontario buoy winds were southeast at 12 knots, with a temperature of 60 degrees, and the waves were 1 foot. The forecast for the Genesee Valley and Northern Finger Lakes, including Rochester, Geneseo, Canandaigua, Newark, and Fairhaven. Tonight, partly cloudy with some patchy fog developing after midnight. Lows in the lower 50s. Light winds. Wednesday, areas of fog in the morning, otherwise mostly cloudy. Highs ranging from the lower 70s on the hilltops to the mid-70s across the lower elevations. Light winds. Wednesday night, mostly cloudy. Warmer with lows in the lower 60s. Light winds, becoming south 5 to 10 miles an hour. Thursday, mostly cloudy. Highs ranging from the lower 70s on the hilltops to the mid-70s across the lower elevations. South winds 5 to 10 miles an hour, becoming southwest 10 to 15 miles an hour. Thursday night, mostly cloudy. Showers likely overnight. Warm with lows in the lower 60s. Southwest winds 5 to 10 miles an hour, becoming light. Chance of rain 70%. The forecast for the Southern Finger Lakes, including Pinyan, Seneca Falls, and Auburn. Tonight, partly cloudy with areas of fog developing after midnight. Lows in the lower 50s. Light winds. Wednesday, areas of fog in the morning, otherwise partly sunny in the morning, then becoming mostly cloudy. Highs in the mid-70s. Light southwest winds. Wednesday night, mostly cloudy. Warm with lows in the lower 60s. Light winds, becoming south 5 to 10 miles an hour. Thursday, partly sunny in the morning, then becoming mostly cloudy. Highs in the mid-70s. South winds 5 to 10 miles an hour, becoming southwest. Thursday night, mostly cloudy. A chance of showers overnight. Warm with lows in the lower 60s. Southwest winds 5 to 10 miles an hour, becoming light. Chance of rain 50%. And now the extended forecast. Friday, showers. Highs around 70. Chance of rain 90%. Saturday, partly cloudy. Highs in the lower 60s. Lows in the upper 40s. Sunday, mostly cloudy. Highs in the mid-60s. Lows in the lower 40s. Monday, partly cloudy. Highs around 60. Lows in the mid-40s. Tuesday, partly cloudy. Highs in the mid-50s. Lows in the upper 30s. This is the NOAA Weather Radio KHA 53 in Rochester. Your source for official weather information across the West.

with a temperature of 56 degrees. The Central Lake Ontario buoy winds were southeast at 12 knots, with a temperature of 60 degrees, and the waves were 1 foot. The forecast for the Genesee Valley and Northern Finger Lakes, including Rochester, Geneseo, Canandaigua, Newark, and Fairhaven. Tonight, partly cloudy with some patchy fog developing after midnight. Lows in the lower 50s. Light winds. Wednesday, areas of fog in the morning, otherwise mostly cloudy. Highs ranging from the lower 70s on the hilltops to the mid-70s across the lower elevations. Light winds. Wednesday night, mostly cloudy. Warmer with lows in the lower 60s. Light winds, becoming south 5 to 10 miles an hour. Thursday, mostly cloudy. Highs ranging from the lower 70s on the hilltops to the mid-70s across the lower elevations. South winds 5 to 10 miles an hour, becoming southwest 10 to 15 miles an hour. Thursday night, mostly cloudy. Showers likely overnight. Warm with lows in the lower 60s. Southwest winds 5 to 10 miles an hour, becoming light. Chance of rain 70%. The forecast for the Southern Finger Lakes, including Pinyan, Seneca Falls, and Auburn. Tonight, partly cloudy with areas of fog developing after midnight. Lows in the lower 50s. Light winds. Wednesday, areas of fog in the morning, otherwise partly sunny in the morning, then becoming mostly cloudy. Highs in the mid-70s. Light southwest winds. Wednesday night, mostly cloudy. Warm with lows in the lower 60s. Light winds, becoming south 5 to 10 miles an hour. Thursday, partly sunny in the morning, then becoming mostly cloudy. Highs in the mid-70s. South winds 5 to 10 miles an hour, becoming southwest. Thursday night, mostly cloudy. A chance of showers overnight. Warm with lows in the lower 60s. Southwest winds 5 to 10 miles an hour, becoming light. Chance of rain 50%. And now the extended forecast. Friday, showers. Highs around 70. Chance of rain 90%. Saturday, partly cloudy. Highs in the lower 60s. Lows in the upper 40s. Sunday, mostly cloudy. Highs in the mid-60s. Lows in the lower 40s. Monday, partly cloudy. Highs around 60. Lows in the mid-40s. Tuesday, partly cloudy. Highs in the mid-50s. Lows in the upper 30s. 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Your source for official weather information across the Western Finger Lakes and the Genesee Valley. KHA53 operates on a frequency of 162.40 MHz. The 9 p.m. weather at Rochester, it was mostly cloudy. The temperature was 59 degrees Fahrenheit or 15 degrees Celsius, the dew point 57 and the relative humidity 93%. The wind was calm. The pressure was 30.06 inches and rising. Repeating at Rochester, it was mostly cloudy, temperature 59 degrees. Around the region at 9 p.m. it was clear, with a temperature of 59 at Erie, 61 at Niagara Falls, and 56 at Binghamton. It was partly cloudy, with a temperature of 62 at Buffalo, 64 at Toronto, and 54 at Syracuse. At Watertown, it was mostly cloudy, with a temperature of 47. At Elmira, it was cloudy, with a temperature of 60. At Oswego, winds were east at 2 knots, with a temperature of 56 degrees. The Central Lake Ontario buoy winds were southeast at 12 knots, with a temperature of 60 degrees, and the waves were 1 foot. The forecast for the Genesee Valley and Northern Finger Lakes, including Rochester, Geneseo, Canandaigua, Newark, and Fairhaven. Tonight, partly cloudy with some patchy fog developing after midnight. Lows in the lower 50s. Light winds. Wednesday, areas of fog in the morning, otherwise mostly cloudy. Highs ranging from the lower 70s on the hilltops to the mid-70s across the lower elevations. Light winds. Wednesday night, mostly cloudy. Warmer with lows in the lower 60s. Light winds, becoming south 5 to 10 miles an hour. Thursday, mostly cloudy. Highs ranging from the lower 70s on the hilltops to the mid-70s across

lower elevations. South winds 5 to 10 miles an hour, becoming southwest 10 to 15 miles an hour. Thursday night, mostly cloudy. Showers likely overnight. Warm with lows in the lower 60s. Southwest winds 5 to 10 miles an hour, becoming light. Chance of rain 70%. The forecast for the Southern Finger Lakes, including Pinyan, Seneca Falls, and Auburn. Tonight, partly cloudy with areas of fog developing after midnight. Lows in the lower 50s. Light winds. Wednesday, areas of fog in the morning, otherwise partly sunny in the morning, then becoming mostly cloudy. Highs in the mid-70s. Light southwest winds. Wednesday night, mostly cloudy. Warm with lows in the lower 60s. Light winds, becoming south 5 to 10 miles an hour. Thursday, partly sunny in the morning, then becoming mostly cloudy. Highs in the mid-70s. South winds 5 to 10 miles an hour, becoming southwest. Thursday night, mostly cloudy. A chance of showers overnight. Warm with lows in the lower 60s. Southwest winds 5 to 10 miles an hour, becoming light. Chance of rain 50%. And now the extended forecast. Friday, showers. Highs around 70. Chance of rain 90%. Saturday, partly cloudy. Highs in the lower 60s. Lows in the upper 40s. Sunday, mostly cloudy. Highs in the mid 60s. Lows in the lower 40s. Monday, partly cloudy. Highs around 60. Lows in the mid 40s. Tuesday, partly cloudy. Highs in the mid 50s. Lows in the upper 30s. 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Your source for official weather information across the Western Finger Lakes and the Genesee Valley. KHA53 operates on a frequency of 162.40 MHz. The 9 p.m. weather at Rochester, it was mostly cloudy. The temperature was 59 degrees Fahrenheit or 15 degrees Celsius, the dew point 57 and the relative humidity 93%. The wind was calm. The pressure was 30.06 inches and rising. Repeating at Rochester, it was mostly cloudy, temperature 59 degrees. Around the region at 9 p.m. it was clear, with a temperature of 59 at Erie, 61 at Niagara Falls, and 56 at Binghamton. It was partly cloudy, with a temperature of 62 at Buffalo, 64 at Toronto, and 54 at Syracuse. At Watertown, it was mostly cloudy, with a temperature of 47. At Elmira, it was cloudy, with a temperature of 60. At Oswego, winds were east at 2 knots, with a temperature of 56 degrees. The Central Lake Ontario buoy winds were southeast at 12 knots, with a temperature of 60 degrees, and the waves were 1 foot. The forecast for the Genesee Valley and Northern Finger Lakes, including Rochester, Geneseo, Canandaigua, Newark, and Fairhaven. Tonight, partly cloudy with some patchy fog developing after midnight. Lows in the lower 50s. Light winds. Wednesday, areas of fog in the morning, otherwise mostly cloudy. Highs ranging from the lower 70s on the hilltops to the mid-70s across the lower elevations. Light winds. Wednesday night, mostly cloudy. Warmer with lows in the lower 60s. Light winds, becoming south 5 to 10 miles an hour. Thursday, mostly cloudy. Highs ranging from the lower 70s on the hilltops to the mid-70s across the lower elevations. South winds 5 to 10 miles an hour, becoming southwest 10 to 15 miles an hour. Thursday night, mostly cloudy. Showers likely overnight. Warm with lows in the lower 60s. Southwest winds 5 to 10 miles an hour, becoming light. Chance of rain 70%. The forecast for the Southern Finger Lakes, including Pinyan, Seneca Falls, and Auburn. Tonight, partly cloudy with areas of fog developing after midnight. Lows in the lower 50s. Light winds. Wednesday, areas of fog in the morning, otherwise partly sunny in the morning, then becoming mostly cloudy. Highs in the mid-70s. Light southwest winds. Wednesday night, mostly cloudy. Warm with lows in the lower 60s. Light winds, becoming south 5 to 10 miles

hour. Thursday, partly sunny in the morning, then becoming mostly cloudy. Highs in the mid-70s. South winds 5 to 10 miles an hour, becoming southwest. Thursday night, mostly cloudy. A chance of showers overnight. Warm with lows in the lower 60s. Southwest winds 5 to 10 miles an hour, becoming light. Chance of rain 50%. And now the extended forecast. Friday, showers. Highs around 70. Chance of rain 90%. Saturday, partly cloudy. Highs in the lower 60s. Lows in the upper 40s. Sunday, mostly cloudy. Highs in the mid-60s. Lows in the lower 40s. Monday, partly cloudy. Highs around 60. Lows in the mid-40s. Tuesday, partly cloudy. Highs in the mid-50s. Lows in the upper 30s. 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Your source for official weather information across the Western Finger Lakes and the Genesee Valley. KHA 53 operates on a frequency of 162.40 MHz. The 9 p.m. weather at Rochester, it was mostly cloudy. The temperature was 59 degrees Fahrenheit or 15 degrees Celsius, the dew point 57 and the relative humidity 93%. The wind was calm. The pressure was 30.06 inches and rising. Repeating at Rochester, it was mostly cloudy, temperature 59 degrees. Around the region at 9 p.m. it was clear, with a temperature of 59 at Erie, 61 at Niagara Falls, and 56 at Binghamton. It was partly cloudy, with a temperature of 62 at Buffalo, 64 at Toronto, and 54 at Syracuse. At Watertown, it was mostly cloudy, with a temperature of 47. At Elmira, it was cloudy, with a temperature of 60. At Oswego, winds were east at 2 knots, with a temperature of 56 degrees. The Central Lake Ontario buoy winds were southeast at 12 knots, with a temperature of 60 degrees, and the waves were 1 foot. The forecast for the Genesee Valley and Northern Finger Lakes, including Rochester, Geneseo, Canandaigua, Newark, and Fairhaven. Tonight, partly cloudy with some patchy fog developing after midnight. Lows in the lower 50s. Light winds. Wednesday, areas of fog in the morning, otherwise mostly cloudy. Highs ranging from the lower 70s on the hilltops to the mid-70s across the lower elevations. Light winds. Wednesday night, mostly cloudy. Warmer with lows in the lower 60s. Light winds, becoming south 5 to 10 miles an hour. Thursday, mostly cloudy. Highs ranging from the lower 70s on the hilltops to the mid-70s across the lower elevations. South winds 5 to 10 miles an hour, becoming southwest 10 to 15 miles an hour. Thursday night, mostly cloudy. Showers likely overnight. Warm with lows in the lower 60s. Southwest winds 5 to 10 miles an hour, becoming light. Chance of rain 70%. The forecast for the Southern Finger Lakes, including Pinyan, Seneca Falls, and Auburn. Tonight, partly cloudy with areas of fog developing after midnight. Lows in the lower 50s. Light winds. Wednesday, areas of fog in the morning, otherwise partly sunny in the morning, then becoming mostly cloudy. Highs in the mid-70s. Light southwest winds. Wednesday night, mostly cloudy. Warm with lows in the lower 60s. Light winds, becoming south 5 to 10 miles an hour. Thursday, partly sunny in the morning, then becoming mostly cloudy. Highs in the mid-70s. South winds 5 to 10 miles an hour, becoming southwest. Thursday night, mostly cloudy. A chance of showers overnight. Warm with lows in the lower 60s. Southwest winds 5 to 10 miles an hour, becoming light. Chance of rain 50%. And now the extended forecast. Friday, showers. Highs around 70. Chance of rain 90%. Saturday, partly cloudy. Highs in the lower 60s. Lows in the upper 40s. Sunday, mostly cloudy. Highs in the mid-60s. Lows in the lower 40s. Monday, partly cloudy. Highs around 60. Lows in the mid-40s. Tuesday, partly

cloudy. Highs in the mid-50s. Lows in the upper 30s. 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Your source for official weather information across the Western Finger Lakes and the Genesee Valley. KHA-53 operates on a frequency of 162.40 MHz. The 9 p.m. weather at Rochester, it was mostly cloudy. The temperature was 59 degrees Fahrenheit or 15 degrees Celsius, the dew point 57 and the relative humidity 93%. The wind was calm. The pressure was 30.06 inches and rising. Repeating at Rochester, it was mostly cloudy, temperature 59 degrees. Around the region at 9 p.m. it was clear, with a temperature of 59 at Erie, 61 at Niagara Falls, and 56 at Binghamton. It was partly cloudy, with a temperature of 62 at Buffalo, 64 at Toronto, and 54 at Syracuse. At Watertown, it was mostly cloudy, with a temperature of 47. At Elmira, it was cloudy, with a temperature of 60. At Oswego, winds were east at 2 knots, with a temperature of 56 degrees. The Central Lake Ontario buoy winds were southeast at 12 knots, with a temperature of 60 degrees, and the waves were 1 foot. The forecast for the Genesee Valley and Northern Finger Lakes, including Rochester, Geneseo, Canandaigua, Newark, and Fairhaven. Tonight, partly cloudy with some patchy fog developing after midnight. Lows in the lower 50s. Light winds. Wednesday, areas of fog in the morning, otherwise mostly cloudy. Highs ranging from the lower 70s on the hilltops to the mid-70s across the lower elevations. Light winds. Wednesday night, mostly cloudy. Warmer with lows in the lower 60s. Light winds, becoming south 5 to 10 miles an hour. Thursday, mostly cloudy. Highs ranging from the lower 70s on the hilltops to the mid-70s across the lower elevations. South winds 5 to 10 miles an hour, becoming southwest 10 to 15 miles an hour. Thursday night, mostly cloudy. Showers likely overnight. Warm with lows in the lower 60s. Southwest winds 5 to 10 miles an hour, becoming light. Chance of rain 70%. The forecast for the Southern Finger Lakes, including Pinyan, Seneca Falls, and Auburn. Tonight, partly cloudy with areas of fog developing after midnight. Lows in the lower 50s. Light winds. Wednesday, areas of fog in the morning, otherwise partly sunny in the morning, then becoming mostly cloudy. Highs in the mid-70s. Light southwest winds. Wednesday night, mostly cloudy. Warm with lows in the lower 60s. Light winds, becoming south 5 to 10 miles an hour. Thursday, partly sunny in the morning, then becoming mostly cloudy. Highs in the mid-70s. South winds 5 to 10 miles an hour, becoming southwest. Thursday night, mostly cloudy. A chance of showers overnight. Warm with lows in the lower 60s. Southwest winds 5 to 10 miles an hour, becoming light. Chance of rain 50%. And now the extended forecast. Friday, showers. Highs around 70. Chance of rain 90%. Saturday, partly cloudy. Highs in the lower 60s. Lows in the upper 40s. Sunday, mostly cloudy. Highs in the mid-60s. Lows in the lower 40s. Monday, partly cloudy. Highs around 60. Lows in the mid-40s. Tuesday, partly cloudy. Highs in the mid-50s. Lows in the upper 30s. Open Lake Forecast, 4, the Niagara River to Hamlin Beach beyond 5 miles from shore. Tonight, southeast winds 5 to 10 knots becoming south. Waves 1 foot or less. Wednesday, southwest winds 10 knots or less becoming south. Waves 1 foot or less. Wednesday night, south winds 5 to 15 knots becoming southwest. A chance of showers overnight. Waves 2 feet or less. Thursday, southwest winds 10 to 15 knots increasing to 15 to 20 knots. A chance of showers. Waves 1 to 3 feet building to 2 to 4 feet. Thursday night, southwest winds 5 to 15 knots becoming west. A chance of showers in the evening, then showers overnight. Waves 2 to 4 feet subsiding.

1 to 3 feet. Friday, northwest winds 5 to 15 knots becoming north. Showers during the day, then a chance of showers Friday night. Waves 1 to 3 feet. Saturday, north winds 5 to 15 knots becoming southeast. Waves 2 feet or less. Sunday, south winds 5 to 15 knots becoming northwest 15 to 20 knots. Waves 2 feet or less building to 2 to 4 feet. Open lake forecast, 4, Cameron Beach to Mexico Bay beyond 5 miles from shore. Tonight, east winds 5 to 10 knots becoming south. Waves 1 foot or less. Wednesday, south winds 5 to 15 knots. Waves 2 feet or less. Wednesday night, south winds 5 to 15 knots. Waves 2 feet or less. Thursday, southwest winds 15 to 20 knots. A chance of showers. Waves 1 to 3 feet building to 2 to 4 feet. Thursday night, southwest winds 5 to 15 knots becoming west. A chance of showers in the evening, then showers likely overnight. Waves 2 to 4 feet subsiding to 1 to 3 feet. Friday, west winds 5 to 15 knots becoming north 15 to 20 knots. Showers. Waves 1 to 3 feet building to 2 to 4 feet. Saturday, north winds 5 to 15 knots becoming southeast. Waves 1 to 3 feet subsiding to 1 foot or less. Sunday, south winds 10 to 15 knots becoming west 15 to 20 knots. A chance of showers. Waves 1 to 3 feet building to 3 to 5 feet. This is the NOAA Weather Radio KHA 53 in Rochester. Your source for official weather information across the Western Finger Lakes and the Genesee Valley. KHA 53 operates on a frequency of 162.40 MHz. The 10 p.m. weather, the report from Rochester was not available. Around the region at 9 p.m. it was clear, with a temperature of 59 at Erie, 61 at Niagara Falls, and 56 at Binghamton. It was partly cloudy, with a temperature of 62 at Buffalo, 64 at Toronto, and 54 at Syracuse. At Watertown, it was mostly cloudy, with a temperature of 47. At Elmira, it was cloudy, with a temperature of 60. At Oswego, winds were east at 2 knots, with a temperature of 56 degrees. The Central Lake Ontario buoy winds were southeast at 12 knots, with a temperature of 60 degrees, and the waves were 1 foot. The forecast for the Genesee Valley and Northern Finger Lakes, including Rochester, Geneseo, Canandaigua, Newark, and Fairhaven. Overnight, partly to mostly cloudy with some patchy fog. Lows in the lower 50s. Light south winds. Wednesday, areas of fog in the morning, otherwise partly sunny in the morning, then becoming mostly cloudy. Highs ranging from the lower 70s on the hilltops to the mid-70s across the lower elevations. Light winds. Wednesday night, mostly cloudy. Warmer with lows in the lower 60s. Light winds, becoming south 5 to 10 miles an hour. Thursday, mostly cloudy. Highs ranging from the lower 70s on the hilltops to the mid-70s across the lower elevations. South winds 5 to 10 miles an hour, becoming southwest 10 to 15 miles an hour. Thursday night, mostly cloudy. Showers likely overnight. Warm with lows in the lower 60s. Southwest winds 5 to 10 miles an hour, becoming light. Chance of rain 70%. The forecast for the Southern Finger Lakes, including Pinyan, Seneca Falls, and Auburn. Overnight, partly cloudy with areas of fog developing. Lows in the lower 50s. Light south winds. Wednesday, areas of fog in the morning, otherwise partly sunny in the morning, then becoming mostly cloudy. Highs in the mid-70s. Light southwest winds. Wednesday night, mostly cloudy. Warm with lows in the lower 60s. Light winds, becoming south 5 to 10 miles an hour. Thursday, partly sunny in the morning, then becoming mostly cloudy. Highs in the mid-70s. South winds 5 to 10 miles an hour, becoming southwest. Thursday night, mostly cloudy. A chance of showers overnight. Warm with lows in the lower 60s. Southwest winds 5 to 10 miles an hour, becoming light. Chance of rain 50%. And now the extended forecast. Friday, showers. Highs

around 70. Chance of rain 90%. Saturday, partly cloudy. Highs in the lower 60s. Lows in the upper 40s. Sunday, mostly cloudy. Highs in the mid 60s. Lows in the lower 40s. Monday, partly cloudy. Highs around 60. Lows in the mid 40s. Tuesday, partly cloudy. Highs in the mid 50s. Lows in the upper 30s. Open lake forecast for the Niagara River to Hamlin Beach beyond 5 miles from shore. Overnight, southeast winds 5 to 10 knots becoming south. Waves 1 foot or less. Wednesday, southwest winds 10 knots or less becoming south. Waves 1 foot or less. Wednesday night, south winds 5 to 15 knots becoming southwest. A chance of showers overnight. Waves 2 feet or less. Thursday, southwest winds 10 to 15 knots increasing to 15 to 20 knots. A chance of showers. Waves 1 to 3 feet building to 2 to 4 feet. Thursday night, southwest winds 5 to 15 knots becoming west. A chance of showers in the evening, then showers overnight. Waves 2 to 4 feet subsiding to 1 to 3 feet. Friday, northwest winds 5 to 15 knots becoming north. Showers during the day, then a chance of showers Friday night. Waves 1 to 3 feet. Saturday, north winds 5 to 15 knots becoming southeast. Waves 2 feet or less. Sunday, south winds 5 to 15 knots becoming northwest 15 to 20 knots. Waves 2 feet or less building to 2 to 4 feet. Open lake forecast, for Hamlin Beach to Mexico Bay beyond 5 miles from shore. Overnight, southeast winds 5 to 10 knots becoming south. Waves 1 foot or less. Wednesday, south winds 5 to 10 knots. Waves 2 feet or less. Wednesday night, south winds 5 to 15 knots. Waves 2 feet or less. Thursday, southwest winds 15 to 20 knots. A chance of showers. Waves 1 to 3 feet building to 2 to 4 feet. Thursday night, southwest winds 5 to 15 knots becoming west. A chance of showers in the evening, then showers likely overnight. Waves 2 to 4 feet subsiding to 1 to 3 feet. Friday, west winds 5 to 15 knots becoming north 15 to 20 knots. Showers. Waves 1 to 3 feet building to 2 to 4 feet. Saturday, north winds 5 to 15 knots becoming southeast. Waves 1 to 3 feet subsiding to 1 foot or less. Sunday, south winds 10 to 15 knots becoming west 15 to 20 knots. A chance of showers. Waves 1 to 3 feet building to 3 to 5 feet. 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Your source for official weather information across the Western Finger Lakes and the Genesee Valley. KHA 53 operates on a frequency of 162.40 MHz. The 10 p.m. weather, the report from Rochester was not available. Around the region at 10 p.m. it was clear, with a temperature of 58 at Erie, 58 at Niagara Falls, 52 at Syracuse, and 55 at Binghamton. At Buffalo, it was partly cloudy, with a temperature of 59. It was cloudy, with a temperature of 57 at Elmira, and 49 at Watertown. At Oswego, winds were southeast at 3 knots, with a temperature of 55 degrees. The Central Lake Ontario buoy winds were southeast at 12 knots, with a temperature of 60 degrees, and the waves were 1 foot. The forecast for the Genesee Valley and Northern Finger Lakes, including Rochester, Geneseo, Canandaigua, Newark, and Fairhaven. Overnight, partly to mostly cloudy with some patchy fog. Lows in the lower 50s. Light south winds. Wednesday, areas of fog in the morning, otherwise partly sunny in the morning, then becoming mostly cloudy. Highs ranging from the lower 70s on the hilltops to the mid-70s across the lower elevations. Light winds. Wednesday night, mostly cloudy. Warmer with lows in the lower 60s. Light winds, becoming south 5 to 10 miles an hour. Thursday, mostly cloudy. Highs ranging from the lower 70s on the hilltops to the mid-70s across the lower elevations. South winds 5 to 10 miles an hour, becoming southwest 10 to 15 miles an hour. Thursday night, mostly cloudy. Showers.

likely overnight. Warm with lows in the lower 60s. Southwest winds 5 to 10 miles an hour, becoming light. Chance of rain 70%. The forecast for the Southern Finger Lakes, including Ping An, Seneca Falls, and Auburn. Overnight, partly cloudy with areas of fog developing. Lows in the lower 50s. Light south winds. Wednesday, areas of fog in the morning, otherwise partly sunny in the morning, then becoming mostly cloudy. Highs in the mid-70s. Light southwest winds. Wednesday night, mostly cloudy. Warm with lows in the lower 60s. Light winds, becoming south 5 to 10 miles an hour. Thursday, partly sunny in the morning, then becoming mostly cloudy. Highs in the mid-70s. South winds 5 to 10 miles an hour, becoming southwest. Thursday night, mostly cloudy. A chance of showers overnight. Warm with lows in the lower 60s. Southwest winds 5 to 10 miles an hour, becoming light. Chance of rain 50%. And now the extended forecast. Friday, showers. Highs around 70. Chance of rain 90%. Saturday, partly cloudy. Highs in the lower 60s. Lows in the upper 40s. Sunday, mostly cloudy. Highs in the mid-60s. Lows in the lower 40s. Monday, partly cloudy. Highs around 60. Lows in the mid-40s. Tuesday, partly cloudy. Highs in the mid-50s. Lows in the upper 30s. 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Your source for official weather information across the Western Finger Lakes and the Genesee Valley. KHA 53 operates on a frequency of 162.40 MHz. The 10 p.m. weather, the report from Rochester was not available. Around the region at 10 p.m. it was clear, with a temperature of 58 at Erie, 58 at Niagara Falls, 52 at Syracuse, and 55 at Binghamton. It was partly cloudy, with a temperature of 59 at Buffalo, and 63 at Toronto. It was cloudy, with a temperature of 57 at Elmira, and 49 at Watertown. At Oswego, winds were southeast at 3 knots, with a temperature of 55 degrees. The Central Lake Ontario buoy winds were southeast at 12 knots, with a temperature of 60 degrees, and the waves were 1 foot. The forecast for the Genesee Valley and Northern Finger Lakes, including Rochester, Geneseo, Canandaigua, Newark, and Fairhaven. Overnight, partly to mostly cloudy with some patchy fog. Lows in the lower 50s. Light south winds. Wednesday, areas of fog in the morning, otherwise partly sunny in the morning, then becoming mostly cloudy. Highs ranging from the lower 70s on the hilltops to the mid-70s across the lower elevations. Light winds. Wednesday night, mostly cloudy. Warmer with lows in the lower 60s. Light winds, becoming south 5 to 10 miles an hour. Thursday, mostly cloudy. Highs ranging from the lower 70s on the hilltops to the mid-70s across the lower elevations. South winds 5 to 10 miles an hour, becoming southwest 10 to 15 miles an hour. Thursday night, mostly cloudy. Showers likely overnight. Warm with lows in the lower 60s. Southwest winds 5 to 10 miles an hour, becoming light. Chance of rain 70%. The forecast for the Southern Finger Lakes, including Ping An, Seneca Falls, and Auburn. Overnight, partly cloudy with areas of fog developing. Lows in the lower 50s. Light south winds. Wednesday, areas of fog in the morning, otherwise partly sunny in the morning, then becoming mostly cloudy. Highs in the mid-70s. Light southwest winds. Wednesday night, mostly cloudy. Warm with lows in the lower 60s. Light winds, becoming south 5 to 10 miles an hour. Thursday, partly sunny in the morning, then becoming mostly cloudy. Highs in the mid-70s. South winds 5 to 10 miles an hour, becoming southwest. Thursday night, mostly cloudy. A chance of showers overnight. Warm with lows in the lower 60s. Southwest winds 5 to 10 miles an hour, becoming light. Chance of rain 50%. And now the extended forecast. Friday, showers. Highs around 70.

chance of rain 90%. Saturday, partly cloudy. Highs in the lower 60s. Lows in the upper 40s. Sunday, mostly cloudy. Highs in the mid-60s. Lows in the lower 40s. Monday, partly cloudy. Highs around 60. Lows in the mid-40s. Tuesday, partly cloudy. Highs in the mid-50s. Lows in the upper 30s. 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Your source for official weather information across the Western Finger Lakes and the Genesee Valley. KHA-53 operates on a frequency of 162.40 MHz. The 10 p.m. weather, the report from Rochester was not available. Around the region at 10 p.m. it was clear, with a temperature of 58 at Erie, 58 at Niagara Falls, 52 at Syracuse, and 55 at Binghamton. It was partly cloudy, with a temperature of 59 at Buffalo, and 63 at Toronto. It was cloudy, with a temperature of 57 at Elmira, and 49 at Watertown. At Oswego, winds were southeast at 3 knots, with a temperature of 55 degrees. The Central Lake Ontario buoy winds were southeast at 12 knots, with a temperature of 60 degrees, and the waves were 1 foot. The forecast for the Genesee Valley and Northern Finger Lakes, including Rochester, Geneseo, Canandaigua, Newark, and Fairhaven. Overnight, partly to mostly cloudy with some patchy fog. Lows in the lower 50s. Light south winds. Wednesday, areas of fog in the morning, otherwise partly sunny in the morning, then becoming mostly cloudy. Highs ranging from the lower 70s on the hilltops to the mid-70s across the lower elevations. Light winds. Wednesday night, mostly cloudy. Warmer with lows in the lower 60s. Light winds, becoming south 5 to 10 miles an hour. Thursday, mostly cloudy. Highs ranging from the lower 70s on the hilltops to the mid-70s across the lower elevations. South winds 5 to 10 miles an hour, becoming southwest 10 to 15 miles an hour. Thursday night, mostly cloudy. Showers likely overnight. Warm with lows in the lower 60s. Southwest winds 5 to 10 miles an hour, becoming light. Chance of rain 70%. The forecast for the Southern Finger Lakes, including Pinyan, Seneca Falls, and Auburn. Overnight, partly cloudy with areas of fog developing. Lows in the lower 50s. Light south winds. Wednesday, areas of fog in the morning, otherwise partly sunny in the morning, then becoming mostly cloudy. Highs in the mid-70s. Light southwest winds. Wednesday night, mostly cloudy. Warm with lows in the lower 60s. Light winds, becoming south 5 to 10 miles an hour. Thursday, partly sunny in the morning, then becoming mostly cloudy. Highs in the mid-70s. South winds 5 to 10 miles an hour, becoming southwest. Thursday night, mostly cloudy. A chance of showers overnight. Warm with lows in the lower 60s. Southwest winds 5 to 10 miles an hour, becoming light. Chance of rain 50%. And now the extended forecast. Friday, showers. Highs around 70. Chance of rain 90%. Saturday, partly cloudy. Highs in the lower 60s. Lows in the upper 40s. Sunday, mostly cloudy. Highs in the mid-60s. Lows in the lower 40s. Monday, partly cloudy. Highs around 60. Lows in the mid-40s. Tuesday, partly cloudy. Highs in the mid-50s. Lows in the upper 30s. 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Your source for official weather information across the Western Finger Lakes and the Genesee Valley. KHA-53 operates on a frequency of 162.40 MHz. The 10 p.m. weather, the report from Rochester was not available. Around the region at 10 p.m. it was clear, with a temperature of 58 at Erie, 58 at Niagara Falls, 52 at Syracuse, and 55 at Binghamton. It was partly cloudy, with a temperature of 59 at Buffalo, and 63 at Toronto. It was cloudy, with a temperature of 57 at Elmira, and 49 at Watertown. At Oswego, winds were southeast at 3 knots, with a temperature of 55 degrees.

The Central Lake Ontario buoy winds were southeast at 12 knots, with a temperature of 60 degrees, and the waves were 1 foot. The forecast for the Genesee Valley and Northern Finger Lakes, including Rochester, Geneseo, Canandaigua, Newark, and Fairhaven. Overnight, partly to mostly cloudy with some patchy fog. Lows in the lower 50s. Light south winds. Wednesday, areas of fog in the morning, otherwise partly sunny in the morning, then becoming mostly cloudy. Highs ranging from the lower 70s on the hilltops to the mid-70s across the lower elevations. Light winds. Wednesday night, mostly cloudy. Warmer with lows in the lower 60s. Light winds, becoming south 5 to 10 miles an hour. Thursday, mostly cloudy. Highs ranging from the lower 70s on the hilltops to the mid-70s across the lower elevations. South winds 5 to 10 miles an hour, becoming southwest 10 to 15 miles an hour. Thursday night, mostly cloudy. Showers likely overnight. Warm with lows in the lower 60s. Southwest winds 5 to 10 miles an hour, becoming light. Chance of rain 70%. The forecast for the Southern Finger Lakes, including Pinyan, Seneca Falls, and Auburn. Overnight, partly cloudy with areas of fog developing. Lows in the lower 50s. Light south winds. Wednesday, areas of fog in the morning, otherwise partly sunny in the morning, then becoming mostly cloudy. Highs in the mid-70s. Light southwest winds. Wednesday night, mostly cloudy. Warm with lows in the lower 60s. Light winds, becoming south 5 to 10 miles an hour. Thursday, partly sunny in the morning, then becoming mostly cloudy. Highs in the mid-70s. South winds 5 to 10 miles an hour, becoming southwest. Thursday night, mostly cloudy. A chance of showers overnight. Warm with lows in the lower 60s. Southwest winds 5 to 10 miles an hour, becoming light. Chance of rain 50%. And now the extended forecast. Friday, showers. Highs around 70. Chance of rain 90%. Saturday, partly cloudy. Highs in the lower 60s. Lows in the upper 40s. Sunday, mostly cloudy. Highs in the mid-60s. Lows in the lower 40s. Monday, partly cloudy. Highs around 60. Lows in the mid-40s. Tuesday, partly cloudy. Highs in the mid-50s. Lows in the upper 30s. 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Your source for official weather information across the Western Finger Lakes and the Genesee Valley. KHA-53 operates on a frequency of 162.40 MHz. The 10 p.m. weather, the report from Rochester was not available. Around the region at 10 p.m. it was clear, with a temperature of 58 at Erie, 58 at Niagara Falls, 52 at Syracuse, and 55 at Binghamton. It was partly cloudy, with a temperature of 59 at Buffalo, and 63 at Toronto. It was cloudy, with a temperature of 57 at Elmira, and 49 at Watertown. At Oswego, winds were southeast at 3 knots, with a temperature of 55 degrees. The Central Lake Ontario buoy winds were southeast at 12 knots, with a temperature of 60 degrees, and the waves were 1 foot. The forecast for the Genesee Valley and Northern Finger Lakes, including Rochester, Geneseo, Canandaigua, Newark, and Fairhaven. Overnight, partly to mostly cloudy with some patchy fog. Lows in the lower 50s. Light south winds. Wednesday, areas of fog in the morning, otherwise partly sunny in the morning, then becoming mostly cloudy. Highs ranging from the lower 70s on the hilltops to the mid-70s across the lower elevations. Light winds. Wednesday night, mostly cloudy. Warmer with lows in the lower 60s. Light winds, becoming south 5 to 10 miles an hour. Thursday, mostly cloudy. Highs ranging from the lower 70s on the hilltops to the mid-70s across the lower elevations. South winds 5 to 10 miles an hour, becoming southwest 10 to 15 miles an hour. Thursday night, mostly cloudy. Showers likely overnight. Warm with lows in the lower 60s. Southwest winds 5 to 10 miles an hour, becoming light. Chance of rain 70%.

forecasts for the Southern Finger Lakes, including Penang, Seneca Falls, and Auburn. Overnight, partly cloudy with areas of fog developing. Lows in the lower 50s. Light south winds. Wednesday, areas of fog in the morning, otherwise partly sunny in the morning, then becoming mostly cloudy. Highs in the mid-70s. Light southwest winds. Wednesday night, mostly cloudy. Warm with lows in the lower 60s. Light winds, becoming south 5 to 10 miles an hour. Thursday, partly sunny in the morning, then becoming mostly cloudy. Highs in the mid-70s. South winds 5 to 10 miles an hour, becoming southwest. Thursday night, mostly cloudy. A chance of showers overnight. Warm with lows in the lower 60s. Southwest winds 5 to 10 miles an hour, becoming light. Chance of rain 50%. And now the extended forecast. Friday, showers. Highs around 70. Chance of rain 90%. Saturday, partly cloudy. Highs in the lower 60s. Lows in the upper 40s. Sunday, mostly cloudy. Highs in the mid-60s. Lows in the lower 40s. Monday, partly cloudy. Highs around 60. Lows in the mid-40s. Tuesday, partly cloudy. Highs in the mid-50s. Lows in the upper 30s. 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The 10 p.m. weather, the report from Rochester was not available. Around the region at 10 p.m. it was clear, with a temperature of 58 at Erie, 58 at Niagara Falls, 52 at Syracuse, and 55 at Binghamton. It was partly cloudy, with a temperature of 59 at Buffalo, and 63 at Toronto. It was cloudy, with a temperature of 57 at Elmira, and 49 at Watertown. At Oswego, winds were southeast at 3 knots, with a temperature of 55 degrees. The Central Lake Ontario buoy winds were southeast at 12 knots, with a temperature of 60 degrees, and the waves were 1 foot. The forecast for the Genesee Valley and Northern Finger Lakes, including Rochester, Geneseo, Canandaigua, Newark, and Fairhaven. Overnight, partly to mostly cloudy with some patchy fog. Lows in the lower 50s. Light south winds. Wednesday, areas of fog in the morning, otherwise partly sunny in the morning, then becoming mostly cloudy. Highs ranging from the lower 70s on the hilltops to the mid-70s across the lower elevations. Light winds. Wednesday night, mostly cloudy. Warmer with lows in the lower 60s. Light winds, becoming south 5 to 10 miles an hour. Thursday, mostly cloudy. Highs ranging from the lower 70s on the hilltops to the mid-70s across the lower elevations. South winds 5 to 10 miles an hour, becoming southwest 10 to 15 miles an hour. Thursday night, mostly cloudy. Showers likely overnight. Warm with lows in the lower 60s. Southwest winds 5 to 10 miles an hour, becoming light. Chance of rain 70%. The forecast for the Southern Finger Lakes, including Penang, Seneca Falls, and Auburn. Overnight, partly cloudy with areas of fog developing. Lows in the lower 50s. Light south winds. Wednesday, areas of fog in the morning, otherwise partly sunny in the morning, then becoming mostly cloudy. Highs in the mid-70s. Light southwest winds. Wednesday night, mostly cloudy. Warm with lows in the lower 60s. Light winds, becoming south 5 to 10 miles an hour. Thursday, partly sunny in the morning, then becoming mostly cloudy. Highs in the mid-70s. South winds 5 to 10 miles an hour, becoming southwest. Thursday night, mostly cloudy. A chance of showers overnight. Warm with lows in the lower 60s. Southwest winds 5 to 10 miles an hour, becoming light. Chance of rain 50%. And now the extended forecast. Friday, showers. Highs around 70. Chance of rain 90%. Saturday, partly cloudy. Highs in the lower 60s. Lows in the upper 40s.
Sunday, mostly cloudy. Highs in the mid-60s. Lows in the lower 40s. Monday, partly cloudy. Highs around 60. Lows in the mid-40s. Tuesday, partly cloudy. Highs in the mid-50s. Lows in the upper 30s. The Nearshore Marine Forecast, for the Niagara River to Hamelin Beach along Lake Ontario. Rest of tonight, south winds 10 knots or less. Partly to mostly cloudy. Waves 1 foot or less. Wednesday, southwest winds 10 knots or less. Mostly cloudy. Waves 1 foot or less. Wednesday night, southwest winds 5 to 15 knots. A chance of showers overnight. Waves 2 feet or less. Thursday, southwest winds 10 to 15 knots, increasing to 15 to 20 knots. A chance of showers. Waves 1 to 3 feet. Thursday night, southwest winds 5 to 15 knots, becoming west. A chance of showers in the evening, then showers overnight. Waves 1 to 3 feet, subsiding to 1 foot or less. Friday, northwest winds 5 to 15 knots. Showers during the day, then a chance of showers Friday night. Waves 1 to 3 feet. Saturday, north winds 5 to 10 knots, becoming southeast. Mainly clear, then becoming partly cloudy. Waves 1 to 3 feet. Saturday, north winds 5 to 10 knots, becoming southeast. Mainly clear, then becoming partly cloudy. Waves 2 feet or less. Sunday, south winds 5 to 15 knots, becoming northwest 15 to 20 knots. Partly cloudy. Waves 1 to 3 feet. The Nearshore Marine Forecast, for Hamelin Beach to Mexico Bay. Rest of tonight, southeast winds 5 to 10 knots, becoming south. Patchy fog late. Waves 1 foot or less. Wednesday, south winds 5 to 10 knots, becoming light and variable. Mostly cloudy. Waves 1 foot or less. Wednesday night, southeast winds 10 knots or less, becoming south. Mostly cloudy. Waves 1 foot or less. Thursday, south winds 10 to 15 knots, becoming southwest. Partly sunny in the morning, then becoming mostly cloudy. Waves 2 feet or less. Thursday night, southwest winds 5 to 15 knots. A chance of showers in the evening, then showers likely overnight. Waves 2 feet or less. Friday, west winds 5 to 15 knots, becoming north 15 to 20 knots. Showers. Waves 1 foot or less, building to 2 to 4 feet. Saturday, north winds 5 to 15 knots, becoming southeast. Mainly clear, then becoming partly cloudy. Waves 1 to 3 feet, subsiding to 1 foot or less. Sunday, south winds 5 to 15 knots, becoming west 15 to 20 knots. A chance of showers. Waves 2 feet or less, building to 3 to 5 feet. Waves occasionally around 6 feet. The water temperature off Rochester is 65 degrees, the water temperature at the Central Lake Buoy is 65 degrees, and the water temperature off Oswego is 60 degrees. This is the NOAA Weather Radio KHA 53 in Rochester. Your source for official weather information across the Western Finger Lakes and the Genesee Valley. KHA 53 operates on a frequency of 162.40 MHz. The 10 p.m. weather, the report from Rochester was not available. Around the region at 10 p.m. it was clear, with a temperature of 58 at Erie, 58 at Niagara Falls, 52 at Syracuse, and 55 at Binghamton. It was partly cloudy, with a temperature of 59 at Buffalo, and 63 at Toronto. It was cloudy, with a temperature of 57 at Elmira, and 49 at Watertown. At Oswego, winds were southeast at 3 knots, with a temperature of 55 degrees. The Central Lake Ontario buoy winds were southeast at 12 knots, with a temperature of 60 degrees, and the waves were 1 foot. The forecast for the Genesee Valley and Northern Finger Lakes, including Rochester, Geneseo, Canandaigua, Newark, and Fairhaven. Overnight, partly to mostly cloudy with some patchy fog. Lows in the lower 50s. Light south winds. Wednesday, areas of fog in the morning, otherwise partly sunny in the morning, then becoming mostly cloudy. Highs ranging from the lower 70s on the hilltops to the mid-70s across the lower elevations.
Light winds. Wednesday night.

mostly cloudy. Warmer with lows in the lower 60s. Light winds, becoming south 5 to 10 miles an hour. Thursday, mostly cloudy. Highs ranging from the lower 70s on the hilltops to the mid 70s across the lower elevations. South winds 5 to 10 miles an hour, becoming southwest 10 to 15 miles an hour. Thursday night, mostly cloudy. Showers likely overnight. Warm with lows in the lower 60s. Southwest winds 5 to 10 miles an hour, becoming light. Chance of rain 70%. The forecast for the Southern Finger Lakes, including Tinian, Seneca Falls, and Auburn. Overnight, partly cloudy with areas of fog developing. Lows in the lower 50s. Light south winds. Wednesday, areas of fog in the morning, otherwise partly sunny in the morning, then becoming mostly cloudy. Highs in the mid-70s. Light southwest winds. Wednesday night, mostly cloudy. Warm with lows in the lower 60s. Light winds, becoming south 5 to 10 miles an hour. Thursday, partly sunny in the morning, then becoming mostly cloudy. Highs in the mid-70s. South winds 5 to 10 miles an hour, becoming southwest. Thursday night, mostly cloudy. A chance of showers overnight. Warm with lows in the lower 60s. Southwest winds 5 to 10 miles an hour, becoming light. Chance of rain 50%. And now the extended forecast. Friday, showers. Highs around 70. Chance of rain 90%. Saturday, partly cloudy. Highs in the lower 60s. Lows in the upper 40s. Sunday, mostly cloudy. Highs in the mid 60s. Lows in the lower 40s. Monday, partly cloudy. Highs around 60. Lows in the mid 40s. Tuesday, partly cloudy. Highs in the mid 50s. Lows in the upper 30s. This is the NOAA Weather Radio KHA 53 in Rochester. Your source for official weather information across the Western Finger Lakes and the Genesee Valley. KHA 53 operates on a frequency of 162.40 MHz. The 10 p.m. weather, the report from Rochester was not available. Around the region at 10 p.m. it was clear, with a temperature of 58 at Erie, 58 at Niagara Falls, 52 at Syracuse, and 55 at Binghamton. It was partly cloudy, with a temperature of 59 at Buffalo, and 63 at Toronto. It was cloudy, with a temperature of 57 at Elmira, and 49 at Watertown. At Oswego, winds were southeast at 3 knots, with a temperature of 55 degrees. The Central Lake Ontario buoy winds were southeast at 12 knots, with a temperature of 60 degrees, and the waves were 1 foot. The forecast for the Genesee Valley and Northern Finger Lakes, including Rochester, Geneseo, Canandaigua, Newark, and Fairhaven. Overnight, partly to mostly cloudy with some patchy fog. Lows in the lower 50s. Light south winds. Wednesday, areas of fog in the morning, otherwise partly sunny in the morning, then becoming mostly cloudy. Highs ranging from the lower 70s on the hilltops to the mid-70s across the lower elevations. Light winds. Wednesday night, mostly cloudy. Warmer with lows in the lower 60s. Light winds, becoming south 5 to 10 miles an hour. Thursday, mostly cloudy. Highs ranging from the lower 70s on the hilltops to the mid-70s across the lower elevations. South winds 5 to 10 miles an hour, becoming southwest 10 to 15 miles an hour. Thursday night, mostly cloudy. Showers likely overnight. Warm with lows in the lower 60s. Southwest winds 5 to 10 miles an hour, becoming light. Chance of rain 70%. The forecast for the Southern Finger Lakes, including Tinian, Seneca Falls, and Auburn. Overnight, partly cloudy with areas of fog developing. Lows in the lower 50s. Light south winds. Wednesday, areas of fog in the morning, otherwise partly sunny in the morning, then becoming mostly cloudy. Highs in the mid-70s. Light southwest winds. Wednesday night, mostly cloudy. Warm with lows in the lower 60s. Light winds, becoming south 5 to 10 miles an hour. Thursday, partly sunny in the morning, then becoming mostly cloudy. Highs

highs in the mid-50s, lows in the upper 30s. 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KHA 53 operates on a frequency of 162.40 MHz. The 10 p.m. weather, the report from Rochester was not available. Around the region at 10 p.m. it was clear, with a temperature of 58 at Erie, 58 at Niagara Falls, 52 at Syracuse, and 55 at Binghamton. It was partly cloudy, with a temperature of 59 at Buffalo, and 63 at Toronto. It was cloudy, with a temperature of 57 at Elmira, and 49 at Watertown. At Oswego, winds were southeast at 3 knots, with a temperature of 55 degrees. The Central Lake Ontario buoy winds were southeast at 12 knots, with a temperature of 60 degrees, and the waves were 1 foot. The forecast for the Genesee Valley and Northern Finger Lakes, including Rochester, Geneseo, Canandaigua, Newark, and Fairhaven. Overnight, partly to mostly cloudy with some patchy fog. Lows in the lower 50s. Light south winds. Wednesday, areas of fog in the morning, otherwise partly sunny in the morning, then becoming mostly cloudy. Highs ranging from the lower 70s on the hilltops to the mid-70s across the lower elevations. Light winds. Wednesday night, mostly cloudy. Warmer with lows in the lower 60s. Light winds, becoming south 5 to 10 miles an hour. Thursday, mostly cloudy. Highs ranging from the lower 70s on the hilltops to the mid-70s across the lower elevations. South winds 5 to 10 miles an hour, becoming southwest 10 to 15 miles an hour. Thursday night, mostly cloudy. Showers likely overnight. Warm with lows in the lower 60s. Southwest winds 5 to 10 miles an hour, becoming light. Chance of rain 70%. The forecast for the Southern Finger Lakes, including Pinyan, Seneca Falls, and Auburn. Overnight, partly cloudy with areas of fog developing. Lows in the lower 50s. Light south winds. Wednesday, areas of fog in the morning, otherwise partly sunny in the morning, then becoming mostly cloudy. Highs in the mid-70s. Light southwest winds. Wednesday night, mostly cloudy. Warm with lows in the lower 60s. Light winds, becoming south 5 to 10 miles an hour. Thursday, partly sunny in the morning, then becoming mostly cloudy. Highs in the mid-70s. South winds 5 to 10 miles an hour, becoming southwest. Thursday night, mostly cloudy. A chance of showers overnight. Warm with lows in the lower 60s. Southwest winds 5 to 10 miles an hour, becoming light. Chance of rain 50%. And now the extended forecast. Friday, showers. Highs around 70. Chance of rain 90%. Saturday, partly cloudy. Highs in the lower 60s. Lows in the upper 40s. Sunday, mostly cloudy. Highs in the mid-60s. Lows in the lower 40s. Monday, partly cloudy. Highs around 60. Lows in the mid-40s. Tuesday, partly cloudy. Highs in the mid-50s. Lows in the upper 30s. This is the NOAA Weather Radio KHA 53 in Rochester. Your source for official weather information across the Western Finger Lakes and the Genesee Valley. KHA 53 operates on a frequency of 162.40 MHz. The 10 p.m. weather, the report from Rochester was not available. Around the region at 10 p.m. it was clear, with a temperature of 58 at Erie, 58 at Niagara Falls, 52 at Syracuse, and 55 at Binghamton. It was partly cloudy, with a temperature of 59 at Buffalo, and 63 at Toronto. It was cloudy, with a temperature of 57 at Elmira, and 49 at Watertown. At Oswego, winds were southeast at 3 knots, with a temperature of 55 degrees. The Central Lake Ontario buoy winds were southeast at 12 knots, with a temperature of 60 degrees, and the waves were 1 foot. The forecast for the Genesee Valley and Northern Finger Lakes, including Rochester, Geneseo, Canandaigua, Newark, and Fairhaven. Overnight, partly to mostly cloudy with some patchy fog. Lows in the lower 50s. Light south winds.

Wednesday, areas of fog in the morning, otherwise partly sunny in the morning, then becoming mostly cloudy. Highs ranging from the lower 70s on the hilltops to the mid-70s across the lower elevations. Light winds. Wednesday night, mostly cloudy. Warmer with lows in the lower 60s. Light winds, becoming south 5 to 10 miles an hour. Thursday, mostly cloudy. Highs ranging from the lower 70s on the hilltops to the mid-70s across the lower elevations. South winds 5 to 10 miles an hour, becoming southwest 10 to 15 miles an hour. Thursday night, mostly cloudy. Showers likely overnight. Warm with lows in the lower 60s. Southwest winds 5 to 10 miles an hour, becoming light. Chance of rain 70%. The forecast for the Southern Finger Lakes, including Pinyan, Seneca Falls, and Auburn. Overnight, partly cloudy with areas of fog developing. Lows in the lower 50s. Light south winds. Wednesday, areas of fog in the morning, otherwise partly sunny in the morning, then becoming mostly cloudy. Highs in the mid-70s. Light southwest winds. Wednesday night, mostly cloudy. Warm with lows in the lower 60s. Light winds, becoming south 5 to 10 miles an hour. Thursday, partly sunny in the morning, then becoming mostly cloudy. Highs in the mid-70s. South winds 5 to 10 miles an hour, becoming southwest. Thursday night, mostly cloudy. A chance of showers overnight. Warm with lows in the lower 60s. Southwest winds 5 to 10 miles an hour, becoming light. Chance of rain 50%. And now the extended forecast. Friday, showers. Highs around 70. Chance of rain 90%. Saturday, partly cloudy. Highs in the lower 60s. Lows in the upper 40s. Sunday, mostly cloudy. Highs in the mid-60s. Lows in the lower 40s. Monday, partly cloudy. Highs around 60. Lows in the mid-40s. Tuesday, partly cloudy. Highs in the mid-50s. Lows in the upper 30s. This is the NOAA Weather Radio KHA 53 in Rochester. Your source for official weather information across the Western Finger Lakes and the Genesee Valley. KHA 53 operates on a frequency of 162.40 MHz. The 10 p.m. weather, the report from Rochester was not available. Around the region at 10 p.m. it was clear, with a temperature of 58 at Erie, 58 at Niagara Falls, 52 at Syracuse, and 55 at Binghamton. It was partly cloudy, with a temperature of 59 at Buffalo, and 63 at Toronto. It was cloudy, with a temperature of 57 at Elmira, and 49 at Watertown. At Oswego, winds were southeast at 3 knots, with a temperature of 55 degrees. The Central Lake Ontario buoy winds were southeast at 12 knots, with a temperature of 60 degrees, and the waves were 1 foot. The forecast for the Genesee Valley and Northern Finger Lakes, including Rochester, Geneseo, Canandaigua, Newark, and Fairhaven. Overnight, partly to mostly cloudy with some patchy fog. Lows in the lower 50s. Light south winds. Wednesday, areas of fog in the morning, otherwise partly sunny in the morning, then becoming mostly cloudy. Highs ranging from the lower 70s on the hilltops to the mid-70s across the lower elevations. Light winds. Wednesday night, mostly cloudy. Warmer with lows in the lower 60s. Light winds, becoming south 5 to 10 miles an hour. Thursday, mostly cloudy. Highs ranging from the lower 70s on the hilltops to the mid-70s across the lower elevations. South winds 5 to 10 miles an hour, becoming southwest 10 to 15 miles an hour. Thursday night, mostly cloudy. Showers likely overnight. Warm with lows in the lower 60s. Southwest winds 5 to 10 miles an hour, becoming light. Chance of rain 70%. The forecast for the Southern Finger Lakes, including Pinyan, Seneca Falls, and Auburn. Overnight, partly cloudy with areas of fog developing. Lows in the lower 50s. Light south winds. Wednesday, areas of fog in the morning, otherwise partly sunny in the morning, then becoming mostly cloudy. Highs in the mid-70s. Light southwest winds.

Wednesday night, mostly cloudy. Warm with lows in the lower 60s. Light winds, becoming south 5 to 10 miles an hour. Thursday, partly sunny in the morning, then becoming mostly cloudy. Highs in the mid 70s. South winds 5 to 10 miles an hour, becoming southwest. Thursday night, mostly cloudy. A chance of showers overnight. Warm with lows in the lower 60s. Southwest winds 5 to 10 miles an hour, becoming light. Chance of rain 50%. And now the extended forecast. Friday, showers. Highs around 70. Chance of rain 90%. Saturday, partly cloudy. Highs in the lower 60s. Lows in the upper 40s. Sunday, mostly cloudy. Highs in the mid-60s. Lows in the lower 40s. Monday, partly cloudy. Highs around 60. Lows in the mid-40s. Tuesday, partly cloudy. Highs in the mid-50s. Lows in the upper 30s. This is the NOAA Weather Radio KHA 53 in Rochester. Your source for official weather information across the Western Finger Lakes and the Genesee Valley. KHA 53 operates on a frequency of 162.40 MHz. The 10 p.m. weather, the report from Rochester was not available. Around the region at 10 p.m. it was clear, with a temperature of 58 at Erie, 58 at Niagara Falls, 52 at Syracuse, and 55 at Binghamton. It was partly cloudy, with a temperature of 59 at Buffalo, and 63 at Toronto. It was cloudy, with a temperature of 57 at Elmira, and 49 at Watertown. At Oswego, winds were southeast at 3 knots, with a temperature of 55 degrees. The Central Lake Ontario buoy winds were southeast at 12 knots, with a temperature of 60 degrees, and the waves were 1 foot. The forecast for the Genesee Valley and Northern Finger Lakes, including Rochester, Geneseo, Canandaigua, Newark, and Fairhaven. Overnight, partly to mostly cloudy with some patchy fog. Lows in the lower 50s. Light south winds. Wednesday, areas of fog in the morning, otherwise partly sunny in the morning, then becoming mostly cloudy. Highs ranging from the lower 70s on the hilltops to the mid-70s across the lower elevations. Light winds. Wednesday night, mostly cloudy. Warmer with lows in the lower 60s. Light winds, becoming south 5 to 10 miles an hour. Thursday, mostly cloudy. Highs ranging from the lower 70s on the hilltops to the mid-70s across the lower elevations. South winds 5 to 10 miles an hour, becoming southwest 10 to 15 miles an hour. Thursday night, mostly cloudy. Showers likely overnight. Warm with lows in the lower 60s. Southwest winds 5 to 10 miles an hour, becoming light. Chance of rain 70%. The forecast for the Southern Finger Lakes, including Pinyan, Seneca Falls, and Auburn. Overnight, partly cloudy with areas of fog developing. Lows in the lower 50s. Light south winds. Wednesday, areas of fog in the morning, otherwise partly sunny in the morning, then becoming mostly cloudy. Highs in the mid-70s. Light southwest winds. Wednesday night, mostly cloudy. Warm with lows in the lower 60s. Light winds, becoming south 5 to 10 miles an hour. Thursday, partly sunny in the morning, then becoming mostly cloudy. Highs in the mid-70s. South winds 5 to 10 miles an hour, becoming southwest. Thursday night, mostly cloudy. A chance of showers overnight. Warm with lows in the lower 60s. Southwest winds 5 to 10 miles an hour, becoming light. Chance of rain 50%. And now the extended forecast. Friday, showers. Highs around 70. Chance of rain 90%. Saturday, partly cloudy. Highs in the lower 60s. Lows in the upper 40s. Sunday, mostly cloudy. Highs in the mid-60s. Lows in the lower 40s. Monday, partly cloudy. Highs around 60. Lows in the mid-40s. Tuesday, partly cloudy. Highs in the mid-50s. Lows in the upper 30s. This is the NOAA Weather Radio KHA 53 in Rochester. Your source for official weather.

formation across the Western Finger Lakes in the Genesee Valley. KHA 53 operates on a frequency of 162.40 MHz. The 10 p.m. weather, the report from Rochester was not available. Around the region at 10 p.m. it was clear, with a temperature of 58 at Erie, 58 at Niagara Falls, 52 at Syracuse, and 55 at Binghamton. It was partly cloudy, with a temperature of 59 at Buffalo, and 63 at Toronto. It was cloudy, with a temperature of 57 at Elmira, and 49 at Watertown. At Oswego, winds were southeast at 3 knots, with a temperature of 55 degrees. The Central Lake Ontario buoy winds were southeast at 12 knots, with a temperature of 60 degrees, and the waves were 1 foot. The forecast for the Genesee Valley and Northern Finger Lakes, including Rochester, Geneseo, Canandaigua, Newark, and Fairhaven. Overnight, partly to mostly cloudy with some patchy fog. Lows in the lower 50s. Light south winds. Wednesday, areas of fog in the morning, otherwise partly sunny in the morning, then becoming mostly cloudy. Highs ranging from the lower 70s on the hilltops to the mid-70s across the lower elevations. Light winds. Wednesday night, mostly cloudy. Warmer with lows in the lower 60s. Light winds, becoming south 5 to 10 miles an hour. Thursday, mostly cloudy. Highs ranging from the lower 70s on the hilltops to the mid-70s across the lower elevations. South winds 5 to 10 miles an hour, becoming southwest 10 to 15 miles an hour. Thursday night, mostly cloudy. Showers likely overnight. Warm with lows in the lower 60s. Southwest winds 5 to 10 miles an hour, becoming light. Chance of rain 70%. The forecast for the Southern Finger Lakes, including Tinian, Seneca Falls, and Auburn. Overnight, partly cloudy with areas of fog developing. Lows in the lower 50s. Light south winds. Wednesday, areas of fog in the morning, otherwise partly sunny in the morning, then becoming mostly cloudy. Highs in the mid-70s. Light southwest winds. Wednesday night, mostly cloudy. Warm with lows in the lower 60s. Light winds, becoming south 5 to 10 miles an hour. Thursday, partly sunny in the morning, then becoming mostly cloudy. Highs in the mid-70s. South winds 5 to 10 miles an hour, becoming southwest. Thursday night, mostly cloudy. A chance of showers overnight. Warm with lows in the lower 60s. Southwest winds 5 to 10 miles an hour, becoming light. Chance of rain 50%. And now the extended forecast. Friday, showers. Highs around 70. Chance of rain 90%. Saturday, partly cloudy. Highs in the lower 60s. Lows in the upper 40s. Sunday, mostly cloudy. Highs in the mid-60s. Lows in the lower 40s. Monday, partly cloudy. Highs around 60. Lows in the mid-40s. Tuesday, partly cloudy. Highs in the mid-50s. Lows in the upper 30s. Open Lake Forecast, 4, the Niagara River to Hamlin Beach beyond 5 miles from shore. Overnight, southeast winds 5 to 10 knots becoming south. Waves 1 foot or less. Wednesday, southwest winds 10 knots or less becoming south. Waves 1 foot or less. Wednesday night, south winds 5 to 15 knots becoming southwest. A chance of showers overnight. Waves 2 feet or less. Thursday, southwest winds 10 to 15 knots increasing to 15 to 20 knots. A chance of showers. Waves 1 to 3 feet building to 2 to 4 feet. Thursday night, southwest winds 5 to 15 knots becoming west. A chance of showers in the evening, then showers overnight. Waves 2 to 4 feet subsiding to 1 to 3 feet. Friday, northwest winds 5 to 15 knots becoming north. Showers during the day, then a chance of showers Friday night. Waves 1 to 3 feet. Saturday, north winds 5 to 15 knots becoming southeast. Waves 2 feet or less. Sunday, south winds 5 to 15 knots becoming northwest 15 to 20 knots. Waves 2 feet or less building to 2 to 4 feet. Open Lake Forecast, 4, Hamlin Beach to Mexico Bay beyond

5 miles from shore. Overnight, southeast winds 5 to 10 knots becoming south. Waves 1 foot or less. Wednesday, south winds 5 to 10 knots. Waves 2 feet or less. Wednesday night, south winds 5 to 15 knots. Waves 2 feet or less. Thursday, southwest winds 15 to 20 knots. A chance of showers. Waves 1 to 3 feet building to 2 to 4 feet. Thursday night, southwest winds 5 to 15 knots becoming west. A chance of showers in the evening, then showers likely overnight. Waves 2 to 4 feet subsiding to 1 to 3 feet. Friday, west winds 5 to 15 knots becoming north 15 to 20 knots. Showers. Waves 1 to 3 feet building to 2 to 4 feet. Saturday, north winds 5 to 15 knots becoming southeast. Waves 1 to 3 feet subsiding to 1 foot or less. Sunday, south winds 10 to 15 knots becoming west 15 to 20 knots. A chance of showers. Waves 1 to 3 feet building to 3 to 5 feet. 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Your source for official weather information across the Western Finger Lakes and the Genesee Valley. KHA-53 operates on a frequency of 162.40 MHz. The 11 p.m. weather, the report from Rochester was not available. Around the region at 10 p.m. it was clear, with a temperature of 58 at Erie, 58 at Niagara Falls, 52 at Syracuse, and 55 at Binghamton. It was partly cloudy, with a temperature of 59 at Buffalo, and 63 at Toronto. It was cloudy, with a temperature of 57 at Elmira, and 49 at Watertown. At Oswego, winds were southeast at 3 knots, with a temperature of 55 degrees. The Central Lake Ontario buoy winds were southeast at 12 knots, with a temperature of 60 degrees, and the waves were 1 foot. The forecast for the Genesee Valley and Northern Finger Lakes, including Rochester, Geneseo, Canandaigua, Newark, and Fairhaven. Overnight, partly to mostly cloudy with some patchy fog. Lows in the lower 50s. Light south winds. Wednesday, areas of fog in the morning, otherwise partly sunny in the morning, then becoming mostly cloudy. Highs ranging from the lower 70s on the hilltops to the mid-70s across the lower elevations. Light winds. Wednesday night, mostly cloudy. Warmer with lows in the lower 60s. Light winds, becoming south 5 to 10 miles an hour. Thursday, mostly cloudy. Highs ranging from the lower 70s on the hilltops to the mid-70s across the lower elevations. South winds 5 to 10 miles an hour, becoming southwest 10 to 15 miles an hour. Thursday night, mostly cloudy. Showers likely overnight. Warm with lows in the lower 60s. Southwest winds 5 to 10 miles an hour, becoming light. Chance of rain 70%. The forecast for the Southern Finger Lakes, including Tinian, Seneca Falls, and Auburn. Overnight, partly cloudy with areas of fog developing. Lows in the lower 50s. Light south winds. Wednesday, areas of fog in the morning, otherwise partly sunny in the morning, then becoming mostly cloudy. Highs in the mid-70s. Light southwest winds. Wednesday night, mostly cloudy. Warm with lows in the lower 60s. Light winds, becoming south 5 to 10 miles an hour. Thursday, partly sunny in the morning, then becoming mostly cloudy. Highs in the mid-70s. South winds 5 to 10 miles an hour, becoming southwest. Thursday night, mostly cloudy. A chance of showers overnight. Warm with lows in the lower 60s. Southwest winds 5 to 10 miles an hour, becoming light. Chance of rain 50%. And now the extended forecast. Friday, showers. Highs around 70. Chance of rain 90%. Saturday, partly cloudy. Highs in the lower 60s. Lows in the upper 40s. Sunday, mostly cloudy. Highs in the mid-60s. Lows in the lower 40s. Monday, partly cloudy. Highs around 60. Lows in the mid-40s. Tuesday, partly cloudy. Highs in the mid-50s. Lows in the upper 30s. 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

Weather information across the Western Finger Lakes and the Genesee Valley. 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The 11 p.m. weather, the report from Rochester was not available. Around the region at 11 p.m. it was clear, with a temperature of 57 at Erie, 59 at Buffalo, 57 at Niagara Falls, 51 at Syracuse, and 54 at Binghamton. It was cloudy, with a temperature of 58 at Elmira, and 52 at Watertown. At Oswego, winds were east at 3 knots, with a temperature of 54 degrees. The Central Lake Ontario buoy winds were from the east at 12 knots. The forecast for the Genesee Valley and Northern Finger Lakes, including Rochester, Geneseo, Canandaigua, Newark, and Fairhaven. Overnight, partly to mostly cloudy with some patchy fog. Lows in the lower 50s. Light south winds. Wednesday, areas of fog in the morning, otherwise partly sunny in the morning, then becoming mostly cloudy. Highs ranging from the lower 70s on the hilltops to the mid-70s across the lower elevations. Light winds. Wednesday night, mostly cloudy. Warmer with lows in the lower 60s. Light winds, becoming south 5 to 10 miles an hour. Thursday, mostly cloudy. Highs ranging from the lower 70s on the hilltops to the mid-70s across the lower elevations. South winds 5 to 10 miles an hour, becoming southwest 10 to 15 miles an hour. Thursday night, mostly cloudy. Showers likely overnight. Warm with lows in the lower 60s. Southwest winds 5 to 10 miles an hour, becoming light. Chance of rain 70%. The forecast for the Southern Finger Lakes, including Pinyan, Seneca Falls, and Auburn. Overnight, partly cloudy with areas of fog developing. Lows in the lower 50s. Light south winds. Wednesday, areas of fog in the morning, otherwise partly sunny in the morning, then becoming mostly cloudy. Highs in the mid-70s. Light southwest winds. Wednesday night, mostly cloudy. Warm with lows in the lower 60s. Light winds, becoming south 5 to 10 miles an hour. Thursday, partly sunny in the morning, then becoming mostly cloudy. Highs in the mid-70s. South winds 5 to 10 miles an hour, becoming southwest. Thursday night, mostly cloudy. A chance of showers overnight. Warm with lows in the lower 60s. Southwest winds 5 to 10 miles an hour, becoming light. Chance of rain 50%. And now the extended forecast. Friday, showers. Highs around 70. Chance of rain 90%. Saturday, partly cloudy. Highs in the lower 60s. Lows in the upper 40s. Sunday, mostly cloudy. Highs in the mid-60s. Lows in the lower 40s. Monday, partly cloudy. Highs around 60. Lows in the mid-40s. Tuesday, partly cloudy. Highs in the mid-50s. Lows in the upper 30s. This is the NOAA Weather Radio KHA 53 in Rochester. Your source for official weather information across the Western Finger Lakes and the Genesee Valley. KHA 53 operates on a frequency of 162.40 MHz. The 11 p.m. weather, the report from Rochester was not available. Around the region at 11 p.m. it was clear, with a temperature of 57 at Erie, 59 at Buffalo, 57 at Niagara Falls, 51 at Syracuse, and 54 at Binghamton. It was cloudy, with a temperature of 58 at Elmira, and 52 at Watertown. At Oswego, winds were east at 3 knots, with a temperature of 54 degrees. The Central Lake Ontario buoy winds were from the east at 12 knots. The forecast for the Genesee Valley and Northern Finger Lakes, including Rochester, Geneseo, Canandaigua, Newark, and Fairhaven. Overnight, partly to mostly cloudy with some patchy fog. Lows in the lower 50s. Light south winds. Wednesday, areas of fog in the morning, otherwise partly sunny in the morning, then becoming mostly cloudy. Highs ranging from the lower 70s on the hilltops to the mid-70s across the lower elevations. Light winds. Wednesday night, mostly cloudy. Warmer with lows in the lower 60s. Light winds, becoming south 5 to 10 miles an hour.
Thursday.

mostly cloudy. Highs ranging from the lower 70s on the hilltops to the mid-70s across the lower elevations. South winds 5 to 10 miles an hour, becoming southwest 10 to 15 miles an hour. Thursday night, mostly cloudy. Showers likely overnight. Warm with lows in the lower 60s. Southwest winds 5 to 10 miles an hour, becoming light. Chance of rain 70%. The forecast for the Southern Finger Lakes, including Tinian, Seneca Falls, and Auburn. Overnight, partly cloudy with areas of fog developing. Lows in the lower 50s. Light south winds. Wednesday, areas of fog in the morning, otherwise partly sunny in the morning, then becoming mostly cloudy. Highs in the mid-70s. Light southwest winds. Wednesday night, mostly cloudy. Warm with lows in the lower 60s. Light winds, becoming south 5 to 10 miles an hour. Thursday, partly sunny in the morning, then becoming mostly cloudy. Highs in the mid-70s. South winds 5 to 10 miles an hour, becoming southwest. Thursday night, mostly cloudy. A chance of showers overnight. Warm with lows in the lower 60s. Southwest winds 5 to 10 miles an hour, becoming light. Chance of rain 50%. And now the extended forecast. Friday, showers. Highs around 70. Chance of rain 90%. Saturday, partly cloudy. Highs in the lower 60s. Lows in the upper 40s. Sunday, mostly cloudy. Highs in the mid-60s. Lows in the lower 40s. Monday, partly cloudy. Highs around 60. Lows in the mid-40s. Tuesday, partly cloudy. Highs in the mid-50s. Lows in the upper 30s. This is the NOAA Weather Radio KHA-53 in Rochester. Your source for official weather information across the Western Finger Lakes and the Genesee Valley. KHA-53 operates on a frequency of 162.40 MHz. The 11 p.m. weather at Rochester, it was clear. The temperature was 57 degrees Fahrenheit or 14 degrees Celsius, the dew point 56 and the relative humidity 96%. The wind was calm. The pressure was 30.07 inches and steady. Repeating at Rochester, it was clear, temperature 57 degrees. Around the region at 11 p.m. it was clear, with a temperature of 57 at Erie, 59 at Buffalo, 57 at Niagara Falls, 51 at Syracuse, and 54 at Binghamton. At Toronto, it was mostly cloudy, with a temperature of 64. It was cloudy, with a temperature of 58 at Elmira, and 52 at Watertown. At Oswego, winds were east at 3 knots, with a temperature of 54 degrees. The Central Lake Ontario buoy winds were southeast at 12 knots, with a temperature of 60 degrees, and the waves were 1 foot. The forecast for the Genesee Valley and Northern Finger Lakes, including Rochester, Geneseo, Canandaigua, Newark, and Fairhaven. Overnight, partly to mostly cloudy with some patchy fog. Lows in the lower 50s. Light south winds. Wednesday, areas of fog in the morning, otherwise partly sunny in the morning, then becoming mostly cloudy. Highs ranging from the lower 70s on the hilltops to the mid-70s across the lower elevations. Light winds. Wednesday night, mostly cloudy. Warmer with lows in the lower 60s. Light winds, becoming south 5 to 10 miles an hour. Thursday, mostly cloudy. Highs ranging from the lower 70s on the hilltops to the mid-70s across the lower elevations. South winds 5 to 10 miles an hour, becoming southwest 10 to 15 miles an hour. Thursday night, mostly cloudy. Showers likely overnight. Warm with lows in the lower 60s. Southwest winds 5 to 10 miles an hour, becoming light. Chance of rain 70%. The forecast for the Southern Finger Lakes, including Tinian, Seneca Falls, and Auburn. Overnight, partly cloudy with areas of fog developing. Lows in the lower 50s. Light south winds. Wednesday, areas of fog in the morning, otherwise partly sunny in the morning, then becoming mostly cloudy. Highs in the mid-70s. Light southwest winds. Wednesday night, mostly cloudy. Warm with lows in the lower 60s.

light winds, becoming south 5 to 10 miles an hour. Thursday, partly sunny in the morning, then becoming mostly cloudy. Highs in the mid-70s. South winds 5 to 10 miles an hour, becoming southwest. Thursday night, mostly cloudy. A chance of showers overnight. Warm with lows in the lower 60s. Southwest winds 5 to 10 miles an hour, becoming light. Chance of rain 50%. And now the extended forecast. Friday, showers. Highs around 70. Chance of rain 90%. Saturday, partly cloudy. Highs in the lower 60s. Lows in the upper 40s. Sunday, mostly cloudy. Highs in the mid-60s. Lows in the lower 40s. Monday, partly cloudy. Highs around 60. Lows in the mid-40s. Tuesday, partly cloudy. Highs in the mid-50s. Lows in the upper 30s. This is the NOAA Weather Radio KHA-53 in Rochester. Your source for official weather information across the Western Finger Lakes and the Genesee Valley. KHA-53 operates on a frequency of 162.40 MHz. The 11 p.m. weather at Rochester, it was clear. The temperature was 57 degrees Fahrenheit or 14 degrees Celsius, the dew point 56 and the relative humidity 96%. The wind was calm. The pressure was 30.07 inches and steady. Repeating at Rochester, it was clear temperature 57 degrees. Around the region at 11 p.m. it was clear, with a temperature of 57 at Erie, 59 at Buffalo, 57 at Niagara Falls, 51 at Syracuse, and 54 at Binghamton. At Toronto, it was mostly cloudy, with a temperature of 64. It was cloudy, with a temperature of 58 at Elmira, and 52 at Watertown. At Oswego, winds were east at 3 knots, with a temperature of 54 degrees. The Central Lake Ontario buoy winds were southeast at 12 knots, with a temperature of 60 degrees, and the waves were 1 foot. The forecast for the Genesee Valley and Northern Finger Lakes, including Rochester, Geneseo, Canandaigua, Newark, and Fairhaven. Overnight, partly to mostly cloudy with some patchy fog. Lows in the lower 50s. Light south winds. Wednesday, areas of fog in the morning, otherwise partly sunny in the morning, then becoming mostly cloudy. Highs ranging from the lower 70s on the hilltops to the mid-70s across the lower elevations. Light winds. Wednesday night, mostly cloudy. Warmer with lows in the lower 60s. Light winds, becoming south 5 to 10 miles an hour. Thursday, mostly cloudy. Highs ranging from the lower 70s on the hilltops to the mid-70s across the lower elevations. South winds 5 to 10 miles an hour, becoming southwest 10 to 15 miles an hour. Thursday night, mostly cloudy. Showers likely overnight. Warm with lows in the lower 60s. Southwest winds 5 to 10 miles an hour, becoming light. Chance of rain 70%. The forecast for the Southern Finger Lakes, including Pinyan, Seneca Falls, and Auburn. Overnight, partly cloudy with areas of fog developing. Lows in the lower 50s. Light south winds. Wednesday, areas of fog in the morning, otherwise partly sunny in the morning, then becoming mostly cloudy. Highs in the mid-70s. Light southwest winds. Wednesday night, mostly cloudy. Warm with lows in the lower 60s. Light winds, becoming south 5 to 10 miles an hour. Thursday, partly sunny in the morning, then becoming mostly cloudy. Highs in the mid-70s. South winds 5 to 10 miles an hour, becoming southwest. Thursday night, mostly cloudy. A chance of showers overnight. Warm with lows in the lower 60s. Southwest winds 5 to 10 miles an hour, becoming light. Chance of rain 50%. And now the extended forecast. Friday, showers. Highs around 70. Chance of rain 90%. Saturday, partly cloudy. Highs in the lower 60s. Lows in the upper 40s. Sunday, mostly cloudy. Highs in the mid-60s. Lows in the lower 40s. Monday, partly cloudy. Highs around 60. Lows in the mid-40s.

partly cloudy. Highs in the mid-50s. Lows in the upper 30s. This is the NOAA Weather Radio KHA-53 in Rochester. Your source for official weather information across the Western Finger Lakes and the Genesee Valley. KHA-53 operates on a frequency of 162.40 MHz. The 11 p.m. weather at Rochester, it was clear. The temperature was 57 degrees Fahrenheit or 14 degrees Celsius, the dew point 56 and the relative humidity 96%. The wind was calm. The pressure was 30.07 inches and steady. Repeating at Rochester, it was clear, temperature 57 degrees. Around the region at 11 p.m. it was clear, with a temperature of 57 at Erie, 59 at Buffalo, 57 at Niagara Falls, 51 at Syracuse, and 54 at Binghamton. At Toronto, it was mostly cloudy, with a temperature of 64. It was cloudy, with a temperature of 58 at Elmira, and 52 at Watertown. At Oswego, winds were east at 3 knots, with a temperature of 54 degrees. The Central Lake Ontario buoy winds were southeast at 12 knots, with a temperature of 60 degrees, and the waves were 1 foot. The forecast for the Genesee Valley and Northern Finger Lakes, including Rochester, Geneseo, Canandaigua, Newark, and Fairhaven. Overnight, partly to mostly cloudy with some patchy fog. Lows in the lower 50s. Light south winds. Wednesday, areas of fog in the morning, otherwise partly sunny in the morning, then becoming mostly cloudy. Highs ranging from the lower 70s on the hilltops to the mid-70s across the lower elevations. Light winds. Wednesday night, mostly cloudy. Warmer with lows in the lower 60s. Light winds, becoming south 5 to 10 miles an hour. Thursday, mostly cloudy. Highs ranging from the lower 70s on the hilltops to the mid-70s across the lower elevations. South winds 5 to 10 miles an hour, becoming southwest 10 to 15 miles an hour. Thursday night, mostly cloudy. Showers likely overnight. Warm with lows in the lower 60s. Southwest winds 5 to 10 miles an hour, becoming light. Chance of rain 70%. The forecast for the Southern Finger Lakes, including Tinian, Seneca Falls, and Auburn. Overnight, partly cloudy with areas of fog developing. Lows in the lower 50s. Light south winds. Wednesday, areas of fog in the morning, otherwise partly sunny in the morning, then becoming mostly cloudy. Highs in the mid-70s. Light southwest winds. Wednesday night, mostly cloudy. Warm with lows in the lower 60s. Light winds, becoming south 5 to 10 miles an hour. Thursday, partly sunny in the morning, then becoming mostly cloudy. Highs in the mid-70s. South winds 5 to 10 miles an hour, becoming southwest. Thursday night, mostly cloudy. A chance of showers overnight. Warm with lows in the lower 60s. Southwest winds 5 to 10 miles an hour, becoming light. Chance of rain 50%. And now the extended forecast. Friday, showers. Highs around 70. Chance of rain 90%. Saturday, partly cloudy. Highs in the lower 60s. Lows in the upper 40s. Sunday, mostly cloudy. Highs in the mid-60s. Lows in the lower 40s. Monday, partly cloudy. Highs around 60. Lows in the mid-40s. Tuesday, partly cloudy. Highs in the mid-50s. Lows in the upper 30s. This is the NOAA Weather Radio KHA-53 in Rochester. Your source for official weather information across the Western Finger Lakes and the Genesee Valley. KHA-53 operates on a frequency of 162.40 MHz. The 11 p.m. weather at Rochester, it was clear. The temperature was 57 degrees Fahrenheit or 14 degrees Celsius, the dew point 56 and the relative humidity 96%. The wind was calm. The pressure was 30.07 inches and steady. Repeating at Rochester, it was clear, temperature 57 degrees. Around the region at 11 p.m. it was clear, with a temperature of 57 at Erie, 59 at Buffalo, 57 at Niagara Falls, 51 at Syracuse, and 54 at Binghamton. At Toronto,

It was mostly cloudy, with a temperature of 64. It was cloudy, with a temperature of 58 at Elmira, and 52 at Watertown. At Oswego, winds were east at 3 knots, with a temperature of 54 degrees. The Central Lake Ontario buoy winds were southeast at 12 knots, with a temperature of 60 degrees, and the waves were 1 foot. The forecast for the Genesee Valley and Northern Finger Lakes, including Rochester, Geneseo, Canandaigua, Newark, and Fairhaven. Overnight, partly to mostly cloudy with some patchy fog. Lows in the lower 50s. Light south winds. Wednesday, areas of fog in the morning, otherwise partly sunny in the morning, then becoming mostly cloudy. Highs ranging from the lower 70s on the hilltops to the mid-70s across the lower elevations. Light winds. Wednesday night, mostly cloudy. Warmer with lows in the lower 60s. Light winds, becoming south 5 to 10 miles an hour. Thursday, mostly cloudy. Highs ranging from the lower 70s on the hilltops to the mid-70s across the lower elevations. South winds 5 to 10 miles an hour, becoming southwest 10 to 15 miles an hour. Thursday night, mostly cloudy. Showers likely overnight. Warm with lows in the lower 60s. Southwest winds 5 to 10 miles an hour, becoming light. Chance of rain 70%. The forecast for the Southern Finger Lakes, including Tinian, Seneca Falls, and Auburn. Overnight, partly cloudy with areas of fog developing. Lows in the lower 50s. Light south winds. Wednesday, areas of fog in the morning, otherwise partly sunny in the morning, then becoming mostly cloudy. Highs in the mid-70s. Light southwest winds. Wednesday night, mostly cloudy. Warm with lows in the lower 60s. Light winds, becoming south 5 to 10 miles an hour. Thursday, partly sunny in the morning, then becoming mostly cloudy. Highs in the mid-70s. South winds 5 to 10 miles an hour, becoming southwest. Thursday night, mostly cloudy. A chance of showers overnight. Warm with lows in the lower 60s. Southwest winds 5 to 10 miles an hour, becoming light. Chance of rain 50%. And now the extended forecast. Friday, showers. Highs around 70. Chance of rain 90%. Saturday, partly cloudy. Highs in the lower 60s. Lows in the upper 40s. Sunday, mostly cloudy. Highs in the mid-60s. Lows in the lower 40s. Monday, partly cloudy. Highs around 60. Lows in the mid-40s. Tuesday, partly cloudy. Highs in the mid-50s. Lows in the upper 30s. The Nearshore Marine Forecast, for the Niagara River to Hamlin Beach along Lake Ontario. Rest of tonight, south winds 10 knots or less. Partly to mostly cloudy. Waves 1 foot or less. Wednesday, southwest winds 10 knots or less. Mostly cloudy. Waves 1 foot or less. Wednesday night, southwest winds 5 to 15 knots. A chance of showers overnight. Waves 2 feet or less. Thursday, southwest winds 10 to 15 knots, increasing to 15 to 20 knots. A chance of showers. Waves 1 to 3 feet. Thursday night, southwest winds 5 to 15 knots, becoming west. A chance of showers in the evening, then showers overnight. Waves 1 to 3 feet, subsiding to 1 foot or less. Friday, northwest winds 5 to 15 knots. Showers during the day, then a chance of showers Friday night. Waves 1 to 3 feet. Saturday, north winds 5 to 10 knots, becoming southeast. Mainly clear, then becoming partly cloudy. Waves 2 feet or less. Sunday, south winds 5 to 15 knots, becoming northwest 15 to 20 knots. Partly cloudy. Waves 1 to 3 feet. The Nearshore Marine Forecast, for Hamlin Beach to Mexico Bay. Rest of tonight, southeast winds 5 to 10 knots, becoming south. Patchy fog late. Waves 1 foot or less. Wednesday, south winds 5 to 10 knots, becoming light and variable. Mostly cloudy. Waves 1 foot or less. Wednesday night, southeast winds 10 knots or less, becoming south.
mostly cloudy. Waves 1 foot or less. Thursday, south winds 10 to 15 knots becoming southwest. Partly sunny in the morning, then becoming mostly cloudy. Waves 2 feet or less. Thursday night, southwest winds 5 to 15 knots. A chance of showers in the evening, then showers likely overnight. Waves 2 feet or less. Friday, west winds 5 to 15 knots becoming north 15 to 20 knots. Showers. Waves 1 foot or less building to 2 to 4 feet. Saturday, north winds 5 to 15 knots becoming southeast. Mainly clear, then becoming partly cloudy. Waves 1 to 3 feet subsiding to 1 foot or less. Sunday, south winds 5 to 15 knots becoming southeast. Mainly clear, then becoming partly cloudy. Waves 1 to 3 feet subsiding to 1 foot or less. Sunday, south winds 5 to 15 knots becoming west 15 to 20 knots. A chance of showers. Waves 2 feet or less building to 3 to 5 feet. Waves occasionally around 6 feet. The water temperature off Rochester is 65 degrees, the water temperature at the Central Lake Buoy is 65 degrees, and the water temperature off Oswego is 60 degrees. This is the NOAA Weather Radio KHA 53 in Rochester. Your source for official weather information across the Western Finger Lakes and the Genesee Valley. KHA 53 operates on a frequency of 162.40 MHz. The 11 p.m. weather at Rochester, it was clear. The temperature was 57 degrees Fahrenheit or 14 degrees Celsius, the dew point 56 and the relative humidity 96%. The wind was calm. The pressure was 30.07 inches and steady. Repeating at Rochester, it was clear, temperature 57 degrees. Around the region at 11 p.m. it was clear, with a temperature of 57 at Erie, 59 at Buffalo, 57 at Niagara Falls, 51 at Syracuse, and 54 at Binghamton. At Toronto, it was mostly cloudy, with a temperature of 64. It was cloudy, with a temperature of 58 at Elmira, and 52 at Watertown. At Oswego, winds were east at 3 knots, with a temperature of 54 degrees. The Central Lake Ontario buoy winds were southeast at 12 knots, with a temperature of 60 degrees, and the waves were 1 foot. The forecast for the Genesee Valley and Northern Finger Lakes, including Rochester, Geneseo, Canandaigua, Newark, and Fairhaven. Overnight, partly to mostly cloudy with some patchy fog. Lows in the lower 50s. Light south winds. Wednesday, areas of fog in the morning, otherwise partly sunny in the morning, then becoming mostly cloudy. Highs ranging from the lower 70s on the hilltops to the mid-70s across the lower elevations. Light winds. Wednesday night, mostly cloudy. Warmer with lows in the lower 60s. Light winds, becoming south 5 to 10 miles an hour. Thursday, mostly cloudy. Highs ranging from the lower 70s on the hilltops to the mid-70s across the lower elevations. South winds 5 to 10 miles an hour, becoming southwest 10 to 15 miles an hour. Thursday night, mostly cloudy. Showers likely overnight. Warm with lows in the lower 60s. Southwest winds 5 to 10 miles an hour, becoming light. Chance of rain 70%. The forecast for the Southern Finger Lakes, including Pinyan, Seneca Falls, and Auburn. Overnight, partly cloudy with areas of fog developing. Lows in the lower 50s. Light south winds. Wednesday, areas of fog in the morning, otherwise partly sunny in the morning, then becoming mostly cloudy. Highs in the mid-70s. Light southwest winds. Wednesday night, mostly cloudy. Warm with lows in the lower 60s. Light winds, becoming south 5 to 10 miles an hour. Thursday, partly sunny in the morning, then becoming mostly cloudy. Highs in the mid-70s. South winds 5 to 10 miles an hour, becoming southwest. Thursday night, mostly cloudy. A chance of showers overnight. Warm with lows in the lower 60s. Southwest winds 5 to 10 miles an hour, becoming light. Chance of rain 50%. And now the extended forecast. Friday, showers. Highs around 70. Chance of rain 90%.
Saturday, partly cloudy,

highs in the lower 60s. Lows in the upper 40s. Sunday, mostly cloudy. Highs in the mid-60s. Lows in the lower 40s. Monday, partly cloudy. Highs around 60. Lows in the mid-40s. Tuesday, partly cloudy. Highs in the mid-50s. Lows in the upper 30s. This is the NOAA Weather Radio KHA 53 in Rochester. Your source for official weather information across the Western Finger Lakes and the Genesee Valley. KHA 53 operates on a frequency of 162.40 MHz. The 11 p.m. weather at Rochester, it was clear. The temperature was 57 degrees Fahrenheit or 14 degrees Celsius, the dew point 56 and the relative humidity 96%. The wind was calm. The pressure was 30.07 inches and steady. Repeating at Rochester, it was clear, temperature 57 degrees. Around the region at 11 p.m. it was clear, with a temperature of 57 at Erie, 59 at Buffalo, 57 at Niagara Falls, 51 at Syracuse, and 54 at Binghamton. At Toronto, it was mostly cloudy, with a temperature of 64. It was cloudy, with a temperature of 58 at Elmira, and 52 at Watertown. At Oswego, winds were east at 3 knots, with a temperature of 54 degrees. The Central Lake Ontario buoy winds were southeast at 12 knots, with a temperature of 60 degrees, and the waves were 1 foot. The forecast for the Genesee Valley and Northern Finger Lakes, including Rochester, Geneseo, Canandaigua, Newark, and Fairhaven. Overnight, partly to mostly cloudy with some patchy fog. Lows in the lower 50s. Light south winds. Wednesday, areas of fog in the morning, otherwise partly sunny in the morning, then becoming mostly cloudy. Highs ranging from the lower 70s on the hilltops to the mid-70s across the lower elevations. Light winds. Wednesday night, mostly cloudy. Warmer with lows in the lower 60s. Light winds, becoming south 5 to 10 miles an hour. Thursday, mostly cloudy. Highs ranging from the lower 70s on the hilltops to the mid-70s across the lower elevations. South winds 5 to 10 miles an hour, becoming southwest 10 to 15 miles an hour. Thursday night, mostly cloudy. Showers likely overnight. Warm with lows in the lower 60s. Southwest winds 5 to 10 miles an hour, becoming light. Chance of rain 70%. The forecast for the Southern Finger Lakes, including Pinyan, Seneca Falls, and Auburn. Overnight, partly cloudy with areas of fog developing. Lows in the lower 50s. Light south winds. Wednesday, areas of fog in the morning, otherwise partly sunny in the morning, then becoming mostly cloudy. Highs in the mid-70s. Light southwest winds. Wednesday night, mostly cloudy. Warm with lows in the lower 60s. Light winds, becoming south 5 to 10 miles an hour. Thursday, partly sunny in the morning, then becoming mostly cloudy. Highs in the mid-70s. South winds 5 to 10 miles an hour, becoming southwest. Thursday night, mostly cloudy. A chance of showers overnight. Warm with lows in the lower 60s. Southwest winds 5 to 10 miles an hour, becoming light. Chance of rain 50%. And now the extended forecast. Friday, showers. Highs around 70. Chance of rain 90%. Saturday, partly cloudy. Highs in the lower 60s. Lows in the upper 40s. Sunday, mostly cloudy. Highs in the mid-60s. Lows in the lower 40s. Monday, partly cloudy. Highs around 60. Lows in the mid-40s. Tuesday, partly cloudy. Highs in the mid-50s. Lows in the upper 30s. This is the NOAA Weather Radio KHA 53 in Rochester. Your source for official weather information across the Western Finger Lakes and the Genesee Valley. KHA 53 operates on a frequency of 162.40 MHz. The 11 p.m. weather at Rochester, it was clear. The temperature was 57 degrees Fahrenheit or 14 degrees Celsius, the dew point 56 and the relative humidity 96%. The wind was calm. The pressure was 30.07 inches and steady.

Wednesday, areas of fog in the morning, otherwise partly sunny in the morning, then becoming mostly cloudy. Highs ranging from the lower 70s on the hilltops to the mid-70s across the lower elevations. Light winds. Wednesday night, mostly cloudy. Warmer with lows in the lower 60s. Light winds, becoming south 5 to 10 miles an hour. Thursday, mostly cloudy. Highs ranging from the lower 70s on the hilltops to the mid-70s across the lower elevations. South winds 5 to 10 miles an hour, becoming southwest 10 to 15 miles an hour. Thursday night, mostly cloudy. Showers likely overnight. Warm with lows in the lower 60s. Southwest winds 5 to 10 miles an hour, becoming light. Chance of rain 70%. The forecast for the Southern Finger Lakes, including Tinian, Seneca Falls, and Auburn. Overnight, partly cloudy with areas of fog developing. Lows in the lower 50s. Light south winds. Wednesday, areas of fog in the morning, otherwise partly sunny in the morning, then becoming mostly cloudy. Highs in the mid-70s. Light southwest winds. Wednesday night, mostly cloudy. Warm with lows in the lower 60s. Light winds, becoming south 5 to 10 miles an hour. Thursday, partly sunny in the morning, then becoming mostly cloudy. Highs in the mid-70s. South winds 5 to 10 miles an hour, becoming southwest. Thursday night, mostly cloudy. A chance of showers overnight. Warm with lows in the lower 60s. Southwest winds 5 to 10 miles an hour, becoming light. Chance of rain 50%. And now the extended forecast. Friday, showers. Highs around 70. Chance of rain 90%. Saturday, partly cloudy. Highs in the lower 60s. Lows in the upper 40s. Sunday, mostly cloudy. Highs in the mid-60s. Lows in the lower 40s. Monday, partly cloudy. Highs around 60. Lows in the mid-40s. Tuesday, partly cloudy. Highs in the mid-50s. Lows in the upper 30s. 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Your source for official weather information across the Western Finger Lakes and the Genesee Valley. KHA-53 operates on a frequency of 162.40 MHz. The 11 p.m. weather at Rochester, it was clear. The temperature was 57 degrees Fahrenheit or 14 degrees Celsius, the dew point 56 and the relative humidity 96%. The wind was calm. The pressure was 30.07 inches and steady. Repeating at Rochester, it was clear, temperature 57 degrees. Around the region at 11 p.m. it was clear, with a temperature of 57 at Erie, 59 at Buffalo, 57 at Niagara Falls, 51 at Syracuse, and 54 at Binghamton. At Toronto, it was mostly cloudy, with a temperature of 64. It was cloudy, with a temperature of 58 at Elmira, and 52 at Watertown. At Oswego, winds were east at 3 knots, with a temperature of 54 degrees. The Central Lake Ontario buoy winds were southeast at 12 knots, with a temperature of 60 degrees, and the waves were 1 foot. The forecast for the Genesee Valley and Northern Finger Lakes, including Rochester, Geneseo, Canandaigua, Newark, and Fairhaven. Overnight, partly to mostly cloudy with some patchy fog. Lows in the lower 50s. Light south winds. Wednesday, areas of fog in the morning, otherwise partly sunny in the morning, then becoming mostly cloudy. Highs ranging from the lower 70s on the hilltops to the mid-70s across the lower elevations. Light winds. Wednesday night, mostly cloudy. Warmer with lows in the lower 60s. Light winds, becoming south 5 to 10 miles an hour. Thursday, mostly cloudy. Highs ranging from the lower 70s on the hilltops to the mid-70s across the lower elevations. South winds 5 to 10 miles an hour, becoming southwest 10 to 15 miles an hour. Thursday night, mostly cloudy. Showers likely overnight. Warm with lows in the lower 60s. Southwest winds 5 to 10 miles an hour, becoming light. Chance of rain 70%. The forecast for the Southern Finger Lakes, including Tinian, Seneca Falls, and Auburn.

Overnight, partly cloudy with areas of fog developing. Lows in the lower 50s. Light south winds. Wednesday, areas of fog in the morning, otherwise partly sunny in the morning, then becoming mostly cloudy. Highs in the mid-70s. Light southwest winds. Wednesday night, mostly cloudy. Warm with lows in the lower 60s. Light winds, becoming south 5 to 10 miles an hour. Thursday, partly sunny in the morning, then becoming mostly cloudy. Highs in the mid-70s. South winds 5 to 10 miles an hour, becoming southwest. Thursday night, mostly cloudy. A chance of showers overnight. Warm with lows in the lower 60s. Southwest winds 5 to 10 miles an hour, becoming light. Chance of rain 50%. And now the extended forecast. Friday, showers. Highs around 70. Chance of rain 90%. Saturday, partly cloudy. Highs in the lower 60s. Lows in the upper 40s. Sunday, mostly cloudy. Highs in the mid-60s. Lows in the lower 40s. Monday, partly cloudy. Highs around 60. Lows in the mid-40s. Tuesday, partly cloudy. Highs in the mid-50s. Lows in the upper 30s. This is the NOAA Weather Radio KHA 53 in Rochester. Your source for official weather information across the Western Finger Lakes and the Genesee Valley. KHA 53 operates on a frequency of 162.40 MHz. The 11 p.m. weather at Rochester, it was clear. The temperature was 57 degrees Fahrenheit or 14 degrees Celsius, the dew point 56 and the relative humidity 96%. The wind was calm. The pressure was 30.07 inches and steady. Repeating at Rochester, it was clear, temperature 57 degrees. Around the region at 11 p.m. it was clear, with a temperature of 57 at Erie, 59 at Buffalo, 57 at Niagara Falls, 51 at Syracuse, and 54 at Binghamton. At Toronto, it was mostly cloudy, with a temperature of 64. It was cloudy, with a temperature of 58 at Elmira, and 52 at Watertown. At Oswego, winds were east at 3 knots, with a temperature of 54 degrees. The Central Lake Ontario buoy winds were southeast at 12 knots, with a temperature of 60 degrees, and the waves were 1 foot. The forecast for the Genesee Valley and Northern Finger Lakes, including Rochester, Geneseo, Canandaigua, Newark, and Fairhaven. Overnight, partly to mostly cloudy with some patchy fog. Lows in the lower 50s. Light south winds. Wednesday, areas of fog in the morning, otherwise partly sunny in the morning, then becoming mostly cloudy. Highs ranging from the lower 70s on the hilltops to the mid-70s across the lower elevations. Light winds. Wednesday night, mostly cloudy. Warmer with lows in the lower 60s. Light winds, becoming south 5 to 10 miles an hour. Thursday, mostly cloudy. Highs ranging from the lower 70s on the hilltops to the mid-70s across the lower elevations. South winds 5 to 10 miles an hour, becoming southwest 10 to 15 miles an hour. Thursday night, mostly cloudy. Showers likely overnight. Warm with lows in the lower 60s. Southwest winds 5 to 10 miles an hour, becoming light. Chance of rain 70%. The forecast for the Southern Finger Lakes, including Tinian, Seneca Falls, and Auburn. Overnight, partly cloudy with areas of fog developing. Lows in the lower 50s. Light south winds. Wednesday, areas of fog in the morning, otherwise partly sunny in the morning, then becoming mostly cloudy. Highs in the mid-70s. Light southwest winds. Wednesday night, mostly cloudy. Warm with lows in the lower 60s. Light winds, becoming south 5 to 10 miles an hour. Thursday, partly sunny in the morning, then becoming mostly cloudy. Highs in the mid-70s. South winds 5 to 10 miles an hour, becoming southwest. Thursday night, mostly cloudy. A chance of showers overnight. Warm with lows in the lower 60s. Southwest winds 5 to 10 miles an hour, becoming light. Chance of rain 50%. And now the extended forecast. Friday, showers.

highs around 70. Chance of rain 90%. Saturday, partly cloudy. Highs in the lower 60s. Lows in the upper 40s. Sunday, mostly cloudy. Highs in the mid-60s. Lows in the lower 40s. Monday, partly cloudy. Highs around 60. Lows in the mid-40s. Tuesday, partly cloudy. Highs in the mid-50s. Lows in the upper 30s. This is the NOAA Weather Radio KHA 53 in Rochester. Your source for official weather information across the Western Finger Lakes and the Genesee Valley. KHA 53 operates on a frequency of 162.40 MHz. The 11 p.m. weather at Rochester, it was clear. The temperature was 57 degrees Fahrenheit or 14 degrees Celsius, the dew point 56 and the relative humidity 96%. The wind was calm. The pressure was 30.07 inches and steady. Repeating at Rochester, it was clear, temperature 57 degrees. Around the region at 11 p.m. it was clear, with a temperature of 57 at Erie, 59 at Buffalo, 57 at Niagara Falls, 51 at Syracuse, and 54 at Binghamton. At Toronto, it was mostly cloudy, with a temperature of 64. It was cloudy, with a temperature of 58 at Elmira, and 52 at Watertown. At Oswego, winds were east at 3 knots, with a temperature of 54 degrees. The Central Lake Ontario buoy winds were southeast at 12 knots, with a temperature of 60 degrees, and the waves were 1 foot. The forecast for the Genesee Valley and Northern Finger Lakes, including Rochester, Geneseo, Canandaigua, Newark, and Fairhaven. Overnight, partly to mostly cloudy with some patchy fog. Lows in the lower 50s. Light south winds. Wednesday, areas of fog in the morning, otherwise partly sunny in the morning, then becoming mostly cloudy. Highs ranging from the lower 70s on the hilltops to the mid-70s across the lower elevations. Light winds. Wednesday night, mostly cloudy. Warmer with lows in the lower 60s. Light winds, becoming south 5 to 10 miles an hour. Thursday, mostly cloudy. Highs ranging from the lower 70s on the hilltops to the mid-70s across the lower elevations. South winds 5 to 10 miles an hour, becoming southwest 10 to 15 miles an hour. Thursday night, mostly cloudy. Showers likely overnight. Warm with lows in the lower 60s. Southwest winds 5 to 10 miles an hour, becoming light. Chance of rain 70%. The forecast for the Southern Finger Lakes, including Pinyan, Seneca Falls, and Auburn. Overnight, partly cloudy with areas of fog developing. Lows in the lower 50s. Light south winds. Wednesday, areas of fog in the morning, otherwise partly sunny in the morning, then becoming mostly cloudy. Highs in the mid-70s. Light southwest winds. Wednesday night, mostly cloudy. Warm with lows in the lower 60s. Light winds, becoming south 5 to 10 miles an hour. Thursday, partly sunny in the morning, then becoming mostly cloudy. Highs in the mid-70s. South winds 5 to 10 miles an hour, becoming southwest. Thursday night, mostly cloudy. A chance of showers overnight. Warm with lows in the lower 60s. Southwest winds 5 to 10 miles an hour, becoming light. Chance of rain 50%. And now the extended forecast. Friday, showers. Highs around 70. Chance of rain 90%. Saturday, partly cloudy. Highs in the lower 60s. Lows in the upper 40s. Sunday, mostly cloudy. Highs in the mid-60s. Lows in the lower 40s. Monday, partly cloudy. Highs around 60. Lows in the mid-40s. Tuesday, partly cloudy. Highs in the mid-50s. Lows in the upper 30s. This is the NOAA Weather Radio KHA 53 in Rochester. Your source for official weather information across the Western Finger Lakes and the Genesee Valley. KHA 53 operates on a frequency of 162.40 MHz. The 11 p.m. weather at Rochester, it was clear. The temperature was 57 degrees Fahrenheit or 14 degrees Celsius, the dew point 56 and the relative

with humidity 96%. The wind was calm. The pressure was 30.07 inches and steady. Repeating at Rochester, it was clear temperature 57 degrees. Around the region at 11 p.m. it was clear, with a temperature of 57 at Erie, 59 at Buffalo, 57 at Niagara Falls, 51 at Syracuse, and 54 at Binghamton. At Toronto, it was mostly cloudy, with a temperature of 64. It was cloudy, with a temperature of 58 at Elmira, and 52 at Watertown. At Oswego, winds were east at 3 knots, with a temperature of 54 degrees. The Central Lake Ontario buoy winds were southeast at 12 knots, with a temperature of 60 degrees, and the waves were 1 foot. The forecast for the Genesee Valley and Northern Finger Lakes, including Rochester, Geneseo, Canandaigua, Newark, and Fairhaven. Overnight, partly to mostly cloudy with some patchy fog. Lows in the lower 50s. Light south winds. Wednesday, areas of fog in the morning, otherwise partly sunny in the morning, then becoming mostly cloudy. Highs ranging from the lower 70s on the hilltops to the mid-70s across the lower elevations. Light winds. Wednesday night, mostly cloudy. Warmer with lows in the lower 60s. Light winds, becoming south 5 to 10 miles an hour. Thursday, mostly cloudy. Highs ranging from the lower 70s on the hilltops to the mid-70s across the lower elevations. South winds 5 to 10 miles an hour, becoming southwest 10 to 15 miles an hour. Thursday night, mostly cloudy. Showers likely overnight. Warm with lows in the lower 60s. Southwest winds 5 to 10 miles an hour, becoming light. Chance of rain 70%. The forecast for the Southern Finger Lakes, including Tinian, Seneca Falls, and Auburn. Overnight, partly cloudy with areas of fog developing. Lows in the lower 50s. Light south winds. Wednesday, areas of fog in the morning, otherwise partly sunny in the morning, then becoming mostly cloudy. Highs in the mid-70s. Light southwest winds. Wednesday night, mostly cloudy. Warm with lows in the lower 60s. Light winds, becoming south 5 to 10 miles an hour. Thursday, partly sunny in the morning, then becoming mostly cloudy. Highs in the mid-70s. South winds 5 to 10 miles an hour, becoming southwest. Thursday night, mostly cloudy. A chance of showers overnight. Warm with lows in the lower 60s. Southwest winds 5 to 10 miles an hour, becoming light. Chance of rain 50%. And now the extended forecast. Friday, showers. Highs around 70. Chance of rain 90%. Saturday, partly cloudy. Highs in the lower 60s. Lows in the upper 40s. Sunday, mostly cloudy. Highs in the mid-60s. Lows in the lower 40s. Monday, partly cloudy. Highs around 60. Lows in the mid-40s. Tuesday, partly cloudy. Highs in the mid-50s. Lows in the upper 30s. Open Lake Forecast, 4, the Niagara River to Hamlin Beach beyond 5 miles from shore. Overnight, southeast winds 5 to 10 knots becoming south. Waves 1 foot or less. Wednesday, southwest winds 10 knots or less becoming south. Waves 1 foot or less. Wednesday night, south winds 5 to 15 knots becoming southwest. A chance of showers overnight. Waves 2 feet or less. Thursday, southwest winds 10 to 15 knots increasing to 15 to 20 knots. A chance of showers. Waves 1 to 3 feet building to 2 to 4 feet. Thursday night, southwest winds 5 to 15 knots becoming west. A chance of showers in the evening, then showers overnight. Waves 2 to 4 feet subsiding to 1 to 3 feet. Friday, northwest winds 5 to 15 knots becoming north. Showers during the day, then a chance of showers Friday night. Waves 1 to 3 feet. Saturday, north winds 5 to 15 knots becoming southeast. Waves 2 feet or less. Sunday, south winds 5 to 15 knots becoming northwest 15 to 20 knots. Waves 2 feet or less building to 2 to 4 feet. Open Lake Forecast, 4, Hamlin Beach to Mexico Bay beyond 5 miles from shore.
Overnight, southeast winds 5 to 10 knots becoming south. Waves 1 foot or less. Wednesday, south winds 5 to 10 knots. Waves 2 feet or less. Wednesday night, south winds 5 to 15 knots. Waves 2 feet or less. Thursday, southwest winds 15 to 20 knots. A chance of showers. Waves 1 to 3 feet building to 2 to 4 feet. Thursday night, southwest winds 5 to 15 knots becoming west. A chance of showers in the evening, then showers likely overnight. Waves 2 to 4 feet subsiding to 1 to 3 feet. Friday, west winds 5 to 15 knots becoming north 15 to 20 knots. Showers. Waves 1 to 3 feet building to 2 to 4 feet. Saturday, north winds 5 to 15 knots becoming southeast. Waves 1 to 3 feet subsiding to 1 foot or less. Sunday, south winds 10 to 15 knots becoming west 15 to 20 knots. A chance of showers. Waves 1 to 3 feet building to 3 to 5 feet. This is the NOAA Weather Radio KHA 53 in Rochester. Your source for official weather information across the Western Finger Lakes and the Genesee Valley. KHA 53 operates on a frequency of 162.40 MHz. The midnight weather at Rochester, it was clear. The temperature was 56 degrees Fahrenheit or 13 degrees Celsius, the dew point 56 and the relative humidity 100%. The wind was southwest at 5 miles an hour. The pressure was 30.07 inches and steady. Repeating at Rochester, it was clear, temperature 56 degrees. Around the region at 11 p.m. it was clear, with a temperature of 57 at Erie, 59 at Buffalo, 57 at Niagara Falls, 51 at Syracuse, and 54 at Binghamton. At Toronto, it was mostly cloudy, with a temperature of 64. It was cloudy, with a temperature of 58 at Elmira, and 52 at Watertown. At Oswego, winds were east at 3 knots, with a temperature of 54 degrees. The Central Lake Ontario buoy winds were southeast at 12 knots, with a temperature of 60 degrees, and the waves were 1 foot. Around the region at midnight at Elmira, fog was reported, with a temperature of 54. It was clear, with a temperature of 58 at Erie, 56 at Niagara Falls, 53 at Binghamton, and 50 at Watertown. It was partly cloudy, with a temperature of 58 at Buffalo, and 51 at Syracuse. At Oswego, winds were southeast at 2 knots, with a temperature of 54 degrees. The Central Lake Ontario buoy winds were from the southeast at 12 knots. The forecast for the Genesee Valley and Northern Finger Lakes, including Rochester, Geneseo, Canandaigua, Newark, and Fairhaven. Overnight, partly to mostly cloudy with some patchy fog. Lows in the lower 50s. Light south winds. Wednesday, areas of fog in the morning, otherwise partly sunny in the morning, then becoming mostly cloudy. Highs ranging from the lower 70s on the hilltops to the mid-70s across the lower elevations. Light winds. Wednesday night, mostly cloudy. Warmer with lows in the lower 60s. Light winds, becoming south 5 to 10 miles an hour. Thursday, mostly cloudy. Highs ranging from the lower 70s on the hilltops to the mid-70s across the lower elevations. South winds 5 to 10 miles an hour, becoming southwest 10 to 15 miles an hour. Thursday night, mostly cloudy. Showers likely overnight. Warm with lows in the lower 60s. Southwest winds 5 to 10 miles an hour, becoming light. Chance of rain 70%. The forecast for the Southern Finger Lakes, including Pinyan, Seneca Falls, and Auburn. Overnight, partly cloudy with areas of fog developing. Lows in the lower 50s. Light south winds. Wednesday, areas of fog in the morning, otherwise partly sunny in the morning, then becoming mostly cloudy. Highs in the mid-70s. Light southwest winds. Wednesday night, mostly cloudy. Warm with lows in the lower 60s. Light winds, becoming south 5 to 10 miles an hour. Thursday, partly sunny in the morning, then becoming mostly cloudy. Highs in the mid-70s. South winds 5 to 10 miles an hour, becoming southwest. Thursday night, mostly cloudy. A chance of showers overnight. Warm with lows in the lower 60s.

southwest winds 5 to 10 miles an hour, becoming light. Chance of rain 50%. And now the extended forecast. Friday, showers. Highs around 70. Chance of rain 90%. Saturday, partly cloudy. Highs in the lower 60s. Lows in the upper 40s. Sunday, mostly cloudy. Highs in the mid-60s. Lows in the lower 40s. Monday, partly cloudy. Highs around 60. Lows in the mid-40s. Tuesday, partly cloudy. Highs in the mid-50s. Lows in the upper 30s. 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Your source for official weather information across the Western Finger Lakes and the Genesee Valley. KHA-53 operates on a frequency of 162.40 MHz. The midnight weather at Rochester, it was clear. The temperature was 56 degrees Fahrenheit or 13 degrees Celsius, the dew point 56 and the relative humidity 100%. The wind was southwest at 5 miles an hour. The pressure was 30.07 inches and steady. Repeating at Rochester, it was clear, temperature 56 degrees. Around the region at midnight at Elmira, fog was reported, with a temperature of 54. It was clear, with a temperature of 58 at Erie, 56 at Niagara Falls, 53 at Binghamton, and 50 at Watertown. It was partly cloudy, with a temperature of 58 at Buffalo, and 51 at Syracuse. At Oswego, winds were southeast at 2 knots, with a temperature of 54 degrees. The Central Lake Ontario buoy winds were from the southeast at 12 knots. The forecast for the Genesee Valley and Northern Finger Lakes, including Rochester, Geneseo, Canandaigua, Newark, and Fairhaven. Overnight, partly to mostly cloudy with some patchy fog. Lows in the lower 50s. Light south winds. Wednesday, areas of fog in the morning, otherwise partly sunny in the morning, then becoming mostly cloudy. Highs ranging from the lower 70s on the hilltops to the mid-70s across the lower elevations. Light winds. Wednesday night, mostly cloudy. Warmer with lows in the lower 60s. Light winds, becoming south 5 to 10 miles an hour. Thursday, mostly cloudy. Highs ranging from the lower 70s on the hilltops to the mid-70s across the lower elevations. South winds 5 to 10 miles an hour, becoming southwest 10 to 15 miles an hour. Thursday night, mostly cloudy. Showers likely overnight. Warm with lows in the lower 60s. Southwest winds 5 to 10 miles an hour, becoming light. Chance of rain 70%. The forecast for the Southern Finger Lakes, including Pinyan, Seneca Falls, and Auburn. Overnight, partly cloudy with areas of fog developing. Lows in the lower 50s. Light south winds. Wednesday, areas of fog in the morning, otherwise partly sunny in the morning, then becoming mostly cloudy. Highs in the mid-70s. Light southwest winds. Wednesday night, mostly cloudy. Warm with lows in the lower 60s. Light winds, becoming south 5 to 10 miles an hour. Thursday, partly sunny in the morning, then becoming mostly cloudy. Highs in the mid-70s. South winds 5 to 10 miles an hour, becoming southwest. Thursday night, mostly cloudy. A chance of showers overnight. Warm with lows in the lower 60s. Southwest winds 5 to 10 miles an hour, becoming light. Chance of rain 50%. And now the extended forecast. Friday, showers. Highs around 70. Chance of rain 90%. Saturday, partly cloudy. Highs in the lower 60s. Lows in the upper 40s. Sunday, mostly cloudy. Highs in the mid-60s. Lows in the lower 40s. Monday, partly cloudy. Highs around 60. Lows in the mid-40s. Tuesday, partly cloudy. Highs in the mid-50s. Lows in the upper 30s. 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Your source for official weather information across the Western Finger Lakes and the Genesee Valley. KHA-53 operates on a frequency of 162.40 MHz. The midnight weather at Rochester, it was clear.

temperature was 56 degrees Fahrenheit or 13 degrees Celsius. The dew point 56 and the relative humidity 100%. The wind was southwest at 5 miles an hour. The pressure was 30.07 inches and steady. Repeating at Rochester, it was clear temperature 56 degrees. Around the region at midnight at Binghamton, fog was reported with a temperature of 52. It was clear, with a temperature of 58 at Erie, 56 at Niagara Falls, and 50 at Watertown. It was partly cloudy, with a temperature of 58 at Buffalo, 63 at Toronto, and 51 at Syracuse. At Elmira, it was mostly cloudy, with a temperature of 54. At Oswego, winds were southeast at 2 knots, with a temperature of 54 degrees. The Central Lake Ontario buoy winds were southeast at 12 knots, with a temperature of 60 degrees, and the waves were 1 foot. The forecast for the Genesee Valley and Northern Finger Lakes, including Rochester, Geneseo, Canandaigua, Newark, and Fairhaven. Overnight, partly to mostly cloudy with some patchy fog. Lows in the lower 50s. Light south winds. Wednesday, areas of fog in the morning, otherwise partly sunny in the morning, then becoming mostly cloudy. Highs ranging from the lower 70s on the hilltops to the mid-70s across the lower elevations. Light winds. Wednesday night, mostly cloudy. Warmer with lows in the lower 60s. Light winds, becoming south 5 to 10 miles an hour. Thursday, mostly cloudy. Highs ranging from the lower 70s on the hilltops to the mid-70s across the lower elevations. South winds 5 to 10 miles an hour, becoming southwest 10 to 15 miles an hour. Thursday night, mostly cloudy. Showers likely overnight. Warm with lows in the lower 60s. Southwest winds 5 to 10 miles an hour, becoming light. Chance of rain 70%. The forecast for the Southern Finger Lakes, including Tinian, Seneca Falls, and Auburn. Overnight, partly cloudy with areas of fog developing. Lows in the lower 50s. Light south winds. Wednesday, areas of fog in the morning, otherwise partly sunny in the morning, then becoming mostly cloudy. Highs in the mid-70s. Light southwest winds. Wednesday night, mostly cloudy. Warm with lows in the lower 60s. Light winds, becoming south 5 to 10 miles an hour. Thursday, partly sunny in the morning, then becoming mostly cloudy. Highs in the mid-70s. South winds 5 to 10 miles an hour, becoming southwest. Thursday night, mostly cloudy. A chance of showers overnight. Warm with lows in the lower 60s. Southwest winds 5 to 10 miles an hour, becoming light. Chance of rain 50%. And now the extended forecast. Friday, showers. Highs around 70. Chance of rain 90%. Saturday, partly cloudy. Highs in the lower 60s. Lows in the upper 40s. Sunday, mostly cloudy. Highs in the mid-60s. Lows in the lower 40s. Monday, partly cloudy. Highs around 60. Lows in the mid-40s. Tuesday, partly cloudy. Highs in the mid-50s. Lows in the upper 30s. 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Your source for official weather information across the Western Finger Lakes and the Genesee Valley. KHA-53 operates on a frequency of 162.40 MHz. The midnight weather at Rochester, it was clear. The temperature was 56 degrees Fahrenheit or 13 degrees Celsius, the dew point 56 and the relative humidity 100%. The wind was southwest at 5 miles an hour. The pressure was 30.07 inches and steady. Repeating at Rochester, it was clear temperature 56 degrees. Around the region at midnight at Binghamton, fog was reported with a temperature of 52. It was clear, with a temperature of 58 at Erie, 56 at Niagara Falls, and 50 at Watertown. It was partly cloudy, with a temperature of 58 at Buffalo, 63 at Toronto, and 51 at Syracuse. At Elmira, it was mostly cloudy, with a temperature of 54. At Oswego, winds were southeast at 2 knots, with a temperature of 54 degrees. The Central Lake Ontario buoy winds were southeast at 12 knots, with a temperature of 60 degrees, and the waves

1 foot. The forecast for the Genesee Valley and Northern Finger Lakes, including Rochester, Geneseo, Canandaigua, Newark, and Fairhaven. Overnight, partly to mostly cloudy with some patchy fog. Lows in the lower 50s. Light south winds. Wednesday, areas of fog in the morning, otherwise partly sunny in the morning, then becoming mostly cloudy. Highs ranging from the lower 70s on the hilltops to the mid-70s across the lower elevations. Light winds. Wednesday night, mostly cloudy. Warmer with lows in the lower 60s. Light winds, becoming south 5 to 10 miles an hour. Thursday, mostly cloudy. Highs ranging from the lower 70s on the hilltops to the mid-70s across the lower elevations. South winds 5 to 10 miles an hour, becoming southwest 10 to 15 miles an hour. Thursday night, mostly cloudy. Showers likely overnight. Warm with lows in the lower 60s. Southwest winds 5 to 10 miles an hour, becoming light. Chance of rain 70%. The forecast for the Southern Finger Lakes, including Tinian, Seneca Falls, and Auburn. Overnight, partly cloudy with areas of fog developing. Lows in the lower 50s. Light south winds. Wednesday, areas of fog in the morning, otherwise partly sunny in the morning, then becoming mostly cloudy. Highs in the mid-70s. Light southwest winds. Wednesday night, mostly cloudy. Warm with lows in the lower 60s. Light winds, becoming south 5 to 10 miles an hour. Thursday, partly sunny in the morning, then becoming mostly cloudy. Highs in the mid-70s. South winds 5 to 10 miles an hour, becoming southwest. Thursday night, mostly cloudy. A chance of showers overnight. Warm with lows in the lower 60s. Southwest winds 5 to 10 miles an hour, becoming light. Chance of rain 50%. And now the extended forecast. Friday, showers. Highs around 70. Chance of rain 90%. Saturday, partly cloudy. Highs in the lower 60s. Lows in the upper 40s. Sunday, mostly cloudy. Highs in the mid-60s. Lows in the lower 40s. Monday, partly cloudy. Highs around 60. Lows in the mid-40s. Tuesday, partly cloudy. Highs in the mid-50s. Lows in the upper 30s. 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Your source for official weather information across the Western Finger Lakes and the Genesee Valley. KHA-53 operates on a frequency of 162.40 MHz. The midnight weather at Rochester, it was clear. The temperature was 56 degrees Fahrenheit or 13 degrees Celsius, the dew point 56 and the relative humidity 100%. The wind was southwest at 5 miles an hour. The pressure was 30.07 inches and steady. Repeating at Rochester, it was clear, temperature 56 degrees. Around the region at midnight at Binghamton, fog was reported, with a temperature of 52. It was clear, with a temperature of 58 at Erie, 56 at Niagara Falls, and 50 at Watertown. It was partly cloudy, with a temperature of 58 at Buffalo, 63 at Toronto, and 51 at Syracuse. At Elmira, it was mostly cloudy, with a temperature of 54. At Oswego, winds were southeast at 2 knots, with a temperature of 54 degrees. The Central Lake Ontario buoy winds were southeast at 12 knots, with a temperature of 60 degrees, and the waves were 1 foot. The forecast for the Genesee Valley and Northern Finger Lakes, including Rochester, Geneseo, Canandaigua, Newark, and Fairhaven. Overnight, partly to mostly cloudy with some patchy fog. Lows in the lower 50s. Light south winds. Wednesday, areas of fog in the morning, otherwise partly sunny in the morning, then becoming mostly cloudy. Highs ranging from the lower 70s on the hilltops to the mid-70s across the lower elevations. Light winds. Wednesday night, mostly cloudy. Warmer with lows in the lower 60s. Light winds, becoming south 5 to 10 miles an hour. Thursday, mostly cloudy. Highs ranging from the lower 70s on the hilltops to the mid-70s across the lower elevations. South winds 5 to 10 miles an hour, becoming southwest 10 to 15 miles an hour.

miles an hour. Thursday night, mostly cloudy. Showers likely overnight. Warm with lows in the lower 60s. Southwest winds 5 to 10 miles an hour, becoming light. Chance of rain 70%. The forecast for the Southern Finger Lakes, including Tinian, Seneca Falls, and Auburn. Overnight, partly cloudy with areas of fog developing. Lows in the lower 50s. Light south winds. Wednesday, areas of fog in the morning, otherwise partly sunny in the morning, then becoming mostly cloudy. Highs in the mid-70s. Light southwest winds. Wednesday night, mostly cloudy. Warm with lows in the lower 60s. Light winds, becoming south 5 to 10 miles an hour. Thursday, partly sunny in the morning, then becoming mostly cloudy. Highs in the mid-70s. South winds 5 to 10 miles an hour, becoming southwest. Thursday night, mostly cloudy. A chance of showers overnight. Warm with lows in the lower 60s. Southwest winds 5 to 10 miles an hour, becoming light. Chance of rain 50%. And now the extended forecast. Friday, showers. Highs around 70. Chance of rain 90%. Saturday, partly cloudy. Highs in the lower 60s. Lows in the upper 40s. Sunday, mostly cloudy. Highs in the mid-60s. Lows in the lower 40s. Monday, partly cloudy. Highs around 60. Lows in the mid-40s. Tuesday, partly cloudy. Highs in the mid-50s. Lows in the upper 30s. 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Your source for official weather information across the Western Finger Lakes and the Genesee Valley. KHA-53 operates on a frequency of 162.40 MHz. The midnight weather at Rochester, it was clear. The temperature was 56 degrees Fahrenheit or 13 degrees Celsius, the dew point 56 and the relative humidity 100%. The wind was southwest at 5 miles an hour. The pressure was 30.07 inches and steady. Repeating at Rochester, it was clear, temperature 56 degrees. Around the region at midnight at Binghamton, fog was reported, with a temperature of 52. It was clear, with a temperature of 58 at Erie, 56 at Niagara Falls, and 50 at Watertown. It was partly cloudy, with a temperature of 58 at Buffalo, 63 at Toronto, and 51 at Syracuse. At Elmira, it was mostly cloudy, with a temperature of 54. At Oswego, winds were southeast at 2 knots, with a temperature of 54 degrees. The Central Lake Ontario buoy winds were southeast at 12 knots, with a temperature of 60 degrees, and the waves were 1 foot. The forecast for the Genesee Valley and Northern Finger Lakes, including Rochester, Geneseo, Canandaigua, Newark, and Fairhaven. Overnight, partly to mostly cloudy with some patchy fog. Lows in the lower 50s. Light south winds. Wednesday, areas of fog in the morning, otherwise partly sunny in the morning, then becoming mostly cloudy. Highs ranging from the lower 70s on the hilltops to the mid-70s across the lower elevations. Light winds. Wednesday night, mostly cloudy. Warmer with lows in the lower 60s. Light winds, becoming south 5 to 10 miles an hour. Thursday, mostly cloudy. Highs ranging from the lower 70s on the hilltops to the mid-70s across the lower elevations. South winds 5 to 10 miles an hour, becoming southwest 10 to 15 miles an hour. Thursday night, mostly cloudy. Showers likely overnight. Warm with lows in the lower 60s. Southwest winds 5 to 10 miles an hour, becoming light. Chance of rain 70%. The forecast for the Southern Finger Lakes, including Tinian, Seneca Falls, and Auburn. Overnight, partly cloudy with areas of fog developing. Lows in the lower 50s. Light south winds. Wednesday, areas of fog in the morning, otherwise partly sunny in the morning, then becoming mostly cloudy. Highs in the mid-70s. Light southwest winds. Wednesday night, mostly cloudy. Warm with lows in the lower 60s. Light winds, becoming south 5 to 10 miles an hour. Thursday, partly sunny in the morning, then becoming mostly cloudy.
highs in the mid-70s. South winds 5 to 10 miles an hour, becoming southwest. Thursday night, mostly cloudy. A chance of showers overnight. Warm with lows in the lower 60s. Southwest winds 5 to 10 miles an hour, becoming light. Chance of rain 50%. And now the extended forecast. Friday, showers. Highs around 70. Chance of rain 90%. Saturday, partly cloudy. Highs in the lower 60s. Lows in the upper 40s. Sunday, mostly cloudy. Highs in the mid-60s. Lows in the lower 40s. Monday, partly cloudy. Highs around 60. Lows in the mid-40s. Tuesday, partly cloudy. Highs in the mid-50s. Lows in the upper 30s. This is the NOAA Weather Radio KHA 53 in Rochester. Your source for official weather information across the Western Finger Lakes and the Genesee Valley. KHA 53 operates on a frequency of 162.40 MHz. The midnight weather at Rochester, it was clear. The temperature was 56 degrees Fahrenheit or 13 degrees Celsius, the dew point 56 and the relative humidity 100%. The wind was southwest at 5 miles an hour. The pressure was 30.07 inches and steady. Repeating at Rochester, it was clear temperature 56 degrees. Around the region at midnight at Binghamton, fog was reported, with a temperature of 52. It was clear, with a temperature of 58 at Erie, 56 at Niagara Falls, and 50 at Watertown. It was partly cloudy, with a temperature of 58 at Buffalo, 63 at Toronto, and 51 at Syracuse. At Elmira, it was mostly cloudy, with a temperature of 54. At Oswego, winds were southeast at 2 knots, with a temperature of 54 degrees. The Central Lake Ontario buoy winds were southeast at 12 knots, with a temperature of 60 degrees, and the waves were 1 foot. The Nearshore Marine Forecast, 4, the Niagara River to Hamlin Beach along Lake Ontario. Rest of tonight, south winds 10 knots or less. Partly to mostly cloudy. Waves 1 foot or less. Wednesday, southwest winds 10 knots or less. Mostly cloudy. Waves 1 foot or less. Wednesday night, southwest winds 5 to 15 knots. A chance of showers overnight. Waves 2 feet or less. Thursday, southwest winds 10 to 15 knots increasing to 15 to 20 knots. A chance of showers. Waves 1 to 3 feet. Thursday night, southwest winds 5 to 15 knots becoming west. A chance of showers in the evening, then showers overnight. Waves 1 to 3 feet subsiding to 1 foot or less. Friday, northwest winds 5 to 15 knots. Showers during the day, then a chance of showers Friday night. Waves 1 to 3 feet. Saturday, north winds 5 to 10 knots becoming southeast. Mainly clear, then becoming partly cloudy. Waves 2 feet or less. Sunday, south winds 5 to 15 knots becoming northwest 15 to 20 knots. Partly cloudy. Waves 1 to 3 feet. The Nearshore Marine Forecast, 4, Hamlin Beach to Mexico Bay. Rest of tonight, southeast winds 5 to 10 knots becoming south. Patchy fog late. Waves 1 foot or less. Wednesday, south winds 5 to 10 knots becoming light and variable. Mostly cloudy. Waves 1 foot or less. Wednesday night, southeast winds 10 knots or less becoming south. Mostly cloudy. Waves 1 foot or less. Thursday, south winds 10 to 15 knots becoming southwest. Partly sunny in the morning, then becoming mostly cloudy. Waves 2 feet or less. Thursday night, southwest winds 5 to 15 knots. A chance of showers in the evening, then showers likely overnight. Waves 2 feet or less. Friday, west winds 5 to 15 knots becoming north 15 to 20 knots. Showers. Waves 1 foot or less building to 2 to 4 feet. Saturday, north winds 5 to 15 knots becoming southeast. Mainly clear, then becoming partly cloudy. Waves 1 to 3 feet subsiding to 1 foot or less. Sunday, south winds 5 to 15 knots becoming west 15 to 20 knots. A chance of showers.
south winds 5 to 15 knots becoming west 15 to 20 knots. A chance of showers. Waves 2 feet or less building to 3 to 5 feet. Waves occasionally around 6 feet. The water temperature off Rochester is 65 degrees. The water temperature at the Central Lake Buoy is 65 degrees. And the water temperature off Oswego is 60 degrees. The forecast for the Genesee Valley and Northern Finger Lakes, including Rochester, Geneseo, Canandaigua, Newark, and Fairhaven. Overnight, partly to mostly cloudy with some patchy fog. Lows in the lower 50s. Light south winds. Wednesday, areas of fog in the morning, otherwise partly sunny in the morning, then becoming mostly cloudy. Highs ranging from the lower 70s on the hilltops to the mid-70s across the lower elevations. Light winds. Wednesday night, mostly cloudy. Warmer with lows in the lower 60s. Light winds, becoming south 5 to 10 miles an hour. Thursday, mostly cloudy. Highs ranging from the lower 70s on the hilltops to the mid-70s across the lower elevations. South winds 5 to 10 miles an hour, becoming southwest 10 to 15 miles an hour. Thursday night, mostly cloudy. Showers likely overnight. Warm with lows in the lower 60s. Southwest winds 5 to 10 miles an hour, becoming light. Chance of rain 70%. The forecast for the Southern Finger Lakes, including Tinian, Seneca Falls, and Auburn. Overnight, partly cloudy with areas of fog developing. Lows in the lower 50s. Light south winds. Wednesday, areas of fog in the morning, otherwise partly sunny in the morning, then becoming mostly cloudy. Highs in the mid-70s. Light southwest winds. Wednesday night, mostly cloudy. Warm with lows in the lower 60s. Light winds, becoming south 5 to 10 miles an hour. Thursday, partly sunny in the morning, then becoming mostly cloudy. Highs in the mid-70s. South winds 5 to 10 miles an hour, becoming southwest. Thursday night, mostly cloudy. A chance of showers overnight. Warm with lows in the lower 60s. Southwest winds 5 to 10 miles an hour, becoming light. Chance of rain 50%. And now the extended forecast. Friday, showers. Highs around 70. Chance of rain 90%. Saturday, partly cloudy. Highs in the lower 60s. Lows in the upper 40s. Sunday, mostly cloudy. Highs in the mid-60s. Lows in the lower 40s. Monday, partly cloudy. Highs around 60. Lows in the mid-40s. Tuesday, partly cloudy. Highs in the mid-50s. Lows in the upper 30s. 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Your source for official weather information across the Western Finger Lakes and the Genesee Valley. KHA-53 operates on a frequency of 162.40 MHz. The midnight weather at Rochester, it was clear. The temperature was 56 degrees Fahrenheit or 13 degrees Celsius, the dew point 56 and the relative humidity 100%. The wind was southwest at 5 miles an hour. The pressure was 30.07 inches and steady. Repeating at Rochester, it was clear temperature 56 degrees. Around the region at midnight at Binghamton, fog was reported, with a temperature of 52. It was clear, with a temperature of 58 at Erie, 56 at Niagara Falls, and 50 at Watertown. It was partly cloudy, with a temperature of 58 at Buffalo, 63 at Toronto, and 51 at Syracuse. At Elmira, it was mostly cloudy, with a temperature of 54. At Oswego, winds were southeast at 2 knots, with a temperature of 54 degrees. The Central Lake Ontario buoy winds were southeast at 12 knots, with a temperature of 60 degrees, and the waves were 1 foot. The forecast for the Genesee Valley and Northern Finger Lakes, including Rochester, Geneseo, Canandaigua, Newark, and Fairhaven. Overnight, partly to mostly cloudy with some patchy fog. Lows in the lower 50s. Light south winds. Wednesday, areas of fog in the morning, otherwise partly sunny in the morning, then becoming mostly cloudy. Highs ranging from the lower 70s on the hilltops to the mid-70s across the lower elevations. Light winds.

Wednesday night, mostly cloudy. Warmer with lows in the lower 60s. Light winds, becoming south 5 to 10 miles an hour. Thursday, mostly cloudy. Highs ranging from the lower 70s on the hilltops to the mid 70s across the lower elevations. South winds 5 to 10 miles an hour, becoming southwest 10 to 15 miles an hour. Thursday night, mostly cloudy. Showers likely overnight. Warm with lows in the lower 60s. Southwest winds 5 to 10 miles an hour, becoming light. Chance of rain 70%. The forecast for the Southern Finger Lakes, including Tinian, Seneca Falls, and Auburn. Overnight, partly cloudy with areas of fog developing. Lows in the lower 50s. Light south winds. Wednesday, areas of fog in the morning, otherwise partly sunny in the morning, then becoming mostly cloudy. Highs in the mid-70s. Light southwest winds. Wednesday night, mostly cloudy. Warm with lows in the lower 60s. Light winds, becoming south 5 to 10 miles an hour. Thursday, partly sunny in the morning, then becoming mostly cloudy. Highs in the mid-70s. South winds 5 to 10 miles an hour, becoming southwest. Thursday night, mostly cloudy. A chance of showers overnight. Warm with lows in the lower 60s. Southwest winds 5 to 10 miles an hour, becoming light. Chance of rain 50%. And now the extended forecast. Friday, showers. Highs around 70. Chance of rain 90%. Saturday, partly cloudy. Highs in the lower 60s. Lows in the upper 40s. Sunday, mostly cloudy. Highs in the mid 60s. Lows in the lower 40s. Monday, partly cloudy. Highs around 60. Lows in the mid 40s. Tuesday, partly cloudy. Highs in the mid 50s. Lows in the upper 30s. 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Your source for official weather information across the Western Finger Lakes and the Genesee Valley. KHA 53 operates on a frequency of 162.40 MHz. The midnight weather at Rochester, it was clear. The temperature was 56 degrees Fahrenheit or 13 degrees Celsius, the dew point 56 and the relative humidity 100%. The wind was southwest at 5 miles an hour. The pressure was 30.07 inches and steady. Repeating at Rochester, it was clear, temperature 56 degrees. Around the region at midnight at Binghamton, fog was reported, with a temperature of 52. It was clear, with a temperature of 58 at Erie, 56 at Niagara Falls, and 50 at Watertown. It was partly cloudy, with a temperature of 58 at Buffalo, 63 at Toronto, and 51 at Syracuse. At Elmira, it was mostly cloudy, with a temperature of 54. At Oswego, winds were southeast at 2 knots, with a temperature of 54 degrees. The Central Lake Ontario buoy winds were southeast at 12 knots, with a temperature of 60 degrees, and the waves were 1 foot. The forecast for the Genesee Valley and Northern Finger Lakes, including Rochester, Geneseo, Canandaigua, Newark, and Fairhaven. Overnight, partly to mostly cloudy with some patchy fog. Lows in the lower 50s. Light south winds. Wednesday, areas of fog in the morning, otherwise partly sunny in the morning, then becoming mostly cloudy. Highs ranging from the lower 70s on the hilltops to the mid-70s across the lower elevations. Light winds. Wednesday night, mostly cloudy. Warmer with lows in the lower 60s. Light winds, becoming south 5 to 10 miles an hour. Thursday, mostly cloudy. Highs ranging from the lower 70s on the hilltops to the mid-70s across the lower elevations. South winds 5 to 10 miles an hour, becoming southwest 10 to 15 miles an hour. Thursday night, mostly cloudy. Showers likely overnight. Warm with lows in the lower 60s. Southwest winds 5 to 10 miles an hour, becoming light. Chance of rain 70%. The forecast for the Southern Finger Lakes, including Tinian, Seneca Falls, and Auburn. Overnight, partly cloudy with areas of fog developing. Lows in the lower 50s. Light south winds. Wednesday, areas of fog in the morning,

partly cloudy. Highs in the lower 60s. Lows in the upper 40s. Sunday, mostly cloudy. Highs in the mid-60s. Lows in the lower 40s. Monday, partly cloudy. Highs around 60. Lows in the mid-40s. Tuesday, partly cloudy. Highs in the mid-50s. Lows in the upper 30s. 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KHA 53 operates on a frequency of 162.40 MHz. The midnight weather at Rochester, it was clear. The temperature was 56 degrees Fahrenheit or 13 degrees Celsius, the dew point 56 and the relative humidity 100%. The wind was southwest at 5 miles an hour. The pressure was 30.07 inches and steady. Repeating at Rochester, it was clear, temperature 56 degrees. Around the region at midnight at Binghamton, fog was reported, with a temperature of 52. It was clear, with a temperature of 58 at Erie, 56 at Niagara Falls, and 50 at Watertown. It was partly cloudy, with a temperature of 58 at Buffalo, 63 at Toronto, and 51 at Syracuse. At Elmira, it was mostly cloudy, with a temperature of 54. At Oswego, winds were southeast at 2 knots, with a temperature of 54 degrees. The Central Lake Ontario buoy winds were southeast at 12 knots, with a temperature of 60 degrees, and the waves were 1 foot. The forecast for the Genesee Valley and Northern Finger Lakes, including Rochester, Geneseo, Canandaigua, Newark, and Fairhaven. Overnight, partly to mostly cloudy with some patchy fog. Lows in the lower 50s. Light south winds. Wednesday, areas of fog in the morning, otherwise partly sunny in the morning, then becoming mostly cloudy. Highs ranging from the lower 70s on the hilltops to the mid-70s across the lower elevations. Light winds. Wednesday night, mostly cloudy. Warmer with lows in the lower 60s. Light winds, becoming south 5 to 10 miles an hour. Thursday, mostly cloudy. Highs ranging from the lower 70s on the hilltops to the mid-70s across the lower elevations. South winds 5 to 10 miles an hour, becoming southwest 10 to 15 miles an hour. Thursday night, mostly cloudy. Showers likely overnight. Warm with lows in the lower 60s. Southwest winds 5 to 10 miles an hour, becoming light. Chance of rain 70%. The forecast for the Southern Finger Lakes, including Tinian, Seneca Falls, and Auburn. Overnight, partly cloudy with areas of fog developing. Lows in the lower 50s. Light south winds. Wednesday, areas of fog in the morning, otherwise partly sunny in the morning, then becoming mostly cloudy. Highs in the mid-70s. Light southwest winds. Wednesday night, mostly cloudy. Warm with lows in the lower 60s. Light winds, becoming south 5 to 10 miles an hour. Thursday, partly sunny in the morning, then becoming mostly cloudy. Highs in the mid-70s. South winds 5 to 10 miles an hour, becoming southwest. Thursday night, mostly cloudy. A chance of showers overnight. Warm with lows in the lower 60s. Southwest winds 5 to 10 miles an hour, becoming light. Chance of rain 50%. And now the extended forecast. Friday, showers. Highs around 70. Chance of rain 90%. Saturday, partly cloudy. Highs in the lower 60s. Lows in the upper 40s. Sunday, mostly cloudy. Highs in the mid-60s. Lows in the lower 40s. Monday, partly cloudy. Highs around 60. Lows in the mid-40s. Tuesday, partly cloudy. Highs in the mid-50s. Lows in the upper 30s. 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KHA 53 operates on a frequency of 162.40 MHz. The midnight weather at Rochester, it was clear. The temperature was 56 degrees Fahrenheit or 13 degrees Celsius, the dew point 56 and the relative humidity 100%. The wind was south.

southwest at 5 miles an hour. The pressure was 30.07 inches and steady. Repeating at Rochester, it was clear temperature 56 degrees. Around the region at midnight at Binghamton, fog was reported, with a temperature of 52. It was clear, with a temperature of 58 at Erie, 56 at Niagara Falls, and 50 at Watertown. It was partly cloudy, with a temperature of 58 at Buffalo, 63 at Toronto, and 51 at Syracuse. At Elmira, it was mostly cloudy, with a temperature of 54. At Oswego, winds were southeast at 2 knots, with a temperature of 54 degrees. The Central Lake Ontario buoy winds were southeast at 12 knots, with a temperature of 60 degrees, and the waves were 1 foot. The forecast for the Genesee Valley and Northern Finger Lakes, including Rochester, Geneseo, Canandaigua, Newark, and Fairhaven. Overnight, partly to mostly cloudy with some patchy fog. Lows in the lower 50s. Light south winds. Wednesday, areas of fog in the morning, otherwise partly sunny in the morning, then becoming mostly cloudy. Highs ranging from the lower 70s on the hilltops to the mid-70s across the lower elevations. Light winds. Wednesday night, mostly cloudy. Warmer with lows in the lower 60s. Light winds, becoming south 5 to 10 miles an hour. Thursday, mostly cloudy. Highs ranging from the lower 70s on the hilltops to the mid-70s across the lower elevations. South winds 5 to 10 miles an hour, becoming southwest 10 to 15 miles an hour. Thursday night, mostly cloudy. Showers likely overnight. Warm with lows in the lower 60s. Southwest winds 5 to 10 miles an hour, becoming light. Chance of rain 70%. The forecast for the Southern Finger Lakes, including Tinian, Seneca Falls, and Auburn. Overnight, partly cloudy with areas of fog developing. Lows in the lower 50s. Light south winds. Wednesday, areas of fog in the morning, otherwise partly sunny in the morning, then becoming mostly cloudy. Highs in the mid-70s. Light southwest winds. Wednesday night, mostly cloudy. Warm with lows in the lower 60s. Light winds, becoming south 5 to 10 miles an hour. Thursday, partly sunny in the morning, then becoming mostly cloudy. Highs in the mid-70s. South winds 5 to 10 miles an hour, becoming southwest. Thursday night, mostly cloudy. A chance of showers overnight. Warm with lows in the lower 60s. Southwest winds 5 to 10 miles an hour, becoming light. Chance of rain 50%. And now the extended forecast. Friday, showers. Highs around 70. Chance of rain 90%. Saturday, partly cloudy. Highs in the lower 60s. Lows in the upper 40s. Sunday, mostly cloudy. Highs in the mid-60s. Lows in the lower 40s. Monday, partly cloudy. Highs around 60. Lows in the mid-40s. Tuesday, partly cloudy. Highs in the mid-50s. Lows in the upper 30s. 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Your source for official weather information across the Western Finger Lakes and the Genesee Valley. KHA 53 operates on a frequency of 162.40 MHz. The midnight weather at Rochester, it was clear. The temperature was 56 degrees Fahrenheit or 13 degrees Celsius, the dew point 56 and the relative humidity 100%. The wind was southwest at 5 miles an hour. The pressure was 30.07 inches and steady. Repeating at Rochester, it was clear temperature 56 degrees. Around the region at midnight at Binghamton, fog was reported, with a temperature of 52. It was clear, with a temperature of 58 at Erie, 56 at Niagara Falls, and 50 at Watertown. It was partly cloudy, with a temperature of 58 at Buffalo, 63 at Toronto, and 51 at Syracuse. At Elmira, it was mostly cloudy, with a temperature of 54. At Oswego, winds were southeast at 2 knots, with a temperature of 54 degrees. The Central Lake Ontario buoy winds were southeast at 12 knots, with a temperature of 60 degrees, and the waves were 1 foot. The forecast for the Genesee Valley and Northern Finger Lakes, including Rochester, Geneseo, Canandaigua, Newark,

and Fairhaven. Overnight, partly to mostly cloudy with some patchy fog. Lows in the lower 50s. Light south winds. Wednesday, areas of fog in the morning, otherwise partly sunny in the morning, then becoming mostly cloudy. Highs ranging from the lower 70s on the hilltops to the mid-70s across the lower elevations. Light winds. Wednesday night, mostly cloudy. Warmer with lows in the lower 60s. Light winds, becoming south 5 to 10 miles an hour. Thursday, mostly cloudy. Highs ranging from the lower 70s on the hilltops to the mid-70s across the lower elevations. South winds 5 to 10 miles an hour, becoming southwest 10 to 15 miles an hour. Thursday night, mostly cloudy. Showers likely overnight. Warm with lows in the lower 60s. Southwest winds 5 to 10 miles an hour, becoming light. Chance of rain 70%. The forecast for the Southern Finger Lakes, including Pinyan, Seneca Falls, and Auburn. Overnight, partly cloudy with areas of fog developing. Lows in the lower 50s. Light south winds. Wednesday, areas of fog in the morning, otherwise partly sunny in the morning, then becoming mostly cloudy. Highs in the mid-70s. Light southwest winds. Wednesday night, mostly cloudy. Warm with lows in the lower 60s. Light winds, becoming south 5 to 10 miles an hour. Thursday, partly sunny in the morning, then becoming mostly cloudy. Highs in the mid-70s. South winds 5 to 10 miles an hour, becoming southwest. Thursday night, mostly cloudy. A chance of showers overnight. Warm with lows in the lower 60s. Southwest winds 5 to 10 miles an hour, becoming light. Chance of rain 50%. And now the extended forecast. Friday, showers. Highs around 70. Chance of rain 90%. Saturday, partly cloudy. Highs in the lower 60s. Lows in the upper 40s. Sunday, mostly cloudy. Highs in the mid-60s. Lows in the lower 40s. Monday, partly cloudy. Highs around 60. Lows in the mid-40s. Tuesday, partly cloudy. Highs in the mid-50s. Lows in the upper 30s. 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Your source for official weather information across the Western Finger Lakes and the Genesee Valley. KHA-53 operates on a frequency of 162.40 MHz. The midnight weather at Rochester, it was clear. The temperature was 56 degrees Fahrenheit or 13 degrees Celsius, the dew point 56 and the relative humidity 100%. The wind was southwest at 5 miles an hour. The pressure was 30.07 inches and steady. Repeating at Rochester, it was clear, temperature 56 degrees. Around the region at midnight at Binghamton, fog was reported, with a temperature of 52. It was clear, with a temperature of 58 at Erie, 56 at Niagara Falls, and 50 at Watertown. It was partly cloudy, with a temperature of 58 at Buffalo, 63 at Toronto, and 51 at Syracuse. At Elmira, it was mostly cloudy, with a temperature of 54. At Oswego, winds were southeast at 2 knots, with a temperature of 54 degrees. The Central Lake Ontario buoy winds were southeast at 12 knots, with a temperature of 60 degrees, and the waves were 1 foot. The forecast for the Genesee Valley and Northern Finger Lakes, including Rochester, Geneseo, Canandaigua, Newark, and Fairhaven. Overnight, partly to mostly cloudy with some patchy fog. Lows in the lower 50s. Light south winds. Wednesday, areas of fog in the morning, otherwise partly sunny in the morning, then becoming mostly cloudy. Highs ranging from the lower 70s on the hilltops to the mid-70s across the lower elevations. Light winds. Wednesday night, mostly cloudy. Warmer with lows in the lower 60s. Light winds, becoming south 5 to 10 miles an hour. Thursday, mostly cloudy. Highs ranging from the lower 70s on the hilltops to the mid-70s across the lower elevations. South winds 5 to 10 miles an hour, becoming southwest 10 to 15 miles an hour. Thursday night, mostly cloudy. Showers likely overnight. Warm with lows in the lower 60s.

southwest winds 5 to 10 miles an hour, becoming light. Chance of rain 70%. The forecast for the southern Finger Lakes, including Pinyan, Seneca Falls, and Auburn. Overnight, partly cloudy with areas of fog developing. Lows in the lower 50s. Light south winds. Wednesday, areas of fog in the morning, otherwise partly sunny in the morning, then becoming mostly cloudy. Highs in the mid-70s. Light southwest winds. Wednesday night, mostly cloudy. Warm with lows in the lower 60s. Light winds, becoming south 5 to 10 miles an hour. Thursday, partly sunny in the morning, then becoming mostly cloudy. Highs in the mid-70s. South winds 5 to 10 miles an hour, becoming southwest. Thursday night, mostly cloudy. A chance of showers overnight. Warm with lows in the lower 60s. Southwest winds 5 to 10 miles an hour, becoming light. Chance of rain 50%. And now the extended forecast. Friday, showers. Highs around 70. Chance of rain 90%. Saturday, partly cloudy. Highs in the lower 60s. Lows in the upper 40s. Sunday, mostly cloudy. Highs in the mid-60s. Lows in the lower 40s. Monday, partly cloudy. Highs around 60. Lows in the mid-40s. Tuesday, partly cloudy. Highs in the mid-50s. Lows in the upper 30s. Open Lake Forecast, 4, the Niagara River to Hamlin Beach beyond 5 miles from shore. Overnight, southeast winds 5 to 10 knots becoming south. Waves 1 foot or less. Wednesday, southwest winds 10 knots or less becoming south. Waves 1 foot or less. Wednesday night, south winds 5 to 15 knots becoming southwest. A chance of showers overnight. Waves 2 feet or less. Thursday, southwest winds 10 to 15 knots increasing to 15 to 20 knots. A chance of showers. Waves 1 to 3 feet building to 2 to 4 feet. Thursday night, southwest winds 5 to 15 knots becoming west. A chance of showers in the evening, then showers overnight. Waves 2 to 4 feet subsiding to 1 to 3 feet. Friday, northwest winds 5 to 15 knots becoming north. Showers during the day, then a chance of showers Friday night. Waves 1 to 3 feet. Saturday, north winds 5 to 15 knots becoming southeast. Waves 2 feet or less. Sunday, south winds 5 to 15 knots becoming northwest 15 to 20 knots. Waves 2 feet or less building to 2 to 4 feet. Open Lake Forecast, 4, Hamlin Beach to Mexico Bay beyond 5 miles from shore. Overnight, southeast winds 5 to 10 knots becoming south. Waves 1 foot or less. Wednesday, south winds 5 to 10 knots. Waves 2 feet or less. Wednesday night, south winds 5 to 15 knots. Waves 2 feet or less. Thursday, southwest winds 15 to 20 knots. A chance of showers. Waves 1 to 3 feet building to 2 to 4 feet. Thursday night, southwest winds 5 to 15 knots becoming west. A chance of showers in the evening, then showers likely overnight. Waves 2 to 4 feet subsiding to 1 to 3 feet. Friday, west winds 5 to 15 knots becoming north 15 to 20 knots. Showers. Waves 1 to 3 feet building to 2 to 4 feet. Saturday, north winds 5 to 15 knots becoming southeast. Waves 1 to 3 feet subsiding to 1 foot or less. Sunday, south winds 10 to 15 knots becoming west 15 to 20 knots. A chance of showers. Waves 1 to 3 feet building to 3 to 5 feet. 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KHA 53 operates on a frequency of 162.40 MHz. This is the NOAA Weather Radio KHA 53 in Rochester. Your source for official weather information across the Western Finger Lakes and the Genesee Valley. 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The 1 a.m. weather, the report from Rochester was not available. Around the region at midnight at Binghamton, fog was reported.

reported with a temperature of 52. It was clear with a temperature of 58 at Erie, 56 at Niagara Falls, and 50 at Watertown. It was partly cloudy with a temperature of 58 at Buffalo, 63 at Toronto, and 51 at Syracuse. At Elmira, it was mostly cloudy with a temperature of 54. At Oswego, winds were southeast at 2 knots with a temperature of 54 degrees. The Central Lake Ontario buoy winds were southeast at 12 knots with a temperature of 60 degrees, and the waves were 1 foot. The forecast for the Genesee Valley and Northern Finger Lakes, including Rochester, Geneseo, Canandaigua, Newark, and Fairhaven. Overnight, partly to mostly cloudy with some patchy fog. Lows in the lower 50s. Light south winds. Wednesday, areas of fog in the morning, otherwise partly sunny in the morning, then becoming mostly cloudy. Highs ranging from the lower 70s on the hilltops to the mid-70s across the lower elevations. Light winds. Wednesday night, mostly cloudy. Warmer with lows in the lower 60s. Light winds, becoming south 5 to 10 miles an hour. Thursday, mostly cloudy. Highs ranging from the lower 70s on the hilltops to the mid-70s across the lower elevations. South winds 5 to 10 miles an hour, becoming southwest 10 to 15 miles an hour. Thursday night, mostly cloudy. Showers likely overnight. Warm with lows in the lower 60s. Southwest winds 5 to 10 miles an hour, becoming light. Chance of rain 70%. The forecast for the Southern Finger Lakes, including Tinian, Seneca Falls, and Auburn. Overnight, partly cloudy with areas of fog developing. Lows in the lower 50s. Light south winds. Wednesday, areas of fog in the morning, otherwise partly sunny in the morning, then becoming mostly cloudy. Highs in the mid-70s. Light southwest winds. Wednesday night, mostly cloudy. Warm with lows in the lower 60s. Light winds, becoming south 5 to 10 miles an hour. Thursday, partly sunny in the morning, then becoming mostly cloudy. Highs in the mid-70s. South winds 5 to 10 miles an hour, becoming southwest. Thursday night, mostly cloudy. A chance of showers overnight. Warm with lows in the lower 60s. Southwest winds 5 to 10 miles an hour, becoming light. Chance of rain 50%. And now the extended forecast. Friday, showers. Highs around 70. Chance of rain 90%. Saturday, partly cloudy. Highs in the lower 60s. Lows in the upper 40s. Sunday, mostly cloudy. Highs in the mid-60s. Lows in the lower 40s. Monday, partly cloudy. Highs around 60. Lows in the mid-40s. Tuesday, partly cloudy. Highs in the mid-50s. Lows in the upper 30s. This is the NOAA Weather Radio KHA 53 in Rochester. Your source for official weather information across the Western Finger Lakes and the Genesee Valley. KHA 53 operates on a frequency of 162.40 MHz. The 1 a.m. weather, the report from Rochester was not available. Around the region at 1 a.m. fog was reported, with a temperature of 51 at Binghamton and 45 at Watertown. It was clear, with a temperature of 57 at Erie and 53 at Niagara Falls. It was partly cloudy, with a temperature of 58 at Buffalo and 50 at Syracuse. At Elmira, it was cloudy, with a temperature of 56. At Oswego, winds were south at 6 knots, with a temperature of 53 degrees. The Central Lake Ontario buoy winds were from the southeast at 10 knots. The forecast for the Genesee Valley and Northern Finger Lakes, including Rochester, Geneseo, Canandaigua, Newark, and Fairhaven. Overnight, partly to mostly cloudy with some patchy fog. Lows in the lower 50s. Light south winds. Wednesday, areas of fog in the morning, otherwise partly sunny in the morning, then becoming mostly cloudy. Highs ranging from the lower 70s on the hilltops to the mid-70s across the lower elevations. Light winds. Wednesday night, mostly cloudy. Warmer with lows in the lower 60s. Light winds, becoming south 5 to 10 miles an hour. Thursday, mostly cloudy. Highs ranging from the lower

70s on the hilltops to the mid-70s across the lower elevations. South winds 5 to 10 miles an hour, becoming southwest 10 to 15 miles an hour. Thursday night, mostly cloudy. Showers likely overnight. Warm with lows in the lower 60s. Southwest winds 5 to 10 miles an hour, becoming light. Chance of rain 70%. The forecast for the Southern Finger Lakes, including Tinian, Seneca Falls, and Auburn. Overnight, partly cloudy with areas of fog developing. Lows in the lower 50s. Light south winds. Wednesday, areas of fog in the morning, otherwise partly sunny in the morning, then becoming mostly cloudy. Highs in the mid-70s. Light southwest winds. Wednesday night, mostly cloudy. Warm with lows in the lower 60s. Light winds, becoming south 5 to 10 miles an hour. Thursday, partly sunny in the morning, then becoming mostly cloudy. Highs in the mid-70s. South winds 5 to 10 miles an hour, becoming southwest. Thursday night, mostly cloudy. A chance of showers overnight. Warm with lows in the lower 60s. Southwest winds 5 to 10 miles an hour, becoming light. Chance of rain 50%. And now the extended forecast. Friday, showers. Highs around 70. Chance of rain 90%. Saturday, partly cloudy. Highs in the lower 60s. Lows in the upper 40s. Sunday, mostly cloudy. Highs in the mid-60s. Lows in the lower 40s. Monday, partly cloudy. Highs around 60. Lows in the mid-40s. Tuesday, partly cloudy. Highs in the mid-50s. Lows in the upper 30s. This is the NOAA Weather Radio KHA 53 in Rochester. Your source for official weather information across the Western Finger Lakes and the Genesee Valley. KHA 53 operates on a frequency of 162.40 MHz. The 1 a.m. weather, the report from Rochester was not available. Around the region at 1 a.m. fog was reported, with a temperature of 51 at Binghamton and 45 at Watertown. It was clear, with a temperature of 57 at Erie and 53 at Niagara Falls. It was partly cloudy, with a temperature of 58 at Buffalo and 50 at Syracuse. At Elmira, it was cloudy, with a temperature of 56. At Oswego, winds were south at 6 knots, with a temperature of 53 degrees. The Central Lake Ontario buoy winds were from the southeast at 10 knots. The forecast for the Genesee Valley and Northern Finger Lakes, including Rochester, Geneseo, Canandaigua, Newark, and Fairhaven. Overnight, partly to mostly cloudy with some patchy fog. Lows in the lower 50s. Light south winds. Wednesday, areas of fog in the morning, otherwise partly sunny in the morning, then becoming mostly cloudy. Highs ranging from the lower 70s on the hilltops to the mid-70s across the lower elevations. Light winds. Wednesday night, mostly cloudy. Warmer with lows in the lower 60s. Light winds, becoming south 5 to 10 miles an hour. Thursday, mostly cloudy. Highs ranging from the lower 70s on the hilltops to the mid-70s across the lower elevations. South winds 5 to 10 miles an hour, becoming southwest 10 to 15 miles an hour. Thursday night, mostly cloudy. Showers likely overnight. Warm with lows in the lower 60s. Southwest winds 5 to 10 miles an hour, becoming light. Chance of rain 70%. The forecast for the Southern Finger Lakes, including Tinian, Seneca Falls, and Auburn. Overnight, partly cloudy with areas of fog developing. Lows in the lower 50s. Light south winds. Wednesday, areas of fog in the morning, otherwise partly sunny in the morning, then becoming mostly cloudy. Highs in the mid-70s. Light southwest winds. Wednesday night, mostly cloudy. Warm with lows in the lower 60s. Light winds, becoming south 5 to 10 miles an hour. Thursday, partly sunny in the morning, then becoming mostly cloudy. Highs in the mid-70s. South winds 5 to 10 miles an hour, becoming southwest. Thursday night, mostly cloudy. A chance of showers overnight. Warm with lows in the lower 60s. Southwest

Winds 5 to 10 miles an hour, becoming light. Chance of rain 50%. And now the extended forecast. Friday, showers. Highs around 70. Chance of rain 90%. Saturday, partly cloudy. Highs in the lower 60s. Lows in the upper 40s. Sunday, mostly cloudy. Highs in the mid 60s. Lows in the lower 40s. Monday, partly cloudy. Highs around 60. Lows in the mid 40s. Tuesday, partly cloudy. Highs in the mid 50s. Lows in the upper 30s. This is the NOAA Weather Radio KHA 53 in Rochester. Your source for official weather information across the Western Finger Lakes and the Genesee Valley. KHA 53 operates on a frequency of 162.40 MHz. The 1 a.m. weather at Rochester, it was clear. The temperature was 57 degrees Fahrenheit or 14 degrees Celsius, the dew point 57 and the relative humidity 100%. The wind was calm. The pressure was 30.07 inches and steady. Repeating at Rochester, it was clear temperature 57 degrees. Around the region at 1 a.m. fog was reported, with a temperature of 56 at Elmira, 51 at Binghamton, and 45 at Watertown. It was clear, with a temperature of 57 at Erie, and 53 at Niagara Falls. It was partly cloudy, with a temperature of 58 at Buffalo, 63 at Toronto, and 50 at Syracuse. At Oswego, winds were south at 6 knots, with a temperature of 53 degrees. The Central Lake Ontario buoy winds were southeast at 10 knots, with a temperature of 60 degrees, and the waves were 1 foot. The forecast for the Genesee Valley and Northern Finger Lakes, including Rochester, Geneseo, Canandaigua, Newark, and Fairhaven. Overnight, partly to mostly cloudy with some patchy fog. Lows in the lower 50s. Light south winds. Wednesday, areas of fog in the morning, otherwise partly sunny in the morning, then becoming mostly cloudy. Highs ranging from the lower 70s on the hilltops to the mid-70s across the lower elevations. Light winds. Wednesday night, mostly cloudy. Warmer with lows in the lower 60s. Light winds, becoming south 5 to 10 miles an hour. Thursday, mostly cloudy. Highs ranging from the lower 70s on the hilltops to the mid-70s across the lower elevations. South winds 5 to 10 miles an hour, becoming southwest 10 to 15 miles an hour. Thursday night, mostly cloudy. Showers likely overnight. Warm with lows in the lower 60s. Southwest winds 5 to 10 miles an hour, becoming light. Chance of rain 70%. The forecast for the Southern Finger Lakes, including Tinian, Seneca Falls, and Auburn. Overnight, partly cloudy with areas of fog developing. Lows in the lower 50s. Light south winds. Wednesday, areas of fog in the morning, otherwise partly sunny in the morning, then becoming mostly cloudy. Highs in the mid-70s. Light southwest winds. Wednesday night, mostly cloudy. Warm with lows in the lower 60s. Light winds, becoming south 5 to 10 miles an hour. Thursday, partly sunny in the morning, then becoming mostly cloudy. Highs in the mid-70s. South winds 5 to 10 miles an hour, becoming southwest. Thursday night, mostly cloudy. A chance of showers overnight. Warm with lows in the lower 60s. Southwest winds 5 to 10 miles an hour, becoming light. Chance of rain 50%. And now the extended forecast. Friday, showers. Highs around 70. Chance of rain 90%. Saturday, partly cloudy. Highs in the lower 60s. Lows in the upper 40s. Sunday, mostly cloudy. Highs in the mid-60s. Lows in the lower 40s. Monday, partly cloudy. Highs around 60. Lows in the mid-40s. Tuesday, partly cloudy. Highs in the mid-50s. Lows in the upper 30s. This is the NOAA Weather Radio KHA 53 in Rochester. Your source for official weather information across the Western Finger Lakes and the Genesee Valley. KHA 53 operates on a frequency of 162.40 MHz. The 1 a.m. weather at Rochester.

temperature, it was clear. The temperature was 57 degrees Fahrenheit or 14 degrees Celsius, the dew point 57 and the relative humidity 100%. The wind was calm. The pressure was 30.07 inches and steady. Repeating at Rochester, it was clear temperature 57 degrees. Around the region at 1 a.m. fog was reported, with a temperature of 56 at Elmira, 51 at Binghamton, and 45 at Watertown. It was clear, with a temperature of 57 at Erie, and 53 at Niagara Falls. It was partly cloudy, with a temperature of 58 at Buffalo, 63 at Toronto, and 50 at Syracuse. At Oswego, winds were south at 6 knots, with a temperature of 53 degrees. The Central Lake Ontario buoy winds were southeast at 10 knots, with a temperature of 60 degrees, and the waves were 1 foot. The forecast for the Genesee Valley and Northern Finger Lakes, including Rochester, Geneseo, Canandaigua, Newark, and Fairhaven. Overnight, partly to mostly cloudy with some patchy fog. Lows in the lower 50s. Light south winds. Wednesday, areas of fog in the morning, otherwise partly sunny in the morning, then becoming mostly cloudy. Highs ranging from the lower 70s on the hilltops to the mid-70s across the lower elevations. Light winds. Wednesday night, mostly cloudy. Warmer with lows in the lower 60s. Light winds, becoming south 5 to 10 miles an hour. Thursday, mostly cloudy. Highs ranging from the lower 70s on the hilltops to the mid-70s across the lower elevations. South winds 5 to 10 miles an hour, becoming southwest 10 to 15 miles an hour. Thursday night, mostly cloudy. Showers likely overnight. Warm with lows in the lower 60s. Southwest winds 5 to 10 miles an hour, becoming light. Chance of rain 70%. The forecast for the Southern Finger Lakes, including Tinian, Seneca Falls, and Auburn. Overnight, partly cloudy with areas of fog developing. Lows in the lower 50s. Light south winds. Wednesday, areas of fog in the morning, otherwise partly sunny in the morning, then becoming mostly cloudy. Highs in the mid-70s. Light southwest winds. Wednesday night, mostly cloudy. Warm with lows in the lower 60s. Light winds, becoming south 5 to 10 miles an hour. Thursday, partly sunny in the morning, then becoming mostly cloudy. Highs in the mid-70s. South winds 5 to 10 miles an hour, becoming southwest. Thursday night, mostly cloudy. A chance of showers overnight. Warm with lows in the lower 60s. Southwest winds 5 to 10 miles an hour, becoming light. Chance of rain 50%. And now the extended forecast. Friday, showers. Highs around 70. Chance of rain 90%. Saturday, partly cloudy. Highs in the lower 60s. Lows in the upper 40s. Sunday, mostly cloudy. Highs in the mid-60s. Lows in the lower 40s. Monday, partly cloudy. Highs around 60. Lows in the mid-40s. Tuesday, partly cloudy. Highs in the mid-50s. Lows in the upper 30s. This is the NOAA Weather Radio KHA 53 in Rochester. Your source for official weather information across the Western Finger Lakes and the Genesee Valley. KHA 53 operates on a frequency of 162.40 MHz. The 1 a.m. weather at Rochester, it was clear. The temperature was 57 degrees Fahrenheit or 14 degrees Celsius, the dew point 57 and the relative humidity 100%. The wind was calm. The pressure was 30.07 inches and steady. Repeating at Rochester, it was clear temperature 57 degrees. Around the region at 1 a.m. fog was reported, with a temperature of 56 at Elmira, 51 at Binghamton, and 45 at Watertown. It was clear, with a temperature of 57 at Erie, and 53 at Niagara Falls. It was partly cloudy, with a temperature of 58 at Buffalo, 63 at Toronto, and 50 at Syracuse. At Oswego, winds were south at 6 knots, with a temperature of 53 degrees. The Central Lake Ontario buoy winds were southeast at 10 knots, with a temperature of 60 degrees, and the waves were 1 foot. The forecast for the Genesee Valley and Northern Finger Lakes, including

Rochester, Geneseo, Canandaigua, Newark, and Fairhaven. Overnight, partly to mostly cloudy with some patchy fog. Lows in the lower 50s. Light south winds. Wednesday, areas of fog in the morning, otherwise partly sunny in the morning, then becoming mostly cloudy. Highs ranging from the lower 70s on the hilltops to the mid-70s across the lower elevations. Light winds. Wednesday night, mostly cloudy. Warmer with lows in the lower 60s. Light winds, becoming south 5 to 10 miles an hour. Thursday, mostly cloudy. Highs ranging from the lower 70s on the hilltops to the mid-70s across the lower elevations. South winds 5 to 10 miles an hour, becoming southwest 10 to 15 miles an hour. Thursday night, mostly cloudy. Showers likely overnight. Warm with lows in the lower 60s. Southwest winds 5 to 10 miles an hour, becoming light. Chance of rain 70%. The forecast for the Southern Finger Lakes, including Pinyan, Seneca Falls, and Auburn. Overnight, partly cloudy with areas of fog developing. Lows in the lower 50s. Light south winds. Wednesday, areas of fog in the morning, otherwise partly sunny in the morning, then becoming mostly cloudy. Highs in the mid-70s. Light southwest winds. Wednesday night, mostly cloudy. Warm with lows in the lower 60s. Light winds, becoming south 5 to 10 miles an hour. Thursday, partly sunny in the morning, then becoming mostly cloudy. Highs in the mid-70s. South winds 5 to 10 miles an hour, becoming southwest. Thursday night, mostly cloudy. A chance of showers overnight. Warm with lows in the lower 60s. Southwest winds 5 to 10 miles an hour, becoming light. Chance of rain 50%. And now the extended forecast. Friday, showers. Highs around 70. Chance of rain 90%. Saturday, partly cloudy. Highs in the lower 60s. Lows in the upper 40s. Sunday, mostly cloudy. Highs in the mid-60s. Lows in the lower 40s. Monday, partly cloudy. Highs around 60. Lows in the mid-40s. Tuesday, partly cloudy. Highs in the mid-50s. Lows in the upper 30s. This is the NOAA Weather Radio KHA 53 in Rochester. Your source for official weather information across the Western Finger Lakes and the Genesee Valley. KHA 53 operates on a frequency of 162.40 MHz. The 1 a.m. weather at Rochester, it was clear. The temperature was 57 degrees Fahrenheit or 14 degrees Celsius, the dew point 57 and the relative humidity 100%. The wind was calm. The pressure was 30.07 inches and steady. Repeating at Rochester, it was clear temperature 57 degrees. Around the region at 1 a.m. fog was reported, with a temperature of 56 at Elmira, 51 at Binghamton, and 45 at Watertown. It was clear, with a temperature of 57 at Erie, and 53 at Niagara Falls. It was partly cloudy, with a temperature of 58 at Buffalo, 63 at Toronto, and 50 at Syracuse. At Oswego, winds were south at 6 knots, with a temperature of 53 degrees. The Central Lake Ontario buoy winds were southeast at 10 knots, with a temperature of 60 degrees, and the waves were 1 foot. The forecast for the Genesee Valley and Northern Finger Lakes, including Rochester, Geneseo, Canandaigua, Newark, and Fairhaven. Overnight, partly to mostly cloudy with some patchy fog. Lows in the lower 50s. Light south winds. Wednesday, areas of fog in the morning, otherwise partly sunny in the morning, then becoming mostly cloudy. Highs ranging from the lower 70s on the hilltops to the mid-70s across the lower elevations. Light winds. Wednesday night, mostly cloudy. Warmer with lows in the lower 60s. Light winds, becoming south 5 to 10 miles an hour. Thursday, mostly cloudy. Highs ranging from the lower 70s on the hilltops to the mid-70s across the lower elevations. South winds 5 to 10 miles an hour, becoming southwest 10 to 15 miles an hour. Thursday night, mostly cloudy. Showers likely overnight. Warm with lows in the lower 60s. Southwest

winds 5 to 10 miles an hour, becoming light. Chance of rain 70%. The forecast for the Southern Finger Lakes, including Pinyan, Seneca Falls, and Auburn. Overnight, partly cloudy with areas of fog developing. Lows in the lower 50s. Light south winds. Wednesday, areas of fog in the morning, otherwise partly sunny in the morning, then becoming mostly cloudy. Highs in the mid-70s. Light southwest winds. Wednesday night, mostly cloudy. Warm with lows in the lower 60s. Light winds, becoming south 5 to 10 miles an hour. Thursday, partly sunny in the morning, then becoming mostly cloudy. Highs in the mid-70s. South winds 5 to 10 miles an hour, becoming southwest. Thursday night, mostly cloudy. A chance of showers overnight. Warm with lows in the lower 60s. Southwest winds 5 to 10 miles an hour, becoming light. Chance of rain 50%. And now the extended forecast. Friday, showers. Highs around 70. Chance of rain 90%. Saturday, partly cloudy. Highs in the lower 60s. Lows in the upper 40s. Sunday, mostly cloudy. Highs in the mid-60s. Lows in the lower 40s. Monday, partly cloudy. Highs around 60. Lows in the mid-40s. Tuesday, partly cloudy. Highs in the mid-50s. Lows in the upper 30s. The Nearshore Marine Forecast, for the Niagara River to Hamlin Beach along Lake Ontario. Rest of tonight, south winds 10 knots or less. Partly to mostly cloudy. Waves 1 foot or less. Wednesday, southwest winds 10 knots or less. Mostly cloudy. Waves 1 foot or less. Wednesday night, southwest winds 5 to 15 knots. A chance of showers overnight. Waves 2 feet or less. Thursday, southwest winds 10 to 15 knots, increasing to 15 to 20 knots. A chance of showers. Waves 1 to 3 feet. Thursday night, southwest winds 5 to 15 knots, becoming west. A chance of showers in the evening, then showers overnight. Waves 1 to 3 feet, subsiding to 1 foot or less. Friday, northwest winds 5 to 15 knots. Showers during the day, then a chance of showers Friday night. Waves 1 to 3 feet. Saturday, north winds 5 to 10 knots, becoming southeast. Mainly clear, then becoming partly cloudy. Waves 2 feet or less. Sunday, south winds 5 to 15 knots, becoming northwest 15 to 20 knots. Partly cloudy. Waves 1 to 3 feet. The Nearshore Marine Forecast, for Hamlin Beach to Mexico Bay. Rest of tonight, southeast winds 5 to 10 knots, becoming south. Patchy fog late. Waves 1 foot or less. Wednesday, south winds 5 to 10 knots, becoming light and variable. Mostly cloudy. Waves 1 foot or less. Wednesday night, southeast winds 10 knots or less, becoming south. Mostly cloudy. Waves 1 foot or less. Thursday, south winds 10 to 15 knots, becoming southwest. Partly sunny in the morning, then becoming mostly cloudy. Waves 2 feet or less. Thursday night, southwest winds 5 to 15 knots. A chance of showers in the evening, then showers likely overnight. Waves 2 feet or less. Friday, west winds 5 to 15 knots, becoming north 15 to 20 knots. Showers. Waves 1 foot or less, building to 2 to 4 feet. Saturday, north winds 5 to 15 knots, becoming southeast. Mainly clear, then becoming cloudy. North winds 5 to 15 knots, becoming southeast. Mainly clear, then becoming partly cloudy. Waves 1 to 3 feet, subsiding to 1 foot or less. Sunday, south winds 5 to 15 knots, becoming west 15 to 20 knots. A chance of showers. Waves 2 feet or less, building to 3 to 5 feet. Waves occasionally around 6 feet. The water temperature off Rochester is 65 degrees, the water temperature at the Central Lake Buoy is 65 degrees, and the water temperature off Oswego is 60 degrees. This is the NOAA Weather Radio KHA 53 in Rochester. Your source for official weather information across the Western Finger Lakes and the Genesee.

Valley. KHA-53 operates on a frequency of 162.40 MHz. The 1 a.m. weather at Rochester, it was clear. The temperature was 57 degrees Fahrenheit or 14 degrees Celsius, the dew point 57 and the relative humidity 100%. The wind was calm. The pressure was 30.07 inches and steady. Repeating at Rochester, it was clear, temperature 57 degrees. Around the region at 1 a.m. fog was reported, with a temperature of 56 at Elmira, 51 at Binghamton, and 45 at Watertown. It was clear, with a temperature of 57 at Erie, and 53 at Niagara Falls. It was partly cloudy, with a temperature of 58 at Buffalo, 63 at Toronto, and 50 at Syracuse. At Oswego, winds were south at 6 knots, with a temperature of 53 degrees. The Central Lake Ontario buoy winds were southeast at 10 knots, with a temperature of 60 degrees, and the waves were 1 foot. The forecast for the Genesee Valley and Northern Finger Lakes, including Rochester, Geneseo, Canandaigua, Newark, and Fairhaven. Overnight, partly to mostly cloudy with some patchy fog. Lows in the lower 50s. Light south winds. Wednesday, areas of fog in the morning, otherwise partly sunny in the morning, then becoming mostly cloudy. Highs ranging from the lower 70s on the hilltops to the mid-70s across the lower elevations. Light winds. Wednesday night, mostly cloudy. Warmer with lows in the lower 60s. Light winds, becoming south 5 to 10 miles an hour. Thursday, mostly cloudy. Highs ranging from the lower 70s on the hilltops to the mid-70s across the lower elevations. South winds 5 to 10 miles an hour, becoming southwest 10 to 15 miles an hour. Thursday night, mostly cloudy. Showers likely overnight. Warm with lows in the lower 60s. Southwest winds 5 to 10 miles an hour, becoming light. Chance of rain 70%. The forecast for the Southern Finger Lakes, including Pinyan, Seneca Falls, and Auburn. Overnight, partly cloudy with areas of fog developing. Lows in the lower 50s. Light south winds. Wednesday, areas of fog in the morning, otherwise partly sunny in the morning, then becoming mostly cloudy. Highs in the mid-70s. Light southwest winds. Wednesday night, mostly cloudy. Warm with lows in the lower 60s. Light winds, becoming south 5 to 10 miles an hour. Thursday, partly sunny in the morning, then becoming mostly cloudy. Highs in the mid-70s. South winds 5 to 10 miles an hour, becoming southwest. Thursday night, mostly cloudy. A chance of showers overnight. Warm with lows in the lower 60s. Southwest winds 5 to 10 miles an hour, becoming light. Chance of rain 50%. And now the extended forecast. Friday, showers. Highs around 70. Chance of rain 90%. Saturday, partly cloudy. Highs in the lower 60s. Lows in the upper 40s. Sunday, mostly cloudy. Highs in the mid-60s. Lows in the lower 40s. Monday, partly cloudy. Highs around 60. Lows in the mid-40s. Tuesday, partly cloudy. Highs in the mid-50s. Lows in the upper 30s. This is the NOAA Weather Radio KHA-53 in Rochester. Your source for official weather information across the Western Finger Lakes and the Genesee Valley. KHA-53 operates on a frequency of 162.40 MHz. The 1 a.m. weather at Rochester, it was clear. The temperature was 57 degrees Fahrenheit or 14 degrees Celsius, the dew point 57 and the relative humidity 100%. The wind was calm. The pressure was 30.07 inches and steady. Repeating at Rochester, it was clear, temperature 57 degrees. Around the region at 1 a.m. fog was reported, with a temperature of 56 at Elmira, 51 at Binghamton, and 45 at Watertown. It was clear, with a temperature of 57 at Erie, and 53 at Niagara Falls. It was partly cloudy, with a temperature of 58 at Buffalo, 63 at Toronto, and 50 at Syracuse. At Oswego, winds were south at 6 knots, with a temperature of 53 degrees. The Central Lake Ontario buoy winds were southeast at

and knots, with a temperature of 60 degrees, and the waves were 1 foot. The forecast for the Genesee Valley and Northern Finger Lakes, including Rochester, Geneseo, Canandaigua, Newark, and Fairhaven. Overnight, partly to mostly cloudy with some patchy fog. Lows in the lower 50s. Light south winds. Wednesday, areas of fog in the morning, otherwise partly sunny in the morning, then becoming mostly cloudy. Highs ranging from the lower 70s on the hilltops to the mid-70s across the lower elevations. Light winds. Wednesday night, mostly cloudy. Warmer with lows in the lower 60s. Light winds, becoming south 5 to 10 miles an hour. Thursday, mostly cloudy. Highs ranging from the lower 70s on the hilltops to the mid-70s across the lower elevations. South winds 5 to 10 miles an hour, becoming southwest 10 to 15 miles an hour. Thursday night, mostly cloudy. Showers likely overnight. Warm with lows in the lower 60s. Southwest winds 5 to 10 miles an hour, becoming light. Chance of rain 70%. The forecast for the Southern Finger Lakes, including Pinyan, Seneca Falls, and Auburn. Overnight, partly cloudy with areas of fog developing. Lows in the lower 50s. Light south winds. Wednesday, areas of fog in the morning, otherwise partly sunny in the morning, then becoming mostly cloudy. Highs in the mid-70s. Light southwest winds. Wednesday night, mostly cloudy. Warm with lows in the lower 60s. Light winds, becoming south 5 to 10 miles an hour. Thursday, partly sunny in the morning, then becoming mostly cloudy. Highs in the mid-70s. South winds 5 to 10 miles an hour, becoming southwest. Thursday night, mostly cloudy. A chance of showers overnight. Warm with lows in the lower 60s. Southwest winds 5 to 10 miles an hour, becoming light. Chance of rain 50%. And now the extended forecast. Friday, showers. Highs around 70. Chance of rain 90%. Saturday, partly cloudy. Highs in the lower 60s. Lows in the upper 40s. Sunday, mostly cloudy. Highs in the mid-60s. Lows in the lower 40s. Monday, partly cloudy. Highs around 60. Lows in the mid-40s. Tuesday, partly cloudy. Highs in the mid-50s. Lows in the upper 30s. This is the NOAA Weather Radio KHA-53 in Rochester. Your source for official weather information across the Western Finger Lakes and the Genesee Valley. KHA-53 operates on a frequency of 162.40 MHz. The 1 a.m. weather at Rochester, it was clear. The temperature was 57 degrees Fahrenheit or 14 degrees Celsius, the dew point 57 and the relative humidity 100%. The wind was calm. The pressure was 30.07 inches and steady. Repeating at Rochester, it was clear, temperature 57 degrees. Around the region at 1 a.m. fog was reported, with a temperature of 56 at Elmira, 51 at Binghamton, and 45 at Watertown. It was clear, with a temperature of 57 at Erie, and 53 at Niagara Falls. It was partly cloudy, with a temperature of 58 at Buffalo, 63 at Toronto, and 50 at Syracuse. At Oswego, winds were south at 6 knots, with a temperature of 53 degrees. The Central Lake Ontario buoy winds were southeast at 10 knots, with a temperature of 60 degrees, and the waves were 1 foot. The forecast for the Genesee Valley and Northern Finger Lakes, including Rochester, Geneseo, Canandaigua, Newark, and Fairhaven. Overnight, partly to mostly cloudy with some patchy fog. Lows in the lower 50s. Light south winds. Wednesday, areas of fog in the morning, otherwise partly sunny in the morning, then becoming mostly cloudy. Highs ranging from the lower 70s on the hilltops to the mid-70s across the lower elevations. Light winds. Wednesday night, mostly cloudy. Warmer with lows in the lower 60s. Light winds, becoming south 5 to 10 miles an hour. Thursday, mostly cloudy. Highs ranging from the lower 70s on the hilltops to the mid-70s across the lower elevations. South winds 5 to 10 miles an hour, becoming southwest 10 to 15 miles an hour,

partly sunny in the morning, then becoming mostly cloudy. Highs in the mid-70s. South winds 5 to 10 miles an hour, becoming southwest. Thursday night, mostly cloudy. A chance of showers overnight. Warm with lows in the lower 60s. Southwest winds 5 to 10 miles an hour, becoming light. Chance of rain 50%. And now the extended forecast. Friday, showers. Highs around 70. Chance of rain 90%. Saturday, partly cloudy. Highs in the lower 60s. Lows in the upper 40s. Sunday, mostly cloudy. Highs in the mid-60s. Lows in the lower 40s. Monday, partly cloudy. Highs around 60. Lows in the mid-40s. Tuesday, partly cloudy. Highs in the mid-50s. Lows in the upper 30s. This is the NOAA Weather Radio KHA 53 in Rochester. Your source for official weather information across the Western Finger Lakes and the Genesee Valley. KHA 53 operates on a frequency of 162.40 MHz. The 1 a.m. weather at Rochester, it was clear. The temperature was 57 degrees Fahrenheit or 14 degrees Celsius, the dew point 57 and the relative humidity 100%. The wind was calm. The pressure was 30.07 inches and steady. Repeating at Rochester, it was clear, temperature 57 degrees. Around the region at 1 a.m. fog was reported, with a temperature of 56 at Elmira, 51 at Binghamton, and 45 at Watertown. It was clear, with a temperature of 57 at Erie, and 53 at Niagara Falls. It was partly cloudy, with a temperature of 58 at Buffalo, 63 at Toronto, and 50 at Syracuse. At Oswego, winds were south at 6 knots, with a temperature of 53 degrees. The Central Lake Ontario buoy winds were southeast at 10 knots, with a temperature of 60 degrees, and the waves were 1 foot. The forecast for the Genesee Valley and Northern Finger Lakes, including Rochester, Geneseo, Canandaigua, Newark, and Fairhaven. Overnight, partly to mostly cloudy with some patchy fog. Lows in the lower 50s. Light south winds. Wednesday, areas of fog in the morning, otherwise partly sunny in the morning, then becoming mostly cloudy. Highs ranging from the lower 70s on the hilltops to the mid-70s across the lower elevations. Light winds. Wednesday night, mostly cloudy. Warmer with lows in the lower 60s. Light winds, becoming south 5 to 10 miles an hour. Thursday, mostly cloudy. Highs ranging from the lower 70s on the hilltops to the mid-70s across the lower elevations. South winds 5 to 10 miles an hour, becoming southwest 10 to 15 miles an hour. Thursday night, mostly cloudy. Showers likely overnight. Warm with lows in the lower 60s. Southwest winds 5 to 10 miles an hour, becoming light. Chance of rain 70%. The forecast for the Southern Finger Lakes, including Tenyan, Seneca Falls, and Auburn. Overnight, partly cloudy with areas of fog developing. Lows in the lower 50s. Light south winds. Wednesday, areas of fog in the morning, otherwise partly sunny in the morning, then becoming mostly cloudy. Highs in the mid-70s. Light southwest winds. Wednesday night, mostly cloudy. Warm with lows in the lower 60s. Light winds, becoming south 5 to 10 miles an hour. Thursday, partly sunny in the morning, then becoming mostly cloudy. Highs in the mid-70s. South winds 5 to 10 miles an hour, becoming southwest. Thursday night, mostly cloudy. A chance of showers overnight. Warm with lows in the lower 60s. Southwest winds 5 to 10 miles an hour, becoming light. Chance of rain 50%. And now the extended forecast. Friday, showers. Highs around 70. Chance of rain 90%. Saturday, partly cloudy. Highs in the lower 60s. Lows in the upper 40s. Sunday, mostly cloudy. Highs in the mid-60s. Lows in the lower 40s. Monday, partly cloudy. Highs around 60. Lows in the mid-40s. Tuesday, partly cloudy. Highs in the mid-50s. Lows in the upper 30s.

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KHA 53 operates on a frequency of 162.40 MHz. The 1 a.m. weather at Rochester, it was clear. The temperature was 57 degrees Fahrenheit or 14 degrees Celsius, the dew point 57 and the relative humidity 100%. The wind was calm. The pressure was 30.07 inches and steady. Repeating at Rochester, it was clear, temperature 57 degrees. Around the region at 1 a.m. fog was reported, with a temperature of 56 at Elmira, 51 at Binghamton, and 45 at Watertown. It was clear, with a temperature of 57 at Erie, and 53 at Niagara Falls. It was partly cloudy, with a temperature of 58 at Buffalo, 63 at Toronto, and 50 at Syracuse. At Oswego, winds were south at 6 knots, with a temperature of 53 degrees. The Central Lake Ontario buoy winds were southeast at 10 knots, with a temperature of 60 degrees, and the waves were 1 foot. The forecast for the Genesee Valley and Northern Finger Lakes, including Rochester, Geneseo, Canandaigua, Newark, and Fairhaven. Overnight, partly to mostly cloudy with some patchy fog. Lows in the lower 50s. Light south winds. Wednesday, areas of fog in the morning, otherwise partly sunny in the morning, then becoming mostly cloudy. Highs ranging from the lower 70s on the hilltops to the mid-70s across the lower elevations. Light winds. Wednesday night, mostly cloudy. Warmer with lows in the lower 60s. Light winds, becoming south 5 to 10 miles an hour. Thursday, mostly cloudy. Highs ranging from the lower 70s on the hilltops to the mid-70s across the lower elevations. South winds 5 to 10 miles an hour, becoming southwest 10 to 15 miles an hour. Thursday night, mostly cloudy. Showers likely overnight. Warm with lows in the lower 60s. Southwest winds 5 to 10 miles an hour, becoming light. Chance of rain 70%. The forecast for the Southern Finger Lakes, including Pinyan, Seneca Falls, and Auburn. Overnight, partly cloudy with areas of fog developing. Lows in the lower 50s. Light south winds. Wednesday, areas of fog in the morning, otherwise partly sunny in the morning, then becoming mostly cloudy. Highs in the mid-70s. Light southwest winds. Wednesday night, mostly cloudy. Warm with lows in the lower 60s. Light winds, becoming south 5 to 10 miles an hour. Thursday, partly sunny in the morning, then becoming mostly cloudy. Highs in the mid-70s. South winds 5 to 10 miles an hour, becoming southwest. Thursday night, mostly cloudy. A chance of showers overnight. Warm with lows in the lower 60s. Southwest winds 5 to 10 miles an hour, becoming light. Chance of rain 50%. And now the extended forecast. Friday, showers. Highs around 70. Chance of rain 90%. Saturday, partly cloudy. Highs in the lower 60s. Lows in the upper 40s. Sunday, mostly cloudy. Highs in the mid-60s. Lows in the lower 40s. Monday, partly cloudy. Highs around 60. Lows in the mid-40s. Tuesday, partly cloudy. Highs in the mid-50s. Lows in the upper 30s. This is the NOAA Weather Radio KHA 53 in Rochester. Your source for official weather information across the Western Finger Lakes and the Genesee Valley. KHA 53 operates on a frequency of 162.40 MHz. The 1 a.m. weather at Rochester, it was clear. The temperature was 57 degrees Fahrenheit or 14 degrees Celsius, the dew point 57 and the relative humidity 100%. The wind was calm. The pressure was 30.07 inches and steady. Repeating at Rochester, it was clear, temperature 57 degrees. Around the region at 1 a.m. fog was reported, with a temperature of 56 at Elmira, 51 at Binghamton, and 45 at Watertown. It was clear, with a temperature of 57 at Erie, and 53 at Niagara Falls. It was partly cloudy, with a temperature of 58 at Buffalo, 63 at Toronto, and 50

Syracuse. At Oswego, winds were south at 6 knots, with a temperature of 53 degrees. The Central Lake Ontario buoy winds were southeast at 10 knots, with a temperature of 60 degrees, and the waves were 1 foot. The forecast for the Genesee Valley and Northern Finger Lakes, including Rochester, Geneseo, Canandaigua, Newark, and Fairhaven. Overnight, partly to mostly cloudy with some patchy fog. Lows in the lower 50s. Light south winds. Wednesday, areas of fog in the morning, otherwise partly sunny in the morning, then becoming mostly cloudy. Highs ranging from the lower 70s on the hilltops to the mid-70s across the lower elevations. Light winds. Wednesday night, mostly cloudy. Warmer with lows in the lower 60s. Light winds, becoming south 5 to 10 miles an hour. Thursday, mostly cloudy. Highs ranging from the lower 70s on the hilltops to the mid-70s across the lower elevations. South winds 5 to 10 miles an hour, becoming southwest 10 to 15 miles an hour. Thursday night, mostly cloudy. Showers likely overnight. Warm with lows in the lower 60s. Southwest winds 5 to 10 miles an hour, becoming light. Chance of rain 70%. The forecast for the Southern Finger Lakes, including Pinyan, Seneca Falls, and Auburn. Overnight, partly cloudy with areas of fog developing. Lows in the lower 50s. Light south winds. Wednesday, areas of fog in the morning, otherwise partly sunny in the morning, then becoming mostly cloudy. Highs in the mid-70s. Light southwest winds. Wednesday night, mostly cloudy. Warm with lows in the lower 60s. Light winds, becoming south 5 to 10 miles an hour. Thursday, partly sunny in the morning, then becoming mostly cloudy. Highs in the mid-70s. South winds 5 to 10 miles an hour, becoming southwest. Thursday night, mostly cloudy. A chance of showers overnight. Warm with lows in the lower 60s. Southwest winds 5 to 10 miles an hour, becoming light. Chance of rain 50%. And now the extended forecast. Friday, showers. Highs around 70. Chance of rain 90%. Saturday, partly cloudy. Highs in the lower 60s. Lows in the upper 40s. Sunday, mostly cloudy. Highs in the mid-60s. Lows in the lower 40s. Monday, partly cloudy. Highs around 60. Lows in the mid-40s. Tuesday, partly cloudy. Highs in the mid-50s. Lows in the upper 30s. This is the NOAA Weather Radio KHA 53 in Rochester. Your source for official weather information across the Western Finger Lakes and the Genesee Valley. KHA 53 operates on a frequency of 162.40 MHz. The 1 a.m. weather at Rochester, it was clear. The temperature was 57 degrees Fahrenheit or 14 degrees Celsius, the dew point 57 and the relative humidity 100%. The wind was calm. The pressure was 30.07 inches and steady. Repeating at Rochester, it was clear, temperature 57 degrees. Around the region at 1 a.m. fog was reported, with a temperature of 56 at Elmira, 51 at Binghamton, and 45 at Watertown. It was clear, with a temperature of 57 at Erie, and 53 at Niagara Falls. It was partly cloudy, with a temperature of 58 at Buffalo, 63 at Toronto, and 50 at Syracuse. At Oswego, winds were south at 6 knots, with a temperature of 53 degrees. The Central Lake Ontario buoy winds were southeast at 10 knots, with a temperature of 60 degrees, and the waves were 1 foot. The forecast for the Genesee Valley and Northern Finger Lakes, including Rochester, Geneseo, Canandaigua, Newark, and Fairhaven. Overnight, partly to mostly cloudy with some patchy fog. Lows in the lower 50s. Light south winds. Wednesday, areas of fog in the morning, otherwise partly sunny in the morning, then becoming mostly cloudy. Highs ranging from the lower 70s on the hilltops to the mid-70s across the lower elevations. Light winds. Wednesday night, mostly cloudy. Warmer with lows in the lower 60s. Light winds, becoming south 5 to 10 miles an hour. Thursday, mostly cloudy. Highs ranging from the lower 70s.

70s on the hilltops to the mid-70s across the lower elevations. South winds 5 to 10 miles an hour, becoming southwest 10 to 15 miles an hour. Thursday night, mostly cloudy. Showers likely overnight. Warm with lows in the lower 60s. Southwest winds 5 to 10 miles an hour, becoming light. Chance of rain 70%. The forecast for the Southern Finger Lakes, including Pinyan, Seneca Falls, and Auburn. Overnight, partly cloudy with areas of fog developing. Lows in the lower 50s. Light south winds. Wednesday, areas of fog in the morning, otherwise partly sunny in the morning, then becoming mostly cloudy. Highs in the mid-70s. Light southwest winds. Wednesday night, mostly cloudy. Warm with lows in the lower 60s. Light winds, becoming south 5 to 10 miles an hour. Thursday, partly sunny in the morning, then becoming mostly cloudy. Highs in the mid-70s. South winds 5 to 10 miles an hour, becoming southwest. Thursday night, mostly cloudy. A chance of showers overnight. Warm with lows in the lower 60s. Southwest winds 5 to 10 miles an hour, becoming light. Chance of rain 50%. And now the extended forecast. Friday, showers. Highs around 70. Chance of rain 90%. Saturday, partly cloudy. Highs in the lower 60s. Lows in the upper 40s. Sunday, mostly cloudy. Highs in the mid-60s. Lows in the lower 40s. Monday, partly cloudy. Highs around 60. Lows in the mid-40s. Tuesday, partly cloudy. Highs in the mid-50s. Lows in the upper 30s. Open lake forecast, for the Niagara River to Hamlin Beach beyond 5 miles from shore. Overnight, southeast winds 5 to 10 knots becoming south. Waves 1 foot or less. Wednesday, southwest winds 10 knots or less becoming south. Waves 1 foot or less. Wednesday night, south winds 5 to 15 knots becoming southwest. A chance of showers overnight. Waves 2 feet or less. Thursday, southwest winds 10 to 15 knots increasing to 15 to 20 knots. A chance of showers. Waves 1 to 3 feet building to 2 to 4 feet. Thursday night, southwest winds 5 to 15 knots becoming west. A chance of showers in the evening, then showers overnight. Waves 2 to 4 feet subsiding to 1 to 3 feet. Friday, northwest winds 5 to 15 knots becoming north. Showers during the day, then a chance of showers Friday night. Waves 1 to 3 feet. Saturday, north winds 5 to 15 knots becoming southeast. Waves 2 feet or less. Sunday, south winds 5 to 15 knots becoming northwest 15 to 20 knots. Waves 2 feet or less building to 2 to 4 feet. Open lake forecast, for Hamlin Beach to Mexico Bay beyond 5 miles from shore. Overnight, southeast winds 5 to 10 knots becoming south. Waves 1 foot or less. Wednesday, south winds 5 to 10 knots. Waves 2 feet or less. Wednesday night, south winds 5 to 15 knots. Waves 2 feet or less. Thursday, southwest winds 15 to 20 knots. A chance of showers. Waves 1 to 3 feet building to 2 to 4 feet. Thursday night, southwest winds 5 to 15 knots becoming west. A chance of showers in the evening, then showers likely overnight. Waves 2 to 4 feet subsiding to 1 to 3 feet. Friday, west winds 5 to 15 knots becoming north 15 to 20 knots. Showers. Waves 1 to 3 feet building to 2 to 4 feet. Saturday, north winds 5 to 15 knots becoming southeast. Waves 1 to 3 feet subsiding to 1 foot or less. Sunday, south winds 10 to 15 knots becoming west 15 to 20 knots. A chance of showers. Waves 1 to 3 feet building to 3 to 5 feet. This is the NOAA Weather Radio KHA 53 in Rochester. Your source for official weather information across the Western Finger Lakes and the Genesee Valley. KHA 53 operates on a frequency of 162.40 MHz. The 2 a.m. weather at Rochester, it was clear. The temperature was 56 degrees Fahrenheit or 13.

degrees Celsius, the dew point 56, and the relative humidity 100%. The wind was calm. The pressure was 30.06 inches and falling. Repeating at Rochester, it was clear temperature 56 degrees. Around the region at 1 a.m. fog was reported, with a temperature of 56 at Elmira, 51 at Binghamton, and 45 at Watertown. It was clear, with a temperature of 57 at Erie, and 53 at Niagara Falls. It was partly cloudy, with a temperature of 58 at Buffalo, 63 at Toronto, and 50 at Syracuse. At Oswego, winds were south at 6 knots, with a temperature of 53 degrees. The Central Lake Ontario buoy winds were southeast at 10 knots, with a temperature of 60 degrees, and the waves were 1 foot. Around the region at 2 a.m. fog was reported, with a temperature of 57 at Elmira, 52 at Binghamton, and 45 at Watertown. It was clear, with a temperature of 58 at Erie, and 56 at Niagara Falls. It was partly cloudy, with a temperature of 57 at Buffalo, and 49 at Syracuse. At Oswego, winds were south at 5 knots, with a temperature of 53 degrees. The Central Lake Ontario buoy winds were from the southeast at 10 knots. The forecast for the Genesee Valley and Northern Finger Lakes, including Rochester, Geneseo, Canandaigua, Newark, and Fairhaven. Overnight, partly to mostly cloudy with some patchy fog. Lows in the lower 50s. Light south winds. Wednesday, areas of fog in the morning, otherwise partly sunny in the morning, then becoming mostly cloudy. Highs ranging from the lower 70s on the hilltops to the mid-70s across the lower elevations. Light winds. Wednesday night, mostly cloudy. Warmer with lows in the lower 60s. Light winds, becoming south 5 to 10 miles an hour. Thursday, mostly cloudy. Highs ranging from the lower 70s on the hilltops to the mid-70s across the lower elevations. South winds 5 to 10 miles an hour, becoming southwest 10 to 15 miles an hour. Thursday night, mostly cloudy. Showers likely overnight. Warm with lows in the lower 60s. Southwest winds 5 to 10 miles an hour, becoming light. Chance of rain 70%. The forecast for the Southern Finger Lakes, including Pinyan, Seneca Falls, and Auburn. Overnight, partly cloudy with areas of fog developing. Lows in the lower 50s. Light south winds. Wednesday, areas of fog in the morning, otherwise partly sunny in the morning, then becoming mostly cloudy. Highs in the mid-70s. Light southwest winds. Wednesday night, mostly cloudy. Warm with lows in the lower 60s. Light winds, becoming south 5 to 10 miles an hour. Thursday, partly sunny in the morning, then becoming mostly cloudy. Highs in the mid-70s. South winds 5 to 10 miles an hour, becoming southwest. Thursday night, mostly cloudy. A chance of showers overnight. Warm with lows in the lower 60s. Southwest winds 5 to 10 miles an hour, becoming light. Chance of rain 50%. And now the extended forecast. Friday, showers. Highs around 70. Chance of rain 90%. Saturday, partly cloudy. Highs in the lower 60s. Lows in the upper 40s. Sunday, mostly cloudy. Highs in the mid-60s. Lows in the lower 40s. Monday, partly cloudy. Highs around 60. Lows in the mid-40s. Tuesday, partly cloudy. Highs in the mid-50s. Lows in the upper 30s. This is the NOAA Weather Radio KHA 53 in Rochester. Your source for official weather information across the Western Finger Lakes and the Genesee Valley. KHA 53 operates on a frequency of 162.40 MHz. The 2 a.m. weather at Rochester, it was clear. The temperature was 56 degrees Fahrenheit or 13 degrees Celsius, the dew point 56 and the relative humidity 100%. The wind was calm. The pressure was 30.06 inches and falling. Repeating at Rochester, it was clear temperature 56 degrees. Around the region at 2 a.m. fog was reported, with a temperature of 57 at Elmira, 52 at Binghamton, and 45 at Watertown. It was clear, with a temperature of 58 at Erie, and 56 at Niagara Falls.

pulse. It was partly cloudy, with a temperature of 57 at Buffalo, and 49 at Syracuse. At Oswego, winds were south at 5 knots, with a temperature of 53 degrees. The Central Lake Ontario buoy winds were from the southeast at 10 knots. The forecast for the Genesee Valley and Northern Finger Lakes, including Rochester, Geneseo, Canandaigua, Newark, and Fairhaven. Overnight, partly to mostly cloudy with some patchy fog. Lows in the lower 50s. Light south winds. Wednesday, areas of fog in the morning, otherwise partly sunny in the morning, then becoming mostly cloudy. Highs ranging from the lower 70s on the hilltops to the mid-70s across the lower elevations. Light winds. Wednesday night, mostly cloudy. Warmer with lows in the lower 60s. Light winds, becoming south 5 to 10 miles an hour. Thursday, mostly cloudy. Highs ranging from the lower 70s on the hilltops to the mid-70s across the lower elevations. South winds 5 to 10 miles an hour, becoming southwest 10 to 15 miles an hour. Thursday night, mostly cloudy. Showers likely overnight. Warm with lows in the lower 60s. Southwest winds 5 to 10 miles an hour, becoming light. Chance of rain 70%. The forecast for the Southern Finger Lakes, including Tinian, Seneca Falls, and Auburn. Overnight, partly cloudy with areas of fog developing. Lows in the lower 50s. Light south winds. Wednesday, areas of fog in the morning, otherwise partly sunny in the morning, then becoming mostly cloudy. Highs in the mid-70s. Light southwest winds. Wednesday night, mostly cloudy. Warm with lows in the lower 60s. Light winds, becoming south 5 to 10 miles an hour. Thursday, partly sunny in the morning, then becoming mostly cloudy. Highs in the mid-70s. South winds 5 to 10 miles an hour, becoming southwest. Thursday night, mostly cloudy. A chance of showers overnight. Warm with lows in the lower 60s. Southwest winds 5 to 10 miles an hour, becoming light. Chance of rain 50%. And now the extended forecast. Friday, showers. Highs around 70. Chance of rain 90%. Saturday, partly cloudy. Highs in the lower 60s. Lows in the upper 40s. Sunday, mostly cloudy. Highs in the mid-60s. Lows in the lower 40s. Monday, partly cloudy. Highs around 60. Lows in the mid-40s. Tuesday, partly cloudy. Highs in the mid-50s. Lows in the upper 30s. 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Your source for official weather information across the Western Finger Lakes and the Genesee Valley. KHA-53 operates on a frequency of 162.40 MHz. The 2 a.m. weather at Rochester, it was clear. The temperature was 56 degrees Fahrenheit or 13 degrees Celsius, the dew point 56 and the relative humidity 100%. The wind was calm. The pressure was 30.06 inches and falling. Repeating at Rochester, it was clear, temperature 56 degrees. Around the region at 2 a.m. fog was reported, with a temperature of 57 at Elmira and 52 at Binghamton. It was clear, with a temperature of 58 at Erie, and 56 at Niagara Falls. It was partly cloudy, with a temperature of 57 at Buffalo, 61 at Toronto, and 49 at Syracuse. At Watertown, it was mostly cloudy, with a temperature of 45. At Oswego, winds were south at 5 knots, with a temperature of 53 degrees. The Central Lake Ontario buoy winds were southeast at 10 knots, with a temperature of 60 degrees, and the waves were 1 foot. The forecast for the Genesee Valley and Northern Finger Lakes, including Rochester, Geneseo, Canandaigua, Newark, and Fairhaven. Overnight, partly to mostly cloudy with some patchy fog. Lows in the lower 50s. Light south winds. Wednesday, areas of fog in the morning, otherwise partly sunny in the morning, then becoming mostly cloudy. Highs ranging from the lower 70s on the hilltops to the mid-70s across the lower elevations. Light winds. Wednesday night, mostly cloudy. Warmer with lows in the lower 60s. Light winds, becoming south 5.

to 10 miles an hour. Thursday, mostly cloudy. Highs ranging from the lower 70s on the hilltops to the mid-70s across the lower elevations. South winds 5 to 10 miles an hour, becoming southwest 10 to 15 miles an hour. Thursday night, mostly cloudy. Showers likely overnight. Warm with lows in the lower 60s. Southwest winds 5 to 10 miles an hour, becoming light. Chance of rain 70%. The forecast for the Southern Finger Lakes, including Pinyan, Seneca Falls, and Auburn. Overnight, partly cloudy with areas of fog developing. Lows in the lower 50s. Light south winds. Wednesday, areas of fog in the morning, otherwise partly sunny in the morning, then becoming mostly cloudy. Highs in the mid-70s. Light southwest winds. Wednesday night, mostly cloudy. Warm with lows in the lower 60s. Light winds, becoming south 5 to 10 miles an hour. Thursday, partly sunny in the morning, then becoming mostly cloudy. Highs in the mid-70s. South winds 5 to 10 miles an hour, becoming southwest. Thursday night, mostly cloudy. A chance of showers overnight. Warm with lows in the lower 60s. Southwest winds 5 to 10 miles an hour, becoming light. Chance of rain 50%. And now the extended forecast. Friday, showers. Highs around 70. Chance of rain 90%. Saturday, partly cloudy. Highs in the lower 60s. Lows in the upper 40s. Sunday, mostly cloudy. Highs in the mid-60s. Lows in the lower 40s. Monday, partly cloudy. Highs around 60. Lows in the mid-40s. Tuesday, partly cloudy. Highs in the mid-50s. Lows in the upper 30s. This is the NOAA Weather Radio KHA 53 in Rochester. Your source for official weather information across the Western Finger Lakes and the Genesee Valley. KHA 53 operates on a frequency of 162.40 MHz. The 2 a.m. weather at Rochester, it was clear. The temperature was 56 degrees Fahrenheit or 13 degrees Celsius, the dew point 56 and the relative humidity 100%. The wind was calm. The pressure was 30.06 inches and falling. Repeating at Rochester, it was clear, temperature 56 degrees. Around the region at 2 a.m. fog was reported, with a temperature of 57 at Elmira and 52 at Binghamton. It was clear, with a temperature of 58 at Erie and 56 at Niagara Falls. It was partly cloudy, with a temperature of 57 at Buffalo, 61 at Toronto, and 49 at Syracuse. At Watertown, it was mostly cloudy, with a temperature of 45. At Oswego, winds were south at 5 knots, with a temperature of 53 degrees. The Central Lake Ontario buoy winds were southeast at 10 knots, with a temperature of 60 degrees, and the waves were 1 foot. The Rochester, New York climate summary for yesterday, September 29, 2026. Yesterday's high temperature was 68 degrees. Yesterday's low temperature of 56 degrees occurred at 11 p.m. A trace of precipitation fell yesterday, which brings the monthly total to 2.54 inches. The total precipitation for the year now stands at 34.20 inches. There were 3 heating degree days yesterday. This brings the monthly total to 98. The yearly total since July 1st is 108. There were no cooling degree days yesterday. This leaves the monthly total at 68. The yearly total since January 1st is 623. Yesterday the maximum wind observed was 6 miles an hour from the east. The highest wind gust observed was 8 miles per hour from the northeast, which occurred at 4:35 p.m. The average wind speed was less than 5 miles per hour yesterday. The record high for today is 89, which occurred in 1881, and the record low is 30, which occurred in 1991. Sunrise today is at 7:07 a.m. and sunset is at 6:53 p.m. The forecast for the Genesee Valley and Northern Finger Lakes, including Rochester, Geneseo, Canandaigua, Newark, and Fairhaven. Overnight, partly to mostly cloudy with some patchy fog. Lows in the lower 50s. Light south winds. Wednesday, areas of fog in the morning, otherwise partly sunny in the

morning, then becoming mostly cloudy. Highs ranging from the lower 70s on the hilltops to the mid-70s across the lower elevations. Light winds. Wednesday night, mostly cloudy. Warmer with lows in the lower 60s. Light winds, becoming south 5 to 10 miles an hour. Thursday, mostly cloudy. Highs ranging from the lower 70s on the hilltops to the mid-70s across the lower elevations. South winds 5 to 10 miles an hour, becoming southwest 10 to 15 miles an hour. Thursday night, mostly cloudy. Showers likely overnight. Warm with lows in the lower 60s. Southwest winds 5 to 10 miles an hour, becoming light. Chance of rain 70%. The forecast for the Southern Finger Lakes, including Pinyan, Seneca Falls, and Auburn. Overnight, partly cloudy with areas of fog developing. Lows in the lower 50s. Light south winds. Wednesday, areas of fog in the morning, otherwise partly sunny in the morning, then becoming mostly cloudy. Highs in the mid-70s. Light southwest winds. Wednesday night, mostly cloudy. Warm with lows in the lower 60s. Light winds, becoming south 5 to 10 miles an hour. Thursday, partly sunny in the morning, then becoming mostly cloudy. Highs in the mid-70s. South winds 5 to 10 miles an hour, becoming southwest. Thursday night, mostly cloudy. A chance of showers overnight. Warm with lows in the lower 60s. Southwest winds 5 to 10 miles an hour, becoming light. Chance of rain 50%. And now the extended forecast. Friday, showers. Highs around 70. Chance of rain 90%. Saturday, partly cloudy. Highs in the lower 60s. Lows in the upper 40s. Sunday, mostly cloudy. Highs in the mid-60s. Lows in the lower 40s. Monday, partly cloudy. Highs around 60. Lows in the mid-40s. Tuesday, partly cloudy. Highs in the mid-50s. Lows in the upper 30s. This is the NOAA Weather Radio KHA 53 in Rochester. Your source for official weather information across the Western Finger Lakes and the Genesee Valley. KHA 53 operates on a frequency of 162.40 MHz. At 2 a.m. weather at Rochester, it was clear. The temperature was 56 degrees Fahrenheit or 13 degrees Celsius, the dew point 56 and the relative humidity 100%. The wind was calm. The pressure was 30.06 inches and falling. Repeating at Rochester, it was clear, temperature 56 degrees. Around the region at 2 a.m. fog was reported, with a temperature of 57 at Elmira and 52 at Binghamton. It was clear, with a temperature of 58 at Erie and 56 at Niagara Falls. It was partly cloudy, with a temperature of 57 at Buffalo, 61 at Toronto, and 49 at Syracuse. At Watertown, it was mostly cloudy, with a temperature of 45. At Oswego, winds were south at 5 knots, with a temperature of 53 degrees. The Central Lake Ontario buoy winds were southeast at 10 knots, with a temperature of 60 degrees, and the waves were 1 foot. The forecast for the Genesee Valley and Northern Finger Lakes, including Rochester, Geneseo, Canandaigua, Newark, and Fairhaven. Overnight, partly to mostly cloudy with some patchy fog. Lows in the lower 50s. Light south winds. Wednesday, areas of fog in the morning, otherwise partly sunny in the morning, then becoming mostly cloudy. Highs ranging from the lower 70s on the hilltops to the mid-70s across the lower elevations. Light winds. Wednesday night, mostly cloudy. Warmer with lows in the lower 60s. Light winds, becoming south 5 to 10 miles an hour. Thursday, mostly cloudy. Highs ranging from the lower 70s on the hilltops to the mid-70s across the lower elevations. South winds 5 to 10 miles an hour, becoming southwest 10 to 15 miles an hour. Thursday night, mostly cloudy. Showers likely overnight. Warm with lows in the lower 60s. Southwest winds 5 to 10 miles an hour, becoming light. Chance of rain 70%. The forecast for the Southern Finger Lakes, including Pinyan, Seneca Falls, and Auburn. Overnight, partly cloudy with

Areas of fog developing. Lows in the lower 50s. Light south winds. Wednesday, areas of fog in the morning, otherwise partly sunny in the morning, then becoming mostly cloudy. Highs in the mid-70s. Light southwest winds. Wednesday night, mostly cloudy. Warm with lows in the lower 60s. Light winds, becoming south 5 to 10 miles an hour. Thursday, partly sunny in the morning, then becoming mostly cloudy. Highs in the mid-70s. South winds 5 to 10 miles an hour, becoming southwest. Thursday night, mostly cloudy. A chance of showers overnight. Warm with lows in the lower 60s. Southwest winds 5 to 10 miles an hour, becoming light. Chance of rain 50%. And now the extended forecast. Friday, showers. Highs around 70. Chance of rain 90%. Saturday, partly cloudy. Highs in the lower 60s. Lows in the upper 40s. Sunday, mostly cloudy. Highs in the mid-60s. Lows in the lower 40s. Monday, partly cloudy. Highs around 60. Lows in the mid-40s. Tuesday, partly cloudy. Highs in the mid-50s. Lows in the upper 30s. This is the NOAA Weather Radio KHA 53 in Rochester. Your source for official weather information across the Western Finger Lakes and the Genesee Valley. KHA 53 operates on a frequency of 162.40 MHz. The 2 a.m. weather at Rochester, it was clear. The temperature was 56 degrees Fahrenheit or 13 degrees Celsius, the dew point 56 and the relative humidity 100%. The wind was calm. The pressure was 30.06 inches and falling. Repeating at Rochester, it was clear, temperature 56 degrees. Around the region at 2 a.m. fog was reported, with a temperature of 57 at Elmira and 52 at Binghamton. It was clear, with a temperature of 58 at Erie and 56 at Niagara Falls. It was partly cloudy, with a temperature of 57 at Buffalo, 61 at Toronto, and 49 at Syracuse. At Watertown, it was mostly cloudy, with a temperature of 45. At Oswego, winds were south at 5 knots, with a temperature of 53 degrees. The Central Lake Ontario buoy winds were southeast at 10 knots, with a temperature of 60 degrees, and the waves were 1 foot. The forecast for the Genesee Valley and Northern Finger Lakes, including Rochester, Geneseo, Canandaigua, Newark, and Fairhaven. Overnight, partly to mostly cloudy with some patchy fog. Lows in the lower 50s. Light south winds. Wednesday, areas of fog in the morning, otherwise partly sunny in the morning, then becoming mostly cloudy. Highs ranging from the lower 70s on the hilltops to the mid-70s across the lower elevations. Light winds. Wednesday night, mostly cloudy. Warmer with lows in the lower 60s. Light winds, becoming south 5 to 10 miles an hour. Thursday, mostly cloudy. Highs ranging from the lower 70s on the hilltops to the mid-70s across the lower elevations. South winds 5 to 10 miles an hour, becoming southwest 10 to 15 miles an hour. Thursday night, mostly cloudy. Showers likely overnight. Warm with lows in the lower 60s. Southwest winds 5 to 10 miles an hour, becoming light. Chance of rain 70%. The forecast for the Southern Finger Lakes, including Tinian, Seneca Falls, and Auburn. Overnight, partly cloudy with areas of fog developing. Lows in the lower 50s. Light south winds. Wednesday, areas of fog in the morning, otherwise partly sunny in the morning, then becoming mostly cloudy. Highs in the mid-70s. Light southwest winds. Wednesday night, mostly cloudy. Warm with lows in the lower 60s. Light winds, becoming south 5 to 10 miles an hour. Thursday, partly sunny in the morning, then becoming mostly cloudy. Highs in the mid-70s. South winds 5 to 10 miles an hour, becoming southwest. Thursday night, mostly cloudy. A chance of showers overnight. Warm with lows in the lower 60s. Southwest winds 5 to 10 miles an hour, becoming light. Chance of rain 50%. And now the extended forecast.
Friday, showers.

highs around 70. Chance of rain 90%. Saturday, partly cloudy. Highs in the lower 60s. Lows in the upper 40s. Sunday, mostly cloudy. Highs in the mid-60s. Lows in the lower 40s. Monday, partly cloudy. Highs around 60. Lows in the mid-40s. Tuesday, partly cloudy. Highs in the mid-50s. Lows in the upper 30s. The Nearshore Marine Forecast, for the Niagara River to Hamelin Beach along Lake Ontario. Rest of tonight, south winds 10 knots or less. Partly to mostly cloudy. Waves 1 foot or less. Wednesday, southwest winds 10 knots or less. Mostly cloudy. Waves 1 foot or less. Wednesday night, southwest winds 5 to 15 knots. A chance of showers overnight. Waves 2 feet or less. Thursday, southwest winds 10 to 15 knots, increasing to 15 to 20 knots. A chance of showers. Waves 1 to 3 feet. Thursday night, southwest winds 5 to 15 knots, becoming west. A chance of showers in the evening, then showers overnight. Waves 1 to 3 feet, subsiding to 1 foot or less. Friday, northwest winds 5 to 15 knots. Showers during the day, then a chance of showers Friday night. Waves 1 to 3 feet. Saturday, north winds 5 to 10 knots, becoming southeast. Mainly clear, then becoming partly cloudy. Waves 2 feet or less. Sunday, south winds 5 to 15 knots, becoming northwest 15 to 20 knots. Partly cloudy. Waves 1 to 3 feet. The Nearshore Marine Forecast, for Hamelin Beach to Mexico Bay. Rest of tonight, southeast winds 5 to 10 knots, becoming south. Patchy fog late. Waves 1 foot or less. Wednesday, south winds 5 to 10 knots, becoming light and variable. Mostly cloudy. Waves 1 foot or less. Wednesday night, southeast winds 10 knots or less, becoming south. Mostly cloudy. Waves 1 foot or less. Thursday, south winds 10 to 15 knots, becoming southwest. Partly sunny in the morning, then becoming mostly cloudy. Waves 2 feet or less. Thursday night, southwest winds 5 to 15 knots. A chance of showers in the evening, then showers likely overnight. Waves 2 feet or less. Friday, west winds 5 to 15 knots, becoming north 15 to 20 knots. Showers. Waves 1 foot or less, building to 2 to 4 feet. Saturday, north winds 5 to 15 knots, becoming southeast. Mainly clear, then becoming partly cloudy. Waves 1 to 3 feet, subsiding to 1 foot or less. Sunday, south winds 5 to 15 knots, becoming west 15 to 20 knots. A chance of showers. Waves 2 feet or less, building to 3 to 5 feet. Waves occasionally around 6 feet. The water temperature off Rochester is 65 degrees. The water temperature at the Central Lake Buoy is 65 degrees to 5 feet. Waves occasionally around 6 feet. The water temperature off Rochester is 65 degrees. The water temperature at the Central Lake Buoy is 65 degrees. And the water temperature off Oswego is 60 degrees. This is the NOAA Weather Radio KHA 53 in Rochester. Your source for official weather information across the Western Finger Lakes and the Genesee Valley. KHA 53 operates on a frequency of 162.40 MHz. The 2 a.m. weather at Rochester, it was clear. The temperature was 56 degrees Fahrenheit or 13 degrees Celsius, the dew point 56 and the relative humidity 100%. The wind was calm. The pressure was 30.06 inches and falling. Repeating at Rochester, it was clear, temperature 56 degrees. Around the region at 2 a.m. fog was reported, with a temperature of 57 at Elmira and 52 at Binghamton. It was clear, with a temperature of 58 at Erie and 56 at Niagara Falls. It was partly cloudy, with a temperature of 57 at Buffalo, 61 at Toronto, and 49 at Syracuse. At Watertown, it was mostly cloudy, with a temperature of 45. At Oswego, winds were south at 5 knots, with a temperature of 53 degrees. The Central Lake Ontario buoy winds were southeast at 10 knots, with a temperature of 60 degrees.

and the waves were 1 foot. The forecast for the Genesee Valley and Northern Finger Lakes, including Rochester, Geneseo, Canandaigua, Newark, and Fairhaven. Overnight, partly to mostly cloudy with some patchy fog. Lows in the lower 50s. Light south winds. Wednesday, areas of fog in the morning, otherwise partly sunny in the morning, then becoming mostly cloudy. Highs ranging from the lower 70s on the hilltops to the mid-70s across the lower elevations. Light southwest winds. Wednesday night, mostly cloudy. A chance of showers overnight. Warm with lows in the lower 60s. Light winds. Chance of rain 40%. Thursday, mostly cloudy in the morning, then becoming partly sunny. A 40% chance of showers. Highs in the mid-70s. Southwest winds 5 to 10 miles an hour. Thursday night, a chance of showers in the evening, then showers likely overnight. Warm with lows in the lower 60s. Southwest winds 5 to 10 miles an hour, becoming light. Chance of rain 70%. The forecast for the Southern Finger Lakes, including Pinyan, Seneca Falls, and Auburn. Overnight, partly cloudy with areas of fog. Near steady temperatures in the mid-50s. Light south winds. Wednesday, areas of fog in the morning, otherwise partly sunny. Highs in the mid-70s. Light southwest winds. Wednesday night, mostly cloudy. Warm with lows around 60. Light winds. Thursday, mostly cloudy in the morning, then becoming partly sunny. A 50% chance of showers. Highs in the lower 70s. South winds 10 miles an hour or less. Thursday night, mostly cloudy. A chance of showers in the evening, then showers likely overnight. Warm with lows in the lower 60s. Light winds. Chance of rain 60%. And now the extended forecast. Friday, showers. Highs in the upper 60s. Chance of rain 90%. Saturday, mainly clear. Highs in the lower 60s. Lows in the mid-40s. Sunday, mostly cloudy. Highs in the upper 60s. Lows around 40. Monday, partly cloudy. Highs in the mid-50s. Lows in the lower 40s. Tuesday, mainly clear. Highs in the mid-50s. Lows in the upper 30s. This is the NOAA Weather Radio KHA-53 in Rochester. Your source for official weather information across the Western Finger Lakes and the Genesee Valley. KHA-53 operates on a frequency of 162.40 MHz. The 2 a.m. weather at Rochester, it was clear. The temperature was 56 degrees Fahrenheit or 13 degrees Celsius, the dew point 56 and the relative humidity 100%. The wind was calm. The pressure was 30.06 inches and falling. Repeating at Rochester, it was clear, temperature 56 degrees. Around the region at 2 a.m. fog was reported, with a temperature of 57 at Elmira and 52 at Binghamton. It was clear, with a temperature of 58 at Erie and 56 at Niagara Falls. It was partly cloudy, with a temperature of 57 at Buffalo, 61 at Toronto, and 49 at Syracuse. At Watertown, it was mostly cloudy, with a temperature of 45. At Oswego, winds were south at 5 knots, with a temperature of 53 degrees. The Central Lake Ontario buoy winds were southeast at 10 knots, with a temperature of 60 degrees, and the waves were 1 foot. The forecast for the Genesee Valley and Northern Finger Lakes, including Rochester, Geneseo, Canandaigua, Newark, and Fairhaven. Overnight, partly to mostly cloudy with some patchy fog. Lows in the lower 50s. Light south winds. Wednesday, areas of fog in the morning, otherwise partly sunny in the morning, then becoming mostly cloudy. Highs ranging from the lower 70s on the hilltops to the mid-70s across the lower elevations. Light southwest winds. Wednesday night, mostly cloudy. A chance of showers overnight. Warm with lows in the lower 60s. Light winds. Chance of rain 40%. Thursday, mostly cloudy in the morning, then becoming partly sunny. A 40% chance of showers. Highs in the mid-70s. Southwest winds 5 to 10 miles an hour. Thursday night, a chance

Chance of showers in the evening, then showers likely overnight. Warm with lows in the lower 60s. Southwest winds 5 to 10 miles an hour, becoming light. Chance of rain 70%. The forecast for the Southern Finger Lakes, including Tinian, Seneca Falls, and Auburn. Overnight, partly cloudy with areas of fog. Near steady temperatures in the mid-50s. Light south winds. Wednesday, areas of fog in the morning, otherwise partly sunny. Highs in the mid-70s. Light southwest winds. Wednesday night, mostly cloudy. Warm with lows around 60. Light winds. Thursday, mostly cloudy in the morning, then becoming partly sunny. A 50% chance of showers. Highs in the lower 70s. South winds 10 miles an hour or less. Thursday night, mostly cloudy. A chance of showers in the evening, then showers likely overnight. Warm with lows in the lower 60s. Light winds. Chance of rain 60%. And now the extended forecast. Friday, showers. Highs in the upper 60s. Chance of rain 90%. Saturday, mainly clear. Highs in the lower 60s. Lows in the mid 40s. Sunday, mostly cloudy. Highs in the upper 60s. Lows around 40. Monday, partly cloudy. Highs in the mid 50s. Lows in the lower 40s. Tuesday, mainly clear. Highs in the mid 50s. Lows in the upper 30s. This is the NOAA Weather Radio KHA-53 in Rochester. Your source for official weather information across the Western Finger Lakes and the Genesee Valley. KHA-53 operates on a frequency of 162.40 MHz. The 2 a.m. weather at Rochester, it was clear. The temperature was 56 degrees Fahrenheit or 13 degrees Celsius, the dew point 56 and the relative humidity 100%. The wind was calm. The pressure was 30.06 inches and falling. Repeating at Rochester, it was clear, temperature 56 degrees. Around the region at 2 a.m. fog was reported, with a temperature of 57 at Elmira and 52 at Binghamton. It was clear, with a temperature of 58 at Erie and 56 at Niagara Falls. It was partly cloudy, with a temperature of 57 at Buffalo, 61 at Toronto, and 49 at Syracuse. At Watertown, it was mostly cloudy, with a temperature of 45. At Oswego, winds were south at 5 knots, with a temperature of 53 degrees. The Central Lake Ontario buoy winds were southeast at 10 knots, with a temperature of 60 degrees, and the waves were 1 foot. The forecast for the Genesee Valley and Northern Finger Lakes, including Rochester, Geneseo, Canandaigua, Newark, and Fairhaven. Overnight, partly to mostly cloudy with some patchy fog. Lows in the lower 50s. Light south winds. Wednesday, areas of fog in the morning, otherwise partly sunny in the morning, then becoming mostly cloudy. Highs ranging from the lower 70s on the hilltops to the mid-70s across the lower elevations. Light southwest winds. Wednesday night, mostly cloudy. A chance of showers overnight. Warm with lows in the lower 60s. Light winds. Chance of rain 40%. Thursday, mostly cloudy in the morning, then becoming partly sunny. A 40% chance of showers. Highs in the mid-70s. Southwest winds 5 to 10 miles an hour. Thursday night, a chance of showers in the evening, then showers likely overnight. Warm with lows in the lower 60s. Southwest winds 5 to 10 miles an hour, becoming light. Chance of rain 70%. The forecast for the Southern Finger Lakes, including Tinian, Seneca Falls, and Auburn. Overnight, partly cloudy with areas of fog. Near steady temperatures in the mid-50s. Light south winds. Wednesday, areas of fog in the morning, otherwise partly sunny. Highs in the mid-70s. Light southwest winds. Wednesday night, mostly cloudy. Warm with lows around 60. Light winds. Thursday, mostly cloudy in the morning, then becoming partly sunny. A 50% chance of showers. Highs in the lower 70s. South winds 10 miles an hour or less. Thursday night, mostly cloudy. A chance of showers in the evening, then

a trace of precipitation fell yesterday, which brings the monthly total to 2.54 inches. The total precipitation for the year now stands at 34.20 inches. There were 3 heating degree days yesterday. This brings the monthly total to 98. The yearly total since July 1st is 108. There were no cooling degree days yesterday. This leaves the monthly total at 68. The yearly total since January 1st is 623. Yesterday the maximum wind observed was 6 miles an hour from the east. The highest wind gust observed was 8 miles per hour from the northeast, which occurred at 4:35 p.m. The average wind speed was less than 5 miles per hour yesterday. The record high for today is 89, which occurred in 1881, and the record low is 30, which occurred in 1991. Sunrise today is at 7:07 a.m. and sunset is at 6:53 p.m. This is the NOAA Weather Radio KHA-53 in Rochester. 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KHA-53 operates on a frequency of 162.40 MHz. The 2 a.m. weather at Rochester, it was clear. The temperature was 56 degrees Fahrenheit or 13 degrees Celsius, the dew point 56 and the relative humidity 100%. The wind was calm. The pressure was 30.06 inches and falling. Repeating at Rochester, it was clear, temperature 56 degrees. Around the region at 2 a.m. fog was reported, with a temperature of 57 at Elmira and 52 at Binghamton. It was clear, with a temperature of 58 at Erie and 56 at Niagara Falls. It was partly cloudy, with a temperature of 57 at Buffalo, 61 at Toronto, and 49 at Syracuse. At Watertown, it was mostly cloudy, with a temperature of 45. At Oswego, winds were south at 5 knots, with a temperature of 53 degrees. The Central Lake Ontario buoy winds were southeast at 10 knots, with a temperature of 60 degrees, and the waves were 1 foot. The forecast for the Genesee Valley and Northern Finger Lakes, including Rochester, Geneseo, Canandaigua, Newark, and Fairhaven. Overnight, partly to mostly cloudy with some patchy fog. Lows in the lower 50s. Light south winds. Wednesday, areas of fog in the morning, otherwise partly sunny in the morning, then becoming mostly cloudy. Highs ranging from the lower 70s on the hilltops to the mid-70s across the lower elevations. Light southwest winds. Wednesday night, mostly cloudy. A chance of showers overnight. Warm with lows in the lower 60s. Light winds. Chance of rain 40%. Thursday, mostly cloudy in the morning, then becoming partly sunny. A 40% chance of showers. Highs in the mid-70s. Southwest winds 5 to 10 miles an hour. Thursday night, a chance of showers in the evening, then showers likely overnight. Warm with lows in the lower 60s. Southwest winds 5 to 10 miles an hour, becoming light. Chance of rain 70%. The forecast for the Southern Finger Lakes, including Tinian, Seneca Falls, and Auburn. Overnight, partly cloudy with areas of fog. Near steady temperatures in the mid-50s. Light south winds. Wednesday, areas of fog in the morning, otherwise partly sunny. Highs in the mid-70s. Light southwest winds. Wednesday night, mostly cloudy. Warm with lows around 60. Light winds. Thursday, mostly cloudy in the morning, then becoming partly sunny. A 50% chance of showers. Highs in the lower 70s. South winds 10 miles an hour or less. Thursday night, mostly cloudy. A chance of showers in the evening, then showers likely overnight. Warm with lows in the lower 60s. Light winds. Chance of rain 60%. And now the extended forecast. Friday, showers. Highs in the upper 60s. Chance of rain 90%. Saturday, mainly clear. Highs in the lower 60s. Lows in the mid-40s. Sunday, mostly cloudy. Highs in the upper 60s. Lows around 40. Monday, partly cloudy. Highs in the mid-50s. Lows in the lower 40s. Tuesday, mainly clear. Highs in the mid-50s. Lows in the upper 30s.

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KHA 53 operates on a frequency of 162.40 MHz. The 2 a.m. weather at Rochester, it was clear. The temperature was 56 degrees Fahrenheit or 13 degrees Celsius, the dew point 56 and the relative humidity 100%. The wind was calm. The pressure was 30.06 inches and falling. Repeating at Rochester, it was clear, temperature 56 degrees. Around the region at 2 a.m. fog was reported, with a temperature of 57 at Elmira and 52 at Binghamton. It was clear, with a temperature of 58 at Erie and 56 at Niagara Falls. It was partly cloudy, with a temperature of 57 at Buffalo, 61 at Toronto, and 49 at Syracuse. At Watertown, it was mostly cloudy, with a temperature of 45. At Oswego, winds were south at 5 knots, with a temperature of 53 degrees. The Central Lake Ontario buoy winds were southeast at 10 knots, with a temperature of 60 degrees, and the waves were 1 foot. The forecast for the Genesee Valley and Northern Finger Lakes, including Rochester, Geneseo, Canandaigua, Newark, and Fairhaven. Overnight, partly to mostly cloudy with some patchy fog. Lows in the lower 50s. Light south winds. Wednesday, areas of fog in the morning, otherwise partly sunny in the morning, then becoming mostly cloudy. Highs ranging from the lower 70s on the hilltops to the mid-70s across the lower elevations. Light southwest winds. Wednesday night, mostly cloudy. A chance of showers overnight. Warm with lows in the lower 60s. Light winds. Chance of rain 40%. Thursday, mostly cloudy in the morning, then becoming partly sunny. A 40% chance of showers. Highs in the mid-70s. Southwest winds 5 to 10 miles an hour. Thursday night, a chance of showers in the evening, then showers likely overnight. Warm with lows in the lower 60s. Southwest winds 5 to 10 miles an hour, becoming light. Chance of rain 70%. The forecast for the Southern Finger Lakes, including Tinian, Seneca Falls, and Auburn. Overnight, partly cloudy with areas of fog. Near steady temperatures in the mid-50s. Light south winds. Wednesday, areas of fog in the morning, otherwise partly sunny. Highs in the mid-70s. Light southwest winds. Wednesday night, mostly cloudy. Warm with lows around 60. Light winds. Thursday, mostly cloudy in the morning, then becoming partly sunny. A 50% chance of showers. Highs in the lower 70s. South winds 10 miles an hour or less. Thursday night, mostly cloudy. A chance of showers in the evening, then showers likely overnight. Warm with lows in the lower 60s. Light winds. Chance of rain 60%. And now the extended forecast. Friday, showers. Highs in the upper 60s. Chance of rain 90%. Saturday, mainly clear. Highs in the lower 60s. Lows in the mid-40s. Sunday, mostly cloudy. Highs in the upper 60s. Lows around 40. Monday, partly cloudy. Highs in the mid-50s. Lows in the lower 40s. Tuesday, mainly clear. Highs in the mid-50s. Lows in the upper 30s. 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KHA 53 operates on a frequency of 162.40 MHz. The 2 a.m. weather at Rochester, it was clear. The temperature was 56 degrees Fahrenheit or 13 degrees Celsius, the dew point 56 and the relative humidity 100%. The wind was calm. The pressure was 30.06 inches and falling. Repeating at Rochester, it was clear, temperature 56 degrees. Around the region at 2 a.m. fog was reported, with a temperature of 57 at Elmira and 52 at Binghamton. It was clear, with a temperature of 58 at Erie and 56 at Niagara Falls. It was partly cloudy, with a temperature of 57 at Buffalo, 61 at Toronto, and 49 at Syracuse. At Watertown,

It was mostly cloudy, with a temperature of 45. At Oswego, winds were south at 5 knots, with a temperature of 53 degrees. The Central Lake Ontario buoy winds were southeast at 10 knots, with a temperature of 60 degrees, and the waves were 1 foot. The forecast for the Genesee Valley and Northern Finger Lakes, including Rochester, Geneseo, Canandaigua, Newark, and Fairhaven. Overnight, partly to mostly cloudy with some patchy fog. Lows in the lower 50s. Light south winds. Wednesday, areas of fog in the morning, otherwise partly sunny in the morning, then becoming mostly cloudy. Highs ranging from the lower 70s on the hilltops to the mid-70s across the lower elevations. Light southwest winds. Wednesday night, mostly cloudy. A chance of showers overnight. Warm with lows in the lower 60s. Light winds. Chance of rain 40%. Thursday, mostly cloudy in the morning, then becoming partly sunny. A 40% chance of showers. Highs in the mid-70s. Southwest winds 5 to 10 miles an hour. Thursday night, a chance of showers in the evening, then showers likely overnight. Warm with lows in the lower 60s. Southwest winds 5 to 10 miles an hour, becoming light. Chance of rain 70%. The forecast for the Southern Finger Lakes, including Tinian, Seneca Falls, and Auburn. Overnight, partly cloudy with areas of fog. Near steady temperatures in the mid-50s. Light south winds. Wednesday, areas of fog in the morning, otherwise partly sunny. Highs in the mid-70s. Light southwest winds. Wednesday night, mostly cloudy. Warm with lows around 60. Light winds. Thursday, mostly cloudy in the morning, then becoming partly sunny. A 50% chance of showers. Highs in the lower 70s. South winds 10 miles an hour or less. Thursday night, mostly cloudy. A chance of showers in the evening, then showers likely overnight. Warm with lows in the lower 60s. Light winds. Chance of rain 60%. And now the extended forecast. Friday, showers. Highs in the upper 60s. Chance of rain 90%. Saturday, mainly clear. Highs in the lower 60s. Lows in the mid-40s. Sunday, mostly cloudy. Highs in the upper 60s. Lows around 40. Monday, partly cloudy. Highs in the mid-50s. Lows in the lower 40s. Tuesday, mainly clear. Highs in the mid-50s. Lows in the upper 30s. This is the NOAA Weather Radio KHA 53 in Rochester. Your source for official weather information across the Western Finger Lakes and the Genesee Valley. KHA 53 operates on a frequency of 162.40 MHz. The 2 a.m. weather at Rochester, it was clear. The temperature was 56 degrees Fahrenheit or 13 degrees Celsius, the dew point 56 and the relative humidity 100%. The wind was calm. The pressure was 30.06 inches and falling. Repeating at Rochester, it was clear, temperature 56 degrees. Around the region at 2 a.m. fog was reported, with a temperature of 57 at Elmira, and 52 at Binghamton. It was clear, with a temperature of 58 at Erie, and 56 at Niagara Falls. It was partly cloudy, with a temperature of 57 at Buffalo, 61 at Toronto, and 49 at Syracuse. At Watertown, it was mostly cloudy, with a temperature of 45. At Oswego, winds were south at 5 knots, with a temperature of 53 degrees. The Central Lake Ontario buoy winds were southeast at 10 knots, with a temperature of 60 degrees, and the waves were 1 foot. The forecast for the Genesee Valley and Northern Finger Lakes, including Rochester, Geneseo, Canandaigua, Newark, and Fairhaven. Overnight, partly to mostly cloudy with some patchy fog. Lows in the lower 50s. Light south winds. Wednesday, areas of fog in the morning, otherwise partly sunny in the morning, then becoming mostly cloudy. Highs ranging from the lower 70s on the hilltops to the mid-70s across the lower elevations. Light southwest winds. Wednesday night, mostly cloudy. A chance of showers overnight. Warm with lows in the lower 60s. Light winds. Chance of rain 40%.

Thursday, mostly cloudy in the morning, then becoming partly sunny. A 40% chance of showers. Highs in the mid-70s. Southwest winds 5 to 10 miles an hour. Thursday night, a chance of showers in the evening, then showers likely overnight. Warm with lows in the lower 60s. Southwest winds 5 to 10 miles an hour, becoming light. Chance of rain 70%. The forecast for the Southern Finger Lakes, including Tinian, Seneca Falls, and Auburn. Overnight, partly cloudy with areas of fog. Near steady temperatures in the mid-50s. Light south winds. Wednesday, areas of fog in the morning, otherwise partly sunny. Highs in the mid-70s. Light southwest winds. Wednesday night, mostly cloudy. Warm with lows around 60. Light winds. Thursday, mostly cloudy in the morning, then becoming partly sunny. A 50% chance of showers. Highs in the lower 70s. South winds 10 miles an hour or less. Thursday night, mostly cloudy. A chance of showers in the evening, then showers likely overnight. Warm with lows in the lower 60s. Light winds. Chance of rain 60%. And now the extended forecast. Friday, showers. Highs in the upper 60s. Chance of rain 90%. Saturday, mainly clear. Highs in the lower 60s. Lows in the mid-40s. Sunday, mostly cloudy. Highs in the upper 60s. Lows around 40. Monday, partly cloudy. Highs in the mid-50s. Lows in the lower 40s. Tuesday, mainly clear. Highs in the mid-50s. Lows in the upper 30s. Open Lake Forecast, 4, the Niagara River to Hamlin Beach beyond 5 miles from shore. Overnight, southeast winds 5 to 10 knots becoming south. Waves 1 foot or less. Wednesday, southwest winds 10 knots or less becoming south. Waves 1 foot or less. Wednesday night, south winds 5 to 15 knots becoming southwest. A chance of showers overnight. Waves 2 feet or less. Thursday, southwest winds 10 to 15 knots increasing to 15 to 20 knots. A chance of showers. Waves 1 to 3 feet building to 2 to 4 feet. Thursday night, southwest winds 5 to 15 knots becoming west. A chance of showers in the evening, then showers overnight. Waves 2 to 4 feet subsiding to 1 to 3 feet. Friday, northwest winds 5 to 15 knots becoming north. Showers during the day, then a chance of showers Friday night. Waves 1 to 3 feet. Saturday, north winds 5 to 15 knots becoming southeast. Waves 2 feet or less. Sunday, south winds 5 to 15 knots becoming northwest 15 to 20 knots. Waves 2 feet or less building to 2 to 4 feet. Open Lake Forecast, 4, Hamlin Beach to Mexico Bay beyond 5 miles from shore. Overnight, southeast winds 5 to 10 knots becoming south. Waves 1 foot or less. Wednesday, south winds 5 to 10 knots. Waves 2 feet or less. Wednesday night, south winds 5 to 15 knots. Waves 2 feet or less. Thursday, southwest winds 15 to 20 knots. A chance of showers. Waves 1 to 3 feet building to 2 to 4 feet. Thursday night, southwest winds 5 to 15 knots becoming west. A chance of showers in the evening, then showers likely overnight. Waves 2 to 4 feet subsiding to 1 to 3 feet. Friday, west winds 5 to 15 knots becoming north 15 to 20 knots. Showers. Waves 1 to 3 feet building to 2 to 4 feet. Saturday, north winds 5 to 15 knots becoming southeast. Waves 1 to 3 feet subsiding to 1 foot or less. Sunday, south winds 10 to 15 knots becoming west 15 to 20 knots. A chance of showers. Waves 1 to 3 feet building to 3 to 5 feet. 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Your source for official weather information across the Western Finger Lakes and the Genesee Valley. KHA 53 operates on a frequency of 162.40 MHz. The 3 a.m. weather at Rochester, it was clear. The temperature was 55 degrees Fahrenheit or 13 degrees Celsius, the dew point

65 and the relative humidity 100%. The wind was southwest at 3 miles an hour. The pressure was 30.06 inches and steady. Repeating at Rochester, it was clear temperature 55 degrees. Around the region at 3 a.m. fog was reported, with a temperature of 53 at Niagara Falls, 56 at Elmira, and 50 at Binghamton. At Erie, it was clear, with a temperature of 59. At Syracuse, it was partly cloudy, with a temperature of 49. At Buffalo, it was mostly cloudy, with a temperature of 56. At Watertown, it was cloudy, with a temperature of 49. At Oswego, winds were south at 6 knots, with a temperature of 53 degrees. The Central Lake Ontario buoy winds were from the southeast at 10 knots. The forecast for the Genesee Valley and Northern Finger Lakes, including Rochester, Geneseo, Canandaigua, Newark, and Fairhaven. Overnight, partly to mostly cloudy with some patchy fog. Lows in the lower 50s. Light south winds. Wednesday, areas of fog in the morning, otherwise partly sunny in the morning, then becoming mostly cloudy. Highs ranging from the lower 70s on the hilltops to the mid-70s across the lower elevations. Light southwest winds. Wednesday night, mostly cloudy. A chance of showers overnight. Warm with lows in the lower 60s. Light winds. Chance of rain 40%. Thursday, mostly cloudy in the morning, then becoming partly sunny. A 40% chance of showers. Highs in the mid-70s. Southwest winds 5 to 10 miles an hour. Thursday night, a chance of showers in the evening, then showers likely overnight. Warm with lows in the lower 60s. Southwest winds 5 to 10 miles an hour, becoming light. Chance of rain 70%. The forecast for the Southern Finger Lakes, including Tinian, Seneca Falls, and Auburn. Overnight, partly cloudy with areas of fog. Near steady temperatures in the mid-50s. Light south winds. Wednesday, areas of fog in the morning, otherwise partly sunny. Highs in the mid-70s. Light southwest winds. Wednesday night, mostly cloudy. Warm with lows around 60. Light winds. Thursday, mostly cloudy in the morning, then becoming partly sunny. A 50% chance of showers. Highs in the lower 70s. South winds 10 miles an hour or less. Thursday night, mostly cloudy. A chance of showers in the evening, then showers likely overnight. Warm with lows in the lower 60s. Light winds. Chance of rain 60%. And now the extended forecast. Friday, showers. Highs in the upper 60s. Chance of rain 90%. Saturday, mainly clear. Highs in the lower 60s. Lows in the mid-40s. Sunday, mostly cloudy. Highs in the upper 60s. Lows around 40. Monday, partly cloudy. Highs in the mid-50s. Lows in the lower 40s. Tuesday, mainly clear. Highs in the mid-50s. Lows in the upper 30s. 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Your source for official weather information across the Western Finger Lakes and the Genesee Valley. KHA 53 operates on a frequency of 162.40 MHz. The 3 a.m. weather at Rochester, it was clear. The temperature was 55 degrees Fahrenheit or 13 degrees Celsius, the dew point 55 and the relative humidity 100%. The wind was southwest at 3 miles an hour. The pressure was 30.06 inches and steady. Repeating at Rochester, it was clear temperature 55 degrees. Around the region at 3 a.m. fog was reported, with a temperature of 53 at Niagara Falls, 56 at Elmira, and 50 at Binghamton. At Erie, it was clear, with a temperature of 59. At Syracuse, it was partly cloudy, with a temperature of 49. At Buffalo, it was mostly cloudy, with a temperature of 56. At Watertown, it was cloudy, with a temperature of 49. At Oswego, winds were south at 6 knots, with a temperature of 53 degrees. The Central Lake Ontario buoy winds were from the southeast at 10 knots. The forecast for the Genesee Valley and Northern Finger Lakes, including Rochester, Geneseo, Canandaigua, Newark, and Fairhaven,

overnight, partly to mostly cloudy with some patchy fog. Lows in the lower 50s. Light south winds. Wednesday, areas of fog in the morning, otherwise partly sunny in the morning, then becoming mostly cloudy. Highs ranging from the lower 70s on the hilltops to the mid-70s across the lower elevations. Light southwest winds. Wednesday night, mostly cloudy. A chance of showers overnight. Warm with lows in the lower 60s. Light winds. Chance of rain 40%. Thursday, mostly cloudy in the morning, then becoming partly sunny. A 40% chance of showers. Highs in the mid-70s. Southwest winds 5 to 10 miles an hour. Thursday night, a chance of showers in the evening, then showers likely overnight. Warm with lows in the lower 60s. Southwest winds 5 to 10 miles an hour, becoming light. Chance of rain 70%. The forecast for the Southern Finger Lakes, including Tinian, Seneca Falls, and Auburn. Overnight, partly cloudy with areas of fog. Near steady temperatures in the mid-50s. Light south winds. Wednesday, areas of fog in the morning, otherwise partly sunny. Highs in the mid-70s. Light southwest winds. Wednesday night, mostly cloudy. Warm with lows around 60. Light winds. Thursday, mostly cloudy in the morning, then becoming partly sunny. A 50% chance of showers. Highs in the lower 70s. South winds 10 miles an hour or less. Thursday night, mostly cloudy. A chance of showers in the evening, then showers likely overnight. Warm with lows in the lower 60s. Light winds. Chance of rain 60%. And now the extended forecast. Friday, showers. Highs in the upper 60s. Chance of rain 90%. Saturday, mainly clear. Highs in the lower 60s. Lows in the mid-40s. Sunday, mostly cloudy. Highs in the upper 60s. Lows around 40. Monday, partly cloudy. Highs in the mid-50s. Lows in the lower 40s. Tuesday, mainly clear. Highs in the mid-50s. Lows in the upper 30s. 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Your source for official weather information across the Western Finger Lakes and the Genesee Valley. KHA-53 operates on a frequency of 162.40 MHz. The 3 a.m. weather at Rochester, it was clear. The temperature was 55 degrees Fahrenheit or 13 degrees Celsius, the dew point 55 and the relative humidity 100%. The wind was southwest at 3 miles an hour. The pressure was 30.06 inches and steady. Repeating at Rochester, it was clear, temperature 55 degrees. Around the region at 3 a.m. fog was reported, with a temperature of 52 at Niagara Falls, 56 at Elmira, and 50 at Binghamton. At Erie, it was clear, with a temperature of 59. It was partly cloudy, with a temperature of 59 at Toronto, and 49 at Syracuse. At Buffalo, it was mostly cloudy, with a temperature of 56. At Watertown, it was cloudy, with a temperature of 49. At Oswego, winds were south at 6 knots, with a temperature of 53 degrees. The Central Lake Ontario buoy winds were southeast at 10 knots, with a temperature of 60 degrees, and the waves were 1 foot. The forecast for the Genesee Valley and Northern Finger Lakes, including Rochester, Geneseo, Canandaigua, Newark, and Fairhaven. Overnight, partly to mostly cloudy with some patchy fog. Lows in the lower 50s. Light south winds. Wednesday, areas of fog in the morning, otherwise partly sunny in the morning, then becoming mostly cloudy. Highs ranging from the lower 70s on the hilltops to the mid-70s across the lower elevations. Light southwest winds. Wednesday night, mostly cloudy. A chance of showers overnight. Warm with lows in the lower 60s. Light winds. Chance of rain 40%. Thursday, mostly cloudy in the morning, then becoming partly sunny. A 40% chance of showers. Highs in the mid-70s. Southwest winds 5 to 10 miles an hour. Thursday night, a chance of showers in the evening, then showers likely overnight. Warm with lows in the lower 60s. Southwest winds

5 to 10 miles an hour, becoming light. Chance of rain 70%. The forecast for the Southern Finger Lakes, including Tinian, Seneca Falls, and Auburn. Overnight, partly cloudy with areas of fog. Near steady temperatures in the mid-50s. Light south winds. Wednesday, areas of fog in the morning, otherwise partly sunny. Highs in the mid-70s. Light southwest winds. Wednesday night, mostly cloudy. Warm with lows around 60. Light winds. Thursday, mostly cloudy in the morning, then becoming partly sunny. A 50% chance of showers. Highs in the lower 70s. South winds 10 miles an hour or less. Thursday night, mostly cloudy. A chance of showers in the evening, then showers likely overnight. Warm with lows in the lower 60s. Light winds. Chance of rain 60%. And now the extended forecast. Friday, showers. Highs in the upper 60s. Chance of rain 90%. Saturday, mainly clear. Highs in the lower 60s. Lows in the mid-40s. Sunday, mostly cloudy. Highs in the upper 60s. Lows around 40. Monday, partly cloudy. Highs in the mid-50s. Lows in the lower 40s. Tuesday, mainly clear. Highs in the mid-50s. Lows in the upper 30s. The Rochester, New York climate summary for yesterday, September 29, 2026. Yesterday's high temperature was 68 degrees. Yesterday's low temperature of 56 degrees occurred at 11 p.m. A trace of precipitation fell yesterday, which brings the monthly total to 2.54 inches. The total precipitation for the year now stands at 34.20 inches. There were 3 heating degree days yesterday. This brings the monthly total to 98. The yearly total since July 1st is 108. There were no cooling degree days yesterday. This leaves the monthly total at 68. The yearly total since January 1st is 623. Yesterday the maximum wind observed was 6 miles an hour from the east. The highest wind gust observed was 8 miles per hour from the northeast, which occurred at 4:35 p.m. The average wind speed was less than 5 miles per hour yesterday. The record high for today is 89, which occurred in 1881, and the record low is 30, which occurred in 1991. Sunrise today is at 7:07 a.m. and sunset is at 6:53 p.m. This is the NOAA Weather Radio KHA-53 in Rochester. Your source for official weather information across the Western Finger Lakes and the Genesee Valley. KHA-53 operates on a frequency of 162.40 MHz. The 3 a.m. weather at Rochester, it was clear. The temperature was 55 degrees Fahrenheit or 13 degrees Celsius, the dew point 55 and the relative humidity 100%. The wind was southwest at 3 miles an hour. The pressure was 30.06 inches and steady. Repeating at Rochester, it was clear, temperature 55 degrees. Around the region at 3 a.m. fog was reported, with a temperature of 52 at Niagara Falls, 56 at Elmira, and 50 at Binghamton. At Erie, it was clear, with a temperature of 59. It was partly cloudy, with a temperature of 59 at Toronto, and 49 at Syracuse. At Buffalo, it was mostly cloudy, with a temperature of 56. At Watertown, it was cloudy, with a temperature of 49. At Oswego, winds were south at 6 knots, with a temperature of 53 degrees. The Central Lake Ontario buoy winds were southeast at 10 knots, with a temperature of 60 degrees, and the waves were 1 foot. The forecast for the Genesee Valley and Northern Finger Lakes, including Rochester, Geneseo, Canandaigua, Newark, and Fairhaven. Overnight, partly to mostly cloudy with some patchy fog. Lows in the lower 50s. Light south winds. Wednesday, areas of fog in the morning, otherwise partly sunny in the morning, then becoming mostly cloudy. Highs ranging from the lower 70s on the hilltops to the mid-70s across the lower elevations. Light southwest winds. Wednesday night, mostly cloudy. A chance of showers overnight. Warm with lows in the lower 60s. Light winds. Chance of rain 40%. Thursday, mostly cloudy in the morning, then becoming partly

sunny. A 40% chance of showers. Highs in the mid-70s. Southwest winds 5 to 10 miles an hour. Thursday night, a chance of showers in the evening, then showers likely overnight. Warm with lows in the lower 60s. Southwest winds 5 to 10 miles an hour, becoming light. Chance of rain 70%. The forecast for the Southern Finger Lakes, including Tinian, Seneca Falls, and Auburn. Overnight, partly cloudy with areas of fog. Near steady temperatures in the mid-50s. Light south winds. Wednesday, areas of fog in the morning, otherwise partly sunny. Highs in the mid-70s. Light southwest winds. Wednesday night, mostly cloudy. Warm with lows around 60. Light winds. Thursday, mostly cloudy in the morning, then becoming partly sunny. A 50% chance of showers. Highs in the lower 70s. South winds 10 miles an hour or less. Thursday night, mostly cloudy. A chance of showers in the evening, then showers likely overnight. Warm with lows in the lower 60s. Light winds. Chance of rain 60%. And now the extended forecast. Friday, showers. Highs in the upper 60s. Chance of rain 90%. Saturday, mainly clear. Highs in the lower 60s. Lows in the mid-40s. Sunday, mostly cloudy. Highs in the upper 60s. Lows around 40. Monday, partly cloudy. Highs in the mid-50s. Lows in the lower 40s. Tuesday, mainly clear. Highs in the mid-50s. Lows in the upper 30s. 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Your source for official weather information across the Western Finger Lakes and the Genesee Valley. KHA 53 operates on a frequency of 162.40 MHz. The 3 a.m. weather at Rochester, it was clear. The temperature was 55 degrees Fahrenheit or 13 degrees Celsius, the dew point 55 and the relative humidity 100%. The wind was southwest at 3 miles an hour. The pressure was 30.06 inches and steady. Repeating at Rochester, it was clear, temperature 55 degrees. Around the region at 3 a.m. fog was reported, with a temperature of 52 at Niagara Falls, 56 at Elmira, and 50 at Binghamton. At Erie, it was clear, with a temperature of 59. It was partly cloudy, with a temperature of 59 at Toronto, and 49 at Syracuse. At Buffalo, it was mostly cloudy, with a temperature of 56. At Watertown, it was cloudy, with a temperature of 49. At Oswego, winds were south at 6 knots, with a temperature of 53 degrees. The Central Lake Ontario buoy winds were southeast at 10 knots, with a temperature of 60 degrees, and the waves were 1 foot. The forecast for the Genesee Valley and Northern Finger Lakes, including Rochester, Geneseo, Canandaigua, Newark, and Fairhaven. Overnight, partly to mostly cloudy with some patchy fog. Lows in the lower 50s. Light south winds. Wednesday, areas of fog in the morning, otherwise partly sunny in the morning, then becoming mostly cloudy. Highs ranging from the lower 70s on the hilltops to the mid-70s across the lower elevations. Light southwest winds. Wednesday night, mostly cloudy. A chance of showers overnight. Warm with lows in the lower 60s. Light winds. Chance of rain 40%. Thursday, mostly cloudy in the morning, then becoming partly sunny. A 40% chance of showers. Highs in the mid-70s. Southwest winds 5 to 10 miles an hour. Thursday night, a chance of showers in the evening, then showers likely overnight. Warm with lows in the lower 60s. Southwest winds 5 to 10 miles an hour, becoming light. Chance of rain 70%. The forecast for the Southern Finger Lakes, including Tinian, Seneca Falls, and Auburn. Overnight, partly cloudy with areas of fog. Near steady temperatures in the mid-50s. Light south winds. Wednesday, areas of fog in the morning, otherwise partly sunny. Highs in the mid-70s. Light southwest winds. Wednesday night, mostly cloudy. Warm with lows around 60. Light winds. Thursday, mostly cloudy in the morning,

becoming partly sunny. A 50% chance of showers. Highs in the lower 70s. South winds 10 miles an hour or less. Thursday night, mostly cloudy. A chance of showers in the evening, then showers likely overnight. Warm with lows in the lower 60s. Light winds. Chance of rain 60%. And now the extended forecast. Friday, showers. Highs in the upper 60s. Chance of rain 90%. Saturday, mainly clear. Highs in the lower 60s. Lows in the mid 40s. Sunday, mostly cloudy. Highs in the upper 60s. Lows around 40. Monday, partly cloudy. Highs in the mid 50s. Lows in the lower 40s. Tuesday, mainly clear. Highs in the mid 50s. Lows in the upper 30s. 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Your source for official weather information across the Western Finger Lakes and the Genesee Valley. KHA-53 operates on a frequency of 162.40 MHz. The 3 a.m. weather at Rochester, it was clear. The temperature was 55 degrees Fahrenheit or 13 degrees Celsius, the dew point 55 and the relative humidity 100%. The wind was southwest at 3 miles an hour. The pressure was 30.06 inches and steady. Repeating at Rochester, it was clear, temperature 55 degrees. Around the region at 3 a.m. fog was reported, with a temperature of 52 at Niagara Falls, 56 at Elmira, and 50 at Binghamton. At Erie, it was clear, with a temperature of 59. It was partly cloudy, with a temperature of 59 at Toronto, and 49 at Syracuse. At Buffalo, it was mostly cloudy, with a temperature of 56. At Watertown, it was cloudy, with a temperature of 49. At Oswego, winds were south at 6 knots, with a temperature of 53 degrees. The Central Lake Ontario buoy winds were southeast at 10 knots, with a temperature of 60 degrees, and the waves were 1 foot. The forecast for the Genesee Valley and Northern Finger Lakes, including Rochester, Geneseo, Canandaigua, Newark, and Fairhaven. Overnight, partly to mostly cloudy with some patchy fog. Lows in the lower 50s. Light south winds. Wednesday, areas of fog in the morning, otherwise partly sunny in the morning, then becoming mostly cloudy. Highs ranging from the lower 70s on the hilltops to the mid-70s across the lower elevations. Light southwest winds. Wednesday night, mostly cloudy. A chance of showers overnight. Warm with lows in the lower 60s. Light winds. Chance of rain 40%. Thursday, mostly cloudy in the morning, then becoming partly sunny. A 40% chance of showers. Highs in the mid-70s. Southwest winds 5 to 10 miles an hour. Thursday night, a chance of showers in the evening, then showers likely overnight. Warm with lows in the lower 60s. Southwest winds 5 to 10 miles an hour, becoming light. Chance of rain 70%. The forecast for the Southern Finger Lakes, including Pinyan, Seneca Falls, and Auburn. Overnight, partly cloudy with areas of fog. Near steady temperatures in the mid-50s. Light south winds. Wednesday, areas of fog in the morning, otherwise partly sunny. Highs in the mid-70s. Light southwest winds. Wednesday night, mostly cloudy. Warm with lows around 60. Light winds. Thursday, mostly cloudy in the morning, then becoming partly sunny. A 50% chance of showers. Highs in the lower 70s. South winds 10 miles an hour or less. Thursday night, mostly cloudy. A chance of showers in the evening, then showers likely overnight. Warm with lows in the lower 60s. Light winds. Chance of rain 60%. And now the extended forecast. Friday, showers. Highs in the upper 60s. Chance of rain 90%. Saturday, mainly clear. Highs in the lower 60s. Lows in the mid 40s. Sunday, mostly cloudy. Highs in the upper 60s. Lows around 40. Monday, partly cloudy. Highs in the mid 50s. Lows in the lower 40s. Tuesday, mainly clear. Highs in the mid 50s.

lows in the upper 30s. The Nearshore Marine Forecast, for the Niagara River to Hamlin Beach along Lake Ontario. Rest of tonight, south winds 10 knots or less. Partly to mostly cloudy. Waves 1 foot or less. Wednesday, southwest winds 10 knots or less. Mostly cloudy. Waves 1 foot or less. Wednesday night, southwest winds 5 to 15 knots. A chance of showers overnight. Waves 2 feet or less. Thursday, southwest winds 10 to 15 knots, increasing to 15 to 20 knots. A chance of showers. Waves 1 to 3 feet. Thursday night, southwest winds 5 to 15 knots, becoming west. A chance of showers in the evening, then showers overnight. Waves 1 to 3 feet, subsiding to 1 foot or less. Friday, northwest winds 5 to 15 knots. Showers during the day, then a chance of showers Friday night. Waves 1 to 3 feet. Saturday, north winds 5 to 10 knots, becoming southeast. Mainly clear, then becoming partly cloudy. Waves 2 feet or less. Sunday, south winds 5 to 15 knots, becoming northwest 15 to 20 knots. Partly cloudy. Waves 1 to 3 feet. The Nearshore Marine Forecast, for Hamlin Beach to Mexico Bay. Rest of tonight, southeast winds 5 to 10 knots, becoming south. Patchy fog late. Waves 1 foot or less. Wednesday, south winds 5 to 10 knots, becoming light and variable. Mostly cloudy. Waves 1 foot or less. Wednesday night, southeast winds 10 knots or less, becoming south. Mostly cloudy. Waves 1 foot or less. Thursday, south winds 10 to 15 knots, becoming southwest. Partly sunny in the morning, then becoming mostly cloudy. Waves 2 feet or less. Thursday night, southwest winds 5 to 15 knots. A chance of showers in the evening, then showers likely overnight. Waves 2 feet or less. Friday, west winds 5 to 15 knots, becoming north 15 to 20 knots. Showers. Waves 1 foot or less, building to 2 to 4 feet. Saturday, north winds 5 to 15 knots, becoming southeast. Mainly clear, then becoming partly cloudy. Waves 1 to 3 feet, subsiding to 1 foot or less. Sunday, south winds 5 to 15 knots, becoming west 15 to 20 knots. Be clear, then becoming partly cloudy. Waves 1 to 3 feet, subsiding to 1 foot or less. Sunday, south winds 5 to 15 knots, becoming west 15 to 20 knots. A chance of showers. Waves 2 feet or less, building to 3 to 5 feet. Waves occasionally around 6 feet. The water temperature off Rochester is 65 degrees, the water temperature at the Central Lake Buoy is 65 degrees, and the water temperature off Oswego is 60 degrees. This is the NOAA Weather Radio KHA 53 in Rochester. Your source for official weather information across the Western Finger Lakes and the Genesee Valley. KHA 53 operates on a frequency of 162.40 MHz. The 3 a.m. weather at Rochester, it was clear. The temperature was 55 degrees Fahrenheit or 13 degrees Celsius, the dew point 55 and the relative humidity 100%. The wind was southwest at 3 miles an hour. The pressure was 30.06 inches and steady. Repeating at Rochester, it was clear, temperature 55 degrees. Around the region at 3 a.m. fog was reported, with a temperature of 52 at Niagara Falls, 56 at Elmira, and 50 at Binghamton. At Erie, it was clear, with a temperature of 59. It was partly cloudy, with a temperature of 59 at Toronto, and 49 at Syracuse. At Buffalo, it was mostly cloudy, with a temperature of 56. At Watertown, it was cloudy, with a temperature of 49. At Oswego, winds were south at 6 knots, with a temperature of 53 degrees. The Central Lake Ontario buoy winds were southeast at 10 knots, with a temperature of 60 degrees, and the waves were 1 foot. The forecast for the Genesee Valley and Northern Finger Lakes, including Rochester, Geneseo, Canandaigua, Newark, and Fairhaven. Overnight, partly to mostly cloudy with some patchy fog. Lows in the lower 50s. Light south winds. Wednesday, areas of fog in the morning, otherwise partly sunny in the morning, then

becoming mostly cloudy. Highs ranging from the lower 70s on the hilltops to the mid-70s across the lower elevations. Light southwest winds. Wednesday night, mostly cloudy. A chance of showers overnight. Warm with lows in the lower 60s. Light winds. Chance of rain 40%. Thursday, mostly cloudy in the morning, then becoming partly sunny. A 40% chance of showers. Highs in the mid-70s. Southwest winds 5 to 10 miles an hour. Thursday night, a chance of showers in the evening, then showers likely overnight. Warm with lows in the lower 60s. Southwest winds 5 to 10 miles an hour, becoming light. Chance of rain 70%. The forecast for the Southern Finger Lakes, including Pinyan, Seneca Falls, and Auburn. Overnight, partly cloudy with areas of fog. Near steady temperatures in the mid-50s. Light south winds. Wednesday, areas of fog in the morning, otherwise partly sunny. Highs in the mid-70s. Light southwest winds. Wednesday night, mostly cloudy. Warm with lows around 60. Light winds. Thursday, mostly cloudy in the morning, then becoming partly sunny. A 50% chance of showers. Highs in the lower 70s. South winds 10 miles an hour or less. Thursday night, mostly cloudy. A chance of showers in the evening, then showers likely overnight. Warm with lows in the lower 60s. Light winds. Chance of rain 60%. And now the extended forecast. Friday, showers. Highs in the upper 60s. Chance of rain 90%. Saturday, mainly clear. Highs in the lower 60s. Lows in the mid 40s. Sunday, mostly cloudy. Highs in the upper 60s. Lows around 40. Monday, partly cloudy. Highs in the mid 50s. Lows in the lower 40s. Tuesday, mainly clear. Highs in the mid 50s. Lows in the upper 30s. This is the NOAA Weather Radio KHA 53 in Rochester. Your source for official weather information across the Western Finger Lakes and the Genesee Valley. KHA 53 operates on a frequency of 162.40 MHz. The 3 a.m. weather at Rochester, it was clear. The temperature was 55 degrees Fahrenheit or 13 degrees Celsius, the dew point 55 and the relative humidity 100%. The wind was southwest at 3 miles an hour. The pressure was 30.06 inches and steady. Repeating at Rochester, it was clear, temperature 55 degrees. Around the region at 3 a.m. fog was reported, with a temperature of 52 at Niagara Falls, 56 at Elmira, and 50 at Binghamton. At Erie, it was clear, with a temperature of 59. It was partly cloudy, with a temperature of 59 at Toronto, and 49 at Syracuse. At Buffalo, it was mostly cloudy, with a temperature of 56. At Watertown, it was cloudy, with a temperature of 49. At Oswego, winds were south at 6 knots, with a temperature of 53 degrees. The Central Lake Ontario buoy winds were southeast at 10 knots, with a temperature of 60 degrees, and the waves were 1 foot. The forecast for the Genesee Valley and Northern Finger Lakes, including Rochester, Geneseo, Canandaigua, Newark, and Fairhaven. Overnight, partly to mostly cloudy with some patchy fog. Lows in the lower 50s. Light south winds. Wednesday, areas of fog in the morning, otherwise partly sunny in the morning, then becoming mostly cloudy. Highs ranging from the lower 70s on the hilltops to the mid-70s across the lower elevations. Light southwest winds. Wednesday night, mostly cloudy. A chance of showers overnight. Warm with lows in the lower 60s. Light winds. Chance of rain 40%. Thursday, mostly cloudy in the morning, then becoming partly sunny. A 40% chance of showers. Highs in the mid-70s. Southwest winds 5 to 10 miles an hour. Thursday night, a chance of showers in the evening, then showers likely overnight. Warm with lows in the lower 60s. Southwest winds 5 to 10 miles an hour, becoming light. Chance of rain 70%. The forecast for the Southern Finger Lakes, including Pinyan, Seneca Falls, and Auburn. Overnight, partly cloudy.

with areas of fog. Near steady temperatures in the mid-50s. Light south winds. Wednesday, areas of fog in the morning, otherwise partly sunny. Highs in the mid-70s. Light southwest winds. Wednesday night, mostly cloudy. Warm with lows around 60. Light winds. Thursday, mostly cloudy in the morning, then becoming partly sunny. A 50% chance of showers. Highs in the lower 70s. South winds 10 miles an hour or less. Thursday night, mostly cloudy. A chance of showers in the evening, then showers likely overnight. Warm with lows in the lower 60s. Light winds. Chance of rain 60%. And now the extended forecast. Friday, showers. Highs in the upper 60s. Chance of rain 90%. Saturday, mainly clear. Highs in the lower 60s. Lows in the mid 40s. Sunday, mostly cloudy. Highs in the upper 60s. Lows around 40. Monday, partly cloudy. Highs in the mid 50s. Lows in the lower 40s. Tuesday, mainly clear. Highs in the mid 50s. Lows in the upper 30s. This is the NOAA Weather Radio KHA 53 in Rochester. Your source for official weather information across the Western Finger Lakes and the Genesee Valley. KHA 53 operates on a frequency of 162.40 MHz. The 3 a.m. weather at Rochester, it was clear. The temperature was 55 degrees Fahrenheit or 13 degrees Celsius, the dew point 55 and the relative humidity 100%. The wind was southwest at 3 miles an hour. The pressure was 30.06 inches and steady. Repeating at Rochester, it was clear, temperature 55 degrees. Around the region at 3 a.m. fog was reported, with a temperature of 52 at Niagara Falls, 56 at Elmira, and 50 at Binghamton. At Erie, it was clear, with a temperature of 59. It was partly cloudy, with a temperature of 59 at Toronto, and 49 at Syracuse. At Buffalo, it was mostly cloudy, with a temperature of 56. At Watertown, it was cloudy, with a temperature of 49. At Oswego, winds were south at 6 knots, with a temperature of 53 degrees. The Central Lake Ontario buoy winds were southeast at 10 knots, with a temperature of 60 degrees, and the waves were 1 foot. The forecast for the Genesee Valley and Northern Finger Lakes, including Rochester, Geneseo, Canandaigua, Newark, and Fairhaven. Overnight, partly to mostly cloudy with some patchy fog. Lows in the lower 50s. Light south winds. Wednesday, areas of fog in the morning, otherwise partly sunny in the morning, then becoming mostly cloudy. Highs ranging from the lower 70s on the hilltops to the mid-70s across the lower elevations. Light southwest winds. Wednesday night, mostly cloudy. A chance of showers overnight. Warm with lows in the lower 60s. Light winds. Chance of rain 40%. Thursday, mostly cloudy in the morning, then becoming partly sunny. A 40% chance of showers. Highs in the mid-70s. Southwest winds 5 to 10 miles an hour. Thursday night, a chance of showers in the evening, then showers likely overnight. Warm with lows in the lower 60s. Southwest winds 5 to 10 miles an hour, becoming light. Chance of rain 70%. The forecast for the Southern Finger Lakes, including Pinyan, Seneca Falls, and Auburn. Overnight, partly cloudy with areas of fog. Near steady temperatures in the mid-50s. Light south winds. Wednesday, areas of fog in the morning, otherwise partly sunny. Highs in the mid-70s. Light southwest winds. Wednesday night, mostly cloudy. Warm with lows around 60. Light winds. Thursday, mostly cloudy in the morning, then becoming partly sunny. A 50% chance of showers. Highs in the lower 70s. South winds 10 miles an hour or less. Thursday night, mostly cloudy. A chance of showers in the evening, then showers likely overnight. Warm with lows in the lower 60s. Light winds. Chance of rain 60%. And now the extended forecast. Friday, showers. Highs in the upper 60s. Chance of rain 90%.

There were no cooling degree days yesterday. This leaves the monthly total at 68. The yearly total since January 1st is 623. Yesterday the maximum wind observed was 6 miles an hour from the east. The highest wind gust observed was 8 miles per hour from the northeast, which occurred at 4:35 p.m. The average wind speed was less than 5 miles per hour yesterday. The record high for today is 89, which occurred in 1881, and the record low is 30, which occurred in 1991. Sunrise today is at 7:07 a.m. and sunset is at 6:53 p.m. This is the NOAA Weather Radio KHA-53 in Rochester. Your source for official weather information across the Western Finger Lakes and the Genesee Valley. KHA-53 operates on a frequency of 162.40 MHz. The 3 a.m. weather at Rochester, it was clear. The temperature was 55 degrees Fahrenheit or 13 degrees Celsius, the dew point 55 and the relative humidity 100%. The wind was southwest at 3 miles an hour. The pressure was 30.06 inches and steady. Repeating at Rochester, it was clear, temperature 55 degrees. Around the region at 3 a.m. fog was reported, with a temperature of 52 at Niagara Falls, 56 at Elmira, and 50 at Binghamton. At Erie, it was clear, with a temperature of 59. It was partly cloudy, with a temperature of 59 at Toronto, and 49 at Syracuse. At Buffalo, it was mostly cloudy, with a temperature of 56. At Watertown, it was cloudy, with a temperature of 49. At Oswego, winds were south at 6 knots, with a temperature of 53 degrees. The Central Lake Ontario buoy winds were southeast at 10 knots, with a temperature of 60 degrees, and the waves were 1 foot. The forecast for the Genesee Valley and Northern Finger Lakes, including Rochester, Geneseo, Canandaigua, Newark, and Fairhaven. Overnight, partly to mostly cloudy with some patchy fog. Lows in the lower 50s. Light south winds. Wednesday, areas of fog in the morning, otherwise partly sunny in the morning, then becoming mostly cloudy. Highs ranging from the lower 70s on the hilltops to the mid-70s across the lower elevations. Light southwest winds. Wednesday night, mostly cloudy. A chance of showers overnight. Warm with lows in the lower 60s. Light winds. Chance of rain 40%. Thursday, mostly cloudy in the morning, then becoming partly sunny. A 40% chance of showers. Highs in the mid-70s. Southwest winds 5 to 10 miles an hour. Thursday night, a chance of showers in the evening, then showers likely overnight. Warm with lows in the lower 60s. Southwest winds 5 to 10 miles an hour, becoming light. Chance of rain 70%. The forecast for the Southern Finger Lakes, including Tinian, Seneca Falls, and Auburn. Overnight, partly cloudy with areas of fog. Near steady temperatures in the mid-50s. Light south winds. Wednesday, areas of fog in the morning, otherwise partly sunny. Highs in the mid-70s. Light southwest winds. Wednesday night, mostly cloudy. Warm with lows around 60. Light winds. Thursday, mostly cloudy in the morning, then becoming partly sunny. A 50% chance of showers. Highs in the lower 70s. South winds 10 miles an hour or less. Thursday night, mostly cloudy. A chance of showers in the evening, then showers likely overnight. Warm with lows in the lower 60s. Light winds. Chance of rain 60%. And now the extended forecast. Friday, showers. Highs in the upper 60s. Chance of rain 90%. Saturday, mainly clear. Highs in the lower 60s. Lows in the mid-40s. Sunday, mostly cloudy. Highs in the upper 60s. Lows around 40. Monday, partly cloudy. Highs in the mid-50s. Lows in the lower 40s. Tuesday, mainly clear. Highs in the mid-50s. Lows in the upper 30s. 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

3 a.m. weather at Rochester, it was clear. The temperature was 55 degrees Fahrenheit or 13 degrees Celsius, the dew point 55 and the relative humidity 100%. The wind was southwest at 3 miles an hour. The pressure was 30.06 inches and steady. Repeating at Rochester, it was clear, temperature 55 degrees. Around the region at 3 a.m. fog was reported, with a temperature of 52 at Niagara Falls, 56 at Elmira, and 50 at Binghamton. At Erie, it was clear, with a temperature of 59. It was partly cloudy, with a temperature of 59 at Toronto, and 49 at Syracuse. At Buffalo, it was mostly cloudy, with a temperature of 56. At Watertown, it was cloudy, with a temperature of 49. At Oswego, winds were south at 6 knots, with a temperature of 53 degrees. The Central Lake Ontario buoy winds were southeast at 10 knots, with a temperature of 60 degrees, and the waves were 1 foot. The forecast for the Genesee Valley and Northern Finger Lakes, including Rochester, Geneseo, Canandaigua, Newark, and Fairhaven. Overnight, partly to mostly cloudy with some patchy fog. Lows in the lower 50s. Light south winds. Wednesday, areas of fog in the morning, otherwise partly sunny in the morning, then becoming mostly cloudy. Highs ranging from the lower 70s on the hilltops to the mid-70s across the lower elevations. Light southwest winds. Wednesday night, mostly cloudy. A chance of showers overnight. Warm with lows in the lower 60s. Light winds. Chance of rain 40%. Thursday, mostly cloudy in the morning, then becoming partly sunny. A 40% chance of showers. Highs in the mid-70s. Southwest winds 5 to 10 miles an hour. Thursday night, a chance of showers in the evening, then showers likely overnight. Warm with lows in the lower 60s. Southwest winds 5 to 10 miles an hour, becoming light. Chance of rain 70%. The forecast for the Southern Finger Lakes, including Pinyan, Seneca Falls, and Auburn. Overnight, partly cloudy with areas of fog. Near steady temperatures in the mid-50s. Light south winds. Wednesday, areas of fog in the morning, otherwise partly sunny. Highs in the mid-70s. Light southwest winds. Wednesday night, mostly cloudy. Warm with lows around 60. Light winds. Thursday, mostly cloudy in the morning, then becoming partly sunny. A 50% chance of showers. Highs in the lower 70s. South winds 10 miles an hour or less. Thursday night, mostly cloudy. A chance of showers in the evening, then showers likely overnight. Warm with lows in the lower 60s. Light winds. Chance of rain 60%. And now the extended forecast. Friday, showers. Highs in the upper 60s. Chance of rain 90%. Saturday, mainly clear. Highs in the lower 60s. Lows in the mid-40s. Sunday, mostly cloudy. Highs in the upper 60s. Lows around 40. Monday, partly cloudy. Highs in the mid-50s. Lows in the lower 40s. Tuesday, mainly clear. Highs in the mid-50s. Lows in the upper 30s. 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Your source for official weather information across the Western Finger Lakes and the Genesee Valley. KHA 53 operates on a frequency of 162.40 MHz. The 3 a.m. weather at Rochester, it was clear. The temperature was 55 degrees Fahrenheit or 13 degrees Celsius, the dew point 55 and the relative humidity 100%. The wind was southwest at 3 miles an hour. The pressure was 30.06 inches and steady. Repeating at Rochester, it was clear, temperature 55 degrees. Around the region at 3 a.m. fog was reported, with a temperature of 52 at Niagara Falls, 56 at Elmira, and 50 at Binghamton. At Erie, it was clear, with a temperature of 59. It was partly cloudy, with a temperature of 59 at Toronto, and 49 at Syracuse. At Buffalo, it was mostly cloudy, with a temperature of 56. At Watertown, it was cloudy, with a temperature of 49. At Oswego, winds were south at 6 knots, with a temperature of 53 degrees.

The central Lake Ontario buoy winds were southeast at 10 knots, with a temperature of 60 degrees, and the waves were 1 foot. The forecast for the Genesee Valley and Northern Finger Lakes, including Rochester, Geneseo, Canandaigua, Newark, and Fairhaven. Overnight, partly to mostly cloudy with some patchy fog. Lows in the lower 50s. Light south winds. Wednesday, areas of fog in the morning, otherwise partly sunny in the morning, then becoming mostly cloudy. Highs ranging from the lower 70s on the hilltops to the mid-70s across the lower elevations. Light southwest winds. Wednesday night, mostly cloudy. A chance of showers overnight. Warm with lows in the lower 60s. Light winds. Chance of rain 40%. Thursday, mostly cloudy in the morning, then becoming partly sunny. A 40% chance of showers. Highs in the mid-70s. Southwest winds 5 to 10 miles an hour. Thursday night, a chance of showers in the evening, then showers likely overnight. Warm with lows in the lower 60s. Southwest winds 5 to 10 miles an hour, becoming light. Chance of rain 70%. The forecast for the Southern Finger Lakes, including Pinyan, Seneca Falls, and Auburn. Overnight, partly cloudy with areas of fog. Near steady temperatures in the mid-50s. Light south winds. Wednesday, areas of fog in the morning, otherwise partly sunny. Highs in the mid-70s. Light southwest winds. Wednesday night, mostly cloudy. Warm with lows around 60. Light winds. Thursday, mostly cloudy in the morning, then becoming partly sunny. A 50% chance of showers. Highs in the lower 70s. South winds 10 miles an hour or less. Thursday night, mostly cloudy. A chance of showers in the evening, then showers likely overnight. Warm with lows in the lower 60s. Light winds. Chance of rain 60%. And now the extended forecast. Friday, showers. Highs in the upper 60s. Chance of rain 90%. Saturday, mainly clear. Highs in the lower 60s. Lows in the mid-40s. Sunday, mostly cloudy. Highs in the upper 60s. Lows around 40. Monday, partly cloudy. Highs in the mid-50s. Lows in the lower 40s. Tuesday, mainly clear. Highs in the mid-50s. Lows in the upper 30s. 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Your source for official weather information across the Western Finger Lakes and the Genesee Valley. KHA 53 operates on a frequency of 162.40 MHz. The 3 a.m. weather at Rochester, it was clear. The temperature was 55 degrees Fahrenheit or 13 degrees Celsius, the dew point 55 and the relative humidity 100%. The wind was southwest at 3 miles an hour. The pressure was 30.06 inches and steady. Repeating at Rochester, it was clear, temperature 55 degrees. Around the region at 3 a.m. fog was reported, with a temperature of 52 at Niagara Falls, 56 at Elmira, and 50 at Binghamton. At Erie, it was clear, with a temperature of 59. It was partly cloudy, with a temperature of 59 at Toronto, and 49 at Syracuse. At Buffalo, it was mostly cloudy, with a temperature of 56. At Watertown, it was cloudy, with a temperature of 49. At Oswego, winds were south at 6 knots, with a temperature of 53 degrees. The Central Lake Ontario buoy winds were southeast at 10 knots, with a temperature of 60 degrees, and the waves were 1 foot. Open lake forecast, for the Niagara River to Hamlin Beach beyond 5 miles from shore. Overnight, southeast winds 5 to 10 knots becoming south. Waves 1 foot or less. Wednesday, southwest winds 10 knots or less becoming south. Waves 1 foot or less. Wednesday night, south winds 5 to 15 knots becoming southwest. A chance of showers overnight. Waves 2 feet or less. Thursday, southwest winds 10 to 15 knots increasing to 15 to 20 knots. A chance of showers. Waves 1 to 3 feet building to 2 to 4 feet. Thursday night, southwest winds 5 to 15 knots becoming west. A chance of showers in the evening, then showers overnight.

waves 2 to 4 feet, subsiding to 1 to 3 feet. Friday, northwest winds 5 to 15 knots, becoming north. Showers during the day, then a chance of showers Friday night. Waves 1 to 3 feet. Saturday, north winds 5 to 15 knots, becoming southeast. Waves 2 feet or less. Sunday, south winds 5 to 15 knots, becoming northwest 15 to 20 knots. Waves 2 feet or less, building to 2 to 4 feet. Open lake forecast, 4, Heron Beach to Mexico Bay, beyond 5 miles from shore. Overnight, southeast winds 5 to 10 knots, becoming south. Waves 1 foot or less. Wednesday, south winds 5 to 10 knots. Waves 2 feet or less. Wednesday night, south winds 5 to 15 knots. Waves 2 feet or less. Thursday, southwest winds 15 to 20 knots. A chance of showers. Waves 1 to 3 feet, building to 2 to 4 feet. Thursday night, southwest winds 5 to 15 knots, becoming west. A chance of showers in the evening, then showers likely overnight. Waves 2 to 4 feet, subsiding to 1 to 3 feet. Friday, west winds 5 to 15 knots, becoming north 15 to 20 knots. Showers. Waves 1 to 3 feet, building to 2 to 4 feet. Saturday, north winds 5 to 15 knots, becoming southeast. Waves 1 to 3 feet, subsiding to 1 foot or less. Sunday, south winds 10 to 15 knots, becoming west 15 to 20 knots. A chance of showers. Waves 1 to 3 feet, building to 3 to 5 feet. 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Your source for official weather information across the Western Finger Lakes and the Genesee Valley. KHA 53 operates on a frequency of 162.40 MHz. The 4 a.m. weather at Rochester, it was partly cloudy. The temperature was 55 degrees Fahrenheit or 13 degrees Celsius, the dew point 55 and the relative humidity 100%. The wind was southwest at 3 miles an hour. The pressure was 30.06 inches and steady. Repeating at Rochester, it was partly cloudy, temperature 55 degrees. Around the region at 3 a.m. fog was reported, with a temperature of 52 at Niagara Falls, 56 at Elmira, and 50 at Binghamton. At Erie, it was clear, with a temperature of 59. It was partly cloudy, with a temperature of 59 at Toronto, and 49 at Syracuse. At Buffalo, it was mostly cloudy, with a temperature of 56. At Watertown, it was cloudy, with a temperature of 49. At Oswego, winds were south at 6 knots, with a temperature of 53 degrees. The Central Lake Ontario buoy winds were southeast at 10 knots, with a temperature of 60 degrees, and the waves were 1 foot. The forecast for the Genesee Valley and Northern Finger Lakes, including Rochester, Geneseo, Canandaigua, Newark, and Fairhaven. Today, areas of fog early, otherwise partly sunny this morning, then becoming mostly cloudy. Highs ranging from the lower 70s on the hilltops to the mid-70s across the lower elevations. Light southwest winds. Tonight, mostly cloudy. A chance of showers overnight. Lows in the lower 60s. Light southwest winds. Chance of rain 40%. Thursday, mostly cloudy in the morning, then becoming partly sunny. A 40% chance of showers. Highs in the mid-70s. Southwest winds 5 to 10 miles an hour, increasing to 10 to 15 miles an hour. Thursday night, a chance of showers in the evening, then showers likely overnight. Warm with lows in the lower 60s. Southwest winds 5 to 10 miles an hour, becoming light. Chance of rain 70%. Friday, showers. Highs ranging from the mid-60s on the hilltops to the upper 60s across the lower elevations. West winds 10 miles an hour or less, becoming northwest. Chance of rain 90%. The forecast for the Southern Finger Lakes, including Pinyan, Seneca Falls, and Auburn. Today, areas of fog early, otherwise partly sunny through early afternoon, then becoming mostly cloudy. Highs in the mid-70s. Light southwest winds. Tonight, mostly cloudy. Lows around 60. Light south winds. Thursday, mostly cloudy in the morning, then becoming partly sunny. A 50% chance of showers.

highs in the lower 70s. South winds 10 miles an hour or less. Thursday night, mostly cloudy. A chance of showers in the evening, then showers likely overnight. Warm with lows in the lower 60s. Light winds. Chance of rain 60%. Friday, showers. Highs in the upper 60s. Light winds, becoming west around 10 miles an hour. Chance of rain 90%. And now the extended forecast. Saturday, mainly clear. Highs in the lower 60s. Lows in the mid 40s. Sunday, mostly cloudy. Highs in the upper 60s. Lows around 40. Monday, partly cloudy. Highs in the mid 50s. Lows in the lower 40s. Tuesday, mainly clear. Highs in the mid 50s. Lows in the upper 30s. Open Lake Forecast, 4, the Niagara River to Hamlin Beach beyond 5 miles from shore. Today, southwest winds 5 to 10 knots becoming south. Waves 2 feet or less. Tonight, south winds 5 to 15 knots becoming southwest. A chance of showers after midnight. Waves 2 feet or less. Thursday, southwest winds 10 to 15 knots. A chance of showers. Waves 1 to 3 feet. Thursday night, southwest winds 10 to 15 knots becoming west. Showers. Waves 1 to 3 feet. Friday, northwest winds 10 to 15 knots. Showers during the day. Waves 1 to 3 feet. Saturday, north winds 10 knots or less becoming southeast. Waves 2 feet or less. Sunday, south winds 5 to 10 knots becoming northwest and increasing to 15 to 20 knots. Waves 1 foot or less building to 3 to 5 feet. Open Lake Forecast, 4, Hamlin Beach to Mexico Bay beyond 5 miles from shore. Today, south winds 5 to 10 knots becoming southeast. Waves 2 feet or less. Tonight, south winds 5 to 15 knots becoming southwest. A chance of showers late. Waves 2 feet or less. Thursday, south winds 15 to 20 knots becoming southwest 10 to 15 knots. A chance of showers. Waves 1 to 3 feet building to 2 to 4 feet, then subsiding to 1 to 3 feet. Thursday night, southwest winds 10 to 15 knots. Showers. Waves 1 to 3 feet. Friday, west winds 10 to 15 knots becoming north 15 to 20 knots. Showers during the day, then a chance of showers Friday night. Waves 1 to 2 feet building to 2 to 4 feet. Saturday, north winds 5 to 15 knots becoming southeast 10 knots or less. Waves 1 to 3 feet subsiding to 1 foot or less. Sunday, south winds 10 to 15 knots becoming west and increasing to 15 to 25 knots. A chance of showers Sunday night. Waves 1 to 3 feet building to 3 to 6 feet. This is the NOAA Weather Radio KHA 53 in Rochester. Your source for official weather information across the Western Finger Lakes and the Genesee Valley. KHA 53 operates on a frequency of 162.40 MHz. The 4 a.m. weather at Rochester, it was partly cloudy. The temperature was 55 degrees Fahrenheit or 13 degrees Celsius, the dew point 55 and the relative humidity 100%. The wind was southwest at 3 miles an hour. The pressure was 30.06 inches and steady. Repeating at Rochester, it was partly cloudy, temperature 55 degrees. Around the region at 4 a.m. fog was reported, with a temperature of 51 at Niagara Falls, 56 at Elmira, and 51 at Binghamton. At Erie, it was clear, with a temperature of 60. At Syracuse, it was partly cloudy, with a temperature of 49. At Buffalo, it was mostly cloudy, with a temperature of 55. At Watertown, it was cloudy, with a temperature of 52. At Oswego, winds were south at 7 knots, with a temperature of 53 degrees. The Central Lake Ontario buoy winds were from the southeast at 8 knots. The forecast for the Genesee Valley and Northern Finger Lakes, including Rochester, Geneseo, Canandaigua, Newark, and Fairhaven. Today, areas of fog early, otherwise partly sunny this morning, then becoming mostly cloudy. Highs ranging from the lower 70s on the hilltops to the mid 70s across the lower elevations. Light southwest winds,

tonight, mostly cloudy. A chance of showers overnight. Lows in the lower 60s. Light southwest winds. Chance of rain 40%. Thursday, mostly cloudy in the morning, then becoming partly sunny. A 40% chance of showers. Highs in the mid-70s. Southwest winds 5 to 10 miles an hour, increasing to 10 to 15 miles an hour. Thursday night, a chance of showers in the evening, then showers likely overnight. Warm with lows in the lower 60s. Southwest winds 5 to 10 miles an hour, becoming light. Chance of rain 70%. Friday, showers. Highs ranging from the mid-60s on the hilltops to the upper 60s across the lower elevations. West winds 10 miles an hour or less, becoming northwest. Chance of rain 90%. The forecast for the Southern Finger Lakes, including Tinian, Seneca Falls, and Auburn. Today, areas of fog early, otherwise partly sunny through early afternoon, then becoming mostly cloudy. Highs in the mid-70s. Light southwest winds. Tonight, mostly cloudy. Lows around 60. Light south winds. Thursday, mostly cloudy in the morning, then becoming partly sunny. A 50% chance of showers. Highs in the lower 70s. South winds 10 miles an hour or less. Thursday night, mostly cloudy. A chance of showers in the evening, then showers likely overnight. Warm with lows in the lower 60s. Light winds. Chance of rain 60%. Friday, showers. Highs in the upper 60s. Light winds, becoming west around 10 miles an hour. Chance of rain 90%. And now the extended forecast. Saturday, mainly clear. Highs in the lower 60s. Lows in the mid 40s. Sunday, mostly cloudy. Highs in the upper 60s. Lows around 40. Monday, partly cloudy. Highs in the mid 50s. Lows in the lower 40s. Tuesday, mainly clear. Highs in the mid 50s. Lows in the upper 30s. This is the NOAA Weather Radio KHA 53 in Rochester. Your source for official weather information across the Western Finger Lakes and the Genesee Valley. KHA 53 operates on a frequency of 162.40 MHz. The 4 a.m. weather at Rochester, it was partly cloudy. The temperature was 55 degrees Fahrenheit or 13 degrees Celsius, the dew point 55 and the relative humidity 100%. The wind was southwest at 3 miles an hour. The pressure was 30.06 inches and steady. Repeating at Rochester, it was partly cloudy, temperature 55 degrees. Around the region at 4 a.m. fog was reported, with a temperature of 51 at Niagara Falls and 56 at Elmira. At Erie, it was clear, with a temperature of 60. At Syracuse, it was partly cloudy, with a temperature of 49. It was mostly cloudy, with a temperature of 55 at Buffalo, 59 at Toronto, and 51 at Binghamton. At Watertown, it was cloudy, with a temperature of 52. At Oswego, winds were south at 7 knots, with a temperature of 53 degrees. The Central Lake Ontario buoy winds were from the southeast at 8 knots. The Rochester, New York climate summary for yesterday, September 29, 2026. Yesterday's high temperature was 68 degrees. Yesterday's low temperature of 56 degrees occurred at 11 p.m. A trace of precipitation fell yesterday, which brings the monthly total to 2.54 inches. The total precipitation for the year now stands at 34.20 inches. There were 3 heating degree days yesterday. This brings the monthly total to 98. The yearly total since July 1st is 108. There were no cooling degree days yesterday. This leaves the monthly total at 68. The yearly total since January 1st is 623. Yesterday the maximum wind observed was 6 miles an hour from the east. The highest wind gust observed was 8 miles per hour from the northeast, which occurred at 4:35 p.m. The average wind speed was less than 5 miles per hour yesterday. The record high for today is 89, which occurred in 1881, and the record low is 30, which occurred in 1991. Sunrise today is at 7:07 a.m. and sunset is at 6:53 p.m. The forecast for the

Tennessee Valley and Northern Finger Lakes, including Rochester, Geneseo, Canandaigua, Newark, and Fairhaven. Today, areas of fog early, otherwise partly sunny this morning, then becoming mostly cloudy. Highs ranging from the lower 70s on the hilltops to the mid-70s across the lower elevations. Light southwest winds. Tonight, mostly cloudy. A chance of showers overnight. Lows in the lower 60s. Light southwest winds. Chance of rain 40%. Thursday, mostly cloudy in the morning, then becoming partly sunny. A 40% chance of showers. Highs in the mid-70s. Southwest winds 5 to 10 miles an hour, increasing to 10 to 15 miles an hour. Thursday night, a chance of showers in the evening, then showers likely overnight. Warm with lows in the lower 60s. Southwest winds 5 to 10 miles an hour, becoming light. Chance of rain 70%. Friday, showers. Highs ranging from the mid-60s on the hilltops to the upper 60s across the lower elevations. West winds 10 miles an hour or less, becoming northwest. Chance of rain 90%. The forecast for the Southern Finger Lakes, including Pinyan, Seneca Falls, and Auburn. Today, areas of fog early, otherwise partly sunny through early afternoon, then becoming mostly cloudy. Highs in the mid-70s. Light southwest winds. Tonight, mostly cloudy. Lows around 60. Light south winds. Thursday, mostly cloudy in the morning, then becoming partly sunny. A 50% chance of showers. Highs in the lower 70s. South winds 10 miles an hour or less. Thursday night, mostly cloudy. A chance of showers in the evening, then showers likely overnight. Warm with lows in the lower 60s. Light winds. Chance of rain 60%. Friday, showers. Highs in the upper 60s. Light winds, becoming west around 10 miles an hour. Chance of rain 90%. And now the extended forecast. Saturday, mainly clear. Highs in the lower 60s. Lows in the mid-40s. Sunday, mostly cloudy. Highs in the upper 60s. Lows around 40. Monday, partly cloudy. Highs in the mid-50s. Lows in the lower 40s. Tuesday, mainly clear. Highs in the mid-50s. Lows in the upper 30s. This is the NOAA Weather Radio KHA 53 in Rochester. Your source for official weather information across the Western Finger Lakes and the Genesee Valley. KHA 53 operates on a frequency of 162.40 MHz. The 4 a.m. weather at Rochester, it was partly cloudy. The temperature was 55 degrees Fahrenheit or 13 degrees Celsius, the dew point 55 and the relative humidity 100%. The wind was southwest at 3 miles an hour. The pressure was 30.06 inches and steady. Repeating at Rochester, it was partly cloudy, temperature 55 degrees. Around the region at 4 a.m. fog was reported, with a temperature of 51 at Niagara Falls and 56 at Elmira. At Erie, it was clear, with a temperature of 60. At Syracuse, it was partly cloudy, with a temperature of 49. It was mostly cloudy, with a temperature of 55 at Buffalo, 59 at Toronto, and 51 at Binghamton. At Watertown, it was cloudy, with a temperature of 52. At Oswego, winds were south at 7 knots, with a temperature of 53 degrees. The Central Lake Ontario buoy winds were from the southeast at 8 knots. The forecast for the Genesee Valley and Northern Finger Lakes, including Rochester, Geneseo, Canandaigua, Newark, and Fairhaven. Today, areas of fog early, otherwise partly sunny this morning, then becoming mostly cloudy. Highs ranging from the lower 70s on the hilltops to the mid-70s across the lower elevations. Light southwest winds. Tonight, mostly cloudy. A chance of showers overnight. Lows in the lower 60s. Light southwest winds. Chance of rain 40%. Thursday, mostly cloudy in the morning, then becoming partly sunny. A 40% chance of showers. Highs in the mid-70s. Southwest winds 5 to 10 miles an hour, increasing to 10 to 15 miles an hour. Thursday night, a chance of showers in the evening, then showers likely.

Overnight, warm with lows in the lower 60s. Southwest winds 5 to 10 miles an hour, becoming light. Chance of rain 70%. Friday, showers. Highs ranging from the mid-60s on the hilltops to the upper 60s across the lower elevations. West winds 10 miles an hour or less, becoming northwest. Chance of rain 90%. The forecast for the Southern Finger Lakes, including Tinian, Seneca Falls, and Auburn. Today, areas of fog early, otherwise partly sunny through early afternoon, then becoming mostly cloudy. Highs in the mid-70s. Light southwest winds. Tonight, mostly cloudy. Lows around 60. Light south winds. Thursday, mostly cloudy in the morning, then becoming partly sunny. A 50% chance of showers. Highs in the lower 70s. South winds 10 miles an hour or less. Thursday night, mostly cloudy. A chance of showers in the evening, then showers likely overnight. Warm with lows in the lower 60s. Light winds. Chance of rain 60%. Friday, showers. Highs in the upper 60s. Light winds, becoming west around 10 miles an hour. Chance of rain 90%. And now the extended forecast. Saturday, mainly clear. Highs in the lower 60s. Lows in the mid 40s. Sunday, mostly cloudy. Highs in the upper 60s. Lows around 40. Monday, partly cloudy. Highs in the mid 50s. Lows in the lower 40s. Tuesday, mainly clear. Highs in the mid 50s. Lows in the upper 30s. This is the NOAA Weather Radio KHA 53 in Rochester. Your source for official weather information across the Western Finger Lakes and the Genesee Valley. KHA 53 operates on a frequency of 162.40 MHz. The 4 a.m. weather at Rochester, it was partly cloudy. The temperature was 55 degrees Fahrenheit or 13 degrees Celsius, the dew point 55 and the relative humidity 100%. The wind was southwest at 3 miles an hour. The pressure was 30.06 inches and steady. Repeating at Rochester, it was partly cloudy, temperature 55 degrees. Around the region at 4 a.m. fog was reported, with a temperature of 51 at Niagara Falls and 56 at Elmira. At Erie, it was clear, with a temperature of 60. At Syracuse, it was partly cloudy, with a temperature of 49. It was mostly cloudy, with a temperature of 55 at Buffalo, 59 at Toronto, and 51 at Binghamton. At Watertown, it was cloudy, with a temperature of 52. At Oswego, winds were south at 7 knots, with a temperature of 53 degrees. The Central Lake Ontario buoy winds were from the southeast at 8 knots. The forecast for the Genesee Valley and Northern Finger Lakes, including Rochester, Geneseo, Canandaigua, Newark, and Fairhaven. Today, areas of fog early, otherwise partly sunny this morning, then becoming mostly cloudy. Highs ranging from the lower 70s on the hilltops to the mid-70s across the lower elevations. Light southwest winds. Tonight, mostly cloudy. A chance of showers overnight. Lows in the lower 60s. Light southwest winds. Chance of rain 40%. Thursday, mostly cloudy in the morning, then becoming partly sunny. A 40% chance of showers. Highs in the mid-70s. Southwest winds 5 to 10 miles an hour, increasing to 10 to 15 miles an hour. Thursday night, a chance of showers in the evening, then showers likely overnight. Warm with lows in the lower 60s. Southwest winds 5 to 10 miles an hour, becoming light. Chance of rain 70%. Friday, showers. Highs ranging from the mid-60s on the hilltops to the upper 60s across the lower elevations. West winds 10 miles an hour or less, becoming northwest. Chance of rain 90%. The forecast for the Southern Finger Lakes, including Tinian, Seneca Falls, and Auburn. Today, areas of fog early, otherwise partly sunny through early afternoon, then becoming mostly cloudy. Highs in the mid-70s. Light southwest winds. Tonight, mostly cloudy. Lows around 60. Light south winds. Thursday, mostly cloudy in the morning, then becoming

partly sunny. A 50% chance of showers. Highs in the lower 70s. South winds 10 miles an hour or less. Thursday night, mostly cloudy. A chance of showers in the evening, then showers likely overnight. Warm with lows in the lower 60s. Light winds. Chance of rain 60%. Friday, showers. Highs in the upper 60s. Light winds, becoming west around 10 miles an hour. Chance of rain 90%. And now the extended forecast. Saturday, mainly clear. Highs in the lower 60s. Lows in the mid 40s. Sunday, mostly cloudy. Highs in the upper 60s. Lows around 40. Monday, partly cloudy. Highs in the mid 50s. Lows in the lower 40s. Tuesday, mainly clear. Highs in the mid 50s. Lows in the upper 30s. This is the NOAA Weather Radio KHA 53 in Rochester. Your source for official weather information across the Western Finger Lakes and the Genesee Valley. KHA 53 operates on a frequency of 162.40 MHz. The 4 a.m. weather at Rochester, it was partly cloudy. The temperature was 55 degrees Fahrenheit or 13 degrees Celsius, the dew point 55 and the relative humidity 100%. The wind was southwest at 3 miles an hour. The pressure was 30.06 inches and steady. Repeating at Rochester, it was partly cloudy, temperature 55 degrees. Around the region at 4 a.m. fog was reported, with a temperature of 51 at Niagara Falls and 56 at Elmira. At Erie, it was clear, with a temperature of 60. At Syracuse, it was partly cloudy, with a temperature of 49. It was mostly cloudy, with a temperature of 55 at Buffalo, 59 at Toronto, and 51 at Binghamton. At Watertown, it was cloudy, with a temperature of 52. At Oswego, winds were south at 7 knots, with a temperature of 53 degrees. The Central Lake Ontario buoy winds were from the southeast at 8 knots. The forecast for the Genesee Valley and Northern Finger Lakes, including Rochester, Geneseo, Canandaigua, Newark, and Fairhaven. Today, areas of fog early, otherwise partly sunny this morning, then becoming mostly cloudy. Highs ranging from the lower 70s on the hilltops to the mid 70s across the lower elevations. Light southwest winds. Tonight, mostly cloudy. A chance of showers overnight. Lows in the lower 60s. Light southwest winds. Chance of rain 40%. Thursday, mostly cloudy in the morning, then becoming partly sunny. A 40% chance of showers. Highs in the mid 70s. Southwest winds 5 to 10 miles an hour, increasing to 10 to 15 miles an hour. Thursday night, a chance of showers in the evening, then showers likely overnight. Warm with lows in the lower 60s. Southwest winds 5 to 10 miles an hour, becoming light. Chance of rain 70%. Friday, showers. Highs ranging from the mid 60s on the hilltops to the upper 60s across the lower elevations. West winds 10 miles an hour or less, becoming northwest. Chance of rain 90%. The forecast for the Southern Finger Lakes, including Pinyan, Seneca Falls, and Auburn. Today, areas of fog early, otherwise partly sunny through early afternoon, then becoming mostly cloudy. Highs in the mid-70s. Light southwest winds. Tonight, mostly cloudy. Lows around 60. Light south winds. Thursday, mostly cloudy in the morning, then becoming partly sunny. A 50% chance of showers. Highs in the lower 70s. South winds 10 miles an hour or less. Thursday night, mostly cloudy. A chance of showers in the evening, then showers likely overnight. Warm with lows in the lower 60s. Light winds. Chance of rain 60%. Friday, showers. Highs in the upper 60s. Light winds, becoming west around 10 miles an hour. Chance of rain 90%. And now the extended forecast. Saturday, mainly clear. Highs in the lower 60s. Lows in the mid 40s. Sunday, mostly cloudy. Highs in the upper 60s. Lows around 40. Monday, partly cloudy. Highs in the mid 50s.

lows in the lower 40s. Tuesday, mainly clear. Highs in the mid-50s. Lows in the upper 30s. The Nearshore Marine Forecast, for the Niagara River to Hamelin Beach along Lake Ontario. Today, south winds 10 knots or less becoming southwest. Mostly cloudy. Waves 1 foot or less. Tonight, southwest winds 5 to 15 knots. A chance of showers overnight. Waves 1 foot or less. Thursday, southwest winds 10 to 15 knots. A chance of showers. Waves 2 feet or less. Thursday night, southwest winds 5 to 15 knots becoming west. Showers. Waves 2 feet or less. Friday, northwest winds 5 to 15 knots. Showers during the day. Waves 1 to 3 feet. Saturday, north winds 10 knots or less becoming southeast. Mainly clear, then becoming partly cloudy. Waves 2 feet or less. Sunday, south winds 5 to 10 knots becoming northwest and increasing to 15 to 20 knots. Partly cloudy. Waves 1 foot or less building to 3 to 5 feet. Waves occasionally around 6 feet. The Nearshore Marine Forecast, for Hamelin Beach to Mexico Bay. Today, south winds 5 to 10 knots becoming light and variable. Mostly cloudy. Waves 1 foot or less. Tonight, southeast winds 10 knots or less becoming southwest. A chance of showers overnight. Waves 1 foot or less. Thursday, southwest winds 5 to 10 knots. A chance of showers. Waves 1 foot, a chance of showers overnight. Waves 1 foot or less. Thursday, southwest winds 5 to 10 knots. A chance of showers. Waves 1 foot or less. Thursday night, southwest winds 5 to 10 knots. Showers. Waves 1 foot or less. Friday, west winds 5 to 10 knots becoming north and increasing to 15 to 20 knots. Showers during the day, then a chance of showers Friday night. Waves 2 feet or less building to 2 to 4 feet. Saturday, north winds 5 to 15 knots becoming southeast 10 knots or less. Mainly clear, then becoming partly cloudy. Waves 1 to 3 feet subsiding to 1 foot or less. Sunday, south winds 5 to 10 knots becoming west and increasing to 15 to 20 knots. A chance of showers Sunday night. Waves 1 foot or less building to 3 to 6 feet. Waves occasionally around 7 feet. The water temperature off Rochester is 65 degrees, and the water temperature off Oswego is 61 degrees. This is the NOAA Weather Radio KHA 53 in Rochester. Your source for official weather information across the Western Finger Lakes and the Genesee Valley. KHA 53 operates on a frequency of 162.40 MHz. The 4 a.m. weather at Rochester, it was partly cloudy. The temperature was 55 degrees Fahrenheit or 13 degrees Celsius, the dew point 55 and the relative humidity 100%. The wind was southwest at 3 miles an hour. The pressure was 30.06 inches and steady. Repeating at Rochester, it was partly cloudy, temperature 55 degrees. Around the region at 4 a.m. fog was reported, with a temperature of 51 at Niagara Falls and 56 at Elmira. At Erie, it was clear, with a temperature of 60. At Syracuse, it was partly cloudy, with a temperature of 49. It was mostly cloudy, with a temperature of 55 at Buffalo, 59 at Toronto, and 51 at Binghamton. At Watertown, it was cloudy, with a temperature of 52. At Oswego, winds were south at 7 knots, with a temperature of 53 degrees. The Central Lake Ontario buoy winds were from the southeast at 8 knots. The forecast for the Genesee Valley and Northern Finger Lakes, including Rochester, Geneseo, Canandaigua, Newark, and Fairhaven. Today, areas of fog early, otherwise partly sunny this morning, then becoming mostly cloudy. Highs ranging from the lower 70s on the hilltops to the mid-70s across the lower elevations. Light southwest winds. Tonight, mostly cloudy. A chance of showers overnight. Lows in the lower 60s. Light southwest winds. Chance of rain 40%. Thursday, mostly cloudy in the morning, then becoming partly sunny. A 40

10% chance of showers. Highs in the mid-70s. Southwest winds 5 to 10 miles an hour, increasing to 10 to 15 miles an hour. Thursday night, a chance of showers in the evening, then showers likely overnight. Warm with lows in the lower 60s. Southwest winds 5 to 10 miles an hour, becoming light. Chance of rain 70%. Friday, showers. Highs ranging from the mid-60s on the hilltops to the upper 60s across the lower elevations. West winds 10 miles an hour or less, becoming northwest. Chance of rain 90%. The forecast for the Southern Finger Lakes, including Tinian, Seneca Falls, and Auburn. Today, areas of fog early, otherwise partly sunny through early afternoon, then becoming mostly cloudy. Highs in the mid-70s. Light southwest winds. Tonight, mostly cloudy. Lows around 60. Light south winds. Thursday, mostly cloudy in the morning, then becoming partly sunny. A 50% chance of showers. Highs in the lower 70s. South winds 10 miles an hour or less. Thursday night, mostly cloudy. A chance of showers in the evening, then showers likely overnight. Warm with lows in the lower 60s. Light winds. Chance of rain 60%. Friday, showers. Highs in the upper 60s. Light winds, becoming west around 10 miles an hour. Chance of rain 90%. And now the extended forecast. Saturday, mainly clear. Highs in the lower 60s. Lows in the mid 40s. Sunday, mostly cloudy. Highs in the upper 60s. Lows around 40. Monday, partly cloudy. Highs in the mid 50s. Lows in the lower 40s. Tuesday, mainly clear. Highs in the mid 50s. Lows in the upper 30s. This is the NOAA Weather Radio KHA 53 in Rochester. Your source for official weather information across the Western Finger Lakes and the Genesee Valley. KHA 53 operates on a frequency of 162.40 MHz. The 4 a.m. weather at Rochester, it was partly cloudy. The temperature was 55 degrees Fahrenheit or 13 degrees Celsius, the dew point 55 and the relative humidity 100%. The wind was southwest at 3 miles an hour. The pressure was 30.06 inches and steady. Repeating at Rochester, it was partly cloudy, temperature 55 degrees. Around the region at 4 a.m. fog was reported, with a temperature of 51 at Niagara Falls and 56 at Elmira. At Erie, it was clear, with a temperature of 60. At Syracuse, it was partly cloudy, with a temperature of 49. It was mostly cloudy, with a temperature of 55 at Buffalo, 59 at Toronto, and 51 at Binghamton. At Watertown, it was cloudy, with a temperature of 52. At Oswego, winds were south at 7 knots, with a temperature of 53 degrees. The Central Lake Ontario buoy winds were from the southeast at 8 knots. The forecast for the Genesee Valley and Northern Finger Lakes, including Rochester, Geneseo, Canandaigua, Newark, and Fairhaven. Today, areas of fog early, otherwise partly sunny this morning, then becoming mostly cloudy. Highs ranging from the lower 70s on the hilltops to the mid-70s across the lower elevations. Light southwest winds. Tonight, mostly cloudy. A chance of showers overnight. Lows in the lower 60s. Light southwest winds. Chance of rain 40%. Thursday, mostly cloudy in the morning, then becoming partly sunny. A 40% chance of showers. Highs in the mid-70s. Southwest winds 5 to 10 miles an hour, increasing to 10 to 15 miles an hour. Thursday night, a chance of showers in the evening, then showers likely overnight. Warm with lows in the lower 60s. Southwest winds 5 to 10 miles an hour, becoming light. Chance of rain 70%. Friday, showers. Highs ranging from the mid-60s on the hilltops to the upper 60s across the lower elevations. West winds 10 miles an hour or less, becoming northwest. Chance of rain 90%. The forecast for the Southern Finger Lakes, including Tinian, Seneca Falls, and Auburn. Today, areas of fog early, otherwise partly sunny through early afternoon, then becoming mostly cloudy.

highs in the mid-70s. Light southwest winds. Tonight, mostly cloudy. Lows around 60. Light south winds. Thursday, mostly cloudy in the morning, then becoming partly sunny. A 50% chance of showers. Highs in the lower 70s. South winds 10 miles an hour or less. Thursday night, mostly cloudy. A chance of showers in the evening, then showers likely overnight. Warm with lows in the lower 60s. Light winds. Chance of rain 60%. Friday, showers. Highs in the upper 60s. Light winds, becoming west around 10 miles an hour. Chance of rain 90%. And now the extended forecast. Saturday, mainly clear. Highs in the lower 60s. Lows in the mid 40s. Sunday, mostly cloudy. Highs in the upper 60s. Lows around 40. Monday, partly cloudy. Highs in the mid 50s. Lows in the lower 40s. Tuesday, mainly clear. Highs in the mid 50s. Lows in the upper 30s. 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KHA 53 operates on a frequency of 162.40 MHz. The 4 a.m. weather at Rochester, it was partly cloudy. The temperature was 55 degrees Fahrenheit or 13 degrees Celsius, the dew point 55 and the relative humidity 100%. The wind was southwest at 3 miles an hour. The pressure was 30.06 inches and steady. Repeating at Rochester, it was partly cloudy, temperature 55 degrees. Around the region at 4 a.m. fog was reported, with a temperature of 51 at Niagara Falls, and 56 at Elmira. At Erie, it was clear, with a temperature of 60. At Syracuse, it was partly cloudy, with a temperature of 49. It was mostly cloudy, with a temperature of 55 at Buffalo, 59 at Toronto, and 51 at Binghamton. At Watertown, it was cloudy, with a temperature of 52. At Oswego, winds were south at 7 knots, with a temperature of 53 degrees. The Central Lake Ontario buoy winds were from the southeast at 8 knots. The forecast for the Genesee Valley and Northern Finger Lakes, including Rochester, Geneseo, Canandaigua, Newark, and Fairhaven. Today, areas of fog early, otherwise partly sunny this morning, then becoming mostly cloudy. Highs ranging from the lower 70s on the hilltops to the mid-70s across the lower elevations. Light southwest winds. Tonight, mostly cloudy. A chance of showers overnight. Lows in the lower 60s. Light southwest winds. Chance of rain 40%. Thursday, mostly cloudy in the morning, then becoming partly sunny. A 40% chance of showers. Highs in the mid-70s. Southwest winds 5 to 10 miles an hour, increasing to 10 to 15 miles an hour. Thursday night, a chance of showers in the evening, then showers likely overnight. Warm with lows in the lower 60s. Southwest winds 5 to 10 miles an hour, becoming light. Chance of rain 70%. Friday, showers. Highs ranging from the mid-60s on the hilltops to the upper 60s across the lower elevations. West winds 10 miles an hour or less, becoming northwest. Chance of rain 90%. The forecast for the Southern Finger Lakes, including Pinyan, Seneca Falls, and Auburn. Today, areas of fog early, otherwise partly sunny through early afternoon, then becoming mostly cloudy. Highs in the mid-70s. Light southwest winds. Tonight, mostly cloudy. Lows around 60. Light south winds. Thursday, mostly cloudy in the morning, then becoming partly sunny. A 50% chance of showers. Highs in the lower 70s. South winds 10 miles an hour or less. Thursday night, mostly cloudy. A chance of showers in the evening, then showers likely overnight. Warm with lows in the lower 60s. Light winds. Chance of rain 60%. Friday, showers. Highs in the upper 60s. Light winds, becoming west around 10 miles an hour. Chance of rain 90%. And now the extended forecast. Saturday, mainly clear. Highs in

This brings the monthly total to 98. The yearly total since July 1st is 108. There were no cooling degree days yesterday. This leaves the monthly total at 68. The yearly total since January 1st is 623. Yesterday the maximum wind observed was 6 miles an hour from the east. The highest wind gust observed was 8 miles per hour from the northeast, which occurred at 4:35 p.m. The average wind speed was less than 5 miles per hour yesterday. The record high for today is 89, which occurred in 1881, and the record low is 30, which occurred in 1991. Sunrise today is at 7:07 a.m. and sunset is at 6:53 p.m. This is the NOAA Weather Radio KHA 53 in Rochester. Your source for official weather information across the Western Finger Lakes and the Genesee Valley. KHA 53 operates on a frequency of 162.40 MHz. The 4 a.m. weather at Rochester, it was partly cloudy. The temperature was 55 degrees Fahrenheit or 13 degrees Celsius, the dew point 55 and the relative humidity 100%. The wind was southwest at 3 miles an hour. The pressure was 30.06 inches and steady. Repeating at Rochester, it was partly cloudy, temperature 55 degrees. Around the region at 4 a.m. fog was reported, with a temperature of 51 at Niagara Falls and 56 at Elmira. At Erie, it was clear, with a temperature of 60. At Syracuse, it was partly cloudy, with a temperature of 49. It was mostly cloudy, with a temperature of 55 at Buffalo, 59 at Toronto, and 51 at Binghamton. At Watertown, it was cloudy, with a temperature of 52. At Oswego, winds were south at 7 knots, with a temperature of 53 degrees. The Central Lake Ontario buoy winds were from the southeast at 8 knots. The forecast for the Genesee Valley and Northern Finger Lakes, including Rochester, Geneseo, Canandaigua, Newark, and Fairhaven. Today, areas of fog early, otherwise partly sunny this morning, then becoming mostly cloudy. Highs ranging from the lower 70s on the hilltops to the mid-70s across the lower elevations. Light southwest winds. Tonight, mostly cloudy. A chance of showers overnight. Lows in the lower 60s. Light southwest winds. Chance of rain 40%. Thursday, mostly cloudy in the morning, then becoming partly sunny. A 40% chance of showers. Highs in the mid-70s. Southwest winds 5 to 10 miles an hour, increasing to 10 to 15 miles an hour. Thursday night, a chance of showers in the evening, then showers likely overnight. Warm with lows in the lower 60s. Southwest winds 5 to 10 miles an hour, becoming light. Chance of rain 70%. Friday, showers. Highs ranging from the mid-60s on the hilltops to the upper 60s across the lower elevations. West winds 10 miles an hour or less, becoming northwest. Chance of rain 90%. The forecast for the Southern Finger Lakes, including Penyan, Seneca Falls, and Auburn. Today, areas of fog early, otherwise partly sunny through early afternoon, then becoming mostly cloudy. Highs in the mid-70s. Light southwest winds. Tonight, mostly cloudy. Lows around 60. Light south winds. Thursday, mostly cloudy in the morning, then becoming partly sunny. A 50% chance of showers. Highs in the lower 70s. South winds 10 miles an hour or less. Thursday night, mostly cloudy. A chance of showers in the evening, then showers likely overnight. Warm with lows in the lower 60s. Light winds. Chance of rain 60%. Friday, showers. Highs in the upper 60s. Light winds, becoming west around 10 miles an hour. Chance of rain 90%. And now the extended forecast. Saturday, mainly clear. Highs in the lower 60s. Lows in the mid-40s. Sunday, mostly cloudy. Highs in the upper 60s. Lows around 40. Monday, partly cloudy. Highs in the mid-50s. Lows in the lower 40s. Tuesday, mainly clear. Highs in the mid-50s. Lows in the upper 30s. This is the NOAA Weather Radio KHA 53 in Rochester.
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and across the Western Finger Lakes in the Genesee Valley. 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The 4 a.m. weather at Rochester, it was partly cloudy. The temperature was 55 degrees Fahrenheit or 13 degrees Celsius, the dew point 55 and the relative humidity 100%. The wind was southwest at 3 miles an hour. The pressure was 30.06 inches and steady. Repeating at Rochester, it was partly cloudy, temperature 55 degrees. Around the region at 4 a.m. fog was reported, with a temperature of 51 at Niagara Falls and 56 at Elmira. At Erie, it was clear, with a temperature of 60. At Syracuse, it was partly cloudy, with a temperature of 49. It was mostly cloudy, with a temperature of 55 at Buffalo, 59 at Toronto, and 51 at Binghamton. At Watertown, it was cloudy, with a temperature of 52. At Oswego, winds were south at 7 knots, with a temperature of 53 degrees. The Central Lake Ontario buoy winds were from the southeast at 8 knots. The forecast for the Genesee Valley and Northern Finger Lakes, including Rochester, Geneseo, Canandaigua, Newark, and Fairhaven. Today, areas of fog early, otherwise partly sunny this morning, then becoming mostly cloudy. Highs ranging from the lower 70s on the hilltops to the mid-70s across the lower elevations. Light southwest winds. Tonight, mostly cloudy. A chance of showers overnight. Lows in the lower 60s. Light southwest winds. Chance of rain 40%. Thursday, mostly cloudy in the morning, then becoming partly sunny. A 40% chance of showers. Highs in the mid-70s. Southwest winds 5 to 10 miles an hour, increasing to 10 to 15 miles an hour. Thursday night, a chance of showers in the evening, then showers likely overnight. Warm with lows in the lower 60s. Southwest winds 5 to 10 miles an hour, becoming light. Chance of rain 70%. Friday, showers. Highs ranging from the mid-60s on the hilltops to the upper 60s across the lower elevations. West winds 10 miles an hour or less, becoming northwest. Chance of rain 90%. The forecast for the Southern Finger Lakes, including Pinyan, Seneca Falls, and Auburn. Today, areas of fog early, otherwise partly sunny through early afternoon, then becoming mostly cloudy. Highs in the mid-70s. Light southwest winds. Tonight, mostly cloudy. Lows around 60. Light south winds. Thursday, mostly cloudy in the morning, then becoming partly sunny. A 50% chance of showers. Highs in the lower 70s. South winds 10 miles an hour or less. Thursday night, mostly cloudy. A chance of showers in the evening, then showers likely overnight. Warm with lows in the lower 60s. Light winds. Chance of rain 60%. Friday, showers. Highs in the upper 60s. Light winds, becoming west around 10 miles an hour. Chance of rain 90%. And now the extended forecast. Saturday, mainly clear. Highs in the lower 60s. Lows in the mid-40s. Sunday, mostly cloudy. Highs in the upper 60s. Lows around 40. Monday, partly cloudy. Highs in the mid-50s. Lows in the lower 40s. Tuesday, mainly clear. Highs in the mid-50s. Lows in the upper 30s. This is the NOAA Weather Radio KHA 53 in Rochester. Your source for official weather information across the Western Finger Lakes and the Genesee Valley. KHA 53 operates on a frequency of 162.40 MHz. The 4 a.m. weather at Rochester, it was partly cloudy. The temperature was 55 degrees Fahrenheit or 13 degrees Celsius, the dew point 55 and the relative humidity 100%. The wind was southwest at 3 miles an hour. The pressure was 30.06 inches and steady. Repeating at Rochester, it was partly cloudy, temperature 55 degrees. Around the region at 4 a.m. fog was reported, with a temperature of 51 at Niagara Falls and 56 at Elmira. At Erie, it was clear, with a temperature of 60. At Syracuse, it was partly cloudy, with a temperature of 49. It was mostly cloudy,

with a temperature of 55 at Buffalo, 59 at Toronto, and 51 at Binghamton. At Watertown, it was cloudy, with a temperature of 52. At Oswego, winds were south at 7 knots, with a temperature of 53 degrees. The Central Lake Ontario buoy winds were from the southeast at 8 knots. The forecast for the Genesee Valley and Northern Finger Lakes, including Rochester, Geneseo, Canandaigua, Newark, and Fairhaven. Today, areas of fog early, otherwise partly sunny this morning, then becoming mostly cloudy. Highs ranging from the lower 70s on the hilltops to the mid-70s across the lower elevations. Light southwest winds. Tonight, mostly cloudy. A chance of showers overnight. Lows in the lower 60s. Light southwest winds. Chance of rain 40%. Thursday, mostly cloudy in the morning, then becoming partly sunny. A 40% chance of showers. Highs in the mid-70s. Southwest winds 5 to 10 miles an hour, increasing to 10 to 15 miles an hour. Thursday night, a chance of showers in the evening, then showers likely overnight. Warm with lows in the lower 60s. Southwest winds 5 to 10 miles an hour, becoming light. Chance of rain 70%. Friday, showers. Highs ranging from the mid-60s on the hilltops to the upper 60s across the lower elevations. West winds 10 miles an hour or less, becoming northwest. Chance of rain 90%. The forecast for the Southern Finger Lakes, including Tinian, Seneca Falls, and Auburn. Today, areas of fog early, otherwise partly sunny through early afternoon, then becoming mostly cloudy. Highs in the mid-70s. Light southwest winds. Tonight, mostly cloudy. Lows around 60. Light south winds. Thursday, mostly cloudy in the morning, then becoming partly sunny. A 50% chance of showers. Highs in the lower 70s. South winds 10 miles an hour or less. Thursday night, mostly cloudy. A chance of showers in the evening, then showers likely overnight. Warm with lows in the lower 60s. Light winds. Chance of rain 60%. Friday, showers. Highs in the upper 60s. Light winds, becoming west around 10 miles an hour. Chance of rain 90%. And now the extended forecast. Saturday, mainly clear. Highs in the lower 60s. Lows in the mid-40s. Sunday, mostly cloudy. Highs in the upper 60s. Lows around 40. Monday, partly cloudy. Highs in the mid-50s. Lows in the lower 40s. Tuesday, mainly clear. Highs in the mid-50s. Lows in the upper 30s. Open Lake Forecast, 4, the Niagara River to Hamlin Beach beyond 5 miles from shore. Today, southwest winds 5 to 10 knots becoming south. Waves 2 feet or less. Tonight, south winds 5 to 15 knots becoming southwest. A chance of showers after midnight. Waves 2 feet or less. Thursday, southwest winds 10 to 15 knots. A chance of showers. Waves 1 to 3 feet. Thursday night, southwest winds 10 to 15 knots becoming west. Showers. Waves 1 to 3 feet. Friday, northwest winds 10 to 15 knots. Showers during the day. Waves 1 to 3 feet. Saturday, north winds 10 knots or less becoming southeast. Waves 2 feet or less. Sunday, south winds 5 to 10 knots becoming northwest and increasing to 15 to 20 knots. Waves 1 foot or less building to 3 to 5 feet. Open Lake Forecast, 4, Hamlin Beach to Mexico Bay beyond 5 miles from shore. Today, south winds 5 to 10 knots becoming southeast. Waves 2 feet or less. Tonight, south winds 5 to 15 knots becoming southwest. A chance of showers late. Waves 2 feet or less. Thursday, south winds 15 to 20 knots becoming southwest 10 to 15 knots. A chance of showers. Waves 1 to 3 feet building to 2 to 4 feet, then subsiding to 1 to 3 feet. Thursday night, southwest winds 10 to 15 knots. Showers. Waves 1 to 3 feet. Friday, west winds 10 to 15 knots becoming north 15 to 20 knots.

showers during the day, then a chance of showers Friday night. Waves 1 to 2 feet, building to 2 to 4 feet. Saturday, north winds 5 to 15 knots, becoming southeast 10 knots or less. Waves 1 to 3 feet, subsiding to 1 foot or less. Sunday, south winds 10 to 15 knots, becoming west and increasing to 15 to 25 knots. A chance of showers Sunday night. Waves 1 to 3 feet, building to 3 to 6 feet. This is the NOAA Weather Radio KHA 53 in Rochester. Your source for official weather information across the Western Finger Lakes and the Genesee Valley. KHA 53 operates on a frequency of 162.40 MHz. The 4 a.m. weather at Rochester, it was partly cloudy. The temperature was 55 degrees Fahrenheit or 13 degrees Celsius, the dew point 55 and the relative humidity 100%. The wind was southwest at 3 miles an hour. The pressure was 30.06 inches and steady. Repeating at Rochester, it was partly cloudy, temperature 55 degrees. This is the NOAA Weather Radio KHA 53 in Rochester. Your source for official weather information across the Western Finger Lakes and the Genesee Valley. KHA 53 operates on a frequency of 162.40 MHz. The 5 a.m. weather at Rochester, it was mostly cloudy. The temperature was 55 degrees Fahrenheit or 13 degrees Celsius, the dew point 54 and the relative humidity 96%. The wind was southwest at 5 miles an hour. The pressure was 30.06 inches and steady. Repeating at Rochester, it was mostly cloudy, temperature 55 degrees. Around the region at 4 a.m. fog was reported, with a temperature of 51 at Niagara Falls and 56 at Elmira. At Erie, it was clear, with a temperature of 60. At Syracuse, it was partly cloudy, with a temperature of 49. It was mostly cloudy, with a temperature of 55 at Buffalo, 59 at Toronto, and 51 at Binghamton. At Watertown, it was cloudy, with a temperature of 52. At Oswego, winds were south at 7 knots, with a temperature of 53 degrees. The Central Lake Ontario buoy winds were from the southeast at 8 knots. The forecast for the Genesee Valley and Northern Finger Lakes, including Rochester, Geneseo, Canandaigua, Newark, and Fairhaven. Today, areas of fog early, otherwise partly sunny this morning, then becoming mostly cloudy. Highs ranging from the lower 70s on the hilltops to the mid-70s across the lower elevations. Light southwest winds. Tonight, mostly cloudy. A chance of showers overnight. Lows in the lower 60s. Light southwest winds. Chance of rain 40%. Thursday, mostly cloudy in the morning, then becoming partly sunny. A 40% chance of showers. Highs in the mid-70s. Southwest winds 5 to 10 miles an hour, increasing to 10 to 15 miles an hour. Thursday night, a chance of showers in the evening, then showers likely overnight. Warm with lows in the lower 60s. Southwest winds 5 to 10 miles an hour, becoming light. Chance of rain 70%. Friday, showers. Highs ranging from the mid-60s on the hilltops to the upper 60s across the lower elevations. West winds 10 miles an hour or less, becoming northwest. Chance of rain 90%. The forecast for the Southern Finger Lakes, including Penyan, Seneca Falls, and Auburn. Today, areas of fog early, otherwise partly sunny through early afternoon, then becoming mostly cloudy. Highs in the mid-70s. Light southwest winds. Tonight, mostly cloudy. Lows around 60. Light south winds. Thursday, mostly cloudy in the morning, then becoming partly sunny. A 50% chance of showers. Highs in the lower 70s. South winds 10 miles an hour or less. Thursday night, mostly cloudy. A chance of showers in the evening, then showers likely overnight. Warm with lows in the lower 60s. Light winds. Chance of rain 60%. Friday, showers. Highs in the upper 60s. Light winds, becoming west around 10 miles an hour. Chance of rain 90%. And now the extended forecast. Saturday, mainly clear. Highs in the lower 60s. Lows in the mid-40s. Sunday, mostly cloudy.

highs in the upper 60s. Lows around 40. Monday, partly cloudy. Highs in the mid 50s. Lows in the lower 40s. Tuesday, mainly clear. Highs in the mid 50s. Lows in the upper 30s. 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KHA53 operates on a frequency of 162.40 MHz. The 5 a.m. weather at Rochester, it was mostly cloudy. The temperature was 55 degrees Fahrenheit or 13 degrees Celsius, the dew point 54 and the relative humidity 96%. The wind was southwest at 5 miles an hour. The pressure was 30.06 inches and steady. Repeating at Rochester, it was mostly cloudy, temperature 55 degrees. Around the region at 5 a.m. fog was reported, with a temperature of 51 at Niagara Falls, 55 at Elmira, and 51 at Binghamton. It was partly cloudy, with a temperature of 59 at Erie, and 49 at Syracuse. It was mostly cloudy, with a temperature of 55 at Buffalo, and 51 at Watertown. At Oswego, winds were south at 5 knots, with a temperature of 53 degrees. The Central Lake Ontario buoy winds were from the southeast at 6 knots. The forecast for the Genesee Valley and Northern Finger Lakes, including Rochester, Geneseo, Canandaigua, Newark, and Fairhaven. Today, areas of fog early, otherwise partly sunny this morning, then becoming mostly cloudy. Highs ranging from the lower 70s on the hilltops to the mid-70s across the lower elevations. Light southwest winds. Tonight, mostly cloudy. A chance of showers overnight. Lows in the lower 60s. Light southwest winds. Chance of rain 40%. Thursday, mostly cloudy in the morning, then becoming partly sunny. A 40% chance of showers. Highs in the mid-70s. Southwest winds 5 to 10 miles an hour, increasing to 10 to 15 miles an hour. Thursday night, a chance of showers in the evening, then showers likely overnight. Warm with lows in the lower 60s. Southwest winds 5 to 10 miles an hour, becoming light. Chance of rain 70%. Friday, showers. Highs ranging from the mid-60s on the hilltops to the upper 60s across the lower elevations. West winds 10 miles an hour or less, becoming northwest. Chance of rain 90%. The forecast for the Southern Finger Lakes, including Tinian, Seneca Falls, and Auburn. Today, areas of fog early, otherwise partly sunny through early afternoon, then becoming mostly cloudy. Highs in the mid-70s. Light southwest winds. Tonight, mostly cloudy. Lows around 60. Light south winds. Thursday, mostly cloudy in the morning, then becoming partly sunny. A 50% chance of showers. Highs in the lower 70s. South winds 10 miles an hour or less. Thursday night, mostly cloudy. A chance of showers in the evening, then showers likely overnight. Warm with lows in the lower 60s. Light winds. Chance of rain 60%. Friday, showers. Highs in the upper 60s. Light winds, becoming west around 10 miles an hour. Chance of rain 90%. And now the extended forecast. Saturday, mainly clear. Highs in the lower 60s. Lows in the mid-40s. Sunday, mostly cloudy. Highs in the upper 60s. Lows around 40. Monday, partly cloudy. Highs in the mid-50s. Lows in the lower 40s. Tuesday, mainly clear. Highs in the mid-50s. Lows in the upper 30s. Special weather statement for counties in New York, Seneca, Southern Cayuga and Yates. Patchy dense fog this morning. Patchy dense fog has developed across the area this morning with visibility at a half mile or less. Low visibility could make driving conditions hazardous. If driving and you encounter dense fog, slow down, use your low beam headlights, and leave plenty of distance ahead of you. The fog is expected to dissipate by around 9 a.m. This is the NOAA Weather Radio KHA53 in Rochester, your source for official weather information across the Western Finger Lakes and the Genesee Valley.

J53 operates on a frequency of 162.40 MHz. The 5 a.m. weather at Rochester, it was mostly cloudy. The temperature was 55 degrees Fahrenheit or 13 degrees Celsius, the dew point 54 and the relative humidity 96%. The wind was southwest at 5 miles an hour. The pressure was 30.06 inches and steady. Repeating at Rochester, it was mostly cloudy, temperature 55 degrees. Around the region at 5 a.m. fog was reported, with a temperature of 51 at Niagara Falls, 55 at Elmira, and 51 at Binghamton. It was partly cloudy, with a temperature of 59 at Erie, and 49 at Syracuse. It was mostly cloudy, with a temperature of 55 at Buffalo, and 51 at Watertown. At Oswego, winds were south at 5 knots, with a temperature of 53 degrees. The Central Lake Ontario buoy winds were from the southeast at 6 knots. Around the region at 5 a.m. fog was reported, with a temperature of 50 at Niagara Falls, 55 at Elmira, and 51 at Binghamton. It was partly cloudy, with a temperature of 59 at Erie, and 49 at Syracuse. It was mostly cloudy, with a temperature of 55 at Buffalo, 59 at Toronto, and 51 at Watertown. At Oswego, winds were south at 5 knots, with a temperature of 53 degrees. The Central Lake Ontario buoy winds were south at 6 knots, with a temperature of 61 degrees, and the waves were 1 foot. The forecast for the Genesee Valley and Northern Finger Lakes, including Rochester, Geneseo, Canandaigua, Newark, and Fairhaven. Today, areas of fog early, otherwise partly sunny this morning, then becoming mostly cloudy. Highs ranging from the lower 70s on the hilltops to the mid-70s across the lower elevations. Light southwest winds. Tonight, mostly cloudy. A chance of showers overnight. Lows in the lower 60s. Light southwest winds. Chance of rain 40%. Thursday, mostly cloudy in the morning, then becoming partly sunny. A 40% chance of showers. Highs in the mid-70s. Southwest winds 5 to 10 miles an hour, increasing to 10 to 15 miles an hour. Thursday night, a chance of showers in the evening, then showers likely overnight. Warm with lows in the lower 60s. Southwest winds 5 to 10 miles an hour, becoming light. Chance of rain 70%. Friday, showers. Highs ranging from the mid-60s on the hilltops to the upper 60s across the lower elevations. West winds 10 miles an hour or less, becoming northwest. Chance of rain 90%. The forecast for the Southern Finger Lakes, including Pinyan, Seneca Falls, and Auburn. Today, areas of fog early, otherwise partly sunny through early afternoon, then becoming mostly cloudy. Highs in the mid-70s. Light southwest winds. Tonight, mostly cloudy. Lows around 60. Light south winds. Thursday, mostly cloudy in the morning, then becoming partly sunny. A 50% chance of showers. Highs in the lower 70s. South winds 10 miles an hour or less. Thursday night, mostly cloudy. A chance of showers in the evening, then showers likely overnight. Warm with lows in the lower 60s. Light winds. Chance of rain 60%. Friday, showers. Highs in the upper 60s. Light winds, becoming west around 10 miles an hour. Chance of rain 90%. And now the extended forecast. Saturday, mainly clear. Highs in the lower 60s. Lows in the mid-40s. Sunday, mostly cloudy. Highs in the upper 60s. Lows around 40. Monday, partly cloudy. Highs in the mid-50s. Lows in the lower 40s. Tuesday, mainly clear. Highs in the mid-50s. Lows in the upper 30s. The Rochester, New York climate summary for yesterday, September 29, 2026. Yesterday's high temperature was 68 degrees. Yesterday's low temperature of 56 degrees occurred at 11 p.m. A trace of precipitation fell yesterday, which brings the monthly total to 2.54 inches. The total precipitation for the year now stands at 34.20 inches. There were 3 heating degree days yesterday. This brings the monthly total to 98. The yearly total since July 1st is 1.

108. There were no cooling degree days yesterday. This leaves the monthly total at 68. The yearly total since January 1st is 623. Yesterday the maximum wind observed was 6 miles an hour from the east. The highest wind gust observed was 8 miles per hour from the northeast, which occurred at 4:35 p.m. The average wind speed was less than 5 miles per hour yesterday. The record high for today is 89, which occurred in 1881, and the record low is 30, which occurred in 1991. Sunrise today is at 7:07 a.m. and sunset is at 6:53 p.m. Special weather statement for counties in New York, Seneca, Southern Cayuga, and Yates. Patchy dense fog this morning. Patchy dense fog has developed across the area this morning with visibility at a half mile or less. Low visibility could make driving conditions hazardous. If driving and you encounter dense fog, slow down, use your low beam headlights, and leave plenty of distance ahead of you. The fog is expected to dissipate by around 9 a.m. This is the NOAA Weather Radio KHA 53 in Rochester. Your source for official weather information across the Western Finger Lakes and the Genesee Valley. KHA 53 operates on a frequency of 162.40 MHz. The 5 a.m. weather at Rochester, it was mostly cloudy. The temperature was 55 degrees Fahrenheit or 13 degrees Celsius, the dew point 54 and the relative humidity 96%. The wind was southwest at 5 miles an hour. The pressure was 30.06 inches and steady. Repeating at Rochester, it was mostly cloudy, temperature 55 degrees. Around the region at 5 a.m. fog was reported, with a temperature of 50 at Niagara Falls, 55 at Elmira, and 51 at Binghamton. It was partly cloudy, with a temperature of 59 at Erie, and 49 at Syracuse. It was mostly cloudy, with a temperature of 55 at Buffalo, 59 at Toronto, and 51 at Watertown. At Oswego, winds were south at 5 knots, with a temperature of 53 degrees. The Central Lake Ontario buoy winds were south at 6 knots, with a temperature of 61 degrees, and the waves were 1 foot. The forecast for the Genesee Valley and Northern Finger Lakes, including Rochester, Geneseo, Canandaigua, Newark, and Fairhaven. Today, areas of fog early, otherwise partly sunny this morning, then becoming mostly cloudy. Highs ranging from the lower 70s on the hilltops to the mid-70s across the lower elevations. Light southwest winds. Tonight, mostly cloudy. A chance of showers overnight. Lows in the lower 60s. Light southwest winds. Chance of rain 40%. Thursday, mostly cloudy in the morning, then becoming partly sunny. A 40% chance of showers. Highs in the mid-70s. Southwest winds 5 to 10 miles an hour, increasing to 10 to 15 miles an hour. Thursday night, a chance of showers in the evening, then showers likely overnight. Warm with lows in the lower 60s. Southwest winds 5 to 10 miles an hour, becoming light. Chance of rain 70%. Friday, showers. Highs ranging from the mid-60s on the hilltops to the upper 60s across the lower elevations. West winds 10 miles an hour or less, becoming northwest. Chance of rain 90%. The forecast for the Southern Finger Lakes, including Pinyan, Seneca Falls, and Auburn. Today, areas of fog early, otherwise partly sunny through early afternoon, then becoming mostly cloudy. Highs in the mid-70s. Light southwest winds. Tonight, mostly cloudy. Lows around 60. Light south winds. Thursday, mostly cloudy in the morning, then becoming partly sunny. A 50% chance of showers. Highs in the lower 70s. South winds 10 miles an hour or less. Thursday night, mostly cloudy. A chance of showers in the evening, then showers likely overnight. Warm with lows in the lower 60s. Light winds. Chance of rain 60%. Friday, showers. Highs in the upper 60s. Light winds, becoming west around 10 miles an hour. Chance of rain 90%. And now the extended forecast. Saturday, mainly clear. Highs in the lower 60s. Lows in the mid 40s. Sunday, mostly cloudy. Highs in the upper 60s.

Lows around 40. Monday, partly cloudy. Highs in the mid-50s. Lows in the lower 40s. Tuesday, mainly clear. Highs in the mid-50s. Lows in the upper 30s. Special weather statement for counties in New York, Seneca, Southern Cayuga and Yates. Patchy dense fog this morning. Patchy dense fog has developed across the area this morning with visibility at a half mile or less. Low visibility could make driving conditions hazardous. If driving and you encounter dense fog, slow down, use your low beam headlights, and leave plenty of distance ahead of you. The fog is expected to dissipate by around 9 a.m. This is the NOAA Weather Radio KHA 53 in Rochester. Your source for official weather information across the Western Finger Lakes and the Genesee Valley. KHA 53 operates on a frequency of 162.40 MHz. The 5 a.m. weather at Rochester, it was mostly cloudy. The temperature was 55 degrees Fahrenheit or 13 degrees Celsius, the dew point 54 and the relative humidity 96%. The wind was southwest at 5 miles an hour. The pressure was 30.06 inches and steady. Repeating at Rochester, it was mostly cloudy, temperature 55 degrees. Around the region at 5 a.m. fog was reported, with a temperature of 50 at Niagara Falls, 55 at Elmira, and 51 at Binghamton. It was partly cloudy, with a temperature of 59 at Erie, and 49 at Syracuse. It was mostly cloudy, with a temperature of 55 at Buffalo, 59 at Toronto, and 51 at Watertown. At Oswego, winds were south at 5 knots, with a temperature of 53 degrees. The Central Lake Ontario buoy winds were south at 6 knots, with a temperature of 61 degrees, and the waves were 1 foot. The forecast for the Genesee Valley and Northern Finger Lakes, including Rochester, Geneseo, Canandaigua, Newark, and Fairhaven. Today, areas of fog early, otherwise partly sunny this morning, then becoming mostly cloudy. Highs ranging from the lower 70s on the hilltops to the mid-70s across the lower elevations. Light southwest winds. Tonight, mostly cloudy. A chance of showers overnight. Lows in the lower 60s. Light southwest winds. Chance of rain 40%. Thursday, mostly cloudy in the morning, then becoming partly sunny. A 40% chance of showers. Highs in the mid-70s. Southwest winds 5 to 10 miles an hour, increasing to 10 to 15 miles an hour. Thursday night, a chance of showers in the evening, then showers likely overnight. Warm with lows in the lower 60s. Southwest winds 5 to 10 miles an hour, becoming light. Chance of rain 70%. Friday, showers. Highs ranging from the mid-60s on the hilltops to the upper 60s across the lower elevations. West winds 10 miles an hour or less, becoming northwest. Chance of rain 90%. The forecast for the Southern Finger Lakes, including Pinyan, Seneca Falls, and Auburn. Today, areas of fog early, otherwise partly sunny through early afternoon, then becoming mostly cloudy. Highs in the mid-70s. Light southwest winds. Tonight, mostly cloudy. Lows around 60. Light south winds. Thursday, mostly cloudy in the morning, then becoming partly sunny. A 50% chance of showers. Highs in the lower 70s. South winds 10 miles an hour or less. Thursday night, mostly cloudy. A chance of showers in the evening, then showers likely overnight. Warm with lows in the lower 60s. Light winds. Chance of rain 60%. Friday, showers. Highs in the upper 60s. Light winds, becoming west around 10 miles an hour. Chance of rain 90%. And now the extended forecast. Saturday, mainly clear. Highs in the lower 60s. Lows in the mid-40s. Sunday, mostly cloudy. Highs in the upper 60s. Lows around 40. Monday, partly cloudy. Highs in the mid-50s. Lows in the lower 40s. Tuesday, mainly clear. Highs in the mid-50s. Lows in the upper 30s. Special weather statement for counties in New York, Seneca, Southern Cayuga and Yates. Patchy dense fog this morning.

patchy, dense fog has developed across the area this morning with visibility at a half mile or less. Low visibility could make driving conditions hazardous. If driving and you encounter dense fog, slow down, use your low-beam headlights, and leave plenty of distance ahead of you. The fog is expected to dissipate by around 9 a.m. This is the NOAA Weather Radio KHA 53 in Rochester, your source for official weather information across the Western Finger Lakes and the Genesee Valley. KHA 53 operates on a frequency of 162.40 MHz. The 5 a.m. weather at Rochester, it was mostly cloudy. The temperature was 55 degrees Fahrenheit or 13 degrees Celsius, the dew point 54 and the relative humidity 96%. The wind was southwest at 5 miles an hour. The pressure was 30.06 inches and steady. Repeating at Rochester, it was mostly cloudy, temperature 55 degrees. Around the region at 5 a.m. fog was reported, with a temperature of 50 at Niagara Falls, 55 at Elmira, and 51 at Binghamton. It was partly cloudy, with a temperature of 59 at Erie, and 49 at Syracuse. It was mostly cloudy, with a temperature of 55 at Buffalo, 59 at Toronto, and 51 at Watertown. At Oswego, winds were south at 5 knots, with a temperature of 53 degrees. The Central Lake Ontario buoy winds were south at 6 knots, with a temperature of 61 degrees, and the waves were 1 foot. The forecast for the Genesee Valley and Northern Finger Lakes, including Rochester, Geneseo, Canandaigua, Newark, and Fairhaven. Today, areas of fog early, otherwise partly sunny this morning, then becoming mostly cloudy. Highs ranging from the lower 70s on the hilltops to the mid-70s across the lower elevations. Light southwest winds. Tonight, mostly cloudy. A chance of showers overnight. Lows in the lower 60s. Light southwest winds. Chance of rain 40%. Thursday, mostly cloudy in the morning, then becoming partly sunny. A 40% chance of showers. Highs in the mid-70s. Southwest winds 5 to 10 miles an hour, increasing to 10 to 15 miles an hour. Thursday night, a chance of showers in the evening, then showers likely overnight. Warm with lows in the lower 60s. Southwest winds 5 to 10 miles an hour, becoming light. Chance of rain 70%. Friday, showers. Highs ranging from the mid-60s on the hilltops to the upper 60s across the lower elevations. West winds 10 miles an hour or less, becoming northwest. Chance of rain 90%. The forecast for the Southern Finger Lakes, including Tinian, Seneca Falls, and Auburn. Today, areas of fog early, otherwise partly sunny through early afternoon, then becoming mostly cloudy. Highs in the mid-70s. Light southwest winds. Tonight, mostly cloudy. Lows around 60. Light south winds. Thursday, mostly cloudy in the morning, then becoming partly sunny. A 50% chance of showers. Highs in the lower 70s. South winds 10 miles an hour or less. Thursday night, mostly cloudy. A chance of showers in the evening, then showers likely overnight. Warm with lows in the lower 60s. Light winds. Chance of rain 60%. Friday, showers. Highs in the upper 60s. Light winds, becoming west around 10 miles an hour. Chance of rain 90%. And now the extended forecast. Saturday, mainly clear. Highs in the lower 60s. Lows in the mid-40s. Sunday, mostly cloudy. Highs in the upper 60s. Lows around 40. Monday, partly cloudy. Highs in the mid-50s. Lows in the lower 40s. Tuesday, mainly clear. Highs in the mid-50s. Lows in the upper 30s. The Nearshore Marine Forecast, for the Niagara River to Hamlin Beach along Lake Ontario. Today, south winds 10 knots or less, becoming southwest. Mostly cloudy. Waves 1 foot or less. Tonight, southwest winds 5 to 15 knots. A chance of showers overnight. Waves 1 foot or less. Thursday, southwest winds 10 to 15 knots. A chance of showers. Waves 2 feet or less. Thursday night, southwest winds

5 to 15 knots becoming west. Showers. Waves 2 feet or less. Friday, northwest winds 5 to 15 knots. Showers during the day. Waves 1 to 3 feet. Saturday, north winds 10 knots or less becoming southeast. Mainly clear, then becoming partly cloudy. Waves 2 feet or less. Sunday, south winds 5 to 10 knots becoming northwest and increasing to 15 to 20 knots. Partly cloudy. Waves 1 foot or less building to 3 to 5 feet. Waves occasionally around 6 feet. The Nearshore Marine Forecast, 4, Helen Beach to Mexico Bay. Today, south winds 5 to 10 knots becoming light and variable. Mostly cloudy. Waves 1 foot or less. Tonight, southeast winds 10 knots or less becoming southwest. A chance of showers overnight. Waves 1 foot or less. Thursday, southwest winds 5 to 10 knots. A chance of showers. Waves 1 foot or less. Thursday night, southwest winds 5 to 10 knots. Showers. Chance of showers. Waves 1 foot or less. Thursday night, southwest winds 5 to 10 knots. Showers. Waves 1 foot or less. Friday, west winds 5 to 10 knots becoming north and increasing to 15 to 20 knots. Showers during the day, then a chance of showers Friday night. Waves 2 feet or less building to 2 to 4 feet. Saturday, north winds 5 to 15 knots becoming southeast 10 knots or less. Mainly clear, then becoming partly cloudy. Waves 1 to 3 feet subsiding to 1 foot or less. Sunday, south winds 5 to 10 knots becoming west and increasing to 15 to 20 knots. A chance of showers Sunday night. Waves 1 foot or less building to 3 to 6 feet. Waves occasionally around 7 feet. The water temperature off Rochester is 65 degrees, and the water temperature off Oswego is 61 degrees. Special weather statement for counties in New York, Seneca, Southern Cayuga and Yates. Patchy dense fog this morning. Patchy dense fog has developed across the area this morning with visibility at a half mile or less. Low visibility could make driving conditions hazardous. If driving and you encounter dense fog, slow down, use your low beam headlights, and leave plenty of distance ahead of you. The fog is expected to dissipate by around 9 a.m. This is the NOAA Weather Radio KHA 53 in Rochester. Your source for official weather information across the Western Finger Lakes and the Genesee Valley. KHA 53 operates on a frequency of 162.40 MHz. The 5 a.m. weather at Rochester, it was mostly cloudy. The temperature was 55 degrees Fahrenheit or 13 degrees Celsius, the dew point 54 and the relative humidity 96%. The wind was southwest at 5 miles an hour. The pressure was 30.06 inches and steady. Repeating at Rochester, it was mostly cloudy, temperature 55 degrees. Around the region at 5 a.m. fog was reported, with a temperature of 50 at Niagara Falls, 55 at Elmira, and 51 at Binghamton. It was partly cloudy, with a temperature of 59 at Erie, and 49 at Syracuse. It was mostly cloudy, with a temperature of 55 at Buffalo, 59 at Toronto, and 51 at Watertown. At Oswego, winds were south at 5 knots, with a temperature of 53 degrees. The Central Lake Ontario buoy winds were south at 6 knots, with a temperature of 61 degrees, and the waves were 1 foot. The forecast for the Genesee Valley and Northern Finger Lakes, including Rochester, Geneseo, Canandaigua, Newark, and Fairhaven. Today, areas of fog early, otherwise partly sunny this morning, then becoming mostly cloudy. Highs ranging from the lower 70s on the hilltops to the mid-70s across the lower elevations. Light southwest winds. Tonight, mostly cloudy. A chance of showers overnight. Lows in the lower 60s. Light southwest winds. Chance of rain 40%. Thursday, mostly cloudy in the morning, then becoming partly sunny. A 40% chance of showers. Highs in the mid-70s. Southwest winds 5 to 10 miles an hour, increasing to 10 to 15 miles an hour. Thursday night, a chance of showers in the evening, then showers likely overnight. Warm with lows in the lower 60s.

southwest winds 5 to 10 miles an hour, becoming light. Chance of rain 70%. Friday, showers. Highs ranging from the mid-60s on the hilltops to the upper 60s across the lower elevations. West winds 10 miles an hour or less, becoming northwest. Chance of rain 90%. The forecast for the Southern Finger Lakes, including Pinyan, Seneca Falls, and Auburn. Today, areas of fog early, otherwise partly sunny through early afternoon, then becoming mostly cloudy. Highs in the mid-70s. Light southwest winds. Tonight, mostly cloudy. Lows around 60. Light south winds. Thursday, mostly cloudy in the morning, then becoming partly sunny. A 50% chance of showers. Highs in the lower 70s. South winds 10 miles an hour or less. Thursday night, mostly cloudy. A chance of showers in the evening, then showers likely overnight. Warm with lows in the lower 60s. Light winds. Chance of rain 60%. Friday, showers. Highs in the upper 60s. Light winds, becoming west around 10 miles an hour. Chance of rain 90%. And now the extended forecast. Saturday, mainly clear. Highs in the lower 60s. Lows in the mid 40s. Sunday, mostly cloudy. Highs in the upper 60s. Lows around 40. Monday, partly cloudy. Highs in the mid 50s. Lows in the lower 40s. Tuesday, mainly clear. Highs in the mid 50s. Lows in the upper 30s. Special weather statement for counties in New York, Seneca, Southern Cayuga, and Yates. Patchy dense fog this morning. Patchy dense fog has developed across the area this morning with visibility at a half mile or less. Low visibility could make driving conditions hazardous. If driving and you encounter dense fog, slow down, use your low beam headlights, and leave plenty of distance ahead of you. The fog is expected to dissipate by around 9 a.m. This is the NOAA Weather Radio KHA 53 in Rochester. Your source for official weather information across the Western Finger Lakes and the Genesee Valley. KHA 53 operates on a frequency of 162.40 MHz. The 5 a.m. weather at Rochester, it was mostly cloudy. The temperature was 55 degrees Fahrenheit or 13 degrees Celsius, the dew point 54 and the relative humidity 96%. The wind was southwest at 5 miles an hour. The pressure was 30.06 inches and steady. Repeating at Rochester, it was mostly cloudy, temperature 55 degrees. Around the region at 5 a.m. fog was reported, with a temperature of 50 at Niagara Falls, 55 at Elmira, and 51 at Binghamton. It was partly cloudy, with a temperature of 59 at Erie, and 49 at Syracuse. It was mostly cloudy, with a temperature of 55 at Buffalo, 59 at Toronto, and 51 at Watertown. At Oswego, winds were south at 5 knots, with a temperature of 53 degrees. The Central Lake Ontario buoy winds were south at 6 knots, with a temperature of 61 degrees, and the waves were 1 foot. The forecast for the Genesee Valley and Northern Finger Lakes, including Rochester, Geneseo, Canandaigua, Newark, and Fairhaven. Today, areas of fog early, otherwise partly sunny this morning, then becoming mostly cloudy. Highs ranging from the lower 70s on the hilltops to the mid-70s across the lower elevations. Light southwest winds. Tonight, mostly cloudy. A chance of showers overnight. Lows in the lower 60s. Light southwest winds. Chance of rain 40%. Thursday, mostly cloudy in the morning, then becoming partly sunny. A 40% chance of showers. Highs in the mid-70s. Southwest winds 5 to 10 miles an hour, increasing to 10 to 15 miles an hour. Thursday night, a chance of showers in the evening, then showers likely overnight. Warm with lows in the lower 60s. Southwest winds 5 to 10 miles an hour, becoming light. Chance of rain 70%. Friday, showers. Highs ranging from the mid-60s on the hilltops to the upper 60s across the lower elevations. West winds 10 miles an hour or less, becoming northwest. Chance of rain 90%. The forecast for the Southern Finger Lakes, including Pinyan.

Seneca Falls, and Auburn. Today, areas of fog early, otherwise partly sunny through early afternoon, then becoming mostly cloudy. Highs in the mid-70s. Light southwest winds. Tonight, mostly cloudy. Lows around 60. Light south winds. Thursday, mostly cloudy in the morning, then becoming partly sunny. A 50% chance of showers. Highs in the lower 70s. South winds 10 miles an hour or less. Thursday night, mostly cloudy. A chance of showers in the evening, then showers likely overnight. Warm with lows in the lower 60s. Light winds. Chance of rain 60%. Friday, showers. Highs in the upper 60s. Light winds, becoming west around 10 miles an hour. Chance of rain 90%. And now the extended forecast. Saturday, mainly clear. Highs in the lower 60s. Lows in the mid-40s. Sunday, mostly cloudy. Highs in the upper 60s. Lows around 40. Monday, partly cloudy. Highs in the mid-50s. Lows in the lower 40s. Tuesday, mainly clear. Highs in the mid-50s. Lows in the upper 30s. Special weather statement for counties in New York, Seneca, Southern Cayuga, and Yates. Patchy dense fog this morning. Patchy dense fog has developed across the area this morning with visibility at a half mile or less. Low visibility could make driving conditions hazardous. If driving and you encounter dense fog, slow down, use your low beam headlights, and leave plenty of distance ahead of you. The fog is expected to dissipate by around 9 a.m. This is the NOAA Weather Radio KHA-53 in Rochester. Your source for official weather information across the Western Finger Lakes and the Genesee Valley. KHA-53 operates on a frequency of 162.40 MHz. The 5 a.m. weather at Rochester, it was mostly cloudy. The temperature was 55 degrees Fahrenheit or 13 degrees Celsius, the dew point 54 and the relative humidity 96%. The wind was southwest at 5 miles an hour. The pressure was 30.06 inches and steady. Repeating at Rochester, it was mostly cloudy, temperature 55 degrees. Around the region at 5 a.m. fog was reported, with a temperature of 50 at Niagara Falls, 55 at Elmira, and 51 at Binghamton. It was partly cloudy, with a temperature of 59 at Erie, and 49 at Syracuse. It was mostly cloudy, with a temperature of 55 at Buffalo, 59 at Toronto, and 51 at Watertown. At Oswego, winds were south at 5 knots, with a temperature of 53 degrees. The Central Lake Ontario buoy winds were south at 6 knots, with a temperature of 61 degrees, and the waves were 1 foot. The Rochester, New York climate summary for yesterday, September 29, 2026. Yesterday's high temperature was 68 degrees. Yesterday's low temperature of 56 degrees occurred at 11 p.m. A trace of precipitation fell yesterday, which brings the monthly total to 2.54 inches. The total precipitation for the year now stands at 34.20 inches. There were 3 heating degree days yesterday. This brings the monthly total to 98. The yearly total since July 1st is 108. There were no cooling degree days yesterday. This leaves the monthly total at 68. The yearly total since January 1st is 623. Yesterday the maximum wind observed was 6 miles an hour from the east. The highest wind gust observed was 8 miles per hour from the northeast, which occurred at 4:35 p.m. The average wind speed was less than 5 miles per hour yesterday. The record high for today is 89, which occurred in 1881, and the record low is 30, which occurred in 1991. Sunrise today is at 7:07 a.m. and sunset is at 6:53 p.m. The forecast for the Genesee Valley and Northern Finger Lakes, including Rochester, Geneseo, Canandaigua, Newark, and Fairhaven. Today, areas of fog early, otherwise partly sunny this morning, then becoming mostly cloudy. Highs ranging from the lower 70s on the hilltops to the mid-70s across the lower elevations. Light southwest winds. Tonight, mostly cloudy. A chance of showers overnight. Lows in the lower 60s. Light southwest winds.

partly sunny through early afternoon, then becoming mostly cloudy. Highs in the mid-70s. Light southwest winds. Tonight, mostly cloudy. Lows around 60. Light south winds. Thursday, mostly cloudy in the morning, then becoming partly sunny. A 50% chance of showers. Highs in the lower 70s. South winds 10 miles an hour or less. Thursday night, mostly cloudy. A chance of showers in the evening, then showers likely overnight. Warm with lows in the lower 60s. Light winds. Chance of rain 60%. Friday, showers. Highs in the upper 60s. Light winds, becoming west around 10 miles an hour. Chance of rain 90%. And now the extended forecast. Saturday, mainly clear. Highs in the lower 60s. Lows in the mid 40s. Sunday, mostly cloudy. Highs in the upper 60s. Lows around 40. Monday, partly cloudy. Highs in the mid 50s. Lows in the lower 40s. Tuesday, mainly clear. Highs in the mid 50s. Lows in the upper 30s. Special weather statement for counties in New York, Seneca, Southern Cayuga and Yates. Patchy dense fog this morning. Patchy dense fog has developed across the area this morning with visibility at a half mile or less. Low visibility could make driving conditions hazardous. If driving and you encounter dense fog, slow down, use your low beam headlights, and leave plenty of distance ahead of you. The fog is expected to dissipate by around 9 a.m. This is the NOAA Weather Radio KHA53 in Rochester. Your source for official weather information across the Western Finger Lakes and the Genesee Valley. KHA53 operates on a frequency of 162.40 MHz. The 5 a.m. weather at Rochester, it was mostly cloudy. The temperature was 55 degrees Fahrenheit or 13 degrees Celsius, the dew point 54 and the relative humidity 96%. The wind was southwest at 5 miles an hour. The pressure was 30.06 inches and steady. Repeating at Rochester, it was mostly cloudy, temperature 55 degrees. Around the region at 5 a.m. fog was reported, with a temperature of 50 at Niagara Falls, 55 at Elmira, and 51 at Binghamton. It was partly cloudy, with a temperature of 59 at Erie, and 49 at Syracuse. It was mostly cloudy, with a temperature of 55 at Buffalo, 59 at Toronto, and 51 at Watertown. At Oswego, winds were south at 5 knots, with a temperature of 53 degrees. The Central Lake Ontario buoy winds were south at 6 knots, with a temperature of 61 degrees, and the waves were 1 foot. The forecast for the Genesee Valley and Northern Finger Lakes, including Rochester, Geneseo, Canandaigua, Newark, and Fairhaven. Today, areas of fog early, otherwise partly sunny this morning, then becoming mostly cloudy. Highs ranging from the lower 70s on the hilltops to the mid-70s across the lower elevations. Light southwest winds. Tonight, mostly cloudy. A chance of showers overnight. Lows in the lower 60s. Light southwest winds. Chance of rain 40%. Thursday, mostly cloudy in the morning, then becoming partly sunny. A 40% chance of showers. Highs in the mid-70s. Southwest winds 5 to 10 miles an hour, increasing to 10 to 15 miles an hour. Thursday night, a chance of showers in the evening, then showers likely overnight. Warm with lows in the lower 60s. Southwest winds 5 to 10 miles an hour, becoming light. Chance of rain 70%. Friday, showers. Highs ranging from the mid-60s on the hilltops to the upper 60s across the lower elevations. West winds 10 miles an hour or less, becoming northwest. Chance of rain 90%. The forecast for the Southern Finger Lakes, including Tinian, Seneca Falls, and Auburn. Today, areas of fog early, otherwise partly sunny through early afternoon, then becoming mostly cloudy. Highs in the mid-70s. Light southwest winds. Tonight, mostly cloudy. Lows around 60. Light south winds. Thursday, mostly cloudy in the morning, then becoming partly sunny. A 50% chance of showers. Highs in the lower 70s.

south winds 10 miles an hour or less. Thursday night, mostly cloudy. A chance of showers in the evening, then showers likely overnight. Warm with lows in the lower 60s. Light winds. Chance of rain 60%. Friday, showers. Highs in the upper 60s. Light winds, becoming west around 10 miles an hour. Chance of rain 90%. And now the extended forecast. Saturday, mainly clear. Highs in the lower 60s. Lows in the mid 40s. Sunday, mostly cloudy. Highs in the upper 60s. Lows around 40. Monday, partly cloudy. Highs in the mid 50s. Lows in the lower 40s. Tuesday, mainly clear. Highs in the mid 50s. Lows in the upper 30s. Special weather statement for counties in New York, Seneca, Southern Cayuga and Yates. Patchy dense fog this morning. Patchy dense fog has developed across the area this morning with visibility at a half mile or less. Low visibility could make driving conditions hazardous. If driving and you encounter dense fog, slow down, use your low beam headlights, and leave plenty of distance ahead of you. The fog is expected to dissipate by around 9 a.m. This is the NOAA Weather Radio KHA 53 in Rochester. Your source for official weather information across the Western Finger Lakes and the Genesee Valley. KHA 53 operates on a frequency of 162.40 MHz. The 5 a.m. weather at Rochester, it was mostly cloudy. The temperature was 55 degrees Fahrenheit or 13 degrees Celsius, the dew point 54 and the relative humidity 96%. The wind was southwest at 5 miles an hour. The pressure was 30.06 inches and steady. Repeating at Rochester, it was mostly cloudy, temperature 55 degrees. Around the region at 5 a.m. fog was reported, with a temperature of 50 at Niagara Falls, 55 at Elmira, and 51 at Binghamton. It was partly cloudy, with a temperature of 59 at Erie, and 49 at Syracuse. It was mostly cloudy, with a temperature of 55 at Buffalo, 59 at Toronto, and 51 at Watertown. At Oswego, winds were south at 5 knots, with a temperature of 53 degrees. The Central Lake Ontario buoy winds were south at 6 knots, with a temperature of 61 degrees, and the waves were 1 foot. The forecast for the Genesee Valley and Northern Finger Lakes, including Rochester, Geneseo, Canandaigua, Newark, and Fairhaven. Today, areas of fog early, otherwise partly sunny this morning, then becoming mostly cloudy. Highs ranging from the lower 70s on the hilltops to the mid 70s across the lower elevations. Light southwest winds. Tonight, mostly cloudy. A chance of showers overnight. Lows in the lower 60s. Light southwest winds. Chance of rain 40%. Thursday, mostly cloudy in the morning, then becoming partly sunny. A 40% chance of showers. Highs in the mid-70s. Southwest winds 5 to 10 miles an hour, increasing to 10 to 15 miles an hour. Thursday night, a chance of showers in the evening, then showers likely overnight. Warm with lows in the lower 60s. Southwest winds 5 to 10 miles an hour, becoming light. Chance of rain 70%. Friday, showers. Highs ranging from the mid-60s on the hilltops to the upper 60s across the lower elevations. West winds 10 miles an hour or less, becoming northwest. Chance of rain 90%. The forecast for the Southern Finger Lakes, including Pinyan, Seneca Falls, and Auburn. Today, areas of fog early, otherwise partly sunny through early afternoon, then becoming mostly cloudy. Highs in the mid-70s. Light southwest winds. Tonight, mostly cloudy. Lows around 60. Light south winds. Thursday, mostly cloudy in the morning, then becoming partly sunny. A 50% chance of showers. Highs in the lower 70s. South winds 10 miles an hour or less. Thursday night, mostly cloudy. A chance of showers in the evening, then showers likely overnight. Warm with lows in the lower 60s. Light winds. Chance of rain 60%. Friday, showers. Highs in the upper 60s. Light winds, becoming west around 10 miles an hour. Chance of

Rain 90%. And now the extended forecast. Saturday, mainly clear. Highs in the lower 60s. Lows in the mid 40s. Sunday, mostly cloudy. Highs in the upper 60s. Lows around 40. Monday, partly cloudy. Highs in the mid 50s. Lows in the lower 40s. Tuesday, mainly clear. Highs in the mid 50s. Lows in the upper 30s. Special weather statement for counties in New York, Seneca, Southern Cayuga and Yates. Patchy dense fog this morning. Patchy dense fog has developed across the area this morning with visibility at a half mile or less. Low visibility could make driving conditions hazardous. If driving and you encounter dense fog, slow down, use your low beam headlights, and leave plenty of distance ahead of you. The fog is expected to dissipate by around 9 a.m. This is the NOAA Weather Radio KHA 53 in Rochester. Your source for official weather information across the Western Finger Lakes and the Genesee Valley. KHA 53 operates on a frequency of 162.40 MHz. The 5 a.m. weather at Rochester, it was mostly cloudy. The temperature was 55 degrees Fahrenheit or 13 degrees Celsius, the dew point 54 and the relative humidity 96%. The wind was southwest at 5 miles an hour. The pressure was 30.06 inches and steady. Repeating at Rochester, it was mostly cloudy, temperature 55 degrees. Around the region at 5 a.m. fog was reported, with a temperature of 50 at Niagara Falls, 55 at Elmira, and 51 at Binghamton. It was partly cloudy, with a temperature of 59 at Erie, and 49 at Syracuse. It was mostly cloudy, with a temperature of 55 at Buffalo, 59 at Toronto, and 51 at Watertown. At Oswego, winds were south at 5 knots, with a temperature of 53 degrees. The Central Lake Ontario buoy winds were south at 6 knots, with a temperature of 61 degrees, and the waves were 1 foot. Open lake forecast, 4, the Niagara River to Hamlin Beach beyond 5 miles from shore. Today, southwest winds 5 to 10 knots becoming south. Waves 2 feet or less. Tonight, south winds 5 to 15 knots becoming southwest. A chance of showers after midnight. Waves 2 feet or less. Thursday, southwest winds 10 to 15 knots. A chance of showers. Waves 1 to 3 feet. Thursday night, southwest winds 10 to 15 knots becoming west. Showers. Waves 1 to 3 feet. Friday, northwest winds 10 to 15 knots. Showers during the day. Waves 1 to 3 feet. Saturday, north winds 10 knots or less becoming southeast. Waves 2 feet or less. Sunday, south winds 5 to 10 knots becoming northwest and increasing to 15 to 20 knots. Waves 1 foot or less building to 3 to 5 feet. Open lake forecast, 4, Hamlin Beach to Mexico Bay beyond 5 miles from shore. Today, south winds 5 to 10 knots becoming southeast. Waves 2 feet or less. Tonight, south winds 5 to 15 knots becoming southwest. A chance of showers late. Waves 2 feet or less. Thursday, south winds 15 to 20 knots becoming southwest 10 to 15 knots. A chance of showers. Waves 1 to 3 feet building to 2 to 4 feet, then subsiding to 1 to 3 feet. Thursday night, southwest winds 10 to 15 knots. Showers. Waves 1 to 3 feet. Friday, west winds 10 to 15 knots becoming north 15 to 20 knots. Showers during the day, then a chance of showers Friday night. Waves 1 to 2 feet building to 2 to 4 feet. Saturday, north winds 5 to 15 knots becoming southeast 10 knots or less. Waves 1 to 3 feet subsiding to 1 foot or less. Sunday, south winds 10 to 15 knots becoming west and increasing to 15 to 25 knots. A chance of showers Sunday night. Waves 1 to 3 feet building to 3 to 6 feet. The forecast for the Genesee Valley and Northern Finger Lakes, including Rochester, Geneseo, Canandaigua, Newark, and Fairhaven. Today, areas of fog early, otherwise partly sunny this morning, then becoming mostly cloudy. Highs ranging from the lower 70s on the hilltops to the mid-70s across the lower elevations.

southwest winds. Tonight, mostly cloudy. A chance of showers overnight. Lows in the lower 60s. Light southwest winds. Chance of rain 40%. Thursday, mostly cloudy in the morning, then becoming partly sunny. A 40% chance of showers. Highs in the mid-70s. Southwest winds 5 to 10 miles an hour, increasing to 10 to 15 miles an hour. Thursday night, a chance of showers in the evening, then showers likely overnight. Warm with lows in the lower 60s. Southwest winds 5 to 10 miles an hour, becoming light. Chance of rain 70%. Friday, showers. Highs ranging from the mid-60s on the hilltops to the upper 60s across the lower elevations. West winds 10 miles an hour or less, becoming northwest. Chance of rain 90%. The forecast for the Southern Finger Lakes, including Pinyan, Seneca Falls, and Auburn. Today, areas of fog early, otherwise partly sunny through early afternoon, then becoming mostly cloudy. Highs in the mid-70s. Light southwest winds. Tonight, mostly cloudy. Lows around 60. Light south winds. Thursday, mostly cloudy in the morning, then becoming partly sunny. A 50% chance of showers. Highs in the lower 70s. South winds 10 miles an hour or less. Thursday night, mostly cloudy. A chance of showers in the evening, then showers likely overnight. Warm with lows in the lower 60s. Light winds. Chance of rain 60%. Friday, showers. Highs in the upper 60s. Light winds, becoming west around 10 miles an hour. Chance of rain 90%. And now the extended forecast. Saturday, mainly clear. Highs in the lower 60s. Lows in the mid-40s. Sunday, mostly cloudy. Highs in the upper 60s. Lows around 40. Monday, partly cloudy. Highs in the mid-50s. Lows in the lower 40s. Tuesday, mainly clear. Highs in the mid-50s. Lows in the upper 30s. Special weather statement for counties in New York, Seneca, Southern Cayuga, and Yates. Patchy dense fog this morning. Patchy dense fog has developed across the area this morning with visibility at a half mile or less. Low visibility could make driving conditions hazardous. If driving and you encounter dense fog, slow down, use your low beam headlights, and leave plenty of distance ahead of you. The fog is expected to dissipate by around 9 a.m. This is the NOAA Weather Radio KHA 53 in Rochester. Your source for official weather information across the Western Finger Lakes and the Genesee Valley. KHA 53 operates on a frequency of 162.40 MHz. The 6 a.m. weather at Rochester, it was mostly cloudy. The temperature was 54 degrees Fahrenheit or 12 degrees Celsius, the dew point 54 and the relative humidity 100%. The wind was southwest at 6 miles an hour. The pressure was 30.06 inches and steady. Repeating at Rochester, it was mostly cloudy, temperature 54 degrees. Around the region at 6 a.m. fog was reported, with a temperature of 51 at Niagara Falls, 56 at Elmira, 50 at Binghamton, and 47 at Watertown. At Erie, it was clear, with a temperature of 59. At Syracuse, it was partly cloudy, with a temperature of 47. At Buffalo, it was mostly cloudy, with a temperature of 54. At Oswego, winds were south at 7 knots, with a temperature of 52 degrees. The Central Lake Ontario buoy winds were from the south at 8 knots. The forecast for the Genesee Valley and Northern Finger Lakes, including Rochester, Geneseo, Canandaigua, Newark, and Fairhaven. Today, areas of fog early, otherwise partly sunny this morning, then becoming mostly cloudy. Highs ranging from the lower 70s on the hilltops to the mid-70s across the lower elevations. Light southwest winds. Tonight, mostly cloudy. A chance of showers overnight. Lows in the lower 60s. Light southwest winds. Chance of rain 40%. Thursday, mostly cloudy in the morning, then becoming partly sunny. A 40% chance of showers. Highs in the mid-70s. Southwest winds 5 to 10 miles an hour, increasing to 10 to 15.

miles an hour. Thursday night, a chance of showers in the evening, then showers likely overnight. Warm with lows in the lower 60s. Southwest winds 5 to 10 miles an hour, becoming light. Chance of rain 70%. Friday, showers. Highs ranging from the mid-60s on the hilltops to the upper 60s across the lower elevations. West winds 10 miles an hour or less, becoming northwest. Chance of rain 90%. The forecast for the Southern Finger Lakes, including Tinian, Seneca Falls, and Auburn. Today, areas of fog early, otherwise partly sunny through early afternoon, then becoming mostly cloudy. Highs in the mid-70s. Light southwest winds. Tonight, mostly cloudy. Lows around 60. Light south winds. Thursday, mostly cloudy in the morning, then becoming partly sunny. A 50% chance of showers. Highs in the lower 70s. South winds 10 miles an hour or less. Thursday night, mostly cloudy. A chance of showers in the evening, then showers likely overnight. Warm with lows in the lower 60s. Light winds. Chance of rain 60%. Friday, showers. Highs in the upper 60s. Light winds, becoming west around 10 miles an hour. Chance of rain 90%. And now the extended forecast. Saturday, mainly clear. Highs in the lower 60s. Lows in the mid 40s. Sunday, mostly cloudy. Highs in the upper 60s. Lows around 40. Monday, partly cloudy. Highs in the mid 50s. Lows in the lower 40s. Tuesday, mainly clear. Highs in the mid 50s. Lows in the upper 30s. Special weather statement for counties in New York, Seneca, Southern Cayuga, and Yates. Patchy dense fog this morning. Patchy dense fog has developed across the area this morning with visibility at a half mile or less. Low visibility could make driving conditions hazardous. If driving and you encounter dense fog, slow down, use your low beam headlights, and leave plenty of distance ahead of you. The fog is expected to dissipate by around 9 a.m. This is the NOAA Weather Radio KHA 53 in Rochester. Your source for official weather information across the Western Finger Lakes and the Genesee Valley. KHA 53 operates on a frequency of 162.40 MHz. The 6 a.m. weather at Rochester, it was mostly cloudy. The temperature was 54 degrees Fahrenheit or 12 degrees Celsius, the dew point 54 and the relative humidity 100%. The wind was southwest at 6 miles an hour. The pressure was 30.06 inches and steady. Repeating at Rochester, it was mostly cloudy, temperature 54 degrees. Around the region at 6 a.m. fog was reported, with a temperature of 51 at Niagara Falls, 56 at Elmira, 50 at Binghamton, and 47 at Watertown. At Erie, it was clear, with a temperature of 59. At Syracuse, it was partly cloudy, with a temperature of 47. At Buffalo, it was mostly cloudy, with a temperature of 54. At Oswego, winds were south at 7 knots, with a temperature of 52 degrees. The Central Lake Ontario buoy winds were from the south at 8 knots. The forecast for the Genesee Valley and Northern Finger Lakes, including Rochester, Geneseo, Canandaigua, Newark, and Fairhaven. Today, areas of fog early, otherwise partly sunny this morning, then becoming mostly cloudy. Highs ranging from the lower 70s on the hilltops to the mid-70s across the lower elevations. Light southwest winds. Tonight, mostly cloudy. A chance of showers overnight. Lows in the lower 60s. Light southwest winds. Chance of rain 40%. Thursday, mostly cloudy in the morning, then becoming partly sunny. A 40% chance of showers. Highs in the mid-70s. Southwest winds 5 to 10 miles an hour, increasing to 10 to 15 miles an hour. Thursday night, a chance of showers in the evening, then showers likely overnight. Warm with lows in the lower 60s. Southwest winds 5 to 10 miles an hour, becoming light. Chance of rain 70%. Friday, showers. Highs ranging from the mid-60s on the hilltops to the upper 60s across the lower elevations. West winds 10 miles an hour or less, becoming

northwest. Chance of rain 90%. The forecast for the Southern Finger Lakes, including Penyan, Seneca Falls, and Auburn. Today, areas of fog early, otherwise partly sunny through early afternoon, then becoming mostly cloudy. Highs in the mid-70s. Light southwest winds. Tonight, mostly cloudy. Lows around 60. Light south winds. Thursday, mostly cloudy in the morning, then becoming partly sunny. A 50% chance of showers. Highs in the lower 70s. South winds 10 miles an hour or less. Thursday night, mostly cloudy. A chance of showers in the evening, then showers likely overnight. Warm with lows in the lower 60s. Light winds. Chance of rain 60%. Friday, showers. Highs in the upper 60s. Light winds, becoming west around 10 miles an hour. Chance of rain 90%. And now the extended forecast. Saturday, mainly clear. Highs in the lower 60s. Lows in the mid 40s. Sunday, mostly cloudy. Highs in the upper 60s. Lows around 40. Monday, partly cloudy. Highs in the mid 50s. Lows in the lower 40s. Tuesday, mainly clear. Highs in the mid-50s. Lows in the upper 30s. Special weather statement for counties in New York, Seneca, Southern Cayuga and Yates. Patchy dense fog this morning. Patchy dense fog has developed across the area this morning with visibility at a half mile or less. Low visibility could make driving conditions hazardous. If driving and you encounter dense fog, slow down, use your low beam headlights, and leave plenty of distance ahead of you. The fog is expected to dissipate by around 9 a.m. This is the NOAA Weather Radio KHA 53 in Rochester. Your source for official weather information across the Western Finger Lakes and the Genesee Valley. KHA 53 operates on a frequency of 162.40 MHz. The Rochester, New York climate summary for yesterday, September 29, 2026. Yesterday's high temperature was 68 degrees. Yesterday's low temperature of 56 degrees occurred at 11 p.m. A trace of precipitation fell yesterday, which brings the monthly total to 2.54 inches. The total precipitation for the year now stands at 34.20 inches. There were 3 heating degree days yesterday. This brings the monthly total to 98. The yearly total since July 1st is 108. There were no cooling degree days yesterday. This leaves the monthly total at 68. The yearly total since January 1st is 623. Yesterday the maximum wind observed was 6 miles an hour from the east. The highest wind gust observed was 8 miles per hour from the northeast, which occurred at 4:35 p.m. The average wind speed was less than 5 miles per hour yesterday. The record high for today is 89, which occurred in 1881, and the record low is 30, which occurred in 1991. Sunrise today is at 7:07 a.m. and sunset is at 6:53 p.m. The 6 a.m. weather at Rochester, it was mostly cloudy. The temperature was 54 degrees Fahrenheit or 12 degrees Celsius, the dew point 54 and the relative humidity 100%. The wind was southwest at 6 miles an hour. The pressure was 30.06 inches and steady. Repeating at Rochester, it was mostly cloudy, temperature 54 degrees. Around the region at 6 a.m. fog was reported, with a temperature of 51 at Niagara Falls, 56 at Elmira, 50 at Binghamton, and 48 at Watertown. At Erie, it was clear, with a temperature of 59. At Syracuse, it was partly cloudy, with a temperature of 47. It was mostly cloudy, with a temperature of 54 at Buffalo, and 57 at Toronto. At Oswego, winds were south at 7 knots, with a temperature of 52 degrees. The Central Lake Ontario buoy winds were south at 8 knots, with a temperature of 61 degrees, and the waves were 1 foot. The forecast for the Genesee Valley and Northern Finger Lakes, including Rochester, Geneseo, Canandaigua, Newark, and Fairhaven. Today, areas of fog early, otherwise partly sunny this morning, then becoming mostly cloudy. Highs ranging from the lower 70s on the hilltops to the mid 70s across the lower elevations. Light southwest winds.

Tonight, mostly cloudy. A chance of showers overnight. Lows in the lower 60s. Light southwest winds. Chance of rain 40%. Thursday, mostly cloudy in the morning, then becoming partly sunny. A 40% chance of showers. Highs in the mid-70s. Southwest winds 5 to 10 miles an hour, increasing to 10 to 15 miles an hour. Thursday night, a chance of showers in the evening, then showers likely overnight. Warm with lows in the lower 60s. Southwest winds 5 to 10 miles an hour, becoming light. Chance of rain 70%. Friday, showers. Highs ranging from the mid-60s on the hilltops to the upper 60s across the lower elevations. West winds 10 miles an hour or less, becoming northwest. Chance of rain 90%. The forecast for the Southern Finger Lakes, including Tinian, Seneca Falls, and Auburn. Today, areas of fog early, otherwise partly sunny through early afternoon, then becoming mostly cloudy. Highs in the mid-70s. Light southwest winds. Tonight, mostly cloudy. Lows around 60. Light south winds. Thursday, mostly cloudy in the morning, then becoming partly sunny. A 50% chance of showers. Highs in the lower 70s. South winds 10 miles an hour or less. Thursday night, mostly cloudy. A chance of showers in the evening, then showers likely overnight. Warm with lows in the lower 60s. Light winds. Chance of rain 60%. Friday, showers. Highs in the upper 60s. Light winds, becoming west around 10 miles an hour. Chance of rain 90%. And now the extended forecast. Saturday, mainly clear. Highs in the lower 60s. Lows in the mid-40s. Sunday, mostly cloudy. Highs in the upper 60s. Lows around 40. Monday, partly cloudy. Highs in the mid-50s. Lows in the lower 40s. Tuesday, mainly clear. Highs in the mid-50s. Lows in the upper 30s. Special weather statement for counties in New York, Seneca, Southern Cayuga, and Yates. Patchy dense fog this morning. Patchy dense fog has developed across the area this morning with visibility at a half mile or less. Low visibility could make driving conditions hazardous. If driving and you encounter dense fog, slow down, use your low beam headlights, and leave plenty of distance ahead of you. The fog is expected to dissipate by around 9 a.m. This is the NOAA Weather Radio KHA 53 in Rochester. Your source for official weather information across the Western Finger Lakes and the Genesee Valley. KHA 53 operates on a frequency of 162.40 MHz. The 6 a.m. weather at Rochester, it was mostly cloudy. The temperature was 54 degrees Fahrenheit or 12 degrees Celsius, the dew point 54 and the relative humidity 100%. The wind was southwest at 6 miles an hour. The pressure was 30.06 inches and steady. Repeating at Rochester, it was mostly cloudy, temperature 54 degrees. Around the region at 6 a.m. fog was reported, with a temperature of 51 at Niagara Falls, 56 at Elmira, 50 at Binghamton, and 48 at Watertown. At Erie, it was clear, with a temperature of 59. At Syracuse, it was partly cloudy, with a temperature of 47. It was mostly cloudy, with a temperature of 54 at Buffalo, and 57 at Toronto. At Oswego, winds were south at 7 knots, with a temperature of 52 degrees. The Central Lake Ontario buoy winds were south at 8 knots, with a temperature of 61 degrees, and the waves were 1 foot. The forecast for the Genesee Valley and Northern Finger Lakes, including Rochester, Geneseo, Canandaigua, Newark, and Fairhaven. Today, areas of fog early, otherwise partly sunny this morning, then becoming mostly cloudy. Highs ranging from the lower 70s on the hilltops to the mid-70s across the lower elevations. Light southwest winds. Tonight, mostly cloudy. A chance of showers overnight. Lows in the lower 60s. Light southwest winds. Chance of rain 40%. Thursday, mostly cloudy in the morning, then becoming partly sunny. A 40% chance of showers. Highs in the mid-70s. Southwest winds 5 to 10.

miles an hour, increasing to 10 to 15 miles an hour. Thursday night, a chance of showers in the evening, then showers likely overnight. Warm with lows in the lower 60s. Southwest winds 5 to 10 miles an hour, becoming light. Chance of rain 70%. Friday, showers. Highs ranging from the mid-60s on the hilltops to the upper 60s across the lower elevations. West winds 10 miles an hour or less, becoming northwest. Chance of rain 90%. The forecast for the Southern Finger Lakes, including Tinian, Seneca Falls, and Auburn. Today, areas of fog early, otherwise partly sunny through early afternoon, then becoming mostly cloudy. Highs in the mid-70s. Light southwest winds. Tonight, mostly cloudy. Lows around 60. Light south winds. Thursday, mostly cloudy in the morning, then becoming partly sunny. A 50% chance of showers. Highs in the lower 70s. South winds 10 miles an hour or less. Thursday night, mostly cloudy. A chance of showers in the evening, then showers likely overnight. Warm with lows in the lower 60s. Light winds. Chance of rain 60%. Friday, showers. Highs in the upper 60s. Light winds, becoming west around 10 miles an hour. Chance of rain 90%. And now the extended forecast. Saturday, mainly clear. Highs in the lower 60s. Lows in the mid 40s. Sunday, mostly cloudy. Highs in the upper 60s. Lows around 40. Monday, partly cloudy. Highs in the mid 50s. Lows in the lower 40s. Tuesday, mainly clear. Highs in the mid 50s. Lows in the upper 30s. Special weather statement for counties in New York, Seneca, Southern Cayuga, and Yates. Patchy dense fog this morning. Patchy dense fog has developed across the area this morning with visibility at a half mile or less. Low visibility could make driving conditions hazardous. If driving and you encounter dense fog, slow down, use your low beam headlights, and leave plenty of distance ahead of you. The fog is expected to dissipate by around 9 a.m. This is the NOAA Weather Radio KHA 53 in Rochester. Your source for official weather information across the Western Finger Lakes and the Genesee Valley. KHA 53 operates on a frequency of 162.40 MHz. The 6 a.m. weather at Rochester, it was mostly cloudy. The temperature was 54 degrees Fahrenheit or 12 degrees Celsius, the dew point 54 and the relative humidity 100%. The wind was southwest at 6 miles an hour. The pressure was 30.06 inches and steady. Repeating at Rochester, it was mostly cloudy, temperature 54 degrees. Around the region at 6 a.m. fog was reported, with a temperature of 51 at Niagara Falls, 56 at Elmira, 50 at Binghamton, and 48 at Watertown. At Erie, it was clear, with a temperature of 59. At Syracuse, it was partly cloudy, with a temperature of 47. It was mostly cloudy, with a temperature of 54 at Buffalo, and 57 at Toronto. At Oswego, winds were south at 7 knots, with a temperature of 52 degrees. The Central Lake Ontario buoy winds were south at 8 knots, with a temperature of 61 degrees, and the waves were 1 foot. The forecast for the Genesee Valley and Northern Finger Lakes, including Rochester, Geneseo, Canandaigua, Newark, and Fairhaven. Today, areas of fog early, otherwise partly sunny this morning, then becoming mostly cloudy. Highs ranging from the lower 70s on the hilltops to the mid-70s across the lower elevations. Light southwest winds. Tonight, mostly cloudy. A chance of showers overnight. Lows in the lower 60s. Light southwest winds. Chance of rain 40%. Thursday, mostly cloudy in the morning, then becoming partly sunny. A 40% chance of showers. Highs in the mid-70s. Southwest winds 5 to 10 miles an hour, increasing to 10 to 15 miles an hour. Thursday night, a chance of showers in the evening, then showers likely overnight. Warm with lows in the lower 60s. Southwest winds 5 to 10 miles an hour, becoming light. Chance of rain 70%. Friday, showers. Highs ranging from the mid-60s.

the hilltops to the upper 60s across the lower elevations. West winds 10 miles an hour or less, becoming northwest. Chance of rain 90%. The forecast for the southern Finger Lakes, including Tinian, Seneca Falls, and Auburn. Today, areas of fog early, otherwise partly sunny through early afternoon, then becoming mostly cloudy. Highs in the mid-70s. Light southwest winds. Tonight, mostly cloudy. Lows around 60. Light south winds. Thursday, mostly cloudy in the morning, then becoming partly sunny. A 50% chance of showers. Highs in the lower 70s. South winds 10 miles an hour or less. Thursday night, mostly cloudy. A chance of showers in the evening, then showers likely overnight. Warm with lows in the lower 60s. Light winds. Chance of rain 60%. Friday, showers. Highs in the upper 60s. Light winds, becoming west around 10 miles an hour. Chance of rain 90%. And now the extended forecast. Saturday, mainly clear. Highs in the lower 60s. Lows in the mid 40s. Sunday, mostly cloudy. Highs in the upper 60s. Lows around 40. Monday, partly cloudy. Highs in the mid 50s. Lows in the lower 40s. Tuesday, mainly clear. Highs in the mid 50s. Lows in the upper 30s. Special weather statement for counties in New York, Seneca, Southern Cayuga, and Yates. Patchy dense fog this morning. Patchy dense fog has developed across the area this morning with visibility at a half mile or less. Low visibility could make driving conditions hazardous. If driving and you encounter dense fog, slow down, use your low beam headlights, and leave plenty of distance ahead of you. The fog is expected to dissipate by around 9 a.m. The Nearshore Marine Forecast, for the Niagara River to Hamlin Beach along Lake Ontario. Today, south winds 10 knots or less becoming southwest. Mostly cloudy. Waves 1 foot or less. Tonight, southwest winds 5 to 15 knots. A chance of showers overnight. Waves 1 foot or less. Thursday, southwest winds 10 to 15 knots. A chance of showers. Waves 2 feet or less. Thursday night, southwest winds 5 to 15 knots becoming west. Showers. Waves 2 feet or less. Friday, northwest winds 5 to 15 knots. Showers during the day. Waves 1 to 3 feet. Saturday, north winds 10 knots or less becoming southeast. Mainly clear, then becoming partly cloudy. Waves 2 feet or less. Sunday, south winds 5 to 10 knots becoming northwest and increasing to 15 to 20 knots. Partly cloudy. Waves 1 foot or less building to 3 to 5 feet. Waves occasionally around 6 feet. The Nearshore Marine Forecast, for Hamlin Beach to Mexico Bay. Today, south winds 5 to 10 knots becoming light and variable. Mostly cloudy. Waves 1 foot or less. Tonight, southeast winds 10 knots or less becoming southwest. A chance of showers overnight. Waves 1 foot or less. Thursday, southwest winds 5 to 10 knots. A chance of showers. Waves 1 foot or less. Thursday night, southwest winds 5 to 10 knots. Showers. Waves 1 foot or less. Friday, west winds 5 to 10 knots becoming north and increasing to 15 to 20 knots. Showers during the day, then a chance of showers Friday night. Waves 2 feet or less building to 2 to 4 feet. Saturday, north winds 5 to 15 knots becoming southeast 10 knots or less. Mainly clear, then becoming partly cloudy. Waves 1 to 3 feet subsiding to 1 foot or less. Sunday, south winds 5 to 10 knots becoming west and increasing to 15 to 20 knots. A chance of showers Sunday night. Waves 1 foot or less building to 3 to 6 feet. Waves occasionally around 7 feet. The water temperature off Rochester is 65 degrees, and the water temperature off Oswego is 61 degrees. This is the NOAA Weather Radio KHA 53 in Rochester. Your source for official weather information across the Western Finger Lakes and the Genesee Valley.

A53 operates on a frequency of 162.40 MHz. The 6 a.m. weather at Rochester, it was mostly cloudy. The temperature was 54 degrees Fahrenheit or 12 degrees Celsius, the dew point 54 and the relative humidity 100%. The wind was southwest at 6 miles an hour. The pressure was 30.06 inches and steady. Repeating at Rochester, it was mostly cloudy, temperature 54 degrees. Repeating at Rochester, it was mostly cloudy, temperature 54 degrees. Around the region at 6 a.m. fog was reported, with a temperature of 51 at Niagara Falls, 56 at Elmira, 50 at Binghamton, and 48 at Watertown. At Erie, it was clear, with a temperature of 59. At Syracuse, it was partly cloudy, with a temperature of 47. It was mostly cloudy, with a temperature of 54 at Buffalo, and 57 at Toronto. At Oswego, winds were south at 7 knots, with a temperature of 52 degrees. The Central Lake Ontario buoy winds were south at 8 knots, with a temperature of 61 degrees, and the waves were 1 foot. The forecast for the Genesee Valley and Northern Finger Lakes, including Rochester, Geneseo, Canandaigua, Newark, and Fairhaven. Today, areas of fog early, otherwise partly sunny this morning, then becoming mostly cloudy. Highs ranging from the lower 70s on the hilltops to the mid-70s across the lower elevations. Light southwest winds. Tonight, mostly cloudy. A chance of showers overnight. Lows in the lower 60s. Light southwest winds. Chance of rain 40%. Thursday, mostly cloudy in the morning, then becoming partly sunny. A 40% chance of showers. Highs in the mid-70s. Southwest winds 5 to 10 miles an hour, increasing to 10 to 15 miles an hour. Thursday night, a chance of showers in the evening, then showers likely overnight. Warm with lows in the lower 60s. Southwest winds 5 to 10 miles an hour, becoming light. Chance of rain 70%. Friday, showers. Highs ranging from the mid-60s on the hilltops to the upper 60s across the lower elevations. West winds 10 miles an hour or less, becoming northwest. Chance of rain 90%. The forecast for the Southern Finger Lakes, including Pinyan, Seneca Falls, and Auburn. Today, areas of fog early, otherwise partly sunny through early afternoon, then becoming mostly cloudy. Highs in the mid-70s. Light southwest winds. Tonight, mostly cloudy. Lows around 60. Light south winds. Thursday, mostly cloudy in the morning, then becoming partly sunny. A 50% chance of showers. Highs in the lower 70s. South winds 10 miles an hour or less. Thursday night, mostly cloudy. A chance of showers in the evening, then showers likely overnight. Warm with lows in the lower 60s. Light winds. Chance of rain 60%. Friday, showers. Highs in the upper 60s. Light winds, becoming west around 10 miles an hour. Chance of rain 90%. And now the extended forecast. Saturday, mainly clear. Highs in the lower 60s. Lows in the mid-40s. Sunday, mostly cloudy. Highs in the upper 60s. Lows around 40. Monday, partly cloudy. Highs in the mid-50s. Lows in the lower 40s. Tuesday, mainly clear. Highs in the mid-50s. Lows in the upper 30s. Special weather statement for counties in New York, Seneca, Southern Cayuga, and Yates. Patchy dense fog this morning. Patchy dense fog has developed across the area this morning with visibility at a half mile or less. Low visibility could make driving conditions hazardous. If driving and you encounter dense fog, slow down, use your low beam headlights, and leave plenty of distance ahead of you. The fog is expected to dissipate by around 9 a.m. This is the NOAA Weather Radio KHA53 in Rochester. Your source for official weather information across the Western Finger Lakes and the Genesee Valley. KHA53 operates on a frequency of 162.40 MHz. The 6 a.m. weather at Rochester, it was mostly cloudy. The temperature was 54 degrees Fahrenheit or 12 degrees Celsius, the dew point 54 and the relative humidity 100%.

100%. The wind was southwest at 6 miles an hour. The pressure was 30.06 inches and steady. Repeating at Rochester, it was mostly cloudy, temperature 54 degrees. Around the region at 6 a.m. fog was reported, with a temperature of 51 at Niagara Falls, 56 at Elmira, 50 at Binghamton, and 48 at Watertown. At Erie, it was clear, with a temperature of 59. At Syracuse, it was partly cloudy, with a temperature of 47. It was mostly cloudy, with a temperature of 54 at Buffalo, and 57 at Toronto. At Oswego, winds were south at 7 knots, with a temperature of 52 degrees. The central Lake Ontario buoy winds were south at 8 knots, with a temperature of 61 degrees, and the waves were 1 foot. The forecast for the Genesee Valley and Northern Finger Lakes, including Rochester, Geneseo, Canandaigua, Newark, and Fairhaven. Today, areas of fog early, otherwise partly sunny this morning, then becoming mostly cloudy. Highs ranging from the lower 70s on the hilltops to the mid-70s across the lower elevations. Light southwest winds. Tonight, mostly cloudy. A chance of showers overnight. Lows in the lower 60s. Light southwest winds. Chance of rain 40%. Thursday, mostly cloudy in the morning, then becoming partly sunny. A 40% chance of showers. Highs in the mid-70s. Southwest winds 5 to 10 miles an hour, increasing to 10 to 15 miles an hour. Thursday night, a chance of showers in the evening, then showers likely overnight. Warm with lows in the lower 60s. Southwest winds 5 to 10 miles an hour, becoming light. Chance of rain 70%. Friday, showers. Highs ranging from the mid-60s on the hilltops to the upper 60s across the lower elevations. West winds 10 miles an hour or less, becoming northwest. Chance of rain 90%. The forecast for the Southern Finger Lakes, including Tinian, Seneca Falls, and Auburn. Today, areas of fog early, otherwise partly sunny through early afternoon, then becoming mostly cloudy. Highs in the mid-70s. Light southwest winds. Tonight, mostly cloudy. Lows around 60. Light south winds. Thursday, mostly cloudy in the morning, then becoming partly sunny. A 50% chance of showers. Highs in the lower 70s. South winds 10 miles an hour or less. Thursday night, mostly cloudy. A chance of showers in the evening, then showers likely overnight. Warm with lows in the lower 60s. Light winds. Chance of rain 60%. Friday, showers. Highs in the upper 60s. Light winds, becoming west around 10 miles an hour. Chance of rain 90%. And now the extended forecast. Saturday, mainly clear. Highs in the lower 60s. Lows in the mid-40s. Sunday, mostly cloudy. Highs in the upper 60s. Lows around 40. Monday, partly cloudy. Highs in the mid-50s. Lows in the lower 40s. Tuesday, mainly clear. Highs in the mid-50s. Lows in the upper 30s. Special weather statement for counties in New York, Seneca, Southern Cayuga, and Yates. Patchy dense fog this morning. Patchy dense fog has developed across the area this morning with visibility at a half mile or less. Low visibility could make driving conditions hazardous. If driving and you encounter dense fog, slow down, use your low beam headlights, and leave plenty of distance ahead of you. The fog is expected to dissipate by around 9 a.m. This is the NOAA Weather Radio KHA 53 in Rochester. Your source for official weather information across the Western Finger Lakes and the Genesee Valley. KHA 53 operates on a frequency of 162.40 MHz. The 6 a.m. weather at Rochester, it was mostly cloudy. The temperature was 54 degrees Fahrenheit or 12 degrees Celsius, the dew point 54 and the relative humidity 100%. The wind was southwest at 6 miles an hour. The pressure was 30.06 inches and steady. Repeating at Rochester, it was mostly cloudy, temperature 54 degrees. Around the region at 6 a.m. fog was reported, with a temperature of 51 at Niagara Falls, 56 at Elmira,
50 at Binghamton and 40.

heat at Watertown. At Erie, it was clear, with a temperature of 59. At Syracuse, it was partly cloudy, with a temperature of 47. It was mostly cloudy, with a temperature of 54 at Buffalo, and 57 at Toronto. At Oswego, winds were south at 7 knots, with a temperature of 52 degrees. The Central Lake Ontario buoy winds were south at 8 knots, with a temperature of 61 degrees, and the waves were 1 foot. The forecast for the Genesee Valley and Northern Finger Lakes, including Rochester, Geneseo, Canandaigua, Newark, and Fairhaven. Today, areas of fog early, otherwise partly sunny this morning, then becoming mostly cloudy. Highs ranging from the lower 70s on the hilltops to the mid-70s across the lower elevations. Light southwest winds. Tonight, mostly cloudy. A chance of showers overnight. Lows in the lower 60s. Light southwest winds. Chance of rain 40%. Thursday, mostly cloudy in the morning, then becoming partly sunny. A 40% chance of showers. Highs in the mid-70s. Southwest winds 5 to 10 miles an hour, increasing to 10 to 15 miles an hour. Thursday night, a chance of showers in the evening, then showers likely overnight. Warm with lows in the lower 60s. Southwest winds 5 to 10 miles an hour, becoming light. Chance of rain 70%. Friday, showers. Highs ranging from the mid-60s on the hilltops to the upper 60s across the lower elevations. West winds 10 miles an hour or less, becoming northwest. Chance of rain 90%. The forecast for the Southern Finger Lakes, including Pinyan, Seneca Falls, and Auburn. Today, areas of fog early, otherwise partly sunny through early afternoon, then becoming mostly cloudy. Highs in the mid-70s. Light southwest winds. Tonight, mostly cloudy. Lows around 60. Light south winds. Thursday, mostly cloudy in the morning, then becoming partly sunny. A 50% chance of showers. Highs in the lower 70s. South winds 10 miles an hour or less. Thursday night, mostly cloudy. A chance of showers in the evening, then showers likely overnight. Warm with lows in the lower 60s. Light winds. Chance of rain 60%. Friday, showers. Highs in the upper 60s. Light winds, becoming west around 10 miles an hour. Chance of rain 90%. And now the extended forecast. Saturday, mainly clear. Highs in the lower 60s. Lows in the mid 40s. Sunday, mostly cloudy. Highs in the upper 60s. Lows around 40. Monday, partly cloudy. Highs in the mid 50s. Lows in the lower 40s. Tuesday, mainly clear. Highs in the mid-50s. Lows in the upper 30s. The Rochester, New York climate summary for yesterday, September 29, 2026. Yesterday's high temperature was 68 degrees. Yesterday's low temperature of 56 degrees occurred at 11 p.m. A trace of precipitation fell yesterday, which brings the monthly total to 2.54 inches. The total precipitation for the year now stands at 34.20 inches. There were 3 heating degree days yesterday. This brings the monthly total to 98. The yearly total since July 1st is 108. There were no cooling degree days yesterday. This leaves the monthly total at 68. The yearly total since January 1st is 623. Yesterday the maximum wind observed was 6 miles an hour from the east. The highest wind gust observed was 8 miles per hour from the northeast, which occurred at 4:35 p.m. The average wind speed was less than 5 miles per hour yesterday. The record high for today is 89, which occurred in 1881, and the record low is 30, which occurred in 1991. Sunrise today is at 7:07 a.m. and sunset is at 6:53 p.m. Special weather statement for counties in New York, Seneca, Southern Cayuga, and Yates. Patchy dense fog this morning. Patchy dense fog has developed across the area this morning with visibility at a half mile or less. Low visibility could make driving conditions hazardous. If driving and you encounter dense fog, slow down, use your low beam headlights, and leave plenty of distance ahead of you. The fog is expected to dissipate by

and 48 at Watertown. At Erie, it was clear, with a temperature of 59. At Syracuse, it was partly cloudy, with a temperature of 47. It was mostly cloudy, with a temperature of 54 at Buffalo, and 57 at Toronto. At Oswego, winds were south at 7 knots, with a temperature of 52 degrees. The central Lake Ontario buoy winds were south at 8 knots, with a temperature of 61 degrees, and the waves were 1 foot. The forecast for the Genesee Valley and Northern Finger Lakes, including Rochester, Geneseo, Canandaigua, Newark, and Fairhaven. Today, areas of fog early, otherwise partly sunny this morning, then becoming mostly cloudy. Highs ranging from the lower 70s on the hilltops to the mid-70s across the lower elevations. Light southwest winds. Tonight, mostly cloudy. A chance of showers overnight. Lows in the lower 60s. Light southwest winds. Chance of rain 40%. Thursday, mostly cloudy in the morning, then becoming partly sunny. A 40% chance of showers. Highs in the mid-70s. Southwest winds 5 to 10 miles an hour, increasing to 10 to 15 miles an hour. Thursday night, a chance of showers in the evening, then showers likely overnight. Warm with lows in the lower 60s. Southwest winds 5 to 10 miles an hour, becoming light. Chance of rain 70%. Friday, showers. Highs ranging from the mid-60s on the hilltops to the upper 60s across the lower elevations. West winds 10 miles an hour or less, becoming northwest. Chance of rain 90%. The forecast for the Southern Finger Lakes, including Pinyan, Seneca Falls, and Auburn. Today, areas of fog early, otherwise partly sunny through early afternoon, then becoming mostly cloudy. Highs in the mid-70s. Light southwest winds. Tonight, mostly cloudy. Lows around 60. Light south winds. Thursday, mostly cloudy in the morning, then becoming partly sunny. A 50% chance of showers. Highs in the lower 70s. South winds 10 miles an hour or less. Thursday night, mostly cloudy. A chance of showers in the evening, then showers likely overnight. Warm with lows in the lower 60s. Light winds. Chance of rain 60%. Friday, showers. Highs in the upper 60s. Light winds, becoming west around 10 miles an hour. Chance of rain 90%. And now the extended forecast. Saturday, mainly clear. Highs in the lower 60s. Lows in the mid-40s. Sunday, mostly cloudy. Highs in the upper 60s. Lows around 40. Monday, partly cloudy. Highs in the mid-50s. Lows in the lower 40s. Tuesday, mainly clear. Highs in the mid-50s. Lows in the upper 30s. Special weather statement for counties in New York, Seneca, Southern Cayuga, and Yates. Patchy dense fog this morning. Patchy dense fog has developed across the area this morning with visibility at a half mile or less. Low visibility could make driving conditions hazardous. If driving and you encounter dense fog, slow down, use your low beam headlights, and leave plenty of distance ahead of you. The fog is expected to dissipate by around 9 a.m. This is the NOAA Weather Radio KHA 53 in Rochester. Your source for official weather information across the Western Finger Lakes and the Genesee Valley. KHA 53 operates on a frequency of 162.40 MHz. The 6 a.m. weather at Rochester, it was mostly cloudy. The temperature was 54 degrees Fahrenheit or 12 degrees Celsius, the dew point 54 and the relative humidity 100%. The wind was southwest at 6 miles an hour. The pressure was 30.06 inches and steady. Repeating at Rochester, it was mostly cloudy, temperature 54 degrees. Around the region at 6 a.m. fog was reported, with a temperature of 51 at Niagara Falls, 56 at Elmira, 50 at Binghamton, and 48 at Watertown. At Erie, it was clear, with a temperature of 59. At Syracuse, it was partly cloudy, with a temperature of 47. It was mostly cloudy, with a temperature of 54 at Buffalo, and 57 at Toronto. At Oswego, winds were south at 7 knots, with a temperature of 52 degrees.

Central Lake Ontario buoy winds were south at 8 knots, with a temperature of 61 degrees, and the waves were 1 foot. The forecast for the Genesee Valley and Northern Finger Lakes, including Rochester, Geneseo, Canandaigua, Newark, and Fairhaven. Today, areas of fog early, otherwise partly sunny this morning, then becoming mostly cloudy. Highs ranging from the lower 70s on the hilltops to the mid-70s across the lower elevations. Light southwest winds. Tonight, mostly cloudy. A chance of showers overnight. Lows in the lower 60s. Light southwest winds. Chance of rain 40%. Thursday, mostly cloudy in the morning, then becoming partly sunny. A 40% chance of showers. Highs in the mid-70s. Southwest winds 5 to 10 miles an hour, increasing to 10 to 15 miles an hour. Thursday night, a chance of showers in the evening, then showers likely overnight. Warm with lows in the lower 60s. Southwest winds 5 to 10 miles an hour, becoming light. Chance of rain 70%. Friday, showers. Highs ranging from the mid-60s on the hilltops to the upper 60s across the lower elevations. West winds 10 miles an hour or less, becoming northwest. Chance of rain 90%. The forecast for the Southern Finger Lakes, including Tinian, Seneca Falls, and Auburn. Today, areas of fog early, otherwise partly sunny through early afternoon, then becoming mostly cloudy. Highs in the mid-70s. Light southwest winds. Tonight, mostly cloudy. Lows around 60. Light south winds. Thursday, mostly cloudy in the morning, then becoming partly sunny. A 50% chance of showers. Highs in the lower 70s. South winds 10 miles an hour or less. Thursday night, mostly cloudy. A chance of showers in the evening, then showers likely overnight. Warm with lows in the lower 60s. Light winds. Chance of rain 60%. Friday, showers. Highs in the upper 60s. Light winds, becoming west around 10 miles an hour. Chance of rain 90%. And now the extended forecast. Saturday, mainly clear. Highs in the lower 60s. Lows in the mid-40s. Sunday, mostly cloudy. Highs in the upper 60s. Lows around 40. Monday, partly cloudy. Highs in the mid-50s. Lows in the lower 40s. Tuesday, mainly clear. Highs in the mid-50s. Lows in the upper 30s. Special weather statement for counties in New York, Seneca, Southern Cayuga, and Yates. Patchy dense fog this morning. Patchy dense fog has developed across the area this morning with visibility at a half mile or less. Low visibility could make driving conditions hazardous. If driving and you encounter dense fog, slow down, use your low beam headlights, and leave plenty of distance ahead of you. The fog is expected to dissipate by around 9 a.m. This is the NOAA Weather Radio KHA 53 in Rochester. Your source for official weather information across the Western Finger Lakes and the Genesee Valley. KHA 53 operates on a frequency of 162.40 MHz. The 6 a.m. weather at Rochester, it was mostly cloudy. The temperature was 54 degrees Fahrenheit or 12 degrees Celsius, the dew point 54 and the relative humidity 100%. The wind was southwest at 6 miles an hour. The pressure was 30.06 inches and steady. Repeating at Rochester, it was mostly cloudy, temperature 54 degrees. Around the region at 6 a.m. fog was reported, with a temperature of 51 at Niagara Falls, 56 at Elmira, 50 at Binghamton, and 48 at Watertown. At Erie, it was clear, with a temperature of 59. At Syracuse, it was partly cloudy, with a temperature of 47. It was mostly cloudy, with a temperature of 54 at Buffalo, and 57 at Toronto. At Oswego, winds were south at 7 knots, with a temperature of 52 degrees. The Central Lake Ontario buoy winds were south at 8 knots, with a temperature of 61 degrees, and the waves were 1 foot. The forecast for the Genesee Valley and Northern Finger Lakes, including Rochester, Geneseo, Canandaigua, Newark, and Fairhaven. Today, areas of fog early, otherwise partly sunny this morning, then becoming mostly cloudy.

highs ranging from the lower 70s on the hilltops to the mid 70s across the lower elevations. Light southwest winds. Tonight, mostly cloudy. A chance of showers overnight. Lows in the lower 60s. Light southwest winds. Chance of rain 40%. Thursday, mostly cloudy in the morning, then becoming partly sunny. A 40% chance of showers. Highs in the mid 70s. Southwest winds 5 to 10 miles an hour, increasing to 10 to 15 miles an hour. Thursday night, a chance of showers in the evening, then showers likely overnight. Warm with lows in the lower 60s. Southwest winds 5 to 10 miles an hour, becoming light. Chance of rain 70%. Friday, showers. Highs ranging from the mid 60s on the hilltops to the upper 60s across the lower elevations. West winds 10 miles an hour or less, becoming northwest. Chance of rain 90%. The forecast for the Southern Finger Lakes, including Pinyan, Seneca Falls, and Auburn. Today, areas of fog early, otherwise partly sunny through early afternoon, then becoming mostly cloudy. Highs in the mid-70s. Light southwest winds. Tonight, mostly cloudy. Lows around 60. Light south winds. Thursday, mostly cloudy in the morning, then becoming partly sunny. A 50% chance of showers. Highs in the lower 70s. South winds 10 miles an hour or less. Thursday night, mostly cloudy. A chance of showers in the evening, then showers likely overnight. Warm with lows in the lower 60s. Light winds. Chance of rain 60%. Friday, showers. Highs in the upper 60s. Light winds, becoming west around 10 miles an hour. Chance of rain 90%. And now the extended forecast. Saturday, mainly clear. Highs in the lower 60s. Lows in the mid 40s. Sunday, mostly cloudy. Highs in the upper 60s. Lows around 40. Monday, partly cloudy. Highs in the mid 50s. Lows in the lower 40s. Tuesday, mainly clear. Highs in the mid-50s. Lows in the upper 30s. Open lake forecast, for the Niagara River to Hamlin Beach beyond 5 miles from shore. Today, southwest winds 5 to 10 knots becoming south. Waves 2 feet or less. Tonight, south winds 5 to 15 knots becoming southwest. A chance of showers after midnight. Waves 2 feet or less. Thursday, southwest winds 10 to 15 knots. A chance of showers. Waves 1 to 3 feet. Thursday night, southwest winds 10 to 15 knots becoming west. Showers. Waves 1 to 3 feet. Friday, northwest winds 10 to 15 knots. Showers during the day. Waves 1 to 3 feet. Saturday, north winds 10 knots or less becoming southeast. Waves 2 feet or less. Sunday, south winds 5 to 10 knots becoming northwest and increasing to 15 to 20 knots. Waves 1 foot or less building to 3 to 5 feet. Open lake forecast, for Hamlin Beach to Mexico Bay beyond 5 miles from shore. Today, south winds 5 to 10 knots becoming southeast. Waves 2 feet or less. Tonight, south winds 5 to 15 knots becoming southwest. A chance of showers late. Waves 2 feet or less. Thursday, south winds 15 to 20 knots becoming southwest 10 to 15 knots. A chance of showers. Waves 1 to 3 feet building to 2 to 4 feet, then subsiding to 1 to 3 feet. Thursday night, southwest winds 10 to 15 knots. Showers. Waves 1 to 3 feet. Friday, west winds 10 to 15 knots becoming north 15 to 20 knots. Showers during the day, then a chance of showers Friday night. Waves 1 to 2 feet building to 2 to 4 feet. Saturday, north winds 5 to 15 knots becoming southeast 10 knots or less. Waves 1 to 3 feet subsiding to 1 foot or less. Sunday, south winds 10 to 15 knots becoming west and increasing to 15 to 25 knots. A chance of showers Sunday night. Waves 1 to 3 feet building to 3 to 6 feet. Special weather statement for counties in New York, Seneca, Southern Cayuga, and Yates.

patchy dense fog this morning. Patchy dense fog has developed across the area this morning with visibility at a half mile or less. Low visibility could make driving conditions hazardous. If driving and you encounter dense fog, slow down, use your low beam headlights, and leave plenty of distance ahead of you. The fog is expected to dissipate by around 9 a.m. This is the NOAA Weather Radio KHA 53 in Rochester. Your source for official weather information across the Western Finger Lakes and the Genesee Valley. KHA 53 operates on a frequency of 162.40 MHz. The 7 a.m. weather at Rochester, it was mostly cloudy. The temperature was 54 degrees Fahrenheit or 12 degrees Celsius, the dew point 54 and the relative humidity 100%. The wind was southwest at 7 miles an hour. The pressure was 30.07 inches and rising. Repeating at Rochester, it was mostly cloudy, temperature 54 degrees. Around the region at 6 a.m. fog was reported, with a temperature of 51 at Niagara Falls, 56 at Elmira, 50 at Binghamton, and 48 at Watertown. At Erie, it was clear, with a temperature of 59. At Syracuse, it was partly cloudy, with a temperature of 47. It was mostly cloudy, with a temperature of 54 at Buffalo, and 57 at Toronto. At Oswego, winds were south at 7 knots, with a temperature of 52 degrees. The Central Lake Ontario buoy winds were south at 8 knots, with a temperature of 61 degrees, and the waves were 1 foot. The forecast for the Genesee Valley and Northern Finger Lakes, including Rochester, Geneseo, Canandaigua, Newark, and Fairhaven. Today, areas of fog early, otherwise partly sunny this morning, then becoming mostly cloudy. Highs ranging from the lower 70s on the hilltops to the mid-70s across the lower elevations. Light southwest winds. Tonight, mostly cloudy. A chance of showers overnight. Lows in the lower 60s. Light southwest winds. Chance of rain 40%. Thursday, mostly cloudy in the morning, then becoming partly sunny. A 40% chance of showers. Highs in the mid-70s. Southwest winds 5 to 10 miles an hour, increasing to 10 to 15 miles an hour. Thursday night, a chance of showers in the evening, then showers likely overnight. Warm with lows in the lower 60s. Southwest winds 5 to 10 miles an hour, becoming light. Chance of rain 70%. Friday, showers. Highs ranging from the mid-60s on the hilltops to the upper 60s across the lower elevations. West winds 10 miles an hour or less, becoming northwest. Chance of rain 90%. The forecast for the Southern Finger Lakes, including Pinyan, Seneca Falls, and Auburn. Today, areas of fog early, otherwise partly sunny through early afternoon, then becoming mostly cloudy. Highs in the mid-70s. Light southwest winds. Tonight, mostly cloudy. Lows around 60. Light south winds. Thursday, mostly cloudy in the morning, then becoming partly sunny. A 50% chance of showers. Highs in the lower 70s. South winds 10 miles an hour or less. Thursday night, mostly cloudy. A chance of showers in the evening, then showers likely overnight. Warm with lows in the lower 60s. Light winds. Chance of rain 60%. Friday, showers. Highs in the upper 60s. Light winds, becoming west around 10 miles an hour. Chance of rain 90%. And now the extended forecast. Saturday, mainly clear. Highs in the lower 60s. Lows in the mid-40s. Sunday, mostly cloudy. Highs in the upper 60s. Lows around 40. Monday, partly cloudy. Highs in the mid-50s. Lows in the lower 40s. Tuesday, mainly clear. Highs in the mid-50s. Lows in the upper 30s. Special weather statement for counties in New York, Seneca, Southern Cayuga, and Yates. Patchy dense fog this morning. Patchy dense fog has developed across the area this morning with visibility at a half mile or less. Low visibility could make driving conditions hazardous. If driving and you encounter dense fog, slow down, use your low beam headlights, and leave plenty of distance ahead of you. The fog is expected to dissipate by around

9 a.m. This is the NOAA Weather Radio KHA 53 in Rochester, your source for official weather information across the Western Finger Lakes and the Genesee Valley. KHA 53 operates on a frequency of 162.40 MHz. The 7 a.m. weather at Rochester, it was mostly cloudy. The temperature was 54 degrees Fahrenheit or 12 degrees Celsius, the dew point 54 and the relative humidity 100%. The wind was southwest at 7 miles an hour. The pressure was 30.07 inches and rising. Repeating at Rochester, it was mostly cloudy, temperature 54 degrees. Around the region at 7 a.m. fog was reported, with a temperature of 55 at Elmira and 49 at Binghamton. It was partly cloudy, with a temperature of 59 at Erie, 50 at Niagara Falls, 48 at Syracuse, and 46 at Watertown. At Buffalo, it was mostly cloudy, with a temperature of 54. The Oswego winds were from the south at 9 knots. The Central Lake Ontario buoy winds were from the south at 8 knots. The forecast for the Genesee Valley and Northern Finger Lakes, including Rochester, Geneseo, Canandaigua, Newark, and Fairhaven. Today, areas of fog early, otherwise partly sunny this morning, then becoming mostly cloudy. Highs ranging from the lower 70s on the hilltops to the mid-70s across the lower elevations. Light southwest winds. Tonight, mostly cloudy. A chance of showers overnight. Lows in the lower 60s. Light southwest winds. Chance of rain 40%. Thursday, mostly cloudy in the morning, then becoming partly sunny. A 40% chance of showers. Highs in the mid-70s. Southwest winds 5 to 10 miles an hour, increasing to 10 to 15 miles an hour. Thursday night, a chance of showers in the evening, then showers likely overnight. Warm with lows in the lower 60s. Southwest winds 5 to 10 miles an hour, becoming light. Chance of rain 70%. Friday, showers. Highs ranging from the mid-60s on the hilltops to the upper 60s across the lower elevations. West winds 10 miles an hour or less, becoming northwest. Chance of rain 90%. The forecast for the Southern Finger Lakes, including Pinyan, Seneca Falls, and Auburn. Today, areas of fog early, otherwise partly sunny through early afternoon, then becoming mostly cloudy. Highs in the mid-70s. Light southwest winds. Tonight, mostly cloudy. Lows around 60. Light south winds. Thursday, mostly cloudy in the morning, then becoming partly sunny. A 50% chance of showers. Highs in the lower 70s. South winds 10 miles an hour or less. Thursday night, mostly cloudy. A chance of showers in the evening, then showers likely overnight. Warm with lows in the lower 60s. Light winds. Chance of rain 60%. Friday, showers. Highs in the upper 60s. Light winds, becoming west around 10 miles an hour. Chance of rain 90%. And now the extended forecast. Saturday, mainly clear. Highs in the lower 60s. Lows in the mid-40s. Sunday, mostly cloudy. Highs in the upper 60s. Lows around 40. Monday, partly cloudy. Highs in the mid-50s. Lows in the lower 40s. Tuesday, mainly clear. Highs in the mid-50s. Lows in the upper 30s. Special weather statement for counties in New York, Seneca, Southern Cayuga, and Yates. Patchy dense fog this morning. Patchy dense fog has developed across the area this morning with visibility at a half mile or less. Low visibility could make driving conditions hazardous. If driving and you encounter dense fog, slow down, use your low beam headlights, and leave plenty of distance ahead of you. The fog is expected to dissipate by around 9 a.m. This is the NOAA Weather Radio KHA 53 in Rochester, your source for official weather information across the Western Finger Lakes and the Genesee Valley. KHA 53 operates on a frequency of 162.40 MHz. The 7 a.m. weather at Rochester, it was mostly cloudy. The temperature was 54 degrees Fahrenheit or 12 degrees Celsius, the dew point 54 and the relative humidity 100%. The wind was

southwest at 7 miles an hour. The pressure was 30.07 inches and rising. Repeating at Rochester, it was mostly cloudy, temperature 54 degrees. Around the region at 7 a.m. fog was reported, with a temperature of 55 at Elmira and 49 at Binghamton. It was partly cloudy, with a temperature of 59 at Erie, 50 at Niagara Falls, 48 at Syracuse, and 46 at Watertown. It was mostly cloudy, with a temperature of 54 at Buffalo and 59 at Toronto. The Oswego winds were from the south at 9 knots. The central Lake Ontario buoy winds were south at 8 knots, with a temperature of 62 degrees, and the waves were 0 feet. The forecast for the Genesee Valley and Northern Finger Lakes, including Rochester, Geneseo, Canandaigua, Newark, and Fairhaven. Today, areas of fog early, otherwise partly sunny this morning, then becoming mostly cloudy. Highs ranging from the lower 70s on the hilltops to the mid-70s across the lower elevations. Light southwest winds. Tonight, mostly cloudy. A chance of showers overnight. Lows in the lower 60s. Light southwest winds. Chance of rain 40%. Thursday, mostly cloudy in the morning, then becoming partly sunny. A 40% chance of showers. Highs in the mid-70s. Southwest winds 5 to 10 miles an hour, increasing to 10 to 15 miles an hour. Thursday night, a chance of showers in the evening, then showers likely overnight. Warm with lows in the lower 60s. Southwest winds 5 to 10 miles an hour, becoming light. Chance of rain 70%. Friday, showers. Highs ranging from the mid-60s on the hilltops to the upper 60s across the lower elevations. West winds 10 miles an hour or less, becoming northwest. Chance of rain 90%. The forecast for the Southern Finger Lakes, including Tinian, Seneca Falls, and Auburn. Today, areas of fog early, otherwise partly sunny through early afternoon, then becoming mostly cloudy. Highs in the mid-70s. Light southwest winds. Tonight, mostly cloudy. Lows around 60. Light south winds. Thursday, mostly cloudy in the morning, then becoming partly sunny. A 50% chance of showers. Highs in the lower 70s. South winds 10 miles an hour or less. Thursday night, mostly cloudy. A chance of showers in the evening, then showers likely overnight. Warm with lows in the lower 60s. Light winds. Chance of rain 60%. Friday, showers. Highs in the upper 60s. Light winds, becoming west around 10 miles an hour. Chance of rain 90%. And now the extended forecast. Saturday, mainly clear. Highs in the lower 60s. Lows in the mid-40s. Sunday, mostly cloudy. Highs in the upper 60s. Lows around 40. Monday, partly cloudy. Highs in the mid-50s. Lows in the lower 40s. Tuesday, mainly clear. Highs in the mid-50s. Lows in the upper 30s. The Rochester, New York climate summary for yesterday, September 29, 2026. Yesterday's high temperature was 68 degrees. Yesterday's low temperature of 56 degrees occurred at 11 p.m. A trace of precipitation fell yesterday, which brings the monthly total to 2.54 inches. The total precipitation for the year now stands at 34.20 inches. There were 3 heating degree days yesterday. This brings the monthly total to 98. The yearly total since July 1st is 108. There were no cooling degree days yesterday. This leaves the monthly total at 68. The yearly total since January 1st is 623. Yesterday the maximum wind observed was 6 miles an hour from the east. The highest wind gust observed was 8 miles per hour from the northeast, which occurred at 4:35 p.m. The average wind speed was less than 5 miles per hour yesterday. The record high for today is 89, which occurred in 1881, and the record low is 30, which occurred in 1991. Sunrise today is at 7:07 a.m. and sunset is at 6:53 p.m. Special weather statement for counties in New York, Seneca, Southern Cayuga, and Yates. Patchy dense fog this morning. Patchy dense fog has developed across the area.

driving with visibility at a half mile or less. Low visibility could make driving conditions hazardous. If driving and you encounter dense fog, slow down, use your low beam headlights, and leave plenty of distance ahead of you. The fog is expected to dissipate by around 9 a.m. This is the NOAA Weather Radio KHA-53 in Rochester. Your source for official weather information across the Western Finger Lakes and the Genesee Valley. KHA-53 operates on a frequency of 162.40 MHz. The 7 a.m. weather at Rochester, it was mostly cloudy. The temperature was 54 degrees Fahrenheit or 12 degrees Celsius, the dew point 54 and the relative humidity 100%. The wind was southwest at 7 miles an hour. The pressure was 30.07 inches and rising. Repeating at Rochester, it was mostly cloudy, temperature 54 degrees. Around the region at 7 a.m. fog was reported, with a temperature of 55 at Elmira and 49 at Binghamton. It was partly cloudy, with a temperature of 59 at Erie, 50 at Niagara Falls, 48 at Syracuse, and 46 at Watertown. It was mostly cloudy, with a temperature of 54 at Buffalo and 59 at Toronto. The Oswego winds were from the south at 9 knots. The Central Lake Ontario buoy winds were south at 8 knots, with a temperature of 62 degrees, and the waves were 0 feet. The forecast for the Genesee Valley and Northern Finger Lakes, including Rochester, Geneseo, Canandaigua, Newark, and Fairhaven. Today, areas of fog early, otherwise partly sunny this morning, then becoming mostly cloudy. Highs ranging from the lower 70s on the hilltops to the mid-70s across the lower elevations. Light southwest winds. Tonight, mostly cloudy. A chance of showers overnight. Lows in the lower 60s. Light southwest winds. Chance of rain 40%. Thursday, mostly cloudy in the morning, then becoming partly sunny. A 40% chance of showers. Highs in the mid-70s. Southwest winds 5 to 10 miles an hour, increasing to 10 to 15 miles an hour. Thursday night, a chance of showers in the evening, then showers likely overnight. Warm with lows in the lower 60s. Southwest winds 5 to 10 miles an hour, becoming light. Chance of rain 70%. Friday, showers. Highs ranging from the mid-60s on the hilltops to the upper 60s across the lower elevations. West winds 10 miles an hour or less, becoming northwest. Chance of rain 90%. The forecast for the Southern Finger Lakes, including Tinian, Seneca Falls, and Auburn. Today, areas of fog early, otherwise partly sunny through early afternoon, then becoming mostly cloudy. Highs in the mid-70s. Light southwest winds. Tonight, mostly cloudy. Lows around 60. Light south winds. Thursday, mostly cloudy in the morning, then becoming partly sunny. A 50% chance of showers. Highs in the lower 70s. South winds 10 miles an hour or less. Thursday night, mostly cloudy. A chance of showers in the evening, then showers likely overnight. Warm with lows in the lower 60s. Light winds. Chance of rain 60%. Friday, showers. Highs in the upper 60s. Light winds, becoming west around 10 miles an hour. Chance of rain 90%. And now the extended forecast. Saturday, mainly clear. Highs in the lower 60s. Lows in the mid-40s. Sunday, mostly cloudy. Highs in the upper 60s. Lows around 40. Monday, partly cloudy. Highs in the mid-50s. Lows in the lower 40s. Tuesday, mainly clear. Highs in the mid-50s. Lows in the upper 30s. Special weather statement for counties in New York, Seneca, Southern Cayuga, and Yates. Patchy dense fog this morning. Patchy dense fog has developed across the area this morning with visibility at a half mile or less. Low visibility could make driving conditions hazardous. If driving and you encounter dense fog, slow down, use your low beam headlights, and leave plenty of distance ahead of you. The fog is expected to dissipate by around 9 a.m. This is the NOAA Weather Radio KHA-53 in Rochester. Your source for official weather information across the Western Finger Lakes and the Genesee.

Tennessee Valley. KHA 53 operates on a frequency of 162.40 MHz. The 7 a.m. weather at Rochester, it was mostly cloudy. The temperature was 54 degrees Fahrenheit or 12 degrees Celsius, the dew point 54 and the relative humidity 100%. The wind was southwest at 7 miles an hour. The pressure was 30.07 inches and rising. Repeating at Rochester, it was mostly cloudy, temperature 54 degrees. Around the region at 7 a.m. fog was reported, with a temperature of 55 at Elmira and 49 at Binghamton. It was partly cloudy, with a temperature of 59 at Erie, 50 at Niagara Falls, 48 at Syracuse, and 46 at Watertown. It was mostly cloudy, with a temperature of 54 at Buffalo and 59 at Toronto. The Oswego winds were from the south at 9 knots. The Central Lake Ontario buoy winds were south at 8 knots, with a temperature of 62 degrees, and the waves were 0 feet. The forecast for the Genesee Valley and Northern Finger Lakes, including Rochester, Geneseo, Canandaigua, Newark, and Fairhaven. Today, areas of fog early, otherwise partly sunny this morning, then becoming mostly cloudy. Highs ranging from the lower 70s on the hilltops to the mid-70s across the lower elevations. Light southwest winds. Tonight, mostly cloudy. A chance of showers overnight. Lows in the lower 60s. Light southwest winds. Chance of rain 40%. Thursday, mostly cloudy in the morning, then becoming partly sunny. A 40% chance of showers. Highs in the mid-70s. Southwest winds 5 to 10 miles an hour, increasing to 10 to 15 miles an hour. Thursday night, a chance of showers in the evening, then showers likely overnight. Warm with lows in the lower 60s. Southwest winds 5 to 10 miles an hour, becoming light. Chance of rain 70%. Friday, showers. Highs ranging from the mid-60s on the hilltops to the upper 60s across the lower elevations. West winds 10 miles an hour or less, becoming northwest. Chance of rain 90%. The forecast for the Southern Finger Lakes, including Pinyan, Seneca Falls, and Auburn. Today, areas of fog early, otherwise partly sunny through early afternoon, then becoming mostly cloudy. Highs in the mid-70s. Light southwest winds. Tonight, mostly cloudy. Lows around 60. Light south winds. Thursday, mostly cloudy in the morning, then becoming partly sunny. A 50% chance of showers. Highs in the lower 70s. South winds 10 miles an hour or less. Thursday night, mostly cloudy. A chance of showers in the evening, then showers likely overnight. Warm with lows in the lower 60s. Light winds. Chance of rain 60%. Friday, showers. Highs in the upper 60s. Light winds, becoming west around 10 miles an hour. Chance of rain 90%. And now the extended forecast. Saturday, mainly clear. Highs in the lower 60s. Lows in the mid-40s. Sunday, mostly cloudy. Highs in the upper 60s. Lows around 40. Monday, partly cloudy. Highs in the mid-50s. Lows in the lower 40s. Tuesday, mainly clear. Highs in the mid-50s. Lows in the upper 30s. Special weather statement for counties in New York, Seneca, Southern Cayuga, and Yates. Patchy dense fog this morning. Patchy dense fog has developed across the area this morning with visibility at a half mile or less. Low visibility could make driving conditions hazardous. If driving and you encounter dense fog, slow down, use your low beam headlights, and leave plenty of distance ahead of you. The fog is expected to dissipate by around 9 a.m. This is the NOAA Weather Radio KHA 53 in Rochester. Your source for official weather information across the Western Finger Lakes and the Genesee Valley. KHA 53 operates on a frequency of 162.40 MHz. The 7 a.m. weather at Rochester, it was mostly cloudy. The temperature was 54 degrees Fahrenheit or 12 degrees Celsius, the dew point 54 and the relative humidity 100%. The wind was southwest at 7 miles an hour. The pressure was 30.07 inches and rising.

Repeating at Rochester, it was mostly cloudy, temperature 54 degrees. Around the region, at 7 a.m. fog was reported, with a temperature of 55 at Elmira, and 49 at Binghamton. It was partly cloudy, with a temperature of 59 at Erie, 50 at Niagara Falls, 48 at Syracuse, and 46 at Watertown. It was mostly cloudy, with a temperature of 54 at Buffalo, and 59 at Toronto. The Oswego winds were from the south at 9 knots. The Central Lake Ontario buoy winds were south at 8 knots, with a temperature of 62 degrees, and the waves were 0 feet. The forecast for the Genesee Valley and Northern Finger Lakes, including Rochester, Geneseo, Canandaigua, Newark, and Fairhaven. Today, areas of fog early, otherwise partly sunny this morning, then becoming mostly cloudy. Highs ranging from the lower 70s on the hilltops to the mid-70s across the lower elevations. Light southwest winds. Tonight, mostly cloudy. A chance of showers overnight. Lows in the lower 60s. Light southwest winds. Chance of rain 40%. Thursday, mostly cloudy in the morning, then becoming partly sunny. A 40% chance of showers. Highs in the mid-70s. Southwest winds 5 to 10 miles an hour, increasing to 10 to 15 miles an hour. Thursday night, a chance of showers in the evening, then showers likely overnight. Warm with lows in the lower 60s. Southwest winds 5 to 10 miles an hour, becoming light. Chance of rain 70%. Friday, showers. Highs ranging from the mid-60s on the hilltops to the upper 60s across the lower elevations. West winds 10 miles an hour or less, becoming northwest. Chance of rain 90%. The forecast for the Southern Finger Lakes, including Tinian, Seneca Falls, and Auburn. Today, areas of fog early, otherwise partly sunny through early afternoon, then becoming mostly cloudy. Highs in the mid-70s. Light southwest winds. Tonight, mostly cloudy. Lows around 60. Light south winds. Thursday, mostly cloudy in the morning, then becoming partly sunny. A 50% chance of showers. Highs in the lower 70s. South winds 10 miles an hour or less. Thursday night, mostly cloudy. A chance of showers in the evening, then showers likely overnight. Warm with lows in the lower 60s. Light winds. Chance of rain 60%. Friday, showers. Highs in the upper 60s. Light winds, becoming west around 10 miles an hour. Chance of rain 90%. And now the extended forecast. Saturday, mainly clear. Highs in the lower 60s. Lows in the mid-40s. Sunday, mostly cloudy. Highs in the upper 60s. Lows around 40. Monday, partly cloudy. Highs in the mid-50s. Lows in the lower 40s. Tuesday, mainly clear. Highs in the mid-50s. Lows in the upper 30s. The Nearshore Marine Forecast, for the Niagara River to Hamlin Beach along Lake Ontario. Today, south winds 10 knots or less becoming southwest. Mostly cloudy. Waves 1 foot or less. Tonight, southwest winds 5 to 15 knots. A chance of showers overnight. Waves 1 foot or less. Thursday, southwest winds 10 to 15 knots. A chance of showers. Waves 2 feet or less. Thursday night, southwest winds 5 to 15 knots becoming west. Showers. Waves 2 feet or less. Friday, northwest winds 5 to 15 knots. Showers during the day. Waves 1 to 3 feet. Saturday, north winds 10 knots or less becoming southeast. Mainly clear, then becoming partly cloudy. Waves 2 feet or less. Sunday, south winds 5 to 10 knots becoming northwest and increasing to 15 to 20 knots. Partly cloudy. Waves 1 foot or less building to 3 to 5 feet. Waves occasionally around 6 feet. The near waves 1 foot or less building to 3 to 5 feet. Waves occasionally around 6 feet. The Nearshore Marine Forecast, for Hamlin Beach to Mexico Bay. Today, south winds 5 to 10 knots becoming light and variable. Mostly cloudy,

waves 1 foot or less. Tonight, southeast winds 10 knots or less becoming southwest. A chance of showers overnight. Waves 1 foot or less. Thursday, southwest winds 5 to 10 knots. A chance of showers. Waves 1 foot or less. Thursday night, southwest winds 5 to 10 knots. Showers. Waves 1 foot or less. Friday, west winds 5 to 10 knots becoming north and increasing to 15 to 20 knots. Showers during the day, then a chance of showers Friday night. Waves 2 feet or less building to 2 to 4 feet. Saturday, north winds 5 to 15 knots becoming southeast 10 knots or less. Mainly clear, then becoming partly cloudy. Waves 1 to 3 feet subsiding to 1 foot or less. Sunday, south winds 5 to 10 knots becoming west and increasing to 15 to 20 knots. A chance of showers Sunday night. Waves 1 foot or less building to 3 to 6 feet. Waves occasionally around 7 feet. The water temperature off Rochester is 65 degrees, and the water temperature off Oswego is 61 degrees. Special weather statement for counties in New York, Seneca, Southern Cayuga, and Yates. Patchy dense fog this morning. Patchy dense fog has developed across the area this morning with visibility at a half mile or less. Low visibility could make driving conditions hazardous. If driving and you encounter dense fog, slow down, use your low beam headlights, and leave plenty of distance ahead of you. The fog is expected to dissipate by around 9 a.m. This is the NOAA Weather Radio KHA-53 in Rochester. Your source for official weather information across the Western Finger Lakes and the Genesee Valley. KHA-53 operates on a frequency of 162.40 MHz. The 7 a.m. weather at Rochester, it was mostly cloudy. The temperature was 54 degrees Fahrenheit or 12 degrees Celsius, the dew point 54 and the relative humidity 100%. The wind was southwest at 7 miles an hour. The pressure was 30.07 inches and rising. Repeating at Rochester, it was mostly cloudy, temperature 54 degrees. Around the region at 7 a.m. fog was reported, with a temperature of 55 at Elmira and 49 at Binghamton. It was partly cloudy, with a temperature of 59 at Erie, 50 at Niagara Falls, 48 at Syracuse, and 46 at Watertown. It was mostly cloudy, with a temperature of 54 at Buffalo and 59 at Toronto. The Oswego winds were from the south at 9 knots. The Central Lake Ontario buoy winds were south at 8 knots, with a temperature of 62 degrees, and the waves were 0 feet. The forecast for the Genesee Valley and Northern Finger Lakes, including Rochester, Geneseo, Canandaigua, Newark, and Fairhaven. Today, areas of fog early, otherwise partly sunny this morning, then becoming mostly cloudy. Highs ranging from the lower 70s on the hilltops to the mid-70s across the lower elevations. Light southwest winds. Tonight, mostly cloudy. A chance of showers overnight. Lows in the lower 60s. Light southwest winds. Chance of rain 40%. Thursday, mostly cloudy in the morning, then becoming partly sunny. A 40% chance of showers. Highs in the mid-70s. Southwest winds 5 to 10 miles an hour, increasing to 10 to 15 miles an hour. Thursday night, a chance of showers in the evening, then showers likely overnight. Warm with lows in the lower 60s. Southwest winds 5 to 10 miles an hour, becoming light. Chance of rain 70%. Friday, showers. Highs ranging from the mid-60s on the hilltops to the upper 60s across the lower elevations. West winds 10 miles an hour or less, becoming northwest. Chance of rain 90%. The forecast for the Southern Finger Lakes, including Tinian, Seneca Falls, and Auburn. Today, areas of fog early, otherwise partly sunny through early afternoon, then becoming mostly cloudy. Highs in the mid-70s. Light southwest winds. Tonight, mostly cloudy. Lows around 60. Light south winds. Thursday, mostly cloudy in the morning, then becoming partly sunny. A 50% chance of showers. Highs in the lower 70s. South winds 10 miles an hour or less. Thursday night, mostly cloudy.
a chance of showers in the evening, then showers likely overnight. Warm with lows in the lower 60s. Light winds. Chance of rain 60%. Friday, showers. Highs in the upper 60s. Light winds, becoming west around 10 miles an hour. Chance of rain 90%. And now the extended forecast. Saturday, mainly clear. Highs in the lower 60s. Lows in the mid 40s. Sunday, mostly cloudy. Highs in the upper 60s. Lows around 40. Monday, partly cloudy. Highs in the mid 50s. Lows in the lower 40s. Tuesday, mainly clear. Highs in the mid 50s. Lows in the upper 30s. Special weather statement for counties in New York, Seneca, Southern Cayuga and Yates. Patchy dense fog this morning. Patchy dense fog has developed across the area this morning with visibility at a half mile or less. Low visibility could make driving conditions hazardous. If driving and you encounter dense fog, slow down, use your low beam headlights, and leave plenty of distance ahead of you. The fog is expected to dissipate by around 9 a.m. This is the NOAA Weather Radio KHA 53 in Rochester. Your source for official weather information across the Western Finger Lakes and the Genesee Valley. KHA 53 operates on a frequency of 162.40 MHz. The 7 a.m. weather at Rochester, it was mostly cloudy. The temperature was 54 degrees Fahrenheit or 12 degrees Celsius, the dew point 54 and the relative humidity 100%. The wind was southwest at 7 miles an hour. The pressure was 30.07 inches and rising. Repeating at Rochester, it was mostly cloudy, temperature 54 degrees. Around the region at 7 a.m. fog was reported, with a temperature of 55 at Elmira and 49 at Binghamton. It was partly cloudy, with a temperature of 59 at Erie, 50 at Niagara Falls, 48 at Syracuse, and 46 at Watertown. It was mostly cloudy, with a temperature of 54 at Buffalo and 59 at Toronto. The Oswego winds were from the south at 9 knots. The Central Lake Ontario buoy winds were south at 8 knots, with a temperature of 62 degrees, and the waves were 0 feet. The forecast for the Genesee Valley and Northern Finger Lakes, including Rochester, Geneseo, Canandaigua, Newark, and Fairhaven. Today, areas of fog early, otherwise partly sunny this morning, then becoming mostly cloudy. Highs ranging from the lower 70s on the hilltops to the mid-70s across the lower elevations. Light southwest winds. Tonight, mostly cloudy. A chance of showers overnight. Lows in the lower 60s. Light southwest winds. Chance of rain 40%. Thursday, mostly cloudy in the morning, then becoming partly sunny. A 40% chance of showers. Highs in the mid-70s. Southwest winds 5 to 10 miles an hour, increasing to 10 to 15 miles an hour. Thursday night, a chance of showers in the evening, then showers likely overnight. Warm with lows in the lower 60s. Southwest winds 5 to 10 miles an hour, becoming light. Chance of rain 70%. Friday, showers. Highs ranging from the mid-60s on the hilltops to the upper 60s across the lower elevations. West winds 10 miles an hour or less, becoming northwest. Chance of rain 90%. The forecast for the Southern Finger Lakes, including Pinyan, Seneca Falls, and Auburn. Today, areas of fog early, otherwise partly sunny through early afternoon, then becoming mostly cloudy. Highs in the mid-70s. Light southwest winds. Tonight, mostly cloudy. Lows around 60. Light south winds. Thursday, mostly cloudy in the morning, then becoming partly sunny. A 50% chance of showers. Highs in the lower 70s. South winds 10 miles an hour or less. Thursday night, mostly cloudy. A chance of showers in the evening, then showers likely overnight. Warm with lows in the lower 60s. Light winds. Chance of rain 60%. Friday, showers. Highs in the upper 60s. Light winds, becoming west around 10 miles an hour. Chance of rain 90%. And now the extended forecast. Saturday, mainly clear.
Highs in the lower 60s.

Lows in the mid-40s. Sunday, mostly cloudy. Highs in the upper 60s. Lows around 40. Monday, partly cloudy. Highs in the mid-50s. Lows in the lower 40s. Tuesday, mainly clear. Highs in the mid-50s. Lows in the upper 30s. Special weather statement for counties in New York, Seneca, Southern Cayuga and Yates. Patchy dense fog this morning. Patchy dense fog has developed across the area this morning with visibility at a half mile or less. Low visibility could make driving conditions hazardous. If driving and you encounter dense fog, slow down, use your low beam headlights, and leave plenty of distance ahead of you. The fog is expected to dissipate by around 9 a.m. This is the NOAA Weather Radio KHA53 in Rochester. Your source for official weather information across the Western Finger Lakes and the Genesee Valley. KHA53 operates on a frequency of 162.40 MHz. The 7 a.m. weather at Rochester, it was mostly cloudy. The temperature was 54 degrees Fahrenheit or 12 degrees Celsius, the dew point 54 and the relative humidity 100%. The wind was southwest at 7 miles an hour. The pressure was 30.07 inches and rising. Repeating at Rochester, it was mostly cloudy, temperature 54 degrees. The Rochester, New York climate summary for yesterday, September 29, 2026. Yesterday's high temperature was 68 degrees. Yesterday's low temperature of 56 degrees occurred at 11 p.m. A trace of precipitation fell yesterday, which brings the monthly total to 2.54 inches. The total precipitation for the year now stands at 34.20 inches. There were 3 heating degree days yesterday. This brings the monthly total to 98. The yearly total since July 1st is 108. There were no cooling degree days yesterday. This leaves the monthly total at 68. The yearly total since January 1st is 623. Yesterday the maximum wind observed was 6 miles an hour from the east. The highest wind gust observed was 8 miles per hour from the northeast, which occurred at 4:35 p.m. The average wind speed was less than 5 miles per hour yesterday. The record high for today is 89, which occurred in 1881, and the record low is 30, which occurred in 1991. Sunrise today is at 7:07 a.m. and sunset is at 6:53 p.m. Around the region at 7 a.m. fog was reported, with a temperature of 55 at Elmira and 49 at Binghamton. It was partly cloudy, with a temperature of 59 at Erie, 50 at Niagara Falls, 48 at Syracuse, and 46 at Watertown. It was mostly cloudy, with a temperature of 54 at Buffalo, and 59 at Toronto. The Oswego winds were from the south at 9 knots. The Central Lake Ontario buoy winds were south at 8 knots, with a temperature of 62 degrees, and the waves were 0 feet. The forecast for the Genesee Valley and Northern Finger Lakes, including Rochester, Geneseo, Canandaigua, Newark, and Fairhaven. Today, areas of fog early, otherwise partly sunny this morning, then becoming mostly cloudy. Highs ranging from the lower 70s on the hilltops to the mid-70s across the lower elevations. Light southwest winds. Tonight, mostly cloudy. A chance of showers overnight. Lows in the lower 60s. Light southwest winds. Chance of rain 40%. Thursday, mostly cloudy in the morning, then becoming partly sunny. A 40% chance of showers. Highs in the mid-70s. Southwest winds 5 to 10 miles an hour, increasing to 10 to 15 miles an hour. Thursday night, a chance of showers in the evening, then showers likely overnight. Warm with lows in the lower 60s. Southwest winds 5 to 10 miles an hour, becoming light. Chance of rain 70%. Friday, showers. Highs ranging from the mid-60s on the hilltops to the upper 60s across the lower elevations. West winds 10 miles an hour or less, becoming northwest. Chance of rain 90%. The forecast for the Southern Finger Lakes, including Pinyan, Seneca Falls, and Auburn. Today, areas of fog early, otherwise partly sunny through early afternoon, then becoming mostly cloudy. Highs in the mid-70s. Light southwest winds. Tonight, mostly cloudy.

upper 60s. Lows around 40. Monday, partly cloudy. Highs in the mid 50s. Lows in the lower 40s. Tuesday, mainly clear. Highs in the mid 50s. Lows in the upper 30s. Special weather statement for counties in New York, Seneca, Southern Cayuga and Yates. Patchy dense fog this morning. Patchy dense fog has developed across the area this morning with visibility at a half mile or less. Low visibility could make driving conditions hazardous. If driving and you encounter dense fog, slow down, use your low beam headlights, and leave plenty of distance ahead of you. The fog is expected to dissipate by around 9 a.m. This is the NOAA Weather Radio KHA 53 in Rochester. Your source for official weather information across the Western Finger Lakes and the Genesee Valley. KHA 53 operates on a frequency of 162.40 MHz. The 7 a.m. weather at Rochester, it was mostly cloudy. The temperature was 54 degrees Fahrenheit or 12 degrees Celsius, the dew point 54 and the relative humidity 100%. The wind was southwest at 7 miles an hour. The pressure was 30.07 inches and rising. Repeating at Rochester, it was mostly cloudy, temperature 54 degrees. Around the region at 7 a.m. fog was reported, with a temperature of 55 at Elmira and 49 at Binghamton. It was partly cloudy, with a temperature of 59 at Erie, 50 at Niagara Falls, 48 at Syracuse, and 46 at Watertown. It was mostly cloudy, with a temperature of 54 at Buffalo and 59 at Toronto. The Oswego winds were from the south at 9 knots. The Central Lake Ontario buoy winds were south at 8 knots, with a temperature of 62 degrees, and the waves were 0 feet. The forecast for the Genesee Valley and Northern Finger Lakes, including Rochester, Geneseo, Canandaigua, Newark, and Fairhaven. Today, areas of fog early, otherwise partly sunny this morning, then becoming mostly cloudy. Highs ranging from the lower 70s on the hilltops to the mid-70s across the lower elevations. Light southwest winds. Tonight, mostly cloudy. A chance of showers overnight. Lows in the lower 60s. Light southwest winds. Chance of rain 40%. Thursday, mostly cloudy in the morning, then becoming partly sunny. A 40% chance of showers. Highs in the mid-70s. Southwest winds 5 to 10 miles an hour, increasing to 10 to 15 miles an hour. Thursday night, a chance of showers in the evening, then showers likely overnight. Warm with lows in the lower 60s. Southwest winds 5 to 10 miles an hour, becoming light. Chance of rain 70%. Friday, showers. Highs ranging from the mid-60s on the hilltops to the upper 60s across the lower elevations. West winds 10 miles an hour or less, becoming northwest. Chance of rain 90%. The forecast for the Southern Finger Lakes, including Pinyan, Seneca Falls, and Auburn. Today, areas of fog early, otherwise partly sunny through early afternoon, then becoming mostly cloudy. Highs in the mid-70s. Light southwest winds. Tonight, mostly cloudy. Lows around 60. Light south winds. Thursday, mostly cloudy in the morning, then becoming partly sunny. A 50% chance of showers. Highs in the lower 70s. South winds 10 miles an hour or less. Thursday night, mostly cloudy. A chance of showers in the evening, then showers likely overnight. Warm with lows in the lower 60s. Light winds. Chance of rain 60%. Friday, showers. Highs in the upper 60s. Light winds, becoming west around 10 miles an hour. Chance of rain 90%. And now the extended forecast. Saturday, mainly clear. Highs in the lower 60s. Lows in the mid 40s. Sunday, mostly cloudy. Highs in the upper 60s. Lows around 40. Monday, partly cloudy. Highs in the mid-50s. Lows in the lower 40s. Tuesday, mainly clear. Highs in the mid-50s. Lows in the upper 30s. Special weather statement for counties in New York, Seneca, Southern Cayuga, and Yates. Patchy dense fog this morning. Patchy dense

Fog has developed across the area this morning with visibility at a half mile or less. Low visibility could make driving conditions hazardous. If driving and you encounter dense fog, slow down, use your low beam headlights, and leave plenty of distance ahead of you. The fog is expected to dissipate by around 9 a.m. This is the NOAA Weather Radio KHA-53 in Rochester. Your source for official weather information across the Western Finger Lakes and the Genesee Valley. KHA-53 operates on a frequency of 162.40 MHz. The 7 a.m. weather at Rochester, it was mostly cloudy. The temperature was 54 degrees Fahrenheit or 12 degrees Celsius, the dew point 54 and the relative humidity 100%. The wind was southwest at 7 miles an hour. The pressure was 30.07 inches and rising. Repeating at Rochester, it was mostly cloudy, temperature 54 degrees. Around the region at 7 a.m. fog was reported, with a temperature of 55 at Elmira and 49 at Binghamton. It was partly cloudy, with a temperature of 59 at Erie, 50 at Niagara Falls, 48 at Syracuse, and 46 at Watertown. It was mostly cloudy, with a temperature of 54 at Buffalo and 59 at Toronto. The Oswego winds were from the south at 9 knots. The Central Lake Ontario buoy winds were south at 8 knots, with a temperature of 62 degrees, and the waves were 0 feet. The forecast for the Genesee Valley and Northern Finger Lakes, including Rochester, Geneseo, Canandaigua, Newark, and Fairhaven. Today, areas of fog early, otherwise partly sunny this morning, then becoming mostly cloudy. Highs ranging from the lower 70s on the hilltops to the mid-70s across the lower elevations. Light southwest winds. Tonight, mostly cloudy. A chance of showers overnight. Lows in the lower 60s. Light southwest winds. Chance of rain 40%. Thursday, mostly cloudy in the morning, then becoming partly sunny. A 40% chance of showers. Highs in the mid-70s. Southwest winds 5 to 10 miles an hour, increasing to 10 to 15 miles an hour. Thursday night, a chance of showers in the evening, then showers likely overnight. Warm with lows in the lower 60s. Southwest winds 5 to 10 miles an hour, becoming light. Chance of rain 70%. Friday, showers. Highs ranging from the mid-60s on the hilltops to the upper 60s across the lower elevations. West winds 10 miles an hour or less, becoming northwest. Chance of rain 90%. The forecast for the Southern Finger Lakes, including Penyan, Seneca Falls, and Auburn. Today, areas of fog early, otherwise partly sunny through early afternoon, then becoming mostly cloudy. Highs in the mid-70s. Light southwest winds. Tonight, mostly cloudy. Lows around 60. Light south winds. Thursday, mostly cloudy in the morning, then becoming partly sunny. A 50% chance of showers. Highs in the lower 70s. South winds 10 miles an hour or less. Thursday night, mostly cloudy. A chance of showers in the evening, then showers likely overnight. Warm with lows in the lower 60s. Light winds. Chance of rain 60%. Friday, showers. Highs in the upper 60s. Light winds, becoming west around 10 miles an hour. Chance of rain 90%. And now the extended forecast. Saturday, mainly clear. Highs in the lower 60s. Lows in the mid 40s. Sunday, mostly cloudy. Highs in the upper 60s. Lows around 40. Monday, partly cloudy. Highs in the mid 50s. Lows in the lower 40s. Tuesday, mainly clear. Highs in the mid-50s. Lows in the upper 30s. Special weather statement for counties in New York, Seneca, Southern Cayuga, and Yates. Patchy dense fog this morning. Patchy dense fog has developed across the area this morning with visibility at a half mile or less. Low visibility could make driving conditions hazardous. If driving and you encounter dense fog, slow down, use your low beam headlights, and leave plenty of distance ahead of you. The fog is expected to dissipate by around 9 a.m. This is the NOAA Weather Radio KHA-53 in Rochester. Your source for official weather information.

Cross the Western Finger Lakes in the Genesee Valley. KHA 53 operates on a frequency of 162.40 MHz. The 7 a.m. weather at Rochester, it was mostly cloudy. The temperature was 54 degrees Fahrenheit or 12 degrees Celsius, the dew point 54 and the relative humidity 100%. The wind was southwest at 7 miles an hour. The pressure was 30.07 inches and rising. Repeating at Rochester, it was mostly cloudy, temperature 54 degrees. Around the region at 7 a.m. fog was reported, with a temperature of 55 at Elmira and 49 at Binghamton. It was partly cloudy, with a temperature of 59 at Erie, 50 at Niagara Falls, 48 at Syracuse, and 46 at Watertown. It was mostly cloudy, with a temperature of 54 at Buffalo and 59 at Toronto. The Oswego winds were from the south at 9 knots. The Central Lake Ontario buoy winds were south at 8 knots, with a temperature of 62 degrees, and the waves were 0 feet. Open Lake forecast, 4, the Niagara River to Hamlin Beach beyond 5 miles from shore. Today, southwest winds 5 to 10 knots becoming south. Waves 2 feet or less. Tonight, south winds 5 to 15 knots becoming southwest. A chance of showers after midnight. Waves 2 feet or less. Thursday, southwest winds 10 to 15 knots. A chance of showers. Waves 1 to 3 feet. Thursday night, southwest winds 10 to 15 knots becoming west. Showers. Waves 1 to 3 feet. Friday, northwest winds 10 to 15 knots. Showers during the day. Waves 1 to 3 feet. Saturday, north winds 10 knots or less becoming southeast. Waves 2 feet or less. Sunday, south winds 5 to 10 knots becoming northwest and increasing to 15 to 20 knots. Waves 1 foot or less building to 3 to 5 feet. Open Lake forecast, 4, Hamlin Beach to Mexico Bay beyond 5 miles from shore. Today, south winds 5 to 10 knots becoming southeast. Waves 2 feet or less. Tonight, south winds 5 to 15 knots becoming southwest. A chance of showers late. Waves 2 feet or less. Thursday, south winds 15 to 20 knots becoming southwest 10 to 15 knots. A chance of showers. Waves 1 to 3 feet building to 2 to 4 feet, then subsiding to 1 to 3 feet. Thursday night, southwest winds 10 to 15 knots. Showers. Waves 1 to 3 feet. Friday, west winds 10 to 15 knots becoming north 15 to 20 knots. Showers during the day, then a chance of showers Friday night. Waves 1 to 2 feet building to 2 to 4 feet. Saturday, north winds 5 to 15 knots becoming southeast 10 knots or less. Waves 1 to 3 feet subsiding to 1 foot or less. Sunday, south winds 10 to 15 knots becoming west and increasing to 15 to 25 knots. A chance of showers Sunday night. Waves 1 to 3 feet building to 3 to 6 feet. The forecast for the Genesee Valley and Northern Finger Lakes, including Rochester, Geneseo, Canandaigua, Newark, and Fairhaven. Today, areas of fog early, otherwise partly sunny this morning, then becoming mostly cloudy. Highs ranging from the lower 70s on the hilltops to the mid 70s across the lower elevations. Light southwest winds. Tonight, mostly cloudy. A chance of showers overnight. Lows in the lower 60s. Light southwest winds. Chance of rain 40%. Thursday, mostly cloudy in the morning, then becoming partly sunny. A 40% chance of showers. Highs in the mid 70s. Southwest winds 5 to 10 miles an hour, increasing to 10 to 15 miles an hour. Thursday night, a chance of showers in the evening, then showers likely overnight. Warm with lows in the lower 60s. Southwest winds 5 to 10 miles an hour, becoming light. Chance of rain 70%. Friday, showers. Highs ranging from the mid 60s on the hilltops to the upper 60s across the lower elevations. West winds 10 miles an hour or less, becoming northwest. Chance of rain 90%. The forecast for the Southern Finger Lakes, including Tinian, Seneca Falls, and Auburn. Today, areas of fog early, otherwise partly sunny through early afternoon, then becoming

mostly cloudy. Highs in the mid-70s. Light southwest winds. Tonight, mostly cloudy. Lows around 60. Light south winds. Thursday, mostly cloudy in the morning, then becoming partly sunny. A 50% chance of showers. Highs in the lower 70s. South winds 10 miles an hour or less. Thursday night, mostly cloudy. A chance of showers in the evening, then showers likely overnight. Warm with lows in the lower 60s. Light winds. Chance of rain 60%. Friday, showers. Highs in the upper 60s. Light winds, becoming west around 10 miles an hour. Chance of rain 90%. And now the extended forecast. Saturday, mainly clear. Highs in the lower 60s. Lows in the mid-40s. Sunday, mostly cloudy. Highs in the upper 60s. Lows around 40. Monday, partly cloudy. Highs in the mid-50s. Lows in the lower 40s. Tuesday, mainly clear. Highs in the mid-50s. Lows in the upper 30s. Special weather statement for counties in New York, Seneca, Southern Cayuga and Yates. Patchy dense fog this morning. Patchy dense fog has developed across the area this morning with visibility at a half mile or less. Low visibility could make driving conditions hazardous. If driving and you encounter dense fog, slow down, use your low beam headlights, and leave plenty of distance ahead of you. The fog is expected to dissipate by around 9 a.m. This is the NOAA Weather Radio KHA-53 in Rochester. Your source for official weather information across the Western Finger Lakes and the Genesee Valley. KHA-53 operates on a frequency of 162.40 MHz. The 8 a.m. weather at Rochester, it was mostly cloudy. The temperature was 54 degrees Fahrenheit or 12 degrees Celsius, the dew point 54 and the relative humidity 100%. The wind was southwest at 6 miles an hour. The pressure was 30.08 inches and rising. Repeating at Rochester, it was mostly cloudy, temperature 54 degrees. Around the region at 8 a.m. fog was reported, with a temperature of 56 at Elmira and 50 at Binghamton. It was partly cloudy, with a temperature of 59 at Erie and 50 at Syracuse. It was mostly cloudy, with a temperature of 55 at Buffalo, 52 at Niagara Falls, and 51 at Watertown. At Oswego, winds were south at 9 knots, with a temperature of 52 degrees. The Central Lake Ontario buoy winds were from the south at 8 knots. The forecast for the Genesee Valley and Northern Finger Lakes, including Rochester, Geneseo, Canandaigua, Newark, and Fairhaven. Today, areas of fog early, otherwise partly sunny this morning, then becoming mostly cloudy. Highs ranging from the lower 70s on the hilltops to the mid-70s across the lower elevations. Light southwest winds. Tonight, mostly cloudy. A chance of showers overnight. Lows in the lower 60s. Light southwest winds. Chance of rain 40%. Thursday, mostly cloudy in the morning, then becoming partly sunny. A 40% chance of showers. Highs in the mid-70s. Southwest winds 5 to 10 miles an hour, increasing to 10 to 15 miles an hour. Thursday night, a chance of showers in the evening, then showers likely overnight. Warm with lows in the lower 60s. Southwest winds 5 to 10 miles an hour, becoming light. Chance of rain 70%. Friday, showers. Highs ranging from the mid-60s on the hilltops to the upper 60s across the lower elevations. West winds 10 miles an hour or less, becoming northwest. Chance of rain 90%. The forecast for the Southern Finger Lakes, including Pinyan, Seneca Falls, and Auburn. Today, areas of fog early, otherwise partly sunny through early afternoon, then becoming mostly cloudy. Highs in the mid-70s. Light southwest winds. Tonight, mostly cloudy. Lows around 60. Light south winds. Thursday, mostly cloudy in the morning, then becoming partly sunny. A 50% chance of showers. Highs in the lower 70s. South winds 10 miles an hour or less. Thursday night, mostly cloudy. A chance of showers in the evening, then showers likely over.

Night. Warm with lows in the lower 60s. Light winds. Chance of rain 60%. Friday, showers. Highs in the upper 60s. Light winds, becoming west around 10 miles an hour. Chance of rain 90%. And now the extended forecast. Saturday, mainly clear. Highs in the lower 60s. Lows in the mid 40s. Sunday, mostly cloudy. Highs in the upper 60s. Lows around 40. Monday, partly cloudy. Highs in the mid 50s. Lows in the lower 40s. Tuesday, mainly clear. Highs in the mid 50s. Lows in the upper 30s. Special weather statement for counties in New York, Seneca, Southern Cayuga and Yates. Patchy dense fog this morning. Patchy dense fog has developed across the area this morning with visibility at a half mile or less. Low visibility could make driving conditions hazardous. If driving and you encounter dense fog, slow down, use your low beam headlights, and leave plenty of distance ahead of you. The fog is expected to dissipate by around 9 a.m. This is the NOAA Weather Radio KHA 53 in Rochester. Your source for official weather information across the Western Finger Lakes and the Genesee Valley. KHA 53 operates on a frequency of 162.40 MHz. The 8 a.m. weather at Rochester, it was mostly cloudy. The temperature was 54 degrees Fahrenheit or 12 degrees Celsius, the dew point 54 and the relative humidity 100%. The wind was southwest at 6 miles an hour. The pressure was 30.08 inches and rising. Repeating at Rochester, it was mostly cloudy, temperature 54 degrees. The 8 a.m. weather at Rochester, it was mostly cloudy. The temperature was 54 degrees Fahrenheit or 12 degrees Celsius, the dew point 54 and the relative humidity 100%. The wind was southwest at 6 miles an hour. The pressure was 30.08 inches and rising. Repeating at Rochester, it was mostly cloudy, temperature 54 degrees. Around the region at 8 a.m. fog was reported, with a temperature of 56 at Elmira and 50 at Binghamton. It was partly cloudy, with a temperature of 59 at Erie and 50 at Syracuse. It was mostly cloudy, with a temperature of 55 at Buffalo, 52 at Niagara Falls, and 51 at Watertown. At Oswego, winds were south at 9 knots, with a temperature of 52 degrees. The Central Lake Ontario buoy winds were from the south at 8 knots. The forecast for the Genesee Valley and Northern Finger Lakes, including Rochester, Geneseo, Canandaigua, Newark, and Fairhaven. Today, areas of fog early, otherwise partly sunny this morning, then becoming mostly cloudy. Highs ranging from the lower 70s on the hilltops to the mid 70s across the lower elevations. Light southwest winds. Tonight, mostly cloudy. A chance of showers overnight. Lows in the lower 60s. Light southwest winds. Chance of rain 40%. Thursday, mostly cloudy in the morning, then becoming partly sunny. A 40% chance of showers. Highs in the mid 70s. Southwest winds 5 to 10 miles an hour, increasing to 10 to 15 miles an hour. Thursday night, a chance of showers in the evening, then showers likely overnight. Warm with lows in the lower 60s. Southwest winds 5 to 10 miles an hour, becoming light. Chance of rain 70%. Friday, showers. Highs ranging from the mid 60s on the hilltops to the upper 60s across the lower elevations. West winds 10 miles an hour or less, becoming northwest. Chance of rain 90%. The forecast for the Southern Finger Lakes, including Tinian, Seneca Falls, and Auburn. Today, areas of fog early, otherwise partly sunny through early afternoon, then becoming mostly cloudy. Highs in the mid-70s. Light southwest winds. Tonight, mostly cloudy. Lows around 60. Light south winds. Thursday, mostly cloudy in the morning, then becoming partly sunny. A 50% chance of showers. Highs in the lower 70s. South winds 10 miles an hour or less. Thursday night, mostly cloudy. A chance of showers in the evening, then showers likely overnight. Warm with lows in the lower 60s. Light winds. Chance of rain 60%.

60%. Friday, showers. Highs in the upper 60s. Light winds, becoming west around 10 miles an hour. Chance of rain 90%. And now the extended forecast. Saturday, mainly clear. Highs in the lower 60s. Lows in the mid 40s. Sunday, mostly cloudy. Highs in the upper 60s. Lows around 40. Monday, partly cloudy. Highs in the mid 50s. Lows in the lower 40s. Tuesday, mainly clear. Highs in the mid 50s. Lows in the upper 30s. The Rochester, New York climate summary for yesterday, September 29, 2026. Yesterday's high temperature was 68 degrees. Yesterday's low temperature of 56 degrees occurred at 11 p.m. A trace of precipitation fell yesterday, which brings the monthly total to 2.54 inches. The total precipitation for the year now stands at 34.20 inches. There were 3 heating degree days yesterday. This brings the monthly total to 98. The yearly total since July 1st is 108. There were no cooling degree days yesterday. This leaves the monthly total at 68. The yearly total since January 1st is 623. Yesterday the maximum wind observed was 6 miles an hour from the east. The highest wind gust observed was 8 miles per hour from the northeast, which occurred at 4:35 p.m. The average wind speed was less than 5 miles per hour yesterday. The record high for today is 89, which occurred in 1881, and the record low is 30, which occurred in 1991. Sunrise today is at 7:07 a.m. and sunset is at 6:53 p.m. Special weather statement for counties in New York, Seneca, Southern Cayuga, and Yates. Patchy dense fog this morning. Patchy dense fog has developed across the area this morning with visibility at a half mile or less. Low visibility could make driving conditions hazardous. If driving and you encounter dense fog, slow down, use your low beam headlights, and leave plenty of distance ahead of you. The fog is expected to dissipate by around 9 a.m. This is the NOAA Weather Radio KHA 53 in Rochester. Your source for official weather information across the Western Finger Lakes and the Genesee Valley. KHA 53 operates on a frequency of 162.40 MHz. The 8 a.m. weather at Rochester, it was mostly cloudy. The temperature was 54 degrees Fahrenheit or 12 degrees Celsius, the dew point 54 and the relative humidity 100%. The wind was southwest at 6 miles an hour. The pressure was 30.08 inches and rising. Repeating at Rochester, it was mostly cloudy, temperature 54 degrees. Around the region at 8 a.m. fog was reported, with a temperature of 56 at Elmira, and 51 at Binghamton. It was partly cloudy, with a temperature of 59 at Erie, and 50 at Syracuse. It was mostly cloudy, with a temperature of 55 at Buffalo, 52 at Niagara Falls, 61 at Toronto, and 51 at Watertown. At Oswego, winds were south at 9 knots, with a temperature of 52 degrees. The Central Lake Ontario buoy winds were south at 8 knots, with a temperature of 62 degrees, and the waves were 1 foot. The forecast for the Genesee Valley and Northern Finger Lakes, including Rochester, Geneseo, Canandaigua, Newark, and Fairhaven. Today, areas of fog early, otherwise partly sunny this morning, then becoming mostly cloudy. Highs ranging from the lower 70s on the hilltops to the mid-70s across the lower elevations. Light southwest winds. Tonight, mostly cloudy. A chance of showers overnight. Lows in the lower 60s. Light southwest winds. Chance of rain 40%. Thursday, mostly cloudy in the morning, then becoming partly sunny. A 40% chance of showers. Highs in the mid-70s. Southwest winds 5 to 10 miles an hour, increasing to 10 to 15 miles an hour. Thursday night, a chance of showers in the evening, then showers likely overnight. Warm with lows in the lower 60s. Southwest winds 5 to 10 miles an hour, becoming light. Chance of rain 70%. Friday, showers. Highs ranging from the mid-60s on the hilltops to the upper 60s across the lower elevations. West winds 10 miles an hour or less, becoming northwest. Chance of rain 90%. The forecast.

tests for the Southern Finger Lakes, including Penang, Senecal Falls, and Auburn. Today, areas of fog early, otherwise partly sunny through early afternoon, then becoming mostly cloudy. Highs in the mid-70s. Light southwest winds. Tonight, mostly cloudy. Lows around 60. Light south winds. Thursday, mostly cloudy in the morning, then becoming partly sunny. A 50% chance of showers. Highs in the lower 70s. South winds 10 miles an hour or less. Thursday night, mostly cloudy. A chance of showers in the evening, then showers likely overnight. Warm with lows in the lower 60s. Light winds. Chance of rain 60%. Friday, showers. Highs in the upper 60s. Light winds, becoming west around 10 miles an hour. Chance of rain 90%. And now the extended forecast. Saturday, mainly clear. Highs in the lower 60s. Lows in the mid-40s. Sunday, mostly cloudy. Highs in the upper 60s. Lows around 40. Monday, partly cloudy. Highs in the mid-50s. Lows in the lower 40s. Tuesday, mainly clear. Highs in the mid-50s. Lows in the upper 30s. Special weather statement for counties in New York, Seneca, Southern Cayuga, and Yates. Patchy dense fog this morning. Patchy dense fog has developed across the area this morning with visibility at a half mile or less. Low visibility could make driving conditions hazardous. If driving and you encounter dense fog, slow down, use your low beam headlights, and leave plenty of distance ahead of you. The fog is expected to dissipate by around 9 a.m. This is the NOAA Weather Radio KHA 53 in Rochester. Your source for official weather information across the Western Finger Lakes and the Genesee Valley. KHA 53 operates on a frequency of 162.40 MHz. The 8 a.m. weather at Rochester, it was mostly cloudy. The temperature was 54 degrees Fahrenheit or 12 degrees Celsius, the dew point 54 and the relative humidity 100%. The wind was southwest at 6 miles an hour. The pressure was 30.08 inches and rising. Repeating at Rochester, it was mostly cloudy, temperature 54 degrees. Around the region at 8 a.m. fog was reported, with a temperature of 56 at Elmira and 51 at Binghamton. It was partly cloudy, with a temperature of 59 at Erie and 50 at Syracuse. It was mostly cloudy, with a temperature of 55 at Buffalo, 52 at Niagara Falls, 61 at Toronto, and 51 at Watertown. At Oswego, winds were south at 9 knots, with a temperature of 52 degrees. The Central Lake Ontario buoy winds were south at 8 knots, with a temperature of 62 degrees, and the waves were 1 foot. The forecast for the Genesee Valley and Northern Finger Lakes, including Rochester, Geneseo, Canandaigua, Newark, and Fairhaven. Today, areas of fog early, otherwise partly sunny this morning, then becoming mostly cloudy. Highs ranging from the lower 70s on the hilltops to the mid-70s across the lower elevations. Light southwest winds. Tonight, mostly cloudy. A chance of showers overnight. Lows in the lower 60s. Light southwest winds. Chance of rain 40%. Thursday, mostly cloudy in the morning, then becoming partly sunny. A 40% chance of showers. Highs in the mid-70s. Southwest winds 5 to 10 miles an hour, increasing to 10 to 15 miles an hour. Thursday night, a chance of showers in the evening, then showers likely overnight. Warm with lows in the lower 60s. Southwest winds 5 to 10 miles an hour, becoming light. Chance of rain 70%. Friday, showers. Highs ranging from the mid-60s on the hilltops to the upper 60s across the lower elevations. West winds 10 miles an hour or less, becoming northwest. Chance of rain 90%. The forecast for the Southern Finger Lakes, including Penang, Seneca Falls, and Auburn. Today, areas of fog early, otherwise partly sunny through early afternoon, then becoming mostly cloudy. Highs in the mid-70s. Light southwest winds. Tonight, mostly cloudy. Lows around 60. Light south winds. Thursday, mostly cloudy in the morning.

then becoming partly sunny. A 50% chance of showers. Highs in the lower 70s. South winds 10 miles an hour or less. Thursday night, mostly cloudy. A chance of showers in the evening, then showers likely overnight. Warm with lows in the lower 60s. Light winds. Chance of rain 60%. Friday, showers. Highs in the upper 60s. Light winds, becoming west around 10 miles an hour. Chance of rain 90%. And now the extended forecast. Saturday, mainly clear. Highs in the lower 60s. Lows in the mid 40s. Sunday, mostly cloudy. Highs in the upper 60s. Lows around 40. Monday, partly cloudy. Highs in the mid 50s. Lows in the lower 40s. Tuesday, mainly clear. Highs in the mid 50s. Lows in the upper 30s. Special weather statement for counties in New York, Seneca, Southern Cayuga and Yates. Patchy dense fog this morning. Patchy dense fog has developed across the area this morning with visibility at a half mile or less. Low visibility could make driving conditions hazardous. If driving and you encounter dense fog, slow down, use your low beam headlights, and leave plenty of distance ahead of you. The fog is expected to dissipate by around 9 a.m. This is the NOAA Weather Radio KHA-53 in Rochester. Your source for official weather information across the Western Finger Lakes and the Genesee Valley. KHA-53 operates on a frequency of 162.40 MHz. The 8 a.m. weather at Rochester, it was mostly cloudy. The temperature was 54 degrees Fahrenheit or 12 degrees Celsius, the dew point 54 and the relative humidity 100%. The wind was southwest at 6 miles an hour. The pressure was 30.08 inches and rising. Repeating at Rochester, it was mostly cloudy, temperature 54 degrees. Around the region at 8 a.m. fog was reported, with a temperature of 56 at Elmira and 51 at Binghamton. It was partly cloudy, with a temperature of 59 at Erie and 50 at Syracuse. It was mostly cloudy, with a temperature of 55 at Buffalo, 52 at Niagara Falls, 61 at Toronto, and 51 at Watertown. At Oswego, winds were south at 9 knots, with a temperature of 52 degrees. The Central Lake Ontario buoy winds were south at 8 knots, with a temperature of 62 degrees, and the waves were 1 foot. The forecast for the Genesee Valley and Northern Finger Lakes, including Rochester, Geneseo, Canandaigua, Newark, and Fairhaven. Today, areas of fog early, otherwise partly sunny this morning, then becoming mostly cloudy. Highs ranging from the lower 70s on the hilltops to the mid-70s across the lower elevations. Light southwest winds. Tonight, mostly cloudy. A chance of showers overnight. Lows in the lower 60s. Light southwest winds. Chance of rain 40%. Thursday, mostly cloudy in the morning, then becoming partly sunny. A 40% chance of showers. Highs in the mid-70s. Southwest winds 5 to 10 miles an hour, increasing to 10 to 15 miles an hour. Thursday night, a chance of showers in the evening, then showers likely overnight. Warm with lows in the lower 60s. Southwest winds 5 to 10 miles an hour, becoming light. Chance of rain 70%. Friday, showers. Highs ranging from the mid-60s on the hilltops to the upper 60s across the lower elevations. West winds 10 miles an hour or less, becoming northwest. Chance of rain 90%. The forecast for the Southern Finger Lakes, including Pinyan, Seneca Falls, and Auburn. Today, areas of fog early, otherwise partly sunny through early afternoon, then becoming mostly cloudy. Highs in the mid-70s. Light southwest winds. Tonight, mostly cloudy. Lows around 60. Light south winds. Thursday, mostly cloudy in the morning, then becoming partly sunny. A 50% chance of showers. Highs in the lower 70s. South winds 10 miles an hour or less. Thursday night, mostly cloudy. A chance of showers in the evening, then showers likely overnight. Warm with lows in the lower 60s. Light winds. Chance of rain 60%. Friday, showers.

highs in the upper 60s. Light winds, becoming west around 10 miles an hour. Chance of rain 90%. And now the extended forecast. Saturday, mainly clear. Highs in the lower 60s. Lows in the mid 40s. Sunday, mostly cloudy. Highs in the upper 60s. Lows around 40. Monday, partly cloudy. Highs in the mid 50s. Lows in the lower 40s. Tuesday, mainly clear. Highs in the mid 50s. Lows in the upper 30s. The Nearshore Marine Forecast for the Niagara River to Hamelin Beach along Lake Ontario. Today, south winds 10 knots or less becoming southwest. Mostly cloudy. Waves 1 foot or less. Tonight, southwest winds 5 to 15 knots. A chance of showers overnight. Waves 1 foot or less. Thursday, southwest winds 10 to 15 knots. A chance of showers. Waves 2 feet or less. Thursday night, southwest winds 5 to 15 knots becoming west. Showers. Waves 2 feet or less. Friday, northwest winds 5 to 15 knots. Showers during the day. Waves 1 to 3 feet. Saturday, north winds 10 knots or less becoming southeast. Mainly clear, then becoming partly cloudy. Waves 2 feet or less. Sunday, south winds 5 to 10 knots becoming northwest and increasing to 15 to 20 knots. Partly cloudy. Waves 1 foot or less building to 3 to 5 feet. Waves occasionally around 6 feet. The Nearshore Marine Forecast for Hamelin Beach to Mexico Bay. Today, south winds 5 to 10 knots becoming light and variable. Mostly cloudy. Waves 1 foot or less. Tonight, southeast winds 10 knots or less becoming southwest. A chance of showers overnight. Waves 1 foot or less. Thursday, southwest winds 5 to 10 knots. A chance of showers. Waves 1 foot or less. Thursday night, southwest winds 5 to 10 knots. Showers. Waves 1 foot or less. Friday, west winds 5 to 10 knots becoming north and increasing to 15 to 20 knots. Showers during the day, then a chance of showers Friday night. Waves 2 feet or less building to 2 to 4 feet. Saturday, north winds 5 to 15 knots becoming southeast 10 knots or less. Mainly clear, then becoming partly cloudy. Waves 1 to 3 feet subsiding to 1 foot or less. Sunday, south winds 5 to 10 knots becoming west and increasing to 15 to 20 knots. A chance of showers Sunday night. Waves 1 foot or less building to 3 to 6 feet. Waves occasionally around 7 feet. The water temperature off Rochester is 65 degrees, and the water temperature off Oswego is 61 degrees. Special weather statement for counties in New York, Seneca, Southern Cayuga and Yates. Patchy dense fog this morning. Patchy dense fog has developed across the area this morning with visibility at a half mile or less. Low visibility could make driving conditions hazardous. If driving and you encounter dense fog, slow down, use your low beam headlights, and leave plenty of distance ahead of you. The fog is expected to dissipate by around 9 a.m. This is the NOAA Weather Radio KHA 53 in Rochester. 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Weather Radio KHA 53 in Rochester. Your source for official weather information across the Western Finger Lakes and the Genesee Valley. KHA 53 operates on a frequency of 162.40 MHz. The 8 a.m. weather at Rochester, it was mostly cloudy. The temperature was 54 degrees Fahrenheit or 12 degrees Celsius, the dew point 54 and the relative humidity 100%. The wind was southwest at 6 miles an hour. The pressure was 30.08 inches and rising. Repeating at Rochester, it was mostly cloudy, temperature 54 degrees. Around the region at 8 a.m. fog was reported, with a temperature of 56 at Elmira and 51 at Binghamton. It was partly cloudy, with a temperature of 59 at Erie and 50 at Syracuse. It was mostly cloudy, with a temperature of 55 at Buffalo, 52 at Niagara Falls, 61 at Toronto, and 51 at Watertown. At Oswego, winds were south at

Chance of showers. Highs in the mid-70s. Southwest winds 5 to 10 miles an hour, increasing to 10 to 15 miles an hour. Thursday night, a chance of showers in the evening, then showers likely overnight. Warm with lows in the lower 60s. Southwest winds 5 to 10 miles an hour, becoming light. Chance of rain 70%. Friday, showers. Highs ranging from the mid-60s on the hilltops to the upper 60s across the lower elevations. West winds 10 miles an hour or less, becoming northwest. Chance of rain 90%. The forecast for the Southern Finger Lakes, including Pinyan, Seneca Falls, and Auburn. Today, areas of fog early, otherwise partly sunny through early afternoon, then becoming mostly cloudy. Highs in the mid-70s. Light southwest winds. Tonight, mostly cloudy. Lows around 60. Light south winds. Thursday, mostly cloudy in the morning, then becoming partly sunny. A 50% chance of showers. Highs in the lower 70s. South winds 10 miles an hour or less. Thursday night, mostly cloudy. A chance of showers in the evening, then showers likely overnight. Warm with lows in the lower 60s. Light winds. Chance of rain 60%. Friday, showers. Highs in the upper 60s. Light winds, becoming west around 10 miles an hour. Chance of rain 90%. And now the extended forecast. Saturday, mainly clear. Highs in the lower 60s. Lows in the mid 40s. Sunday, mostly cloudy. Highs in the upper 60s. Lows around 40. Monday, partly cloudy. Highs in the mid 50s. Lows in the lower 40s. Tuesday, mainly clear. Highs in the mid 50s. Lows in the upper 30s. The Rochester, New York climate summary for yesterday, September 29, 2026. Yesterday's high temperature was 68 degrees. Yesterday's low temperature of 56 degrees occurred at 11 p.m. A trace of precipitation fell yesterday, which brings the monthly total to 2.54 inches. The total precipitation for the year now stands at 34.20 inches. There were 3 heating degree days yesterday. This brings the monthly total to 98. The yearly total since July 1st is 108. There were no cooling degree days yesterday. This leaves the monthly total at 68. The yearly total since January 1st is 623. Yesterday the maximum wind observed was 6 miles an hour from the east. The highest wind gust observed was 8 miles per hour from the northeast, which occurred at 4:35 p.m. The average wind speed was less than 5 miles per hour yesterday. The record high for today is 89, which occurred in 1881, and the record low is 30, which occurred in 1991. Sunrise today is at 7:07 a.m. and sunset is at 6:53 p.m. Special weather statement for counties in New York, Seneca, Southern Cayuga, and Yates. Patchy dense fog this morning. Patchy dense fog has developed across the area this morning with visibility at a half mile or less. Low visibility could make driving conditions hazardous. If driving and you encounter dense fog, slow down, use your low beam headlights, and leave plenty of distance ahead of you. The fog is expected to dissipate by around 9 a.m. This is the NOAA Weather Radio KHA 53 in Rochester. Your source for official weather information across the Western Finger Lakes and the Genesee Valley. KHA 53 operates on a frequency of 162.40 MHz. The 8 a.m. weather at Rochester, it was mostly cloudy. The temperature was 54 degrees Fahrenheit or 12 degrees Celsius, the dew point 54 and the relative humidity 100%. The wind was southwest at 6 miles an hour. The pressure was 30.08 inches and rising. Repeating at Rochester, it was mostly cloudy, temperature 54 degrees. Around the region at 8 a.m. fog was reported, with a temperature of 56 at Elmira, and 51 at Binghamton. It was partly cloudy, with a temperature of 59 at Erie, and 50 at Syracuse. It was mostly cloudy, with a temperature of 55 at Buffalo, 52 at Niagara Falls, 61 at Toronto, and 51 at Watertown. At Oswego, winds were south at 9 knots, with a temperature of 52 degrees.

Thursday night, a chance of showers in the evening, then showers likely overnight. Warm with lows in the lower 60s. Southwest winds 5 to 10 miles an hour, becoming light. Chance of rain 70%. Friday, showers. Highs ranging from the mid-60s on the hilltops to the upper 60s across the lower elevations. West winds 10 miles an hour or less, becoming northwest. Chance of rain 90%. The forecast for the Southern Finger Lakes, including Pinyan, Seneca Falls, and Auburn. Today, areas of fog early, otherwise partly sunny through early afternoon, then becoming mostly cloudy. Highs in the mid-70s. Light southwest winds. Tonight, mostly cloudy. Lows around 60. Light south winds. Thursday, mostly cloudy in the morning, then becoming partly sunny. A 50% chance of showers. Highs in the lower 70s. South winds 10 miles an hour or less. Thursday night, mostly cloudy. A chance of showers in the evening, then showers likely overnight. Warm with lows in the lower 60s. Light winds. Chance of rain 60%. Friday, showers. Highs in the upper 60s. Light winds, becoming west around 10 miles an hour. Chance of rain 90%. And now the extended forecast. Saturday, mainly clear. Highs in the lower 60s. Lows in the mid-40s. Sunday, mostly cloudy. Highs in the upper 60s. Lows around 40. Monday, partly cloudy. Highs in the mid-50s. Lows in the lower 40s. Tuesday, mainly clear. Highs in the mid-50s. Lows in the upper 30s. Special weather statement for counties in New York, Seneca, Southern Cayuga, and Yates. Patchy dense fog this morning. Patchy dense fog has developed across the area this morning with visibility at a half mile or less. Low visibility could make driving conditions hazardous. If driving and you encounter dense fog, slow down, use your low beam headlights, and leave plenty of distance ahead of you. The fog is expected to dissipate by around 9 a.m. This is the NOAA Weather Radio KHA 53 in Rochester. Your source for official weather information across the Western Finger Lakes and the Genesee Valley. KHA 53 operates on a frequency of 162.40 MHz. The 8 a.m. weather at Rochester, it was mostly cloudy. The temperature was 54 degrees Fahrenheit or 12 degrees Celsius, the dew point 54 and the relative humidity 100%. The wind was southwest at 6 miles an hour. The pressure was 30.08 inches and rising. Repeating at Rochester, it was mostly cloudy, temperature 54 degrees. Around the region at 8 a.m. fog was reported, with a temperature of 56 at Elmira and 51 at Binghamton. It was partly cloudy, with a temperature of 59 at Erie and 50 at Syracuse. It was mostly cloudy, with a temperature of 55 at Buffalo, 52 at Niagara Falls, 61 at Toronto, and 51 at Watertown. At Oswego, winds were south at 9 knots, with a temperature of 52 degrees. The Central Lake Ontario buoy winds were south at 8 knots, with a temperature of 62 degrees, and the waves were 1 foot. The forecast for the Genesee Valley and Northern Finger Lakes, including Rochester, Geneseo, Canandaigua, Newark, and Fairhaven. Today, areas of fog early, otherwise partly sunny this morning, then becoming mostly cloudy. Highs ranging from the lower 70s on the hilltops to the mid-70s across the lower elevations. Light southwest winds. Tonight, mostly cloudy. A chance of showers overnight. Lows in the lower 60s. Light southwest winds. Chance of rain 40%. Thursday, mostly cloudy in the morning, then becoming partly sunny. A 40% chance of showers. Highs in the mid-70s. Southwest winds 5 to 10 miles an hour, increasing to 10 to 15 miles an hour. Thursday night, a chance of showers in the evening, then showers likely overnight. Warm with lows in the lower 60s. Southwest winds 5 to 10 miles an hour, becoming light. Chance of rain 70%. Friday, showers. Highs ranging from the mid-60s on the hilltops to the upper 60s across the lower elevations. West winds 10 miles an hour or less,

southwest. Chance of rain 90%. The forecast for the Southern Finger Lakes, including Pinyan, Seneca Falls, and Auburn. Today, areas of fog early, otherwise partly sunny through early afternoon, then becoming mostly cloudy. Highs in the mid-70s. Light southwest winds. Tonight, mostly cloudy. Lows around 60. Light south winds. Thursday, mostly cloudy in the morning, then becoming partly sunny. A 50% chance of showers. Highs in the lower 70s. South winds 10 miles an hour or less. Thursday night, mostly cloudy. A chance of showers in the evening, then showers likely overnight. Warm with lows in the lower 60s. Light winds. Chance of rain 60%. Friday, showers. Highs in the upper 60s. Light winds, becoming west around 10 miles an hour. Chance of rain 90%. And now the extended forecast. Saturday, mainly clear. Highs in the lower 60s. Lows in the mid 40s. Sunday, mostly cloudy. Highs in the upper 60s. Lows around 40. Monday, partly cloudy. Highs in the mid 50s. Lows in the lower 40s. Tuesday, mainly clear. Highs in the mid-50s. Lows in the upper 30s. Special weather statement for counties in New York, Seneca, Southern Cayuga, and Yates. Patchy dense fog this morning. Patchy dense fog has developed across the area this morning with visibility at a half mile or less. Low visibility could make driving conditions hazardous. If driving and you encounter dense fog, slow down, use your low beam headlights, and leave plenty of distance ahead of you. The fog is expected to dissipate by around 9 a.m. This is the NOAA Weather Radio KHA 53 in Rochester. Your source for official weather information across the Western Finger Lakes and the Genesee Valley. KHA 53 operates on a frequency of 162.40 MHz. The 8 a.m. weather at Rochester, it was mostly cloudy. The temperature was 54 degrees Fahrenheit or 12 degrees Celsius, the dew point 54 and the relative humidity 100%. The wind was southwest at 6 miles an hour. The pressure was 30.08 inches and rising. Repeating at Rochester, it was mostly cloudy, temperature 54 degrees. Around the region at 8 a.m. fog was reported, with a temperature of 56 at Elmira and 51 at Binghamton. It was partly cloudy, with a temperature of 59 at Erie and 50 at Syracuse. It was mostly cloudy, with a temperature of 55 at Buffalo, 52 at Niagara Falls, 61 at Toronto, and 51 at Watertown. At Oswego, winds were south at 9 knots, with a temperature of 52 degrees. The Central Lake Ontario buoy winds were south at 8 knots, with a temperature of 62 degrees, and the waves were 1 foot. The forecast for the Genesee Valley and Northern Finger Lakes, including Rochester, Geneseo, Canandaigua, Newark, and Fairhaven. Today, areas of fog early, otherwise partly sunny this morning, then becoming mostly cloudy. Highs ranging from the lower 70s on the hilltops to the mid-70s across the lower elevations. Light southwest winds. Tonight, mostly cloudy. A chance of showers overnight. Lows in the lower 60s. Light southwest winds. Chance of rain 40%. Thursday, mostly cloudy in the morning, then becoming partly sunny. A 40% chance of showers. Highs in the mid-70s. Southwest winds 5 to 10 miles an hour, increasing to 10 to 15 miles an hour. Thursday night, a chance of showers in the evening, then showers likely overnight. Warm with lows in the lower 60s. Southwest winds 5 to 10 miles an hour, becoming light. Chance of rain 70%. Friday, showers. Highs ranging from the mid-60s on the hilltops to the upper 60s across the lower elevations. West winds 10 miles an hour or less, becoming northwest. Chance of rain 90%. The forecast for the Southern Finger Lakes, including Pinyan, Seneca Falls, and Auburn. Today, areas of fog early, otherwise partly sunny through early afternoon, then becoming mostly cloudy. Highs in the mid-70s. Light southwest winds. Tonight, mostly cloudy. Lows around 60.

light south winds. Thursday, mostly cloudy in the morning, then becoming partly sunny. A 50% chance of showers. Highs in the lower 70s. South winds 10 miles an hour or less. Thursday night, mostly cloudy. A chance of showers in the evening, then showers likely overnight. Warm with lows in the lower 60s. Light winds. Chance of rain 60%. Friday, showers. Highs in the upper 60s. Light winds, becoming west around 10 miles an hour. Chance of rain 90%. And now the extended forecast. Saturday, mainly clear. Highs in the lower 60s. Lows in the mid 40s. Sunday, mostly cloudy. Highs in the upper 60s. Lows around 40. Monday, partly cloudy. Highs in the mid 50s. Lows in the lower 40s. Tuesday, mainly clear. Highs in the mid 50s. Lows in the upper 30s. Open Lake Forecast, 4, the Niagara River to Hamlin Beach beyond 5 miles from shore. Today, southwest winds 5 to 10 knots becoming south. Waves 2 feet or less. Tonight, south winds 5 to 15 knots becoming southwest. A chance of showers after midnight. Waves 2 feet or less. Thursday, southwest winds 10 to 15 knots. A chance of showers. Waves 1 to 3 feet. Thursday night, southwest winds 10 to 15 knots becoming west. Showers. Waves 1 to 3 feet. Friday, northwest winds 10 to 15 knots. Showers during the day. Waves 1 to 3 feet. Saturday, north winds 10 knots or less becoming southeast. Waves 2 feet or less. Sunday, south winds 5 to 10 knots becoming northwest and increasing to 15 to 20 knots. Waves 1 foot or less building to 3 to 5 feet. Open Lake Forecast, 4, Hamlin Beach to Mexico Bay beyond 5 miles from shore. Today, south winds 5 to 10 knots becoming southeast. Waves 2 feet or less. Tonight, south winds 5 to 15 knots becoming southwest. A chance of showers late. Waves 2 feet or less. Thursday, south winds 15 to 20 knots becoming southwest 10 to 15 knots. A chance of showers. Waves 1 to 3 feet building to 2 to 4 feet, then subsiding to 1 to 3 feet. Thursday night, southwest winds 10 to 15 knots. Showers. Waves 1 to 3 feet. Friday, west winds 10 to 15 knots becoming north 15 to 20 knots. Showers during the day, then a chance of showers Friday night. Waves 1 to 2 feet building to 2 to 4 feet. Saturday, north winds 5 to 15 knots becoming southeast 10 knots or less. Waves 1 to 3 feet subsiding to 1 foot or less. Sunday, south winds 10 to 15 knots becoming west and increasing to 15 to 25 knots. A chance of showers Sunday night. Waves 1 to 3 feet building to 3 to 6 feet. This is the NOAA Weather Radio KHA 53 in Rochester. Your source for official weather information across the Western Finger Lakes and the Genesee Valley. KHA 53 operates on a frequency of 162.40 MHz. The 9 a.m. weather at Rochester, it was partly sunny. The temperature was 58 degrees Fahrenheit or 14 degrees Celsius, the dew point 56 and the relative humidity 93%. The wind was southwest at 6 miles an hour. The pressure was 30.08 inches and steady. Repeating at Rochester, it was partly sunny, temperature 58 degrees. Around the region at 8 a.m. fog was reported, with a temperature of 56 at Elmira, and 51 at Binghamton. It was partly cloudy, with a temperature of 59 at Erie, and 50 at Syracuse. It was mostly cloudy, with a temperature of 55 at Buffalo, 52 at Niagara Falls, 61 at Toronto, and 51 at Watertown. At Oswego, winds were south at 9 knots, with a temperature of 52 degrees. The Central Lake Ontario buoy winds were south at 8 knots, with a temperature of 62 degrees, and the waves were 1 foot. The forecast for the Genesee Valley and Northern Finger Lakes, including Rochester, Geneseo, Canandaigua, Newark, and Fairhaven. Today, areas of fog early, otherwise partly sunny this morning, then becoming mostly cloudy,

highs ranging from the lower 70s on the hilltops to the mid-70s across the lower elevations. Light southwest winds. Tonight, mostly cloudy. A chance of showers overnight. Lows in the lower 60s. Light southwest winds. Chance of rain 40%. Thursday, mostly cloudy in the morning, then becoming partly sunny. A 40% chance of showers. Highs in the mid-70s. Southwest winds 5 to 10 miles an hour, increasing to 10 to 15 miles an hour. Thursday night, a chance of showers in the evening, then showers likely overnight. Warm with lows in the lower 60s. Southwest winds 5 to 10 miles an hour, becoming light. Chance of rain 70%. Friday, showers. Highs ranging from the mid-60s on the hilltops to the upper 60s across the lower elevations. West winds 10 miles an hour or less, becoming northwest. Chance of rain 90%. The forecast for the Southern Finger Lakes, including Pinyan, Seneca Falls, and Auburn. Today, areas of fog early, otherwise partly sunny through early afternoon, then becoming mostly cloudy. Highs in the mid-70s. Light southwest winds. Tonight, mostly cloudy. Lows around 60. Light south winds. Thursday, mostly cloudy in the morning, then becoming partly sunny. A 50% chance of showers. Highs in the lower 70s. South winds 10 miles an hour or less. Thursday night, mostly cloudy. A chance of showers in the evening, then showers likely overnight. Warm with lows in the lower 60s. Light winds. Chance of rain 60%. Friday, showers. Highs in the upper 60s. Light winds, becoming west around 10 miles an hour. Chance of rain 90%. And now the extended forecast. Saturday, mainly clear. Highs in the lower 60s. Lows in the mid 40s. Sunday, mostly cloudy. Highs in the upper 60s. Lows around 40. Monday, partly cloudy. Highs in the mid 50s. Lows in the lower 40s. Tuesday, mainly clear. Highs in the mid 50s. Lows in the upper 30s. 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KHA-53 operates on a frequency of 162.40 MHz. The 9 a.m. weather at Rochester, it was partly sunny. The temperature was 58 degrees Fahrenheit or 14 degrees Celsius, the dew point 56 and the relative humidity 93%. The wind was southwest at 6 miles an hour. The pressure was 30.08 inches and steady. Repeating at Rochester, it was partly sunny, temperature 58 degrees. Around the region at 9 a.m. at Elmira, fog was reported with a temperature of 57. At Erie, it was sunny with a temperature of 63. At Niagara Falls, it was mostly sunny, with a temperature of 61. It was partly sunny, with a temperature of 61 at Buffalo, 54 at Syracuse, and 54 at Watertown. At Binghamton, it was cloudy, with a temperature of 53. At Oswego, winds were south at 7 knots, with a temperature of 54 degrees. The Central Lake Ontario buoy winds were southwest at 8 knots, with a temperature of 62 degrees, and the waves were 0 feet. The forecast for the Genesee Valley and Northern Finger Lakes, including Rochester, Geneseo, Canandaigua, Newark, and Fairhaven. Today, areas of fog early, otherwise partly sunny this morning, then becoming mostly cloudy. Highs ranging from the lower 70s on the hilltops to the mid-70s across the lower elevations. Light southwest winds. Tonight, mostly cloudy. A chance of showers overnight. Lows in the lower 60s. Light southwest winds. Chance of rain 40%. Thursday, mostly cloudy in the morning, then becoming partly sunny. A 40% chance of showers. Highs in the mid-70s. Southwest winds 5 to 10 miles an hour, increasing to 10 to 15 miles an hour. Thursday night, a chance of showers in the evening, then showers likely overnight. Warm with lows in the lower 60s. Southwest winds 5 to 10 miles an hour, becoming light. Chance of rain 70%. Friday, showers.

highs ranging from the mid-60s on the hilltops to the upper 60s across the lower elevations. West winds 10 miles an hour or less, becoming northwest. Chance of rain 90%. The forecast for the southern Finger Lakes, including Pinyan, Seneca Falls, and Auburn. Today, areas of fog early, otherwise partly sunny through early afternoon, then becoming mostly cloudy. Highs in the mid-70s. Light southwest winds. Tonight, mostly cloudy. Lows around 60. Light south winds. Thursday, mostly cloudy in the morning, then becoming partly sunny. A 50% chance of showers. Highs in the lower 70s. South winds 10 miles an hour or less. Thursday night, mostly cloudy. A chance of showers in the evening, then showers likely overnight. Warm with lows in the lower 60s. Light winds. Chance of rain 60%. Friday, showers. Highs in the upper 60s. Light winds, becoming west around 10 miles an hour. Chance of rain 90%. And now the extended forecast. Saturday, mainly clear. Highs in the lower 60s. Lows in the mid 40s. Sunday, mostly cloudy. Highs in the upper 60s. Lows around 40. Monday, partly cloudy. Highs in the mid 50s. Lows in the lower 40s. Tuesday, mainly clear. Highs in the mid 50s. Lows in the upper 30s. This is the NOAA Weather Radio KHA 53 in Rochester. Your source for official weather information across the Western Finger Lakes and the Genesee Valley. KHA 53 operates on a frequency of 162.40 MHz. The 9 a.m. weather at Rochester, it was partly sunny. The temperature was 58 degrees Fahrenheit or 14 degrees Celsius, the dew point 56 and the relative humidity 93%. The wind was southwest at 6 miles an hour. The pressure was 30.08 inches and steady. Repeating at Rochester, it was partly sunny, temperature 58 degrees. Around the region at 9 a.m. at Elmira, fog was reported with a temperature of 57. At Erie, it was sunny with a temperature of 63. At Niagara Falls, it was mostly sunny with a temperature of 61. It was partly sunny with a temperature of 61 at Buffalo, 54 at Syracuse, and 54 at Watertown. At Binghamton, it was cloudy with a temperature of 53. At Oswego, winds were south at 7 knots with a temperature of 54 degrees. The Central Lake Ontario buoy winds were southwest at 8 knots with a temperature of 62 degrees, and the waves were 0 feet. Around the region at 9 a.m. at Elmira, fog was reported with a temperature of 57. At Erie, it was sunny with a temperature of 63. At Niagara Falls, it was mostly sunny with a temperature of 61. It was partly sunny with a temperature of 61 at Buffalo, 61 at Toronto, 54 at Syracuse, and 54 at Watertown. At Binghamton, it was cloudy with a temperature of 53. At Oswego, winds were south at 7 knots, with a temperature of 54 degrees. The Central Lake Ontario buoy winds were southwest at 8 knots, with a temperature of 62 degrees, and the waves were 0 feet. The forecast for the Genesee Valley and Northern Finger Lakes, including Rochester, Geneseo, Canandaigua, Newark, and Fairhaven. Today, areas of fog early, otherwise partly sunny this morning, then becoming mostly cloudy. Highs ranging from the lower 70s on the hilltops to the mid-70s across the lower elevations. Light southwest winds. Tonight, mostly cloudy. A chance of showers overnight. Lows in the lower 60s. Light southwest winds. Chance of rain 40%. Thursday, mostly cloudy in the morning, then becoming partly sunny. A 40% chance of showers. Highs in the mid-70s. Southwest winds 5 to 10 miles an hour, increasing to 10 to 15 miles an hour. Thursday night, a chance of showers in the evening, then showers likely overnight. Warm with lows in the lower 60s. Southwest winds 5 to 10 miles an hour, becoming light. Chance of rain 70%. Friday, showers. Highs ranging from the mid-60s on the hilltops to the upper 60s across the lower elevations. West winds 10 miles an hour.

hour or less, becoming northwest. Chance of rain 90%. The forecast for the southern Finger Lakes, including Tingan, Seneca Falls, and Auburn. Today, areas of fog early, otherwise partly sunny through early afternoon, then becoming mostly cloudy. Highs in the mid-70s. Light southwest winds. Tonight, mostly cloudy. Lows around 60. Light south winds. Thursday, mostly cloudy in the morning, then becoming partly sunny. A 50% chance of showers. Highs in the lower 70s. South winds 10 miles an hour or less. Thursday night, mostly cloudy. A chance of showers in the evening, then showers likely overnight. Warm with lows in the lower 60s. Light winds. Chance of rain 60%. Friday, showers. Highs in the upper 60s. Light winds, becoming west around 10 miles an hour. Chance of rain 90%. And now the extended forecast. Saturday, mainly clear. Highs in the lower 60s. Lows in the mid 40s. Sunday, mostly cloudy. Highs in the upper 60s. Lows around 40. Monday, partly cloudy. Highs in the mid 50s. Lows in the lower 40s. Tuesday, mainly clear. Highs in the mid 50s. Lows in the upper 30s. The Rochester, New York climate summary for yesterday, September 29, 2026. Yesterday's high temperature was 68 degrees. Yesterday's low temperature of 56 degrees occurred at 11 p.m. A trace of precipitation fell yesterday, which brings the monthly total to 2.54 inches. The total precipitation for the year now stands at 34.20 inches. There were 3 heating degree days yesterday. This brings the monthly total to 98. The yearly total since July 1st is 108. There were no cooling degree days yesterday. This leaves the monthly total at 68. The yearly total since January 1st is 623. Yesterday the maximum wind observed was 6 miles an hour from the east. The highest wind gust observed was 8 miles per hour from the northeast, which occurred at 4:35 p.m. The average wind speed was less than 5 miles per hour yesterday. The record high for today is 89, which occurred in 1881, and the record low is 30, which occurred in 1991. Sunrise today is at 7:07 a.m. and sunset is at 6:53 p.m. This is the NOAA Weather Radio KHA 53 in Rochester. 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KHA 53 operates on a frequency of 162.40 MHz. The 9 a.m. weather at Rochester, it was partly sunny. The temperature was 58 degrees Fahrenheit or 14 degrees Celsius, the dew point 56 and the relative humidity 93%. The wind was southwest at 6 miles an hour. The pressure was 30.08 inches and steady. Repeating at Rochester, it was partly sunny, temperature 58 degrees. Around the region at 9 a.m. at Elmira, fog was reported, with a temperature of 57. At Erie, it was sunny, with a temperature of 63. At Niagara Falls, it was mostly sunny, with a temperature of 61. It was partly sunny, with a temperature of 61 at Buffalo, 61 at Toronto, 54 at Syracuse, and 54 at Watertown. At Binghamton, it was cloudy, with a temperature of 53. At Oswego, winds were south at 7 knots, with a temperature of 54 degrees. The Central Lake Ontario buoy winds were southwest at 8 knots, with a temperature of 62 degrees, and the waves were 0 feet. The forecast for the Genesee Valley and Northern Finger Lakes, including Rochester, Geneseo, Canandaigua, Newark, and Fairhaven. Today, areas of fog early, otherwise partly sunny this morning, then becoming mostly cloudy. Highs ranging from the lower 70s on the hilltops to the mid-70s across the lower elevations. Light southwest winds. Tonight, mostly cloudy. A chance of showers overnight. Lows in the lower 60s. Light southwest winds. Chance of rain 40%. Thursday, mostly cloudy in the morning, then becoming partly sunny. A 40% chance of showers. Highs in the mid-70s. Southwest winds 5 to 10 miles an hour, increasing to 10 to 15.

miles an hour. Thursday night, a chance of showers in the evening, then showers likely overnight. Warm with lows in the lower 60s. Southwest winds 5 to 10 miles an hour, becoming light. Chance of rain 70%. Friday, showers. Highs ranging from the mid-60s on the hilltops to the upper 60s across the lower elevations. West winds 10 miles an hour or less, becoming northwest. Chance of rain 90%. The forecast for the Southern Finger Lakes, including Pinyan, Seneca Falls, and Auburn. Today, areas of fog early, otherwise partly sunny through early afternoon, then becoming mostly cloudy. Highs in the mid-70s. Light southwest winds. Tonight, mostly cloudy. Lows around 60. Light south winds. Thursday, mostly cloudy in the morning, then becoming partly sunny. A 50% chance of showers. Highs in the lower 70s. South winds 10 miles an hour or less. Thursday night, mostly cloudy. A chance of showers in the evening, then showers likely overnight. Warm with lows in the lower 60s. Light winds. Chance of rain 60%. Friday, showers. Highs in the upper 60s. Light winds, becoming west around 10 miles an hour. Chance of rain 90%. And now the extended forecast. Saturday, mainly clear. Highs in the lower 60s. Lows in the mid-40s. Sunday, mostly cloudy. Highs in the upper 60s. Lows around 40. Monday, partly cloudy. Highs in the mid-50s. Lows in the lower 40s. Tuesday, mainly clear. Highs in the mid-50s. Lows in the upper 30s. 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Your source for official weather information across the Western Finger Lakes and the Genesee Valley. KHA 53 operates on a frequency of 162.40 MHz. The 9 a.m. weather at Rochester, it was partly sunny. The temperature was 58 degrees Fahrenheit or 14 degrees Celsius, the dew point 56 and the relative humidity 93%. The wind was southwest at 6 miles an hour. The pressure was 30.08 inches and steady. Repeating at Rochester, it was partly sunny, temperature 58 degrees. Around the region at 9 a.m. at Elmira, fog was reported, with a temperature of 57. At Erie, it was sunny, with a temperature of 63. At Niagara Falls, it was mostly sunny, with a temperature of 61. It was partly sunny, with a temperature of 61 at Buffalo, 61 at Toronto, 54 at Syracuse, and 54 at Watertown. At Binghamton, it was cloudy, with a temperature of 53. At Oswego, winds were south at 7 knots, with a temperature of 54 degrees. The Central Lake Ontario buoy winds were southwest at 8 knots, with a temperature of 62 degrees, and the waves were 0 feet. The forecast for the Genesee Valley and Northern Finger Lakes, including Rochester, Geneseo, Canandaigua, Newark, and Fairhaven. Today, areas of fog early, otherwise partly sunny this morning, then becoming mostly cloudy. Highs ranging from the lower 70s on the hilltops to the mid-70s across the lower elevations. Light southwest winds. Tonight, mostly cloudy. A chance of showers overnight. Lows in the lower 60s. Light southwest winds. Chance of rain 40%. Thursday, mostly cloudy in the morning, then becoming partly sunny. A 40% chance of showers. Highs in the mid-70s. Southwest winds 5 to 10 miles an hour, increasing to 10 to 15 miles an hour. Thursday night, a chance of showers in the evening, then showers likely overnight. Warm with lows in the lower 60s. Southwest winds 5 to 10 miles an hour, becoming light. Chance of rain 70%. Friday, showers. Highs ranging from the mid-60s on the hilltops to the upper 60s across the lower elevations. West winds 10 miles an hour or less, becoming northwest. Chance of rain 90%. The forecast for the Southern Finger Lakes, including Pinyan, Seneca Falls, and Auburn. Today, areas of fog early, otherwise partly sunny through early afternoon, then becoming mostly cloudy. Highs in the mid-70s. Light southwest winds.

Tonight, mostly cloudy. Lows around 60. Light south winds. Thursday, mostly cloudy in the morning, then becoming partly sunny. A 50% chance of showers. Highs in the lower 70s. South winds 10 miles an hour or less. Thursday night, mostly cloudy. A chance of showers in the evening, then showers likely overnight. Warm with lows in the lower 60s. Light winds. Chance of rain 60%. Friday, showers. Highs in the upper 60s. Light winds, becoming west around 10 miles an hour. Chance of rain 90%. And now the extended forecast. Saturday, mainly clear. Highs in the lower 60s. Lows in the mid 40s. Sunday, mostly cloudy. Highs in the upper 60s. Lows around 40. Monday, partly cloudy. Highs in the mid 50s. Lows in the lower 40s. Tuesday, mainly clear. Highs in the mid 50s. Lows in the upper 30s. 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Your source for official weather information across the Western Finger Lakes and the Genesee Valley. KHA-53 operates on a frequency of 162.40 MHz. The 9 a.m. weather at Rochester, it was partly sunny. The temperature was 58 degrees Fahrenheit or 14 degrees Celsius, the dew point 56 and the relative humidity 93%. The wind was southwest at 6 miles an hour. The pressure was 30.08 inches and steady. Repeating at Rochester, it was partly sunny, temperature 58 degrees. Around the region at 9 a.m. at Elmira, fog was reported, with a temperature of 57. At Erie, it was sunny, with a temperature of 63. At Niagara Falls, it was mostly sunny, with a temperature of 61. It was partly sunny, with a temperature of 61 at Buffalo, 61 at Toronto, 54 at Syracuse, and 54 at Watertown. At Binghamton, it was cloudy, with a temperature of 53. At Oswego, winds were south at 7 knots, with a temperature of 54 degrees. The Central Lake Ontario buoy winds were southwest at 8 knots, with a temperature of 62 degrees, and the waves were 0 feet. The forecast for the Genesee Valley and Northern Finger Lakes, including Rochester, Geneseo, Canandaigua, Newark, and Fairhaven. Today, areas of fog early, otherwise partly sunny this morning, then becoming mostly cloudy. Highs ranging from the lower 70s on the hilltops to the mid-70s across the lower elevations. Light southwest winds. Tonight, mostly cloudy. A chance of showers overnight. Lows in the lower 60s. Light southwest winds. Chance of rain 40%. Thursday, mostly cloudy in the morning, then becoming partly sunny. A 40% chance of showers. Highs in the mid-70s. Southwest winds 5 to 10 miles an hour, increasing to 10 to 15 miles an hour. Thursday night, a chance of showers in the evening, then showers likely overnight. Warm with lows in the lower 60s. Southwest winds 5 to 10 miles an hour, becoming light. Chance of rain 70%. Friday, showers. Highs ranging from the mid-60s on the hilltops to the upper 60s across the lower elevations. West winds 10 miles an hour or less, becoming northwest. Chance of rain 90%. The forecast for the Southern Finger Lakes, including Pinyan, Seneca Falls, and Auburn. Today, areas of fog early, otherwise partly sunny through early afternoon, then becoming mostly cloudy. Highs in the mid-70s. Light southwest winds. Tonight, mostly cloudy. Lows around 60. Light south winds. Thursday, mostly cloudy in the morning, then becoming partly sunny. A 50% chance of showers. Highs in the lower 70s. South winds 10 miles an hour or less. Thursday night, mostly cloudy. A chance of showers in the evening, then showers likely overnight. Warm with lows in the lower 60s. Light winds. Chance of rain 60%. Friday, showers. Highs in the upper 60s. Light winds, becoming west around 10 miles an hour. Chance of rain 90%. And now the extended forecast. Saturday, mainly clear. Highs in the lower 60s.

lows in the mid-40s. Sunday, mostly cloudy. Highs in the upper 60s. Lows around 40. Monday, partly cloudy. Highs in the mid-50s. Lows in the lower 40s. Tuesday, mainly clear. Highs in the mid-50s. Lows in the upper 30s. The Nearshore Marine Forecast, for the Niagara River to Hamelin Beach along Lake Ontario. Today, south winds 10 knots or less becoming southwest. Mostly cloudy. Waves 1 foot or less. Tonight, southwest winds 5 to 15 knots. A chance of showers overnight. Waves 1 foot or less. Thursday, southwest winds 10 to 15 knots. A chance of showers. Waves 2 feet or less. Thursday night, southwest winds 5 to 15 knots becoming west. Showers. Waves 2 feet or less. Friday, northwest winds 5 to 15 knots. Showers during the day. Waves 1 to 3 feet. Saturday, north winds 10 knots or less becoming southeast. Mainly clear, then becoming partly cloudy. Waves 2 feet or less. Sunday, south winds 5 to 10 knots becoming northwest and increasing to 15 to 20 knots. Partly cloudy. Waves 1 foot or less building to 3 to 5 feet. Waves occasionally around 6 feet. The Nearshore Marine Forecast, for Hamelin Beach to Mexico Bay. Today, south winds 5 to 10 knots becoming light and variable. Mostly cloudy. Waves 1 foot or less. Tonight, southeast winds 10 knots or less becoming southwest. A chance of showers overnight. Waves 1 foot or less. Thursday, southwest winds 5 to 10 knots. A chance of showers. Waves 1 foot or less. Thursday night, southwest winds 5 to 10 knots. Showers. Waves 1 foot or less. Friday, west winds 5 to 10 knots becoming north and increasing to 15 to 20 knots. Showers during the day, then a chance of showers Friday night. Waves 2 feet or less building to 2 to 4 feet. Saturday, north winds 5 to 15 knots becoming southeast 10 knots or less. Mainly clear, then becoming partly cloudy. Waves 1 to 3 feet subsiding to 1 foot or less. Sunday, south winds 5 to 10 knots becoming west and increasing to 15 to 20 knots. A chance of showers Sunday night. Waves 1 foot or less building to 3 to 6 feet. Waves occasionally around 7 feet. The water temperature off Rochester is 65 degrees, and the water temperature off Oswego is 61 degrees. This is the NOAA Weather Radio KHA 53 in Rochester. Rochester. Your source for official weather information across the Western Finger Lakes and the Genesee Valley. KHA 53 operates on a frequency of 162.40 MHz. The 9 a.m. weather at Rochester, it was partly sunny. The temperature was 58 degrees Fahrenheit or 14 degrees Celsius, the dew point 56 and the relative humidity 93%. The wind was southwest at 6 miles an hour. The pressure was 30.08 inches and steady. Repeating at Rochester, it was partly sunny, temperature 58 degrees. Around the region at 9 a.m. at Elmira, fog was reported, with a temperature of 57. At Erie, it was sunny, with a temperature of 63. At Niagara Falls, it was mostly sunny, with a temperature of 61. It was partly sunny, with a temperature of 61 at Buffalo, 61 at Toronto, 54 at Syracuse, and 54 at Watertown. At Binghamton, it was cloudy, with a temperature of 53. At Oswego, winds were south at 7 knots, with a temperature of 54 degrees. The Central Lake Ontario buoy winds were southwest at 8 knots, with a temperature of 62 degrees, and the waves were 0 feet. The forecast for the Genesee Valley and Northern Finger Lakes, including Rochester, Geneseo, Canandaigua, Newark, and Fairhaven. Today, areas of fog early, otherwise partly sunny this morning, then becoming mostly cloudy. Highs ranging from the lower 70s on the hilltops to the mid-70s across the lower elevations. Light southwest winds. Tonight, mostly cloudy. A chance of showers overnight. Lows in the lower 60s. Light southwest winds.

highs in the upper 60s. Light winds, becoming west around 10 miles an hour. Chance of rain 90%. And now the extended forecast. Saturday, mainly clear. Highs in the lower 60s. Lows in the mid 40s. Sunday, mostly cloudy. Highs in the upper 60s. Lows around 40. Monday, partly cloudy. Highs in the mid 50s. Lows in the lower 40s. Tuesday, mainly clear. Highs in the mid 50s. Lows in the upper 30s. The Rochester, New York climate summary for yesterday, September 29, 2026. Yesterday's high temperature was 68 degrees. Yesterday's low temperature of 56 degrees occurred at 11 p.m. A trace of precipitation fell yesterday, which brings the monthly total to 2.54 inches. The total precipitation for the year now stands at 34.20 inches. There were 3 heating degree days yesterday. This brings the monthly total to 98. The yearly total since July 1st is 108. There were no cooling degree days yesterday. This leaves the monthly total at 68. The yearly total since January 1st is 623. Yesterday the maximum wind observed was 6 miles an hour from the east. The highest wind gust observed was 8 miles per hour from the northeast, which occurred at 4:35 p.m. The average wind speed was less than 5 miles per hour yesterday. The record high for today is 89, which occurred in 1881, and the record low is 30, which occurred in 1991. Sunrise today is at 7:07 a.m. and sunset is at 6:53 p.m. This is the NOAA Weather Radio KHA 53 in Rochester. Your source for official weather information across the Western Finger Lakes and the Genesee Valley. KHA 53 operates on a frequency of 162.40 MHz. The 9 a.m. weather at Rochester, it was partly sunny. The temperature was 58 degrees Fahrenheit or 14 degrees Celsius, the dew point 56 and the relative humidity 93%. The wind was southwest at 6 miles an hour. The pressure was 30.08 inches and steady. Repeating at Rochester, it was partly sunny, temperature 58 degrees. Around the region at 9 a.m. at Elmira, fog was reported with a temperature of 57. At Erie, it was sunny with a temperature of 63. At Niagara Falls, it was mostly sunny with a temperature of 61. It was partly sunny with a temperature of 61 at Buffalo, 61 at Toronto, 54 at Syracuse, and 54 at Watertown. At Binghamton, it was cloudy with a temperature of 53. At Oswego, winds were south at 7 knots, with a temperature of 54 degrees. The Central Lake Ontario buoy winds were southwest at 8 knots, with a temperature of 62 degrees, and the waves were 0 feet. The forecast for the Genesee Valley and Northern Finger Lakes, including Rochester, Geneseo, Canandaigua, Newark, and Fairhaven. Today, areas of fog early, otherwise partly sunny this morning, then becoming mostly cloudy. Highs ranging from the lower 70s on the hilltops to the mid-70s across the lower elevations. Light southwest winds. Tonight, mostly cloudy. A chance of showers overnight. Lows in the lower 60s. Light southwest winds. Chance of rain 40%. Thursday, mostly cloudy in the morning, then becoming partly sunny. A 40% chance of showers. Highs in the mid-70s. Southwest winds 5 to 10 miles an hour, increasing to 10 to 15 miles an hour. Thursday night, a chance of showers in the evening, then showers likely overnight. Warm with lows in the lower 60s. Southwest winds 5 to 10 miles an hour, becoming light. Chance of rain 70%. Friday, showers. Highs ranging from the mid-60s on the hilltops to the upper 60s across the lower elevations. West winds 10 miles an hour or less, becoming northwest. Chance of rain 90%. The forecast for the Southern Finger Lakes, including Pinyan, Seneca Falls, and Auburn. Today, areas of fog early, otherwise partly sunny through early afternoon, then becoming mostly cloudy. Highs in the mid-70s. Light southwest winds. Tonight, mostly cloudy. Lows around 60. Light south winds. Thursday, mostly cloudy.

Monday, partly cloudy. Highs in the mid-50s. Lows in the lower 40s. Tuesday, mainly clear. Highs in the mid-50s. Lows in the upper 30s. This is the NOAA Weather Radio KHA-53 in Rochester. Your source for official weather information across the Western Finger Lakes and the Genesee Valley. KHA-53 operates on a frequency of 162.40 MHz. The 9 a.m. weather at Rochester, it was partly sunny. The temperature was 58 degrees Fahrenheit or 14 degrees Celsius, the dew point 56 and the relative humidity 93%. The wind was southwest at 6 miles an hour. The pressure was 30.08 inches and steady. Repeating at Rochester, it was partly sunny, temperature 58 degrees. Around the region at 9 a.m. at Elmira, fog was reported with a temperature of 57. At Erie, it was sunny with a temperature of 63. At Niagara Falls, it was mostly sunny with a temperature of 61. It was partly sunny with a temperature of 61 at Buffalo, 61 at Toronto, 54 at Syracuse, and 54 at Watertown. At Binghamton, it was cloudy with a temperature of 53. At Oswego, winds were south at 7 knots, with a temperature of 54 degrees. The Central Lake Ontario buoy winds were southwest at 8 knots, with a temperature of 62 degrees, and the waves were 0 feet. The forecast for the Genesee Valley and Northern Finger Lakes, including Rochester, Geneseo, Canandaigua, Newark, and Fairhaven. Today, areas of fog early, otherwise partly sunny this morning, then becoming mostly cloudy. Highs ranging from the lower 70s on the hilltops to the mid-70s across the lower elevations. Light southwest winds. Tonight, mostly cloudy. A chance of showers overnight. Lows in the lower 60s. Light southwest winds. Chance of rain 40%. Thursday, mostly cloudy in the morning, then becoming partly sunny. A 40% chance of showers. Highs in the mid-70s. Southwest winds 5 to 10 miles an hour, increasing to 10 to 15 miles an hour. Thursday night, a chance of showers in the evening, then showers likely overnight. Warm with lows in the lower 60s. Southwest winds 5 to 10 miles an hour, becoming light. Chance of rain 70%. Friday, showers. Highs ranging from the mid-60s on the hilltops to the upper 60s across the lower elevations. West winds 10 miles an hour or less, becoming northwest. Chance of rain 90%. The forecast for the Southern Finger Lakes, including Tinian, Seneca Falls, and Auburn. Today, areas of fog early, otherwise partly sunny through early afternoon, then becoming mostly cloudy. Highs in the mid-70s. Light southwest winds. Tonight, mostly cloudy. Lows around 60. Light south winds. Thursday, mostly cloudy in the morning, then becoming partly sunny. A 50% chance of showers. Highs in the lower 70s. South winds 10 miles an hour or less. Thursday night, mostly cloudy. A chance of showers in the evening, then showers likely overnight. Warm with lows in the lower 60s. Light winds. Chance of rain 60%. Friday, showers. Highs in the upper 60s. Light winds, becoming west around 10 miles an hour. Chance of rain 90%. And now the extended forecast. Saturday, mainly clear. Highs in the lower 60s. Lows in the mid-40s. Sunday, mostly cloudy. Highs in the upper 60s. Lows around 40. Monday, partly cloudy. Highs in the mid-50s. Lows in the lower 40s. Tuesday, mainly clear. Highs in the mid-50s. Lows in the upper 30s. 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KHA-53 operates on a frequency of 162.40 MHz. The 9 a.m. weather at Rochester, it was partly sunny. The temperature was 58 degrees Fahrenheit or 14 degrees Celsius, the dew point 56 and the relative humidity 93%. The wind was southwest at 6 miles an hour. The pressure was 30.08

just and steady. Repeating at Rochester, it was partly sunny, temperature 58 degrees. Around the region at 9 a.m. at Elmira, fog was reported with a temperature of 57. At Erie, it was sunny with a temperature of 63. At Niagara Falls, it was mostly sunny with a temperature of 61. It was partly sunny with a temperature of 61 at Buffalo, 61 at Toronto, 54 at Syracuse, and 54 at Watertown. At Binghamton, it was cloudy with a temperature of 53. At Oswego, winds were south at 7 knots, with a temperature of 54 degrees. The Central Lake Ontario buoy winds were southwest at 8 knots, with a temperature of 62 degrees, and the waves were 0 feet. The forecast for the Genesee Valley and Northern Finger Lakes, including Rochester, Geneseo, Canandaigua, Newark, and Fairhaven. Today, areas of fog early, otherwise partly sunny this morning, then becoming mostly cloudy. Highs ranging from the lower 70s on the hilltops to the mid-70s across the lower elevations. Light southwest winds. Tonight, mostly cloudy. A chance of showers overnight. Lows in the lower 60s. Light southwest winds. Chance of rain 40%. Thursday, mostly cloudy in the morning, then becoming partly sunny. A 40% chance of showers. Highs in the mid-70s. Southwest winds 5 to 10 miles an hour, increasing to 10 to 15 miles an hour. Thursday night, a chance of showers in the evening, then showers likely overnight. Warm with lows in the lower 60s. Southwest winds 5 to 10 miles an hour, becoming light. Chance of rain 70%. Friday, showers. Highs ranging from the mid-60s on the hilltops to the upper 60s across the lower elevations. West winds 10 miles an hour or less, becoming northwest. Chance of rain 90%. The forecast for the Southern Finger Lakes, including Pinyan, Seneca Falls, and Auburn. Today, areas of fog early, otherwise partly sunny through early afternoon, then becoming mostly cloudy. Highs in the mid-70s. Light southwest winds. Tonight, mostly cloudy. Lows around 60. Light south winds. Thursday, mostly cloudy in the morning, then becoming partly sunny. A 50% chance of showers. Highs in the lower 70s. South winds 10 miles an hour or less. Thursday night, mostly cloudy. A chance of showers in the evening, then showers likely overnight. Warm with lows in the lower 60s. Light winds. Chance of rain 60%. Friday, showers. Highs in the upper 60s. Light winds, becoming west around 10 miles an hour. Chance of rain 90%. And now the extended forecast. Saturday, mainly clear. Highs in the lower 60s. Lows in the mid-40s. Sunday, mostly cloudy. Highs in the upper 60s. Lows around 40. Monday, partly cloudy. Highs in the mid-50s. Lows in the lower 40s. Tuesday, mainly clear. Highs in the mid-50s. Lows in the upper 30s. 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Your source for official weather information across the Western Finger Lakes and the Genesee Valley. KHA 53 operates on a frequency of 162.40 MHz. The 9 a.m. weather at Rochester, it was partly sunny. The temperature was 58 degrees Fahrenheit or 14 degrees Celsius, the dew point 56 and the relative humidity 93%. The wind was southwest at 6 miles an hour. The pressure was 30.08 inches and steady. Repeating at Rochester, it was partly sunny, temperature 58 degrees. Open lake forecast, for the Niagara River to Hamlin Beach beyond 5 miles from shore. Today, southwest winds 5 to 10 knots becoming south. Waves 2 feet or less. Tonight, south winds 5 to 15 knots becoming southwest. A chance of showers after midnight. Waves 2 feet or less. Thursday, southwest winds 10 to 15 knots. A chance of showers. Waves 1 to 3 feet. Thursday night, southwest winds 10 to 15 knots becoming west. Showers. Waves 1 to 3 feet. Friday, northwest winds 10 to 15 knots.

showers during the day. Waves 1 to 3 feet. Saturday, north winds 10 knots or less becoming southeast. Waves 2 feet or less. Sunday, south winds 5 to 10 knots becoming northwest and increasing to 15 to 20 knots. Waves 1 foot or less building to 3 to 5 feet. Open lake forecast, 4, Heron Beach to Mexico Bay beyond 5 miles from shore. Today, south winds 5 to 10 knots becoming southeast. Waves 2 feet or less. Tonight, south winds 5 to 15 knots becoming southwest. A chance of showers late. Waves 2 feet or less. Thursday, south winds 15 to 20 knots becoming southwest 10 to 15 knots. A chance of showers. Waves 1 to 3 feet building to 2 to 4 feet, then subsiding to 1 to 3 feet. Thursday night, southwest winds 10 to 15 knots. Showers. Waves 1 to 3 feet. Friday, west winds 10 to 15 knots becoming north 15 to 20 knots. Showers during the day, then a chance of showers Friday night. Waves 1 to 2 feet building to 2 to 4 feet. Saturday, north winds 5 to 15 knots becoming southeast 10 knots or less. Waves 1 to 3 feet subsiding to 1 foot or less. Sunday, south winds 10 to 15 knots becoming west and increasing to 15 to 25 knots. A chance of showers Sunday night. Waves 1 to 3 feet building to 3 to 6 feet. 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Your source for official weather information across the Western Finger Lakes and the Genesee Valley. KHA 53 operates on a frequency of 162.40 MHz. The 9 a.m. weather at Rochester, it was partly sunny. The temperature was 58 degrees Fahrenheit or 14 degrees Celsius, the dew point 56 and the relative humidity 93%. The wind was southwest at 6 miles an hour. The pressure was 30.08 inches and steady. Repeating at Rochester, it was partly sunny, temperature 58 degrees. The 10 a.m. weather at Rochester, it was partly sunny. The temperature was 64 degrees Fahrenheit or 18 degrees Celsius, the dew point 58 and the relative humidity 80%. The wind was southwest at 7 miles an hour. The pressure was 30.08 inches and steady. Repeating at Rochester, it was partly sunny, temperature 64 degrees. Around the region at 9 a.m. at Elmira, fog was reported, with a temperature of 57. At Erie, it was sunny, with a temperature of 63. At Niagara Falls, it was mostly sunny, with a temperature of 61. It was partly sunny, with a temperature of 61 at Buffalo, 61 at Toronto, 54 at Syracuse, and 54 at Watertown. At Binghamton, it was cloudy, with a temperature of 53. At Oswego, winds were south at 7 knots, with a temperature of 54 degrees. The Central Lake Ontario buoy winds were southwest at 8 knots, with a temperature of 62 degrees, and the waves were 0 feet. The forecast for the Genesee Valley and Northern Finger Lakes, including Rochester, Geneseo, Canandaigua, Newark, and Fairhaven. Rest of today, partly sunny late this morning, then becoming mostly cloudy. Highs ranging from the lower 70s on the hilltops to the mid-70s across the lower elevations. Light southwest winds. Tonight, cloudy. A chance of showers overnight. Lows in the lower 60s. Light southwest winds. Chance of rain 40%. Thursday, cloudy in the morning, then becoming partly sunny. A 40% chance of showers. Highs in the mid-70s. Southwest winds 5 to 10 miles an hour, increasing to 10 to 15 miles an hour. Thursday night, a chance of showers in the evening, then showers likely overnight. Warm with lows in the lower 60s. Southwest winds 5 to 10 miles an hour, becoming light. Chance of rain 70%. Friday, showers. Highs ranging from the mid-60s on the hilltops to the upper 60s across the lower elevations. West winds 10 miles an hour or less, becoming northwest. Chance of rain 90%. The forecast for the Southern Finger Lakes, including Tinian, Seneca Falls, and Auburn. Rest of today, partly sunny. Highs in the mid-70s. Light southwest winds. Tonight, mostly cloudy. Lows around 60. Light south wind.

Thursday, mostly cloudy in the morning, then becoming partly sunny. A 50% chance of showers. Highs in the lower 70s. South winds 10 miles an hour or less. Thursday night, mostly cloudy. A chance of showers in the evening, then showers likely overnight. Warm with lows in the lower 60s. Light winds. Chance of rain 60%. Friday, showers. Highs in the upper 60s. Light winds, becoming west around 10 miles an hour. Chance of rain 90%. And now the extended forecast. Saturday, mainly clear. Highs in the lower 60s. Lows in the mid 40s. Sunday, mostly cloudy. Highs in the upper 60s. Lows around 40. Monday, partly cloudy. Highs in the mid 50s. Lows in the lower 40s. Tuesday, mainly clear. Highs in the mid 50s. Lows in the upper 30s. Open Lake Forecast, 4, the Niagara River to Hamlin Beach beyond 5 miles from shore. This afternoon, southwest winds 5 to 10 knots becoming south. Waves 2 feet or less. Tonight, south winds 5 to 15 knots becoming southwest. A chance of showers after midnight. Waves 2 feet or less. Thursday, southwest winds 10 to 15 knots. A chance of showers. Waves 1 to 3 feet. Thursday night, southwest winds 10 to 15 knots becoming west. Showers. Waves 1 to 3 feet. Friday, northwest winds 10 to 15 knots. Showers during the day. Waves 1 to 3 feet. Saturday, north winds 10 knots or less becoming southeast. Waves 2 feet or less. Sunday, south winds 5 to 10 knots becoming northwest and increasing to 15 to 20 knots. Waves 1 foot or less building to 3 to 5 feet. Open Lake Forecast, 4, Hamlin Beach to Mexico Bay beyond 5 miles from shore. This afternoon, south winds 5 to 10 knots becoming southeast. Waves 2 feet or less. Tonight, south winds 5 to 15 knots becoming southwest. A chance of showers late. Waves 2 feet or less. Thursday, south winds 15 to 20 knots becoming southwest 10 to 15 knots. A chance of showers. Waves 1 to 3 feet building to 2 to 4 feet, then subsiding to 1 to 3 feet. Thursday night, southwest winds 10 to 15 knots. Showers. Waves 1 to 3 feet. Friday, west winds 10 to 15 knots becoming north 15 to 20 knots. Showers during the day, then a chance of showers Friday night. Waves 1 to 2 feet building to 2 to 4 feet. Saturday, north winds 5 to 15 knots becoming southeast 10 knots or less. Waves 1 to 3 feet subsiding to 1 foot or less. Sunday, south winds 10 to 15 knots becoming west and increasing to 15 to 25 knots. A chance of showers Sunday night. Waves 1 to 3 feet building to 3 to 6 feet. 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Your source for official weather information across the Western Finger Lakes and the Genesee Valley. KHA 53 operates on a frequency of 162.40 MHz. The 10 a.m. weather at Rochester, it was partly sunny. The temperature was 64 degrees Fahrenheit or 18 degrees Celsius, the dew point 58 and the relative humidity 80%. The wind was southwest at 7 miles an hour. The pressure was 30.08 inches and steady. Repeating at Rochester, it was partly sunny, temperature 64 degrees. Around the region at 10 a.m. at Elmira, fog was reported, with a temperature of 58. It was mostly sunny, with a temperature of 67 at Erie, and 65 at Niagara Falls. It was partly sunny, with a temperature of 66 at Buffalo, and 57 at Syracuse. It was cloudy, with a temperature of 56 at Binghamton, and 57 at Watertown. At Oswego, winds were south at 8 knots, with a temperature of 56 degrees. The Central Lake Ontario buoy winds were from the southwest at 8 knots. The forecast for the Genesee Valley and Northern Finger Lakes, including Rochester, Geneseo, Canandaigua, Newark, and Fairhaven. Rest of today, partly sunny late this morning, then becoming mostly cloudy. Highs ranging from the lower 70s on the hilltops to the mid 70s across the lower

observations. Light southwest winds. Tonight, cloudy. A chance of showers overnight. Lows in the lower 60s. Light southwest winds. Chance of rain 40%. Thursday, cloudy in the morning, then becoming partly sunny. A 40% chance of showers. Highs in the mid-70s. Southwest winds 5 to 10 miles an hour, increasing to 10 to 15 miles an hour. Thursday night, a chance of showers in the evening, then showers likely overnight. Warm with lows in the lower 60s. Southwest winds 5 to 10 miles an hour, becoming light. Chance of rain 70%. Friday, showers. Highs ranging from the mid-60s on the hilltops to the upper 60s across the lower elevations. West winds 10 miles an hour or less, becoming northwest. Chance of rain 90%. The forecast for the Southern Finger Lakes, including Pinyan, Seneca Falls, and Auburn. Rest of today, partly sunny. Highs in the mid-70s. Light southwest winds. Tonight, mostly cloudy. Lows around 60. Light south winds. Thursday, mostly cloudy in the morning, then becoming partly sunny. A 50% chance of showers. Highs in the lower 70s. South winds 10 miles an hour or less. Thursday night, mostly cloudy. A chance of showers in the evening, then showers likely overnight. Warm with lows in the lower 60s. Light winds. Chance of rain 60%. Friday, showers. Highs in the upper 60s. Light winds, becoming west around 10 miles an hour. Chance of rain 90%. And now the extended forecast. Saturday, mainly clear. Highs in the lower 60s. Lows in the mid-40s. Sunday, mostly cloudy. Highs in the upper 60s. Lows around 40. Monday, partly cloudy. Highs in the mid-50s. Lows in the lower 40s. Tuesday, mainly clear. Highs in the mid-50s. Lows in the upper 30s. This is the NOAA Weather Radio KHA 53 in Rochester. Your source for official weather information across the Western Finger Lakes and the Genesee Valley. KHA 53 operates on a frequency of 162.40 MHz. The 10 a.m. weather at Rochester, it was partly sunny. The temperature was 64 degrees Fahrenheit or 18 degrees Celsius, the dew point 58 and the relative humidity 80%. The wind was southwest at 7 miles an hour. The pressure was 30.08 inches and steady. Repeating at Rochester, it was partly sunny, temperature 64 degrees. Around the region at 10 a.m. at Elmira, fog was reported, with a temperature of 60. It was mostly sunny, with a temperature of 67 at Erie, and 65 at Niagara Falls. It was partly sunny, with a temperature of 66 at Buffalo, 63 at Toronto, and 57 at Syracuse. It was cloudy, with a temperature of 56 at Binghamton, and 57 at Watertown. At Oswego, winds were south at 8 knots, with a temperature of 56 degrees. The Central Lake Ontario buoy winds were southwest at 8 knots, with a temperature of 63 degrees, and the waves were 0 feet. The forecast for the Genesee Valley and Northern Finger Lakes, including Rochester, Geneseo, Canandaigua, Newark, and Fairhaven. Rest of today, partly sunny late this morning, then becoming mostly cloudy. Highs ranging from the lower 70s on the hilltops to the mid-70s across the lower elevations. Light southwest winds. Tonight, cloudy. A chance of showers overnight. Lows in the lower 60s. Light southwest winds. Chance of rain 40%. Thursday, cloudy in the morning, then becoming partly sunny. A 40% chance of showers. Highs in the mid-70s. Southwest winds 5 to 10 miles an hour, increasing to 10 to 15 miles an hour. Thursday night, a chance of showers in the evening, then showers likely overnight. Warm with lows in the lower 60s. Southwest winds 5 to 10 miles an hour, becoming light. Chance of rain 70%. Friday, showers. Highs ranging from the mid-60s on the hilltops to the upper 60s across the lower elevations. West winds 10 miles an hour or less, becoming northwest. Chance of rain 90%. The forecast for the Southern Finger

lakes, including Penang, Seneca Falls, and Auburn. Rest of today, partly sunny. Highs in the mid-70s. Light southwest winds. Tonight, mostly cloudy. Lows around 60. Light south winds. Thursday, mostly cloudy in the morning, then becoming partly sunny. A 50% chance of showers. Highs in the lower 70s. South winds 10 miles an hour or less. Thursday night, mostly cloudy. A chance of showers in the evening, then showers likely overnight. Warm with lows in the lower 60s. Light winds. Chance of rain 60%. Friday, showers. Highs in the upper 60s. Light winds, becoming west around 10 miles an hour. Chance of rain 90%. And now the extended forecast. Saturday, mainly clear. Highs in the lower 60s. Lows in the mid 40s. Sunday, mostly cloudy. Highs in the upper 60s. Lows around 40. Monday, partly cloudy. Highs in the mid 50s. Lows in the lower 40s. Tuesday, mainly clear. Highs in the mid 50s. Lows in the upper 30s. The Rochester, New York climate summary for yesterday, September 29, 2026. Yesterday's high temperature was 68 degrees. Yesterday's low temperature of 56 degrees occurred at 11 p.m. A trace of precipitation fell yesterday, which brings the monthly total to 2.54 inches. The total precipitation for the year now stands at 34.20 inches. There were 3 heating degree days yesterday. This brings the monthly total to 98. The yearly total since July 1st is 108. There were no cooling degree days yesterday. This leaves the monthly total at 68. The yearly total since January 1st is 623. Yesterday the maximum wind observed was 6 miles an hour from the east. The highest wind gust observed was 8 miles per hour from the northeast, which occurred at 4:35 p.m. The average wind speed was less than 5 miles per hour yesterday. The record high for today is 89, which occurred in 1881, and the record low is 30, which occurred in 1991. Sunrise today is at 7:07 a.m. and sunset is at 6:53 p.m. This is the NOAA Weather Radio KHA-53 in Rochester. 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KHA-53 operates on a frequency of 162.40 MHz. The 10 a.m. weather at Rochester, it was partly sunny. The temperature was 64 degrees Fahrenheit or 18 degrees Celsius, the dew point 58 and the relative humidity 80%. The wind was southwest at 7 miles an hour. The pressure was 30.08 inches and steady. Repeating at Rochester, it was partly sunny, temperature 64 degrees. Around the region at 10 a.m. at Elmira, fog was reported, with a temperature of 60. It was mostly sunny, with a temperature of 67 at Erie, and 65 at Niagara Falls. It was partly sunny, with a temperature of 66 at Buffalo, 63 at Toronto, and 57 at Syracuse. It was cloudy, with a temperature of 56 at Binghamton, and 57 at Watertown. At Oswego, winds were south at 8 knots, with a temperature of 56 degrees. The Central Lake Ontario buoy winds were southwest at 8 knots, with a temperature of 63 degrees, and the waves were 0 feet. The forecast for the Genesee Valley and Northern Finger Lakes, including Rochester, Geneseo, Canandaigua, Newark, and Fairhaven. Rest of today, partly sunny late this morning, then becoming mostly cloudy. Highs ranging from the lower 70s on the hilltops to the mid-70s across the lower elevations. Light southwest winds. Tonight, cloudy. A chance of showers overnight. Lows in the lower 60s. Light southwest winds. Chance of rain 40%. Thursday, cloudy in the morning, then becoming partly sunny. A 40% chance of showers. Highs in the mid-70s. Southwest winds 5 to 10 miles an hour, increasing to 10 to 15 miles an hour. Thursday night, a chance of showers in the evening, then showers likely overnight. Warm with lows in the lower 60s. Southwest winds 5 to 10 miles an hour, becoming light. Chance of rain 70%. Friday, showers.

highs ranging from the mid-60s on the hilltops to the upper 60s across the lower elevations. West winds 10 miles an hour or less, becoming northwest. Chance of rain 90%. The forecast for the Southern Finger Lakes, including Pinyan, Seneca Falls, and Auburn. Rest of today, partly sunny. Highs in the mid-70s. Light southwest winds. Tonight, mostly cloudy. Lows around 60. Light south winds. Thursday, mostly cloudy in the morning, then becoming partly sunny. A 50% chance of showers. Highs in the lower 70s. South winds 10 miles an hour or less. Thursday night, mostly cloudy. A chance of showers in the evening, then showers likely overnight. Warm with lows in the lower 60s. Light winds. Chance of rain 60%. Friday, showers. Highs in the upper 60s. Light winds, becoming west around 10 miles an hour. Chance of rain 90%. And now the extended forecast. Saturday, mainly clear. Highs in the lower 60s. Lows in the mid 40s. Sunday, mostly cloudy. Highs in the upper 60s. Lows around 40. Monday, partly cloudy. Highs in the mid 50s. Lows in the lower 40s. Tuesday, mainly clear. Highs in the mid 50s. Lows in the upper 30s. This is the NOAA Weather Radio KHA 53 in Rochester. Your source for official weather information across the Western Finger Lakes and the Genesee Valley. KHA 53 operates on a frequency of 162.40 MHz. The 10 a.m. weather at Rochester, it was partly sunny. The temperature was 64 degrees Fahrenheit or 18 degrees Celsius, the dew point 58 and the relative humidity 80%. The wind was southwest at 7 miles an hour. The pressure was 30.08 inches and steady. Repeating at Rochester, it was partly sunny, temperature 64 degrees. Around the region at 10 a.m. at Elmira, fog was reported, with a temperature of 60. It was mostly sunny, with a temperature of 67 at Erie, and 65 at Niagara Falls. It was partly sunny, with a temperature of 66 at Buffalo, 63 at Toronto, and 57 at Syracuse. It was cloudy, with a temperature of 56 at Binghamton, and 57 at Watertown. At Oswego, winds were south at 8 knots, with a temperature of 56 degrees. The Central Lake Ontario buoy winds were southwest at 8 knots, with a temperature of 63 degrees, and the waves were 0 feet. The forecast for the Genesee Valley and Northern Finger Lakes, including Rochester, Geneseo, Canandaigua, Newark, and Fairhaven. Rest of today, partly sunny late this morning, then becoming mostly cloudy. Highs ranging from the lower 70s on the hilltops to the mid-70s across the lower elevations. Light southwest winds. Tonight, cloudy. A chance of showers overnight. Lows in the lower 60s. Light southwest winds. Chance of rain 40%. Thursday, cloudy in the morning, then becoming partly sunny. A 40% chance of showers. Highs in the mid-70s. Southwest winds 5 to 10 miles an hour, increasing to 10 to 15 miles an hour. Thursday night, a chance of showers in the evening, then showers likely overnight. Warm with lows in the lower 60s. Southwest winds 5 to 10 miles an hour, becoming light. Chance of rain 70%. Friday, showers. Highs ranging from the mid-60s on the hilltops to the upper 60s across the lower elevations. West winds 10 miles an hour or less, becoming northwest. Chance of rain 90%. The forecast for the Southern Finger Lakes, including Pinyan, Seneca Falls, and Auburn. Rest of today, partly sunny. Highs in the mid-70s. Light southwest winds. Tonight, mostly cloudy. Lows around 60. Light south winds. Thursday, mostly cloudy in the morning, then becoming partly sunny. A 50% chance of showers. Highs in the lower 70s. South winds 10 miles an hour or less. Thursday night, mostly cloudy. A chance of showers in the evening, then showers likely overnight. Warm with lows in the lower 60s. Light winds. Chance of rain 60%. Friday, showers.

highs in the upper 60s. Light winds, becoming west around 10 miles an hour. Chance of rain 90%. And now the extended forecast. Saturday, mainly clear. Highs in the lower 60s. Lows in the mid 40s. Sunday, mostly cloudy. Highs in the upper 60s. Lows around 40. Monday, partly cloudy. Highs in the mid 50s. Lows in the lower 40s. Tuesday, mainly clear. Highs in the mid 50s. Lows in the upper 30s. This is the NOAA Weather Radio KHA 53 in Rochester. Your source for official weather information across the Western Finger Lakes and the Genesee Valley. KHA 53 operates on a frequency of 162.40 MHz. The 10 a.m. weather at Rochester, it was partly sunny. The temperature was 64 degrees Fahrenheit or 18 degrees Celsius, the dew point 58 and the relative humidity 80%. The wind was southwest at 7 miles an hour. The pressure was 30.08 inches and steady. Repeating at Rochester, it was partly sunny, temperature 64 degrees. Around the region at 10 a.m. at Elmira, fog was reported, with a temperature of 60. It was mostly sunny, with a temperature of 67 at Erie, and 65 at Niagara Falls. It was partly sunny, with a temperature of 66 at Buffalo, 63 at Toronto, and 57 at Syracuse. It was cloudy, with a temperature of 56 at Binghamton, and 57 at Watertown. At Oswego, winds were south at 8 knots, with a temperature of 56 degrees. The Central Lake Ontario buoy winds were southwest at 8 knots, with a temperature of 63 degrees, and the waves were 0 feet. The forecast for the Genesee Valley and Northern Finger Lakes, including Rochester, Geneseo, Canandaigua, Newark, and Fairhaven. Rest of today, partly sunny late this morning, then becoming mostly cloudy. Highs ranging from the lower 70s on the hilltops to the mid-70s across the lower elevations. Light southwest winds. Tonight, cloudy. A chance of showers overnight. Lows in the lower 60s. Light southwest winds. Chance of rain 40%. Thursday, cloudy in the morning, then becoming partly sunny. A 40% chance of showers. Highs in the mid-70s. Southwest winds 5 to 10 miles an hour, increasing to 10 to 15 miles an hour. Thursday night, a chance of showers in the evening, then showers likely overnight. Warm with lows in the lower 60s. Southwest winds 5 to 10 miles an hour, becoming light. Chance of rain 70%. Friday, showers. Highs ranging from the mid-60s on the hilltops to the upper 60s across the lower elevations. West winds 10 miles an hour or less, becoming northwest. Chance of rain 90%. The forecast for the Southern Finger Lakes, including Tinian, Seneca Falls, and Auburn. Rest of today, partly sunny. Highs in the mid-70s. Light southwest winds. Tonight, mostly cloudy. Lows around 60. Light south winds. Thursday, mostly cloudy in the morning, then becoming partly sunny. A 50% chance of showers. Highs in the lower 70s. South winds 10 miles an hour or less. Thursday night, mostly cloudy. A chance of showers in the evening, then showers likely overnight. Warm with lows in the lower 60s. Light winds. Chance of rain 60%. Friday, showers. Highs in the upper 60s. Light winds, becoming west around 10 miles an hour. Chance of rain 90%. And now the extended forecast. Saturday, mainly clear. Highs in the lower 60s. Lows in the mid 40s. Sunday, mostly cloudy. Highs in the upper 60s. Lows around 40. Monday, partly cloudy. Highs in the mid-50s. Lows in the lower 40s. Tuesday, mainly clear. Highs in the mid-50s. Lows in the upper 30s. The Nearshore Marine Forecast, for the Niagara River to Hamlin Beach along Lake Ontario. Rest of today, southwest winds 5 to 10 knots. Mostly cloudy. Waves 1 foot or less. Tonight, southwest winds 5 to 15 knots. A chance of showers overnight. Waves 1 foot

or less. Thursday, southwest winds 10 to 15 knots. A chance of showers. Waves 2 feet or less. Thursday night, southwest winds 5 to 15 knots becoming west. Showers. Waves 2 feet or less. Friday, northwest winds 5 to 15 knots. Showers during the day. Waves 1 to 3 feet. Saturday, north winds 10 knots or less becoming southeast. Mainly clear, then becoming partly cloudy. Waves 2 feet or less. Sunday, south winds 5 to 10 knots becoming northwest and increasing to 15 to 20 knots. Partly cloudy. Waves 1 foot or less building to 3 to 5 feet. Waves occasionally around 6 feet. The Nearshore Marine Forecast, 4, Hamlin Beach to Mexico Bay. Rest of today, south winds 5 to 10 knots becoming light and variable. Partly sunny late this morning, then becoming mostly cloudy. Waves 1 foot or less. Tonight, southeast winds 10 knots or less becoming southwest. A chance of showers overnight. Waves 1 foot or less. Thursday, southwest winds 5 to 10 knots. A chance of showers. Waves 1 foot or less. Thursday night, southwest winds 5 to 10 knots. Showers. Waves 1 foot or less. Friday, west winds 5 to 10 knots becoming north and increasing to 15 to 20 knots. Showers during the day, then a chance of showers Friday night. Waves 2 feet or less building to 2 to 4 feet. Saturday, north winds 5 to 15 knots becoming southeast 10 knots or less. Mainly clear, then becoming partly cloudy. Waves 1 to 3 feet subsiding to 1 foot or less. Sunday, south winds 5 to 10 knots becoming west and increasing to 15 to 20 knots. A chance of showers Sunday night. Waves 1 foot or less building to 3 to 6 feet. Waves occasionally around 7 feet. The water temperature off Rochester is 65 degrees, the water temperature at the Central Lake Buoy is 65 degrees, and the water temperature off Oswego is 61 to around 7 feet. The water temperature off Rochester is 65 degrees, the water temperature at the Central Lake Buoy is 65 degrees, and the water temperature off Oswego is 61 degrees. This is the NOAA Weather Radio KHA 53 in Rochester. Your source for official weather information across the Western Finger Lakes and the Genesee Valley. KHA 53 operates on a frequency of 162.40 MHz. The 10 a.m. weather at Rochester, it was partly sunny. The temperature was 64 degrees Fahrenheit or 18 degrees Celsius, the dew point 58 and the relative humidity 80%. The wind was southwest at 7 miles an hour. The pressure was 30.08 inches and steady. Repeating at Rochester, it was partly sunny, temperature 64 degrees. Around the region at 10 a.m. at Elmira, fog was reported, with a temperature of 60. It was mostly sunny, with a temperature of 67 at Erie, and 65 at Niagara Falls. It was partly sunny, with a temperature of 66 at Buffalo, 63 at Toronto, and 57 at Syracuse. It was cloudy, with a temperature of 56 at Binghamton, and 57 at Watertown. At Oswego, winds were south at 8 knots, with a temperature of 56 degrees. The Central Lake Ontario buoy winds were southwest at 8 knots, with a temperature of 63 degrees, and the waves were 0 feet. The forecast for the Genesee Valley and Northern Finger Lakes, including Rochester, Geneseo, Canandaigua, Newark, and Fairhaven. Rest of today, partly sunny late this morning, then becoming mostly cloudy. Highs ranging from the lower 70s on the hilltops to the mid-70s across the lower elevations. Light southwest winds. Tonight, cloudy. A chance of showers overnight. Lows in the lower 60s. Light southwest winds. Chance of rain 40%. Thursday, cloudy in the morning, then becoming partly sunny. A 40% chance of showers. Highs in the mid-70s. Southwest winds 5 to 10 miles an hour, increasing to 10 to 15 miles an hour. Thursday night, a chance of showers in the evening, then showers likely overnight. Warm with lows in the lower 60s. Southwest winds 5 to 10 miles an hour, becoming light. Chance of rain 70%. Friday, showers. Highs ranging from the mid-60s.

20 inches. There were 3 heating degree days yesterday. This brings the monthly total to 98. The yearly total since July 1st is 108. There were no cooling degree days yesterday. This leaves the monthly total at 68. The yearly total since January 1st is 623. Yesterday the maximum wind observed was 6 miles an hour from the east. The highest wind gust observed was 8 miles per hour from the northeast, which occurred at 4:35 p.m. The average wind speed was less than 5 miles per hour yesterday. The record high for today is 89, which occurred in 1881, and the record low is 30, which occurred in 1991. Sunrise today is at 7:07 a.m. and sunset is at 6:53 p.m. This is the NOAA Weather Radio KHA 53 in Rochester. Your source for official weather information across the Western Finger Lakes and the Genesee Valley. KHA 53 operates on a frequency of 162.40 MHz. The 10 a.m. weather at Rochester, it was partly sunny. The temperature was 64 degrees Fahrenheit or 18 degrees Celsius, the dew point 58 and the relative humidity 80%. The wind was southwest at 7 miles an hour. The pressure was 30.08 inches and steady. Repeating at Rochester, it was partly sunny, temperature 64 degrees. Around the region at 10 a.m. at Elmira, fog was reported, with a temperature of 60. It was mostly sunny, with a temperature of 67 at Erie, and 65 at Niagara Falls. It was partly sunny, with a temperature of 66 at Buffalo, 63 at Toronto, and 57 at Syracuse. It was cloudy, with a temperature of 56 at Binghamton, and 57 at Watertown. At Oswego, winds were south at 8 knots, with a temperature of 56 degrees. The Central Lake Ontario buoy winds were southwest at 8 knots, with a temperature of 63 degrees, and the waves were 0 feet. The forecast for the Genesee Valley and Northern Finger Lakes, including Rochester, Geneseo, Canandaigua, Newark, and Fairhaven. Rest of today, partly sunny late this morning, then becoming mostly cloudy. Highs ranging from the lower 70s on the hilltops to the mid-70s across the lower elevations. Light southwest winds. Tonight, cloudy. A chance of showers overnight. Lows in the lower 60s. Light southwest winds. Chance of rain 40%. Thursday, cloudy in the morning, then becoming partly sunny. A 40% chance of showers. Highs in the mid-70s. Southwest winds 5 to 10 miles an hour, increasing to 10 to 15 miles an hour. Thursday night, a chance of showers in the evening, then showers likely overnight. Warm with lows in the lower 60s. Southwest winds 5 to 10 miles an hour, becoming light. Chance of rain 70%. Friday, showers. Highs ranging from the mid-60s on the hilltops to the upper 60s across the lower elevations. West winds 10 miles an hour or less, becoming northwest. Chance of rain 90%. The forecast for the Southern Finger Lakes, including Pinyan, Seneca Falls, and Auburn. Rest of today, partly sunny. Highs in the mid-70s. Light southwest winds. Tonight, mostly cloudy. Lows around 60. Light south winds. Thursday, mostly cloudy in the morning, then becoming partly sunny. A 50% chance of showers. Highs in the lower 70s. South winds 10 miles an hour or less. Thursday night, mostly cloudy. A chance of showers in the evening, then showers likely overnight. Warm with lows in the lower 60s. Light winds. Chance of rain 60%. Friday, showers. Highs in the upper 60s. Light winds, becoming west around 10 miles an hour. Chance of rain 90%. And now the extended forecast. Saturday, mainly clear. Highs in the lower 60s. Lows in the mid 40s. Sunday, mostly cloudy. Highs in the upper 60s. Lows around 40. Monday, partly cloudy. Highs in the mid-50s. Lows in the lower 40s. Tuesday, mainly clear. Highs in the mid-50s. Lows in the upper 30s. This is the NOAA Weather Radio KHA 53 in Rochester. Your source for official weather information across the Western Finger Lakes and the Genesee

The central Lake Ontario buoy winds were southwest at 8 knots, with a temperature of 63 degrees, and the waves were 0 feet. The forecast for the Genesee Valley and Northern Finger Lakes, including Rochester, Geneseo, Canandaigua, Newark, and Fairhaven. Rest of today, partly sunny late this morning, then becoming mostly cloudy. Highs ranging from the lower 70s on the hilltops to the mid-70s across the lower elevations. Light southwest winds. Tonight, cloudy. A chance of showers overnight. Lows in the lower 60s. Light southwest winds. Chance of rain 40%. Thursday, cloudy in the morning, then becoming partly sunny. A 40% chance of showers. Highs in the mid-70s. Southwest winds 5 to 10 miles an hour, increasing to 10 to 15 miles an hour. Thursday night, a chance of showers in the evening, then showers likely overnight. Warm with lows in the lower 60s. Southwest winds 5 to 10 miles an hour, becoming light. Chance of rain 70%. Friday, showers. Highs ranging from the mid-60s on the hilltops to the upper 60s across the lower elevations. West winds 10 miles an hour or less, becoming northwest. Chance of rain 90%. The forecast for the Southern Finger Lakes, including Tinian, Seneca Falls, and Auburn. Rest of today, partly sunny. Highs in the mid-70s. Light southwest winds. Tonight, mostly cloudy. Lows around 60. Light south winds. Thursday, mostly cloudy in the morning, then becoming partly sunny. A 50% chance of showers. Highs in the lower 70s. South winds 10 miles an hour or less. Thursday night, mostly cloudy. A chance of showers in the evening, then showers likely overnight. Warm with lows in the lower 60s. Light winds. Chance of rain 60%. Friday, showers. Highs in the upper 60s. Light winds, becoming west around 10 miles an hour. Chance of rain 90%. And now the extended forecast. Saturday, mainly clear. Highs in the lower 60s. Lows in the mid-40s. Sunday, mostly cloudy. Highs in the upper 60s. Lows around 40. Monday, partly cloudy. Highs in the mid-50s. Lows in the lower 40s. Tuesday, mainly clear. Highs in the mid-50s. Lows in the upper 30s. This is the NOAA Weather Radio KHA 53 in Rochester. Your source for official weather information across the Western Finger Lakes and the Genesee Valley. KHA 53 operates on a frequency of 162.40 MHz. The 10 a.m. weather at Rochester, it was partly sunny. The temperature was 64 degrees Fahrenheit or 18 degrees Celsius, the dew point 58 and the relative humidity 80%. The wind was southwest at 7 miles an hour. The pressure was 30.08 inches and steady. Repeating at Rochester, it was partly sunny, temperature 64 degrees. Around the region at 10 a.m. at Elmira, fog was reported with a temperature of 60. It was mostly sunny, with a temperature of 67 at Erie, and 65 at Niagara Falls. It was partly sunny, with a temperature of 66 at Buffalo, 63 at Toronto, and 57 at Syracuse. It was cloudy, with a temperature of 56 at Binghamton, and 57 at Watertown. At Oswego, winds were south at 8 knots, with a temperature of 56 degrees. The central Lake Ontario buoy winds were southwest at 8 knots, with a temperature of 63 degrees, and the waves were 0 feet. The forecast for the Genesee Valley and Northern Finger Lakes, including Rochester, Geneseo, Canandaigua, Newark, and Fairhaven. Rest of today, partly sunny late this morning, then becoming mostly cloudy. Highs ranging from the lower 70s on the hilltops to the mid-70s across the lower elevations. Light southwest winds. Tonight, cloudy. A chance of showers overnight. Lows in the lower 60s. Light southwest winds. Chance of rain 40%. Thursday, cloudy in the morning, then becoming partly sunny. A 40% chance of showers. Highs in the mid-70s. Southwest winds 5 to 10 miles an hour, increasing to 10 to 15 miles an hour. Thursday night, a chance of showers in the evening, then showers likely.

overnight. Warm with lows in the lower 60s. Southwest winds 5 to 10 miles an hour, becoming light. Chance of rain 70%. Friday, showers. Highs ranging from the mid-60s on the hilltops to the upper 60s across the lower elevations. West winds 10 miles an hour or less, becoming northwest. Chance of rain 90%. The forecast for the Southern Finger Lakes, including Tinian, Seneca Falls, and Auburn. Rest of today, partly sunny. Highs in the mid-70s. Light southwest winds. Tonight, mostly cloudy. Lows around 60. Light south winds. Thursday, mostly cloudy in the morning, then becoming partly sunny. A 50% chance of showers. Highs in the lower 70s. South winds 10 miles an hour or less. Thursday night, mostly cloudy. A chance of showers in the evening, then showers likely overnight. Warm with lows in the lower 60s. Light winds. Chance of rain 60%. Friday, showers. Highs in the upper 60s. Light winds, becoming west around 10 miles an hour. Chance of rain 90%. And now the extended forecast. Saturday, mainly clear. Highs in the lower 60s. Lows in the mid 40s. Sunday, mostly cloudy. Highs in the upper 60s. Lows around 40. Monday, partly cloudy. Highs in the mid 50s. Lows in the lower 40s. Tuesday, mainly clear. Highs in the mid-50s. Lows in the upper 30s. This is the NOAA Weather Radio KHA-53 in Rochester. 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KHA-53 operates on a frequency of 162.40 MHz. The 10 a.m. weather at Rochester, it was partly sunny. The temperature was 64 degrees Fahrenheit or 18 degrees Celsius, the dew point 58 and the relative humidity 80%. The wind was southwest at 7 miles an hour. The pressure was 30.08 inches and steady. Repeating at Rochester, it was partly sunny, temperature 64 degrees. Around the region at 10 a.m. at Elmira, fog was reported with a temperature of 60. It was mostly sunny, with a temperature of 67 at Erie, and 65 at Niagara Falls. It was partly sunny, with a temperature of 66 at Buffalo, 63 at Toronto, and 57 at Syracuse. It was cloudy, with a temperature of 56 at Binghamton, and 57 at Watertown. At Oswego, winds were south at 8 knots, with a temperature of 56 degrees. The Central Lake Ontario buoy winds were southwest at 8 knots, with a temperature of 63 degrees, and the waves were 0 feet. The forecast for the Genesee Valley and Northern Finger Lakes, including Rochester, Geneseo, Canandaigua, Newark, and Fairhaven. Rest of today, partly sunny late this morning, then becoming mostly cloudy. Highs ranging from the lower 70s on the hilltops to the mid-70s across the lower elevations. Light southwest winds. Tonight, cloudy. A chance of showers overnight. Lows in the lower 60s. Light southwest winds. Chance of rain 40%. Thursday, cloudy in the morning, then becoming partly sunny. A 40% chance of showers. Highs in the mid-70s. Southwest winds 5 to 10 miles an hour, increasing to 10 to 15 miles an hour. Thursday night, a chance of showers in the evening, then showers likely overnight. Warm with lows in the lower 60s. Southwest winds 5 to 10 miles an hour, becoming light. Chance of rain 70%. Friday, showers. Highs ranging from the mid-60s on the hilltops to the upper 60s across the lower elevations. West winds 10 miles an hour or less, becoming northwest. Chance of rain 90%. The forecast for the Southern Finger Lakes, including Tinian, Seneca Falls, and Auburn. Rest of today, partly sunny. Highs in the mid-70s. Light southwest winds. Tonight, mostly cloudy. Lows around 60. Light south winds. Thursday, mostly cloudy in the morning, then becoming partly sunny. A 50% chance of showers. Highs in the lower 70s. South winds 10 miles an hour or less. Thursday night, mostly cloudy.

a chance of showers in the evening, then showers likely overnight. Warm with lows in the lower 60s. Light winds. Chance of rain 60%. Friday, showers. Highs in the upper 60s. Light winds, becoming west around 10 miles an hour. Chance of rain 90%. And now the extended forecast. Saturday, mainly clear. Highs in the lower 60s. Lows in the mid 40s. Sunday, mostly cloudy. Highs in the upper 60s. Lows around 40. Monday, partly cloudy. Highs in the mid 50s. Lows in the lower 40s. Tuesday, mainly clear. Highs in the mid 50s. Lows in the upper 30s. Open Lake Forecast, 4, the Niagara River to Hamlin Beach beyond 5 miles from shore. This afternoon, southwest winds 5 to 10 knots becoming south. Waves 2 feet or less. Tonight, south winds 5 to 15 knots becoming southwest. A chance of showers after midnight. Waves 2 feet or less. Thursday, southwest winds 10 to 15 knots. A chance of showers. Waves 1 to 3 feet. Thursday night, southwest winds 10 to 15 knots becoming west. Showers. Waves 1 to 3 feet. Friday, northwest winds 10 to 15 knots. Showers during the day. Waves 1 to 3 feet. Saturday, north winds 10 knots or less becoming southeast. Waves 2 feet or less. Sunday, south winds 5 to 10 knots becoming northwest and increasing to 15 to 20 knots. Waves 1 foot or less building to 3 to 5 feet. Open Lake Forecast, 4, Hamlin Beach to Mexico Bay beyond 5 miles from shore. This afternoon, south winds 5 to 10 knots becoming southeast. Waves 2 feet or less. Tonight, south winds 5 to 15 knots becoming southwest. A chance of showers late. Waves 2 feet or less. Thursday, south winds 15 to 20 knots becoming southwest 10 to 15 knots. A chance of showers. Waves 1 to 3 feet building to 2 to 4 feet, then subsiding to 1 to 3 feet. Thursday night, southwest winds 10 to 15 knots. Showers. Waves 1 to 3 feet. Friday, west winds 10 to 15 knots becoming north 15 to 20 knots. Showers during the day, then a chance of showers Friday night. Waves 1 to 2 feet building to 2 to 4 feet. Saturday, north winds 5 to 15 knots becoming southeast 10 knots or less. Waves 1 to 3 feet subsiding to 1 foot or less. Sunday, south winds 10 to 15 knots becoming west and increasing to 15 to 25 knots. A chance of showers Sunday night. Waves 1 to 3 feet building to 3 to 6 feet. 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KHA 53 operates on a frequency of 162.40 MHz. 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KHA 53 operates on a frequency of 162.40 MHz. The 11 a.m. weather at Rochester, it was partly sunny. The temperature was 68 degrees Fahrenheit or 20 degrees Celsius, the dew point 59 and the relative humidity 73%. The wind was southwest at 8 miles an hour. The pressure was 30.07 inches and falling. Repeating at Rochester, it was partly sunny, temperature 68 degrees. Around the region at 11 a.m. at Elmira, it was sunny, with a temperature of 63. At Niagara Falls, it was mostly sunny, with a temperature of 67. It was partly sunny, with a temperature of 69 at Buffalo, 61 at Syracuse, and 64 at Watertown. It was cloudy, with a temperature of 67 at Erie, and 59 at Binghamton. At Oswego, winds were south at 7 knots, with a temperature of 61 degrees. The Central Lake Ontario buoy winds were from the southwest at 10 knots. The forecast for the Genesee Valley and Northern Finger Lakes, including Rochester, Geneseo, Canandaigua, Newark, and Fairhaven. Rest of today, partly sunny late this morning, then becoming mostly cloudy. Highs ranging from the lower 70s on the hilltops to the mid 70s.

is across the lower elevations. Light southwest winds. Tonight, cloudy. A chance of showers overnight. Lows in the lower 60s. Light southwest winds. Chance of rain 40%. Thursday, cloudy in the morning, then becoming partly sunny. A 40% chance of showers. Highs in the mid-70s. Southwest winds 5 to 10 miles an hour, increasing to 10 to 15 miles an hour. Thursday night, a chance of showers in the evening, then showers likely overnight. Warm with lows in the lower 60s. Southwest winds 5 to 10 miles an hour, becoming light. Chance of rain 70%. Friday, showers. Highs ranging from the mid-60s on the hilltops to the upper 60s across the lower elevations. West winds 10 miles an hour or less, becoming northwest. Chance of rain 90%. The forecast for the Southern Finger Lakes, including Tinian, Seneca Falls, and Auburn. Rest of today, partly sunny. Highs in the mid-70s. Light southwest winds. Tonight, mostly cloudy. Lows around 60. Light south winds. Thursday, mostly cloudy in the morning, then becoming partly sunny. A 50% chance of showers. Highs in the lower 70s. South winds 10 miles an hour or less. Thursday night, mostly cloudy. A chance of showers in the evening, then showers likely overnight. Warm with lows in the lower 60s. Light winds. Chance of rain 60%. Friday, showers. Highs in the upper 60s. Light winds, becoming west around 10 miles an hour. Chance of rain 90%. And now the extended forecast. Saturday, mainly clear. Highs in the lower 60s. Lows in the mid 40s. Sunday, mostly cloudy. Highs in the upper 60s. Lows around 40. Monday, partly cloudy. Highs in the mid 50s. Lows in the lower 40s. Tuesday, mainly clear. Highs in the mid 50s. Lows in the upper 30s. 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Your source for official weather information across the Western Finger Lakes and the Genesee Valley. KHA-53 operates on a frequency of 162.40 MHz. The 11 a.m. weather at Rochester, it was partly sunny. The temperature was 68 degrees Fahrenheit or 20 degrees Celsius, the dew point 59 and the relative humidity 73%. The wind was southwest at 8 miles an hour. The pressure was 30.07 inches and falling. Repeating at Rochester, it was partly sunny, temperature 68 degrees. Around the region at 11 a.m. at Elmira, it was sunny, with a temperature of 63. At Niagara Falls, it was mostly sunny, with a temperature of 67. It was partly sunny, with a temperature of 69 at Buffalo, 61 at Syracuse, and 64 at Watertown. It was cloudy, with a temperature of 67 at Erie, and 59 at Binghamton. At Oswego, winds were south at 7 knots, with a temperature of 61 degrees. The Central Lake Ontario buoy winds were from the southwest at 10 knots. The forecast for the Genesee Valley and Northern Finger Lakes, including Rochester, Geneseo, Canandaigua, Newark, and Fairhaven. Rest of today, partly sunny late this morning, then becoming mostly cloudy. Highs ranging from the lower 70s on the hilltops to the mid-70s across the lower elevations. Light southwest winds. Tonight, cloudy. A chance of showers overnight. Lows in the lower 60s. Light southwest winds. Chance of rain 40%. Thursday, cloudy in the morning, then becoming partly sunny. A 40% chance of showers. Highs in the mid-70s. Southwest winds 5 to 10 miles an hour, increasing to 10 to 15 miles an hour. Thursday night, a chance of showers in the evening, then showers likely overnight. Warm with lows in the lower 60s. Southwest winds 5 to 10 miles an hour, becoming light. Chance of rain 70%. Friday, showers. Highs ranging from the mid-60s on the hilltops to the upper 60s across the lower elevations. West winds 10 miles an hour or less, becoming northwest. Chance of rain 90%. The forecast for the Southern Finger Lakes, including Tinian, Seneca Falls,

and Auburn. Rest of today, partly sunny. Highs in the mid-70s. Light southwest winds. Tonight, mostly cloudy. Lows around 60. Light south winds. Thursday, mostly cloudy in the morning, then becoming partly sunny. A 50% chance of showers. Highs in the lower 70s. South winds 10 miles an hour or less. Thursday night, mostly cloudy. A chance of showers in the evening, then showers likely overnight. Warm with lows in the lower 60s. Light winds. Chance of rain 60%. Friday, showers. Highs in the upper 60s. Light winds, becoming west around 10 miles an hour. Chance of rain 90%. And now the extended forecast. Saturday, mainly clear. Highs in the lower 60s. Lows in the mid 40s. Sunday, mostly cloudy. Highs in the upper 60s. Lows around 40. Monday, partly cloudy. Highs in the mid 50s. Lows in the lower 40s. Tuesday, mainly clear. Highs in the mid-50s. Lows in the upper 30s. This is the NOAA Weather Radio KHA 53 in Rochester. Your source for official weather information across the Western Finger Lakes and the Genesee Valley. KHA 53 operates on a frequency of 162.40 MHz. The 11 a.m. weather at Rochester, it was partly sunny. The temperature was 68 degrees Fahrenheit or 20 degrees Celsius, the dew point 59 and the relative humidity 73%. The wind was southwest at 8 miles an hour. The pressure was 30.07 inches and falling. Repeating at Rochester, it was partly sunny, temperature 68 degrees. Around the region at 11 a.m. at Elmira, it was sunny, with a temperature of 63. At Niagara Falls, it was mostly sunny, with a temperature of 67. It was partly sunny, with a temperature of 69 at Buffalo, 66 at Toronto, 61 at Syracuse, and 64 at Watertown. It was cloudy, with a temperature of 67 at Erie, and 59 at Binghamton. At Oswego, winds were south at 7 knots, with a temperature of 61 degrees. The Central Lake Ontario buoy winds were southwest at 8 knots, with a temperature of 63 degrees, and the waves were 1 foot. The forecast for the Genesee Valley and Northern Finger Lakes, including Rochester, Geneseo, Canandaigua, Newark, and Fairhaven. Rest of today, partly sunny late this morning, then becoming mostly cloudy. Highs ranging from the lower 70s on the hilltops to the mid-70s across the lower elevations. Light southwest winds. Tonight, cloudy. A chance of showers overnight. Lows in the lower 60s. Light southwest winds. Chance of rain 40%. Thursday, cloudy in the morning, then becoming partly sunny. A 40% chance of showers. Highs in the mid-70s. Southwest winds 5 to 10 miles an hour, increasing to 10 to 15 miles an hour. Thursday night, a chance of showers in the evening, then showers likely overnight. Warm with lows in the lower 60s. Southwest winds 5 to 10 miles an hour, becoming light. Chance of rain 70%. Friday, showers. Highs ranging from the mid-60s on the hilltops to the upper 60s across the lower elevations. West winds 10 miles an hour or less, becoming northwest. Chance of rain 90%. The forecast for the Southern Finger Lakes, including Tinian, Seneca Falls, and Auburn. Rest of today, partly sunny. Highs in the mid-70s. Light southwest winds. Tonight, mostly cloudy. Lows around 60. Light south winds. Thursday, mostly cloudy in the morning, then becoming partly sunny. A 50% chance of showers. Highs in the lower 70s. South winds 10 miles an hour or less. Thursday night, mostly cloudy. A chance of showers in the evening, then showers likely overnight. Warm with lows in the lower 60s. Light winds. Chance of rain 60%. Friday, showers. Highs in the upper 60s. Light winds, becoming west around 10 miles an hour. Chance of rain 90%. And now the extended forecast. Saturday, mainly clear. Highs in the lower 60s.

in the mid-40s. Sunday, mostly cloudy. Highs in the upper 60s. Lows around 40. Monday, partly cloudy. Highs in the mid-50s. Lows in the lower 40s. Tuesday, mainly clear. Highs in the mid-50s. Lows in the upper 30s. The Rochester, New York climate summary for yesterday, September 29, 2026. Yesterday's high temperature was 68 degrees. Yesterday's low temperature of 56 degrees occurred at 11 p.m. A trace of precipitation fell yesterday.

0: This is the National Weather Service in Buffalo, New York. The preceding signal was a test of the weather radio warning system. During potentially dangerous weather situations, specially built receivers can be automatically activated by this signal to warn of the impending hazards. Tests of this signal and receivers' performance are normally conducted by the National Weather Service at about 11 a.m. each Wednesday. If there is a threat of severe weather, the test will be postponed to the next available good weather day. Reception of the broadcast and of the warning alarm will vary at any given location. This variability, normally more noticeable at greater distances from the transmitter, can occur even though you are using a good quality receiver in perfect working order. To provide the most consistent and dependable warning service possible, the warning alarm will be activated for hazardous watches and warnings for the following counties: the counties of Allegheny, Cattaraugus, Chautauqua, Erie, Genesee, Niagara, Orleans, and Wyoming; the counties of Cayuga, Genesee, Livingston, Monroe, Ontario, Orleans, Seneca, Wayne, Wyoming, and Yates counties for the Rochester transmitter; for the Spencerport transmitter, Monroe County; for the Watertown transmitter, Jefferson, Lewis, Oswego, and St. Lawrence counties; for Lyons, the counties of Wayne, Cayuga, Monroe, Ontario, and Seneca; for the Jamestown transmitter, Chautauqua County. We now return to regular programming.
1: This is the NOAA Weather Radio KHA 53 in Rochester, your source for official weather information across the Western Finger Lakes and the Genesee Valley. 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The forecast for the Genesee Valley and Northern Finger Lakes, including Rochester, Geneseo, Canandaigua, Newark, and Fairhaven: rest of today, partly sunny late this morning, then becoming mostly cloudy. Highs ranging from the lower 70s on the hilltops to the mid-70s across the lower elevations. Light southwest winds. Tonight, cloudy. A chance of showers overnight. Lows in the lower 60s. Light southwest winds. Chance of rain 40%. Thursday, cloudy in the morning, then becoming partly sunny. A 40% chance of showers. Highs in the mid-70s. Southwest winds 5 to 10 miles an hour, increasing to 10 to 15 miles an hour. Thursday night, a chance of showers in the evening, then showers likely overnight. Warm with lows in the lower 60s. Southwest winds 5 to 10 miles an hour, becoming light. Chance of rain 70%. Friday, showers. Highs ranging from the mid-60s on the hilltops to the upper 60s across the lower elevations. West winds 10 miles an hour or less, becoming northwest. Chance of rain 90%. The forecast for the Southern Finger Lakes, including Pinyan, Seneca Falls, and Auburn: rest of today, partly sunny. Highs in the mid-70s. Light southwest winds. Tonight, mostly cloudy. Lows around 60. Light south winds. Thursday, mostly cloudy in the morning, then becoming partly sunny. A 50% chance of showers. Highs in the lower 70s. South winds 10 miles an hour or less. Thursday night, mostly cloudy. A chance of showers in the evening, then showers likely overnight. Warm with lows in the lower 60s. Light winds. Chance of rain 60%. Friday, showers. Highs in the upper 60s. Light winds, becoming west around 10 miles an hour.

mostly cloudy. Waves 1 foot or less. Tonight, southeast winds 10 knots or less becoming southwest. A chance of showers overnight. Waves 1 foot or less. Thursday, southwest winds 5 to 10 knots. A chance of showers. Waves 1 foot or less. Thursday night, southwest winds 5 to 10 knots. Showers. Waves 1 foot or less. Friday, west winds 5 to 10 knots becoming north and increasing to 15 to 20 knots. Showers during the day, then a chance of showers Friday night. Waves 2 feet or less building to 2 to 4 feet. Saturday, north winds 5 to 15 knots becoming southeast 10 knots or less. Mainly clear, then becoming partly cloudy. Waves 1 to 3 feet subsiding to 1 foot or less. Sunday, south winds 5 to 10 knots becoming west and increasing to 15 to 20 knots. A chance of showers Sunday night. Waves 1 foot or less building to 3 to 6 feet. Waves occasionally around 7 feet. The water temperature off Rochester is 65 degrees, the water temperature at the Central Lake Buoy is 65 degrees, and the water temperature off Oswego is 61 degrees. This is the NOAA Weather Radio KHA 53 in Rochester. 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This is the NOAA Weather Radio KHA 53 in Rochester. Your source for official weather information across the Western Finger Lakes and the Genesee Valley. KHA 53 operates on a frequency of 162.40 MHz. The 11 a.m. weather at Rochester, it was partly sunny. The temperature was 68 degrees Fahrenheit or 20 degrees Celsius, the dew point 59 and the relative humidity 73%. The wind was southwest at 8 miles an hour. The pressure was 30.07 inches and falling. Repeating at Rochester, it was partly sunny, temperature 68 degrees. Around the region at 11 a.m. at Elmira, it was sunny, with a temperature of 63. At Niagara Falls, it was mostly sunny, with a temperature of 67. It was partly sunny, with a temperature of 69 at Buffalo, 66 at Toronto, 61 at Syracuse, and 64 at Watertown. It was cloudy, with a temperature of 67 at Erie, and 59 at Binghamton. At Oswego, winds were south at 7 knots, with a temperature of 61 degrees. The Central Lake Ontario buoy winds were southwest at 8 knots, with a temperature of 63 degrees, and the waves were 1 foot. The forecast for the Genesee Valley and Northern Finger Lakes, including Rochester, Geneseo, Canandaigua, Newark, and Fairhaven. Rest of today, partly sunny late this morning, then becoming mostly cloudy. Highs ranging from the lower 70s on the hilltops to the mid-70s across the lower elevations. Light southwest winds. Tonight, cloudy. A chance of showers overnight. Lows in the lower 60s. Light southwest winds. Chance of rain 40%. Thursday, cloudy in the morning, then becoming partly sunny. A 40% chance of showers. Highs in the mid-70s. Southwest winds 5 to 10 miles an hour, increasing to 10 to 15 miles an hour. Thursday night, a chance of showers in the evening, then showers likely overnight. Warm with lows in the lower 60s. Southwest winds 5 to 10 miles an hour, becoming light. Chance of rain 70%. Friday, showers. Highs ranging from the mid-60s on the hilltops to the upper 60s across the lower elevations. West winds 10 miles an hour or less, becoming northwest. Chance of rain 90%. The forecast for the Southern Finger Lakes, including Pinyan, Seneca Falls, and Auburn. Rest of today, partly sunny. Highs in the mid-70s. Light southwest winds. Tonight, mostly cloudy. Lows around 60. Light south winds. Thursday, mostly cloudy in the morning, then becoming partly sunny. A 50% chance of showers. Highs in the lower 70s. South winds 10 miles an hour or less. Thursday night, mostly cloudy. A chance of showers in the evening, then showers likely overnight. Warm with lows in the lower 60s. Light winds. Chance of rain 60%. Friday, showers. Highs in the upper 60s. Light winds, becoming west around 10 miles an hour.

53 operates on a frequency of 162.40 MHz. The 11 a.m. weather at Rochester, it was partly sunny. The temperature was 68 degrees Fahrenheit or 20 degrees Celsius, the dew point 59 and the relative humidity 73%. The wind was southwest at 8 miles an hour. The pressure was 30.07 inches and falling. Repeating at Rochester, it was partly sunny, temperature 68 degrees. Around the region at 11 a.m. at Elmira, it was sunny, with a temperature of 63. At Niagara Falls, it was mostly sunny, with a temperature of 67. It was partly sunny, with a temperature of 69 at Buffalo, 66 at Toronto, 61 at Syracuse, and 64 at Watertown. It was cloudy, with a temperature of 67 at Erie, and 59 at Binghamton. At Oswego, winds were south at 7 knots, with a temperature of 61 degrees. The Central Lake Ontario buoy winds were southwest at 8 knots, with a temperature of 63 degrees, and the waves were 1 foot. The forecast for the Genesee Valley and Northern Finger Lakes, including Rochester, Geneseo, Canandaigua, Newark, and Fairhaven. Rest of today, partly sunny late this morning, then becoming mostly cloudy. Highs ranging from the lower 70s on the hilltops to the mid-70s across the lower elevations. Light southwest winds. Tonight, cloudy. A chance of showers overnight. Lows in the lower 60s. Light southwest winds. Chance of rain 40%. Thursday, cloudy in the morning, then becoming partly sunny. A 40% chance of showers. Highs in the mid-70s. Southwest winds 5 to 10 miles an hour, increasing to 10 to 15 miles an hour. Thursday night, a chance of showers in the evening, then showers likely overnight. Warm with lows in the lower 60s. Southwest winds 5 to 10 miles an hour, becoming light. Chance of rain 70%. Friday, showers. Highs ranging from the mid-60s on the hilltops to the upper 60s across the lower elevations. West winds 10 miles an hour or less, becoming northwest. Chance of rain 90%. The forecast for the Southern Finger Lakes, including Tinian, Seneca Falls, and Auburn. Rest of today, partly sunny. Highs in the mid-70s. Light southwest winds. Tonight, mostly cloudy. Lows around 60. Light south winds. Thursday, mostly cloudy in the morning, then becoming partly sunny. A 50% chance of showers. Highs in the lower 70s. South winds 10 miles an hour or less. Thursday night, mostly cloudy. A chance of showers in the evening, then showers likely overnight. Warm with lows in the lower 60s. Light winds. Chance of rain 60%. Friday, showers. Highs in the upper 60s. Light winds, becoming west around 10 miles an hour. Chance of rain 90%. And now the extended forecast. Saturday, mainly clear. Highs in the lower 60s. Lows in the mid-40s. Sunday, mostly cloudy. Highs in the upper 60s. Lows around 40. Monday, partly cloudy. Highs in the mid-50s. Lows in the lower 40s. Tuesday, mainly clear. Highs in the mid-50s. Lows in the upper 30s. 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Your source for official weather information across the Western Finger Lakes and the Genesee Valley. KHA 53 operates on a frequency of 162.40 MHz. The 11 a.m. weather at Rochester, it was partly sunny. The temperature was 68 degrees Fahrenheit or 20 degrees Celsius, the dew point 59 and the relative humidity 73%. The wind was southwest at 8 miles an hour. The pressure was 30.07 inches and falling. Repeating at Rochester, it was partly sunny, temperature 68 degrees. Around the region at 11 a.m. at Elmira, it was sunny, with a temperature of 63. At Niagara Falls, it was mostly sunny, with a temperature of 67. It was partly sunny, with a temperature of 69 at Buffalo, 66 at Toronto, 61 at Syracuse, and 64 at Watertown. It was cloudy, with a temperature of 67 at Erie, and 59 at Binghamton. At Oswego, winds were south at 7 knots, with a temperature

miles an hour, increasing to 10 to 15 miles an hour. Thursday night, a chance of showers in the evening, then showers likely overnight. Warm with lows in the lower 60s. Southwest winds 5 to 10 miles an hour, becoming light. Chance of rain 70%. Friday, showers. Highs ranging from the mid-60s on the hilltops to the upper 60s across the lower elevations. West winds 10 miles an hour or less, becoming northwest. Chance of rain 90%. The forecast for the Southern Finger Lakes, including Pinyan, Seneca Falls, and Auburn. Rest of today, partly sunny. Highs in the mid-70s. Light southwest winds. Tonight, mostly cloudy. Lows around 60. Light south winds. Thursday, mostly cloudy in the morning, then becoming partly sunny. A 50% chance of showers. Highs in the lower 70s. South winds 10 miles an hour or less. Thursday night, mostly cloudy. A chance of showers in the evening, then showers likely overnight. Warm with lows in the lower 60s. Light winds. Chance of rain 60%. Friday, showers. Highs in the upper 60s. Light winds, becoming west around 10 miles an hour. Chance of rain 90%. And now the extended forecast. Saturday, mainly clear. Highs in the lower 60s. Lows in the mid 40s. Sunday, mostly cloudy. Highs in the upper 60s. Lows around 40. Monday, partly cloudy. Highs in the mid 50s. Lows in the lower 40s. Tuesday, mainly clear. Highs in the mid-50s. Lows in the upper 30s. 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KHA-53 operates on a frequency of 162.40 MHz. The 11 a.m. weather at Rochester, it was partly sunny. The temperature was 68 degrees Fahrenheit or 20 degrees Celsius, the dew point 59 and the relative humidity 73%. The wind was southwest at 8 miles an hour. The pressure was 30.07 inches and falling. Repeating at Rochester, it was partly sunny, temperature 68 degrees. Around the region at 11 a.m. at Elmira, it was sunny, with a temperature of 63. At Niagara Falls, it was mostly sunny, with a temperature of 67. It was partly sunny, with a temperature of 69 at Buffalo, 66 at Toronto, 61 at Syracuse, and 64 at Watertown. It was cloudy, with a temperature of 67 at Erie, and 59 at Binghamton. At Oswego, winds were south at 7 knots, with a temperature of 61 degrees. The Central Lake Ontario buoy winds were southwest at 8 knots, with a temperature of 63 degrees, and the waves were 1 foot. The forecast for the Genesee Valley and Northern Finger Lakes, including Rochester, Geneseo, Canandaigua, Newark, and Fairhaven. Rest of today, partly sunny late this morning, then becoming mostly cloudy. Highs ranging from the lower 70s on the hilltops to the mid-70s across the lower elevations. Light southwest winds. Tonight, cloudy. A chance of showers overnight. Lows in the lower 60s. Light southwest winds. Chance of rain 40%. Thursday, cloudy in the morning, then becoming partly sunny. A 40% chance of showers. Highs in the mid-70s. Southwest winds 5 to 10 miles an hour, increasing to 10 to 15 miles an hour. Thursday night, a chance of showers in the evening, then showers likely overnight. Warm with lows in the lower 60s. Southwest winds 5 to 10 miles an hour, becoming light. Chance of rain 70%. Friday, showers. Highs ranging from the mid-60s on the hilltops to the upper 60s across the lower elevations. West winds 10 miles an hour or less, becoming northwest. Chance of rain 90%. The forecast for the Southern Finger Lakes, including Pinyan, Seneca Falls, and Auburn. Rest of today, partly sunny. Highs in the mid-70s. Light southwest winds. Tonight, mostly cloudy. Lows around 60. Light south winds. Thursday, mostly cloudy in the morning, then becoming partly sunny.
a 50% chance of shower.

course. Highs in the lower 70s. South winds 10 miles an hour or less. Thursday night, mostly cloudy. A chance of showers in the evening, then showers likely overnight. Warm with lows in the lower 60s. Light winds. Chance of rain 60%. Friday, showers. Highs in the upper 60s. Light winds, becoming west around 10 miles an hour. Chance of rain 90%. And now the extended forecast. Saturday, mainly clear. Highs in the lower 60s. Lows in the mid 40s. Sunday, mostly cloudy. Highs in the upper 60s. Lows around 40. Monday, partly cloudy. Highs in the mid 50s. Lows in the lower 40s. Tuesday, mainly clear. Highs in the mid 50s. Lows in the upper 30s. This is the NOAA Weather Radio KHA 53 in Rochester. Your source for official weather information across the Western Finger Lakes and the Genesee Valley. KHA 53 operates on a frequency of 162.40 MHz. The 11 a.m. weather at Rochester, it was partly sunny. The temperature was 68 degrees Fahrenheit or 20 degrees Celsius, the dew point 59 and the relative humidity 73%. The wind was southwest at 8 miles an hour. The pressure was 30.07 inches and falling. Repeating at Rochester, it was partly sunny, temperature 68 degrees. Around the region at 11 a.m. at Elmira, it was sunny, with a temperature of 63. At Niagara Falls, it was mostly sunny, with a temperature of 67. It was partly sunny, with a temperature of 69 at Buffalo, 66 at Toronto, 61 at Syracuse, and 64 at Watertown. It was cloudy, with a temperature of 67 at Erie, and 59 at Binghamton. At Oswego, winds were south at 7 knots, with a temperature of 61 degrees. The Central Lake Ontario buoy winds were southwest at 8 knots, with a temperature of 63 degrees, and the waves were 1 foot. The forecast for the Genesee Valley and Northern Finger Lakes, including Rochester, Geneseo, Canandaigua, Newark, and Fairhaven. Rest of today, partly sunny late this morning, then becoming mostly cloudy. Highs ranging from the lower 70s on the hilltops to the mid 70s across the lower elevations. Light southwest winds. Tonight, cloudy. A chance of showers overnight. Lows in the lower 60s. Light southwest winds. Chance of rain 40%. Thursday, cloudy in the morning, then becoming partly sunny. A 40% chance of showers. Highs in the mid-70s. Southwest winds 5 to 10 miles an hour, increasing to 10 to 15 miles an hour. Thursday night, a chance of showers in the evening, then showers likely overnight. Warm with lows in the lower 60s. Southwest winds 5 to 10 miles an hour, becoming light. Chance of rain 70%. Friday, showers. Highs ranging from the mid-60s on the hilltops to the upper 60s across the lower elevations. West winds 10 miles an hour or less, becoming northwest. Chance of rain 90%. The forecast for the Southern Finger Lakes, including Pinyan, Seneca Falls, and Auburn. Rest of today, partly sunny. Highs in the mid-70s. Light southwest winds. Tonight, mostly cloudy. Lows around 60. Light south winds. Thursday, mostly cloudy in the morning, then becoming partly sunny. A 50% chance of showers. Highs in the lower 70s. South winds 10 miles an hour or less. Thursday night, mostly cloudy. A chance of showers in the evening, then showers likely overnight. Warm with lows in the lower 60s. Light winds. Chance of rain 60%. Friday, showers. Highs in the upper 60s. Light winds, becoming west around 10 miles an hour. Chance of rain 90%. And now the extended forecast. Saturday, mainly clear. Highs in the lower 60s. Lows in the mid 40s. Sunday, mostly cloudy. Highs in the upper 60s. Lows around 40. Monday, partly cloudy. Highs in the mid 50s. Lows in the lower 40s. Tuesday, mainly clear. Highs in the mid 50s. Lows in the upper 30s.

open lake forecast. 4. The Niagara River to Hamlin Beach beyond 5 miles from shore. This afternoon, southwest winds 5 to 10 knots becoming south. Waves 2 feet or less. Tonight, south winds 5 to 15 knots becoming southwest. A chance of showers after midnight. Waves 2 feet or less. Thursday, southwest winds 10 to 15 knots. A chance of showers. Waves 1 to 3 feet. Thursday night, southwest winds 10 to 15 knots becoming west. Showers. Waves 1 to 3 feet. Friday, northwest winds 10 to 15 knots. Showers during the day. Waves 1 to 3 feet. Saturday, north winds 10 knots or less becoming southeast. Waves 2 feet or less. Sunday, south winds 5 to 10 knots becoming northwest and increasing to 15 to 20 knots. Waves 1 foot or less building to 3 to 5 feet. Open lake forecast. 4. Hamlin Beach to Mexico Bay beyond 5 miles from shore. This afternoon, south winds 5 to 10 knots becoming southeast. Waves 2 feet or less. Tonight, south winds 5 to 15 knots becoming southwest. A chance of showers late. Waves 2 feet or less. Thursday, south winds 15 to 20 knots becoming southwest 10 to 15 knots. A chance of showers. Waves 1 to 3 feet building to 2 to 4 feet, then subsiding to 1 to 3 feet. Thursday night, southwest winds 10 to 15 knots. Showers. Waves 1 to 3 feet. Friday, west winds 10 to 15 knots becoming north 15 to 20 knots. Showers during the day, then a chance of showers Friday night. Waves 1 to 2 feet building to 2 to 4 feet. Saturday, north winds 5 to 15 knots becoming southeast 10 knots or less. Waves 1 to 3 feet subsiding to 1 foot or less. Sunday, south winds 10 to 15 knots becoming west and increasing to 15 to 25 knots. A chance of showers Sunday night. Waves 1 to 3 feet building to 3 to 6 feet. 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KHA 53 operates on a frequency of 162.40 MHz. 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Your source for official weather information across the Western Finger Lakes and the Genesee Valley. KHA 53 operates on a frequency of 162.40 MHz. The noon weather at Rochester, it was partly sunny. The temperature was 70 degrees Fahrenheit or 21 degrees Celsius, the dew point 60 and the relative humidity 70%. The wind was southwest at 8 miles an hour. The pressure was 30.07 inches and steady. Repeating at Rochester, it was partly sunny, temperature 70 degrees. Around the region at noon at Binghamton, it was mostly sunny, with a temperature of 64. It was partly sunny, with a temperature of 70 at Erie, 70 at Buffalo, 67 at Syracuse, and 67 at Watertown. At Niagara Falls, it was cloudy, with a temperature of 69. At Oswego, winds were south at 5 knots, with a temperature of 66 degrees. The Central Lake Ontario buoy winds were from the south at 6 knots. The forecast for the Genesee Valley and Northern Finger Lakes, including Rochester, Geneseo, Canandaigua, Newark, and Fairhaven. Rest of today, partly sunny late this morning, then becoming mostly cloudy. Highs ranging from the lower 70s on the hilltops to the mid-70s across the lower elevations. Light southwest winds. Tonight, cloudy. A chance of showers overnight. Lows in the lower 60s. Light southwest winds. Chance of rain 40%. Thursday, cloudy in the morning, then becoming partly sunny. A 40% chance of showers. Highs in the mid-70s. Southwest winds 5 to 10 miles an hour, increasing to 10 to 15 miles an hour. Thursday night, a chance of showers in the evening, then showers likely overnight. Warm with lows in the lower 60s. Southwest winds 5 to 10 miles an hour, becoming light. Chance of rain 70%. Friday, showers. Highs ranging from the mid-60s on the hilltops to the upper 60s across the lower elevations. West winds 10 miles an hour or less, becoming north.

West. Chance of rain 90%. The forecast for the southern Finger Lakes, including Pinyan, Seneca Falls, and Auburn. Rest of today, partly sunny. Highs in the mid-70s. Light southwest winds. Tonight, mostly cloudy. Lows around 60. Light south winds. Thursday, mostly cloudy in the morning, then becoming partly sunny. A 50% chance of showers. Highs in the lower 70s. South winds 10 miles an hour or less. Thursday night, mostly cloudy. A chance of showers in the evening, then showers likely overnight. Warm with lows in the lower 60s. Light winds. Chance of rain 60%. Friday, showers. Highs in the upper 60s. Light winds, becoming west around 10 miles an hour. Chance of rain 90%. And now the extended forecast. Saturday, mainly clear. Highs in the lower 60s. Lows in the mid 40s. Sunday, mostly cloudy. Highs in the upper 60s. Lows around 40. Monday, partly cloudy. Highs in the mid 50s. Lows in the lower 40s. Tuesday, mainly clear. Highs in the mid 50s. Lows in the upper 30s. 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Your source for official weather information across the Western Finger Lakes and the Genesee Valley. KHA 53 operates on a frequency of 162.40 MHz. The noon weather at Rochester, it was partly sunny. The temperature was 70 degrees Fahrenheit or 21 degrees Celsius, the dew point 60 and the relative humidity 70%. The wind was southwest at 8 miles an hour. The pressure was 30.07 inches and steady. Repeating at Rochester, it was partly sunny, temperature 70 degrees. Around the region at noon at Binghamton, it was mostly sunny, with a temperature of 64. It was partly sunny, with a temperature of 70 at Erie, 70 at Buffalo, 67 at Syracuse, and 67 at Watertown. At Niagara Falls, it was cloudy, with a temperature of 69. At Oswego, winds were south at 5 knots, with a temperature of 66 degrees. The Central Lake Ontario buoy winds were from the south at 6 knots. The forecast for the Genesee Valley and Northern Finger Lakes, including Rochester, Geneseo, Canandaigua, Newark, and Fairhaven. Rest of today, partly sunny late this morning, then becoming mostly cloudy. Highs ranging from the lower 70s on the hilltops to the mid-70s across the lower elevations. Light southwest winds. Tonight, cloudy. A chance of showers overnight. Lows in the lower 60s. Light southwest winds. Chance of rain 40%. Thursday, cloudy in the morning, then becoming partly sunny. A 40% chance of showers. Highs in the mid-70s. Southwest winds 5 to 10 miles an hour, increasing to 10 to 15 miles an hour. Thursday night, a chance of showers in the evening, then showers likely overnight. Warm with lows in the lower 60s. Southwest winds 5 to 10 miles an hour, becoming light. Chance of rain 70%. Friday, showers. Highs ranging from the mid-60s on the hilltops to the upper 60s across the lower elevations. West winds 10 miles an hour or less, becoming northwest. Chance of rain 90%. The forecast for the southern Finger Lakes, including Pinyan, Seneca Falls, and Auburn. Rest of today, partly sunny. Highs in the mid-70s. Light southwest winds. Tonight, mostly cloudy. Lows around 60. Light south winds. Thursday, mostly cloudy in the morning, then becoming partly sunny. A 50% chance of showers. Highs in the lower 70s. South winds 10 miles an hour or less. Thursday night, mostly cloudy. A chance of showers in the evening, then showers likely overnight. Warm with lows in the lower 60s. Light winds. Chance of rain 60%. Friday, showers. Highs in the upper 60s. Light winds, becoming west around 10 miles an hour. Chance of rain 90%. And now the extended forecast. Saturday, mainly clear. Highs in the lower 60s. Lows in the mid 40s. Sunday, mostly

mostly cloudy. Highs in the upper 60s. Lows around 40. Monday, partly cloudy. Highs in the mid 50s. Lows in the lower 40s. Tuesday, mainly clear. Highs in the mid 50s. Lows in the upper 30s. 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KHA 53 operates on a frequency of 162.40 MHz. The noon weather at Rochester, it was partly sunny. The temperature was 70 degrees Fahrenheit or 21 degrees Celsius, the dew point 60 and the relative humidity 70%. The wind was southwest at 8 miles an hour. The pressure was 30.07 inches and steady. Repeating at Rochester, it was partly sunny, temperature 70 degrees. Around the region at noon at Binghamton, it was mostly sunny, with a temperature of 64. It was partly sunny, with a temperature of 70 at Erie, 70 at Buffalo, 67 at Syracuse, and 67 at Watertown. It was cloudy, with a temperature of 69 at Niagara Falls, and 68 at Toronto. At Oswego, winds were south at 5 knots, with a temperature of 66 degrees. The Central Lake Ontario buoy winds were south at 6 knots, with a temperature of 63 degrees, and the waves were 1 foot. The forecast for the Genesee Valley and Northern Finger Lakes, including Rochester, Geneseo, Canandaigua, Newark, and Fairhaven. Rest of today, partly sunny late this morning, then becoming mostly cloudy. Highs ranging from the lower 70s on the hilltops to the mid-70s across the lower elevations. Light southwest winds. Tonight, cloudy. A chance of showers overnight. Lows in the lower 60s. Light southwest winds. Chance of rain 40%. Thursday, cloudy in the morning, then becoming partly sunny. A 40% chance of showers. Highs in the mid-70s. Southwest winds 5 to 10 miles an hour, increasing to 10 to 15 miles an hour. Thursday night, a chance of showers in the evening, then showers likely overnight. Warm with lows in the lower 60s. Southwest winds 5 to 10 miles an hour, becoming light. Chance of rain 70%. Friday, showers. Highs ranging from the mid-60s on the hilltops to the upper 60s across the lower elevations. West winds 10 miles an hour or less, becoming northwest. Chance of rain 90%. The forecast for the Southern Finger Lakes, including Tinian, Seneca Falls, and Auburn. Rest of today, partly sunny. Highs in the mid-70s. Light southwest winds. Tonight, mostly cloudy. Lows around 60. Light south winds. Thursday, mostly cloudy in the morning, then becoming partly sunny. A 50% chance of showers. Highs in the lower 70s. South winds 10 miles an hour or less. Thursday night, mostly cloudy. A chance of showers in the evening, then showers likely overnight. Warm with lows in the lower 60s. Light winds. Chance of rain 60%. Friday, showers. Highs in the upper 60s. Light winds, becoming west around 10 miles an hour. Chance of rain 90%. And now the extended forecast. Saturday, mainly clear. Highs in the lower 60s. Lows in the mid 40s. Sunday, mostly cloudy. Highs in the upper 60s. Lows around 40. Monday, partly cloudy. Highs in the mid-50s. Lows in the lower 40s. Tuesday, mainly clear. Highs in the mid-50s. Lows in the upper 30s. 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KHA 53 operates on a frequency of 162.40 MHz. The noon weather at Rochester, it was partly sunny. The temperature was 70 degrees Fahrenheit or 21 degrees Celsius, the dew point 60 and the relative humidity 70%. The wind was southwest at 8 miles an hour. The pressure was 30.07 inches and steady. Repeating at Rochester, it was partly sunny, temperature 70 degrees. Around the region at noon at Binghamton, it was mostly sunny, with a temperature of 64.

It was partly sunny, with a temperature of 70 at Erie, 70 at Buffalo, 67 at Syracuse, and 67 at Watertown. It was cloudy, with a temperature of 69 at Niagara Falls, and 68 at Toronto. At Oswego, winds were south at 5 knots, with a temperature of 66 degrees. The Central Lake Ontario buoy winds were south at 6 knots, with a temperature of 63 degrees, and the waves were 1 foot. The forecast for the Genesee Valley and Northern Finger Lakes, including Rochester, Geneseo, Canandaigua, Newark, and Fairhaven. Rest of today, partly sunny late this morning, then becoming mostly cloudy. Highs ranging from the lower 70s on the hilltops to the mid-70s across the lower elevations. Light southwest winds. Tonight, cloudy. A chance of showers overnight. Lows in the lower 60s. Light southwest winds. Chance of rain 40%. Thursday, cloudy in the morning, then becoming partly sunny. A 40% chance of showers. Highs in the mid-70s. Southwest winds 5 to 10 miles an hour, increasing to 10 to 15 miles an hour. Thursday night, a chance of showers in the evening, then showers likely overnight. Warm with lows in the lower 60s. Southwest winds 5 to 10 miles an hour, becoming light. Chance of rain 70%. Friday, showers. Highs ranging from the mid-60s on the hilltops to the upper 60s across the lower elevations. West winds 10 miles an hour or less, becoming northwest. Chance of rain 90%. The forecast for the Southern Finger Lakes, including Tinian, Seneca Falls, and Auburn. Rest of today, partly sunny. Highs in the mid-70s. Light southwest winds. Tonight, mostly cloudy. Lows around 60. Light south winds. Thursday, mostly cloudy in the morning, then becoming partly sunny. A 50% chance of showers. Highs in the lower 70s. South winds 10 miles an hour or less. Thursday night, mostly cloudy. A chance of showers in the evening, then showers likely overnight. Warm with lows in the lower 60s. Light winds. Chance of rain 60%. Friday, showers. Highs in the upper 60s. Light winds, becoming west around 10 miles an hour. Chance of rain 90%. And now the extended forecast. Saturday, mainly clear. Highs in the lower 60s. Lows in the mid-40s. Sunday, mostly cloudy. Highs in the upper 60s. Lows around 40. Monday, partly cloudy. Highs in the mid-50s. Lows in the lower 40s. Tuesday, mainly clear. Highs in the mid-50s. Lows in the upper 30s. 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Your source for official weather information across the Western Finger Lakes and the Genesee Valley. KHA 53 operates on a frequency of 162.40 MHz. The noon weather at Rochester, it was partly sunny. The temperature was 70 degrees Fahrenheit or 21 degrees Celsius, the dew point 60 and the relative humidity 70%. The wind was southwest at 8 miles an hour. The pressure was 30.07 inches and steady. Repeating at Rochester, it was partly sunny, temperature 70 degrees. Around the region at noon at Binghamton, it was mostly sunny, with a temperature of 64. It was partly sunny, with a temperature of 70 at Erie, 70 at Buffalo, 67 at Syracuse, and 67 at Watertown. It was cloudy, with a temperature of 69 at Niagara Falls, and 68 at Toronto. At Oswego, winds were south at 5 knots, with a temperature of 66 degrees. The Central Lake Ontario buoy winds were south at 6 knots, with a temperature of 63 degrees, and the waves were 1 foot. The forecast for the Genesee Valley and Northern Finger Lakes, including Rochester, Geneseo, Canandaigua, Newark, and Fairhaven. Rest of today, partly sunny late this morning, then becoming mostly cloudy. Highs ranging from the lower 70s on the hilltops to the mid-70s across the lower elevations. Light southwest winds. Tonight, cloudy. A chance of showers overnight. Lows in the lower 60s. Light southwest winds. Chance of rain 40%. Thursday, cloudy in the morning, then becoming partly sunny.

a 40% chance of showers. Highs in the mid-70s. Southwest winds 5 to 10 miles an hour, increasing to 10 to 15 miles an hour. Thursday night, a chance of showers in the evening, then showers likely overnight. Warm with lows in the lower 60s. Southwest winds 5 to 10 miles an hour, becoming light. Chance of rain 70%. Friday, showers. Highs ranging from the mid-60s on the hilltops to the upper 60s across the lower elevations. West winds 10 miles an hour or less, becoming northwest. Chance of rain 90%. The forecast for the Southern Finger Lakes, including Pinyan, Seneca Falls, and Auburn. Rest of today, partly sunny. Highs in the mid-70s. Light southwest winds. Tonight, mostly cloudy. Lows around 60. Light south winds. Thursday, mostly cloudy in the morning, then becoming partly sunny. A 50% chance of showers. Highs in the lower 70s. South winds 10 miles an hour or less. Thursday night, mostly cloudy. A chance of showers in the evening, then showers likely overnight. Warm with lows in the lower 60s. Light winds. Chance of rain 60%. Friday, showers. Highs in the upper 60s. Light winds, becoming west around 10 miles an hour. Chance of rain 90%. And now the extended forecast. Saturday, mainly clear. Highs in the lower 60s. Lows in the mid 40s. Sunday, mostly cloudy. Highs in the upper 60s. Lows around 40. Monday, partly cloudy. Highs in the mid 50s. Lows in the lower 40s. Tuesday, mainly clear. Highs in the mid 50s. Lows in the upper 30s. 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Your source for official weather information across the Western Finger Lakes and the Genesee Valley. KHA 53 operates on a frequency of 162.40 MHz. The noon weather at Rochester, it was partly sunny. The temperature was 70 degrees Fahrenheit or 21 degrees Celsius, the dew point 60 and the relative humidity 70%. The wind was southwest at 8 miles an hour. The pressure was 30.07 inches and steady. Repeating at Rochester, it was partly sunny, temperature 70 degrees. Around the region at noon at Binghamton, it was mostly sunny, with a temperature of 64. It was partly sunny, with a temperature of 70 at Erie, 70 at Buffalo, 67 at Syracuse, and 67 at Watertown. It was cloudy, with a temperature of 69 at Niagara Falls, and 68 at Toronto. At Oswego, winds were south at 5 knots, with a temperature of 66 degrees. The Central Lake Ontario buoy winds were south at 6 knots, with a temperature of 63 degrees, and the waves were 1 foot. The forecast for the Genesee Valley and Northern Finger Lakes, including Rochester, Geneseo, Canandaigua, Newark, and Fairhaven. Rest of today, partly sunny late this morning, then becoming mostly cloudy. Highs ranging from the lower 70s on the hilltops to the mid-70s across the lower elevations. Light southwest winds. Tonight, cloudy. A chance of showers overnight. Lows in the lower 60s. Light southwest winds. Chance of rain 40%. Thursday, cloudy in the morning, then becoming partly sunny. A 40% chance of showers. Highs in the mid-70s. Southwest winds 5 to 10 miles an hour, increasing to 10 to 15 miles an hour. Thursday night, a chance of showers in the evening, then showers likely overnight. Warm with lows in the lower 60s. Southwest winds 5 to 10 miles an hour, becoming light. Chance of rain 70%. Friday, showers. Highs ranging from the mid-60s on the hilltops to the upper 60s across the lower elevations. West winds 10 miles an hour or less, becoming northwest. Chance of rain 90%. The forecast for the Southern Finger Lakes, including Pinyan, Seneca Falls, and Auburn. Rest of today, partly sunny. Highs in the mid-70s. Light southwest winds. Tonight, mostly cloudy. Lows around 60. Light south winds. Thursday, mostly cloudy in the morning, then becoming partly sunny.

50% chance of showers. Highs in the lower 70s. South winds 10 miles an hour or less. Thursday night, mostly cloudy. A chance of showers in the evening, then showers likely overnight. Warm with lows in the lower 60s. Light winds. Chance of rain 60%. Friday, showers. Highs in the upper 60s. Light winds, becoming west around 10 miles an hour. Chance of rain 90%. And now the extended forecast. Saturday, mainly clear. Highs in the lower 60s. Lows in the mid 40s. Sunday, mostly cloudy. Highs in the upper 60s. Lows around 40. Monday, partly cloudy. Highs in the mid 50s. Lows in the lower 40s. Tuesday, mainly clear. Highs in the mid 50s. Lows in the upper 30s. 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Your source for official weather information across the Western Finger Lakes and the Genesee Valley. KHA 53 operates on a frequency of 162.40 MHz. The noon weather at Rochester, it was partly sunny. The temperature was 70 degrees Fahrenheit or 21 degrees Celsius, the dew point 60 and the relative humidity 70%. The wind was southwest at 8 miles an hour. The pressure was 30.07 inches and steady. Repeating at Rochester, it was partly sunny, temperature 70 degrees. Around the region at noon at Binghamton, it was mostly sunny, with a temperature of 64. It was partly sunny, with a temperature of 70 at Erie, 70 at Buffalo, 67 at Syracuse, and 67 at Watertown. It was cloudy, with a temperature of 69 at Niagara Falls, and 68 at Toronto. At Oswego, winds were south at 5 knots, with a temperature of 66 degrees. The Central Lake Ontario buoy winds were south at 6 knots, with a temperature of 63 degrees, and the waves were 1 foot. The forecast for the Genesee Valley and Northern Finger Lakes, including Rochester, Geneseo, Canandaigua, Newark, and Fairhaven. Rest of today, partly sunny late this morning, then becoming mostly cloudy. Highs ranging from the lower 70s on the hilltops to the mid-70s across the lower elevations. Light southwest winds. Tonight, cloudy. A chance of showers overnight. Lows in the lower 60s. Light southwest winds. Chance of rain 40%. Thursday, cloudy in the morning, then becoming partly sunny. A 40% chance of showers. Highs in the mid-70s. Southwest winds 5 to 10 miles an hour, increasing to 10 to 15 miles an hour. Thursday night, a chance of showers in the evening, then showers likely overnight. Warm with lows in the lower 60s. Southwest winds 5 to 10 miles an hour, becoming light. Chance of rain 70%. Friday, showers. Highs ranging from the mid-60s on the hilltops to the upper 60s across the lower elevations. West winds 10 miles an hour or less, becoming northwest. Chance of rain 90%. The forecast for the Southern Finger Lakes, including Pinyan, Seneca Falls, and Auburn. Rest of today, partly sunny. Highs in the mid-70s. Light southwest winds. Tonight, mostly cloudy. Lows around 60. Light south winds. Thursday, mostly cloudy in the morning, then becoming partly sunny. A 50% chance of showers. Highs in the lower 70s. South winds 10 miles an hour or less. Thursday night, mostly cloudy. A chance of showers in the evening, then showers likely overnight. Warm with lows in the lower 60s. Light winds. Chance of rain 60%. Friday, showers. Highs in the upper 60s. Light winds, becoming west around 10 miles an hour. Chance of rain 90%. And now the extended forecast. Saturday, mainly clear. Highs in the lower 60s. Lows in the mid 40s. Sunday, mostly cloudy. Highs in the upper 60s. Lows around 40. Monday, partly cloudy. Highs in the mid 50s. Lows in the lower 40s. Tuesday, mainly clear. Highs in the mid 50s. Lows in the upper 30s. The Nearshore Marine Forecast, for the Niagara River to Hamlin Beach.

along Lake Ontario. Rest of today, southwest winds 5 to 10 knots. Mostly cloudy. Waves 1 foot or less. Tonight, southwest winds 5 to 15 knots. A chance of showers overnight. Waves 1 foot or less. Thursday, southwest winds 10 to 15 knots. A chance of showers. Waves 2 feet or less. Thursday night, southwest winds 5 to 15 knots becoming west. Showers. Waves 2 feet or less. Friday, northwest winds 5 to 15 knots. Showers during the day. Waves 1 to 3 feet. Saturday, north 3 feet. Saturday, north winds 10 knots or less becoming southeast. Mainly clear, then becoming partly cloudy. Waves 2 feet or less. Sunday, south winds 5 to 10 knots becoming northwest and increasing to 15 to 20 knots. Partly cloudy. Waves 1 foot or less building to 3 to 5 feet. Waves occasionally around 6 feet. The Nearshore Marine Forecast, 4, Hanlon Beach to Mexico Bay. Rest of today, south winds 5 to 10 knots becoming light and variable. Partly sunny late this morning, then becoming mostly cloudy. Waves 1 foot or less. Tonight, southeast winds 10 knots or less becoming southwest. A chance of showers overnight. Waves 1 foot or less. Thursday, southwest winds 5 to 10 knots. A chance of showers. Waves 1 foot or less. Thursday night, southwest winds 5 to 10 knots. Showers. Waves 1 foot or less. Friday, west winds 5 to 10 knots becoming north and increasing to 15 to 20 knots. Showers during the day, then a chance of showers Friday night. Waves 2 feet or less building to 2 to 4 feet. Saturday, north winds 5 to 15 knots becoming southeast 10 knots or less. Mainly clear, then becoming partly cloudy. Waves 1 to 3 feet subsiding to 1 foot or less. Sunday, south winds 5 to 10 knots becoming west and increasing to 15 to 20 knots. A chance of showers Sunday night. Waves 1 foot or less building to 3 to 6 feet. Waves occasionally around 7 feet. The water temperature off Rochester is 65 degrees, the water temperature at the Central Lake Buoy is 65 degrees, and the water temperature off Oswego is 61 degrees. This is the NOAA Weather Radio KHA 53 in Rochester. Your source for official weather information across the Western Finger Lakes and the Genesee Valley. KHA 53 operates on a frequency of 162.40 MHz. The noon weather at Rochester, it was partly sunny. The temperature was 70 degrees Fahrenheit or 21 degrees Celsius, the dew point 60 and the relative humidity 70%. The wind was southwest at 8 miles an hour. The pressure was 30.07 inches and steady. Repeating at Rochester, it was partly sunny, temperature 70 degrees. Around the region at noon at Binghamton, it was mostly sunny, with a temperature of 64. It was partly sunny, with a temperature of 70 at Erie, 70 at Buffalo, 67 at Syracuse, and 67 at Watertown. It was cloudy, with a temperature of 69 at Niagara Falls, and 68 at Toronto. At Oswego, winds were south at 5 knots, with a temperature of 66 degrees. The Central Lake Ontario buoy winds were south at 6 knots, with a temperature of 63 degrees, and the waves were 1 foot. The forecast for the Genesee Valley and Northern Finger Lakes, including Rochester, Geneseo, Canandaigua, Newark, and Fairhaven. Rest of today, partly sunny late this morning, then becoming mostly cloudy. Highs ranging from the lower 70s on the hilltops to the mid-70s across the lower elevations. Light southwest winds. Tonight, cloudy. A chance of showers overnight. Lows in the lower 60s. Light southwest winds. Chance of rain 40%. Thursday, cloudy in the morning, then becoming partly sunny. A 40% chance of showers. Highs in the mid-70s. Southwest winds 5 to 10 miles an hour, increasing to 10 to 15 miles an hour. Thursday night, a chance of showers in the evening, then showers likely overnight. Warm with lows in the lower 60s. Southwest winds 5 to 10 miles an hour, becoming light. Chance of rain 70%.

of pressure was 30.07 inches and steady. Repeating at Rochester, it was partly sunny, temperature 70 degrees. Around the region at noon at Binghamton, it was mostly sunny, with a temperature of 64. It was partly sunny, with a temperature of 70 at Erie, 70 at Buffalo, 67 at Syracuse, and 67 at Watertown. It was cloudy, with a temperature of 69 at Niagara Falls, and 68 at Toronto. At Oswego, winds were south at 5 knots, with a temperature of 66 degrees. The Central Lake Ontario buoy winds were south at 6 knots, with a temperature of 63 degrees, and the waves were 1 foot. The forecast for the Genesee Valley and Northern Finger Lakes, including Rochester, Geneseo, Canandaigua, Newark, and Fairhaven. Rest of today, partly sunny late this morning, then becoming mostly cloudy. Highs ranging from the lower 70s on the hilltops to the mid-70s across the lower elevations. Light southwest winds. Tonight, cloudy. A chance of showers overnight. Lows in the lower 60s. Light southwest winds. Chance of rain 40%. Thursday, cloudy in the morning, then becoming partly sunny. A 40% chance of showers. Highs in the mid-70s. Southwest winds 5 to 10 miles an hour, increasing to 10 to 15 miles an hour. Thursday night, a chance of showers in the evening, then showers likely overnight. Warm with lows in the lower 60s. Southwest winds 5 to 10 miles an hour, becoming light. Chance of rain 70%. Friday, showers. Highs ranging from the mid-60s on the hilltops to the upper 60s across the lower elevations. West winds 10 miles an hour or less, becoming northwest. Chance of rain 90%. The forecast for the Southern Finger Lakes, including Tinian, Seneca Falls, and Auburn. Rest of today, partly sunny. Highs in the mid-70s. Light southwest winds. Tonight, mostly cloudy. Lows around 60. Light south winds. Thursday, mostly cloudy in the morning, then becoming partly sunny. A 50% chance of showers. Highs in the lower 70s. South winds 10 miles an hour or less. Thursday night, mostly cloudy. A chance of showers in the evening, then showers likely overnight. Warm with lows in the lower 60s. Light winds. Chance of rain 60%. Friday, showers. Highs in the upper 60s. Light winds, becoming west around 10 miles an hour. Chance of rain 90%. And now the extended forecast. Saturday, mainly clear. Highs in the lower 60s. Lows in the mid 40s. Sunday, mostly cloudy. Highs in the upper 60s. Lows around 40. Monday, partly cloudy. Highs in the mid-50s. Lows in the lower 40s. Tuesday, mainly clear. Highs in the mid-50s. Lows in the upper 30s. This is the NOAA Weather Radio KHA 53 in Rochester. Your source for official weather information across the Western Finger Lakes and the Genesee Valley. KHA 53 operates on a frequency of 162.40 MHz. The noon weather at Rochester, it was partly sunny. The temperature was 70 degrees Fahrenheit or 21 degrees Celsius, the dew point 60 and the relative humidity 70%. The wind was southwest at 8 miles an hour. The pressure was 30.07 inches and steady. Repeating at Rochester, it was partly sunny, temperature 70 degrees. Around the region at noon at Binghamton, it was mostly sunny, with a temperature of 64. It was partly sunny, with a temperature of 70 at Erie, 70 at Buffalo, 67 at Syracuse, and 67 at Watertown. It was cloudy, with a temperature of 69 at Niagara Falls, and 68 at Toronto. At Oswego, winds were south at 5 knots, with a temperature of 66 degrees. The Central Lake Ontario buoy winds were south at 6 knots, with a temperature of 63 degrees, and the waves were 1 foot. The forecast for the Genesee Valley and Northern Finger Lakes, including Rochester, Geneseo, Canandaigua, Newark, and Fairhaven. Rest of today, partly sunny late this morning, then becoming mostly cloudy. Highs ranging from the lower 70s on the hilltops to the mid-70s across the lower elevations. Light southwest wind.

winds 10 miles an hour or less, becoming northwest. Chance of rain 90%. The forecast for the Southern Finger Lakes, including Tinian, Seneca Falls, and Auburn. Rest of today, partly sunny. Highs in the mid-70s. Light southwest winds. Tonight, mostly cloudy. Lows around 60. Light south winds. Thursday, mostly cloudy in the morning, then becoming partly sunny. A 50% chance of showers. Highs in the lower 70s. South winds 10 miles an hour or less. Thursday night, mostly cloudy. A chance of showers in the evening, then showers likely overnight. Warm with lows in the lower 60s. Light winds. Chance of rain 60%. Friday, showers. Highs in the upper 60s. Light winds, becoming west around 10 miles an hour. Chance of rain 90%. And now the extended forecast. Saturday, mainly clear. Highs in the lower 60s. Lows in the mid 40s. Sunday, mostly cloudy. Highs in the upper 60s. Lows around 40. Monday, partly cloudy. Highs in the mid 50s. Lows in the lower 40s. Tuesday, mainly clear. Highs in the mid-50s. Lows in the upper 30s. 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Your source for official weather information across the Western Finger Lakes and the Genesee Valley. KHA 53 operates on a frequency of 162.40 MHz. The noon weather at Rochester, it was partly sunny. The temperature was 70 degrees Fahrenheit or 21 degrees Celsius, the dew point 60 and the relative humidity 70%. The wind was southwest at 8 miles an hour. The pressure was 30.07 inches and steady. Repeating at Rochester, it was partly sunny, temperature 70 degrees. Around the region at noon at Binghamton, it was mostly sunny, with a temperature of 64. It was partly sunny, with a temperature of 70 at Erie, 70 at Buffalo, 67 at Syracuse, and 67 at Watertown. It was cloudy, with a temperature of 69 at Niagara Falls, and 68 at Toronto. At Oswego, winds were south at 5 knots, with a temperature of 66 degrees. The Central Lake Ontario buoy winds were south at 6 knots, with a temperature of 63 degrees, and the waves were 1 foot. The forecast for the Genesee Valley and Northern Finger Lakes, including Rochester, Geneseo, Canandaigua, Newark, and Fairhaven. Rest of today, partly sunny late this morning, then becoming mostly cloudy. Highs ranging from the lower 70s on the hilltops to the mid-70s across the lower elevations. Light southwest winds. Tonight, cloudy. A chance of showers overnight. Lows in the lower 60s. Light southwest winds. Chance of rain 40%. Thursday, cloudy in the morning, then becoming partly sunny. A 40% chance of showers. Highs in the mid-70s. Southwest winds 5 to 10 miles an hour, increasing to 10 to 15 miles an hour. Thursday night, a chance of showers in the evening, then showers likely overnight. Warm with lows in the lower 60s. Southwest winds 5 to 10 miles an hour, becoming light. Chance of rain 70%. Friday, showers. Highs ranging from the mid-60s on the hilltops to the upper 60s across the lower elevations. West winds 10 miles an hour or less, becoming northwest. Chance of rain 90%. The forecast for the Southern Finger Lakes, including Tinian, Seneca Falls, and Auburn. Rest of today, partly sunny. Highs in the mid-70s. Light southwest winds. Tonight, mostly cloudy. Lows around 60. Light south winds. Thursday, mostly cloudy in the morning, then becoming partly sunny. A 50% chance of showers. Highs in the lower 70s. South winds 10 miles an hour or less. Thursday night, mostly cloudy. A chance of showers in the evening, then showers likely overnight. Warm with lows in the lower 60s. Light winds. Chance of rain 60%. Friday, showers. Highs in the upper 60s. Light winds, becoming west around 10 miles an hour. Chance of rain 90%. And now the extended forecast.

Saturday, mainly clear. Highs in the lower 60s. Lows in the mid 40s. Sunday, mostly cloudy. Highs in the upper 60s. Lows around 40. Monday, partly cloudy. Highs in the mid 50s. Lows in the lower 40s. Tuesday, mainly clear. Highs in the mid 50s. Lows in the upper 30s. 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KHA 53 operates on a frequency of 162.40 MHz. The noon weather at Rochester, it was partly sunny. The temperature was 70 degrees Fahrenheit or 21 degrees Celsius, the dew point 60 and the relative humidity 70%. The wind was southwest at 8 miles an hour. The pressure was 30.07 inches and steady. Repeating at Rochester, it was partly sunny, temperature 70 degrees. Around the region at noon at Binghamton, it was mostly sunny, with a temperature of 64. It was partly sunny, with a temperature of 70 at Erie, 70 at Buffalo, 67 at Syracuse, and 67 at Watertown. It was cloudy, with a temperature of 69 at Niagara Falls, and 68 at Toronto. At Oswego, winds were south at 5 knots, with a temperature of 66 degrees. The Central Lake Ontario buoy winds were south at 6 knots, with a temperature of 63 degrees, and the waves were 1 foot. The forecast for the Genesee Valley and Northern Finger Lakes, including Rochester, Geneseo, Canandaigua, Newark, and Fairhaven. Rest of today, partly sunny late this morning, then becoming mostly cloudy. Highs ranging from the lower 70s on the hilltops to the mid 70s across the lower elevations. Light southwest winds. Tonight, cloudy. A chance of showers overnight. Lows in the lower 60s. Light southwest winds. Chance of rain 40%. Thursday, cloudy in the morning, then becoming partly sunny. A 40% chance of showers. Highs in the mid-70s. Southwest winds 5 to 10 miles an hour, increasing to 10 to 15 miles an hour. Thursday night, a chance of showers in the evening, then showers likely overnight. Warm with lows in the lower 60s. Southwest winds 5 to 10 miles an hour, becoming light. Chance of rain 70%. Friday, showers. Highs ranging from the mid-60s on the hilltops to the upper 60s across the lower elevations. West winds 10 miles an hour or less, becoming northwest. Chance of rain 90%. The forecast for the Southern Finger Lakes, including Pinyan, Seneca Falls, and Auburn. Rest of today, partly sunny. Highs in the mid-70s. Light southwest winds. Tonight, mostly cloudy. Lows around 60. Light south winds. Thursday, mostly cloudy in the morning, then becoming partly sunny. A 50% chance of showers. Highs in the lower 70s. South winds 10 miles an hour or less. Thursday night, mostly cloudy. A chance of showers in the evening, then showers likely overnight. Warm with lows in the lower 60s. Light winds. Chance of rain 60%. Friday, showers. Highs in the upper 60s. Light winds, becoming west around 10 miles an hour. Chance of rain 90%. And now the extended forecast. Saturday, mainly clear. Highs in the lower 60s. Lows in the mid 40s. Sunday, mostly cloudy. Highs in the upper 60s. Lows around 40. Monday, partly cloudy. Highs in the mid 50s. Lows in the lower 40s. Tuesday, mainly clear. Highs in the mid-50s. Lows in the upper 30s. Open lake forecast, for the Niagara River to Hamlin Beach beyond 5 miles from shore. This afternoon, southwest winds 5 to 10 knots becoming south. Waves 2 feet or less. Tonight, south winds 5 to 15 knots becoming southwest. A chance of showers after midnight. Waves 2 feet or less. Thursday, southwest winds 10 to 15 knots. A chance of showers. Waves 1 to 3 feet. Thursday night, southwest winds 10 to 15 knots becoming west. Showers.

1 to 3 feet. Friday, northwest winds 10 to 15 knots. Showers during the day. Waves 1 to 3 feet. Saturday, north winds 10 knots or less becoming southeast. Waves 2 feet or less. Sunday, south winds 5 to 10 knots becoming northwest and increasing to 15 to 20 knots. Waves 1 foot or less building to 3 to 5 feet. Open lake forecast, 4, Heron Beach to Mexico Bay beyond 5 miles from shore. This afternoon, south winds 5 to 10 knots becoming southeast. Waves 2 feet or less. Tonight, south winds 5 to 15 knots becoming southwest. A chance of showers late. Waves 2 feet or less. Thursday, south winds 15 to 20 knots becoming southwest 10 to 15 knots. A chance of showers. Waves 1 to 3 feet building to 2 to 4 feet, then subsiding to 1 to 3 feet. Thursday night, southwest winds 10 to 15 knots. Showers. Waves 1 to 3 feet. Friday, west winds 10 to 15 knots becoming north 15 to 20 knots. Showers during the day, then a chance of showers Friday night. Waves 1 to 2 feet building to 2 to 4 feet. Saturday, north winds 5 to 15 knots becoming southeast 10 knots or less. Waves 1 to 3 feet subsiding to 1 foot or less. Sunday, south winds 10 to 15 knots becoming west and increasing to 15 to 25 knots. A chance of showers Sunday night. Waves 1 to 3 feet building to 3 to 6 feet. 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KHA-53 operates on a frequency of 162.40 MHz. The 1 p.m. weather at Rochester, it was partly sunny. The temperature was 73 degrees Fahrenheit or 23 degrees Celsius, the dew point 59 and the relative humidity 61%. The wind was southwest at 14 miles an hour. The pressure was 30.06 inches and falling. Repeating at Rochester, it was partly sunny, temperature 73 degrees. Around the region at 1 p.m. it was mostly sunny, with a temperature of 67 at Binghamton and 69 at Watertown. It was partly sunny, with a temperature of 73 at Erie and 72 at Syracuse. It was cloudy, with a temperature of 72 at Buffalo and 72 at Niagara Falls. At Oswego, winds were south at 4 knots, with a temperature of 68 degrees. The Central Lake Ontario buoy winds were from the south at 6 knots. The forecast for the Genesee Valley and Northern Finger Lakes, including Rochester, Geneseo, Canandaigua, Newark, and Fairhaven. Rest of today, partly sunny late this morning, then becoming mostly cloudy. Highs ranging from the lower 70s on the hilltops to the mid-70s across the lower elevations. Light southwest winds. Tonight, cloudy. A chance of showers overnight. Lows in the lower 60s. Light southwest winds. Chance of rain 40%. Thursday, cloudy in the morning, then becoming partly sunny. A 40% chance of showers. Highs in the mid-70s. Southwest winds 5 to 10 miles an hour, increasing to 10 to 15 miles an hour. Thursday night, a chance of showers in the evening, then showers likely overnight. Warm with lows in the lower 60s. Southwest winds 5 to 10 miles an hour, becoming light. Chance of rain 70%. Friday, showers. Highs ranging from the mid-60s on the hilltops to the upper 60s across the lower elevations. West winds 10 miles an hour or less, becoming northwest. Chance of rain 90%. The forecast for the Southern Finger Lakes, including Pinyan, Seneca Falls, and Auburn. Rest of today, partly sunny. Highs in the mid-70s. Light southwest winds. Tonight, mostly cloudy. Lows around 60. Light south winds. Thursday, mostly cloudy in the morning, then becoming partly sunny. A 50% chance of showers. Highs in the lower 70s. South winds 10 miles an hour or less. Thursday night, mostly cloudy. A chance of showers in the evening, then showers likely overnight. Warm with lows in the lower 60s. Light winds. Chance of rain 60%. Friday, showers.
highs in the upper 60s.

light winds, becoming west around 10 miles an hour. Chance of rain 90%. And now the extended forecast. Saturday, mainly clear. Highs in the lower 60s. Lows in the mid 40s. Sunday, mostly cloudy. Highs in the upper 60s. Lows around 40. Monday, partly cloudy. Highs in the mid 50s. Lows in the lower 40s. Tuesday, mainly clear. Highs in the mid 50s. Lows in the upper 30s. This is the NOAA Weather Radio KHA 53 in Rochester. Your source for official weather information across the Western Finger Lakes and the Genesee Valley. KHA 53 operates on a frequency of 162.40 MHz. The 1 p.m. weather at Rochester, it was partly sunny. The temperature was 73 degrees Fahrenheit or 23 degrees Celsius, the dew point 59 and the relative humidity 61%. The wind was southwest at 14 miles an hour. The pressure was 30.06 inches and falling. Repeating at Rochester, it was partly sunny, temperature 73 degrees. Around the region at 1 p.m. it was mostly sunny, with a temperature of 67 at Binghamton and 69 at Watertown. It was partly sunny, with a temperature of 73 at Erie and 72 at Syracuse. It was cloudy, with a temperature of 72 at Buffalo and 72 at Niagara Falls. At Oswego, winds were south at 4 knots, with a temperature of 68 degrees. The Central Lake Ontario buoy winds were from the south at 6 knots. The forecast for the Genesee Valley and Northern Finger Lakes, including Rochester, Geneseo, Canandaigua, Newark, and Fairhaven. Rest of today, partly sunny late this morning, then becoming mostly cloudy. Highs ranging from the lower 70s on the hilltops to the mid-70s across the lower elevations. Light southwest winds. Tonight, cloudy. A chance of showers overnight. Lows in the lower 60s. Light southwest winds. Chance of rain 40%. Thursday, cloudy in the morning, then becoming partly sunny. A 40% chance of showers. Highs in the mid-70s. Southwest winds 5 to 10 miles an hour, increasing to 10 to 15 miles an hour. Thursday night, a chance of showers in the evening, then showers likely overnight. Warm with lows in the lower 60s. Southwest winds 5 to 10 miles an hour, becoming light. Chance of rain 70%. Friday, showers. Highs ranging from the mid-60s on the hilltops to the upper 60s across the lower elevations. West winds 10 miles an hour or less, becoming northwest. Chance of rain 90%. The forecast for the Southern Finger Lakes, including Tinian, Seneca Falls, and Auburn. Rest of today, partly sunny. Highs in the mid-70s. Light southwest winds. Tonight, mostly cloudy. Lows around 60. Light south winds. Thursday, mostly cloudy in the morning, then becoming partly sunny. A 50% chance of showers. Highs in the lower 70s. South winds 10 miles an hour or less. Thursday night, mostly cloudy. A chance of showers in the evening, then showers likely overnight. Warm with lows in the lower 60s. Light winds. Chance of rain 60%. Friday, showers. Highs in the upper 60s. Light winds, becoming west around 10 miles an hour. Chance of rain 90%. And now the extended forecast. Saturday, mainly clear. Highs in the lower 60s. Lows in the mid 40s. Sunday, mostly cloudy. Highs in the upper 60s. Lows around 40. Monday, partly cloudy. Highs in the mid-50s. Lows in the lower 40s. Tuesday, mainly clear. Highs in the mid-50s. Lows in the upper 30s. This is the NOAA Weather Radio KHA 53 in Rochester. Your source for official weather information across the Western Finger Lakes and the Genesee Valley. KHA 53 operates on a frequency of 162.40 MHz. The 1 p.m. weather at Rochester, it was partly sunny. The temperature was 73 degrees Fahrenheit or 23 degrees Celsius, the dew point 59 and the relative humidity 61%. The wind was southwest at 14 miles an hour.

The pressure was 30.06 inches and falling. Repeating at Rochester, it was partly sunny, temperature 73 degrees. Around the region, at 1 p.m., it was mostly sunny, with a temperature of 67 at Binghamton and 69 at Watertown. It was partly sunny, with a temperature of 73 at Erie, 72 at Toronto, and 72 at Syracuse. It was cloudy, with a temperature of 72 at Buffalo, and 72 at Niagara Falls. At Oswego, winds were south at 4 knots, with a temperature of 68 degrees. The Central Lake Ontario buoy winds were south at 6 knots, with a temperature of 64 degrees, and the waves were 1 foot. The forecast for the Genesee Valley and Northern Finger Lakes, including Rochester, Geneseo, Canandaigua, Newark, and Fairhaven. Rest of today, partly sunny late this morning, then becoming mostly cloudy. Highs ranging from the lower 70s on the hilltops to the mid-70s across the lower elevations. Light southwest winds. Tonight, cloudy. A chance of showers overnight. Lows in the lower 60s. Light southwest winds. Chance of rain 40%. Thursday, cloudy in the morning, then becoming partly sunny. A 40% chance of showers. Highs in the mid-70s. Southwest winds 5 to 10 miles an hour, increasing to 10 to 15 miles an hour. Thursday night, a chance of showers in the evening, then showers likely overnight. Warm with lows in the lower 60s. Southwest winds 5 to 10 miles an hour, becoming light. Chance of rain 70%. Friday, showers. Highs ranging from the mid-60s on the hilltops to the upper 60s across the lower elevations. West winds 10 miles an hour or less, becoming northwest. Chance of rain 90%. The forecast for the Southern Finger Lakes, including Pinyan, Seneca Falls, and Auburn. Rest of today, partly sunny. Highs in the mid-70s. Light southwest winds. Tonight, mostly cloudy. Lows around 60. Light south winds. Thursday, mostly cloudy in the morning, then becoming partly sunny. A 50% chance of showers. Highs in the lower 70s. South winds 10 miles an hour or less. Thursday night, mostly cloudy. A chance of showers in the evening, then showers likely overnight. Warm with lows in the lower 60s. Light winds. Chance of rain 60%. Friday, showers. Highs in the upper 60s. Light winds, becoming west around 10 miles an hour. Chance of rain 90%. And now the extended forecast. Saturday, mainly clear. Highs in the lower 60s. Lows in the mid 40s. Sunday, mostly cloudy. Highs in the upper 60s. Lows around 40. Monday, partly cloudy. Highs in the mid-50s. Lows in the lower 40s. Tuesday, mainly clear. Highs in the mid-50s. Lows in the upper 30s. This is the NOAA Weather Radio KHA 53 in Rochester. Your source for official weather information across the Western Finger Lakes and the Genesee Valley. KHA 53 operates on a frequency of 162.40 MHz. The 1 p.m. weather at Rochester, it was partly sunny. The temperature was 73 degrees Fahrenheit or 23 degrees Celsius, the dew point 59 and the relative humidity 61%. The wind was southwest at 14 miles an hour. The pressure was 30.06 inches and falling. Repeating at Rochester, it was partly sunny, temperature 73 degrees. Around the region, at 1 p.m. it was mostly sunny, with a temperature of 67 at Binghamton and 69 at Watertown. It was partly sunny, with a temperature of 73 at Erie, 72 at Toronto, and 72 at Syracuse. It was cloudy, with a temperature of 72 at Buffalo and 72 at Niagara Falls. At Oswego, winds were south at 4 knots, with a temperature of 68 degrees. The Central Lake Ontario buoy winds were south at 6 knots, with a temperature of 64 degrees, and the waves were 1 foot. The forecast for the Genesee Valley and Northern Finger Lakes, including Rochester, Geneseo, Canandaigua, Newark, and Fairhaven. Rest of today, partly sunny late this morning, then becoming mostly cloudy. Highs ranging from the lower 70s on the hilltops to the mid-70s across the lower elevations.

light southwest winds. Tonight, cloudy. A chance of showers overnight. Lows in the lower 60s. Light southwest winds. Chance of rain 40%. Thursday, cloudy in the morning, then becoming partly sunny. A 40% chance of showers. Highs in the mid-70s. Southwest winds 5 to 10 miles an hour, increasing to 10 to 15 miles an hour. Thursday night, a chance of showers in the evening, then showers likely overnight. Warm with lows in the lower 60s. Southwest winds 5 to 10 miles an hour, becoming light. Chance of rain 70%. Friday, showers. Highs ranging from the mid-60s on the hilltops to the upper 60s across the lower elevations. West winds 10 miles an hour or less, becoming northwest. Chance of rain 90%. The forecast for the Southern Finger Lakes, including Penyan, Seneca Falls, and Auburn. Rest of today, partly sunny. Highs in the mid-70s. Light southwest winds. Tonight, mostly cloudy. Lows around 60. Light south winds. Thursday, mostly cloudy in the morning, then becoming partly sunny. A 50% chance of showers. Highs in the lower 70s. South winds 10 miles an hour or less. Thursday night, mostly cloudy. A chance of showers in the evening, then showers likely overnight. Warm with lows in the lower 60s. Light winds. Chance of rain 60%. Friday, showers. Highs in the upper 60s. Light winds, becoming west around 10 miles an hour. Chance of rain 90%. And now the extended forecast. Saturday, mainly clear. Highs in the lower 60s. Lows in the mid 40s. Sunday, mostly cloudy. Highs in the upper 60s. Lows around 40. Monday, partly cloudy. Highs in the mid-50s. Lows in the lower 40s. Tuesday, mainly clear. Highs in the mid-50s. Lows in the upper 30s. This is the NOAA Weather Radio KHA 53 in Rochester. Your source for official weather information across the Western Finger Lakes and the Genesee Valley. KHA 53 operates on a frequency of 162.40 MHz. The 1 p.m. weather at Rochester, it was partly sunny. The temperature was 73 degrees Fahrenheit or 23 degrees Celsius, the dew point 59 and the relative humidity 61%. The wind was southwest at 14 miles an hour. The pressure was 30.06 inches and falling. Repeating at Rochester, it was partly sunny, temperature 73 degrees. Around the region at 1 p.m. it was mostly sunny, with a temperature of 67 at Binghamton and 69 at Watertown. It was partly sunny, with a temperature of 73 at Erie, 72 at Toronto, and 72 at Syracuse. It was cloudy, with a temperature of 72 at Buffalo and 72 at Niagara Falls. At Oswego, winds were south at 4 knots, with a temperature of 68 degrees. The Central Lake Ontario buoy winds were south at 6 knots, with a temperature of 64 degrees, and the waves were 1 foot. The forecast for the Genesee Valley and Northern Finger Lakes, including Rochester, Geneseo, Canandaigua, Newark, and Fairhaven. Rest of today, partly sunny late this morning, then becoming mostly cloudy. Highs ranging from the lower 70s on the hilltops to the mid-70s across the lower elevations. Light southwest winds. Tonight, cloudy. A chance of showers overnight. Lows in the lower 60s. Light southwest winds. Chance of rain 40%. Thursday, cloudy in the morning, then becoming partly sunny. A 40% chance of showers. Highs in the mid-70s. Southwest winds 5 to 10 miles an hour, increasing to 10 to 15 miles an hour. Thursday night, a chance of showers in the evening, then showers likely overnight. Warm with lows in the lower 60s. Southwest winds 5 to 10 miles an hour, becoming light. Chance of rain 70%. Friday, showers. Highs ranging from the mid-60s on the hilltops to the upper 60s across the lower elevations. West winds 10 miles an hour or less, becoming northwest. Chance of rain 90%. The forecast for the Southern Finger Lakes, including Penyan, Seneca Falls, and Auburn.

Rest of today, partly sunny. Highs in the mid-70s. Light southwest winds. Tonight, mostly cloudy. Lows around 60. Light south winds. Thursday, mostly cloudy in the morning, then becoming partly sunny. A 50% chance of showers. Highs in the lower 70s. South winds 10 miles an hour or less. Thursday night, mostly cloudy. A chance of showers in the evening, then showers likely overnight. Warm with lows in the lower 60s. Light winds. Chance of rain 60%. Friday, showers. Highs in the upper 60s. Light winds, becoming west around 10 miles an hour. Chance of rain 90%. And now the extended forecast. Saturday, mainly clear. Highs in the lower 60s. Lows in the mid 40s. Sunday, mostly cloudy. Highs in the upper 60s. Lows around 40. Monday, partly cloudy. Highs in the mid 50s. Lows in the lower 40s. Tuesday, mainly clear. Highs in the mid 50s. Lows in the upper 30s. This is the NOAA Weather Radio KHA 53 in Rochester. Your source for official weather information across the Western Finger Lakes and the Genesee Valley. KHA 53 operates on a frequency of 162.40 MHz. The 1 p.m. weather at Rochester, it was partly sunny. The temperature was 73 degrees Fahrenheit or 23 degrees Celsius, the dew point 59 and the relative humidity 61%. The wind was southwest at 14 miles an hour. The pressure was 30.06 inches and falling. Repeating at Rochester, it was partly sunny, temperature 73 degrees. Around the region at 1 p.m. it was mostly sunny, with a temperature of 67 at Binghamton and 69 at Watertown. It was partly sunny, with a temperature of 73 at Erie, 72 at Toronto, and 72 at Syracuse. It was cloudy, with a temperature of 72 at Buffalo, and 72 at Niagara Falls. At Oswego, winds were south at 4 knots, with a temperature of 68 degrees. The Central Lake Ontario buoy winds were south at 6 knots, with a temperature of 64 degrees, and the waves were 1 foot. The forecast for the Genesee Valley and Northern Finger Lakes, including Rochester, Geneseo, Canandaigua, Newark, and Fairhaven. Rest of today, partly sunny late this morning, then becoming mostly cloudy. Highs ranging from the lower 70s on the hilltops to the mid-70s across the lower elevations. Light southwest winds. Tonight, cloudy. A chance of showers overnight. Lows in the lower 60s. Light southwest winds. Chance of rain 40%. Thursday, cloudy in the morning, then becoming partly sunny. A 40% chance of showers. Highs in the mid-70s. Southwest winds 5 to 10 miles an hour, increasing to 10 to 15 miles an hour. Thursday night, a chance of showers in the evening, then showers likely overnight. Warm with lows in the lower 60s. Southwest winds 5 to 10 miles an hour, becoming light. Chance of rain 70%. Friday, showers. Highs ranging from the mid-60s on the hilltops to the upper 60s across the lower elevations. West winds 10 miles an hour or less, becoming northwest. Chance of rain 90%. The forecast for the Southern Finger Lakes, including Pinyan, Seneca Falls, and Auburn. Rest of today, partly sunny. Highs in the mid-70s. Light southwest winds. Tonight, mostly cloudy. Lows around 60. Light south winds. Thursday, mostly cloudy in the morning, then becoming partly sunny. A 50% chance of showers. Highs in the lower 70s. South winds 10 miles an hour or less. Thursday night, mostly cloudy. A chance of showers in the evening, then showers likely overnight. Warm with lows in the lower 60s. Light winds. Chance of rain 60%. Friday, showers. Highs in the upper 60s. Light winds, becoming west around 10 miles an hour. Chance of rain 90%. And now the extended forecast. Saturday, mainly clear. Highs in the lower 60s. Lows in the mid 40s. Sunday, mostly cloudy. Highs in the upper 60s.

lows around 40. Monday, partly cloudy. Highs in the mid-50s. Lows in the lower 40s. Tuesday, mainly clear. Highs in the mid-50s. Lows in the upper 30s. This is the NOAA Weather Radio KHA 53 in Rochester. Your source for official weather information across the Western Finger Lakes and the Genesee Valley. KHA 53 operates on a frequency of 162.40 MHz. The 1 p.m. weather at Rochester, it was partly sunny. The temperature was 73 degrees Fahrenheit or 23 degrees Celsius, the dew point 59 and the relative humidity 61%. The wind was southwest at 14 miles an hour. The pressure was 30.06 inches and falling. Repeating at Rochester, it was partly sunny, temperature 73 degrees. Around the region at 1 p.m. it was mostly sunny, with a temperature of 67 at Binghamton and 69 at Watertown. It was partly sunny, with a temperature of 73 at Erie, 72 at Toronto, and 72 at Syracuse. It was cloudy, with a temperature of 72 at Buffalo, and 72 at Niagara Falls. At Oswego, winds were south at 4 knots, with a temperature of 68 degrees. The Central Lake Ontario buoy winds were south at 6 knots, with a temperature of 64 degrees, and the waves were 1 foot. The forecast for the Genesee Valley and Northern Finger Lakes, including Rochester, Geneseo, Canandaigua, Newark, and Fairhaven. Rest of today, partly sunny late this morning, then becoming mostly cloudy. Highs ranging from the lower 70s on the hilltops to the mid-70s across the lower elevations. Light southwest winds. Tonight, cloudy. A chance of showers overnight. Lows in the lower 60s. Light southwest winds. Chance of rain 40%. Thursday, cloudy in the morning, then becoming partly sunny. A 40% chance of showers. Highs in the mid-70s. Southwest winds 5 to 10 miles an hour, increasing to 10 to 15 miles an hour. Thursday night, a chance of showers in the evening, then showers likely overnight. Warm with lows in the lower 60s. Southwest winds 5 to 10 miles an hour, becoming light. Chance of rain 70%. Friday, showers. Highs ranging from the mid-60s on the hilltops to the upper 60s across the lower elevations. West winds 10 miles an hour or less, becoming northwest. Chance of rain 90%. The forecast for the Southern Finger Lakes, including Tinian, Seneca Falls, and Auburn. Rest of today, partly sunny. Highs in the mid-70s. Light southwest winds. Tonight, mostly cloudy. Lows around 60. Light south winds. Thursday, mostly cloudy in the morning, then becoming partly sunny. A 50% chance of showers. Highs in the lower 70s. South winds 10 miles an hour or less. Thursday night, mostly cloudy. A chance of showers in the evening, then showers likely overnight. Warm with lows in the lower 60s. Light winds. Chance of rain 60%. Friday, showers. Highs in the upper 60s. Light winds, becoming west around 10 miles an hour. Chance of rain 90%. And now the extended forecast. Saturday, mainly clear. Highs in the lower 60s. Lows in the mid 40s. Sunday, mostly cloudy. Highs in the upper 60s. Lows around 40. Monday, partly cloudy. Highs in the mid-50s. Lows in the lower 40s. Tuesday, mainly clear. Highs in the mid-50s. Lows in the upper 30s. The Nearshore Marine Forecast, for the Niagara River to Hamelin Beach along Lake Ontario. Rest of today, southwest winds 5 to 10 knots. Mostly cloudy. Waves 1 foot or less. Tonight, southwest winds 5 to 15 knots. A chance of showers overnight. Waves 1 foot or less. Thursday, southwest winds 10 to 15 knots. A chance of showers. Waves 2 feet or less. Thursday night, southwest winds 5 to 15 knots becoming west. Showers. Waves 2 feet or less. Friday, northwest winds 5 to 15 knots. Showers during the day. Waves 2 feet

or less. Friday, northwest winds 5 to 15 knots. Showers during the day. Waves 1 to 3 feet. Saturday, north winds 10 knots or less becoming southeast. Mainly clear, then becoming partly cloudy. Waves 2 feet or less. Sunday, south winds 5 to 10 knots becoming northwest and increasing to 15 to 20 knots. Partly cloudy. Waves 1 foot or less building to 3 to 5 feet. Waves occasionally around 6 feet. The Nearshore Marine Forecast, 4, Helen Beach to Mexico Bay. Rest of today, south winds 5 to 10 knots becoming light and variable. Partly sunny late this morning, then becoming mostly cloudy. Waves 1 foot or less. Tonight, southeast winds 10 knots or less becoming southwest. A chance of showers overnight. Waves 1 foot or less. Thursday, southwest winds 5 to 10 knots. A chance of showers. Waves 1 foot or less. Thursday night, southwest winds 5 to 10 knots. Showers. Waves 1 foot or less. Friday, west winds 5 to 10 knots becoming north and increasing to 15 to 20 knots. Showers during the day, then a chance of showers Friday night. Waves 2 feet or less building to 2 to 4 feet. Saturday, north winds 5 to 15 knots becoming southeast 10 knots or less. Mainly clear, then becoming partly cloudy. Waves 1 to 3 feet subsiding to 1 foot or less. Sunday, south winds 5 to 10 knots becoming west and increasing to 15 to 20 knots. A chance of showers Sunday night. Waves 1 foot or less building to 3 to 6 feet. Waves occasionally around 7 feet. The water temperature off Rochester is 65 degrees. The water temperature at the Central Lake Buoy is 65 degrees. And the water temperature off Oswego is 61 degrees. This is the NOAA Weather Radio KHA-53 in Rochester. Your source for official weather information across the Western Finger Lakes and the Genesee Valley. KHA-53 operates on a frequency of 162.40 MHz. The 1 p.m. weather at Rochester, it was partly sunny. The temperature was 73 degrees Fahrenheit or 23 degrees Celsius, the dew point 59 and the relative humidity 61%. The wind was southwest at 14 miles an hour. The pressure was 30.06 inches and falling. Repeating at Rochester, it was partly sunny, temperature 73 degrees. Around the region at 1 p.m. it was mostly sunny, with a temperature of 67 at Binghamton and 69 at Watertown. It was partly sunny, with a temperature of 73 at Erie, 72 at Toronto, and 72 at Syracuse. It was cloudy, with a temperature of 72 at Buffalo, and 72 at Niagara Falls. At Oswego, winds were south at 4 knots, with a temperature of 68 degrees. The Central Lake Ontario buoy winds were south at 6 knots, with a temperature of 64 degrees, and the waves were 1 foot. The forecast for the Genesee Valley and Northern Finger Lakes, including Rochester, Geneseo, Canandaigua, Newark, and Fairhaven. Rest of today, partly sunny late this morning, then becoming mostly cloudy. Highs ranging from the lower 70s on the hilltops to the mid-70s across the lower elevations. Light southwest winds. Tonight, cloudy. A chance of showers overnight. Lows in the lower 60s. Light southwest winds. Chance of rain 40%. Thursday, cloudy in the morning, then becoming partly sunny. A 40% chance of showers. Highs in the mid-70s. Southwest winds 5 to 10 miles an hour, increasing to 10 to 15 miles an hour. Thursday night, a chance of showers in the evening, then showers likely overnight. Warm with lows in the lower 60s. Southwest winds 5 to 10 miles an hour, becoming light. Chance of rain 70%. Friday, showers. Highs ranging from the mid-60s on the hilltops to the upper 60s across the lower elevations. West winds 10 miles an hour or less, becoming northwest. Chance of rain 90%. The forecast for the Southern Finger Lakes, including Tinian, Seneca Falls, and Auburn. Rest of today, partly sunny. Highs in the mid-70s. Light southwest winds. Tonight, mostly cloudy. Lows around 60. Light south winds. Thursday,

mostly cloudy in the morning, then becoming partly sunny. A 50% chance of showers. Highs in the lower 70s. South winds 10 miles an hour or less. Thursday night, mostly cloudy. A chance of showers in the evening, then showers likely overnight. Warm with lows in the lower 60s. Light winds. Chance of rain 60%. Friday, showers. Highs in the upper 60s. Light winds, becoming west around 10 miles an hour. Chance of rain 90%. And now the extended forecast. Saturday, mainly clear. Highs in the lower 60s. Lows in the mid 40s. Sunday, mostly cloudy. Highs in the upper 60s. Lows around 40. Monday, partly cloudy. Highs in the mid 50s. Lows in the lower 40s. Tuesday, mainly clear. Highs in the mid 50s. Lows in the upper 30s. This is the NOAA Weather Radio KHA 53 in Rochester. Your source for official weather information across the Western Finger Lakes and the Genesee Valley. KHA 53 operates on a frequency of 162.40 MHz. The 1 p.m. weather at Rochester, it was partly sunny. The temperature was 73 degrees Fahrenheit or 23 degrees Celsius, the dew point 59 and the relative humidity 61%. The wind was southwest at 14 miles an hour. The pressure was 30.06 inches and falling. Repeating at Rochester, it was partly sunny, temperature 73 degrees. Around the region at 1 p.m. it was mostly sunny, with a temperature of 67 at Binghamton and 69 at Watertown. It was partly sunny, with a temperature of 73 at Erie, 72 at Toronto, and 72 at Syracuse. It was cloudy, with a temperature of 72 at Buffalo and 72 at Niagara Falls. At Oswego, winds were south at 4 knots, with a temperature of 68 degrees. The central Lake Ontario buoy winds were south at 6 knots, with a temperature of 64 degrees, and the waves were 1 foot. The forecast for the Genesee Valley and Northern Finger Lakes, including Rochester, Geneseo, Canandaigua, Newark, and Fairhaven. Rest of today, partly sunny late this morning, then becoming mostly cloudy. Highs ranging from the lower 70s on the hilltops to the mid-70s across the lower elevations. Light southwest winds. Tonight, cloudy. A chance of showers overnight. Lows in the lower 60s. Light southwest winds. Chance of rain 40%. Thursday, cloudy in the morning, then becoming partly sunny. A 40% chance of showers. Highs in the mid-70s. Southwest winds 5 to 10 miles an hour, increasing to 10 to 15 miles an hour. Thursday night, a chance of showers in the evening, then showers likely overnight. Warm with lows in the lower 60s. Southwest winds 5 to 10 miles an hour, becoming light. Chance of rain 70%. Friday, showers. Highs ranging from the mid-60s on the hilltops to the upper 60s across the lower elevations. West winds 10 miles an hour or less, becoming northwest. Chance of rain 90%. The forecast for the Southern Finger Lakes, including Tinian, Seneca Falls, and Auburn. Rest of today, partly sunny. Highs in the mid-70s. Light southwest winds. Tonight, mostly cloudy. Lows around 60. Light south winds. Thursday, mostly cloudy in the morning, then becoming partly sunny. A 50% chance of showers. Highs in the lower 70s. South winds 10 miles an hour or less. Thursday night, mostly cloudy. A chance of showers in the evening, then showers likely overnight. Warm with lows in the lower 60s. Light winds. Chance of rain 60%. Friday, showers. Highs in the upper 60s. Light winds, becoming west around 10 miles an hour. Chance of rain 90%. And now the extended forecast. Saturday, mainly clear. Highs in the lower 60s. Lows in the mid 40s. Sunday, mostly cloudy. Highs in the upper 60s. Lows around 40. Monday, partly cloudy. Highs in the mid 50s. Lows in the lower 40s. Tuesday, mainly clear. Highs in the mid 50s. Lows in the upper 30s.

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This is the NOAA Weather Radio KHA 53 in Rochester, your source for official weather information across the Western Finger Lakes and the Genesee Valley. KHA 53 operates on a frequency of 162.40 MHz. The 1 p.m. weather at Rochester, it was partly sunny. The temperature was 73 degrees Fahrenheit or 23 degrees Celsius, the dew point 59 and the relative humidity 61%. The wind was southwest at 14 miles an hour. The pressure was 30.06 inches and falling. Repeating at Rochester, it was partly sunny, temperature 73 degrees. Around the region at 1 p.m. it was mostly sunny, with a temperature of 67 at Binghamton and 69 at Watertown. It was partly sunny, with a temperature of 73 at Erie, 72 at Toronto, and 72 at Syracuse. It was cloudy, with a temperature of 72 at Buffalo, and 72 at Niagara Falls. At Oswego, winds were south at 4 knots, with a temperature of 68 degrees. The Central Lake Ontario buoy winds were south at 6 knots, with a temperature of 64 degrees, and the waves were 1 foot. The forecast for the Genesee Valley and Northern Finger Lakes, including Rochester, Geneseo, Canandaigua, Newark, and Fairhaven. Rest of today, partly sunny late this morning, then becoming mostly cloudy. Highs ranging from the lower 70s on the hilltops to the mid-70s across the lower elevations. Light southwest winds. Tonight, cloudy. A chance of showers overnight. Lows in the lower 60s. Light southwest winds. Chance of rain 40%. Thursday, cloudy in the morning, then becoming partly sunny. A 40% chance of showers. Highs in the mid-70s. Southwest winds 5 to 10 miles an hour, increasing to 10 to 15 miles an hour. Thursday night, a chance of showers in the evening, then showers likely overnight. Warm with lows in the lower 60s. Southwest winds 5 to 10 miles an hour, becoming light. Chance of rain 70%. Friday, showers. Highs ranging from the mid-60s on the hilltops to the upper 60s across the lower elevations. West winds 10 miles an hour or less, becoming northwest. Chance of rain 90%. The forecast for the Southern Finger Lakes, including Tinian, Seneca Falls, and Auburn. Rest of today, partly sunny. Highs in the mid-70s. Light southwest winds. Tonight, mostly cloudy. Lows around 60. Light south winds. Thursday, mostly cloudy in the morning, then becoming partly sunny. A 50% chance of showers. Highs in the lower 70s. South winds 10 miles an hour or less. Thursday night, mostly cloudy. A chance of showers in the evening, then showers likely overnight. Warm with lows in the lower 60s. Light winds. Chance of rain 60%. Friday, showers. Highs in the upper 60s. Light winds, becoming west around 10 miles an hour. Chance of rain 90%. And now the extended forecast. Saturday, mainly clear. Highs in the lower 60s. Lows in the mid 40s. Sunday, mostly cloudy. Highs in the upper 60s. Lows around 40. Monday, partly cloudy. Highs in the mid-50s. Lows in the lower 40s. Tuesday, mainly clear. Highs in the mid-50s. Lows in the upper 30s. 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KHA 53 operates on a frequency of 162.40 MHz. The 1 p.m. weather at Rochester, it was partly sunny. The temperature was 73 degrees Fahrenheit or 23 degrees Celsius, the dew point 59 and the relative humidity 61%. The wind was southwest at 14 miles an hour. The pressure was 30.06 inches and falling. Repeating at Rochester, it was partly sunny, temperature 73 degrees. Around the region at 1 p.m. it was mostly sunny, with a temperature of 67 at Binghamton and 69 at Watertown. It was partly sunny, with a temperature of 73 at Erie, 72 at Toronto, and 72 at Syracuse. It was cloudy, with a temperature of 72 at Buffalo and 72 at Niagara Falls.

Pulse. At Oswego, winds were south at 4 knots, with a temperature of 68 degrees. The Central Lake Ontario buoy winds were south at 6 knots, with a temperature of 64 degrees, and the waves were 1 foot. The forecast for the Genesee Valley and Northern Finger Lakes, including Rochester, Geneseo, Canandaigua, Newark, and Fairhaven. Rest of today, partly sunny late this morning, then becoming mostly cloudy. Highs ranging from the lower 70s on the hilltops to the mid-70s across the lower elevations. Light southwest winds. Tonight, cloudy. A chance of showers overnight. Lows in the lower 60s. Light southwest winds. Chance of rain 40%. Thursday, cloudy in the morning, then becoming partly sunny. A 40% chance of showers. Highs in the mid-70s. Southwest winds 5 to 10 miles an hour, increasing to 10 to 15 miles an hour. Thursday night, a chance of showers in the evening, then showers likely overnight. Warm with lows in the lower 60s. Southwest winds 5 to 10 miles an hour, becoming light. Chance of rain 70%. Friday, showers. Highs ranging from the mid-60s on the hilltops to the upper 60s across the lower elevations. West winds 10 miles an hour or less, becoming northwest. Chance of rain 90%. The forecast for the Southern Finger Lakes, including Tinian, Seneca Falls, and Auburn. Rest of today, partly sunny. Highs in the mid-70s. Light southwest winds. Tonight, mostly cloudy. Lows around 60. Light south winds. Thursday, mostly cloudy in the morning, then becoming partly sunny. A 50% chance of showers. Highs in the lower 70s. South winds 10 miles an hour or less. Thursday night, mostly cloudy. A chance of showers in the evening, then showers likely overnight. Warm with lows in the lower 60s. Light winds. Chance of rain 60%. Friday, showers. Highs in the upper 60s. Light winds, becoming west around 10 miles an hour. Chance of rain 90%. And now the extended forecast. Saturday, mainly clear. Highs in the lower 60s. Lows in the mid-40s. Sunday, mostly cloudy. Highs in the upper 60s. Lows around 40. Monday, partly cloudy. Highs in the mid-50s. Lows in the lower 40s. Tuesday, mainly clear. Highs in the mid-50s. Lows in the upper 30s. This is the NOAA Weather Radio KHA 53 in Rochester. Your source for official weather information across the Western Finger Lakes and the Genesee Valley. KHA 53 operates on a frequency of 162.40 MHz. The 1 p.m. weather at Rochester, it was partly sunny. The temperature was 73 degrees Fahrenheit or 23 degrees Celsius, the dew point 59 and the relative humidity 61%. The wind was southwest at 14 miles an hour. The pressure was 30.06 inches and falling. Repeating at Rochester, it was partly sunny, temperature 73 degrees. Around the region at 1 p.m. it was mostly sunny, with a temperature of 67 at Binghamton and 69 at Watertown. It was partly sunny, with a temperature of 73 at Erie, 72 at Toronto, and 72 at Syracuse. It was cloudy, with a temperature of 72 at Buffalo, and 72 at Niagara Falls. At Oswego, winds were south at 4 knots, with a temperature of 68 degrees. The Central Lake Ontario buoy winds were south at 6 knots, with a temperature of 64 degrees, and the waves were 1 foot. The forecast for the Genesee Valley and Northern Finger Lakes, including Rochester, Geneseo, Canandaigua, Newark, and Fairhaven. Rest of today, partly sunny late this morning, then becoming mostly cloudy. Highs ranging from the lower 70s on the hilltops to the mid-70s across the lower elevations. Light southwest winds. Tonight, cloudy. A chance of showers overnight. Lows in the lower 60s. Light southwest winds. Chance of rain 40%. Thursday, cloudy in the morning, then becoming partly sunny. A 40% chance of showers. Highs in the mid-70s. Southwest winds 5 to 10 miles an hour, increasing to 10 to 15 miles an hour. Thursday night,

is in the lower 70s. South winds 10 miles an hour or less. Thursday night, mostly cloudy. A chance of showers in the evening, then showers likely overnight. Warm with lows in the lower 60s. Light winds. Chance of rain 60%. Friday, showers. Highs in the upper 60s. Light winds, becoming west around 10 miles an hour. Chance of rain 90%. And now the extended forecast. Saturday, mainly clear. Highs in the lower 60s. Lows in the mid 40s. Sunday, mostly cloudy. Highs in the upper 60s. Lows around 40. Monday, partly cloudy. Highs in the mid 50s. Lows in the lower 40s. Tuesday, mainly clear. Highs in the mid 50s. Lows in the upper 30s. 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Your source for official weather information across the Western Finger Lakes and the Genesee Valley. KHA-53 operates on a frequency of 162.40 MHz. The 1 p.m. weather at Rochester, it was partly sunny. The temperature was 73 degrees Fahrenheit or 23 degrees Celsius, the dew point 59 and the relative humidity 61%. The wind was southwest at 14 miles an hour. The pressure was 30.06 inches and falling. Repeating at Rochester, it was partly sunny, temperature 73 degrees. Around the region at 1 p.m. it was mostly sunny, with a temperature of 67 at Binghamton and 69 at Watertown. It was partly sunny, with a temperature of 73 at Erie, 72 at Toronto, and 72 at Syracuse. It was cloudy, with a temperature of 72 at Buffalo, and 72 at Niagara Falls. At Oswego, winds were south at 4 knots, with a temperature of 68 degrees. The Central Lake Ontario buoy winds were south at 6 knots, with a temperature of 64 degrees, and the waves were 1 foot. The forecast for the Genesee Valley and Northern Finger Lakes, including Rochester, Geneseo, Canandaigua, Newark, and Fairhaven. Rest of today, partly sunny late this morning, then becoming mostly cloudy. Highs ranging from the lower 70s on the hilltops to the mid-70s across the lower elevations. Light southwest winds. Tonight, cloudy. A chance of showers overnight. Lows in the lower 60s. Light southwest winds. Chance of rain 40%. Thursday, cloudy in the morning, then becoming partly sunny. A 40% chance of showers. Highs in the mid-70s. Southwest winds 5 to 10 miles an hour, increasing to 10 to 15 miles an hour. Thursday night, a chance of showers in the evening, then showers likely overnight. Warm with lows in the lower 60s. Southwest winds 5 to 10 miles an hour, becoming light. Chance of rain 70%. Friday, showers. Highs ranging from the mid-60s on the hilltops to the upper 60s across the lower elevations. West winds 10 miles an hour or less, becoming northwest. Chance of rain 90%. The forecast for the Southern Finger Lakes, including Tinian, Seneca Falls, and Auburn. Rest of today, partly sunny. Highs in the mid-70s. Light southwest winds. Tonight, mostly cloudy. Lows around 60. Light south winds. Thursday, mostly cloudy in the morning, then becoming partly sunny. A 50% chance of showers. Highs in the lower 70s. South winds 10 miles an hour or less. Thursday night, mostly cloudy. A chance of showers in the evening, then showers likely overnight. Warm with lows in the lower 60s. Light winds. Chance of rain 60%. Friday, showers. Highs in the upper 60s. Light winds, becoming west around 10 miles an hour. Chance of rain 90%. And now the extended forecast. Saturday, mainly clear. Highs in the lower 60s. Lows in the mid 40s. Sunday, mostly cloudy. Highs in the upper 60s. Lows around 40. Monday, partly cloudy. Highs in the mid 50s. Lows in the lower 40s. Tuesday, mainly clear. Highs in the mid 50s. Lows in the upper 30s. This is the NOAA Weather Radio KHA-53 in Rochester.
Your

for official weather information across the Western Finger Lakes and the Genesee Valley. KHA 53 operates on a frequency of 162.40 MHz. The 1 p.m. weather at Rochester, it was partly sunny. The temperature was 73 degrees Fahrenheit or 23 degrees Celsius, the dew point 59 and the relative humidity 61%. The wind was southwest at 14 miles an hour. The pressure was 30.06 inches and falling. Repeating at Rochester, it was partly sunny, temperature 73 degrees. Around the region at 1 p.m. it was mostly sunny, with a temperature of 67 at Binghamton and 69 at Watertown. It was partly sunny, with a temperature of 73 at Erie, 72 at Toronto, and 72 at Syracuse. It was cloudy, with a temperature of 72 at Buffalo, and 72 at Niagara Falls. At Oswego, winds were south at 4 knots, with a temperature of 68 degrees. The Central Lake Ontario buoy winds were south at 6 knots, with a temperature of 64 degrees, and the waves were 1 foot. Open lake forecast, 4, the Niagara River to Hamlin Beach beyond 5 miles from shore. This afternoon, southwest winds 5 to 10 knots becoming south. Waves 2 feet or less. Tonight, south winds 5 to 15 knots becoming southwest. A chance of showers after midnight. Waves 2 feet or less. Thursday, southwest winds 10 to 15 knots. A chance of showers. Waves 1 to 3 feet. Thursday night, southwest winds 10 to 15 knots becoming west. Showers. Waves 1 to 3 feet. Friday, northwest winds 10 to 15 knots. Showers during the day. Waves 1 to 3 feet. Saturday, north winds 10 knots or less becoming southeast. Waves 2 feet or less. Sunday, south winds 5 to 10 knots becoming northwest and increasing to 15 to 20 knots. Waves 1 foot or less building to 3 to 5 feet. Open lake forecast, 4, Hamlin Beach to Mexico Bay beyond 5 miles from shore. This afternoon, south winds 5 to 10 knots becoming southeast. Waves 2 feet or less. Tonight, south winds 5 to 15 knots becoming southwest. A chance of showers late. Waves 2 feet or less. Thursday, south winds 15 to 20 knots becoming southwest 10 to 15 knots. A chance of showers. Waves 1 to 3 feet building to 2 to 4 feet, then subsiding to 1 to 3 feet. Thursday night, southwest winds 10 to 15 knots. Showers. Waves 1 to 3 feet. Friday, west winds 10 to 15 knots becoming north 15 to 20 knots. Showers during the day, then a chance of showers Friday night. Waves 1 to 2 feet building to 2 to 4 feet. Saturday, north winds 5 to 15 knots becoming southeast 10 knots or less. Waves 1 to 3 feet subsiding to 1 foot or less. Sunday, south winds 10 to 15 knots becoming west and increasing to 15 to 25 knots. A chance of showers Sunday night. Waves 1 to 3 feet building to 3 to 6 feet. The forecast for the Genesee Valley and Northern Finger Lakes, including Rochester, Geneseo, Canandaigua, Newark, and Fairhaven. Rest of today, partly sunny late this morning, then becoming mostly cloudy. Highs ranging from the lower 70s on the hilltops to the mid-70s across the lower elevations. Light southwest winds. Tonight, cloudy. A chance of showers overnight. Lows in the lower 60s. Light southwest winds. Chance of rain 40%. Thursday, cloudy in the morning, then becoming partly sunny. A 40% chance of showers. Highs in the mid-70s. Southwest winds 5 to 10 miles an hour, increasing to 10 to 15 miles an hour. Thursday night, a chance of showers in the evening, then showers likely overnight. Warm with lows in the lower 60s. Southwest winds 5 to 10 miles an hour, becoming light. Chance of rain 70%. Friday, showers. Highs ranging from the mid-60s on the hilltops to the upper 60s across the lower elevations. West winds 10 miles an hour or less, becoming northwest. Chance of rain 90%. The forecast for the Southern Finger Lakes, including Pinyan, Seneca Falls, and Auburn. Rest of today, partly sunny. Highs in the mid-70s. Light southwest winds.

Tonight, mostly cloudy. Lows around 60. Light south winds. Thursday, mostly cloudy in the morning, then becoming partly sunny. A 50% chance of showers. Highs in the lower 70s. South winds 10 miles an hour or less. Thursday night, mostly cloudy. A chance of showers in the evening, then showers likely overnight. Warm with lows in the lower 60s. Light winds. Chance of rain 60%. Friday, showers. Highs in the upper 60s. Light winds, becoming west around 10 miles an hour. Chance of rain 90%. And now the extended forecast. Saturday, mainly clear. Highs in the lower 60s. Lows in the mid 40s. Sunday, mostly cloudy. Highs in the upper 60s. Lows around 40. Monday, partly cloudy. Highs in the mid 50s. Lows in the lower 40s. Tuesday, mainly clear. Highs in the mid 50s. Lows in the upper 30s. This is the NOAA Weather Radio KHA 53 in Rochester. Your source for official weather information across the Western Finger Lakes and the Genesee Valley. KHA 53 operates on a frequency of 162.40 MHz. The 2 p.m. weather at Rochester, it was partly sunny. The temperature was 73 degrees Fahrenheit or 23 degrees Celsius, the dew point 59 and the relative humidity 61%. The wind was southwest at 10 miles an hour. The pressure was 30.05 inches and falling. Repeating at Rochester, it was partly sunny, temperature 73 degrees. Around the region at 2 p.m. at Binghamton, it was sunny, with a temperature of 69. It was partly sunny, with a temperature of 74 at Erie, 73 at Buffalo, 72 at Niagara Falls, 74 at Syracuse, and 66 at Watertown. At Oswego, winds were west at 6 knots, with a temperature of 68 degrees. The Central Lake Ontario buoy winds were from the south at 4 knots. The forecast for the Genesee Valley and Northern Finger Lakes, including Rochester, Geneseo, Canandaigua, Newark, and Fairhaven. Rest of today, partly sunny late this morning, then becoming mostly cloudy. Highs ranging from the lower 70s on the hilltops to the mid-70s across the lower elevations. Light southwest winds. Tonight, cloudy. A chance of showers overnight. Lows in the lower 60s. Light southwest winds. Chance of rain 40%. Thursday, cloudy in the morning, then becoming partly sunny. A 40% chance of showers. Highs in the mid-70s. Southwest winds 5 to 10 miles an hour, increasing to 10 to 15 miles an hour. Thursday night, a chance of showers in the evening, then showers likely overnight. Warm with lows in the lower 60s. Southwest winds 5 to 10 miles an hour, becoming light. Chance of rain 70%. Friday, showers. Highs ranging from the mid-60s on the hilltops to the upper 60s across the lower elevations. West winds 10 miles an hour or less, becoming northwest. Chance of rain 90%. The forecast for the Southern Finger Lakes, including Pinyan, Seneca Falls, and Auburn. Rest of today, partly sunny. Highs in the mid-70s. Light southwest winds. Tonight, mostly cloudy. Lows around 60. Light south winds. Thursday, mostly cloudy in the morning, then becoming partly sunny. A 50% chance of showers. Highs in the lower 70s. South winds 10 miles an hour or less. Thursday night, mostly cloudy. A chance of showers in the evening, then showers likely overnight. Warm with lows in the lower 60s. Light winds. Chance of rain 60%. Friday, showers. Highs in the upper 60s. Light winds, becoming west around 10 miles an hour. Chance of rain 90%. And now the extended forecast. Saturday, mainly clear. Highs in the lower 60s. Lows in the mid 40s. Sunday, mostly cloudy. Highs in the upper 60s. Lows around 40. Monday, partly cloudy. Highs in the mid 50s. Lows in the lower 40s. Tuesday, mainly clear. Highs in the mid-50s. Lows in the upper

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KHA 53 operates on a frequency of 162.40 MHz. The 2 p.m. weather at Rochester, it was partly sunny. The temperature was 73 degrees Fahrenheit or 23 degrees Celsius, the dew point 59 and the relative humidity 61%. The wind was southwest at 10 miles an hour. The pressure was 30.05 inches and falling. Repeating at Rochester, it was partly sunny, temperature 73 degrees. Around the region at 2 p.m. at Binghamton, it was sunny, with a temperature of 69. It was partly sunny, with a temperature of 74 at Erie, 73 at Buffalo, 72 at Niagara Falls, 74 at Syracuse, and 66 at Watertown. At Oswego, winds were west at 6 knots, with a temperature of 68 degrees. The Central Lake Ontario buoy winds were from the south at 4 knots. The forecast for the Genesee Valley and Northern Finger Lakes, including Rochester, Geneseo, Canandaigua, Newark, and Fairhaven. Rest of today, partly sunny late this morning, then becoming mostly cloudy. Highs ranging from the lower 70s on the hilltops to the mid-70s across the lower elevations. Light southwest winds. Tonight, cloudy. A chance of showers overnight. Lows in the lower 60s. Light southwest winds. Chance of rain 40%. Thursday, cloudy in the morning, then becoming partly sunny. A 40% chance of showers. Highs in the mid-70s. Southwest winds 5 to 10 miles an hour, increasing to 10 to 15 miles an hour. Thursday night, a chance of showers in the evening, then showers likely overnight. Warm with lows in the lower 60s. Southwest winds 5 to 10 miles an hour, becoming light. Chance of rain 70%. Friday, showers. Highs ranging from the mid-60s on the hilltops to the upper 60s across the lower elevations. West winds 10 miles an hour or less, becoming northwest. Chance of rain 90%. The forecast for the Southern Finger Lakes, including Pinyan, Seneca Falls, and Auburn. Rest of today, partly sunny. Highs in the mid-70s. Light southwest winds. Tonight, mostly cloudy. Lows around 60. Light south winds. Thursday, mostly cloudy in the morning, then becoming partly sunny. A 50% chance of showers. Highs in the lower 70s. South winds 10 miles an hour or less. Thursday night, mostly cloudy. A chance of showers in the evening, then showers likely overnight. Warm with lows in the lower 60s. Light winds. Chance of rain 60%. Friday, showers. Highs in the upper 60s. Light winds, becoming west around 10 miles an hour. Chance of rain 90%. And now the extended forecast. Saturday, mainly clear. Highs in the lower 60s. Lows in the mid-40s. Sunday, mostly cloudy. Highs in the upper 60s. Lows around 40. Monday, partly cloudy. Highs in the mid-50s. Lows in the lower 40s. Tuesday, mainly clear. Highs in the mid-50s. Lows in the upper 30s. 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KHA 53 operates on a frequency of 162.40 MHz. The 2 p.m. weather at Rochester, it was partly sunny. The temperature was 73 degrees Fahrenheit or 23 degrees Celsius, the dew point 59 and the relative humidity 61%. The wind was southwest at 10 miles an hour. The pressure was 30.05 inches and falling. Repeating at Rochester, it was partly sunny, temperature 73 degrees. Around the region at 2 p.m. at Binghamton, it was sunny, with a temperature of 69. It was partly sunny, with a temperature of 74 at Erie, 73 at Buffalo, and 72 at Niagara Falls. Under partly sunny skies, Toronto reported 72, Syracuse reported 74, and Watertown reported 66. At Oswego, winds were west at 6 knots, with a temperature of 68 degrees. The Central Lake Ontario

Winds were south at 4 knots, with a temperature of 65 degrees, and the waves were 0 feet. The forecast for the Genesee Valley and Northern Finger Lakes, including Rochester, Geneseo, Canandaigua, Newark, and Fairhaven. Rest of today, partly sunny late this morning, then becoming mostly cloudy. Highs ranging from the lower 70s on the hilltops to the mid-70s across the lower elevations. Light southwest winds. Tonight, cloudy. A chance of showers overnight. Lows in the lower 60s. Light southwest winds. Chance of rain 40%. Thursday, cloudy in the morning, then becoming partly sunny. A 40% chance of showers. Highs in the mid-70s. Southwest winds 5 to 10 miles an hour, increasing to 10 to 15 miles an hour. Thursday night, a chance of showers in the evening, then showers likely overnight. Warm with lows in the lower 60s. Southwest winds 5 to 10 miles an hour, becoming light. Chance of rain 70%. Friday, showers. Highs ranging from the mid-60s on the hilltops to the upper 60s across the lower elevations. West winds 10 miles an hour or less, becoming northwest. Chance of rain 90%. The forecast for the Southern Finger Lakes, including Pinyan, Seneca Falls, and Auburn. Rest of today, partly sunny. Highs in the mid-70s. Light southwest winds. Tonight, mostly cloudy. Lows around 60. Light south winds. Thursday, mostly cloudy in the morning, then becoming partly sunny. A 50% chance of showers. Highs in the lower 70s. South winds 10 miles an hour or less. Thursday night, mostly cloudy. A chance of showers in the evening, then showers likely overnight. Warm with lows in the lower 60s. Light winds. Chance of rain 60%. Friday, showers. Highs in the upper 60s. Light winds, becoming west around 10 miles an hour. Chance of rain 90%. And now the extended forecast. Saturday, mainly clear. Highs in the lower 60s. Lows in the mid 40s. Sunday, mostly cloudy. Highs in the upper 60s. Lows around 40. Monday, partly cloudy. Highs in the mid 50s. Lows in the lower 40s. Tuesday, mainly clear. Highs in the mid 50s. Lows in the upper 30s. This is the NOAA Weather Radio KHA 53 in Rochester. Your source for official weather information across the Western Finger Lakes and the Genesee Valley. KHA 53 operates on a frequency of 162.40 MHz. The 2 p.m. weather at Rochester, it was partly sunny. The temperature was 73 degrees Fahrenheit or 23 degrees Celsius, the dew point 59 and the relative humidity 61%. The wind was southwest at 10 miles an hour. The pressure was 30.05 inches and falling. Repeating at Rochester, it was partly sunny, temperature 73 degrees. Around the region at 2 p.m. at Binghamton, it was sunny, with a temperature of 69. It was partly sunny, with a temperature of 74 at Erie, 73 at Buffalo, and 72 at Niagara Falls. Under partly sunny skies, Toronto reported 72, Syracuse reported 74, and Watertown reported 66. At Oswego, winds were west at 6 knots, with a temperature of 68 degrees. The Central Lake Ontario buoy winds were south at 4 knots, with a temperature of 65 degrees, and the waves were 0 feet. The forecast for the Genesee Valley and Northern Finger Lakes, including Rochester, Geneseo, Canandaigua, Newark, and Fairhaven. Rest of today, partly sunny late this morning, then becoming mostly cloudy. Highs ranging from the lower 70s on the hilltops to the mid-70s across the lower elevations. Light southwest winds. Tonight, cloudy. A chance of showers overnight. Lows in the lower 60s. Light southwest winds. Chance of rain 40%. Thursday, cloudy in the morning, then becoming partly sunny. A 40% chance of showers. Highs in the mid-70s. Southwest winds 5 to 10 miles an hour, increasing to 10 to 15 miles an hour. Thursday night, a chance of showers in the evening, then showers likely overnight. Warm with lows in the lower 60s. Southwest

winds 5 to 10 miles an hour, becoming light. Chance of rain 70%. Friday, showers. Highs ranging from the mid-60s on the hilltops to the upper 60s across the lower elevations. West winds 10 miles an hour or less, becoming northwest. Chance of rain 90%. The forecast for the Southern Finger Lakes, including Penyan, Seneca Falls, and Auburn. Rest of today, partly sunny. Highs in the mid-70s. Light southwest winds. Tonight, mostly cloudy. Lows around 60. Light south winds. Thursday, mostly cloudy in the morning, then becoming partly sunny. A 50% chance of showers. Highs in the lower 70s. South winds 10 miles an hour or less. Thursday night, mostly cloudy. A chance of showers in the evening, then showers likely overnight. Warm with lows in the lower 60s. Light winds. Chance of rain 60%. Friday, showers. Highs in the upper 60s. Light winds, becoming west around 10 miles an hour. Chance of rain 90%. And now the extended forecast. Saturday, mainly clear. Highs in the lower 60s. Lows in the mid 40s. Sunday, mostly cloudy. Highs in the upper 60s. Lows around 40. Monday, partly cloudy. Highs in the mid 50s. Lows in the lower 40s. Tuesday, mainly clear. Highs in the mid 50s. Lows in the upper 30s. This is the NOAA Weather Radio KHA 53 in Rochester. Your source for official weather information across the Western Finger Lakes and the Genesee Valley. KHA 53 operates on a frequency of 162.40 MHz. The 2 p.m. weather at Rochester, it was partly sunny. The temperature was 73 degrees Fahrenheit or 23 degrees Celsius, the dew point 59 and the relative humidity 61%. The wind was southwest at 10 miles an hour. The pressure was 30.05 inches and falling. Repeating at Rochester, it was partly sunny, temperature 73 degrees. Around the region at 2 p.m. at Binghamton, it was sunny, with a temperature of 69. It was partly sunny, with a temperature of 74 at Erie, 73 at Buffalo, and 72 at Niagara Falls. Under partly sunny skies, Toronto reported 72, Syracuse reported 74, and Watertown reported 66. At Oswego, winds were west at 6 knots, with a temperature of 68 degrees. The Central Lake Ontario buoy winds were south at 4 knots, with a temperature of 65 degrees, and the waves were 0 feet. The forecast for the Genesee Valley and Northern Finger Lakes, including Rochester, Geneseo, Canandaigua, Newark, and Fairhaven. Rest of today, partly sunny late this morning, then becoming mostly cloudy. Highs ranging from the lower 70s on the hilltops to the mid-70s across the lower elevations. Light southwest winds. Tonight, cloudy. A chance of showers overnight. Lows in the lower 60s. Light southwest winds. Chance of rain 40%. Thursday, cloudy in the morning, then becoming partly sunny. A 40% chance of showers. Highs in the mid-70s. Southwest winds 5 to 10 miles an hour, increasing to 10 to 15 miles an hour. Thursday night, a chance of showers in the evening, then showers likely overnight. Warm with lows in the lower 60s. Southwest winds 5 to 10 miles an hour, becoming light. Chance of rain 70%. Friday, showers. Highs ranging from the mid-60s on the hilltops to the upper 60s across the lower elevations. West winds 10 miles an hour or less, becoming northwest. Chance of rain 90%. The forecast for the Southern Finger Lakes, including Penyan, Seneca Falls, and Auburn. Rest of today, partly sunny. Highs in the mid-70s. Light southwest winds. Tonight, mostly cloudy. Lows around 60. Light south winds. Thursday, mostly cloudy in the morning, then becoming partly sunny. A 50% chance of showers. Highs in the lower 70s. South winds 10 miles an hour or less. Thursday night, mostly cloudy. A chance of showers in the evening, then showers likely overnight. Warm with lows in the lower 60s. Light wind.

chance of rain 60%. Friday, showers. Highs in the upper 60s. Light winds, becoming west around 10 miles an hour. Chance of rain 90%. And now the extended forecast. Saturday, mainly clear. Highs in the lower 60s. Lows in the mid 40s. Sunday, mostly cloudy. Highs in the upper 60s. Lows around 40. Monday, partly cloudy. Highs in the mid 50s. Lows in the lower 40s. Tuesday, mainly clear. Highs in the mid 50s. Lows in the upper 30s. This is the NOAA Weather Radio KHA 53 in Rochester. Your source for official weather information across the Western Finger Lakes and the Genesee Valley. KHA 53 operates on a frequency of 162.40 MHz. The 2 p.m. weather at Rochester, it was partly sunny. The temperature was 73 degrees Fahrenheit or 23 degrees Celsius, the dew point 59 and the relative humidity 61%. The wind was southwest at 10 miles an hour. The pressure was 30.05 inches and falling. Repeating at Rochester, it was partly sunny, temperature 73 degrees. Around the region at 2 p.m. at Binghamton, it was sunny, with a temperature of 69. It was partly sunny, with a temperature of 74 at Erie, 73 at Buffalo, and 72 at Niagara Falls. Under partly sunny skies, Toronto reported 72, Syracuse reported 74, and Watertown reported 66. At Oswego, winds were west at 6 knots, with a temperature of 68 degrees. The Central Lake Ontario buoy winds were south at 4 knots, with a temperature of 65 degrees, and the waves were 0 feet. The forecast for the Genesee Valley and Northern Finger Lakes, including Rochester, Geneseo, Canandaigua, Newark, and Fairhaven. Rest of today, partly sunny late this morning, then becoming mostly cloudy. Highs ranging from the lower 70s on the hilltops to the mid-70s across the lower elevations. Light southwest winds. Tonight, cloudy. A chance of showers overnight. Lows in the lower 60s. Light southwest winds. Chance of rain 40%. Thursday, cloudy in the morning, then becoming partly sunny. A 40% chance of showers. Highs in the mid-70s. Southwest winds 5 to 10 miles an hour, increasing to 10 to 15 miles an hour. Thursday night, a chance of showers in the evening, then showers likely overnight. Warm with lows in the lower 60s. Southwest winds 5 to 10 miles an hour, becoming light. Chance of rain 70%. Friday, showers. Highs ranging from the mid-60s on the hilltops to the upper 60s across the lower elevations. West winds 10 miles an hour or less, becoming northwest. Chance of rain 90%. The forecast for the Southern Finger Lakes, including Tinian, Seneca Falls, and Auburn. Rest of today, partly sunny. Highs in the mid-70s. Light southwest winds. Tonight, mostly cloudy. Lows around 60. Light south winds. Thursday, mostly cloudy in the morning, then becoming partly sunny. A 50% chance of showers. Highs in the lower 70s. South winds 10 miles an hour or less. Thursday night, mostly cloudy. A chance of showers in the evening, then showers likely overnight. Warm with lows in the lower 60s. Light winds. Chance of rain 60%. Friday, showers. Highs in the upper 60s. Light winds, becoming west around 10 miles an hour. Chance of rain 90%. And now the extended forecast. Saturday, mainly clear. Highs in the lower 60s. Lows in the mid 40s. Sunday, mostly cloudy. Highs in the upper 60s. Lows around 40. Monday, partly cloudy. Highs in the mid-50s. Lows in the lower 40s. Tuesday, mainly clear. Highs in the mid-50s. Lows in the upper 30s. This is the NOAA Weather Radio KHA 53 in Rochester. Your source for official weather information across the Western Finger Lakes and the Genesee Valley. KHA 53 operates on a frequency of 162.40 MHz. The 2 p.m. weather at Rochester, it was partly sunny,

The temperature was 73 degrees Fahrenheit or 23 degrees Celsius. The dew point 59 and the relative humidity 61%. The wind was southwest at 10 miles an hour. The pressure was 30.05 inches and falling. Repeating at Rochester, it was partly sunny, temperature 73 degrees. Around the region at 2 p.m. at Binghamton, it was sunny, with a temperature of 69. It was partly sunny, with a temperature of 74 at Erie, 73 at Buffalo, and 72 at Niagara Falls. Under partly sunny skies, Toronto reported 72, Syracuse reported 74, and Watertown reported 66. At Oswego, winds were west at 6 knots, with a temperature of 68 degrees. The Central Lake Ontario buoy winds were south at 4 knots, with a temperature of 65 degrees, and the waves were 0 feet. The Nearshore Marine Forecast, 4, the Niagara River to Hamelin Beach along Lake Ontario. Rest of today, southwest winds 5 to 10 knots. Mostly cloudy. Waves 1 foot or less. Tonight, southwest winds 5 to 15 knots. A chance of showers overnight. Waves 1 foot or less. Thursday, southwest winds 10 to 15 knots. A chance of showers. Waves 2 feet or less. Thursday night, southwest winds 5 to 15 knots becoming west. Showers. Waves 2 feet or less. Friday, northwest winds 5 to 15 knots. Showers during the day. Waves 1 to 3 feet. Saturday, north winds 10 knots or less becoming southeast. Mainly clear, then becoming partly cloudy. Waves 2 feet or less. Sunday, south winds 5 to 10 knots becoming northwest and increasing to 15 to 20 knots. Partly cloudy. Waves 1 foot or less building to 3 to 5 feet. Waves occasionally around 6 feet. The Nearshore Marine Forecast, 4, Hamelin Beach to Mexico Bay. Rest of today, south winds 5 to 10 knots becoming light and variable. Partly sunny late this morning, then becoming mostly cloudy. Waves 1 foot or less. Tonight, southeast winds 10 knots or less becoming southwest. A chance of showers overnight. Waves 1 foot or less. Thursday, southwest winds 5 to 10 knots. A chance of showers. Waves 1 foot or less. Thursday night, southwest winds 5 to 10 knots. Showers. Waves 1 foot or less. Friday, west winds 5 to 10 knots becoming north and increasing to 15 to 20 knots. Showers during the day, then a chance of showers Friday night. Waves 2 feet or less building to 2 to 4 feet. Saturday, north winds 5 to 15 knots becoming southeast 10 knots or less. Mainly clear, then becoming partly cloudy. Waves 1 to 3 feet subsiding to 1 foot or less. Sunday, south winds 5 to 10 knots becoming west and increasing to 15 to 20 knots. A chance of showers Sunday night. Waves 1 foot or less building to 3 to 6 feet. Waves occasionally around 7 feet. The water temperature off Rochester is 65 degrees. The water temperature at the Central Lake Buoy is 65 degrees. And the water temperature off Oswego is 61 degrees. This is the NOAA Weather Radio KHA 53 in Rochester. Your source for official weather information across the Western Finger Lakes and the Genesee Valley. KHA 53 operates on a frequency of 162.40 MHz. The 2 p.m. weather at Rochester, it was partly sunny. The temperature was 73 degrees Fahrenheit or 23 degrees Celsius, the dew point 59 and the relative humidity 61%. The wind was southwest at 10 miles an hour. The pressure was 23 degrees Fahrenheit or 23 degrees Celsius, the dew point 59 and the relative humidity 61%. The wind was southwest at 10 miles an hour. The pressure was 30.05 inches and falling. Repeating at Rochester, it was partly sunny, temperature 73 degrees. Around the region at 2 p.m. at Binghamton, it was sunny, with a temperature of 69. It was partly sunny, with a temperature of 74 at Erie, 73 at Buffalo, and 72 at Niagara Falls. Under partly sunny skies, Toronto reported 72, Syracuse reported 74, and Watertown reported 66. At Oswego, winds were west at 6 knots, with a temperature of 68 degrees.

Friday, showers. Early morning highs ranging from the mid-60s on the hilltops to the upper 60s across the lower elevations. Then temperatures falling to the upper 50s on the hilltops and to the lower 60s across the lower elevations. West winds 5 to 10 miles an hour, becoming northwest 10 to 15 miles an hour. Chance of rain 90%. The forecast for the Southern Finger Lakes, including Pinyan, Seneca Falls, and Auburn. This afternoon, partly sunny. Highs in the mid-70s. Light southwest winds. Tonight, mostly cloudy. A chance of showers overnight. Lows in the lower 60s. Light south winds. Chance of rain 40%. Thursday, mostly cloudy with showers likely in the morning, then partly sunny with a chance of showers in the afternoon. Highs in the mid-70s. South winds 5 to 10 miles an hour, increasing to 10 to 15 miles an hour. Chance of rain 60%. Thursday night, mostly cloudy. A chance of showers overnight. Warm with lows in the mid-60s. South winds 10 to 15 miles an hour, becoming southwest 5 to 10 miles an hour. Chance of rain 50%. Friday, showers. Early afternoon highs in the upper 60s, then temperatures falling into the lower 60s. West winds 5 to 10 miles an hour, becoming northwest. Chance of rain near 100%. And now the extended forecast. Saturday, mainly clear. Highs in the lower 60s. Lows in the mid-40s. Sunday, partly cloudy. Highs in the upper 60s. Lows in the lower 40s. Monday, partly cloudy. Highs in the upper 50s. Lows in the upper 40s. Tuesday, mainly clear. Highs in the mid-50s. Lows in the upper 30s. This is the NOAA Weather Radio KHA 53 in Rochester. Your source for official weather information across the Western Finger Lakes and the Genesee Valley. KHA 53 operates on a frequency of 162.40 MHz. The 2 p.m. weather at Rochester, it was partly sunny. The temperature was 73 degrees Fahrenheit or 23 degrees Celsius, the dew point 59 and the relative humidity 61%. The wind was southwest at 10 miles an hour. The pressure was 30.05 inches and falling. Repeating at Rochester, it was partly sunny, temperature 73 degrees. Around the region at 2 p.m. at Binghamton, it was sunny, with a temperature of 69. It was partly sunny, with a temperature of 74 at Erie, 73 at Buffalo, and 72 at Niagara Falls. Under partly sunny skies, Toronto reported 72, Syracuse reported 74, and Watertown reported 66. At Oswego, winds were west at 6 knots, with a temperature of 68 degrees. The Central Lake Ontario buoy winds were south at 4 knots, with a temperature of 65 degrees, and the waves were 0 feet. The forecast for the Genesee Valley and Northern Finger Lakes, including Rochester, Geneseo, Canandaigua, Newark, and Fairhaven. This afternoon, partly sunny. Highs ranging from the lower 70s on the hilltops to the mid-70s across the lower elevations. West winds 10 miles an hour or less. Tonight, mostly cloudy. A chance of showers overnight. Lows in the lower 60s. Light southwest winds. Chance of rain 50%. Thursday, mostly cloudy. A chance of showers in the morning. Warm with highs ranging from the lower 70s on the hilltops to the upper 70s across the lower elevations. South winds 5 to 10 miles an hour, becoming southwest 10 to 15 miles an hour. Chance of rain 50%. Thursday night, mostly cloudy. Showers likely overnight. Warm with lows in the lower 60s. Southwest winds 5 to 10 miles an hour. Chance of rain 70%. Friday, showers. Early morning highs ranging from the mid-60s on the hilltops to the upper 60s across the lower elevations, then temperatures falling to the upper 50s on the hilltops and to the lower 60s across the lower elevations. West winds 5 to 10 miles an hour, becoming northwest 10 to 15 miles an hour. Chance of rain 90%. The forecast for the Southern Finger Lakes, including Pinyan, Seneca Falls, and Auburn. This afternoon, partly sunny. Highs in the mid-70s. Light southwest winds. Tonight.

mostly cloudy. A chance of showers overnight. Lows in the lower 60s. Light south winds. Chance of rain 40%. Thursday, mostly cloudy with showers likely in the morning, then partly sunny with a chance of showers in the afternoon. Highs in the mid-70s. South winds 5 to 10 miles an hour, increasing to 10 to 15 miles an hour. Chance of rain 60%. Thursday night, mostly cloudy. A chance of showers overnight. Warm with lows in the mid-60s. South winds 10 to 15 miles an hour, becoming southwest 5 to 10 miles an hour. Chance of rain 50%. Friday, showers. Early afternoon highs in the upper 60s, then temperatures falling into the lower 60s. West winds 5 to 10 miles an hour, becoming northwest. Chance of rain near 100%. And now the extended forecast. Saturday, mainly clear. Highs in the lower 60s. Lows in the mid 40s. Sunday, partly cloudy. Highs in the upper 60s. Lows in the lower 40s. Monday, partly cloudy. Highs in the upper 50s. Lows in the upper 40s. Tuesday, mainly clear. Highs in the mid-50s. Lows in the upper 30s. 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Your source for official weather information across the Western Finger Lakes and the Genesee Valley. KHA-53 operates on a frequency of 162.40 MHz. The 2 p.m. weather at Rochester, it was partly sunny. The temperature was 73 degrees Fahrenheit or 23 degrees Celsius, the dew point 59 and the relative humidity 61%. The wind was southwest at 10 miles an hour. The pressure was 30.05 inches and falling. Repeating at Rochester, it was partly sunny, temperature 73 degrees. Around the region at 2 p.m. at Binghamton, it was sunny, with a temperature of 69. It was partly sunny, with a temperature of 74 at Erie, 73 at Buffalo, and 72 at Niagara Falls. Under partly sunny skies, Toronto reported 72, Syracuse reported 74, and Watertown reported 66. At Oswego, winds were west at 6 knots, with a temperature of 68 degrees. The Central Lake Ontario buoy winds were south at 4 knots, with a temperature of 65 degrees, and the waves were 0 feet. The forecast for the Genesee Valley and Northern Finger Lakes, including Rochester, Geneseo, Canandaigua, Newark, and Fairhaven. This afternoon, partly sunny. Highs ranging from the lower 70s on the hilltops to the mid-70s across the lower elevations. West winds 10 miles an hour or less. Tonight, mostly cloudy. A chance of showers overnight. Lows in the lower 60s. Light southwest winds. Chance of rain 50%. Thursday, mostly cloudy. A chance of showers in the morning. Warm with highs ranging from the lower 70s on the hilltops to the upper 70s across the lower elevations. South winds 5 to 10 miles an hour, becoming southwest 10 to 15 miles an hour. Chance of rain 50%. Thursday night, mostly cloudy. Showers likely overnight. Warm with lows in the lower 60s. Southwest winds 5 to 10 miles an hour. Chance of rain 70%. Friday, showers. Early morning highs ranging from the mid-60s on the hilltops to the upper 60s across the lower elevations, then temperatures falling to the upper 50s on the hilltops and to the lower 60s across the lower elevations. West winds 5 to 10 miles an hour, becoming northwest 10 to 15 miles an hour. Chance of rain 90%. The forecast for the Southern Finger Lakes, including Tinian, Seneca Falls, and Auburn. This afternoon, partly sunny. Highs in the mid-70s. Light southwest winds. Tonight, mostly cloudy. A chance of showers overnight. Lows in the lower 60s. Light south winds. Chance of rain 40%. Thursday, mostly cloudy with showers likely in the morning, then partly sunny with a chance of showers in the afternoon. Highs in the mid-70s. South winds 5 to 10 miles an hour, increasing to 10 to 15 miles an hour. Chance of rain 60%. Thursday night, mostly cloudy. A chance of showers overnight. Warm with lows in the mid-60s. South winds 10 to 15.

across the Western Finger Lakes in the Genesee Valley. KHA 53 operates on a frequency of 162.40 MHz. The 2 p.m. weather at Rochester, it was partly sunny. The temperature was 73 degrees Fahrenheit or 23 degrees Celsius, the dew point 59 and the relative humidity 61%. The wind was southwest at 10 miles an hour. The pressure was 30.05 inches and falling. Repeating at Rochester, it was partly sunny, temperature 73 degrees. Around the region at 2 p.m. at Binghamton, it was sunny, with a temperature of 69. It was partly sunny, with a temperature of 74 at Erie, 73 at Buffalo, and 72 at Niagara Falls. Under partly sunny skies, Toronto reported 72, Syracuse reported 74, and Watertown reported 66. At Oswego, winds were west at 6 knots, with a temperature of 68 degrees. The Central Lake Ontario buoy winds were south at 4 knots, with a temperature of 65 degrees, and the waves were 0 feet. The forecast for the Genesee Valley and Northern Finger Lakes, including Rochester, Geneseo, Canandaigua, Newark, and Fairhaven. This afternoon, partly sunny. Highs ranging from the lower 70s on the hilltops to the mid-70s across the lower elevations. West winds 10 miles an hour or less. Tonight, mostly cloudy. A chance of showers overnight. Lows in the lower 60s. Light southwest winds. Chance of rain 50%. Thursday, mostly cloudy. A chance of showers in the morning. Warm with highs ranging from the lower 70s on the hilltops to the upper 70s across the lower elevations. South winds 5 to 10 miles an hour, becoming southwest 10 to 15 miles an hour. Chance of rain 50%. Thursday night, mostly cloudy. Showers likely overnight. Warm with lows in the lower 60s. Southwest winds 5 to 10 miles an hour. Chance of rain 70%. Friday, showers. Early morning highs ranging from the mid-60s on the hilltops to the upper 60s across the lower elevations, then temperatures falling to the upper 50s on the hilltops and to the lower 60s across the lower elevations. West winds 5 to 10 miles an hour, becoming northwest 10 to 15 miles an hour. Chance of rain 90%. The forecast for the Southern Finger Lakes, including Pinyan, Seneca Falls, and Auburn. This afternoon, partly sunny. Highs in the mid-70s. Light southwest winds. Tonight, mostly cloudy. A chance of showers overnight. Lows in the lower 60s. Light south winds. Chance of rain 40%. Thursday, mostly cloudy with showers likely in the morning, then partly sunny with a chance of showers in the afternoon. Highs in the mid-70s. South winds 5 to 10 miles an hour, increasing to 10 to 15 miles an hour. Chance of rain 60%. Thursday night, mostly cloudy. A chance of showers overnight. Warm with lows in the mid-60s. South winds 10 to 15 miles an hour, becoming southwest 5 to 10 miles an hour. Chance of rain 50%. Friday, showers. Early afternoon highs in the upper 60s, then temperatures falling into the lower 60s. West winds 5 to 10 miles an hour, becoming northwest. Chance of rain near 100%. And now the extended forecast. Saturday, mainly clear. Highs in the lower 60s. Lows in the mid-40s. Sunday, partly cloudy. Highs in the upper 60s. Lows in the lower 40s. Monday, partly cloudy. Highs in the upper 50s. Lows in the upper 40s. Tuesday, mainly clear. Highs in the mid-50s. Lows in the upper 30s. This is the NOAA Weather Radio KHA 53 in Rochester. Your source for official weather information across the Western Finger Lakes and the Genesee Valley. KHA 53 operates on a frequency of 162.40 MHz. The 2 p.m. weather at Rochester, it was partly sunny. The temperature was 73 degrees Fahrenheit or 23 degrees Celsius, the dew point 59 and the relative humidity 61%. The wind was southwest at 10 miles an hour. The pressure was 30.05 inches and falling. Repeating at Rochester, it was partly sunny, temperature 73 degrees. Around the region at 2 p.m. at Binghamton.

was sunny, with a temperature of 69. It was partly sunny, with a temperature of 74 at Erie, 73 at Buffalo, and 72 at Niagara Falls. Under partly sunny skies, Toronto reported 72, Syracuse reported 74, and Watertown reported 66. At Oswego, winds were west at 6 knots, with a temperature of 68 degrees. The central Lake Ontario buoy winds were south at 4 knots, with a temperature of 65 degrees, and the waves were 0 feet. Open lake forecast, 4, the Niagara River to Hamlin Beach beyond 5 miles from shore. This afternoon, southwest winds 5 to 10 knots becoming south. Waves 2 feet or less. Tonight, south winds 5 to 15 knots becoming southwest. A chance of showers after midnight. Waves 2 feet or less. Thursday, southwest winds 10 to 15 knots. A chance of showers. Waves 1 to 3 feet. Thursday night, southwest winds 10 to 15 knots becoming west. Showers. Waves 1 to 3 feet. Friday, northwest winds 10 to 15 knots. Showers during the day. Waves 1 to 3 feet. Saturday, north winds 10 knots or less becoming southeast. Waves 2 feet or less. Sunday, south winds 5 to 10 knots becoming northwest and increasing to 15 to 20 knots. Waves 1 foot or less building to 3 to 5 feet. Open lake forecast, 4, Hamlin Beach to Mexico Bay beyond 5 miles from shore. This afternoon, south winds 5 to 10 knots becoming southeast. Waves 2 feet or less. Tonight, south winds 5 to 15 knots becoming southwest. A chance of showers late. Waves 2 feet or less. Thursday, south winds 15 to 20 knots becoming southwest 10 to 15 knots. A chance of showers. Waves 1 to 3 feet building to 2 to 4 feet, then subsiding to 1 to 3 feet. Thursday night, southwest winds 10 to 15 knots. Showers. Waves 1 to 3 feet. Friday, west winds 10 to 15 knots becoming north 15 to 20 knots. Showers during the day, then a chance of showers Friday night. Waves 1 to 2 feet building to 2 to 4 feet. Saturday, north winds 5 to 15 knots becoming southeast 10 knots or less. Waves 1 to 3 feet subsiding to 1 foot or less. Sunday, south winds 10 to 15 knots becoming west and increasing to 15 to 25 knots. A chance of showers Sunday night. Waves 1 to 3 feet building to 3 to 6 feet. The forecast for the Genesee Valley and Northern Finger Lakes, including Rochester, Geneseo, Canandaigua, Newark, and Fairhaven. This afternoon, partly sunny. Highs ranging from the lower 70s on the hilltops to the mid-70s across the lower elevations. West winds 10 miles an hour or less. Tonight, mostly cloudy. A chance of showers overnight. Lows in the lower 60s. Light southwest winds. Chance of rain 50%. Thursday, mostly cloudy. A chance of showers in the morning. Warm with highs ranging from the lower 70s on the hilltops to the upper 70s across the lower elevations. South winds 5 to 10 miles an hour, becoming southwest 10 to 15 miles an hour. Chance of rain 50%. Thursday night, mostly cloudy. Showers likely overnight. Warm with lows in the lower 60s. Southwest winds 5 to 10 miles an hour. Chance of rain 70%. Friday, showers. Early morning highs ranging from the mid-60s on the hilltops to the upper 60s across the lower elevations, then temperatures falling to the upper 50s on the hilltops and to the lower 60s across the lower elevations. West winds 5 to 10 miles an hour, becoming northwest 10 to 15 miles an hour. Chance of rain 90%. The forecast for the Southern Finger Lakes, including Pinyan, Seneca Falls, and Auburn. This afternoon, partly sunny. Highs in the mid-70s. Light southwest winds. Tonight, mostly cloudy. A chance of showers overnight. Lows in the lower 60s. Light south winds. Chance of rain 40%. Thursday, mostly cloudy with showers likely in the morning, then partly sunny with a chance of showers in the afternoon. Highs in the mid-70s. South winds 5 to 10 miles an hour, increasing to 10 to 15 miles an hour. Chance of rain

60%. Thursday night, mostly cloudy. A chance of showers overnight. Warm with lows in the mid-60s. South winds 10 to 15 miles an hour, becoming southwest 5 to 10 miles an hour. Chance of rain 50%. Friday, showers. Early afternoon highs in the upper 60s, then temperatures falling into the lower 60s. West winds 5 to 10 miles an hour, becoming northwest. Chance of rain near 100%. And now the extended forecast. Saturday, mainly clear. Highs in the lower 60s. Lows in the mid-40s. Sunday, partly cloudy. Highs in the upper 60s. Lows in the lower 40s. Monday, partly cloudy. Highs in the upper 50s. Lows in the upper 40s. Tuesday, mainly clear. Highs in the mid-50s. Lows in the upper 30s. This is the NOAA Weather Radio KHA 53 in Rochester. Your source for official weather information across the Western Finger Lakes and the Genesee Valley. KHA 53 operates on a frequency of 162.40 MHz. The 3 p.m. weather at Rochester, it was cloudy. The temperature was 75 degrees Fahrenheit or 24 degrees Celsius, the dew point 58 and the relative humidity 55%. The wind was west at 7 miles an hour. The pressure was 30.03 inches and falling. Repeating at Rochester, it was cloudy, temperature 75 degrees. Around the region at 3 p.m. at Niagara Falls, it was sunny, with a temperature of 72. At Binghamton, it was mostly sunny, with a temperature of 71. It was partly sunny, with a temperature of 74 at Erie, 73 at Buffalo, 76 at Syracuse, and 67 at Watertown. The Oswego winds were from the north at 3 knots. The Central Lake Ontario buoy winds were from the east at 4 knots. The forecast for the Genesee Valley and Northern Finger Lakes, including Rochester, Geneseo, Canandaigua, Newark, and Fairhaven. This afternoon, partly sunny. Highs ranging from the lower 70s on the hilltops to the mid-70s across the lower elevations. West winds 10 miles an hour or less. Tonight, mostly cloudy. A chance of showers overnight. Lows in the lower 60s. Light southwest winds. Chance of rain 50%. Thursday, mostly cloudy. A chance of showers in the morning. Warm with highs ranging from the lower 70s on the hilltops to the upper 70s across the lower elevations. South winds 5 to 10 miles an hour, becoming southwest 10 to 15 miles an hour. Chance of rain 50%. Thursday night, mostly cloudy. Showers likely overnight. Warm with lows in the lower 60s. Southwest winds 5 to 10 miles an hour. Chance of rain 70%. Friday, showers. Early morning highs ranging from the mid-60s on the hilltops to the upper 60s across the lower elevations, then temperatures falling to the upper 50s on the hilltops and to the lower 60s across the lower elevations. West winds 5 to 10 miles an hour, becoming northwest 10 to 15 miles an hour. Chance of rain 90%. The forecast for the Southern Finger Lakes, including Pinyan, Seneca Falls, and Auburn. This afternoon, partly sunny. Highs in the mid-70s. Light southwest winds. Tonight, mostly cloudy. A chance of showers overnight. Lows in the lower 60s. Light south winds. Chance of rain 40%. Thursday, mostly cloudy with showers likely in the morning, then partly sunny with a chance of showers in the afternoon. Highs in the mid-70s. South winds 5 to 10 miles an hour, increasing to 10 to 15 miles an hour. Chance of rain 60%. Thursday night, mostly cloudy. A chance of showers overnight. Warm with lows in the mid-60s. South winds 10 to 15 miles an hour, becoming southwest 5 to 10 miles an hour. Chance of rain 50%. Friday, showers. Early afternoon highs in the upper 60s, then temperatures falling into the lower 60s. West winds 5 to 10 miles an hour, becoming northwest. Chance of rain near 100%. And now the extended forecast. Saturday, mainly clear. Highs in the lower 60s. Lows in the mid-40s. Sunday, partly cloudy. Highs in the upper 60s.

50s. Lows in the lower 40s. Monday, partly cloudy. Highs in the upper 50s. Lows in the upper 40s. Tuesday, mainly clear. Highs in the mid-50s. Lows in the upper 30s. This is the NOAA Weather Radio KHA 53 in Rochester. Your source for official weather information across the Western Finger Lakes and the Genesee Valley. KHA 53 operates on a frequency of 162.40 MHz. The 3 p.m. weather at Rochester, it was cloudy. The temperature was 75 degrees Fahrenheit or 24 degrees Celsius, the dew point 58 and the relative humidity 55%. The wind was west at 7 miles an hour. The pressure was 30.03 inches and falling. Repeating at Rochester, it was cloudy, temperature 75 degrees. Around the region at 3 p.m. at Niagara Falls, it was sunny, with a temperature of 72. At Binghamton, it was mostly sunny, with a temperature of 71. It was partly sunny, with a temperature of 74 at Erie, 73 at Buffalo, 76 at Syracuse, and 67 at Watertown. The Oswego winds were from the north at 3 knots. The Central Lake Ontario buoy winds were from the east at 4 knots. The forecast for the Genesee Valley and Northern Finger Lakes, including Rochester, Geneseo, Canandaigua, Newark, and Fairhaven. This afternoon, partly sunny. Highs ranging from the lower 70s on the hilltops to the mid-70s across the lower elevations. West winds 10 miles an hour or less. Tonight, mostly cloudy. A chance of showers overnight. Lows in the lower 60s. Light southwest winds. Chance of rain 50%. Thursday, mostly cloudy. A chance of showers in the morning. Warm with highs ranging from the lower 70s on the hilltops to the upper 70s across the lower elevations. South winds 5 to 10 miles an hour, becoming southwest 10 to 15 miles an hour. Chance of rain 50%. Thursday night, mostly cloudy. Showers likely overnight. Warm with lows in the lower 60s. Southwest winds 5 to 10 miles an hour. Chance of rain 70%. Friday, showers. Early morning highs ranging from the mid-60s on the hilltops to the upper 60s across the lower elevations, then temperatures falling to the upper 50s on the hilltops and to the lower 60s across the lower elevations. West winds 5 to 10 miles an hour, becoming northwest 10 to 15 miles an hour. Chance of rain 90%. The forecast for the Southern Finger Lakes, including Pinyan, Seneca Falls, and Auburn. This afternoon, partly sunny. Highs in the mid-70s. Light southwest winds. Tonight, mostly cloudy. A chance of showers overnight. Lows in the lower 60s. Light south winds. Chance of rain 40%. Thursday, mostly cloudy with showers likely in the morning, then partly sunny with a chance of showers in the afternoon. Highs in the mid-70s. South winds 5 to 10 miles an hour, increasing to 10 to 15 miles an hour. Chance of rain 60%. Thursday night, mostly cloudy. A chance of showers overnight. Warm with lows in the mid-60s. South winds 10 to 15 miles an hour, becoming southwest 5 to 10 miles an hour. Chance of rain 50%. Friday, showers. Early afternoon highs in the upper 60s, then temperatures falling into the lower 60s. West winds 5 to 10 miles an hour, becoming northwest. Chance of rain near 100%. And now the extended forecast. Saturday, mainly clear. Highs in the lower 60s. Lows in the mid-40s. Sunday, partly cloudy. Highs in the upper 60s. Lows in the lower 40s. Monday, partly cloudy. Highs in the upper 50s. Lows in the upper 40s. Tuesday, mainly clear. Highs in the mid-50s. Lows in the upper 30s. This is the NOAA Weather Radio KHA 53 in Rochester. Your source for official weather information across the Western Finger Lakes and the Genesee Valley. KHA 53 operates on a frequency of 162.40 MHz. The 3 p.m. weather at Rochester, it was cloudy. The temperature was 75 degrees Fahrenheit or 24 degrees Celsius, the dew point 58 and the relative

Tip humidity 55%. The wind was west at 7 miles an hour. The pressure was 30.03 inches and falling. Repeating at Rochester, it was cloudy, temperature 75 degrees. Around the region at 3 p.m. at Niagara Falls, it was sunny, with a temperature of 72. At Binghamton, it was mostly sunny, with a temperature of 71. It was partly sunny, with a temperature of 74 at Erie, 73 at Buffalo, 72 at Toronto, 76 at Syracuse, and 67 at Watertown. The Oswego winds were from the north at 3 knots. The Central Lake Ontario buoy winds were east at 4 knots, with a temperature of 65 degrees, and the waves were 0 feet. The forecast for the Genesee Valley and Northern Finger Lakes, including Rochester, Geneseo, Canandaigua, Newark, and Fairhaven. This afternoon, partly sunny. Highs ranging from the lower 70s on the hilltops to the mid-70s across the lower elevations. West winds 10 miles an hour or less. Tonight, mostly cloudy. A chance of showers overnight. Lows in the lower 60s. Light southwest winds. Chance of rain 50%. Thursday, mostly cloudy. A chance of showers in the morning. Warm with highs ranging from the lower 70s on the hilltops to the upper 70s across the lower elevations. South winds 5 to 10 miles an hour, becoming southwest 10 to 15 miles an hour. Chance of rain 50%. Thursday night, mostly cloudy. Showers likely overnight. Warm with lows in the lower 60s. Southwest winds 5 to 10 miles an hour. Chance of rain 70%. Friday, showers. Early morning highs ranging from the mid-60s on the hilltops to the upper 60s across the lower elevations, then temperatures falling to the upper 50s on the hilltops and to the lower 60s across the lower elevations. West winds 5 to 10 miles an hour, becoming northwest 10 to 15 miles an hour. Chance of rain 90%. The forecast for the Southern Finger Lakes, including Pinyan, Seneca Falls, and Auburn. This afternoon, partly sunny. Highs in the mid-70s. Light southwest winds. Tonight, mostly cloudy. A chance of showers overnight. Lows in the lower 60s. Light south winds. Chance of rain 40%. Thursday, mostly cloudy with showers likely in the morning, then partly sunny with a chance of showers in the afternoon. Highs in the mid-70s. South winds 5 to 10 miles an hour, increasing to 10 to 15 miles an hour. Chance of rain 60%. Thursday night, mostly cloudy. A chance of showers overnight. Warm with lows in the mid-60s. South winds 10 to 15 miles an hour, becoming southwest 5 to 10 miles an hour. Chance of rain 50%. Friday, showers. Early afternoon highs in the upper 60s, then temperatures falling into the lower 60s. West winds 5 to 10 miles an hour, becoming northwest. Chance of rain near 100%. And now the extended forecast. Saturday, mainly clear. Highs in the lower 60s. Lows in the mid-40s. Sunday, partly cloudy. Highs in the upper 60s. Lows in the lower 40s. Monday, partly cloudy. Highs in the upper 50s. Lows in the upper 40s. Tuesday, mainly clear. Highs in the mid-50s. Lows in the upper 30s. 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Your source for official weather information across the Western Finger Lakes and the Genesee Valley. KHA-53 operates on a frequency of 162.40 MHz. The 3 p.m. weather at Rochester, it was cloudy. The temperature was 75 degrees Fahrenheit or 24 degrees Celsius, the dew point 58 and the relative humidity 55%. The wind was west at 7 miles an hour. The pressure was 30.03 inches and falling. Repeating at Rochester, it was cloudy, temperature 75 degrees. Around the region at 3 p.m. at Niagara Falls, it was sunny, with a temperature of 72. At Binghamton, it was mostly sunny, with a temperature of 71. It was partly sunny, with a temperature of 74 at Erie, 73 at Buffalo, 72 at Toronto, 76 at Syracuse, and 67 at Watertown. The Oswego winds were from the north at 3 knots.

The central Lake Ontario buoy winds were east at 4 knots, with a temperature of 65 degrees, and the waves were 0 feet. The forecast for the Genesee Valley and Northern Finger Lakes, including Rochester, Geneseo, Canandaigua, Newark, and Fairhaven. This afternoon, partly sunny. Highs ranging from the lower 70s on the hilltops to the mid-70s across the lower elevations. West winds 10 miles an hour or less. Tonight, mostly cloudy. A chance of showers overnight. Lows in the lower 60s. Light southwest winds. Chance of rain 50%. Thursday, mostly cloudy. A chance of showers in the morning. Warm with highs ranging from the lower 70s on the hilltops to the upper 70s across the lower elevations. South winds 5 to 10 miles an hour, becoming southwest 10 to 15 miles an hour. Chance of rain 50%. Thursday night, mostly cloudy. Showers likely overnight. Warm with lows in the lower 60s. Southwest winds 5 to 10 miles an hour. Chance of rain 70%. Friday, showers. Early morning highs ranging from the mid-60s on the hilltops to the upper 60s across the lower elevations, then temperatures falling to the upper 50s on the hilltops and to the lower 60s across the lower elevations. West winds 5 to 10 miles an hour, becoming northwest 10 to 15 miles an hour. Chance of rain 90%. The forecast for the Southern Finger Lakes, including Pinyan, Seneca Falls, and Auburn. This afternoon, partly sunny. Highs in the mid-70s. Light southwest winds. Tonight, mostly cloudy. A chance of showers overnight. Lows in the lower 60s. Light south winds. Chance of rain 40%. Thursday, mostly cloudy with showers likely in the morning, then partly sunny with a chance of showers in the afternoon. Highs in the mid-70s. South winds 5 to 10 miles an hour, increasing to 10 to 15 miles an hour. Chance of rain 60%. Thursday night, mostly cloudy. A chance of showers overnight. Warm with lows in the mid-60s. South winds 10 to 15 miles an hour, becoming southwest 5 to 10 miles an hour. Chance of rain 50%. Friday, showers. Early afternoon highs in the upper 60s, then temperatures falling into the lower 60s. West winds 5 to 10 miles an hour, becoming northwest. Chance of rain near 100%. And now the extended forecast. Saturday, mainly clear. Highs in the lower 60s. Lows in the mid-40s. Sunday, partly cloudy. Highs in the upper 60s. Lows in the lower 40s. Monday, partly cloudy. Highs in the upper 50s. Lows in the upper 40s. Tuesday, mainly clear. Highs in the mid-50s. Lows in the upper 30s. 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Your source for official weather information across the Western Finger Lakes and the Genesee Valley. KHA-53 operates on a frequency of 162.40 MHz. The 3 p.m. weather at Rochester, it was cloudy. The temperature was 75 degrees Fahrenheit or 24 degrees Celsius, the dew point 58 and the relative humidity 55%. The wind was west at 7 miles an hour. The pressure was 30.03 inches and falling. Repeating at Rochester, it was cloudy, temperature 75 degrees. Around the region at 3 p.m. at Niagara Falls, it was sunny, with a temperature of 72. At Binghamton, it was mostly sunny, with a temperature of 71. It was partly sunny, with a temperature of 74 at Erie, 73 at Buffalo, 72 at Toronto, 76 at Syracuse, and 67 at Watertown. The Oswego winds were from the north at 3 knots. The Central Lake Ontario buoy winds were east at 4 knots, with a temperature of 65 degrees, and the waves were 0 feet. The forecast for the Genesee Valley and Northern Finger Lakes, including Rochester, Geneseo, Canandaigua, Newark, and Fairhaven. This afternoon, partly sunny. Highs ranging from the lower 70s on the hilltops to the mid-70s across the lower elevations. West winds 10 miles an hour or less. Tonight, mostly cloudy. A chance of showers overnight. Lows in the lower 60s. Light southwest winds. Chance of rain 50%.

30%. Thursday, mostly cloudy. A chance of showers in the morning. Warm with highs ranging from the lower 70s on the hilltops to the upper 70s across the lower elevations. South winds 5 to 10 miles an hour, becoming southwest 10 to 15 miles an hour. Chance of rain 50%. Thursday night, mostly cloudy. Showers likely overnight. Warm with lows in the lower 60s. Southwest winds 5 to 10 miles an hour. Chance of rain 70%. Friday, showers. Early morning highs ranging from the mid-60s on the hilltops to the upper 60s across the lower elevations, then temperatures falling to the upper 50s on the hilltops and to the lower 60s across the lower elevations. West winds 5 to 10 miles an hour, becoming northwest 10 to 15 miles an hour. Chance of rain 90%. The forecast for the Southern Finger Lakes, including Pinyan, Seneca Falls, and Auburn. This afternoon, partly sunny. Highs in the mid-70s. Light southwest winds. Tonight, mostly cloudy. A chance of showers overnight. Lows in the lower 60s. Light south winds. Chance of rain 40%. Thursday, mostly cloudy with showers likely in the morning, then partly sunny with a chance of showers in the afternoon. Highs in the mid-70s. South winds 5 to 10 miles an hour, increasing to 10 to 15 miles an hour. Chance of rain 60%. Thursday night, mostly cloudy. A chance of showers overnight. Warm with lows in the mid-60s. South winds 10 to 15 miles an hour, becoming southwest 5 to 10 miles an hour. Chance of rain 50%. Friday, showers. Early afternoon highs in the upper 60s, then temperatures falling into the lower 60s. West winds 5 to 10 miles an hour, becoming northwest. Chance of rain near 100%. And now the extended forecast. Saturday, mainly clear. Highs in the lower 60s. Lows in the mid-40s. Sunday, partly cloudy. Highs in the upper 60s. Lows in the lower 40s. Monday, partly cloudy. Highs in the upper 50s. Lows in the upper 40s. Tuesday, mainly clear. Highs in the mid-50s. Lows in the upper 30s. This is the NOAA Weather Radio KHA 53 in Rochester. Your source for official weather information across the Western Finger Lakes and the Genesee Valley. KHA 53 operates on a frequency of 162.40 MHz. The 3 p.m. weather at Rochester, it was cloudy. The temperature was 75 degrees Fahrenheit or 24 degrees Celsius, the dew point 58 and the relative humidity 55%. The wind was west at 7 miles an hour. The pressure was 30.03 inches and falling. Repeating at Rochester, it was cloudy, temperature 75 degrees. Around the region at 3 p.m. at Niagara Falls, it was sunny, with a temperature of 72. At Binghamton, it was mostly sunny, with a temperature of 71. It was partly sunny, with a temperature of 74 at Erie, 73 at Buffalo, 72 at Toronto, 76 at Syracuse, and 67 at Watertown. The Oswego winds were from the north at 3 knots. The Central Lake Ontario buoy winds were east at 4 knots, with a temperature of 65 degrees, and the waves were 0 feet. The forecast for the Genesee Valley and Northern Finger Lakes, including Rochester, Geneseo, Canandaigua, Newark, and Fairhaven. This afternoon, partly sunny. Highs ranging from the lower 70s on the hilltops to the mid-70s across the lower elevations. West winds 10 miles an hour or less. Tonight, mostly cloudy. A chance of showers overnight. Lows in the lower 60s. Light southwest winds. Chance of rain 50%. Thursday, mostly cloudy. A chance of showers in the morning. Warm with highs ranging from the lower 70s on the hilltops to the upper 70s across the lower elevations. South winds 5 to 10 miles an hour, becoming southwest 10 to 15 miles an hour. Chance of rain 50%. Thursday night, mostly cloudy. Showers likely overnight. Warm with lows in the lower 60s. Southwest winds 5 to 10 miles an hour. Chance of rain 70%. Friday, showers. Early morning highs ranging from the mid-60s on

hilltops to the upper 60s across the lower elevations, then temperatures falling to the upper 50s on the hilltops and to the lower 60s across the lower elevations. West winds 5 to 10 miles an hour, becoming northwest 10 to 15 miles an hour. Chance of rain 90%. The forecast for the Southern Finger Lakes, including Tinian, Seneca Falls, and Auburn. This afternoon, partly sunny. Highs in the mid-70s. Light southwest winds. Tonight, mostly cloudy. A chance of showers overnight. Lows in the lower 60s. Light south winds. Chance of rain 40%. Thursday, mostly cloudy with showers likely in the morning, then partly sunny with a chance of showers in the afternoon. Highs in the mid-70s. South winds 5 to 10 miles an hour, increasing to 10 to 15 miles an hour. Chance of rain 60%. Thursday night, mostly cloudy. A chance of showers overnight. Warm with lows in the mid-60s. South winds 10 to 15 miles an hour, becoming southwest 5 to 10 miles an hour. Chance of rain 50%. Friday, showers. Early afternoon highs in the upper 60s, then temperatures falling into the lower 60s. West winds 5 to 10 miles an hour, becoming northwest. Chance of rain near 100%. And now the extended forecast. Saturday, mainly clear. Highs in the lower 60s. Lows in the mid-40s. Sunday, partly cloudy. Highs in the upper 60s. Lows in the lower 40s. Monday, partly cloudy. Highs in the upper 50s. Lows in the upper 40s. Tuesday, mainly clear. Highs in the mid-50s. Lows in the upper 30s. The Nearshore Marine Forecast, for the Niagara River to Hamelin Beach along Lake Ontario. Rest of today, southwest winds 5 to 10 knots. Mostly cloudy. Waves 1 foot or less. Tonight, southwest winds 5 to 15 knots. A chance of showers overnight. Waves 1 foot or less. Thursday, southwest winds 10 to 15 knots. A chance of showers. Waves 2 feet or less. Thursday night, southwest winds 5 to 15 knots becoming west. Showers. Waves 2 feet or less. Friday, northwest winds 5 to 15 knots. Showers during the day. Waves 1 to 3 feet. Saturday, north winds 10 knots or less becoming southeast. Mainly clear, then becoming partly cloudy. Waves 2 feet or less. Sunday, south winds 5 to 10 knots becoming northwest and increasing to 15 to 20 knots. Partly cloudy. Waves 1 foot or less building to 3 to 5 feet. Waves occasionally around 6 feet. The Nearshore Marine Forecast, for Hamelin Beach to Mexico Bay. Rest of today, south winds 5 to 10 knots becoming light and variable. Partly sunny late this morning, then becoming mostly cloudy. Waves 1 foot or less. Tonight, southeast winds 10 knots or 5 to 10 knots becoming light and variable. Partly sunny late this morning, then becoming mostly cloudy. Waves 1 foot or less. Tonight, southeast winds 10 knots or less becoming southwest. A chance of showers overnight. Waves 1 foot or less. Thursday, southwest winds 5 to 10 knots. A chance of showers. Waves 1 foot or less. Thursday night, southwest winds 5 to 10 knots. Showers. Waves 1 foot or less. Friday, west winds 5 to 10 knots becoming north and increasing to 15 to 20 knots. Showers during the day, then a chance of showers Friday night. Waves 2 feet or less building to 2 to 4 feet. Saturday, north winds 5 to 15 knots becoming southeast 10 knots or less. Mainly clear, then becoming partly cloudy. Waves 1 to 3 feet subsiding to 1 foot or less. Sunday, south winds 5 to 10 knots becoming west and increasing to 15 to 20 knots. A chance of showers Sunday night. Waves 1 foot or less building to 3 to 6 feet. Waves occasionally around 7 feet. The water temperature off Rochester is 65 degrees, the water temperature at the Central Lake Buoy is 65 degrees, and the water temperature off Oswego is 61 degrees. This is the NOAA Weather Radio KHA 53 in Rochester.

afternoon, partly sunny. Highs ranging from the lower 70s on the hilltops to the mid-70s across the lower elevations. West winds 10 miles an hour or less. Tonight, mostly cloudy. A chance of showers overnight. Lows in the lower 60s. Light southwest winds. Chance of rain 50%. Thursday, mostly cloudy. A chance of showers in the morning. Warm with highs ranging from the lower 70s on the hilltops to the upper 70s across the lower elevations. South winds 5 to 10 miles an hour, becoming southwest 10 to 15 miles an hour. Chance of rain 50%. Thursday night, mostly cloudy. Showers likely overnight. Warm with lows in the lower 60s. Southwest winds 5 to 10 miles an hour. Chance of rain 70%. Friday, showers. Early morning highs ranging from the mid-60s on the hilltops to the upper 60s across the lower elevations, then temperatures falling to the upper 50s on the hilltops and to the lower 60s across the lower elevations. West winds 5 to 10 miles an hour, becoming northwest 10 to 15 miles an hour. Chance of rain 90%. The forecast for the Southern Finger Lakes, including Pinyan, Seneca Falls, and Auburn. This afternoon, partly sunny. Highs in the mid-70s. Light southwest winds. Tonight, mostly cloudy. A chance of showers overnight. Lows in the lower 60s. Light south winds. Chance of rain 40%. Thursday, mostly cloudy with showers likely in the morning, then partly sunny with a chance of showers in the afternoon. Highs in the mid-70s. South winds 5 to 10 miles an hour, increasing to 10 to 15 miles an hour. Chance of rain 60%. Thursday night, mostly cloudy. A chance of showers overnight. Warm with lows in the mid-60s. South winds 10 to 15 miles an hour, becoming southwest 5 to 10 miles an hour. Chance of rain 50%. Friday, showers. Early afternoon highs in the upper 60s, then temperatures falling into the lower 60s. West winds 5 to 10 miles an hour, becoming northwest. Chance of rain near 100%. And now the extended forecast. Saturday, mainly clear. Highs in the lower 60s. Lows in the mid 40s. Sunday, partly cloudy. Highs in the upper 60s. Lows in the lower 40s. Monday, partly cloudy. Highs in the upper 50s. Lows in the upper 40s. Tuesday, mainly clear. Highs in the mid 50s. Lows in the upper 30s. This is the NOAA Weather Radio KHA 53 in Rochester. Your source for official weather information across the Western Finger Lakes and the Genesee Valley. KHA 53 operates on a frequency of 162.40 MHz. The 3 p.m. weather at Rochester, it was cloudy. The temperature was 75 degrees Fahrenheit or 24 degrees Celsius, the dew point 58 and the relative humidity 55%. The wind was west at 7 miles an hour. The pressure was 30.03 inches and falling. Repeating at Rochester, it was cloudy, temperature 75 degrees. Around the region at 3 p.m. at Niagara Falls, it was sunny, with a temperature of 72. At Binghamton, it was mostly sunny, with a temperature of 71. It was partly sunny, with a temperature of 74 at Erie, 73 at Buffalo, 72 at Toronto, 76 at Syracuse, and 67 at Watertown. The Oswego winds were from the north at 3 knots. The Central Lake Ontario buoy winds were east at 4 knots, with a temperature of 65 degrees, and the waves were 0 feet. The forecast for the Genesee Valley and Northern Finger Lakes, including Rochester, Geneseo, Canandaigua, Newark, and Fairhaven. This afternoon, partly sunny. Highs ranging from the lower 70s on the hilltops to the mid-70s across the lower elevations. West winds 10 miles an hour or less. Tonight, mostly cloudy. A chance of showers overnight. Lows in the lower 60s. Light southwest winds. Chance of rain 50%. Thursday, mostly cloudy. A chance of showers in the morning. Warm with highs ranging from the lower 70s on the hilltops to the upper 70s across the lower elevations. South winds 5 to 10 miles an hour, becoming southwest 10 to

15 miles an hour. Chance of rain 50%. Thursday night, mostly cloudy. Showers likely overnight. Warm with lows in the lower 60s. Southwest winds 5 to 10 miles an hour. Chance of rain 70%. Friday, showers. Early morning highs ranging from the mid-60s on the hilltops to the upper 60s across the lower elevations, then temperatures falling to the upper 50s on the hilltops and to the lower 60s across the lower elevations. West winds 5 to 10 miles an hour, becoming northwest 10 to 15 miles an hour. Chance of rain 90%. The forecast for the Southern Finger Lakes, including Tinian, Seneca Falls, and Auburn. This afternoon, partly sunny. Highs in the mid-70s. Light southwest winds. Tonight, mostly cloudy. A chance of showers overnight. Lows in the lower 60s. Light south winds. Chance of rain 40%. Thursday, mostly cloudy with showers likely in the morning, then partly sunny with a chance of showers in the afternoon. Highs in the mid-70s. South winds 5 to 10 miles an hour, increasing to 10 to 15 miles an hour. Chance of rain 60%. Thursday night, mostly cloudy. A chance of showers overnight. Warm with lows in the mid-60s. South winds 10 to 15 miles an hour, becoming southwest 5 to 10 miles an hour. Chance of rain 50%. Friday, showers. Early afternoon highs in the upper 60s, then temperatures falling into the lower 60s. West winds 5 to 10 miles an hour, becoming northwest. Chance of rain near 100%. And now the extended forecast. Saturday, mainly clear. Highs in the lower 60s. Lows in the mid-40s. Sunday, partly cloudy. Highs in the upper 60s. Lows in the lower 40s. Monday, partly cloudy. Highs in the upper 50s. Lows in the upper 40s. Tuesday, mainly clear. Highs in the mid-50s. Lows in the upper 30s. 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KHA-53 operates on a frequency of 162.40 MHz. The 3 p.m. weather at Rochester, it was cloudy. The temperature was 75 degrees Fahrenheit or 24 degrees Celsius, the dew point 58 and the relative humidity 55%. The wind was west at 7 miles an hour. The pressure was 30.03 inches and falling. Repeating at Rochester, it was cloudy, temperature 75 degrees. Around the region at 3 p.m. at Niagara Falls, it was sunny, with a temperature of 72. At Binghamton, it was mostly sunny, with a temperature of 71. It was partly sunny, with a temperature of 74 at Erie, 73 at Buffalo, 72 at Toronto, 76 at Syracuse, and 67 at Watertown. The Oswego winds were from the north at 3 knots. The Central Lake Ontario buoy winds were east at 4 knots, with a temperature of 65 degrees, and the waves were 0 feet. The forecast for the Genesee Valley and Northern Finger Lakes, including Rochester, Geneseo, Canandaigua, Newark, and Fairhaven. This afternoon, partly sunny. Highs ranging from the lower 70s on the hilltops to the mid-70s across the lower elevations. West winds 10 miles an hour or less. Tonight, mostly cloudy. A chance of showers overnight. Lows in the lower 60s. Light southwest winds. Chance of rain 50%. Thursday, mostly cloudy. A chance of showers in the morning. Warm with highs ranging from the lower 70s on the hilltops to the upper 70s across the lower elevations. South winds 5 to 10 miles an hour, becoming southwest 10 to 15 miles an hour. Chance of rain 50%. Thursday night, mostly cloudy. Showers likely overnight. Warm with lows in the lower 60s. Southwest winds 5 to 10 miles an hour. Chance of rain 70%. Friday, showers. Early morning highs ranging from the mid-60s on the hilltops to the upper 60s across the lower elevations, then temperatures falling to the upper 50s on the hilltops and to the lower 60s across the lower elevations. West winds 5 to 10 miles an hour, becoming northwest 10 to 15 miles an hour. Chance of rain 90%.

Friday, showers. Early afternoon highs in the upper 60s, then temperatures falling into the lower 60s. West winds 5 to 10 miles an hour, becoming northwest. Chance of rain near 100%. And now the extended forecast. Saturday, mainly clear. Highs in the lower 60s. Lows in the mid-40s. Sunday, partly cloudy. Highs in the upper 60s. Lows in the lower 40s. Monday, partly cloudy. Highs in the upper 50s. Lows in the upper 40s. Tuesday, mainly clear. Highs in the mid-50s. Lows in the upper 30s. This is the NOAA Weather Radio KHA 53 in Rochester. Your source for official weather information across the Western Finger Lakes and the Genesee Valley. KHA 53 operates on a frequency of 162.40 MHz. The 3 p.m. weather at Rochester, it was cloudy. The temperature was 75 degrees Fahrenheit or 24 degrees Celsius, the dew point 58 and the relative humidity 55%. The wind was west at 7 miles an hour. The pressure was 30.03 inches and falling. Repeating at Rochester, it was cloudy, temperature 75 degrees. Around the region at 3 p.m. at Niagara Falls, it was sunny, with a temperature of 72. At Binghamton, it was mostly sunny, with a temperature of 71. It was partly sunny, with a temperature of 74 at Erie, 73 at Buffalo, 72 at Toronto, 76 at Syracuse, and 67 at Watertown. The Oswego winds were from the north at 3 knots. The Central Lake Ontario buoy winds were east at 4 knots, with a temperature of 65 degrees, and the waves were 0 feet. The forecast for the Genesee Valley and Northern Finger Lakes, including Rochester, Geneseo, Canandaigua, Newark, and Fairhaven. This afternoon, partly sunny. Highs ranging from the lower 70s on the hilltops to the mid-70s across the lower elevations. West winds 10 miles an hour or less. Tonight, mostly cloudy. A chance of showers overnight. Lows in the lower 60s. Light southwest winds. Chance of rain 50%. Thursday, mostly cloudy. A chance of showers in the morning. Warm with highs ranging from the lower 70s on the hilltops to the upper 70s across the lower elevations. South winds 5 to 10 miles an hour, becoming southwest 10 to 15 miles an hour. Chance of rain 50%. Thursday night, mostly cloudy. Showers likely overnight. Warm with lows in the lower 60s. Southwest winds 5 to 10 miles an hour. Chance of rain 70%. Friday, showers. Early morning highs ranging from the mid-60s on the hilltops to the upper 60s across the lower elevations, then temperatures falling to the upper 50s on the hilltops and to the lower 60s across the lower elevations. West winds 5 to 10 miles an hour, becoming northwest 10 to 15 miles an hour. Chance of rain 90%. The forecast for the Southern Finger Lakes, including Pinyan, Seneca Falls, and Auburn. This afternoon, partly sunny. Highs in the mid-70s. Light southwest winds. Tonight, mostly cloudy. A chance of showers overnight. Lows in the lower 60s. Light south winds. Chance of rain 40%. Thursday, mostly cloudy with showers likely in the morning, then partly sunny with a chance of showers in the afternoon. Highs in the mid-70s. South winds 5 to 10 miles an hour, increasing to 10 to 15 miles an hour. Chance of rain 60%. Thursday night, mostly cloudy. A chance of showers overnight. Warm with lows in the mid-60s. South winds 10 to 15 miles an hour, becoming southwest 5 to 10 miles an hour. Chance of rain 50%. Friday, showers. Early afternoon highs in the upper 60s, then temperatures falling into the lower 60s. West winds 5 to 10 miles an hour, becoming northwest. Chance of rain near 100%. And now the extended forecast. Saturday, mainly clear. Highs in the lower 60s. Lows in the mid-40s. Sunday, partly cloudy. Highs in the upper 60s. Lows in the lower 40s. Monday, partly cloudy. Highs in the upper 50s. Lows in the upper 40s. Tuesday, mainly

clear. Highs in the mid-50s. Lows in the upper 30s. Open lake forecast. 4. The Niagara River to Hamlin Beach beyond 5 miles from shore. This afternoon, southwest winds 5 to 10 knots becoming south. Waves 2 feet or less. Tonight, south winds 5 to 15 knots becoming southwest. A chance of showers after midnight. Waves 2 feet or less. Thursday, southwest winds 10 to 15 knots. A chance of showers. Waves 1 to 3 feet. Thursday night, southwest winds 10 to 15 knots becoming west. Showers. Waves 1 to 3 feet. Friday, northwest winds 10 to 15 knots. Showers during the day. Waves 1 to 3 feet. Saturday, north winds 10 knots or less becoming southeast. Waves 2 feet or less. Sunday, south winds 5 to 10 knots becoming northwest and increasing to 15 to 20 knots. Waves 1 foot or less building to 3 to 5 feet. Open lake forecast, 4, Hamlin Beach to Mexico Bay beyond 5 miles from shore. This afternoon, south winds 5 to 10 knots becoming southeast. Waves 2 feet or less. Tonight, south winds 5 to 15 knots becoming southwest. A chance of showers late. Waves 2 feet or less. Thursday, south winds 15 to 20 knots becoming southwest 10 to 15 knots. A chance of showers. Waves 1 to 3 feet building to 2 to 4 feet, then subsiding to 1 to 3 feet. Thursday night, southwest winds 10 to 15 knots. Showers. Waves 1 to 3 feet. Friday, west winds 10 to 15 knots becoming north 15 to 20 knots. Showers during the day, then a chance of showers Friday night. Waves 1 to 2 feet building to 2 to 4 feet. Saturday, north winds 5 to 15 knots becoming southeast 10 knots or less. Waves 1 to 3 feet subsiding to 1 foot or less. Sunday, south winds 10 to 15 knots becoming west and increasing to 15 to 25 knots. A chance of showers Sunday night. Waves 1 to 3 feet building to 3 to 6 feet. This is the NOAA Weather Radio KHA 53 in Rochester. Your source for official weather information across the Western Finger Lakes and the Genesee Valley. KHA 53 operates on a frequency of 162.40 MHz. The 4 p.m. weather at Rochester, it was partly sunny. The temperature was 74 degrees Fahrenheit or 23 degrees Celsius, the dew point 57 and the relative humidity 55%. The wind was southwest at 8 miles an hour. The pressure was 30.03 inches and steady. Repeating at Rochester, it was partly sunny, temperature 74 degrees. Around the region at 3 p.m. at Niagara Falls, it was sunny, with a temperature of 72. At Binghamton, it was mostly sunny, with a temperature of 71. It was partly sunny, with a temperature of 74 at Erie, 73 at Buffalo, 72 at Toronto, 76 at Syracuse, and 67 at Watertown. The Oswego winds were from the north at 3 knots. The Central Lake Ontario buoy winds were east at 4 knots, with a temperature of 65 degrees, and the waves were 0 feet. The forecast for the Genesee Valley and Northern Finger Lakes, including Rochester, Geneseo, Canandaigua, Newark, and Fairhaven. Tonight, mostly cloudy. A chance of showers late. Lows in the lower 60s. Light southwest winds. Chance of rain 50%. Thursday, mostly cloudy. A chance of showers in the morning. Highs ranging from the lower 70s on the hilltops to the upper 70s across the lower elevations. South winds 5 to 10 miles an hour, becoming southwest 10 to 15 miles an hour. Chance of rain 50%. Thursday night, mostly cloudy. Showers likely overnight. Warm with lows in the lower 60s. Southwest winds 5 to 10 miles an hour. Chance of rain 70%. Friday, showers. Early morning highs ranging from the mid-60s on the hilltops to the upper 60s across the lower elevations, then temperatures falling to the upper 50s on the hilltops and to the lower 60s across the lower elevations. West winds 5 to 10 miles an hour, becoming northwest 10 to 15 miles an hour. Chance of rain 90%. Friday night, mostly cloudy with a chance of showers in the evening, then mainly

clear overnight. Much cooler. Less humid with lows ranging from the mid-40s inland to the upper 40s along the lake shore. Northwest winds 5 to 10 miles an hour, becoming light. Chance of rain 50%. The forecast for the Southern Finger Lakes, including Pinyan, Seneca Falls, and Auburn. Tonight, mostly cloudy. A chance of showers late. Lows in the lower 60s. Light south winds. Chance of rain 40%. Thursday, mostly cloudy with showers likely in the morning, then partly sunny with a chance of showers in the afternoon. Highs in the mid-70s. South winds 5 to 10 miles an hour, increasing to 10 to 15 miles an hour. Chance of rain 60%. Thursday night, mostly cloudy. A chance of showers overnight. Warm with lows in the mid-60s. South winds 10 to 15 miles an hour, becoming southwest 5 to 10 miles an hour. Chance of rain 50%. Friday, showers. Early afternoon highs in the upper 60s, then temperatures falling into the lower 60s. West winds 5 to 10 miles an hour, becoming northwest. Chance of rain near 100%. Friday night, mostly cloudy with showers in the evening, then mainly clear overnight. Much cooler. Less humid with lows in the mid-40s. Northwest winds 5 to 10 miles an hour, becoming light. Chance of rain 90%. And now the extended forecast. Saturday, mainly clear. Highs in the lower 60s. Sunday, partly cloudy. Highs in the upper 60s. Lows in the lower 40s. Monday, partly cloudy. Highs in the upper 50s. Lows in the upper 40s. Tuesday, mainly clear. Highs in the mid-50s. Lows in the upper 30s. Wednesday, partly cloudy. Highs in the mid-60s. Lows in the upper 30s. Open Lake Forecast, 4, the Niagara River to Hamlin Beach beyond 5 miles from shore. Tonight, south winds 5 to 15 knots becoming southwest. A chance of showers after midnight. Showers likely late. Waves 2 feet or less. Thursday, south winds 10 to 15 knots becoming southwest 15 to 20 knots. Showers likely early, then a chance of showers late in the morning. Waves 1 to 3 feet. Thursday night, southwest winds 15 to 20 knots becoming west 10 to 15 knots. Showers. Waves 2 to 3 feet. Friday, west winds 10 to 15 knots becoming northwest. Showers likely. Waves 2 to 3 feet. Friday night, northwest winds 15 to 20 knots becoming north 10 to 15 knots. Waves 2 to 4 feet. Saturday, north winds 10 knots or less becoming southeast. Waves 2 feet or less. Sunday, south winds 5 to 15 knots becoming northwest 15 to 20 knots. Waves 2 feet or less building to 2 to 4 feet. Monday, northwest winds 15 to 20 knots becoming north 10 to 15 knots. Waves 2 to 4 feet subsiding to 1 to 3 feet. Open Lake Forecast, 4, Hamlin Beach to Mexico Bay beyond 5 miles from shore. Tonight, southeast winds 5 to 15 knots becoming southwest. A chance of showers late. Waves 2 feet or less. Thursday, southwest winds 10 to 15 knots becoming south. A chance of showers through early afternoon. Waves 1 to 3 feet. Thursday night, southwest winds 10 to 15 knots becoming west. A chance of showers in the evening, then showers overnight. Waves 1 to 3 feet. Friday, west winds 10 to 15 knots increasing to 15 to 20 knots. Showers. Waves 1 to 3 feet building to 2 to 4 feet. Friday night, northwest winds 15 to 20 knots becoming north 10 to 15 knots. A chance of showers in the evening. Waves 3 to 5 feet subsiding to 2 to 4 feet. Saturday, north winds 5 to 15 knots becoming southeast 10 knots or less. Waves 1 to 3 feet subsiding to 1 foot or less. Sunday, south winds 15 to 20 knots becoming west. Waves 1 to 3 feet building to 3 to 5 feet. Monday, northwest winds 15 to 20 knots becoming north. Waves 3 to 5 feet subsiding to 2 to 4 feet. This is the NOAA Weather Radio KHA 53 in Rochester.

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KHA-53 operates on a frequency of 162.40 MHz. The 4 p.m. weather at Rochester, it was partly sunny. The temperature was 74 degrees Fahrenheit or 23 degrees Celsius, the dew point 57 and the relative humidity 55%. The wind was southwest at 8 miles an hour. The pressure was 30.03 inches and steady. Repeating at Rochester, it was partly sunny, temperature 74 degrees. The 4 p.m. weather at Rochester, it was partly sunny. The temperature was 74 degrees Fahrenheit or 23 degrees Celsius, the dew point 57 and the relative humidity 55%. The wind was southwest at 8 miles an hour. The pressure was 30.03 inches and steady. Repeating at Rochester, it was partly sunny, temperature 74 degrees. Around the region at 4 p.m. it was mostly sunny, with a temperature of 69 at Binghamton and 68 at Watertown. It was partly sunny, with a temperature of 73 at Erie and 77 at Syracuse. It was cloudy, with a temperature of 72 at Buffalo and 71 at Niagara Falls. At Oswego, winds were north at 3 knots, with a temperature of 68 degrees. The Central Lake Ontario buoy winds were from the southeast at 6 knots. The forecast for the Genesee Valley and Northern Finger Lakes, including Rochester, Geneseo, Canandaigua, Newark, and Fairhaven. Tonight, mostly cloudy. A chance of showers late. Lows in the lower 60s. Light southwest winds. Chance of rain 50%. Thursday, mostly cloudy. A chance of showers in the morning. Highs ranging from the lower 70s on the hilltops to the upper 70s across the lower elevations. South winds 5 to 10 miles an hour, becoming southwest 10 to 15 miles an hour. Chance of rain 50%. Thursday night, mostly cloudy. Showers likely overnight. Warm with lows in the lower 60s. Southwest winds 5 to 10 miles an hour. Chance of rain 70%. Friday, showers. Early morning highs ranging from the mid-60s on the hilltops to the upper 60s across the lower elevations, then temperatures falling to the upper 50s on the hilltops and to the lower 60s across the lower elevations. West winds 5 to 10 miles an hour, becoming northwest 10 to 15 miles an hour. Chance of rain 90%. Friday night, mostly cloudy with a chance of showers in the evening, then mainly clear overnight. Much cooler. Less humid with lows ranging from the mid-40s inland to the upper 40s along the lake shore. Northwest winds 5 to 10 miles an hour, becoming light. Chance of rain 50%. The forecast for the Southern Finger Lakes, including Pinyan, Seneca Falls, and Auburn. Tonight, mostly cloudy. A chance of showers late. Lows in the lower 60s. Light south winds. Chance of rain 40%. Thursday, mostly cloudy with showers likely in the morning, then partly sunny with a chance of showers in the afternoon. Highs in the mid-70s. South winds 5 to 10 miles an hour, increasing to 10 to 15 miles an hour. Chance of rain 60%. Thursday night, mostly cloudy. A chance of showers overnight. Warm with lows in the mid-60s. South winds 10 to 15 miles an hour, becoming southwest 5 to 10 miles an hour. Chance of rain 50%. Friday, showers. Early afternoon highs in the upper 60s, then temperatures falling into the lower 60s. West winds 5 to 10 miles an hour, becoming northwest. Chance of rain near 100%. Friday night, mostly cloudy with showers in the evening, then mainly clear overnight. Much cooler. Less humid with lows in the mid-40s. Northwest winds 5 to 10 miles an hour, becoming light. Chance of rain 90%. And now the extended forecast. Saturday, mainly clear. Highs in the lower 60s. Sunday, partly cloudy. Highs in the upper 60s. Lows in the lower 40s. Monday, partly cloudy. Highs in the upper 50s. Lows in the upper 40s. Tuesday, mainly clear. Highs in the mid-50s. Lows in the upper 30s. Wednesday, partly cloudy. Highs in the mid-60s. Lows in the upper 30s.

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KHA 53 operates on a frequency of 162.40 MHz. The 4 p.m. weather at Rochester, it was partly sunny. The temperature was 74 degrees Fahrenheit or 23 degrees Celsius, the dew point 57 and the relative humidity 55%. The wind was southwest at 8 miles an hour. The pressure was 30.03 inches and steady. Repeating at Rochester, it was partly sunny, temperature 74 degrees. Around the region at 4 p.m. it was mostly sunny, with a temperature of 69 at Binghamton and 68 at Watertown. It was partly sunny, with a temperature of 73 at Erie, 75 at Toronto, and 77 at Syracuse. It was cloudy, with a temperature of 72 at Buffalo, and 71 at Niagara Falls. At Oswego, winds were north at 3 knots, with a temperature of 68 degrees. The Central Lake Ontario buoy winds were southeast at 6 knots, with a temperature of 65 degrees, and the waves were 0 feet. The forecast for the Genesee Valley and Northern Finger Lakes, including Rochester, Geneseo, Canandaigua, Newark, and Fairhaven. Tonight, mostly cloudy. A chance of showers late. Lows in the lower 60s. Light southwest winds. Chance of rain 50%. Thursday, mostly cloudy. A chance of showers in the morning. Highs ranging from the lower 70s on the hilltops to the upper 70s across the lower elevations. South winds 5 to 10 miles an hour, becoming southwest 10 to 15 miles an hour. Chance of rain 50%. Thursday night, mostly cloudy. Showers likely overnight. Warm with lows in the lower 60s. Southwest winds 5 to 10 miles an hour. Chance of rain 70%. Friday, showers. Early morning highs ranging from the mid-60s on the hilltops to the upper 60s across the lower elevations, then temperatures falling to the upper 50s on the hilltops and to the lower 60s across the lower elevations. West winds 5 to 10 miles an hour, becoming northwest 10 to 15 miles an hour. Chance of rain 90%. Friday night, mostly cloudy with a chance of showers in the evening, then mainly clear overnight. Much cooler. Less humid with lows ranging from the mid-40s inland to the upper 40s along the lake shore. Northwest winds 5 to 10 miles an hour, becoming light. Chance of rain 50%. The forecast for the Southern Finger Lakes, including Tinian, Seneca Falls, and Auburn. Tonight, mostly cloudy. A chance of showers late. Lows in the lower 60s. Light south winds. Chance of rain 40%. Thursday, mostly cloudy with showers likely in the morning, then partly sunny with a chance of showers in the afternoon. Highs in the mid-70s. South winds 5 to 10 miles an hour, increasing to 10 to 15 miles an hour. Chance of rain 60%. Thursday night, mostly cloudy. A chance of showers overnight. Warm with lows in the mid-60s. South winds 10 to 15 miles an hour, becoming southwest 5 to 10 miles an hour. Chance of rain 50%. Friday, showers. Early afternoon highs in the upper 60s, then temperatures falling into the lower 60s. West winds 5 to 10 miles an hour, becoming northwest. Chance of rain near 100%. Friday night, mostly cloudy with showers in the evening, then mainly clear overnight. Much cooler. Less humid with lows in the mid-40s. Northwest winds 5 to 10 miles an hour, becoming light. Chance of rain 90%. And now the extended forecast. Saturday, mainly clear. Highs in the lower 60s. Sunday, partly cloudy. Highs in the upper 60s. Lows in the lower 40s. Monday, partly cloudy. Highs in the upper 50s. Lows in the upper 40s. Tuesday, mainly clear. Highs in the mid-50s. Lows in the upper 30s. Wednesday, partly cloudy. Highs in the mid-60s. Lows in the upper 30s. This is the NOAA Weather Radio KHA 53 in Rochester. 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

The 4 p.m. weather at Rochester, it was partly sunny. The temperature was 74 degrees Fahrenheit or 23 degrees Celsius, the dew point 57 and the relative humidity 55%. The wind was southwest at 8 miles an hour. The pressure was 30.03 inches and steady. Repeating at Rochester, it was partly sunny, temperature 74 degrees. Around the region at 4 p.m. it was mostly sunny, with a temperature of 69 at Binghamton and 68 at Watertown. It was partly sunny, with a temperature of 73 at Erie, 75 at Toronto, and 77 at Syracuse. It was cloudy, with a temperature of 72 at Buffalo, and 71 at Niagara Falls. At Oswego, winds were north at 3 knots, with a temperature of 68 degrees. The Central Lake Ontario buoy winds were southeast at 6 knots, with a temperature of 65 degrees, and the waves were 0 feet. The forecast for the Genesee Valley and Northern Finger Lakes, including Rochester, Geneseo, Canandaigua, Newark, and Fairhaven. Tonight, mostly cloudy. A chance of showers late. Lows in the lower 60s. Light southwest winds. Chance of rain 50%. Thursday, mostly cloudy. A chance of showers in the morning. Highs ranging from the lower 70s on the hilltops to the upper 70s across the lower elevations. South winds 5 to 10 miles an hour, becoming southwest 10 to 15 miles an hour. Chance of rain 50%. Thursday night, mostly cloudy. Showers likely overnight. Warm with lows in the lower 60s. Southwest winds 5 to 10 miles an hour. Chance of rain 70%. Friday, showers. Early morning highs ranging from the mid-60s on the hilltops to the upper 60s across the lower elevations, then temperatures falling to the upper 50s on the hilltops and to the lower 60s across the lower elevations. West winds 5 to 10 miles an hour, becoming northwest 10 to 15 miles an hour. Chance of rain 90%. Friday night, mostly cloudy with a chance of showers in the evening, then mainly clear overnight. Much cooler. Less humid with lows ranging from the mid-40s inland to the upper 40s along the lake shore. Northwest winds 5 to 10 miles an hour, becoming light. Chance of rain 50%. The forecast for the Southern Finger Lakes, including Tinian, Seneca Falls, and Auburn. Tonight, mostly cloudy. A chance of showers late. Lows in the lower 60s. Light south winds. Chance of rain 40%. Thursday, mostly cloudy with showers likely in the morning, then partly sunny with a chance of showers in the afternoon. Highs in the mid-70s. South winds 5 to 10 miles an hour, increasing to 10 to 15 miles an hour. Chance of rain 60%. Thursday night, mostly cloudy. A chance of showers overnight. Warm with lows in the mid-60s. South winds 10 to 15 miles an hour, becoming southwest 5 to 10 miles an hour. Chance of rain 50%. Friday, showers. Early afternoon highs in the upper 60s, then temperatures falling into the lower 60s. West winds 5 to 10 miles an hour, becoming northwest. Chance of rain near 100%. Friday night, mostly cloudy with showers in the evening, then mainly clear overnight. Much cooler. Less humid with lows in the mid-40s. Northwest winds 5 to 10 miles an hour, becoming light. Chance of rain 90%. And now the extended forecast. Saturday, mainly clear. Highs in the lower 60s. Sunday, partly cloudy. Highs in the upper 60s. Lows in the lower 40s. Monday, partly cloudy. Highs in the upper 50s. Lows in the upper 40s. Tuesday, mainly clear. Highs in the mid-50s. Lows in the upper 30s. Wednesday, partly cloudy. Highs in the mid-60s. Lows in the upper 30s. This is the NOAA Weather Radio KHA 53 in Rochester. Your source for official weather information across the Western Finger Lakes and the Genesee Valley. KHA 53 operates on a frequency of 162.40 MHz. The 4 p.m. weather at Rochester, it was partly sunny. The temperature was 74 degrees Fahrenheit or 23 degrees Celsius, the dew point 57 and the relative humidity 55%. The wind was southwest at 8 miles an hour.

the pressure was 30.03 inches and steady. Repeating at Rochester, it was partly sunny, temperature 74 degrees. Around the region at 4 p.m., it was mostly sunny, with a temperature of 69 at Binghamton and 68 at Watertown. It was partly sunny, with a temperature of 73 at Erie, 75 at Toronto, and 77 at Syracuse. It was cloudy, with a temperature of 72 at Buffalo, and 71 at Niagara Falls. At Oswego, winds were north at 3 knots, with a temperature of 68 degrees. The Central Lake Ontario buoy winds were southeast at 6 knots, with a temperature of 65 degrees, and the waves were 0 feet. The forecast for the Genesee Valley and Northern Finger Lakes, including Rochester, Geneseo, Canandaigua, Newark, and Fairhaven. Tonight, mostly cloudy. A chance of showers late. Lows in the lower 60s. Light southwest winds. Chance of rain 50%. Thursday, mostly cloudy. A chance of showers in the morning. Highs ranging from the lower 70s on the hilltops to the upper 70s across the lower elevations. South winds 5 to 10 miles an hour, becoming southwest 10 to 15 miles an hour. Chance of rain 50%. Thursday night, mostly cloudy. Showers likely overnight. Warm with lows in the lower 60s. Southwest winds 5 to 10 miles an hour. Chance of rain 70%. Friday, showers. Early morning highs ranging from the mid-60s on the hilltops to the upper 60s across the lower elevations, then temperatures falling to the upper 50s on the hilltops and to the lower 60s across the lower elevations. West winds 5 to 10 miles an hour, becoming northwest 10 to 15 miles an hour. Chance of rain 90%. Friday night, mostly cloudy with a chance of showers in the evening, then mainly clear overnight. Much cooler. Less humid with lows ranging from the mid-40s inland to the upper 40s along the lake shore. Northwest winds 5 to 10 miles an hour, becoming light. Chance of rain 50%. The forecast for the Southern Finger Lakes, including Tinian, Seneca Falls, and Auburn. Tonight, mostly cloudy. A chance of showers late. Lows in the lower 60s. Light south winds. Chance of rain 40%. Thursday, mostly cloudy with showers likely in the morning, then partly sunny with a chance of showers in the afternoon. Highs in the mid-70s. South winds 5 to 10 miles an hour, increasing to 10 to 15 miles an hour. Chance of rain 60%. Thursday night, mostly cloudy. A chance of showers overnight. Warm with lows in the mid-60s. South winds 10 to 15 miles an hour, becoming southwest 5 to 10 miles an hour. Chance of rain 50%. Friday, showers. Early afternoon highs in the upper 60s, then temperatures falling into the lower 60s. West winds 5 to 10 miles an hour, becoming northwest. Chance of rain near 100%. Friday night, mostly cloudy with showers in the evening, then mainly clear overnight. Much cooler. Less humid with lows in the mid-40s. Northwest winds 5 to 10 miles an hour, becoming light. Chance of rain 90%. And now the extended forecast. Saturday, mainly clear. Highs in the lower 60s. Sunday, partly cloudy. Highs in the upper 60s. Lows in the lower 40s. Monday, partly cloudy. Highs in the upper 50s. Lows in the upper 40s. Tuesday, mainly clear. Highs in the mid-50s. Lows in the upper 30s. Wednesday, partly cloudy. Highs in the mid-60s. Lows in the upper 30s. This is the NOAA Weather Radio KHA 53 in Rochester. Your source for official weather information across the Western Finger Lakes and the Genesee Valley. KHA 53 operates on a frequency of 162.40 MHz. The 4 p.m. weather at Rochester, it was partly sunny. The temperature was 74 degrees Fahrenheit or 23 degrees Celsius, the dew point 57 and the relative humidity 55%. The wind was southwest at 8 miles an hour. The pressure was 30.03 inches and steady. Repeating at Rochester, it was partly sunny, temperature 74 degrees. Around the region at 4 p.m. it was mostly sunny, with a temperature of 69 at Binghamton and 68 at

Watertown. It was partly sunny, with a temperature of 73 at Erie, 75 at Toronto, and 77 at Syracuse. It was cloudy, with a temperature of 72 at Buffalo, and 71 at Niagara Falls. At Oswego, winds were north at 3 knots, with a temperature of 68 degrees. The Central Lake Ontario buoy winds were southeast at 6 knots, with a temperature of 65 degrees, and the waves were 0 feet. The forecast for the Genesee Valley and Northern Finger Lakes, including Rochester, Geneseo, Canandaigua, Newark, and Fairhaven. Tonight, mostly cloudy. A chance of showers late. Lows in the lower 60s. Light southwest winds. Chance of rain 50%. Thursday, mostly cloudy. A chance of showers in the morning. Highs ranging from the lower 70s on the hilltops to the upper 70s across the lower elevations. South winds 5 to 10 miles an hour, becoming southwest 10 to 15 miles an hour. Chance of rain 50%. Thursday night, mostly cloudy. Showers likely overnight. Warm with lows in the lower 60s. Southwest winds 5 to 10 miles an hour. Chance of rain 70%. Friday, showers. Early morning highs ranging from the mid-60s on the hilltops to the upper 60s across the lower elevations, then temperatures falling to the upper 50s on the hilltops and to the lower 60s across the lower elevations. West winds 5 to 10 miles an hour, becoming northwest 10 to 15 miles an hour. Chance of rain 90%. Friday night, mostly cloudy with a chance of showers in the evening, then mainly clear overnight. Much cooler. Less humid with lows ranging from the mid-40s inland to the upper 40s along the lake shore. Northwest winds 5 to 10 miles an hour, becoming light. Chance of rain 50%. The forecast for the Southern Finger Lakes, including Tinian, Seneca Falls, and Auburn. Tonight, mostly cloudy. A chance of showers late. Lows in the lower 60s. Light south winds. Chance of rain 40%. Thursday, mostly cloudy with showers likely in the morning, then partly sunny with a chance of showers in the afternoon. Highs in the mid-70s. South winds 5 to 10 miles an hour, increasing to 10 to 15 miles an hour. Chance of rain 60%. Thursday night, mostly cloudy. A chance of showers overnight. Warm with lows in the mid-60s. South winds 10 to 15 miles an hour, becoming southwest 5 to 10 miles, chance of showers overnight. Warm with lows in the mid-60s. South winds 10 to 15 miles an hour, becoming southwest 5 to 10 miles an hour. Chance of rain 50%. Friday, showers. Early afternoon highs in the upper 60s, then temperatures falling into the lower 60s. West winds 5 to 10 miles an hour, becoming northwest. Chance of rain near 100%. Friday night, mostly cloudy with showers in the evening, then mainly clear overnight. Much cooler. Less humid with lows in the mid-40s. Northwest winds 5 to 10 miles an hour, becoming light. Chance of rain 90%. And now the extended forecast. Saturday, mainly clear. Highs in the lower 60s. Sunday, partly cloudy. Highs in the upper 60s. Lows in the lower 40s. Monday, partly cloudy. Highs in the upper 50s. Lows in the upper 40s. Tuesday, mainly clear. Highs in the mid-50s. Lows in the upper 30s. Wednesday, partly cloudy. Highs in the mid-60s. Lows in the upper 30s. The Nearshore Marine Forecast, for the Niagara River to Hamelin Beach along Lake Ontario. Tonight, southwest winds 5 to 15 knots. A chance of showers after midnight. Showers likely late. Waves 1 foot or less. Thursday, south winds 10 to 15 knots becoming southwest 15 to 20 knots. Showers likely in the morning. Waves 1 to 3 feet. Thursday night, southwest winds 15 to 20 knots becoming west 10 to 15 knots. Showers likely. Waves 1 to 3 feet. Friday, west winds 10 to 15 knots becoming northwest. Showers. Waves 1 to 3 feet. Friday night, northwest winds 15 to 20 knots becoming north 5 to 15 knots. Partly cloudy in the evening, then

coming clear. Waves 2 to 4 feet. Saturday, north winds 10 knots or less becoming southeast. Mainly clear. Waves 2 feet or less. Sunday, south winds 10 knots or less becoming northwest and increasing to 15 to 20 knots. Partly cloudy. Waves 2 feet or less building to 2 to 4 feet. Monday, northwest winds 15 to 20 knots becoming north 10 to 15 knots. Mainly clear. Waves 2 to 4 feet subsiding to 1 to 3 feet. The Nearshore Marine Forecast, 4, Heron Beach to Mexico Bay. Tonight, east winds 10 knots or less becoming southwest. A chance of showers late. Waves 1 foot or less. Thursday, southwest winds 5 to 15 knots becoming south. A chance of showers in the morning. Waves 1 foot or less. Thursday night, southwest winds 5 to 15 knots. A chance of showers in the evening, then showers likely overnight. Waves 2 feet or less. Friday, west winds 10 to 15 knots increasing to 15 to 20 knots. Showers. Waves 1 to 3 feet building to 2 to 4 feet. Friday night, northwest winds 15 to 20 knots becoming north 10 to 15 knots. A chance of showers in the evening. Waves 3 to 5 feet subsiding to 2 to 4 feet. Waves occasionally around 6 feet. Saturday, north winds 5 to 15 knots becoming southeast 10 knots or less. Mainly clear. Waves 1 to 3 feet subsiding to 1 foot or less. Sunday, south winds 5 to 15 knots becoming west 15 to 20 knots. Partly cloudy. Waves 2 feet or less building to 3 to 5 feet. Waves occasionally around 6 feet. Monday, northwest winds 15 to 20 knots becoming north. Partly cloudy. Waves 3 to 5 feet subsiding to 2 to 4 feet. Waves occasionally around 6 feet. The water temperature off Rochester is 64 degrees, the water temperature at the Central Lake Buoy is 66 degrees, and the water temperature off Oswego is 65 degrees. This is the NOAA Weather Radio KHA 53 in Rochester. Your source for official weather information across the Western Finger Lakes and the Genesee Valley. KHA 53 operates on a frequency of 162.40 MHz. The 4 p.m. weather at Rochester, it was partly sunny. The temperature was 74 degrees Fahrenheit or 23 degrees Celsius, the dew point 57 and the relative humidity 55%. The wind was southwest at 8 miles an hour. The pressure was 30.03 inches and steady. Repeating at Rochester, it was partly sunny, temperature 74 degrees. Around the region at 4 p.m. it was mostly sunny, with a temperature of 69 at Binghamton, and 68 at Watertown. It was partly sunny, with a temperature of 73 at Erie, 75 at Toronto, and 77 at Syracuse. It was cloudy, with a temperature of 72 at Buffalo, and 71 at Niagara Falls. At Oswego, winds were north at 3 knots, with a temperature of 68 degrees. The Central Lake Ontario buoy winds were southeast at 6 knots, with a temperature of 65 degrees, and the waves were 0 feet. The forecast for the Genesee Valley and Northern Finger Lakes, including Rochester, Geneseo, Canandaigua, Newark, and Fairhaven. Tonight, mostly cloudy. A chance of showers late. Lows in the lower 60s. Light southwest winds. Chance of rain 50%. Thursday, mostly cloudy. A chance of showers in the morning. Highs ranging from the lower 70s on the hilltops to the upper 70s across the lower elevations. South winds 5 to 10 miles an hour, becoming southwest 10 to 15 miles an hour. Chance of rain 50%. Thursday night, mostly cloudy. Showers likely overnight. Warm with lows in the lower 60s. Southwest winds 5 to 10 miles an hour. Chance of rain 70%. Friday, showers. Early morning highs ranging from the mid-60s on the hilltops to the upper 60s across the lower elevations, then temperatures falling to the upper 50s on the hilltops and to the lower 60s across the lower elevations. West winds 5 to 10 miles an hour, becoming northwest 10 to 15 miles an hour. Chance of rain 90%. Friday night, mostly cloudy with a chance of showers in the evening, then mainly clear overnight. Much cooler.
Less humid with lows ranging from the mid-40s inland to the upper 40s along the lake shore. Northwest winds 5 to 10 miles an hour, becoming light. Chance of rain 50%. The forecast for the Southern Finger Lakes, including Tinian, Seneca Falls, and Auburn. Tonight, mostly cloudy. A chance of showers late. Lows in the lower 60s. Light south winds. Chance of rain 40%. Thursday, mostly cloudy with showers likely in the morning, then partly sunny with a chance of showers in the afternoon. Highs in the mid-70s. South winds 5 to 10 miles an hour, increasing to 10 to 15 miles an hour. Chance of rain 60%. Thursday night, mostly cloudy. A chance of showers overnight. Warm with lows in the mid-60s. South winds 10 to 15 miles an hour, becoming southwest 5 to 10 miles an hour. Chance of rain 50%. Friday, showers. Early afternoon highs in the upper 60s, then temperatures falling into the lower 60s. West winds 5 to 10 miles an hour, becoming northwest. Chance of rain near 100%. Friday night, mostly cloudy with showers in the evening, then mainly clear overnight. Much cooler. Less humid with lows in the mid-40s. Northwest winds 5 to 10 miles an hour, becoming light. Chance of rain 90%. And now the extended forecast. Saturday, mainly clear. Highs in the lower 60s. Sunday, partly cloudy. Highs in the upper 60s. Lows in the lower 40s. Monday, partly cloudy. Highs in the upper 50s. Lows in the upper 40s. Tuesday, mainly clear. Highs in the mid-50s. Lows in the upper 30s. Wednesday, partly cloudy. Highs in the mid-60s. Lows in the upper 30s. This is the NOAA Weather Radio KHA 53 in Rochester. Your source for official weather information across the Western Finger Lakes and the Genesee Valley. KHA 53 operates on a frequency of 162.40 MHz. The 4 p.m. weather at Rochester, it was partly sunny. The temperature was 74 degrees Fahrenheit or 23 degrees Celsius, the dew point 57 and the relative humidity 55%. The wind was southwest at 8 miles an hour. The pressure was 30.03 inches and steady. Repeating at Rochester, it was partly sunny, temperature 74 degrees. Around the region at 4 p.m. it was mostly sunny, with a temperature of 69 at Binghamton and 68 at Watertown. It was partly sunny, with a temperature of 73 at Erie, 75 at Toronto, and 77 at Syracuse. It was cloudy, with a temperature of 72 at Buffalo, and 71 at Niagara Falls. At Oswego, winds were north at 3 knots, with a temperature of 68 degrees. The Central Lake Ontario buoy winds were southeast at 6 knots, with a temperature of 65 degrees, and the waves were 0 feet. The forecast for the Genesee Valley and Northern Finger Lakes, including Rochester, Geneseo, Canandaigua, Newark, and Fairhaven. Tonight, mostly cloudy. A chance of showers late. Lows in the lower 60s. Light southwest winds. Chance of rain 50%. Thursday, mostly cloudy. A chance of showers in the morning. Highs ranging from the lower 70s on the hilltops to the upper 70s across the lower elevations. South winds 5 to 10 miles an hour, becoming southwest 10 to 15 miles an hour. Chance of rain 50%. Thursday night, mostly cloudy. Showers likely overnight. Warm with lows in the lower 60s. Southwest winds 5 to 10 miles an hour. Chance of rain 70%. Friday, showers. Early morning highs ranging from the mid-60s on the hilltops to the upper 60s across the lower elevations, then temperatures falling to the upper 50s on the hilltops and to the lower 60s across the lower elevations. West winds 5 to 10 miles an hour, becoming northwest 10 to 15 miles an hour. Chance of rain 90%. Friday night, mostly cloudy with a chance of showers in the evening, then mainly clear overnight. Much cooler. Less humid with lows ranging from the mid-40s inland to the upper 40s along the lake shore. Northwest winds 5 to 10 miles an hour, becoming light. Chance of rain 50%. The forecast for the Southern Finger Lakes,
including Penang, Senegal.

Falls, and Auburn. Tonight, mostly cloudy. A chance of showers late. Lows in the lower 60s. Light south winds. Chance of rain 40%. Thursday, mostly cloudy with showers likely in the morning, then partly sunny with a chance of showers in the afternoon. Highs in the mid-70s. South winds 5 to 10 miles an hour, increasing to 10 to 15 miles an hour. Chance of rain 60%. Thursday night, mostly cloudy. A chance of showers overnight. Warm with lows in the mid-60s. South winds 10 to 15 miles an hour, becoming southwest 5 to 10 miles an hour. Chance of rain 50%. Friday, showers. Early afternoon highs in the upper 60s, then temperatures falling into the lower 60s. West winds 5 to 10 miles an hour, becoming northwest. Chance of rain near 100%. Friday night, mostly cloudy with showers in the evening, then mainly clear overnight. Much cooler. Less humid with lows in the mid-40s. Northwest winds 5 to 10 miles an hour, becoming light. Chance of rain 90%. And now the extended forecast. Saturday, mainly clear. Highs in the lower 60s. Sunday, partly cloudy. Highs in the upper 60s. Lows in the lower 40s. Monday, partly cloudy. Highs in the upper 50s. Lows in the upper 40s. Tuesday, mainly clear. Highs in the mid-50s. Lows in the upper 30s. Wednesday, partly cloudy. Highs in the mid-60s. Lows in the upper 30s. This is the NOAA Weather Radio KHA 53 in Rochester. Your source for official weather information across the Western Finger Lakes and the Genesee Valley. KHA 53 operates on a frequency of 162.40 MHz. The 4 p.m. weather at Rochester, it was partly sunny. The temperature was 74 degrees Fahrenheit or 23 degrees Celsius, the dew point 57 and the relative humidity 55%. The wind was southwest at 8 miles an hour. The pressure was 30.03 inches and steady. Repeating at Rochester, it was partly sunny, temperature 74 degrees. Around the region at 4 p.m. it was mostly sunny, with a temperature of 69 at Binghamton and 68 at Watertown. It was partly sunny, with a temperature of 73 at Erie, 75 at Toronto, and 77 at Syracuse. It was cloudy, with a temperature of 72 at Buffalo, and 71 at Niagara Falls. At Oswego, winds were north at 3 knots, with a temperature of 68 degrees. The Central Lake Ontario buoy winds were southeast at 6 knots, with a temperature of 65 degrees, and the waves were 0 feet. The forecast for the Genesee Valley and Northern Finger Lakes, including Rochester, Geneseo, Canandaigua, Newark, and Fairhaven. Tonight, mostly cloudy. A chance of showers late. Lows in the lower 60s. Light southwest winds. Chance of rain 50%. Thursday, mostly cloudy. A chance of showers in the morning. Highs ranging from the lower 70s on the hilltops to the upper 70s across the lower elevations. South winds 5 to 10 miles an hour, becoming southwest 10 to 15 miles an hour. Chance of rain 50%. Thursday night, mostly cloudy. Showers likely overnight. Warm with lows in the lower 60s. Southwest winds 5 to 10 miles an hour. Chance of rain 70%. Friday, showers. Early morning highs ranging from the mid-60s on the hilltops to the upper 60s across the lower elevations, then temperatures falling to the upper 50s on the hilltops and to the lower 60s across the lower elevations. West winds 5 to 10 miles an hour, becoming northwest 10 to 15 miles an hour. Chance of rain 90%. Friday night, mostly cloudy with a chance of showers in the evening, then mainly clear overnight. Much cooler. Less humid with lows ranging from the mid-40s inland to the upper 40s along the lake shore. Northwest winds 5 to 10 miles an hour, becoming light. Chance of rain 50%. The forecast for the Southern Finger Lakes, including Pinyan, Seneca Falls, and Auburn. Tonight, mostly cloudy. A chance of showers late. Lows in the lower 60s. Light south winds. Chance of rain 40%.
Thursday, mostly cloudy with showers likely.

then partly sunny with a chance of showers in the afternoon. Highs in the mid-70s. South winds 5 to 10 miles an hour, increasing to 10 to 15 miles an hour. Chance of rain 60%. Thursday night, mostly cloudy. A chance of showers overnight. Warm with lows in the mid-60s. South winds 10 to 15 miles an hour, becoming southwest 5 to 10 miles an hour. Chance of rain 50%. Friday, showers. Early afternoon highs in the upper 60s, then temperatures falling into the lower 60s. West winds 5 to 10 miles an hour, becoming northwest. Chance of rain near 100%. Friday night, mostly cloudy with showers in the evening, then mainly clear overnight. Much cooler. Less humid with lows in the mid-40s. Northwest winds 5 to 10 miles an hour, becoming light. Chance of rain 90%. And now the extended forecast. Saturday, mainly clear. Highs in the lower 60s. Sunday, partly cloudy. Highs in the upper 60s. Lows in the lower 40s. Monday, partly cloudy. Highs in the upper 50s. Lows in the upper 40s. Tuesday, mainly clear. Highs in the mid-50s. Lows in the upper 30s. Wednesday, partly cloudy. Highs in the mid-60s. Lows in the upper 30s. 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Your source for official weather information across the Western Finger Lakes and the Genesee Valley. KHA-53 operates on a frequency of 162.40 MHz. The 4 p.m. weather at Rochester, it was partly sunny. The temperature was 74 degrees Fahrenheit or 23 degrees Celsius, the dew point 57 and the relative humidity 55%. The wind was southwest at 8 miles an hour. The pressure was 30.03 inches and steady. Repeating at Rochester, it was partly sunny, temperature 74 degrees. Around the region at 4 p.m. it was mostly sunny, with a temperature of 69 at Binghamton and 68 at Watertown. It was partly sunny, with a temperature of 73 at Erie, 75 at Toronto, and 77 at Syracuse. It was cloudy, with a temperature of 72 at Buffalo, and 71 at Niagara Falls. At Oswego, winds were north at 3 knots, with a temperature of 68 degrees. The Central Lake Ontario buoy winds were southeast at 6 knots, with a temperature of 65 degrees, and the waves were 0 feet. The forecast for the Genesee Valley and Northern Finger Lakes, including Rochester, Geneseo, Canandaigua, Newark, and Fairhaven. Tonight, mostly cloudy. A chance of showers late. Lows in the lower 60s. Light southwest winds. Chance of rain 50%. Thursday, mostly cloudy. A chance of showers in the morning. Highs ranging from the lower 70s on the hilltops to the upper 70s across the lower elevations. South winds 5 to 10 miles an hour, becoming southwest 10 to 15 miles an hour. Chance of rain 50%. Thursday night, mostly cloudy. Showers likely overnight. Warm with lows in the lower 60s. Southwest winds 5 to 10 miles an hour. Chance of rain 70%. Friday, showers. Early morning highs ranging from the mid-60s on the hilltops to the upper 60s across the lower elevations, then temperatures falling to the upper 50s on the hilltops and to the lower 60s across the lower elevations. West winds 5 to 10 miles an hour, becoming northwest 10 to 15 miles an hour. Chance of rain 90%. Friday night, mostly cloudy with a chance of showers in the evening, then mainly clear overnight. Much cooler. Less humid with lows ranging from the mid-40s inland to the upper 40s along the lake shore. Northwest winds 5 to 10 miles an hour, becoming light. Chance of rain 50%. The forecast for the Southern Finger Lakes, including Tinian, Seneca Falls, and Auburn. Tonight, mostly cloudy. A chance of showers late. Lows in the lower 60s. Light south winds. Chance of rain 40%. Thursday, mostly cloudy with showers likely in the morning, then partly sunny with a chance of showers in the afternoon. Highs in the mid-70s. South winds 5 to 10 miles an hour, increasing to 10 to 15 miles an hour. Chance of rain 60%. Thursday night, mostly

lows in the lower 40s. Monday, partly cloudy. Highs in the upper 50s. Lows in the upper 40s. Tuesday, mainly clear. Highs in the mid-50s. Lows in the upper 30s. Wednesday, partly cloudy. Highs in the mid-60s. Lows in the upper 30s. This is the NOAA Weather Radio KHA-53 in Rochester. Your source for official weather information across the Western Finger Lakes and the Genesee Valley. KHA-53 operates on a frequency of 162.40 MHz. The 4 p.m. weather at Rochester, it was partly sunny. The temperature was 74 degrees Fahrenheit or 23 degrees Celsius, the dew point 57 and the relative humidity 55%. The wind was southwest at 8 miles an hour. The pressure was 30.03 inches and steady. Repeating at Rochester, it was partly sunny, temperature 74 degrees. Around the region at 4 p.m. it was mostly sunny, with a temperature of 69 at Binghamton and 68 at Watertown. It was partly sunny, with a temperature of 73 at Erie, 75 at Toronto, and 77 at Syracuse. It was cloudy, with a temperature of 72 at Buffalo, and 71 at Niagara Falls. At Oswego, winds were north at 3 knots, with a temperature of 68 degrees. The Central Lake Ontario buoy winds were southeast at 6 knots, with a temperature of 65 degrees, and the waves were 0 feet. The forecast for the Genesee Valley and Northern Finger Lakes, including Rochester, Geneseo, Canandaigua, Newark, and Fairhaven. Tonight, mostly cloudy. A chance of showers late. Lows in the lower 60s. Light southwest winds. Chance of rain 50%. Thursday, mostly cloudy. A chance of showers in the morning. Highs ranging from the lower 70s on the hilltops to the upper 70s across the lower elevations. South winds 5 to 10 miles an hour, becoming southwest 10 to 15 miles an hour. Chance of rain 50%. Thursday night, mostly cloudy. Showers likely overnight. Warm with lows in the lower 60s. Southwest winds 5 to 10 miles an hour. Chance of rain 70%. Friday, showers. Early morning highs ranging from the mid-60s on the hilltops to the upper 60s across the lower elevations, then temperatures falling to the upper 50s on the hilltops and to the lower 60s across the lower elevations. West winds 5 to 10 miles an hour, becoming northwest 10 to 15 miles an hour. Chance of rain 90%. Friday night, mostly cloudy with a chance of showers in the evening, then mainly clear overnight. Much cooler. Less humid with lows ranging from the mid-40s inland to the upper 40s along the lake shore. Northwest winds 5 to 10 miles an hour, becoming light. Chance of rain 50%. The forecast for the Southern Finger Lakes, including Tinian, Seneca Falls, and Auburn. Tonight, mostly cloudy. A chance of showers late. Lows in the lower 60s. Light south winds. Chance of rain 40%. Thursday, mostly cloudy with showers likely in the morning, then partly sunny with a chance of showers in the afternoon. Highs in the mid-70s. South winds 5 to 10 miles an hour, increasing to 10 to 15 miles an hour. Chance of rain 60%. Thursday night, mostly cloudy. A chance of showers overnight. Warm with lows in the mid-60s. South winds 10 to 15 miles an hour, becoming southwest 5 to 10 miles an hour. Chance of rain 50%. Friday, showers. Early afternoon highs in the upper 60s, then temperatures falling into the lower 60s. West winds 5 to 10 miles an hour, becoming northwest. Chance of rain near 100%. Friday night, mostly cloudy with showers in the evening, then mainly clear overnight. Much cooler. Less humid with lows in the mid-40s. Northwest winds 5 to 10 miles an hour, becoming light. Chance of rain 90%. And now the extended forecast. Saturday, mainly clear. Highs in the lower 60s. Sunday, partly cloudy. Highs in the upper 60s. Lows in the lower 40s. Monday, partly cloudy. Highs in the upper 50s. Lows in the upper 40s. Tuesday, mainly clear. Highs in the mid-50s. Lows in the upper 30s.

Wednesday, partly cloudy. Highs in the mid-60s. Lows in the upper 30s. Open lake forecast, 4, the Niagara River to Hamlin Beach beyond 5 miles from shore. Tonight, south winds 5 to 15 knots becoming southwest. A chance of showers after midnight. Showers likely late. Waves 2 feet or less. Thursday, south winds 10 to 15 knots becoming southwest 15 to 20 knots. Showers likely early, then a chance of showers late in the morning. Waves 1 to 3 feet. Thursday night, southwest winds 15 to 20 knots becoming west 10 to 15 knots. Showers. Waves 2 to 3 feet. Friday, west winds 10 to 15 knots becoming northwest. Showers likely. Waves 2 to 3 feet. Friday night, northwest winds 15 to 20 knots becoming north 10 to 15 knots. Waves 2 to 4 feet. Saturday, north winds 10 knots or less becoming southeast. Waves 2 feet or less. Sunday, south winds 5 to 15 knots becoming northwest 15 to 20 knots. Waves 2 feet or less building to 2 to 4 feet. Monday, northwest winds 15 to 20 knots becoming north 10 to 15 knots. Waves 2 to 4 feet subsiding to 1 to 3 feet. Open lake forecast, 4, Hamlin Beach to Mexico Bay beyond 5 miles from shore. Tonight, southeast winds 5 to 15 knots becoming southwest. A chance of showers late. Waves 2 feet or less. Thursday, southwest winds 10 to 15 knots becoming south. A chance of showers through early afternoon. Waves 1 to 3 feet. Thursday night, southwest winds 10 to 15 knots becoming west. A chance of showers in the evening, then showers overnight. Waves 1 to 3 feet. Friday, west winds 10 to 15 knots increasing to 15 to 20 knots. Showers. Waves 1 to 3 feet building to 2 to 4 feet. Friday night, northwest winds 15 to 20 knots becoming north 10 to 15 knots. A chance of showers in the evening. Waves 3 to 5 feet subsiding to 2 to 4 feet. Saturday, north winds 5 to 15 knots becoming southeast 10 knots or less. Waves 1 to 3 feet subsiding to 1 foot or less. Sunday, south winds 15 to 20 knots becoming west. Waves 1 to 3 feet building to 3 to 5 feet. Monday, northwest winds 15 to 20 knots becoming north. Waves 3 to 5 feet subsiding to 2 to 4 feet. This is the NOAA Weather Radio KHA 53 in Rochester. Your source for official weather information across the Western Finger Lakes and the Genesee Valley. KHA 53 operates on a frequency of 162.40 MHz. The 5 p.m. weather at Rochester, it was cloudy. The temperature was 73 degrees Fahrenheit or 23 degrees Celsius, the dew point 58 and the relative humidity 59%. The wind was west at 6 miles an hour. The pressure was 30.03 inches and steady. Repeating at Rochester, it was cloudy, temperature 73 degrees. Around the region at 4 p.m. it was mostly sunny, with a temperature of 69 at Binghamton and 68 at Watertown. It was partly sunny, with a temperature of 73 at Erie, 75 at Toronto, and 77 at Syracuse. It was cloudy, with a temperature of 72 at Buffalo, and 71 at Niagara Falls. At Oswego, winds were north at 3 knots, with a temperature of 68 degrees. The Central Lake Ontario buoy winds were southeast at 6 knots, with a temperature of 65 degrees, and the waves were 0 feet. Around the region at 5 p.m. at Binghamton, it was mostly sunny, with a temperature of 69. It was partly sunny, with a temperature of 74 at Syracuse, and 68 at Watertown. It was cloudy, with a temperature of 71 at Erie, 72 at Buffalo, 71 at Niagara Falls, and 73 at Elmira. The Oswego winds were from the northeast at 3 knots. The Central Lake Ontario buoy winds were from the southeast at 8 knots. The Rochester, New York climate summary for this evening, as of 4 p.m., September 30, 2026. Today's high temperature was 76 degrees. The normal high is 68. Today's low temperature was 54 degrees. The normal low is 49. No precipitation fell today. No snow fell today.

today. Sunset tonight is at 6:53 p.m. Sunrise tomorrow is at 7:08 a.m. The forecast for the Genesee Valley and Northern Finger Lakes, including Rochester, Geneseo, Canandaigua, Newark, and Fairhaven. Tonight, mostly cloudy. A chance of showers late. Lows in the lower 60s. Light southwest winds. Chance of rain 50%. Thursday, mostly cloudy. A chance of showers in the morning. Highs ranging from the lower 70s on the hilltops to the upper 70s across the lower elevations. South winds 5 to 10 miles an hour, becoming southwest 10 to 15 miles an hour. Chance of rain 50%. Thursday night, mostly cloudy. Showers likely overnight. Warm with lows in the lower 60s. Southwest winds 5 to 10 miles an hour. Chance of rain 70%. Friday, showers. Early morning highs ranging from the mid-60s on the hilltops to the upper 60s across the lower elevations, then temperatures falling to the upper 50s on the hilltops and to the lower 60s across the lower elevations. West winds 5 to 10 miles an hour, becoming northwest 10 to 15 miles an hour. Chance of rain 90%. Friday night, mostly cloudy with a chance of showers in the evening, then mainly clear overnight. Much cooler. Less humid with lows ranging from the mid-40s inland to the upper 40s along the lake shore. Northwest winds 5 to 10 miles an hour, becoming light. Chance of rain 50%. The forecast for the Southern Finger Lakes, including Tinian, Seneca Falls, and Auburn. Tonight, mostly cloudy. A chance of showers late. Lows in the lower 60s. Light south winds. Chance of rain 40%. Thursday, mostly cloudy with showers likely in the morning, then partly sunny with a chance of showers in the afternoon. Highs in the mid-70s. South winds 5 to 10 miles an hour, increasing to 10 to 15 miles an hour. Chance of rain 60%. Thursday night, mostly cloudy. A chance of showers overnight. Warm with lows in the mid-60s. South winds 10 to 15 miles an hour, becoming southwest 5 to 10 miles an hour. Chance of rain 50%. Friday, showers. Early afternoon highs in the upper 60s, then temperatures falling into the lower 60s. West winds 5 to 10 miles an hour, becoming northwest. Chance of rain near 100%. Friday night, mostly cloudy with showers in the evening, then mainly clear overnight. Much cooler. Less humid with lows in the mid-40s. Northwest winds 5 to 10 miles an hour, becoming light. Chance of rain 90%. And now the extended forecast. Saturday, mainly clear. Highs in the lower 60s. Sunday, partly cloudy. Highs in the upper 60s. Lows in the lower 40s. Monday, partly cloudy. Highs in the upper 50s. Lows in the upper 40s. Tuesday, mainly clear. Highs in the mid-50s. Lows in the upper 30s. Wednesday, partly cloudy. Highs in the mid-60s. Lows in the upper 30s. 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KHA-53 operates on a frequency of 162.40 MHz. The 5 p.m. weather at Rochester, it was cloudy. The temperature was 73 degrees Fahrenheit or 23 degrees Celsius, the dew point 58 and the relative humidity 59%. The wind was west at 6 miles an hour. The pressure was 30.03 inches and steady. Repeating at Rochester, it was cloudy, temperature 73 degrees. Around the region at 5 p.m. at Binghamton, it was mostly sunny, with a temperature of 69. It was partly sunny, with a temperature of 74 at Syracuse, and 68 at Watertown. It was cloudy, with a temperature of 71 at Erie, 72 at Buffalo, 71 at Niagara Falls, and 73 at Elmira. The Oswego winds were from the northeast at 3 knots. The Central Lake Ontario buoy winds were from the southeast at 8 knots. The forecast for the Genesee Valley and Northern Finger Lakes, including Rochester, Geneseo, Canandaigua, Newark, and Fairhaven. Tonight, mostly cloudy. A chance of showers late.

mostly cloudy. Showers likely overnight. Warm with lows in the lower 60s. Southwest winds 5 to 10 miles an hour. Chance of rain 70%. Friday, showers. Early morning highs ranging from the mid-60s on the hilltops to the upper 60s across the lower elevations, then temperatures falling to the upper 50s on the hilltops and to the lower 60s across the lower elevations. West winds 5 to 10 miles an hour, becoming northwest 10 to 15 miles an hour. Chance of rain 90%. Friday night, mostly cloudy with a chance of showers in the evening, then mainly clear overnight. Much cooler. Less humid with lows ranging from the mid-40s inland to the upper 40s along the lake shore. Northwest winds 5 to 10 miles an hour, becoming light. Chance of rain 50%. The forecast for the Southern Finger Lakes, including Pinyan, Seneca Falls, and Auburn. Tonight, mostly cloudy. A chance of showers late. Lows in the lower 60s. Light south winds. Chance of rain 40%. Thursday, mostly cloudy with showers likely in the morning, then partly sunny with a chance of showers in the afternoon. Highs in the mid-70s. South winds 5 to 10 miles an hour, increasing to 10 to 15 miles an hour. Chance of rain 60%. Thursday night, mostly cloudy. A chance of showers overnight. Warm with lows in the mid-60s. South winds 10 to 15 miles an hour, becoming southwest 5 to 10 miles an hour. Chance of rain 50%. Friday, showers. Early afternoon highs in the upper 60s, then temperatures falling into the lower 60s. West winds 5 to 10 miles an hour, becoming northwest. Chance of rain near 100%. Friday night, mostly cloudy with showers in the evening, then mainly clear overnight. Much cooler. Less humid with lows in the mid-40s. Northwest winds 5 to 10 miles an hour, becoming light. Chance of rain 90%. And now the extended forecast. Saturday, mainly clear. Highs in the lower 60s. Sunday, partly cloudy. Highs in the upper 60s. Lows in the lower 40s. Monday, partly cloudy. Highs in the upper 50s. Lows in the upper 40s. Tuesday, mainly clear. Highs in the mid-50s. Lows in the upper 30s. Wednesday, partly cloudy. Highs in the mid-60s. Lows in the upper 30s. 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KHA-53 operates on a frequency of 162.40 MHz. The 5 p.m. weather at Rochester, it was cloudy. The temperature was 73 degrees Fahrenheit or 23 degrees Celsius, the dew point 58 and the relative humidity 59%. The wind was west at 6 miles an hour. The pressure was 30.03 inches and steady. Repeating at Rochester, it was cloudy, temperature 73 degrees. Around the region at 5 p.m. at Toronto, rain was falling, with a temperature of 72. At Binghamton, it was mostly sunny, with a temperature of 69. It was partly sunny, with a temperature of 74 at Syracuse, and 68 at Watertown. It was cloudy, with a temperature of 71 at Erie, 72 at Buffalo, 71 at Niagara Falls, and 73 at Elmira. The Oswego winds were from the northeast at 3 knots. The Central Lake Ontario buoy winds were southeast at 8 knots, with a temperature of 65 degrees, and the waves were 0 feet. The forecast for the Genesee Valley and Northern Finger Lakes, including Rochester, Geneseo, Canandaigua, Newark, and Fairhaven. Tonight, mostly cloudy. A chance of showers late. Lows in the lower 60s. Light southwest winds. Chance of rain 50%. Thursday, mostly cloudy. A chance of showers in the morning. Highs ranging from the lower 70s on the hilltops to the upper 70s across the lower elevations. South winds 5 to 10 miles an hour, becoming southwest 10 to 15 miles an hour. Chance of rain 50%. Thursday night, mostly cloudy. Showers likely overnight. Warm with lows in the lower 60s. Southwest winds 5 to 10 miles an hour. Chance of rain 70%. Friday,

Early morning highs ranging from the mid-60s on the hilltops to the upper 60s across the lower elevations. Then temperatures falling to the upper 50s on the hilltops and to the lower 60s across the lower elevations. West winds 5 to 10 miles an hour, becoming northwest 10 to 15 miles an hour. Chance of rain 90%. Friday night, mostly cloudy with a chance of showers in the evening, then mainly clear overnight. Much cooler. Less humid with lows ranging from the mid-40s inland to the upper 40s along the lake shore. Northwest winds 5 to 10 miles an hour, becoming light. Chance of rain 50%. The forecast for the Southern Finger Lakes, including Tinian, Seneca Falls, and Auburn. Tonight, mostly cloudy. A chance of showers late. Lows in the lower 60s. Light south winds. Chance of rain 40%. Thursday, mostly cloudy with showers likely in the morning, then partly sunny with a chance of showers in the afternoon. Highs in the mid-70s. South winds 5 to 10 miles an hour, increasing to 10 to 15 miles an hour. Chance of rain 60%. Thursday night, mostly cloudy. A chance of showers overnight. Warm with lows in the mid-60s. South winds 10 to 15 miles an hour, becoming southwest 5 to 10 miles an hour. Chance of rain 50%. Friday, showers. Early afternoon highs in the upper 60s, then temperatures falling into the lower 60s. West winds 5 to 10 miles an hour, becoming northwest. Chance of rain near 100%. Friday night, mostly cloudy with showers in the evening, then mainly clear overnight. Much cooler. Less humid with lows in the mid-40s. Northwest winds 5 to 10 miles an hour, becoming light. Chance of rain 90%. And now the extended forecast. Saturday, mainly clear. Highs in the lower 60s. Sunday, partly cloudy. Highs in the upper 60s. Lows in the lower 40s. Monday, partly cloudy. Highs in the upper 50s. Lows in the upper 40s. Tuesday, mainly clear. Highs in the mid-50s. Lows in the upper 30s. Wednesday, partly cloudy. Highs in the mid-60s. Lows in the upper 30s. 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Your source for official weather information across the Western Finger Lakes and the Genesee Valley. KHA-53 operates on a frequency of 162.40 MHz. The 5 p.m. weather at Rochester, it was cloudy. The temperature was 73 degrees Fahrenheit or 23 degrees Celsius, the dew point 58 and the relative humidity 59%. The wind was west at 6 miles an hour. The pressure was 30.03 inches and steady. Repeating at Rochester, it was cloudy, temperature 73 degrees. Around the region at 5 p.m. at Toronto, rain was falling, with a temperature of 72. At Binghamton, it was mostly sunny, with a temperature of 69. It was partly sunny, with a temperature of 74 at Syracuse, and 68 at Watertown. It was cloudy, with a temperature of 71 at Erie, 72 at Buffalo, 71 at Niagara Falls, and 73 at Elmira. The Oswego winds were from the northeast at 3 knots. The Central Lake Ontario buoy winds were southeast at 8 knots, with a temperature of 65 degrees, and the waves were 0 feet. The Rochester, New York climate summary for this evening, as of 4 p.m., September 30, 2026. Today's high temperature was 76 degrees. The normal high is 68. Today's low temperature was 54 degrees. The normal low is 49. No precipitation fell today. No snow fell today. Sunset tonight is at 6:53 p.m. Sunrise tomorrow is at 7:08 a.m. The Nearshore Marine Forecast, for the Niagara River to Hamlin Beach along Lake Ontario. Tonight, southwest winds 5 to 15 knots. A chance of showers after midnight. Showers likely late. Waves 1 foot or less. Thursday, south winds 10 to 15 knots, becoming southwest 15 to 20 knots. Showers likely in the morning. Waves 1 to 3 feet. Thursday night, southwest winds 15 to 20 knots, becoming west 10 to 15 knots. Showers likely. Waves 1 to 3 feet.

Friday, west winds 10 to 15 knots becoming northwest. Showers. Waves 1 to 3 feet. Friday night, northwest winds 15 to 20 knots becoming north 5 to 15 knots. Partly cloudy in the evening, then becoming clear. Waves 2 to 4 feet. Saturday, north winds 10 knots or less becoming southeast. Mainly clear. Waves 2 feet or less. Sunday, south winds 10 knots or less becoming northwest and increasing to 15 to 20 knots. Partly cloudy. Waves 2 feet or less building to 2 to 4 feet. Monday, northwest winds 15 to 20 knots becoming north 10 to 15 knots. Mainly clear. Waves 2 to 4 feet subsiding to 1 to 3 feet. The Nearshore Marine Forecast, 4, Cameron Beach to Mexico Bay. Tonight, east winds 10 knots or less becoming southwest. A chance of showers late. Waves 1 foot or less. Thursday, southwest winds 5 to 15 knots becoming south. A chance of showers in the morning. Waves 1 foot or less. Thursday night, southwest winds 5 to 15 knots. A chance of showers in the evening, then showers likely overnight. Waves 2 feet or less. Friday, west winds 10 to 15 knots increasing to 15 to 20 knots. Showers. Waves 1 to 3 feet building to 2 to 4 feet. Friday night, northwest winds 15 to 20 knots becoming north 10 to 15 knots. A chance of showers in the evening. Waves 3 to 5 feet subsiding to 2 to 4 feet. Waves occasionally around 6 feet. Saturday, north winds 5 to 15 knots becoming southeast 10 knots or less. Mainly clear. Waves 1 to 3 feet subsiding to 1 around 6 feet. Saturday, north winds 5 to 15 knots becoming southeast 10 knots or less. Mainly clear. Waves 1 to 3 feet subsiding to 1 foot or less. Sunday, south winds 5 to 15 knots becoming west 15 to 20 knots. Partly cloudy. Waves 2 feet or less building to 3 to 5 feet. Waves occasionally around 6 feet. Monday, northwest winds 15 to 20 knots becoming north. Partly cloudy. Waves 3 to 5 feet subsiding to 2 to 4 feet. Waves occasionally around 6 feet. The water temperature off Rochester is 64 degrees, the water temperature at the Central Lake Buoy is 66 degrees, and the water temperature off Oswego is 65 degrees. The forecast for the Genesee Valley and Northern Finger Lakes, including Rochester, Geneseo, Canandaigua, Newark, and Fairhaven. Tonight, mostly cloudy. A chance of showers late. Lows in the lower 60s. Light southwest winds. Chance of rain 50%. Thursday, mostly cloudy. A chance of showers in the morning. Highs ranging from the lower 70s on the hilltops to the upper 70s across the lower elevations. South winds 5 to 10 miles an hour, becoming southwest 10 to 15 miles an hour. Chance of rain 50%. Thursday night, mostly cloudy. Showers likely overnight. Warm with lows in the lower 60s. Southwest winds 5 to 10 miles an hour. Chance of rain 70%. Friday, showers. Early morning highs ranging from the mid-60s on the hilltops to the upper 60s across the lower elevations, then temperatures falling to the upper 50s on the hilltops and to the lower 60s across the lower elevations. West winds 5 to 10 miles an hour, becoming northwest 10 to 15 miles an hour. Chance of rain 90%. Friday night, mostly cloudy with a chance of showers in the evening, then mainly clear overnight. Much cooler. Less humid with lows ranging from the mid-40s inland to the upper 40s along the lake shore. Northwest winds 5 to 10 miles an hour, becoming light. Chance of rain 50%. The forecast for the Southern Finger Lakes, including Pinyan, Seneca Falls, and Auburn. Tonight, mostly cloudy. A chance of showers late. Lows in the lower 60s. Light south winds. Chance of rain 40%. Thursday, mostly cloudy with showers likely in the morning, then partly sunny with a chance of showers in the afternoon. Highs in the mid-70s. South winds 5 to 10 miles an hour, increasing to 10 to 15 miles an hour. Chance of rain 60%. Thursday night, mostly cloudy.

Friday night, mostly cloudy with showers in the evening, then mainly clear overnight. Much cooler. Less humid with lows in the mid-40s. Northwest winds 5 to 10 miles an hour, becoming light. Chance of rain 90%. And now the extended forecast. Saturday, mainly clear. Highs in the lower 60s. Sunday, partly cloudy. Highs in the upper 60s. Lows in the lower 40s. Monday, partly cloudy. Highs in the upper 50s. Lows in the upper 40s. Tuesday, mainly clear. Highs in the mid-50s. Lows in the upper 30s. Wednesday, partly cloudy. Highs in the mid-60s. Lows in the upper 30s. 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KHA53 operates on a frequency of 162.40 MHz. The 5 p.m. weather at Rochester, it was cloudy. The temperature was 73 degrees Fahrenheit or 23 degrees Celsius, the dew point 58 and the relative humidity 59%. The wind was west at 6 miles an hour. The pressure was 30.03 inches and steady. Repeating at Rochester, it was cloudy, temperature 73 degrees. Around the region at 5 p.m. at Toronto, rain was falling, with a temperature of 72. At Binghamton, it was mostly sunny, with a temperature of 69. It was partly sunny, with a temperature of 74 at Syracuse, and 68 at Watertown. It was cloudy, with a temperature of 71 at Erie, 72 at Buffalo, 71 at Niagara Falls, and 73 at Elmira. The Oswego winds were from the northeast at 3 knots. The Central Lake Ontario buoy winds were southeast at 8 knots, with a temperature of 65 degrees, and the waves were 0 feet. The forecast for the Genesee Valley and Northern Finger Lakes, including Rochester, Geneseo, Canandaigua, Newark, and Fairhaven. Tonight, mostly cloudy. A chance of showers late. Lows in the lower 60s. Light southwest winds. Chance of rain 50%. Thursday, mostly cloudy. A chance of showers in the morning. Highs ranging from the lower 70s on the hilltops to the upper 70s across the lower elevations. South winds 5 to 10 miles an hour, becoming southwest 10 to 15 miles an hour. Chance of rain 50%. Thursday night, mostly cloudy. Showers likely overnight. Warm with lows in the lower 60s. Southwest winds 5 to 10 miles an hour. Chance of rain 70%. Friday, showers. Early morning highs ranging from the mid-60s on the hilltops to the upper 60s across the lower elevations, then temperatures falling to the upper 50s on the hilltops and to the lower 60s across the lower elevations. West winds 5 to 10 miles an hour, becoming northwest 10 to 15 miles an hour. Chance of rain 90%. Friday night, mostly cloudy with a chance of showers in the evening, then mainly clear overnight. Much cooler. Less humid with lows ranging from the mid-40s inland to the upper 40s along the lake shore. Northwest winds 5 to 10 miles an hour, becoming light. Chance of rain 50%. The forecast for the Southern Finger Lakes, including Tinian, Seneca Falls, and Auburn. Tonight, mostly cloudy. A chance of showers late. Lows in the lower 60s. Light south winds. Chance of rain 40%. Thursday, mostly cloudy with showers likely in the morning, then partly sunny with a chance of showers in the afternoon. Highs in the mid-70s. South winds 5 to 10 miles an hour, increasing to 10 to 15 miles an hour. Chance of rain 60%. Thursday night, mostly cloudy. A chance of showers overnight. Warm with lows in the mid-60s. South winds 10 to 15 miles an hour, becoming southwest 5 to 10 miles an hour. Chance of rain 50%. Friday, showers. Early afternoon highs in the upper 60s, then temperatures falling into the lower 60s. West winds 5 to 10 miles an hour, becoming northwest. Chance of rain near 100%. Friday night, mostly cloudy with showers in the evening, then mainly clear overnight. Much cooler. Less humid with lows in the mid-40s. Northwest winds 5 to 10 miles an hour.

coming light. Chance of rain 90%. And now the extended forecast. Saturday, mainly clear. Highs in the lower 60s. Sunday, partly cloudy. Highs in the upper 60s. Lows in the lower 40s. Monday, partly cloudy. Highs in the upper 50s. Lows in the upper 40s. Tuesday, mainly clear. Highs in the mid-50s. Lows in the upper 30s. Wednesday, partly cloudy. Highs in the mid-60s. Lows in the upper 30s. This is the NOAA Weather Radio KHA 53 in Rochester. Your source for official weather information across the Western Finger Lakes and the Genesee Valley. KHA 53 operates on a frequency of 162.40 MHz. The 5 p.m. weather at Rochester, it was cloudy. The temperature was 73 degrees Fahrenheit or 23 degrees Celsius, the dew point 58 and the relative humidity 59%. The wind was west at 6 miles an hour. The pressure was 30.03 inches and steady. Repeating at Rochester, it was cloudy, temperature 73 degrees. Around the region at 5 p.m. at Toronto, rain was falling, with a temperature of 72. At Binghamton, it was mostly sunny, with a temperature of 69. It was partly sunny, with a temperature of 74 at Syracuse, and 68 at Watertown. It was cloudy, with a temperature of 71 at Erie, 72 at Buffalo, 71 at Niagara Falls, and 73 at Elmira. The Oswego winds were from the northeast at 3 knots. The Central Lake Ontario buoy winds were southeast at 8 knots, with a temperature of 65 degrees, and the waves were 0 feet. The forecast for the Genesee Valley and Northern Finger Lakes, including Rochester, Geneseo, Canandaigua, Newark, and Fairhaven. Tonight, mostly cloudy. A chance of showers late. Lows in the lower 60s. Light southwest winds. Chance of rain 50%. Thursday, mostly cloudy. A chance of showers in the morning. Highs ranging from the lower 70s on the hilltops to the upper 70s across the lower elevations. South winds 5 to 10 miles an hour, becoming southwest 10 to 15 miles an hour. Chance of rain 50%. Thursday night, mostly cloudy. Showers likely overnight. Warm with lows in the lower 60s. Southwest winds 5 to 10 miles an hour. Chance of rain 70%. Friday, showers. Early morning highs ranging from the mid-60s on the hilltops to the upper 60s across the lower elevations, then temperatures falling to the upper 50s on the hilltops and to the lower 60s across the lower elevations. West winds 5 to 10 miles an hour, becoming northwest 10 to 15 miles an hour. Chance of rain 90%. Friday night, mostly cloudy with a chance of showers in the evening, then mainly clear overnight. Much cooler. Less humid with lows ranging from the mid-40s inland to the upper 40s along the lake shore. Northwest winds 5 to 10 miles an hour, becoming light. Chance of rain 50%. The forecast for the Southern Finger Lakes, including Tinian, Seneca Falls, and Auburn. Tonight, mostly cloudy. A chance of showers late. Lows in the lower 60s. Light south winds. Chance of rain 40%. Thursday, mostly cloudy with showers likely in the morning, then partly sunny with a chance of showers in the afternoon. Highs in the mid-70s. South winds 5 to 10 miles an hour, increasing to 10 to 15 miles an hour. Chance of rain 60%. Thursday night, mostly cloudy. A chance of showers overnight. Warm with lows in the mid-60s. South winds 10 to 15 miles an hour, becoming southwest 5 to 10 miles an hour. Chance of rain 50%. Friday, showers. Early afternoon highs in the upper 60s, then temperatures falling into the lower 60s. West winds 5 to 10 miles an hour, becoming northwest. Chance of rain near 100%. Friday night, mostly cloudy with showers in the evening, then mainly clear overnight. Much cooler. Less humid with lows in the mid-40s. Northwest winds 5 to 10 miles an hour, becoming light. Chance of rain 90%. And now the extended forecast. Saturday, mainly clear. Highs in the lower 60s. Sunday, partly cloudy.

The pressure was 30.03 inches and steady. Repeating at Rochester, it was cloudy, temperature 73 degrees. Around the region at 5 p.m. at Toronto, rain was falling, with a temperature of 72. At Binghamton, it was mostly sunny, with a temperature of 69. It was partly sunny, with a temperature of 74 at Syracuse, and 68 at Watertown. It was cloudy, with a temperature of 71 at Erie, 72 at Buffalo, 71 at Niagara Falls, and 73 at Elmira. The Oswego winds were from the northeast at 3 knots. The Central Lake Ontario buoy winds were southeast at 8 knots, with a temperature of 65 degrees, and the waves were 0 feet. The forecast for the Genesee Valley and Northern Finger Lakes, including Rochester, Geneseo, Canandaigua, Newark, and Fairhaven. Tonight, mostly cloudy. A chance of showers late. Lows in the lower 60s. Light southwest winds. Chance of rain 50%. Thursday, mostly cloudy. A chance of showers in the morning. Highs ranging from the lower 70s on the hilltops to the upper 70s across the lower elevations. South winds 5 to 10 miles an hour, becoming southwest 10 to 15 miles an hour. Chance of rain 50%. Thursday night, mostly cloudy. Showers likely overnight. Warm with lows in the lower 60s. Southwest winds 5 to 10 miles an hour. Chance of rain 70%. Friday, showers. Early morning highs ranging from the mid-60s on the hilltops to the upper 60s across the lower elevations, then temperatures falling to the upper 50s on the hilltops and to the lower 60s across the lower elevations. West winds 5 to 10 miles an hour, becoming northwest 10 to 15 miles an hour. Chance of rain 90%. Friday night, mostly cloudy with a chance of showers in the evening, then mainly clear overnight. Much cooler. Less humid with lows ranging from the mid-40s inland to the upper 40s along the lake shore. Northwest winds 5 to 10 miles an hour, becoming light. Chance of rain 50%. The forecast for the Southern Finger Lakes, including Pinyan, Seneca Falls, and Auburn. Tonight, mostly cloudy. A chance of showers late. Lows in the lower 60s. Light south winds. Chance of rain 40%. Thursday, mostly cloudy with showers likely in the morning, then partly sunny with a chance of showers in the afternoon. Highs in the mid-70s. South winds 5 to 10 miles an hour, increasing to 10 to 15 miles an hour. Chance of rain 60%. Thursday night, mostly cloudy. A chance of showers overnight. Warm with lows in the mid-60s. South winds 10 to 15 miles an hour, becoming southwest 5 to 10 miles an hour. Chance of rain 50%. Friday, showers. Early afternoon highs in the upper 60s, then temperatures falling into the lower 60s. West winds 5 to 10 miles an hour, becoming northwest. Chance of rain near 100%. Friday night, mostly cloudy with showers in the evening, then mainly clear overnight. Much cooler. Less humid with lows in the mid-40s. Northwest winds 5 to 10 miles an hour, becoming light. Chance of rain 90%. And now the extended forecast. Saturday, mainly clear. Highs in the lower 60s. Sunday, partly cloudy. Highs in the upper 60s. Lows in the lower 40s. Monday, partly cloudy. Highs in the upper 50s. Lows in the upper 40s. Tuesday, mainly clear. Highs in the mid-50s. Lows in the upper 30s. Wednesday, partly cloudy. Highs in the mid-60s. Lows in the upper 30s. The Rochester, New York climate summary for this evening, as of 4 p.m., September 30, 2026. Today's high temperature was 76 degrees. The normal high is 68. Today's low temperature was 54 degrees. The normal low is 49. No precipitation fell today. No snow fell today. Sunset tonight is at 6:53 p.m. Sunrise tomorrow is at 7:08 a.m. Open lake forecast, 4, the Niagara River to Hamlin Beach beyond 5 miles from shore. Tonight, south winds 5 to 15 knots becoming southwest. A chance of showers after midnight. Showers likely late.

waves 2 feet or less. Thursday, south winds 10 to 15 knots becoming southwest 15 to 20 knots. Showers likely early, then a chance of showers late in the morning. Waves 1 to 3 feet. Thursday night, southwest winds 15 to 20 knots becoming west 10 to 15 knots. Showers. Waves 2 to 3 feet. Friday, west winds 10 to 15 knots becoming northwest. Showers likely. Waves 2 to 3 feet. Friday night, northwest winds 15 to 20 knots becoming north 10 to 15 knots. Waves 2 to 4 feet. Saturday, north winds 10 knots or less becoming southeast. Waves 2 feet or less. Sunday, south winds 5 to 15 knots becoming northwest 15 to 20 knots. Waves 2 feet or less building to 2 to 4 feet. Monday, northwest winds 15 to 20 knots becoming north 10 to 15 knots. Waves 2 to 4 feet subsiding to 1 to 3 feet. Open lake forecast, 4, Helen Beach to Mexico Bay beyond 5 miles from shore. Tonight, southeast winds 5 to 15 knots becoming southwest. A chance of showers late. Waves 2 feet or less. Thursday, southwest winds 10 to 15 knots becoming south. A chance of showers through early afternoon. Waves 1 to 3 feet. Thursday night, southwest winds 10 to 15 knots becoming west. A chance of showers in the evening, then showers overnight. Waves 1 to 3 feet. Friday, west winds 10 to 15 knots increasing to 15 to 20 knots. Showers. Waves 1 to 3 feet building to 2 to 4 feet. Friday night, northwest winds 15 to 20 knots becoming north 10 to 15 knots. A chance of showers in the evening. Waves 3 to 5 feet subsiding to 2 to 4 feet. Saturday, north winds 5 to 15 knots becoming southeast 10 knots or less. Waves 1 to 3 feet subsiding to 1 foot or less. Sunday, south winds 15 to 20 knots becoming west. Waves 1 to 3 feet building to 3 to 5 feet. Monday, northwest winds 15 to 20 knots becoming north. Waves 3 to 5 feet subsiding to 2 to 4 feet. 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KHA-53 operates on a frequency of 162.40 MHz. The 6 p.m. weather at Rochester, it was cloudy. The temperature was 71 degrees Fahrenheit or 22 degrees Celsius, the dew point 59 and the relative humidity 65%. The wind was southwest at 5 miles an hour. The pressure was 30.02 inches and falling. Repeating at Rochester, it was cloudy, temperature 71 degrees. This is the NOAA Weather Radio KHA-53 in Rochester. Your source for official weather information across the Western Finger Lakes and the Genesee Valley. KHA-53 operates on a frequency of 162.40 MHz. The 6 p.m. weather at Rochester, it was cloudy. The temperature was 71 degrees Fahrenheit or 22 degrees Celsius, the dew point 59 and the relative humidity 65%. The wind was southwest at 5 miles an hour. The pressure was 30.02 inches and falling. Repeating at Rochester, it was cloudy, temperature 71 degrees. Around the region at 6 p.m. at Erie, rain was falling, with a temperature of 69. At Binghamton, it was partly cloudy, with a temperature of 68. It was mostly cloudy, with a temperature of 70 at Syracuse, 70 at Elmira, and 65 at Watertown. It was cloudy, with a temperature of 70 at Buffalo, and 69 at Niagara Falls. At Oswego, winds were northeast at 1 knot, with a temperature of 67 degrees. The Central Lake Ontario buoy winds were southeast at 8 knots, with a temperature of 65 degrees, and the waves were 0 feet. The forecast for the Genesee Valley and Northern Finger Lakes, including Rochester, Geneseo, Canandaigua, Newark, and Fairhaven. Tonight, mostly cloudy. A chance of showers late. Lows in the lower 60s. Light southwest winds. Chance of rain 50%. Thursday, mostly cloudy. A chance of showers in the morning. Highs ranging from the lower 70s on the hilltops to the upper 70s across the lower elevations. South winds

5 to 10 miles an hour, becoming southwest 10 to 15 miles an hour. Chance of rain 50%. Thursday night, mostly cloudy. Showers likely overnight. Warm with lows in the lower 60s. Southwest winds 5 to 10 miles an hour. Chance of rain 70%. Friday, showers. Early morning highs ranging from the mid-60s on the hilltops to the upper 60s across the lower elevations, then temperatures falling to the upper 50s on the hilltops and to the lower 60s across the lower elevations. West winds 5 to 10 miles an hour, becoming northwest 10 to 15 miles an hour. Chance of rain 90%. Friday night, mostly cloudy with a chance of showers in the evening, then mainly clear overnight. Much cooler. Less humid with lows ranging from the mid-40s inland to the upper 40s along the lake shore. Northwest winds 5 to 10 miles an hour, becoming light. Chance of rain 50%. The forecast for the Southern Finger Lakes, including Pinyan, Seneca Falls, and Auburn. Tonight, mostly cloudy. A chance of showers late. Lows in the lower 60s. Light south winds. Chance of rain 40%. Thursday, mostly cloudy with showers likely in the morning, then partly sunny with a chance of showers in the afternoon. Highs in the mid-70s. South winds 5 to 10 miles an hour, increasing to 10 to 15 miles an hour. Chance of rain 60%. Thursday night, mostly cloudy. A chance of showers overnight. Warm with lows in the mid-60s. South winds 10 to 15 miles an hour, becoming southwest 5 to 10 miles an hour. Chance of rain 50%. Friday, showers. Early afternoon highs in the upper 60s, then temperatures falling into the lower 60s. West winds 5 to 10 miles an hour, becoming northwest. Chance of rain near 100%. Friday night, mostly cloudy with showers in the evening, then mainly clear overnight. Much cooler. Less humid with lows in the mid-40s. Northwest winds 5 to 10 miles an hour, becoming light. Chance of rain 90%. And now the extended forecast. Saturday, mainly clear. Highs in the lower 60s. Sunday, partly cloudy. Highs in the upper 60s. Lows in the lower 40s. Monday, partly cloudy. Highs in the upper 50s. Lows in the upper 40s. Tuesday, mainly clear. Highs in the mid-50s. Lows in the upper 30s. Wednesday, partly cloudy. Highs in the mid-60s. Lows in the upper 30s. This is the NOAA Weather Radio KHA 53 in Rochester. Your source for official weather information across the Western Finger Lakes and the Genesee Valley. KHA 53 operates on a frequency of 162.40 MHz. The 6 p.m. weather at Rochester, it was cloudy. The temperature was 71 degrees Fahrenheit or 22 degrees Celsius, the dew point 59 and the relative humidity 65%. The wind was southwest at 5 miles an hour. The pressure was 30.02 inches and falling. Repeating at Rochester, it was cloudy, temperature 71 degrees. Around the region at 6 p.m. at Erie, rain was falling, with a temperature of 69. At Binghamton, it was partly cloudy, with a temperature of 68. It was mostly cloudy, with a temperature of 70 at Syracuse, 70 at Elmira, and 65 at Watertown. It was cloudy, with a temperature of 70 at Buffalo, and 69 at Niagara Falls. At Oswego, winds were northeast at 1 knot, with a temperature of 67 degrees. The Central Lake Ontario buoy winds were southeast at 8 knots, with a temperature of 65 degrees, and the waves were 0 feet. The forecast for the Genesee Valley and Northern Finger Lakes, including Rochester, Geneseo, Canandaigua, Newark, and Fairhaven. Tonight, mostly cloudy. A chance of showers late. Lows in the lower 60s. Light southwest winds. Chance of rain 50%. Thursday, mostly cloudy. A chance of showers in the morning. Highs ranging from the lower 70s on the hilltops to the upper 70s across the lower elevations. South winds 5 to 10 miles an hour, becoming southwest 10 to 15 miles an hour. Chance of rain 50%. Thursday night, mostly cloudy. Showers likely overnight. Warm with lows in the lower

60s. Southwest winds 5 to 10 miles an hour. Chance of rain 70%. Friday, showers. Early morning highs ranging from the mid-60s on the hilltops to the upper 60s across the lower elevations, then temperatures falling to the upper 50s on the hilltops and to the lower 60s across the lower elevations. West winds 5 to 10 miles an hour, becoming northwest 10 to 15 miles an hour. Chance of rain 90%. Friday night, mostly cloudy with a chance of showers in the evening, then mainly clear overnight. Much cooler. Less humid with lows ranging from the mid-40s inland to the upper 40s along the lake shore. Northwest winds 5 to 10 miles an hour, becoming light. Chance of rain 50%. The forecast for the Southern Finger Lakes, including Pinyan, Seneca Falls, and Auburn. Tonight, mostly cloudy. A chance of showers late. Lows in the lower 60s. Light south winds. Chance of rain 40%. Thursday, mostly cloudy with showers likely in the morning, then partly sunny with a chance of showers in the afternoon. Highs in the mid-70s. South winds 5 to 10 miles an hour, increasing to 10 to 15 miles an hour. Chance of rain 60%. Thursday night, mostly cloudy. A chance of showers overnight. Warm with lows in the mid-60s. South winds 10 to 15 miles an hour, becoming southwest 5 to 10 miles an hour. Chance of rain 50%. Friday, showers. Early afternoon highs in the upper 60s, then temperatures falling into the lower 60s. West winds 5 to 10 miles an hour, becoming northwest. Chance of rain near 100%. Friday night, mostly cloudy with showers in the evening, then mainly clear overnight. Much cooler. Less humid with lows in the mid-40s. Northwest winds 5 to 10 miles an hour, becoming light. Chance of rain 90%. And now the extended forecast. Saturday, mainly clear. Highs in the lower 60s. Sunday, partly cloudy. Highs in the upper 60s. Lows in the lower 40s. Monday, partly cloudy. Highs in the upper 50s. Lows in the upper 40s. Tuesday, mainly clear. Highs in the mid-50s. Lows in the upper 30s. Wednesday, partly cloudy. Highs in the mid-60s. Lows in the upper 30s. 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KHA-53 operates on a frequency of 162.40 MHz. The 6 p.m. weather at Rochester, it was cloudy. The temperature was 71 degrees Fahrenheit or 22 degrees Celsius, the dew point 59 and the relative humidity 65%. The wind was southwest at 5 miles an hour. The pressure was 30.02 inches and falling. Repeating at Rochester, it was cloudy, temperature 71 degrees. Around the region at 6 p.m. rain was falling, with a temperature of 69 at Erie and 72 at Toronto. At Binghamton, it was partly cloudy, with a temperature of 68. It was mostly cloudy, with a temperature of 70 at Syracuse, 70 at Elmira, and 65 at Watertown. It was cloudy, with a temperature of 70 at Buffalo, and 69 at Niagara Falls. At Oswego, winds were northeast at 1 knot, with a temperature of 67 degrees. The Central Lake Ontario buoy winds were southeast at 8 knots, with a temperature of 65 degrees, and the waves were 0 feet. The forecast for the Genesee Valley and Northern Finger Lakes, including Rochester, Geneseo, Canandaigua, Newark, and Fairhaven. Tonight, mostly cloudy. A chance of showers late. Lows in the lower 60s. Light southwest winds. Chance of rain 50%. Thursday, mostly cloudy. A chance of showers in the morning. Highs ranging from the lower 70s on the hilltops to the upper 70s across the lower elevations. South winds 5 to 10 miles an hour, becoming southwest 10 to 15 miles an hour. Chance of rain 50%. Thursday night, mostly cloudy. Showers likely overnight. Warm with lows in the lower 60s. Southwest winds 5 to 10 miles an hour. Chance of rain 70%. Friday, showers. Early morning highs ranging from the mid-60s on the hill.

Hilltops to the upper 60s across the lower elevations, then temperatures falling to the upper 50s on the hilltops and to the lower 60s across the lower elevations. West winds 5 to 10 miles an hour, becoming northwest 10 to 15 miles an hour. Chance of rain 90%. Friday night, mostly cloudy with a chance of showers in the evening, then mainly clear overnight. Much cooler. Less humid with lows ranging from the mid-40s inland to the upper 40s along the lake shore. Northwest winds 5 to 10 miles an hour, becoming light. Chance of rain 50%. The forecast for the Southern Finger Lakes, including Tinian, Seneca Falls, and Auburn. Tonight, mostly cloudy. A chance of showers late. Lows in the lower 60s. Light south winds. Chance of rain 40%. Thursday, mostly cloudy with showers likely in the morning, then partly sunny with a chance of showers in the afternoon. Highs in the mid-70s. South winds 5 to 10 miles an hour, increasing to 10 to 15 miles an hour. Chance of rain 60%. Thursday night, mostly cloudy. A chance of showers overnight. Warm with lows in the mid-60s. South winds 10 to 15 miles an hour, becoming southwest 5 to 10 miles an hour. Chance of rain 50%. Friday, showers. Early afternoon highs in the upper 60s, then temperatures falling into the lower 60s. West winds 5 to 10 miles an hour, becoming northwest. Chance of rain near 100%. Friday night, mostly cloudy with showers in the evening, then mainly clear overnight. Much cooler. Less humid with lows in the mid-40s. Northwest winds 5 to 10 miles an hour, becoming light. Chance of rain 90%. And now the extended forecast. Saturday, mainly clear. Highs in the lower 60s. Sunday, partly cloudy. Highs in the upper 60s. Lows in the lower 40s. Monday, partly cloudy. Highs in the upper 50s. Lows in the upper 40s. Tuesday, mainly clear. Highs in the mid-50s. Lows in the upper 30s. Wednesday, partly cloudy. Highs in the mid-60s. Lows in the upper 30s. 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Your source for official weather information across the Western Finger Lakes and the Genesee Valley. KHA-53 operates on a frequency of 162.40 MHz. The 6 p.m. weather at Rochester, it was cloudy. The temperature was 71 degrees Fahrenheit or 22 degrees Celsius, the dew point 59 and the relative humidity 65%. The wind was southwest at 5 miles an hour. The pressure was 30.02 inches and falling. Repeating at Rochester, it was cloudy, temperature 71 degrees. Around the region at 6 p.m. rain was falling, with a temperature of 69 at Erie and 72 at Toronto. At Binghamton, it was partly cloudy, with a temperature of 68. It was mostly cloudy, with a temperature of 70 at Syracuse, 70 at Elmira, and 65 at Watertown. It was cloudy, with a temperature of 70 at Buffalo, and 69 at Niagara Falls. At Oswego, winds were northeast at 1 knot, with a temperature of 67 degrees. The Central Lake Ontario buoy winds were southeast at 8 knots, with a temperature of 65 degrees, and the waves were 0 feet. The forecast for the Genesee Valley and Northern Finger Lakes, including Rochester, Geneseo, Canandaigua, Newark, and Fairhaven. Tonight, mostly cloudy. A chance of showers late. Lows in the lower 60s. Light southwest winds. Chance of rain 50%. Thursday, mostly cloudy. A chance of showers in the morning. Highs ranging from the lower 70s on the hilltops to the upper 70s across the lower elevations. South winds 5 to 10 miles an hour, becoming southwest 10 to 15 miles an hour. Chance of rain 50%. Thursday night, mostly cloudy. Showers likely overnight. Warm with lows in the lower 60s. Southwest winds 5 to 10 miles an hour. Chance of rain 70%. Friday, showers. Early morning highs ranging from the mid-60s on the hilltops to the upper 60s across the lower elevations, then temperatures falling to the upper 50s on the hilltops and to the lower 60s across the lower elevations. West winds 5 to 10 miles an hour,

coming northwest 10 to 15 miles an hour. Chance of rain 90%. Friday night, mostly cloudy with a chance of showers in the evening, then mainly clear overnight. Much cooler. Less humid with lows ranging from the mid-40s inland to the upper 40s along the lake shore. Northwest winds 5 to 10 miles an hour, becoming light. Chance of rain 50%. The forecast for the Southern Finger Lakes, including Tinian, Seneca Falls, and Auburn. Tonight, mostly cloudy. A chance of showers late. Lows in the lower 60s. Light south winds. Chance of rain 40%. Thursday, mostly cloudy with showers likely in the morning, then partly sunny with a chance of showers in the afternoon. Highs in the mid-70s. South winds 5 to 10 miles an hour, increasing to 10 to 15 miles an hour. Chance of rain 60%. Thursday night, mostly cloudy. A chance of showers overnight. Warm with lows in the mid-60s. South winds 10 to 15 miles an hour, becoming southwest 5 to 10 miles an hour. Chance of rain 50%. Friday, showers. Early afternoon highs in the upper 60s, then temperatures falling into the lower 60s. West winds 5 to 10 miles an hour, becoming northwest. Chance of rain near 100%. Friday night, mostly cloudy with showers in the evening, then mainly clear overnight. Much cooler. Less humid with lows in the mid-40s. Northwest winds 5 to 10 miles an hour, becoming light. Chance of rain 90%. And now the extended forecast. Saturday, mainly clear. Highs in the lower 60s. Sunday, partly cloudy. Highs in the upper 60s. Lows in the lower 40s. Monday, partly cloudy. Highs in the upper 50s. Lows in the upper 40s. Tuesday, mainly clear. Highs in the mid-50s. Lows in the upper 30s. Wednesday, partly cloudy. Highs in the mid-60s. Lows in the upper 30s. This is the NOAA Weather Radio KHA 53 in Rochester. Your source for official weather information across the Western Finger Lakes and the Genesee Valley. KHA 53 operates on a frequency of 162.40 MHz. The 6 p.m. weather at Rochester, it was cloudy. The temperature was 71 degrees Fahrenheit or 22 degrees Celsius, the dew point 59 and the relative humidity 65%. The wind was southwest at 5 miles an hour. The pressure was 30.02 inches and falling. Repeating at Rochester, it was cloudy, temperature 71 degrees. Around the region at 6 p.m. rain was falling, with a temperature of 69 at Erie, and 72 at Toronto. At Binghamton, it was partly cloudy, with a temperature of 68. It was mostly cloudy, with a temperature of 70 at Syracuse, 70 at Elmira, and 65 at Watertown. It was cloudy, with a temperature of 70 at Buffalo, and 69 at Niagara Falls. At Oswego, winds were northeast at 1 knot, with a temperature of 67 degrees. The Central Lake Ontario buoy winds were southeast at 8 knots, with a temperature of 65 degrees, and the waves were 0 feet. The forecast for the Genesee Valley and Northern Finger Lakes, including Rochester, Geneseo, Canandaigua, Newark, and Fairhaven. Tonight, mostly cloudy. A chance of showers late. Lows in the lower 60s. Light southwest winds. Chance of rain 50%. Thursday, mostly cloudy. A chance of showers in the morning. Highs ranging from the lower 70s on the hilltops to the upper 70s across the lower elevations. South winds 5 to 10 miles an hour, becoming southwest 10 to 15 miles an hour. Chance of rain 50%. Thursday night, mostly cloudy. Showers likely overnight. Warm with lows in the lower 60s. Southwest winds 5 to 10 miles an hour. Chance of rain 70%. Friday, showers. Early morning highs ranging from the mid-60s on the hilltops to the upper 60s across the lower elevations, then temperatures falling to the upper 50s on the hilltops and to the lower 60s across the lower elevations. West winds 5 to 10 miles an hour, becoming northwest 10 to 15 miles an hour. Chance of rain 90%. Friday night, mostly cloudy with a chance of showers in the evening, then mainly clear overnight. Much cooler.

less humid with lows ranging from the mid-40s inland to the upper 40s along the lake shore. Northwest winds 5 to 10 miles an hour, becoming light. Chance of rain 50%. The forecast for the Southern Finger Lakes, including Pinyan, Seneca Falls, and Auburn. Tonight, mostly cloudy. A chance of showers late. Lows in the lower 60s. Light south winds. Chance of rain 40%. Thursday, mostly cloudy with showers likely in the morning, then partly sunny with a chance of showers in the afternoon. Highs in the mid-70s. South winds 5 to 10 miles an hour, increasing to 10 to 15 miles an hour. Chance of rain 60%. Thursday night, mostly cloudy. A chance of showers overnight. Warm with lows in the mid-60s. South winds 10 to 15 miles an hour, becoming southwest 5 to 10 miles an hour. Chance of rain 50%. Friday, showers. Early afternoon highs in the upper 60s, then temperatures falling into the lower 60s. West winds 5 to 10 miles an hour, becoming northwest. Chance of rain near 100%. Friday night, mostly cloudy with showers in the evening, then mainly clear overnight. Much cooler. Less humid with lows in the mid-40s. Northwest winds 5 to 10 miles an hour, becoming light. Chance of rain 90%. And now the extended forecast. Saturday, mainly clear. Highs in the lower 60s. Sunday, partly cloudy. Highs in the upper 60s. Lows in the lower 40s. Monday, partly cloudy. Highs in the upper 50s. Lows in the upper 40s. Tuesday, mainly clear. Highs in the mid-50s. Lows in the upper 30s. Wednesday, partly cloudy. Highs in the mid-60s. Lows in the upper 30s. This is the NOAA Weather Radio KHA 53 in Rochester. Your source for official weather information across the Western Finger Lakes and the Genesee Valley. KHA 53 operates on a frequency of 162.40 MHz. The 6 p.m. weather at Rochester, it was cloudy. The temperature was 71 degrees Fahrenheit or 22 degrees Celsius, the dew point 59 and the relative humidity 65%. The wind was southwest at 5 miles an hour. The pressure was 30.02 inches and falling. Repeating at Rochester, it was cloudy, temperature 71 degrees. Around the region at 6 p.m. rain was falling, with a temperature of 69 at Erie and 72 at Toronto. At Binghamton, it was partly cloudy, with a temperature of 68. It was mostly cloudy, with a temperature of 70 at Syracuse, 70 at Elmira, and 65 at Watertown. It was cloudy, with a temperature of 70 at Buffalo, and 69 at Niagara Falls. At Oswego, winds were northeast at 1 knot, with a temperature of 67 degrees. The Central Lake Ontario buoy winds were southeast at 8 knots, with a temperature of 65 degrees, and the waves were 0 feet. The Rochester, New York climate summary for this evening, as of 4 p.m., September 30, 2026. Today's high temperature was 76 degrees. The normal high is 68. Today's low temperature was 54 degrees. The normal low is 49. No precipitation fell today. No snow fell today. Sunset tonight is at 6:53 p.m. Sunrise tomorrow is at 7:08 a.m. The Nearshore Marine Forecast, for the Niagara River to Hamlin Beach along Lake Ontario. Tonight, southwest winds 5 to 15 knots. A chance of showers after midnight. Showers likely late. Waves 1 foot or less. Thursday, south winds 10 to 15 knots, becoming southwest 15 to 20 knots. Showers likely in the morning. Waves 1 to 3 feet. Thursday night, southwest winds 15 to 20 knots, becoming west 10 to 15 knots. Showers likely. Waves 1 to 3 feet. Friday, west winds 10 to 15 knots, becoming northwest. Showers. Waves 1 to 3 feet. Friday night, northwest winds 15 to 20 knots, becoming north 5 to 15 knots. Partly cloudy in the evening, then becoming clear. Waves 2 to 4 feet. Saturday, north winds 10 knots or less, becoming southeast. Mainly clear. Waves 2.

feet or less. Sunday, south winds 10 knots or less becoming northwest and increasing to 15 to 20 knots. Partly cloudy. Waves 2 feet or less building to 2 to 4 feet. Monday, northwest winds 15 to 20 knots becoming north 10 to 15 knots. Mainly clear. Waves 2 to 4 feet subsiding to 1 to 3 feet. The Nearshore Marine Forecast, 4, Hanlon Beach to Mexico Bay. Tonight, east winds 10 knots or less becoming southwest. A chance of showers late. Waves 1 foot or less. Thursday, southwest winds 5 to 15 knots becoming south. A chance of showers in the morning. Waves 1 foot or less. Thursday night, southwest winds 5 to 15 knots. A chance of showers in the evening, then showers likely overnight. Waves 2 feet or less. Friday, west winds 10 to 15 knots increasing to 15 to 20 knots. Showers. Waves 1 to 3 feet building to 2 to 4 feet. Friday night, northwest winds 50 increasing to 15 to 20 knots. Showers. Waves 1 to 3 feet building to 2 to 4 feet. Friday night, northwest winds 15 to 20 knots becoming north 10 to 15 knots. A chance of showers in the evening. Waves 3 to 5 feet subsiding to 2 to 4 feet. Waves occasionally around 6 feet. Saturday, north winds 5 to 15 knots becoming southeast 10 knots or less. Mainly clear. Waves 1 to 3 feet subsiding to 1 foot or less. Sunday, south winds 5 to 15 knots becoming west 15 to 20 knots. Partly cloudy. Waves 2 feet or less building to 3 to 5 feet. Waves occasionally around 6 feet. Monday, northwest winds 15 to 20 knots becoming north. Partly cloudy. Waves 3 to 5 feet subsiding to 2 to 4 feet. Waves occasionally around 6 feet. The water temperature off Rochester is 64 degrees, the water temperature at the Central Lake Buoy is 66 degrees, and the water temperature off Oswego is 65 degrees. The forecast for the Genesee Valley and Northern Finger Lakes, including Rochester, Geneseo, Canandaigua, Newark, and Fairhaven. Tonight, mostly cloudy. A chance of showers late. Lows in the lower 60s. Light southwest winds. Chance of rain 50%. Thursday, mostly cloudy. A chance of showers in the morning. Highs ranging from the lower 70s on the hilltops to the upper 70s across the lower elevations. South winds 5 to 10 miles an hour, becoming southwest 10 to 15 miles an hour. Chance of rain 50%. Thursday night, mostly cloudy. Showers likely overnight. Warm with lows in the lower 60s. Southwest winds 5 to 10 miles an hour. Chance of rain 70%. Friday, showers. Early morning highs ranging from the mid-60s on the hilltops to the upper 60s across the lower elevations, then temperatures falling to the upper 50s on the hilltops and to the lower 60s across the lower elevations. West winds 5 to 10 miles an hour, becoming northwest 10 to 15 miles an hour. Chance of rain 90%. Friday night, mostly cloudy with a chance of showers in the evening, then mainly clear overnight. Much cooler. Less humid with lows ranging from the mid-40s inland to the upper 40s along the lake shore. Northwest winds 5 to 10 miles an hour, becoming light. Chance of rain 50%. The forecast for the Southern Finger Lakes, including Pinyan, Seneca Falls, and Auburn. Tonight, mostly cloudy. A chance of showers late. Lows in the lower 60s. Light south winds. Chance of rain 40%. Thursday, mostly cloudy with showers likely in the morning, then partly sunny with a chance of showers in the afternoon. Highs in the mid-70s. South winds 5 to 10 miles an hour, increasing to 10 to 15 miles an hour. Chance of rain 60%. Thursday night, mostly cloudy. A chance of showers overnight. Warm with lows in the mid-60s. South winds 10 to 15 miles an hour, becoming southwest 5 to 10 miles an hour. Chance of rain 50%. Friday, showers. Early afternoon highs in the upper 60s, then temperatures falling into the lower 60s. West winds 5 to 10 miles an hour, becoming northwest. Chance of rain near 100%. Friday night.

mostly cloudy with showers in the evening, then mainly clear overnight. Much cooler. Less humid with lows in the mid-40s. Northwest winds 5 to 10 miles an hour, becoming light. Chance of rain 90%. And now the extended forecast. Saturday, mainly clear. Highs in the lower 60s. Sunday, partly cloudy. Highs in the upper 60s. Lows in the lower 40s. Monday, partly cloudy. Highs in the upper 50s. Lows in the upper 40s. Tuesday, mainly clear. Highs in the mid-50s. Lows in the upper 30s. Wednesday, partly cloudy. Highs in the mid-60s. Lows in the upper 30s. This is the NOAA Weather Radio KHA 53 in Rochester. Your source for official weather information across the Western Finger Lakes and the Genesee Valley. KHA 53 operates on a frequency of 162.40 MHz. The 6 p.m. weather at Rochester, it was cloudy. The temperature was 71 degrees Fahrenheit or 22 degrees Celsius, the dew point 59 and the relative humidity 65%. The wind was southwest at 5 miles an hour. The pressure was 30.02 inches and falling. Repeating at Rochester, it was cloudy, temperature 71 degrees. Around the region at 6 p.m. rain was falling, with a temperature of 69 at Erie and 72 at Toronto. At Binghamton, it was partly cloudy, with a temperature of 68. It was mostly cloudy, with a temperature of 70 at Syracuse, 70 at Elmira, and 65 at Watertown. It was cloudy, with a temperature of 70 at Buffalo, and 69 at Niagara Falls. At Oswego, winds were northeast at 1 knot, with a temperature of 67 degrees. The Central Lake Ontario buoy winds were southeast at 8 knots, with a temperature of 65 degrees, and the waves were 0 feet. The forecast for the Genesee Valley and Northern Finger Lakes, including Rochester, Geneseo, Canandaigua, Newark, and Fairhaven. Tonight, mostly cloudy. A chance of showers late. Lows in the lower 60s. Light southwest winds. Chance of rain 50%. Thursday, mostly cloudy. A chance of showers in the morning. Highs ranging from the lower 70s on the hilltops to the upper 70s across the lower elevations. South winds 5 to 10 miles an hour, becoming southwest 10 to 15 miles an hour. Chance of rain 50%. Thursday night, mostly cloudy. Showers likely overnight. Warm with lows in the lower 60s. Southwest winds 5 to 10 miles an hour. Chance of rain 70%. Friday, showers. Early morning highs ranging from the mid-60s on the hilltops to the upper 60s across the lower elevations, then temperatures falling to the upper 50s on the hilltops and to the lower 60s across the lower elevations. West winds 5 to 10 miles an hour, becoming northwest 10 to 15 miles an hour. Chance of rain 90%. Friday night, mostly cloudy with a chance of showers in the evening, then mainly clear overnight. Much cooler. Less humid with lows ranging from the mid-40s inland to the upper 40s along the lake shore. Northwest winds 5 to 10 miles an hour, becoming light. Chance of rain 50%. The forecast for the Southern Finger Lakes, including Tinian, Seneca Falls, and Auburn. Tonight, mostly cloudy. A chance of showers late. Lows in the lower 60s. Light south winds. Chance of rain 40%. Thursday, mostly cloudy with showers likely in the morning, then partly sunny with a chance of showers in the afternoon. Highs in the mid-70s. South winds 5 to 10 miles an hour, increasing to 10 to 15 miles an hour. Chance of rain 60%. Thursday night, mostly cloudy. A chance of showers overnight. Warm with lows in the mid-60s. South winds 10 to 15 miles an hour, becoming southwest 5 to 10 miles an hour. Chance of rain 50%. Friday, showers. Early afternoon highs in the upper 60s, then temperatures falling into the lower 60s. West winds 5 to 10 miles an hour, becoming northwest. Chance of rain near 100%. Friday night, mostly cloudy with showers in the evening, then mainly clear overnight. Much cooler. Less humid with lows in the mid-40s. Northwest winds 5 to 10 miles an hour, becoming

Tuesday, mainly clear. Highs in the mid-50s. Lows in the upper 30s. Wednesday, partly cloudy. Highs in the mid-60s. Lows in the upper 30s. This is the NOAA Weather Radio KHA 53 in Rochester. Your source for official weather information across the Western Finger Lakes and the Genesee Valley. KHA 53 operates on a frequency of 162.40 MHz. The 6 p.m. weather at Rochester, it was cloudy. The temperature was 71 degrees Fahrenheit or 22 degrees Celsius, the dew point 59 and the relative humidity 65%. The wind was southwest at 5 miles an hour. The pressure was 30.02 inches and falling. Repeating at Rochester, it was cloudy, temperature 71 degrees. Around the region at 6 p.m. rain was falling, with a temperature of 69 at Erie and 72 at Toronto. At Binghamton, it was partly cloudy, with a temperature of 68. It was mostly cloudy, with a temperature of 70 at Syracuse, 70 at Elmira, and 65 at Watertown. It was cloudy, with a temperature of 70 at Buffalo, and 69 at Niagara Falls. At Oswego, winds were northeast at 1 knot, with a temperature of 67 degrees. The Central Lake Ontario buoy winds were southeast at 8 knots, with a temperature of 65 degrees, and the waves were 0 feet. The forecast for the Genesee Valley and Northern Finger Lakes, including Rochester, Geneseo, Canandaigua, Newark, and Fairhaven. Tonight, mostly cloudy. A chance of showers late. Lows in the lower 60s. Light southwest winds. Chance of rain 50%. Thursday, mostly cloudy. A chance of showers in the morning. Highs ranging from the lower 70s on the hilltops to the upper 70s across the lower elevations. South winds 5 to 10 miles an hour, becoming southwest 10 to 15 miles an hour. Chance of rain 50%. Thursday night, mostly cloudy. Showers likely overnight. Warm with lows in the lower 60s. Southwest winds 5 to 10 miles an hour. Chance of rain 70%. Friday, showers. Early morning highs ranging from the mid-60s on the hilltops to the upper 60s across the lower elevations, then temperatures falling to the upper 50s on the hilltops and to the lower 60s across the lower elevations. West winds 5 to 10 miles an hour, becoming northwest 10 to 15 miles an hour. Chance of rain 90%. Friday night, mostly cloudy with a chance of showers in the evening, then mainly clear overnight. Much cooler. Less humid with lows ranging from the mid-40s inland to the upper 40s along the lake shore. Northwest winds 5 to 10 miles an hour, becoming light. Chance of rain 50%. The forecast for the Southern Finger Lakes, including Tinian, Seneca Falls, and Auburn. Tonight, mostly cloudy. A chance of showers late. Lows in the lower 60s. Light south winds. Chance of rain 40%. Thursday, mostly cloudy with showers likely in the morning, then partly sunny with a chance of showers in the afternoon. Highs in the mid-70s. South winds 5 to 10 miles an hour, increasing to 10 to 15 miles an hour. Chance of rain 60%. Thursday night, mostly cloudy. A chance of showers overnight. Warm with lows in the mid-60s. South winds 10 to 15 miles an hour, becoming southwest 5 to 10 miles an hour. Chance of rain 50%. Friday, showers. Early afternoon highs in the upper 60s, then temperatures falling into the lower 60s. West winds 5 to 10 miles an hour, becoming northwest. Chance of rain near 100%. Friday night, mostly cloudy with showers in the evening, then mainly clear overnight. Much cooler. Less humid with lows in the mid-40s. Northwest winds 5 to 10 miles an hour, becoming light. Chance of rain 90%. And now the extended forecast. Saturday, mainly clear. Highs in the lower 60s. Sunday, partly cloudy. Highs in the upper 60s. Lows in the lower 40s. Monday, partly cloudy. Highs in the upper 50s. Lows in the upper 40s. Tuesday, mainly clear. Highs in the mid-50s. Lows in the upper 30s. Wednesday, partly cloudy. Highs in the mid-60s. Lows in the

temperature of 70 at Syracuse, 70 at Elmira, and 65 at Watertown. It was cloudy, with a temperature of 70 at Buffalo, and 69 at Niagara Falls. At Oswego, winds were northeast at 1 knot, with a temperature of 67 degrees. The Central Lake Ontario buoy winds were southeast at 8 knots, with a temperature of 65 degrees, and the waves were 0 feet. The forecast for the Genesee Valley and Northern Finger Lakes, including Rochester, Geneseo, Canandaigua, Newark, and Fairhaven. Tonight, mostly cloudy. A chance of showers late. Lows in the lower 60s. Light southwest winds. Chance of rain 50%. Thursday, mostly cloudy. A chance of showers in the morning. Highs ranging from the lower 70s on the hilltops to the upper 70s across the lower elevations. South winds 5 to 10 miles an hour, becoming southwest 10 to 15 miles an hour. Chance of rain 50%. Thursday night, mostly cloudy. Showers likely overnight. Warm with lows in the lower 60s. Southwest winds 5 to 10 miles an hour. Chance of rain 70%. Friday, showers. Early morning highs ranging from the mid-60s on the hilltops to the upper 60s across the lower elevations, then temperatures falling to the upper 50s on the hilltops and to the lower 60s across the lower elevations. West winds 5 to 10 miles an hour, becoming northwest 10 to 15 miles an hour. Chance of rain 90%. Friday night, mostly cloudy with a chance of showers in the evening, then mainly clear overnight. Much cooler. Less humid with lows ranging from the mid-40s inland to the upper 40s along the lake shore. Northwest winds 5 to 10 miles an hour, becoming light. Chance of rain 50%. The forecast for the Southern Finger Lakes, including Tinian, Seneca Falls, and Auburn. Tonight, mostly cloudy. A chance of showers late. Lows in the lower 60s. Light south winds. Chance of rain 40%. Thursday, mostly cloudy with showers likely in the morning, then partly sunny with a chance of showers in the afternoon. Highs in the mid-70s. South winds 5 to 10 miles an hour, increasing to 10 to 15 miles an hour. Chance of rain 60%. Thursday night, mostly cloudy. A chance of showers overnight. Warm with lows in the mid-60s. South winds 10 to 15 miles an hour, becoming southwest 5 to 10 miles an hour. Chance of rain 50%. Friday, showers. Early afternoon highs in the upper 60s, then temperatures falling into the lower 60s. West winds 5 to 10 miles an hour, becoming northwest. Chance of rain near 100%. Friday night, mostly cloudy with showers in the evening, then mainly clear overnight. Much cooler. Less humid with lows in the mid-40s. Northwest winds 5 to 10 miles an hour, becoming light. Chance of rain 90%. And now the extended forecast. Saturday, mainly clear. Highs in the lower 60s. Sunday, partly cloudy. Highs in the upper 60s. Lows in the lower 40s. Monday, partly cloudy. Highs in the upper 50s. Lows in the upper 40s. Tuesday, mainly clear. Highs in the mid-50s. Lows in the upper 30s. Wednesday, partly cloudy. Highs in the mid-60s. Lows in the upper 30s. The Rochester, New York climate summary for this evening, as of 4 p.m., September 30th, 2026. Today's high temperature was 76 degrees. The normal high is 68. Today's low temperature was 54 degrees. The normal low is 49. No precipitation fell today. No snow fell today. Sunset tonight is at 6:53 p.m. Sunrise tomorrow is at 7:08 a.m. Open lake forecast, 4, the Niagara River to Hamlin Beach beyond 5 miles from shore. Tonight, south winds 5 to 15 knots becoming southwest. A chance of showers after midnight. Showers likely late. Waves 2 feet or less. Thursday, south winds 10 to 15 knots becoming southwest 15 to 20 knots. Showers likely early, then a chance of showers late in the morning. Waves 1 to 3 feet. Thursday night, southwest winds 15 to 20 knots becoming west 10 to 15 knots.

Showers. Waves 2 to 3 feet. Friday, west winds 10 to 15 knots becoming northwest. Showers likely. Waves 2 to 3 feet. Friday night, northwest winds 15 to 20 knots becoming north 10 to 15 knots. Waves 2 to 4 feet. Saturday, north winds 10 knots or less becoming southeast. Waves 2 feet or less. Sunday, south winds 5 to 15 knots becoming northwest 15 to 20 knots. Waves 2 feet or less building to 2 to 4 feet. Monday, northwest winds 15 to 20 knots becoming north 10 to 15 knots. Waves 2 to 4 feet subsiding to 1 to 3 feet. Open lake forecast, 4, Cameron Beach to Mexico Bay beyond 5 miles from shore. Tonight, southeast winds 5 to 15 knots becoming southwest. A chance of showers late. Waves 2 feet or less. Thursday, southwest winds 10 to 15 knots becoming south. A chance of showers through early afternoon. Waves 1 to 3 feet. Thursday night, southwest winds 10 to 15 knots becoming west. A chance of showers in the evening, then showers overnight. Waves 1 to 3 feet. Friday, west winds 10 to 15 knots increasing to 15 to 20 knots. Showers. Waves 1 to 3 feet building to 2 to 4 feet. Friday night, northwest winds 15 to 20 knots becoming north 10 to 15 knots. A chance of showers in the evening. Waves 3 to 5 feet subsiding to 2 to 4 feet. Saturday, north winds 5 to 15 knots becoming southeast 10 knots or less. Waves 1 to 3 feet subsiding to 1 foot or less. Sunday, south winds 15 to 20 knots becoming west. Waves 1 to 3 feet building to 3 to 5 feet. Monday, northwest winds 15 to 20 knots becoming north. Waves 3 to 5 feet subsiding to 2 to 4 feet. This is the NOAA Weather Radio KHA 53 in Rochester. Your source for official weather information across the Western Finger Lakes and the Genesee Valley. KHA 53 operates on a frequency of 162.40 MHz. The 7 p.m. weather at Rochester, it was cloudy. The temperature was 68 degrees Fahrenheit or 20 degrees Celsius, the dew point 59 and the relative humidity 73%. The wind was calm. The pressure was 30.02 inches and steady. Repeating at Rochester, it was cloudy, temperature 68 degrees. Around the region at 7 p.m. at Erie, rain was falling, with a temperature of 69. It was mostly cloudy, with a temperature of 69 at Buffalo, 67 at Niagara Falls, 67 at Syracuse, 65 at Elmira, and 65 at Binghamton. At Watertown, it was cloudy, with a temperature of 62. At Oswego, winds were east at 4 knots, with a temperature of 68 degrees. The Central Lake Ontario buoy winds were from the southeast at 8 knots. The forecast for the Genesee Valley and Northern Finger Lakes, including Rochester, Geneseo, Canandaigua, Newark, and Fairhaven. Tonight, mostly cloudy. A chance of showers late. Lows in the lower 60s. Light southwest winds. Chance of rain 50%. Thursday, mostly cloudy. A chance of showers in the morning. Highs ranging from the lower 70s on the hilltops to the upper 70s across the lower elevations. South winds 5 to 10 miles an hour, becoming southwest 10 to 15 miles an hour. Chance of rain 50%. Thursday night, mostly cloudy. Showers likely overnight. Warm with lows in the lower 60s. Southwest winds 5 to 10 miles an hour. Chance of rain 70%. Friday, showers. Early morning highs ranging from the mid-60s on the hilltops to the upper 60s across the lower elevations, then temperatures falling to the upper 50s on the hilltops and to the lower 60s across the lower elevations. West winds 5 to 10 miles an hour, becoming northwest 10 to 15 miles an hour. Chance of rain 90%. Friday night, mostly cloudy with a chance of showers in the evening, then mainly clear overnight. Much cooler. Less humid with lows ranging from the mid-40s inland to the upper 40s along the lake shore. Northwest winds 5 to 10 miles an hour, becoming light. Chance of rain 50%. The forecast for the Southern Finger Lakes, including Tinian, Seneca Falls, and Auburn,

Tonight, mostly cloudy. A chance of showers late. Lows in the lower 60s. Light south winds. Chance of rain 40%. Thursday, mostly cloudy with showers likely in the morning, then partly sunny with a chance of showers in the afternoon. Highs in the mid-70s. South winds 5 to 10 miles an hour, increasing to 10 to 15 miles an hour. Chance of rain 60%. Thursday night, mostly cloudy. A chance of showers overnight. Warm with lows in the mid-60s. South winds 10 to 15 miles an hour, becoming southwest 5 to 10 miles an hour. Chance of rain 50%. Friday, showers. Early afternoon highs in the upper 60s, then temperatures falling into the lower 60s. West winds 5 to 10 miles an hour, becoming northwest. Chance of rain near 100%. Friday night, mostly cloudy with showers in the evening, then mainly clear overnight. Much cooler. Less humid with lows in the mid-40s. Northwest winds 5 to 10 miles an hour, becoming light. Chance of rain 90%. And now the extended forecast. Saturday, mainly clear. Highs in the lower 60s. Sunday, partly cloudy. Highs in the upper 60s. Lows in the lower 40s. Monday, partly cloudy. Highs in the upper 50s. Lows in the upper 40s. Tuesday, mainly clear. Highs in the mid-50s. Lows in the upper 30s. Wednesday, partly cloudy. Highs in the mid-60s. Lows in the upper 30s. This is the NOAA Weather Radio KHA 53 in Rochester. Your source for official weather information across the Western Finger Lakes and the Genesee Valley. KHA 53 operates on a frequency of 162.40 MHz. The 7 p.m. weather at Rochester, it was cloudy. The temperature was 68 degrees Fahrenheit or 20 degrees Celsius, the dew point 59 and the relative humidity 73%. The wind was calm. The pressure was 30.02 inches and steady. Repeating at Rochester, it was cloudy, temperature 68 degrees. Around the region at 7 p.m. at Erie, rain was falling, with a temperature of 69. It was mostly cloudy, with a temperature of 69 at Buffalo, 67 at Niagara Falls, 67 at Syracuse, 65 at Elmira, and 65 at Binghamton. At Watertown, it was cloudy, with a temperature of 62. At Oswego, winds were east at 4 knots, with a temperature of 68 degrees. The Central Lake Ontario buoy winds were from the southeast at 8 knots. The forecast for the Genesee Valley and Northern Finger Lakes, including Rochester, Geneseo, Canandaigua, Newark, and Fairhaven. Tonight, mostly cloudy. A chance of showers late. Lows in the lower 60s. Light southwest winds. Chance of rain 50%. Thursday, mostly cloudy. A chance of showers in the morning. Highs ranging from the lower 70s on the hilltops to the upper 70s across the lower elevations. South winds 5 to 10 miles an hour, becoming southwest 10 to 15 miles an hour. Chance of rain 50%. Thursday night, mostly cloudy. Showers likely overnight. Warm with lows in the lower 60s. Southwest winds 5 to 10 miles an hour. Chance of rain 70%. Friday, showers. Early morning highs ranging from the mid-60s on the hilltops to the upper 60s across the lower elevations, then temperatures falling to the upper 50s on the hilltops and to the lower 60s across the lower elevations. West winds 5 to 10 miles an hour, becoming northwest 10 to 15 miles an hour. Chance of rain 90%. Friday night, mostly cloudy with a chance of showers in the evening, then mainly clear overnight. Much cooler. Less humid with lows ranging from the mid-40s inland to the upper 40s along the lake shore. Northwest winds 5 to 10 miles an hour, becoming light. Chance of rain 50%. The forecast for the Southern Finger Lakes, including Pinyan, Seneca Falls, and Auburn. Tonight, mostly cloudy. A chance of showers late. Lows in the lower 60s. Light south winds. Chance of rain 40%. Thursday, mostly cloudy with showers likely in the morning, then partly sunny with a chance of showers in the afternoon. Highs in the mid-70s.

winds 5 to 10 miles an hour, increasing to 10 to 15 miles an hour. Chance of rain 60%. Thursday night, mostly cloudy. A chance of showers overnight. Warm with lows in the mid-60s. South winds 10 to 15 miles an hour, becoming southwest 5 to 10 miles an hour. Chance of rain 50%. Friday, showers. Early afternoon highs in the upper 60s, then temperatures falling into the lower 60s. West winds 5 to 10 miles an hour, becoming northwest. Chance of rain near 100%. Friday night, mostly cloudy with showers in the evening, then mainly clear overnight. Much cooler. Less humid with lows in the mid-40s. Northwest winds 5 to 10 miles an hour, becoming light. Chance of rain 90%. And now the extended forecast. Saturday, mainly clear. Highs in the lower 60s. Sunday, partly cloudy. Highs in the upper 60s. Lows in the lower 40s. Monday, partly cloudy. Highs in the upper 50s. Lows in the upper 40s. Tuesday, mainly clear. Highs in the mid-50s. Lows in the upper 30s. Wednesday, partly cloudy. Highs in the mid-60s. Lows in the upper 30s. This is the NOAA Weather Radio KHA 53 in Rochester. Your source for official weather information across the Western Finger Lakes and the Genesee Valley. KHA 53 operates on a frequency of 162.40 MHz. The 7 p.m. weather at Rochester, it was cloudy. The temperature was 68 degrees Fahrenheit or 20 degrees Celsius, the dew point 59 and the relative humidity 73%. The wind was calm. The pressure was 30.02 inches and steady. Repeating at Rochester, it was cloudy, temperature 68 degrees. Around the region at 7 p.m. at Erie, rain was falling, with a temperature of 69. It was mostly cloudy, with a temperature of 69 at Buffalo, 67 at Niagara Falls, and 70 at Toronto. Under mostly cloudy skies, Syracuse reported 67, Elmira reported 65, and Binghamton reported 65. At Watertown, it was cloudy, with a temperature of 62. At Oswego, winds were east at 4 knots, with a temperature of 68 degrees. The Central Lake Ontario buoy winds were southeast at 8 knots, with a temperature of 65 degrees, and the waves were 0 feet. The forecast for the Genesee Valley and Northern Finger Lakes, including Rochester, Geneseo, Canandaigua, Newark, and Fairhaven. Tonight, mostly cloudy. A chance of showers late. Lows in the lower 60s. Light southwest winds. Chance of rain 50%. Thursday, mostly cloudy. A chance of showers in the morning. Highs ranging from the lower 70s on the hilltops to the upper 70s across the lower elevations. South winds 5 to 10 miles an hour, becoming southwest 10 to 15 miles an hour. Chance of rain 50%. Thursday night, mostly cloudy. Showers likely overnight. Warm with lows in the lower 60s. Southwest winds 5 to 10 miles an hour. Chance of rain 70%. Friday, showers. Early morning highs ranging from the mid-60s on the hilltops to the upper 60s across the lower elevations, then temperatures falling to the upper 50s on the hilltops and to the lower 60s across the lower elevations. West winds 5 to 10 miles an hour, becoming northwest 10 to 15 miles an hour. Chance of rain 90%. Friday night, mostly cloudy with a chance of showers in the evening, then mainly clear overnight. Much cooler. Less humid with lows ranging from the mid-40s inland to the upper 40s along the lake shore. Northwest winds 5 to 10 miles an hour, becoming light. Chance of rain 50%. The forecast for the Southern Finger Lakes, including Tinian, Seneca Falls, and Auburn. Tonight, mostly cloudy. A chance of showers late. Lows in the lower 60s. Light south winds. Chance of rain 40%. Thursday, mostly cloudy with showers likely in the morning, then partly sunny with a chance of showers in the afternoon. Highs in the mid-70s. South winds 5 to 10 miles an hour, increasing to 10 to 15 miles an hour. Chance of rain 60%. Thursday night, mostly cloudy. A chance of showers overnight.

warm with lows in the mid-60s. South winds 10 to 15 miles an hour, becoming southwest 5 to 10 miles an hour. Chance of rain 50%. Friday, showers. Early afternoon highs in the upper 60s, then temperatures falling into the lower 60s. West winds 5 to 10 miles an hour, becoming northwest. Chance of rain near 100%. Friday night, mostly cloudy with showers in the evening, then mainly clear overnight. Much cooler. Less humid with lows in the mid-40s. Northwest winds 5 to 10 miles an hour, becoming light. Chance of rain 90%. And now the extended forecast. Saturday, mainly clear. Highs in the lower 60s. Sunday, partly cloudy. Highs in the upper 60s. Lows in the lower 40s. Monday, partly cloudy. Highs in the upper 50s. Lows in the upper 40s. Tuesday, mainly clear. Highs in the mid-50s. Lows in the upper 30s. Wednesday, partly cloudy. Highs in the mid-60s. Lows in the upper 30s. This is the NOAA Weather Radio KHA 53 in Rochester. Your source for official weather information across the Western Finger Lakes and the Genesee Valley. KHA 53 operates on a frequency of 162.40 MHz. The 7 p.m. weather at Rochester, it was cloudy. The temperature was 68 degrees Fahrenheit or 20 degrees Celsius, the dew point 59 and the relative humidity 73%. The wind was calm. The pressure was 30.02 inches and steady. Repeating at Rochester, it was cloudy, temperature 68 degrees. Around the region at 7 p.m. at Erie, rain was falling, with a temperature of 69. It was mostly cloudy, with a temperature of 69 at Buffalo, 67 at Niagara Falls, and 70 at Toronto. Under mostly cloudy skies, Syracuse reported 67, Elmira reported 65, and Binghamton reported 65. At Watertown, it was cloudy, with a temperature of 62. At Oswego, winds were east at 4 knots, with a temperature of 68 degrees. The Central Lake Ontario buoy winds were southeast at 8 knots, with a temperature of 65 degrees, and the waves were 0 feet. The forecast for the Genesee Valley and Northern Finger Lakes, including Rochester, Geneseo, Canandaigua, Newark, and Fairhaven. Tonight, mostly cloudy. A chance of showers late. Lows in the lower 60s. Light southwest winds. Chance of rain 50%. Thursday, mostly cloudy. A chance of showers in the morning. Highs ranging from the lower 70s on the hilltops to the upper 70s across the lower elevations. South winds 5 to 10 miles an hour, becoming southwest 10 to 15 miles an hour. Chance of rain 50%. Thursday night, mostly cloudy. Showers likely overnight. Warm with lows in the lower 60s. Southwest winds 5 to 10 miles an hour. Chance of rain 70%. Friday, showers. Early morning highs ranging from the mid-60s on the hilltops to the upper 60s across the lower elevations, then temperatures falling to the upper 50s on the hilltops and to the lower 60s across the lower elevations. West winds 5 to 10 miles an hour, becoming northwest 10 to 15 miles an hour. Chance of rain 90%. Friday night, mostly cloudy with a chance of showers in the evening, then mainly clear overnight. Much cooler. Less humid with lows ranging from the mid-40s inland to the upper 40s along the lake shore. Northwest winds 5 to 10 miles an hour, becoming light. Chance of rain 50%. The forecast for the Southern Finger Lakes, including Tinian, Seneca Falls, and Auburn. Tonight, mostly cloudy. A chance of showers late. Lows in the lower 60s. Light south winds. Chance of rain 40%. Thursday, mostly cloudy with showers likely in the morning, then partly sunny with a chance of showers in the afternoon. Highs in the mid-70s. South winds 5 to 10 miles an hour, increasing to 10 to 15 miles an hour. Chance of rain 60%. Thursday night, mostly cloudy. A chance of showers overnight. Warm with lows in the mid-60s. South winds 10 to 15 miles an hour, becoming southwest 5 to 10 miles an hour. Chance of rain 50%. Friday,

hours. Early afternoon highs in the upper 60s, then temperatures falling into the lower 60s. West winds 5 to 10 miles an hour, becoming northwest. Chance of rain near 100%. Friday night, mostly cloudy with showers in the evening, then mainly clear overnight. Much cooler. Less humid with lows in the mid-40s. Northwest winds 5 to 10 miles an hour, becoming light. Chance of rain 90%. And now the extended forecast. Saturday, mainly clear. Highs in the lower 60s. Sunday, partly cloudy. Highs in the upper 60s. Lows in the lower 40s. Monday, partly cloudy. Highs in the upper 50s. Lows in the upper 40s. Tuesday, mainly clear. Highs in the mid-50s. Lows in the upper 30s. Wednesday, partly cloudy. Highs in the mid-60s. Lows in the upper 30s. This is the NOAA Weather Radio KHA 53 in Rochester. Your source for official weather information across the Western Finger Lakes and the Genesee Valley. KHA 53 operates on a frequency of 162.40 MHz. The 7 p.m. weather at Rochester, it was cloudy. The temperature was 68 degrees Fahrenheit or 20 degrees Celsius, the dew point 59 and the relative humidity 73%. The wind was calm. The pressure was 30.02 inches and steady. Repeating at Rochester, it was cloudy, temperature 68 degrees. Around the region at 7 p.m. at Erie, rain was falling, with a temperature of 69. It was mostly cloudy, with a temperature of 69 at Buffalo, 67 at Niagara Falls, and 70 at Toronto. Under mostly cloudy skies, Syracuse reported 67, Elmira reported 65, and Binghamton reported 65. At Watertown, it was cloudy, with a temperature of 62. At Oswego, winds were east at 4 knots, with a temperature of 68 degrees. The Central Lake Ontario buoy winds were southeast at 8 knots, with a temperature of 65 degrees, and the waves were 0 feet. The forecast for the Genesee Valley and Northern Finger Lakes, including Rochester, Geneseo, Canandaigua, Newark, and Fairhaven. Tonight, mostly cloudy. A chance of showers late. Lows in the lower 60s. Light southwest winds. Chance of rain 50%. Thursday, mostly cloudy. A chance of showers in the morning. Highs ranging from the lower 70s on the hilltops to the upper 70s across the lower elevations. South winds 5 to 10 miles an hour, becoming southwest 10 to 15 miles an hour. Chance of rain 50%. Thursday night, mostly cloudy. Showers likely overnight. Warm with lows in the lower 60s. Southwest winds 5 to 10 miles an hour. Chance of rain 70%. Friday, showers. Early morning highs ranging from the mid-60s on the hilltops to the upper 60s across the lower elevations, then temperatures falling to the upper 50s on the hilltops and to the lower 60s across the lower elevations. West winds 5 to 10 miles an hour, becoming northwest 10 to 15 miles an hour. Chance of rain 90%. Friday night, mostly cloudy with a chance of showers in the evening, then mainly clear overnight. Much cooler. Less humid with lows ranging from the mid-40s inland to the upper 40s along the lake shore. Northwest winds 5 to 10 miles an hour, becoming light. Chance of rain 50%. The forecast for the Southern Finger Lakes, including Pinyan, Seneca Falls, and Auburn. Tonight, mostly cloudy. A chance of showers late. Lows in the lower 60s. Light south winds. Chance of rain 40%. Thursday, mostly cloudy with showers likely in the morning, then partly sunny with a chance of showers in the afternoon. Highs in the mid-70s. South winds 5 to 10 miles an hour, increasing to 10 to 15 miles an hour. Chance of rain 60%. Thursday night, mostly cloudy. A chance of showers overnight. Warm with lows in the mid-60s. South winds 10 to 15 miles an hour, becoming southwest 5 to 10 miles an hour. Chance of rain 50%. Friday, showers. Early afternoon highs in the upper 60s, then temperatures falling into the lower 60s. West winds 5 to 10 miles an hour, becoming northwest.
Chance of rain near 100.

10%. Friday night, mostly cloudy with showers in the evening, then mainly clear overnight. Much cooler. Less humid with lows in the mid-40s. Northwest winds 5 to 10 miles an hour, becoming light. Chance of rain 90%. And now the extended forecast. Saturday, mainly clear. Highs in the lower 60s. Sunday, partly cloudy. Highs in the upper 60s. Lows in the lower 40s. Monday, partly cloudy. Highs in the upper 50s. Lows in the upper 40s. Tuesday, mainly clear. Highs in the mid-50s. Lows in the upper 30s. Wednesday, partly cloudy. Highs in the mid-60s. Lows in the upper 30s. This is the NOAA Weather Radio KHA 53 in Rochester. Your source for official weather information across the Western Finger Lakes and the Genesee Valley. KHA 53 operates on a frequency of 162.40 MHz. The 7 p.m. weather at Rochester, it was cloudy. The temperature was 68 degrees Fahrenheit or 20 degrees Celsius, the dew point 59 and the relative humidity 73%. The wind was calm. The pressure was 30.02 inches and steady. Repeating at Rochester, it was cloudy, temperature 68 degrees. Around the region at 7 p.m. at Erie, rain was falling, with a temperature of 69. It was mostly cloudy, with a temperature of 69 at Buffalo, 67 at Niagara Falls, and 70 at Toronto. Under mostly cloudy skies, Syracuse reported 67, Elmira reported 65, and Binghamton reported 65. At Watertown, it was cloudy, with a temperature of 62. At Oswego, winds were east at 4 knots, with a temperature of 68 degrees. The Central Lake Ontario buoy winds were southeast at 8 knots, with a temperature of 65 degrees, and the waves were 0 feet. The Rochester, New York climate summary for this evening, as of 4 p.m., September 30, 2026. Today's high temperature was 76 degrees. The normal high is 68. Today's low temperature was 54 degrees. The normal low is 49. No precipitation fell today. No snow fell today. Sunset tonight is at 6:53 p.m. Sunrise tomorrow is at 7:08 a.m. The Nearshore Marine Forecast, for the Niagara River to Hamlin Beach along Lake Ontario. Tonight, southwest winds 5 to 15 knots. A chance of showers after midnight. Showers likely late. Waves 1 foot or less. Thursday, south winds 10 to 15 knots becoming southwest 15 to 20 knots. Showers likely in the morning. Waves 1 to 3 feet. Thursday night, southwest winds 15 to 20 knots becoming west 10 to 15 knots. Showers likely. Waves 1 to 3 feet. Friday, west winds 10 to 15 knots becoming northwest. Showers. Waves 1 to 3 feet. Friday night, northwest winds 15 to 20 knots becoming north 5 to 15 knots. Partly cloudy in the evening, then becoming clear. Waves 2 to 4 feet. Saturday, north winds 10 knots or less becoming southeast. Mainly clear. Waves 2 feet or less. Sunday, south winds 10 knots or less becoming northwest and increasing to 15 to 20 knots. Partly cloudy. Waves 2 feet or less building to 2 to 4 feet. Monday, northwest winds 15 to 20 knots becoming north 10 to 15 knots. Mainly clear. Waves 2 to 4 feet subsiding to 1 to 3 feet. The Nearshore Marine Forecast, for Hamlin Beach to Mexico Bay. Tonight, east winds 10 knots or less becoming southwest. A chance of showers late. Waves 1 foot or less. Thursday, southwest winds 5 to 15 knots becoming south. A chance of showers in the morning. Waves 1 foot or less. Thursday night, southwest winds 5 to 15 knots. A chance of showers in the evening, then showers likely overnight. Waves 2 feet or less. Friday, west winds 10 to 15 knots increasing to 15 to 20 knots. Showers. Waves 1 to 3 feet building to 2 to 4 feet. Friday night, northwest winds 15 to 20 knots becoming north 10 to 15 knots. A chance of showers.

Evening. Waves 3 to 5 feet subsiding to 2 to 4 feet. Waves occasionally around 6 feet. Saturday, north winds 5 to 15 knots becoming southeast 10 knots or less. Mainly clear. Waves 1 to 3 feet subsiding to 1 foot or less. Sunday, south winds 5 to 15 knots becoming west 15 to 20 knots. Partly cloudy. Mainly clear. Waves 1 to 3 feet subsiding to 1 foot or less. Sunday, south winds 5 to 15 knots becoming west 15 to 20 knots. Partly cloudy. Waves 2 feet or less building to 3 to 5 feet. Waves occasionally around 6 feet. Monday, northwest winds 15 to 20 knots becoming north. Partly cloudy. Waves 3 to 5 feet subsiding to 2 to 4 feet. Waves occasionally around 6 feet. The water temperature off Rochester is 64 degrees, the water temperature at the Central Lake Buoy is 66 degrees, and the water temperature off Oswego is 65 degrees. The forecast for the Genesee Valley and Northern Finger Lakes, including Rochester, Geneseo, Canandaigua, Newark, and Fairhaven. Tonight, mostly cloudy. A chance of showers late. Lows in the lower 60s. Light southwest winds. Chance of rain 50%. Thursday, mostly cloudy. A chance of showers in the morning. Highs ranging from the lower 70s on the hilltops to the upper 70s across the lower elevations. South winds 5 to 10 miles an hour, becoming southwest 10 to 15 miles an hour. Chance of rain 50%. Thursday night, mostly cloudy. Showers likely overnight. Warm with lows in the lower 60s. Southwest winds 5 to 10 miles an hour. Chance of rain 70%. Friday, showers. Early morning highs ranging from the mid-60s on the hilltops to the upper 60s across the lower elevations, then temperatures falling to the upper 50s on the hilltops and to the lower 60s across the lower elevations. West winds 5 to 10 miles an hour, becoming northwest 10 to 15 miles an hour. Chance of rain 90%. Friday night, mostly cloudy with a chance of showers in the evening, then mainly clear overnight. Much cooler. Less humid with lows ranging from the mid-40s inland to the upper 40s along the lake shore. Northwest winds 5 to 10 miles an hour, becoming light. Chance of rain 50%. The forecast for the Southern Finger Lakes, including Tinian, Seneca Falls, and Auburn. Tonight, mostly cloudy. A chance of showers late. Lows in the lower 60s. Light south winds. Chance of rain 40%. Thursday, mostly cloudy with showers likely in the morning, then partly sunny with a chance of showers in the afternoon. Highs in the mid-70s. South winds 5 to 10 miles an hour, increasing to 10 to 15 miles an hour. Chance of rain 60%. Thursday night, mostly cloudy. A chance of showers overnight. Warm with lows in the mid-60s. South winds 10 to 15 miles an hour, becoming southwest 5 to 10 miles an hour. Chance of rain 50%. Friday, showers. Early afternoon highs in the upper 60s, then temperatures falling into the lower 60s. West winds 5 to 10 miles an hour, becoming northwest. Chance of rain near 100%. Friday night, mostly cloudy with showers in the evening, then mainly clear overnight. Much cooler. Less humid with lows in the mid-40s. Northwest winds 5 to 10 miles an hour, becoming light. Chance of rain 90%. And now the extended forecast. Saturday, mainly clear. Highs in the lower 60s. Sunday, partly cloudy. Highs in the upper 60s. Lows in the lower 40s. Monday, partly cloudy. Highs in the upper 50s. Lows in the upper 40s. Tuesday, mainly clear. Highs in the mid-50s. Lows in the upper 30s. Wednesday, partly cloudy. Highs in the mid-60s. Lows in the upper 30s. This is the NOAA Weather Radio KHA 53 in Rochester. Your source for official weather information across the Western Finger Lakes and the Genesee Valley. KHA 53 operates on a frequency of 162.40 MHz. The 7 p.m. weather at Rochester, it was cloudy. The temperature was 68 degrees.

is Fahrenheit or 20 degrees Celsius. The dew point 59 and the relative humidity 73%. The wind was calm. The pressure was 30.02 inches and steady. Repeating at Rochester, it was cloudy, temperature 68 degrees. Around the region at 7 p.m. at Erie, rain was falling, with a temperature of 69. It was mostly cloudy, with a temperature of 69 at Buffalo, 67 at Niagara Falls, and 70 at Toronto. Under mostly cloudy skies, Syracuse reported 67, Elmira reported 65, and Binghamton reported 65. At Watertown, it was cloudy, with a temperature of 62. At Oswego, winds were east at 4 knots, with a temperature of 68 degrees. The Central Lake Ontario buoy winds were southeast at 8 knots, with a temperature of 65 degrees, and the waves were 0 feet. The forecast for the Genesee Valley and Northern Finger Lakes, including Rochester, Geneseo, Canandaigua, Newark, and Fairhaven. Tonight, mostly cloudy. A chance of showers late. Lows in the lower 60s. Light southwest winds. Chance of rain 50%. Thursday, mostly cloudy. A chance of showers in the morning. Highs ranging from the lower 70s on the hilltops to the upper 70s across the lower elevations. South winds 5 to 10 miles an hour, becoming southwest 10 to 15 miles an hour. Chance of rain 50%. Thursday night, mostly cloudy. Showers likely overnight. Warm with lows in the lower 60s. Southwest winds 5 to 10 miles an hour. Chance of rain 70%. Friday, showers. Early morning highs ranging from the mid-60s on the hilltops to the upper 60s across the lower elevations, then temperatures falling to the upper 50s on the hilltops and to the lower 60s across the lower elevations. West winds 5 to 10 miles an hour, becoming northwest 10 to 15 miles an hour. Chance of rain 90%. Friday night, mostly cloudy with a chance of showers in the evening, then mainly clear overnight. Much cooler. Less humid with lows ranging from the mid-40s inland to the upper 40s along the lake shore. Northwest winds 5 to 10 miles an hour, becoming light. Chance of rain 50%. The forecast for the Southern Finger Lakes, including Pinyan, Seneca Falls, and Auburn. Tonight, mostly cloudy. A chance of showers late. Lows in the lower 60s. Light south winds. Chance of rain 40%. Thursday, mostly cloudy with showers likely in the morning, then partly sunny with a chance of showers in the afternoon. Highs in the mid-70s. South winds 5 to 10 miles an hour, increasing to 10 to 15 miles an hour. Chance of rain 60%. Thursday night, mostly cloudy. A chance of showers overnight. Warm with lows in the mid-60s. South winds 10 to 15 miles an hour, becoming southwest 5 to 10 miles an hour. Chance of rain 50%. Friday, showers. Early afternoon highs in the upper 60s, then temperatures falling into the lower 60s. West winds 5 to 10 miles an hour, becoming northwest. Chance of rain near 100%. Friday night, mostly cloudy with showers in the evening, then mainly clear overnight. Much cooler. Less humid with lows in the mid-40s. Northwest winds 5 to 10 miles an hour, becoming light. Chance of rain 90%. And now the extended forecast. Saturday, mainly clear. Highs in the lower 60s. Sunday, partly cloudy. Highs in the upper 60s. Lows in the lower 40s. Monday, partly cloudy. Highs in the upper 50s. Lows in the upper 40s. Tuesday, mainly clear. Highs in the mid-50s. Lows in the upper 30s. Wednesday, partly cloudy. Highs in the mid-60s. Lows in the upper 30s. This is the NOAA Weather Radio KHA 53 in Rochester. Your source for official weather information across the Western Finger Lakes and the Genesee Valley. KHA 53 operates on a frequency of 162.40 MHz. The 7 p.m. weather at Rochester, it was cloudy. The temperature was 68 degrees Fahrenheit or 20 degrees Celsius, the dew point 59 and the relative humidity 73%. The wind was calm. The pressure was 30.02 inches and steady.

and Binghamton reported 65. At Watertown, it was cloudy, with a temperature of 62. At Oswego, winds were east at 4 knots, with a temperature of 68 degrees. The Central Lake Ontario buoy winds were southeast at 8 knots, with a temperature of 65 degrees, and the waves were 0 feet. The forecast for the Genesee Valley and Northern Finger Lakes, including Rochester, Geneseo, Canandaigua, Newark, and Fairhaven. Tonight, mostly cloudy. A chance of showers late. Lows in the lower 60s. Light southwest winds. Chance of rain 50%. Thursday, mostly cloudy. A chance of showers in the morning. Highs ranging from the lower 70s on the hilltops to the upper 70s across the lower elevations. South winds 5 to 10 miles an hour, becoming southwest 10 to 15 miles an hour. Chance of rain 50%. Thursday night, mostly cloudy. Showers likely overnight. Warm with lows in the lower 60s. Southwest winds 5 to 10 miles an hour. Chance of rain 70%. Friday, showers. Early morning highs ranging from the mid-60s on the hilltops to the upper 60s across the lower elevations, then temperatures falling to the upper 50s on the hilltops and to the lower 60s across the lower elevations. West winds 5 to 10 miles an hour, becoming northwest 10 to 15 miles an hour. Chance of rain 90%. Friday night, mostly cloudy with a chance of showers in the evening, then mainly clear overnight. Much cooler. Less humid with lows ranging from the mid-40s inland to the upper 40s along the lake shore. Northwest winds 5 to 10 miles an hour, becoming light. Chance of rain 50%. The forecast for the Southern Finger Lakes, including Tinian, Seneca Falls, and Auburn. Tonight, mostly cloudy. A chance of showers late. Lows in the lower 60s. Light south winds. Chance of rain 40%. Thursday, mostly cloudy with showers likely in the morning, then partly sunny with a chance of showers in the afternoon. Highs in the mid-70s. South winds 5 to 10 miles an hour, increasing to 10 to 15 miles an hour. Chance of rain 60%. Thursday night, mostly cloudy. A chance of showers overnight. Warm with lows in the mid-60s. South winds 10 to 15 miles an hour, becoming southwest 5 to 10 miles an hour. Chance of rain 50%. Friday, showers. Early afternoon highs in the upper 60s, then temperatures falling into the lower 60s. West winds 5 to 10 miles an hour, becoming northwest. Chance of rain near 100%. Friday night, mostly cloudy with showers in the evening, then mainly clear overnight. Much cooler. Less humid with lows in the mid-40s. Northwest winds 5 to 10 miles an hour, becoming light. Chance of rain 90%. And now the extended forecast. Saturday, mainly clear. Highs in the lower 60s. Sunday, partly cloudy. Highs in the upper 60s. Lows in the lower 40s. Monday, partly cloudy. Highs in the upper 50s. Lows in the upper 40s. Tuesday, mainly clear. Highs in the mid-50s. Lows in the upper 30s. Wednesday, partly cloudy. Highs in the mid-60s. Lows in the upper 30s. This is the NOAA Weather Radio KHA 53 in Rochester. Your source for official weather information across the Western Finger Lakes and the Genesee Valley. KHA 53 operates on a frequency of 162.40 MHz. The 7 p.m. weather at Rochester, it was cloudy. The temperature was 68 degrees Fahrenheit or 20 degrees Celsius, the dew point 59 and the relative humidity 73%. The wind was calm. The pressure was 30.02 inches and steady. Repeating at Rochester, it was cloudy, temperature 68 degrees. Around the region at 7 p.m. at Erie, rain was falling, with a temperature of 69. It was mostly cloudy, with a temperature of 69 at Buffalo, 67 at Niagara Falls, and 70 at Toronto. Under mostly cloudy skies, Syracuse reported 67, Elmira reported 65, and Binghamton reported 65. At Watertown, it was cloudy, with a temperature of 62. At Oswego, winds were east at 4 knots, with a temperature of 68 degrees.

Morning highs ranging from the mid-60s on the hilltops to the upper 60s across the lower elevations. Then temperatures falling to the upper 50s on the hilltops and to the lower 60s across the lower elevations. West winds 5 to 10 miles an hour, becoming northwest 10 to 15 miles an hour. Chance of rain 90%. Friday night, mostly cloudy with a chance of showers in the evening, then mainly clear overnight. Much cooler. Less humid with lows ranging from the mid-40s inland to the upper 40s along the lake shore. Northwest winds 5 to 10 miles an hour, becoming light. Chance of rain 50%. The forecast for the Southern Finger Lakes, including Tinian, Seneca Falls, and Auburn. Tonight, mostly cloudy. A chance of showers late. Lows in the lower 60s. Light south winds. Chance of rain 40%. Thursday, mostly cloudy with showers likely in the morning, then partly sunny with a chance of showers in the afternoon. Highs in the mid-70s. South winds 5 to 10 miles an hour, increasing to 10 to 15 miles an hour. Chance of rain 60%. Thursday night, mostly cloudy. A chance of showers overnight. Warm with lows in the mid-60s. South winds 10 to 15 miles an hour, becoming southwest 5 to 10 miles an hour. Chance of rain 50%. Friday, showers. Early afternoon highs in the upper 60s, then temperatures falling into the lower 60s. West winds 5 to 10 miles an hour, becoming northwest. Chance of rain near 100%. Friday night, mostly cloudy with showers in the evening, then mainly clear overnight. Much cooler. Less humid with lows in the mid-40s. Northwest winds 5 to 10 miles an hour, becoming light. Chance of rain 90%. And now the extended forecast. Saturday, mainly clear. Highs in the lower 60s. Sunday, partly cloudy. Highs in the upper 60s. Lows in the lower 40s. Monday, partly cloudy. Highs in the upper 50s. Lows in the upper 40s. Tuesday, mainly clear. Highs in the mid-50s. Lows in the upper 30s. Wednesday, partly cloudy. Highs in the mid-60s. Lows in the upper 30s. Open lake forecast, 4, the Niagara River to Hamlin Beach beyond 5 miles from shore. Tonight, south winds 5 to 15 knots becoming southwest. A chance of showers after midnight. Showers likely late. Waves 2 feet or less. Thursday, south winds 10 to 15 knots becoming southwest 15 to 20 knots. Showers likely early, then a chance of showers late in the morning. Waves 1 to 3 feet. Thursday night, southwest winds 15 to 20 knots becoming west 10 to 15 knots. Showers. Waves 2 to 3 feet. Friday, west winds 10 to 15 knots becoming northwest. Showers likely. Waves 2 to 3 feet. Friday night, northwest winds 15 to 20 knots becoming north 10 to 15 knots. Waves 2 to 4 feet. Saturday, north winds 10 knots or less becoming southeast. Waves 2 feet or less. Sunday, south winds 5 to 15 knots becoming northwest 15 to 20 knots. Waves 2 feet or less building to 2 to 4 feet. Monday, northwest winds 15 to 20 knots becoming north 10 to 15 knots. Waves 2 to 4 feet subsiding to 1 to 3 feet. Open lake forecast, 4, Hamlin Beach to Mexico Bay beyond 5 miles from shore. Tonight, southeast winds 5 to 15 knots becoming southwest. A chance of showers late. Waves 2 feet or less. Thursday, southwest winds 10 to 15 knots becoming south. A chance of showers through early afternoon. Waves 1 to 3 feet. Thursday night, southwest winds 10 to 15 knots becoming west. A chance of showers in the evening, then showers overnight. Waves 1 to 3 feet. Friday, west winds 10 to 15 knots increasing to 15 to 20 knots. Showers. Waves 1 to 3 feet building to 2 to 4 feet. Friday night, northwest winds 15 to 20 knots becoming north 10 to 15 knots. A chance of showers in the evening. Waves 3 to 5 feet subsiding to 2 to 4 feet. Saturday, north winds 5 to 15 knots becoming southeast 10 knots or less,